with a temperature of 86. It was partly sunny, with a temperature of 78 at Lawrence, 75 at Concordia, 70 at Beatrice, and 70 at Omaha. It was cloudy, with a temperature of 76 at Kansas City, and 79 at Emporia. Once again, at Manhattan, it was 78 degrees under mostly sunny skies. Once again, at Topeka, it was 78 degrees under partly sunny skies. Now here is your National Weather Service forecast. Tonight, a slight chance of thunderstorms this evening. Mostly cloudy with a chance of showers. Lows in the middle 50s. North winds 5 to 10 miles per hour with gusts up to 25 miles per hour. Chance of rain 30%. Sunday, mostly cloudy with a slight chance of showers in the morning, then mostly sunny in the afternoon. Not as warm with highs around 70. Northeast winds 5 to 10 miles per hour. Chance of rain 20%. Sunday night, clear. Lows in the middle 40s. Southeast winds around 5 miles per hour, becoming southwest around 5 miles per hour after midnight. Monday, sunny, warmer with highs around 80. Southwest winds 5 to 10 miles per hour. Monday night, mostly clear. Not as cool with lows in the middle 50s. South winds 10 to 15 miles per hour with gusts up to 30 miles per hour. Tuesday, sunny. Highs in the upper 80s. Tuesday night and Wednesday, clear. Lows in the middle 50s. Highs in the lower 80s. Wednesday night, mostly clear in the evening, then becoming partly cloudy. Lows in the middle 50s. Thursday, mostly sunny. Highs in the upper 80s. Thursday night and Friday, partly cloudy. A slight chance of showers and thunderstorms. Lows in the upper 60s. Highs in the middle 90s. Friday night, partly cloudy. Lows in the upper 60s. Saturday, sunny. A slight chance of showers and thunderstorms in the morning. Highs in the middle 90s. This hazardous weather outlook is for central Kansas, east central Kansas, north central Kansas, and northeast Kansas. For today and tonight, the probability for widespread hazardous weather is low. For Sunday through Friday, the probability for widespread hazardous weather is low. The Topeka, Kansas climate summary for this evening, as of 4 p.m., May 9, 2026. Today's high temperature was 85 degrees. The normal high is 74. The record high is 95 degrees, which was set in 2011. Today's low temperature was 42 degrees. The normal low is 52. The record low is 30 degrees, which was set in 1980. No precipitation fell today, which leaves the monthly total at 0.30 inches. The total precipitation for the year still stands at 10.64 inches. Today the maximum wind observed was 20 miles an hour from the west. The highest wind gust observed was 27 miles per hour from the west. Sunset tonight is at 8:23 p.m. Sunrise tomorrow is at 6:14 a.m. The Manhattan, Kansas climate summary for this evening, as of 4 p.m., May 9, 2026. Today's high temperature was 83 degrees. This high was 9 degrees above the normal high of 74. Today's low temperature was 42 degrees. This low was 8 degrees below the normal low of 50. A trace of precipitation fell today, which brings the monthly total to 0.01 inches. The total precipitation for the year now stands at 5.81 inches. Today the maximum wind observed was 17 miles an hour from the west. The highest wind gust observed was 26 miles per hour from the southwest. Sunset tonight is at 8:28 p.m. Sunrise tomorrow is at 6:18 a.m. This is NOAA Weather Radio Station WXK91 in Topeka. Now here is your National Weather Service forecast. Tonight, a slight chance of thunderstorms this evening. Mostly cloudy with a chance of showers. Lows in the
middle 50s. North winds 5 to 10 miles per hour with gusts up to 25 miles per hour. Chance of rain 30%. Sunday, mostly cloudy with a slight chance of showers in the morning, then mostly sunny in the afternoon. Not as warm with highs around 70. Northeast winds 5 to 10 miles per hour. Chance of rain 20%. Sunday night, clear. Lows in the middle 40s. Southeast winds around 5 miles per hour, becoming southwest around 5 miles per hour after midnight. Monday, sunny, warmer with highs around 80. Southwest winds 5 to 10 miles per hour. Monday night, mostly clear. Not as cool with lows in the middle 50s. South winds 10 to 15 miles per hour with gusts up to 30 miles per hour. Tuesday, sunny. Highs in the upper 80s. Tuesday night and Wednesday, clear. Lows in the middle 50s. Highs in the lower 80s. Wednesday night, mostly clear in the evening, then becoming partly cloudy. Lows in the middle 50s. Thursday, mostly sunny. Highs in the upper 80s. Thursday night and Friday, partly cloudy. A slight chance of showers and thunderstorms. Lows in the upper 60s. Highs in the middle 90s. Friday night, partly cloudy. Lows in the upper 60s. Saturday, sunny. A slight chance of showers and thunderstorms in the morning. Highs in the middle 90s. The current time is 7:09 p.m. Central Daylight Time. This hazardous weather outlook is for Central Kansas, East Central Kansas, North Central Kansas, and Northeast Kansas. For today and tonight, the probability for widespread hazardous weather is low. For Sunday through Friday, the probability for widespread hazardous weather is low. The Topeka, Kansas climate summary for this evening, as of 4 p.m., May 9, 2026. Today's high temperature was 85 degrees. The normal high is 74. The record high is 95 degrees, which was set in 2011. Today's low temperature was 42 degrees. The normal low is 52. The record low is 30 degrees, which was set in 1980. No precipitation fell today, which leaves the monthly total at 0.30 inches. The total precipitation for the year still stands at 10.64 inches. Today the maximum wind observed was 20 miles an hour from the west. The highest wind gust observed was 27 miles per hour from the west. Sunset tonight is at 8:23 p.m. Sunrise tomorrow is at 6:14 a.m. The Manhattan, Kansas climate summary for this evening, as of 4 p.m., May 9, 2026. Today's high temperature was 83 degrees. This high was 9 degrees above the normal high of 74. Today's low temperature was 42 degrees. This low was 8 degrees below the normal low of 50. A trace of precipitation fell today, which brings the monthly total to 0.01 inches. The total precipitation for the year now stands at 5.81 inches. Today the maximum wind observed was 17 miles an hour from the west. The highest wind gust observed was 26 miles per hour from the southwest. Sunset tonight is at 8:28 p.m. Sunrise tomorrow is at 6:18 a.m. This is NOAA Weather Radio Station WXK91 in Topeka. Here are the 7 p.m. conditions for the local area. At Topeka, it was mostly sunny. The temperature was 76 degrees, the dew point 48, and the relative humidity was 37%. The wind was north at 12 miles an hour. The pressure was 29.80 inches and rising. At Manhattan, it was partly sunny. The temperature was 75 degrees, the dew point 45, and the relative humidity was 34%. The wind was northeast at 14 miles an hour, gusting to 20. Around the region, it was mostly sunny, with a temperature of 78 at Emporia, 78 at Springfield, and 82 at Wichita. It was partly

Partly sunny with a temperature of 77 at Lawrence, 75 at Kansas City, and 69 at Omaha. Once again, at Manhattan, it was 75 degrees under partly sunny skies. Once again, at Topeka, it was 76 degrees under mostly sunny skies. Now here is your National Weather Service forecast. Tonight, a slight chance of thunderstorms this evening. Mostly cloudy with a chance of showers. Lows in the middle 50s. North winds 5 to 10 miles per hour with gusts up to 25 miles per hour. Chance of rain 30%. Sunday, mostly cloudy with a slight chance of showers in the morning, then mostly sunny in the afternoon. Not as warm with highs around 70. Northeast winds 5 to 10 miles per hour. Chance of rain 20%. Sunday night, clear. Lows in the middle 40s. Southeast winds around 5 miles per hour, becoming southwest around 5 miles per hour after midnight. Monday, sunny, warmer with highs around 80. Southwest winds 5 to 10 miles per hour. Monday night, mostly clear. Not as cool with lows in the middle 50s. South winds 10 to 15 miles per hour with gusts up to 30 miles per hour. Tuesday, sunny. Highs in the upper 80s. Tuesday night and Wednesday, clear. Lows in the middle 50s. Highs in the lower 80s. Wednesday night, mostly clear in the evening, then becoming partly cloudy. Lows in the middle 50s. Thursday, mostly sunny. Highs in the upper 80s. Thursday night and Friday, partly cloudy. A slight chance of showers and thunderstorms. Lows in the upper 60s. Highs in the middle 90s. Friday night, partly cloudy. Lows in the upper 60s. Saturday, sunny. A slight chance of showers and thunderstorms in the morning. Highs in the middle 90s. This hazardous weather outlook is for central Kansas, east central Kansas, north central Kansas, and northeast Kansas. For today and tonight, the probability for widespread hazardous weather is low. For Sunday through Friday, the probability for widespread hazardous weather is low. The Topeka, Kansas climate summary for this evening, as of 4 p.m., May 9, 2026. Today's high temperature was 85 degrees. The normal high is 74. The record high is 95 degrees, which was set in 2011. Today's low temperature was 42 degrees. The normal low is 52. The record low is 30 degrees, which was set in 1980. No precipitation fell today, which leaves the monthly total at 0.30 inches. The total precipitation for the year still stands at 10.64 inches. Today the maximum wind observed was 20 miles an hour from the west. The highest wind gust observed was 27 miles per hour from the west. Sunset tonight is at 8:23 p.m. Sunrise tomorrow is at 6:14 a.m. The Manhattan, Kansas climate summary for this evening, as of 4 p.m., May 9, 2026. Today's high temperature was 83 degrees. This high was 9 degrees above the normal high of 74. Today's low temperature was 42 degrees. This low was 8 degrees below the normal low of 50. A trace of precipitation fell today, which brings the monthly total to 0.01 inches. The total precipitation for the year now stands at 5.81 inches. Today the maximum wind observed was 17 miles an hour from the west. The highest wind gust observed was 26 miles per hour from the southwest. Sunset tonight is at 8:28 p.m. Sunrise tomorrow is at 6:18 a.m. This is NOAA Weather Radio Station WXK91 in Topeka. Here are the 7 p.m. conditions for the local area. At Topeka, it was mostly sunny. The temperature was 76 degrees, the dew point 48, and the relative humidity was 37%. The wind was north at 12 miles an hour. The pressure was 29.80 inches and rising.

chance of rain 30%. Sunday, mostly cloudy with a slight chance of showers in the morning, then mostly sunny in the afternoon. Not as warm with highs around 70. Northeast winds 5 to 10 miles per hour. Chance of rain 20%. Sunday night, clear. Lows in the middle 40s. Southeast winds around 5 miles per hour, becoming southwest around 5 miles per hour after midnight. Monday, sunny, warmer with highs around 80. Southwest winds 5 to 10 miles per hour. Monday night, mostly clear. Not as cool with lows in the middle 50s. South winds 10 to 15 miles per hour with gusts up to 30 miles per hour. Tuesday, sunny. Highs in the upper 80s. Tuesday night and Wednesday, clear. Lows in the middle 50s. Highs in the lower 80s. Wednesday night, mostly clear in the evening, then becoming partly cloudy. Lows in the middle 50s. Thursday, mostly sunny. Highs in the upper 80s. Thursday night and Friday, partly cloudy. A slight chance of showers and thunderstorms. Lows in the upper 60s. Highs in the middle 90s. Friday night, partly cloudy. Lows in the upper 60s. Saturday, sunny. A slight chance of showers and thunderstorms in the morning. Highs in the middle 90s. This hazardous weather outlook is for central Kansas, east central Kansas, north central Kansas, and northeast Kansas. For today and tonight, the probability for widespread hazardous weather is low. For Sunday through Friday, the probability for widespread hazardous weather is low. The Topeka, Kansas climate summary for this evening, as of 4 p.m., May 9, 2026. Today's high temperature was 85 degrees. The normal high is 74. The record high is 95 degrees, which was set in 2011. Today's low temperature was 42 degrees. The normal low is 52. The record low is 30 degrees, which was set in 1980. No precipitation fell today, which leaves the monthly total at 0.30 inches. The total precipitation for the year still stands at 10.64 inches. Today the maximum wind observed was 20 miles an hour from the west. The highest wind gust observed was 27 miles per hour from the west. Sunset tonight is at 8:23 p.m. Sunrise.

Today, the maximum wind observed was 17 miles an hour from the west. The highest wind gust observed was 26 miles per hour from the southwest. Sunset tonight is at 8:28 p.m. Sunrise tomorrow is at 6:18 a.m. This is NOAA Weather Radio Station WXK91 in Topeka. Here are the 7 p.m. conditions for the local area. At Topeka, it was mostly sunny. The temperature was 76 degrees, the dew point 48, and the relative humidity was 37%. The wind was north at 12 miles an hour. The pressure was 29.80 inches and rising. At Manhattan, it was partly sunny. The temperature was 75 degrees, the dew point 45, and the relative humidity was 34%. The wind was northeast at 14 miles an hour, gusting to 20. Around the region, it was mostly sunny, with a temperature of 78 at Emporia, 78 at Springfield, and 82 at Wichita. It was partly sunny, with a temperature of 77 at Lawrence, 75 at Kansas City, and 69 at Omaha. Once again, at Manhattan, it was 75 degrees under partly sunny skies. Once again, at Topeka, it was 76 degrees under mostly sunny skies. Now here is your National Weather Service forecast. Tonight, a slight chance of thunderstorms this evening. Mostly cloudy with a chance of showers. Lows in the middle 50s. North winds 5 to 10 miles per hour with gusts up to 25 miles per hour. Chance of rain 30%. Sunday, mostly cloudy with a slight chance of showers in the morning, then mostly sunny in the afternoon. Not as warm with highs around 70. Northeast winds 5 to 10 miles per hour. Chance of rain 20%. Sunday night, clear. Lows in the middle 40s. Southeast winds around 5 miles per hour, becoming southwest around 5 miles per hour after midnight. Monday, sunny, warmer with highs around 80. Southwest winds 5 to 10 miles per hour. Monday night, mostly clear. Not as cool with lows in the middle 50s. South winds 10 to 15 miles per hour with gusts up to 30 miles per hour. Tuesday, sunny. Highs in the upper 80s. Tuesday night and Wednesday, clear. Lows in the middle 50s. Highs in the lower 80s. Wednesday night, mostly clear in the evening, then becoming partly cloudy. Lows in the middle 50s. Thursday, mostly sunny. Highs in the upper 80s. Thursday night and Friday, partly cloudy. A slight chance of showers and thunderstorms. Lows in the upper 60s. Highs in the middle 90s. Friday night, partly cloudy. Lows in the upper 60s. Saturday, sunny. A slight chance of showers and thunderstorms in the morning. Highs in the middle 90s. This hazardous weather outlook is for Central Kansas, East Central Kansas, North Central Kansas, and Northeast Kansas. For today and tonight, the probability for widespread hazardous weather is low. For Sunday through Friday, the probability for widespread hazardous weather is low. The Topeka, Kansas climate summary for this evening, as of 4 p.m., May 9, 2026. Today's high temperature was 85 degrees. The normal high is 74. The record high is 95 degrees, which was set in 2011. Today's low temperature was 42 degrees. The normal low is 52. The record low is 30 degrees, which was set in 1980. No precipitation fell today, which leaves the monthly total at 0.30 inches. The total precipitation for the year still stands at 10.64 inches. Today the maximum wind observed was 20 miles an hour from the west. The highest wind gust observed was 27 miles per hour from the west. Sunset tonight is at 8:23 p.m. Sunrise tomorrow is at 6:14 a.m. This is NOAA Weather Radio WXK91 in Topeka. 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

8 p.m. Central Daylight Time. The Manhattan, Kansas climate summary for this evening, as of 4 p.m., May 9, 2026. Today's high temperature was 83 degrees. This high was 9 degrees above the normal high of 74. Today's low temperature was 42 degrees. This low was 8 degrees below the normal low of 50. A trace of precipitation fell today, which brings the monthly total to 0.01 inches. The total precipitation for the year now stands at 5.81 inches. Today the maximum wind observed was 17 miles an hour from the west. The highest wind gust observed was 26 miles per hour from the southwest. Sunset tonight is at 8:28 p.m. Sunrise tomorrow is at 6:18 a.m. This is NOAA Weather Radio Station WXK91 in Topeka. Here are the 7 p.m. conditions for the local area. At Topeka, it was mostly sunny. The temperature was 76 degrees, the dew point 48, and the relative humidity was 37%. The wind was north at 12 miles an hour. The pressure was 29.80 inches and rising. At Manhattan, it was partly sunny. The temperature was 75 degrees, the dew point 45, and the relative humidity was 34%. The wind was northeast at 14 miles an hour, gusting to 20. Around the region, it was mostly sunny, with a temperature of 78 at Emporia, 78 at Springfield, and 82 at Wichita. It was partly sunny, with a temperature of 77 at Lawrence, 75 at Kansas City, and 69 at Omaha. Once again, at Manhattan, it was 75 degrees under partly sunny skies. Once again, at Topeka, it was 76 degrees under mostly sunny skies. Now here is your National Weather Service forecast. Tonight, a slight chance of thunderstorms this evening. Mostly cloudy with a chance of showers. Lows in the middle 50s. North winds 5 to 10 miles per hour with gusts up to 25 miles per hour. Chance of rain 30%. Sunday, mostly cloudy with a slight chance of showers in the morning, then mostly sunny in the afternoon. Not as warm with highs around 70. Northeast winds 5 to 10 miles per hour. Chance of rain 20%. Sunday night, clear. Lows in the middle 40s. Southeast winds around 5 miles per hour, becoming southwest around 5 miles per hour after midnight. Monday, sunny, warmer with highs around 80. Southwest winds 5 to 10 miles per hour. Monday night, mostly clear. Not as cool with lows in the middle 50s. South winds 10 to 15 miles per hour with gusts up to 30 miles per hour. Tuesday, sunny. Highs in the upper 80s. Tuesday night and Wednesday, clear. Lows in the middle 50s. Highs in the lower 80s. Wednesday night, mostly clear in the evening, then becoming partly cloudy. Lows in the middle 50s. Thursday, mostly sunny. Highs in the upper 80s. Thursday night and Friday, partly cloudy. A slight chance of showers and thunderstorms. Lows in the upper 60s. Highs in the middle 90s. Friday night, partly cloudy. Lows in the upper 60s. Saturday, sunny. A slight chance of showers and thunderstorms in the morning. Highs in the middle 90s. This hazardous weather outlook is for Central Kansas, East Central Kansas, North Central Kansas, and Northeast Kansas. For today and tonight, the probability for widespread hazardous weather is low. For Sunday through Friday, the probability for widespread hazardous weather is low. The Topeka, Kansas climate summary for this evening, as of 4 p.m., May 9, 2026. Today's high temperature was 85 degrees. The normal high is 74. The record high is 95 degrees, which was set in 2011. Today's low temperature was 42 degrees. The normal low is 52. The record low is 30 degrees, which was set in 1980.

no precipitation fell today, which leaves the monthly total at 0.30 inches. The total precipitation for the year still stands at 10.64 inches. Today the maximum wind observed was 20 miles an hour from the west. The highest wind gust observed was 27 miles per hour from the west. Sunset tonight is at 8:23 p.m. Sunrise tomorrow is at 6:14 a.m. The Manhattan, Kansas climate summary for this evening, as of 4 p.m., May 9, 2026. Today's high temperature was 83 degrees. This high was 9 degrees above the normal high of 74. Today's low temperature was 42 degrees. This low was 8 degrees below the normal low of 50. A trace of precipitation fell today, which brings the monthly total to 0.01 inches. The total precipitation for the year now stands at 5.81 inches. Today the maximum wind observed was 17 miles an hour from the west. The highest wind gust observed was 26 miles per hour from the southwest. Sunset tonight is at 8:28 p.m. Sunrise tomorrow is at 6:18 a.m. This is NOAA Weather Radio Station WXK91 in Topeka. Here are the 7 p.m. conditions for the local area. At Topeka, it was mostly sunny. The temperature was 76 degrees, the dew point 48, and the relative humidity was 37%. The wind was north at 12 miles an hour. The pressure was 29.80 inches and rising. At Manhattan, it was partly sunny. The temperature was 75 degrees, the dew point 45, and the relative humidity was 34%. The wind was northeast at 14 miles an hour, gusting to 20. Around the region, it was mostly sunny, with a temperature of 78 at Emporia, 78 at Springfield, and 82 at Wichita. It was partly sunny, with a temperature of 77 at Lawrence, 75 at Kansas City, and 69 at Omaha. Once again, at Manhattan, it was 75 degrees under partly sunny skies. Once again, at Topeka, it was 76 degrees under mostly sunny skies. Now here is your National Weather Service forecast. Tonight, a slight chance of thunderstorms this evening. Mostly cloudy with a chance of showers. Lows in the middle 50s. North winds 5 to 10 miles per hour with gusts up to 25 miles per hour. Chance of rain 30%. Sunday, mostly cloudy with a slight chance of showers in the morning, then mostly sunny in the afternoon. Not as warm with highs around 70. Northeast winds 5 to 10 miles per hour. Chance of rain 20%. Sunday night, clear. Lows in the middle 40s. Southeast winds around 5 miles per hour, becoming southwest around 5 miles per hour after midnight. Monday, sunny, warmer with highs around 80. Southwest winds 5 to 10 miles per hour. Monday night, mostly clear. Not as cool with lows in the middle 50s. South winds 10 to 15 miles per hour with gusts up to 30 miles per hour. Tuesday, sunny. Highs in the upper 80s. Tuesday night and Wednesday, clear. Lows in the middle 50s. Highs in the lower 80s. Wednesday night, mostly clear in the evening, then becoming partly cloudy. Lows in the middle 50s. Thursday, mostly sunny. Highs in the upper 80s. Thursday night and Friday, partly cloudy. A slight chance of showers and thunderstorms. Lows in the upper 60s. Highs in the middle 90s. Friday night, partly cloudy. Lows in the upper 60s. Saturday, sunny. A slight chance of showers and thunderstorms in the morning. Highs in the middle 90s. This hazardous weather outlook is for Central Kansas, East Central Kansas, North Central Kansas, and Northeast Kansas. For today and tonight, the probability for widespread hazardous weather is low. For Sunday through Friday, the probability for widespread hazardous weather is low. The Topeka, Kansas climate

Summary for this evening, as of 4 p.m., May 9th, 2026. Today's high temperature was 85 degrees. The normal high is 74. The record high is 95 degrees, which was set in 2011. Today's low temperature was 42 degrees. The normal low is 52. The record low is 30 degrees, which was set in 1980. No precipitation fell today, which leaves the monthly total at 0.30 inches. The total precipitation for the year still stands at 10.64 inches. Today the maximum wind observed was 20 miles an hour from the west. The highest wind gust observed was 27 miles per hour from the west. Sunset tonight is at 8:23 p.m. Sunrise tomorrow is at 6:14 a.m. The Manhattan, Kansas climate summary for this evening, as of 4 p.m., May 9th, 2026. Today's high temperature was 83 degrees. This high was 9 degrees above the normal high of 74. Today's low temperature was 42 degrees. This low was 8 degrees below the normal low of 50. A trace of precipitation fell today, which brings the monthly total to 0.01 inches. The total precipitation for the year now stands at 5.81 inches. Today the maximum wind observed was 17 miles an hour from the west. The highest wind gust observed was 26 miles per hour from the southwest. Sunset tonight is at 8:28 p.m. Sunrise tomorrow is at 6:18 a.m. This is NOAA Weather Radio Station WXK91 in Topeka. Here are the 7 p.m. conditions for the local area. At Topeka, it was mostly 6 degrees, the dew point 48, and the relative humidity was 37%. The wind was north at 12 miles an hour. The pressure was 29.80 inches and rising. At Manhattan, it was partly sunny. The temperature was 75 degrees, the dew point 45, and the relative humidity was 34%. The wind was northeast at 14 miles an hour, gusting to 20. Around the region, it was mostly sunny, with a temperature of 78 at Emporia, 78 at Springfield, and 82 at Wichita. It was partly sunny, with a temperature of 77 at Lawrence, 75 at Kansas City, and 69 at Omaha. Once again, at Manhattan, it was 75 degrees under partly sunny skies. Once again, at Topeka, it was 76 degrees under mostly sunny skies. Now here is your National Weather Service forecast. Tonight, a slight chance of thunderstorms this evening. Mostly cloudy with a chance of showers. Lows in the middle 50s. North winds 5 to 10 miles per hour with gusts up to 25 miles per hour. Chance of rain 30%. Sunday, mostly cloudy with a slight chance of showers in the morning, then mostly sunny in the afternoon. Not as warm with highs around 70. Northeast winds 5 to 10 miles per hour. Chance of rain 20%. Sunday night, clear. Lows in the middle 40s. Southeast winds around 5 miles per hour, becoming southwest around 5 miles per hour after midnight. Monday, sunny, warmer with highs around 80. Southwest winds 5 to 10 miles per hour. Monday night, mostly clear. Not as cool with lows in the middle 50s. South winds 10 to 15 miles per hour with gusts up to 30 miles per hour. Tuesday, sunny. Highs in the upper 80s. Tuesday night and Wednesday, clear. Lows in the middle 50s. Highs in the lower 80s. Wednesday night, mostly clear in the evening, then becoming partly cloudy. Lows in the middle 50s. Thursday, mostly sunny. Highs in the upper 80s. Thursday night and Friday, partly cloudy. A slight chance of showers and thunderstorms. Lows in the upper 60s. Highs in the middle 90s. Friday night, partly cloudy. Lows in the upper 60s. Saturday, sunny. A slight chance of showers and thunderstorms in the morning. Highs in the middle 90s.

The current time is 7:53 p.m. Central Daylight Time. This hazardous weather outlook is for Central Kansas, East Central Kansas, North Central Kansas, and Northeast Kansas. For today and tonight, the probability for widespread hazardous weather is low. For Sunday through Friday, the probability for widespread hazardous weather is low. The Topeka, Kansas climate summary for this evening, as of 4 p.m., May 9, 2026. Today's high temperature was 85 degrees. The normal high is 74. The record high is 95 degrees, which was set in 2011. Today's low temperature was 42 degrees. The normal low is 52. The record low is 30 degrees, which was set in 1980. No precipitation fell today, which leaves the monthly total at 0.30 inches. The total precipitation for the year still stands at 10.64 inches. Today the maximum wind observed was 20 miles an hour from the west. The highest wind gust observed was 27 miles per hour from the west. Sunset tonight is at 8:23 p.m. Sunrise tomorrow is at 6:14 a.m. The Manhattan, Kansas climate summary for this evening, as of 4 p.m., May 9, 2026. Today's high temperature was 83 degrees. This high was 9 degrees above the normal high of 74. Today's low temperature was 42 degrees. This low was 8 degrees below the normal low of 50. A trace of precipitation fell today, which brings the monthly total to 0.01 inches. The total precipitation for the year now stands at 5.81 inches. Today the maximum wind observed was 17 miles an hour from the west. The highest wind gust observed was 26 miles per hour from the southwest. Sunset tonight is at 8:28 p.m. Sunrise tomorrow is at 6:18 a.m. This is NOAA Weather Radio Station WXK91 in Topeka. Here are the 7 p.m. conditions for the local area. At Topeka, it was mostly sunny. The temperature was 76 degrees, the dew point 48, and the relative humidity was 37%. The wind was north at 12 miles an hour. The pressure was 29.80 inches and rising. At Manhattan, it was partly sunny. The temperature was 75 degrees, the dew point 45, and the relative humidity was 34%. The wind was northeast at 14 miles an hour, gusting to 20. Around the region, it was mostly sunny, with a temperature of 78 at Emporia, 78 at Springfield, and 82 at Wichita. It was partly sunny, with a temperature of 77 at Lawrence, 75 at Kansas City, and 69 at Omaha. Once again, at Manhattan, it was 75 degrees under partly sunny skies. Once again, at Topeka, it was 76 degrees under mostly sunny skies. Now here is your National Weather Service forecast. Tonight, a slight chance of thunderstorms this evening. Mostly cloudy with a chance of showers. Lows in the middle 50s. North winds 5 to 10 miles per hour with gusts up to 25 miles per hour. Chance of rain 30%. Sunday, mostly cloudy with a slight chance of showers in the morning, then mostly sunny in the afternoon. Not as warm with highs around 70. Northeast winds 5 to 10 miles per hour. Chance of rain 20%. Sunday night, clear. Lows in the middle 40s. Southeast winds around 5 miles per hour, becoming southwest around 5 miles per hour after midnight. Monday, sunny, warmer with highs around 80. Southwest winds 5 to 10 miles per hour. Monday night, mostly clear. Not as cool with lows in the middle 50s. South winds 10 to 15 miles per hour with gusts up to 30 miles per hour. Tuesday, sunny. Highs in the upper 80s. Tuesday night and Wednesday, clear. Lows in the middle 50s. Highs in the lower 80s. Wednesday night, mostly clear in the evening, then becoming partly cloudy.

lows in the middle 50s. Thursday, mostly sunny. Highs in the upper 80s. Thursday night and Friday, partly cloudy. A slight chance of showers and thunderstorms. Lows in the upper 60s. Highs in the middle 90s. Friday night, partly cloudy. Lows in the upper 60s. Saturday, sunny. A slight chance of showers and thunderstorms in the morning. Highs in the middle 90s. This hazardous weather outlook is for central Kansas, east central Kansas, north central Kansas, and northeast Kansas. For today and tonight, the probability for widespread hazardous weather is low. For Sunday through Friday, the probability for widespread hazardous weather is low. The Topeka, Kansas climate summary for this evening, as of 4 p.m., May 9, 2026. Today's high temperature was 85 degrees. The normal high is 74. The record high is 95 degrees, which was set in 2011. Today's low temperature was 42 degrees. The normal low is 52. The record low is 30 degrees, which was set in 1980. No precipitation fell today, which leaves the monthly total at 0.30 inches. The total precipitation for the year still stands at 10.64 inches. Today the maximum wind observed was 20 miles an hour from the west. The highest wind gust observed was 27 miles per hour from the west. Sunset tonight is at 8:23 p.m. Sunrise tomorrow is at 6:14 a.m. This is NOAA Weather Radio Station WXK91 in Topeka. Here are the 7 p.m. conditions for the local area. At Topeka, it was mostly sunny. The temperature was 76 degrees, the dew point 48, and the relative humidity was 37%. The wind was north at 12 miles an hour. The pressure was 29.80 inches and rising. At Manhattan, it was partly sunny. The temperature was 75 degrees, the dew point 45, and the relative humidity was 34%. The wind was northeast at 14 miles an hour, gusting to 20. Around the region, it was mostly sunny, with a temperature of 78 at Emporia, 78 at Springfield, and 82 at Wichita. It was partly sunny, with a temperature of 77 at Lawrence, 75 at Kansas City, and 69 at Omaha. Once again, at Manhattan, it was 75 degrees under partly sunny skies. Once again, at Topeka, it was 76 degrees under mostly sunny skies. Now here is your National Weather Service forecast. Tonight, a slight chance of thunderstorms this evening. Mostly cloudy with a chance of showers. Lows in the middle 50s. North winds 5 to 10 miles per hour with gusts up to 25 miles per hour. Chance of rain 30%. Sunday, mostly cloudy with a slight chance of showers in the morning, then mostly sunny in the afternoon. Not as warm with highs around 70. Northeast winds 5 to 10 miles per hour. Chance of rain 20%. Sunday night, clear. Lows in the middle 40s. Southeast winds around 5 miles per hour, becoming southwest around 5 miles per hour after midnight. Monday, sunny, warmer with highs around 80. Southwest winds 5 to 10 miles per hour. Monday night, mostly clear. Not as cool with lows in the middle 50s. South winds 10 to 15 miles per hour with gusts up to 30 miles per hour. Tuesday, sunny. Highs in the upper 80s. Tuesday night and Wednesday, clear. Lows in the middle 50s. Highs in the lower 80s. Wednesday night, mostly clear in the evening, then becoming partly cloudy. Lows in the middle 50s. Thursday, mostly sunny. Highs in the upper 80s. Thursday night and Friday, partly cloudy. A slight chance of showers and thunderstorms. Lows in the upper 60s. Highs in the middle 90s. Friday night, partly cloudy. Lows in the upper 60s. Saturday, sunny.
a slight chance of showers and thunderstorms in the morning. Highs in the middle 90s. This hazardous weather outlook is for central Kansas, east central Kansas, north central Kansas, and northeast Kansas. For today and tonight, the probability for widespread hazardous weather is low. For Sunday through Friday, the probability for widespread hazardous weather is low. This is NOAA Weather Radio Station WXK 91 in Topeka. Here are the 7 p.m. conditions for the local area. At Topeka, it was mostly sunny. The temperature was 76 degrees, the dew point 48, and the relative humidity was 37%. The wind was north at 12 miles an hour. The pressure was 29.80 inches and rising. At Manhattan, it was partly sunny. The temperature was 75 degrees, the dew point 45, and the relative humidity was 34%. The wind was northeast at 14 miles an hour, gusting to 20. Around the region, it was mostly sunny, with a temperature of 78 at Emporia, 78 at Springfield, and 82 at Wichita. It was partly sunny, with a temperature of 77 at Lawrence, 75 at Kansas City, and 69 at Omaha. Once again, at Manhattan, it was 75 degrees under partly sunny skies. Once again, at Topeka, it was 76 degrees under mostly sunny skies. Now here is your National Weather Service forecast. Tonight, a slight chance of thunderstorms this evening. Mostly cloudy with a chance of showers. Lows in the middle 50s. North winds 5 to 10 miles per hour with gusts up to 25 miles per hour. Chance of rain 30%. Sunday, mostly cloudy with a slight chance of showers in the morning, then mostly sunny in the afternoon. Not as warm with highs around 70. Northeast winds 5 to 10 miles per hour. Chance of rain 20%. Sunday night, clear. Lows in the middle 40s. Southeast winds around 5 miles per hour, becoming southwest around 5 miles per hour after midnight. Monday, sunny, warmer with highs around 80. Southwest winds 5 to 10 miles per hour. Monday night, mostly clear. Not as cool with lows in the middle 50s. South winds 10 to 15 miles per hour with gusts up to 30 miles per hour. Tuesday, sunny. Highs in the upper 80s. Tuesday night and Wednesday, clear. Lows in the middle 50s. Highs in the lower 80s. Wednesday night, mostly clear in the evening, then becoming partly cloudy. Lows in the middle 50s. Thursday, mostly sunny. Highs in the upper 80s. Thursday night and Friday, partly cloudy. A slight chance of showers and thunderstorms. Lows in the upper 60s. Highs in the middle 90s. Friday night, partly cloudy. Lows in the upper 60s. Saturday, sunny. A slight chance of showers and thunderstorms in the morning. Highs in the middle 90s. This hazardous weather outlook is for central Kansas, east central Kansas, north central Kansas, and northeast Kansas. For today and tonight, the probability for widespread hazardous weather is low. For Sunday through Friday, the probability for widespread hazardous weather is low. 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Now here is your National Weather Service forecast. Tonight, a slight chance of thunderstorms this evening. Mostly cloudy with a chance of showers. Lows in the middle 50s. North winds 5 to 10 miles per hour with gusts up to 25 miles per hour. Chance of rain 30%. Sunday, mostly cloudy with a slight chance of showers in the morning, then mostly sunny in the afternoon. Not as warm with highs around 70. Northeast winds 5 to 10 miles per hour. Chance of rain 20%. Sunday night, clear. Lows in the middle 40s. Southeast winds around 5 miles per hour, becoming southwest around 5 miles per hour after midnight. Monday.

Sunny, warmer with highs around 80. Southwest winds 5 to 10 miles per hour. Monday night, mostly clear. Not as cool with lows in the middle 50s. South winds 10 to 15 miles per hour with gusts up to 30 miles per hour. Tuesday, sunny. Highs in the upper 80s. Tuesday night and Wednesday, clear. Lows in the middle 50s. Highs in the lower 80s. Wednesday night, mostly clear in the evening, then becoming partly cloudy. Lows in the middle 50s. Thursday, mostly sunny. Highs in the upper 80s. Thursday night and Friday, partly cloudy. A slight chance of showers and thunderstorms. Lows in the upper 60s. Highs in the middle 90s. Friday night, partly cloudy. Lows in the upper 60s. Saturday, sunny. A slight chance of showers and thunderstorms in the morning. Highs in the middle 90s. The current time is 8:09 p.m. Central Daylight Time. This hazardous weather outlook is for Central Kansas, East Central Kansas, North Central Kansas, and Northeast Kansas. For today and tonight, the probability for widespread hazardous weather is low. For Sunday through Friday, the probability for widespread hazardous weather is low. 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Now here is your National Weather Service forecast. Tonight, a slight chance of thunderstorms this evening. Mostly cloudy with a chance of showers. Lows in the middle 50s. North winds 5 to 10 miles per hour with gusts up to 25 miles per hour. Chance of rain 30%. Sunday, mostly cloudy with a slight chance of showers in the morning, then mostly sunny in the afternoon. Not as warm with highs around 70. Northeast winds 5 to 10 miles per hour. Chance of rain 20%. Sunday night, clear. Lows in the middle 40s. Southeast winds around 5 miles per hour, becoming southwest around 5 miles per hour after midnight. Monday, sunny, warmer with highs around 80. Southwest winds 5 to 10 miles per hour. Monday night, mostly clear. Not as cool with lows in the middle 50s. South winds 10 to 15 miles per hour with gusts up to 30 miles per hour. Tuesday, sunny. Highs in the upper 80s. Tuesday night and Wednesday, clear. Lows in the middle 50s. Highs in the lower 80s. Wednesday night, mostly clear in the evening, then becoming partly cloudy. Lows in the middle 50s. Thursday, mostly sunny. Highs in the upper 80s. Thursday night and Friday, partly cloudy. A slight chance of showers and thunderstorms. Lows in the upper 60s. Highs in the middle 90s. Friday night, partly cloudy. Lows in the upper 60s. Saturday, sunny. A slight chance of showers and thunderstorms in the morning. Highs in the middle 90s. This hazardous weather outlook is for Central Kansas, East Central Kansas, North Central Kansas, and Northeast Kansas. For today and tonight, the probability for widespread hazardous weather is low. For Sunday through Friday, the probability for widespread hazardous weather is low. 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Here are the 8 p.m. conditions for the local area. At Topeka, it was cloudy. The temperature was 72 degrees, the dew point 46, and the relative humidity was 39%. The wind was north at 12 miles an hour. The pressure was 29.83 inches and rising. At Manhattan, it was cloudy. The temperature was 71 degrees, the dew point 44, and the relative humidity was 37%. The wind was northeast at 8 miles an hour. Around the region, at Springfield, it was clear, with a temperature of 74. At Kansas City, it was partly cloudy, with a temperature of 72. It was mostly cloudy, with a temperature of 74 at Lawrence.

months, 72 at Emporia and 70 at Concordia. Under mostly cloudy skies, Beatrice reported 68, Omaha reported 69, and Wichita reported 79. Once again, at Manhattan, it was 71 degrees under cloudy skies. Once again, at Topeka, it was 72 degrees under cloudy skies. Now here is your National Weather Service forecast. Tonight, a slight chance of thunderstorms this evening. Mostly cloudy with a chance of showers. Lows in the middle 50s. North winds 5 to 10 miles per hour with gusts up to 25 miles per hour. Chance of rain 30%. Sunday, mostly cloudy with a slight chance of showers in the morning, then mostly sunny in the afternoon. Not as warm with highs around 70. Northeast winds 5 to 10 miles per hour. Chance of rain 20%. Sunday night, clear. Lows in the middle 40s. Southeast winds around 5 miles per hour, becoming southwest around 5 miles per hour after midnight. Monday, sunny, warmer with highs around 80. Southwest winds 5 to 10 miles per hour. Monday night, mostly clear. Not as cool with lows in the middle 50s. South winds 10 to 15 miles per hour with gusts up to 30 miles per hour. Tuesday, sunny. Highs in the upper 80s. Tuesday night and Wednesday, clear. Lows in the middle 50s. Highs in the lower 80s. Wednesday night, mostly clear in the evening, then becoming partly cloudy. Lows in the middle 50s. Thursday, mostly sunny. Highs in the upper 80s. Thursday night and Friday, partly cloudy. A slight chance of showers and thunderstorms. Lows in the upper 60s. Highs in the middle 90s. Friday night, partly cloudy. Lows in the upper 60s. Saturday, sunny. A slight chance of showers and thunderstorms in the morning. Highs in the middle 90s. This hazardous weather outlook is for central Kansas, east central Kansas, north central Kansas, and northeast Kansas. For today and tonight, the probability for widespread hazardous weather is low. For Sunday through Friday, the probability for widespread hazardous weather is low. 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Here are the 8 p.m. conditions for the local area. At Topeka, it was cloudy. The temperature was 72 degrees, the dew point 46, and the relative humidity was 39%. The wind was north at 12 miles an hour. The pressure was 29.83 inches and rising. At Manhattan, it was cloudy. The temperature was 71 degrees, the dew point 44, and the relative humidity was 37%. The wind was northeast at 8 miles an hour. Around the region, at Springfield, it was clear, with a temperature of 74. At Kansas City, it was partly cloudy, with a temperature of 72. It was mostly cloudy, with a temperature of 74 at Lawrence, 72 at Emporia, and 70 at Concordia. Under mostly cloudy skies, Beatrice reported 68, Omaha reported 69, and Wichita reported 79. Once again, at Manhattan, it was 71 degrees under cloudy skies. Once again, at Topeka, it was 72 degrees under cloudy skies. Now here is your National Weather Service forecast. Tonight, a slight chance of thunderstorms this evening. Mostly cloudy with a chance of showers. Lows in the middle 50s. North winds 5 to 10 miles per hour with gusts up to 25 miles per hour. Chance of rain 30%. Sunday, mostly cloudy with a slight chance of showers in the morning, then mostly sunny in the afternoon.

40s. Southeast winds around 5 miles per hour, becoming southwest around 5 miles per hour after midnight. Monday, sunny, warmer with highs around 80. Southwest winds 5 to 10 miles per hour. Monday night, mostly clear. Not as cool with lows in the middle 50s. South winds 10 to 15 miles per hour with gusts up to 30 miles per hour. Tuesday, sunny. Highs in the upper 80s. Tuesday night and Wednesday, clear. Lows in the middle 50s. Highs in the lower 80s. Wednesday night, mostly clear in the evening, then becoming partly cloudy. Lows in the middle 50s. Thursday, mostly sunny. Highs in the upper 80s. Thursday night and Friday, partly cloudy. A slight chance of showers and thunderstorms. Lows in the upper 60s. Highs in the middle 90s. Friday night, partly cloudy. Lows in the upper 60s. Saturday, sunny. A slight chance of showers and thunderstorms in the morning. Highs in the middle 90s. This hazardous weather outlook is for central Kansas, east central Kansas, north central Kansas, and northeast Kansas. For today and tonight, the probability for widespread hazardous weather is low. For Sunday through Friday, the probability for widespread hazardous weather is low. 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Here are the 8 p.m. conditions for the local area. At Topeka, it was cloudy. The temperature was 72 degrees, the dew point 46, and the relative humidity was 39%. The wind was north at 12 miles an hour. The pressure was 29.83 inches and rising. At Manhattan, it was cloudy. The temperature was 71 degrees, the dew point 44, and the relative humidity was 37%. The wind was northeast at 8 miles an hour. Around the region, at Springfield, it was clear, with a temperature of 74. At Kansas City, it was partly cloudy, with a temperature of 72. It was mostly cloudy, with a temperature of 74 at Lawrence, 72 at Emporia, and 70 at Concordia. Under mostly cloudy skies, Beatrice reported 68, Omaha reported 69, and Wichita reported 79. Once again, at Manhattan, it was 71 degrees under cloudy skies. Once again, at Topeka, it was 72 degrees under cloudy skies. Now here is your National Weather Service forecast. Tonight, a slight chance of thunderstorms this evening. Mostly cloudy with a chance of showers. Lows in the middle 50s. North winds 5 to 10 miles per hour with gusts up to 25 miles per hour. Chance of rain 30%. Sunday, mostly cloudy with a slight chance of showers in the morning, then mostly sunny in the afternoon. Not as warm with highs around 70. Northeast winds 5 to 10 miles per hour. Chance of rain 20%. Sunday night, clear. Lows in the middle 40s. Southeast winds around 5 miles per hour, becoming southwest around 5 miles per hour after midnight. Monday, sunny, warmer with highs around 80. Southwest winds 5 to 10 miles per hour. Monday night, mostly clear. Not as cool with lows in the middle 50s. South winds 10 to 15 miles per hour with gusts up to 30 miles per hour. Tuesday, sunny. Highs in the upper 80s. Tuesday night and Wednesday, clear. Lows in the middle 50s. Highs in the lower 80s. Wednesday night, mostly clear in the evening, then becoming partly cloudy. Lows in the middle 50s. Thursday, mostly sunny. Highs in the upper 80s. Thursday night and Friday, partly cloudy. A slight chance of showers and thunderstorms. Lows in the upper 60s. Highs in the middle 90s. Friday night, partly cloudy. Lows in the upper 60s. Saturday, sunny. A slight chance of showers and thunderstorms in the morning.

Highs in the middle 90s. The current time is 8:23 p.m. Central Daylight Time. This hazardous weather outlook is for Central Kansas, East Central Kansas, North Central Kansas, and Northeast Kansas. For today and tonight, the probability for widespread hazardous weather is low. For Sunday through Friday, the probability for widespread hazardous weather is low. This is NOAA Weather Radio Station WXK91 in Topeka. Here are the 8 p.m. conditions for the local area. At Topeka, it was cloudy. The temperature was 72 degrees, the dew point 46, and the relative humidity was 39%. The wind was north at 12 miles an hour. The pressure was 29.83 inches and rising. At Manhattan, it was cloudy. The temperature was 71 degrees, the dew point 44, and the relative humidity was 37%. The wind was northeast at 8 miles an hour. Around the region, at Springfield, it was clear, with a temperature of 74. At Kansas City, it was partly cloudy, with a temperature of 72. It was mostly cloudy, with a temperature of 74 at Lawrence, 72 at Emporia, and 70 at Concordia. Under mostly cloudy skies, Beatrice reported 68, Omaha reported 69, and Wichita reported 79. Once again, at Manhattan, it was 71 degrees under cloudy skies. Once again, at Topeka, it was 72 degrees under cloudy skies. Now here is your National Weather Service forecast. Tonight, a slight chance of thunderstorms this evening. Mostly cloudy with a chance of showers. Lows in the middle 50s. North winds 5 to 10 miles per hour with gusts up to 25 miles per hour. Chance of rain 30%. Sunday, mostly cloudy with a slight chance of showers in the morning, then mostly sunny in the afternoon. Not as warm with highs around 70. Northeast winds 5 to 10 miles per hour. Chance of rain 20%. Sunday night, clear. Lows in the middle 40s. Southeast winds around 5 miles per hour, becoming southwest around 5 miles per hour after midnight. Monday, sunny, warmer with highs around 80. Southwest winds 5 to 10 miles per hour. Monday night, mostly clear. Not as cool with lows in the middle 50s. South winds 10 to 15 miles per hour with gusts up to 30 miles per hour. Tuesday, sunny. Highs in the upper 80s. Tuesday night and Wednesday, clear. Lows in the middle 50s. Highs in the lower 80s. Wednesday night, mostly clear in the evening, then becoming partly cloudy. Lows in the middle 50s. Thursday, mostly sunny. Highs in the upper 80s. Thursday night and Friday, partly cloudy. A slight chance of showers and thunderstorms. Lows in the upper 60s. Highs in the middle 90s. Friday night, partly cloudy. Lows in the upper 60s. Saturday, sunny. A slight chance of showers and thunderstorms in the morning. Highs in the middle 90s. This hazardous weather outlook is for Central Kansas, East Central Kansas, North Central Kansas, and Northeast Kansas. For today and tonight, the probability for widespread hazardous weather is low. For Sunday through Friday, the probability for widespread hazardous weather is low. This is NOAA Weather Radio Station WXK91 in Topeka. Here are the 8 p.m. conditions for the local area. At Topeka, it was cloudy. The temperature was 72 degrees, the dew point 46, and the relative humidity was 39%. The wind was north at 12 miles an hour. The pressure was 29.83 inches and rising. At Manhattan, it was cloudy. The temperature was 71 degrees, the dew point 44, and the relative humidity was 37%. The wind was northeast at 8 miles an hour. Around the region, at Springfield, it was clear, with a temperature of 74. At Kansas City, it was partly cloudy.

with a temperature of 72. It was mostly cloudy, with a temperature of 74 at Lawrence, 72 at Emporia, and 70 at Concordia. Under mostly cloudy skies, Beatrice reported 68, Omaha reported 69, and Wichita reported 79. Once again, at Manhattan, it was 71 degrees under cloudy skies. Once again, at Topeka, it was 72 degrees under cloudy skies. Now here is your National Weather Service forecast. Tonight, a slight chance of thunderstorms this evening. Mostly cloudy with a chance of showers. Lows in the middle 50s. North winds 5 to 10 miles per hour with gusts up to 25 miles per hour. Chance of rain 30%. Sunday, mostly cloudy with a slight chance of showers in the morning, then mostly sunny in the afternoon. Not as warm with highs around 70. Northeast winds 5 to 10 miles per hour. Chance of rain 20%. Sunday night, clear. Lows in the middle 40s. Southeast winds around 5 miles per hour, becoming southwest around 5 miles per hour after midnight. Monday, sunny, warmer with highs around 80. Southwest winds 5 to 10 miles per hour. Monday night, mostly clear. Not as cool with lows in the middle 50s. South winds 10 to 15 miles per hour with gusts up to 30 miles per hour. Tuesday, sunny. Highs in the upper 80s. Tuesday night and Wednesday, clear. Lows in the middle 50s. Highs in the lower 80s. Wednesday night, mostly clear in the evening, then becoming partly cloudy. Lows in the middle 50s. Thursday, mostly sunny. Highs in the upper 80s. Thursday night and Friday, partly cloudy. A slight chance of showers and thunderstorms. Lows in the upper 60s. Highs in the middle 90s. Friday night, partly cloudy. Lows in the upper 60s. Saturday, sunny. A slight chance of showers and thunderstorms in the morning. Highs in the middle 90s. This hazardous weather outlook is for central Kansas, east central Kansas, north central Kansas, and northeast Kansas. For today and tonight, the probability for widespread hazardous weather is low. For Sunday through Friday, the probability for widespread hazardous weather is low. 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Here are the 8 p.m. conditions for the local area. At Topeka, it was cloudy. The temperature was 72 degrees, the dew point 46, and the relative humidity was 39%. The wind was north at 12 miles an hour. The pressure was 29.83 inches and rising. At Manhattan, it was cloudy. The temperature was 71 degrees, the dew point 44, and the relative humidity was 37%. The wind was northeast at 8 miles an hour. Around the region, at Springfield, it was clear, with a temperature of 74. At Kansas City, it was partly cloudy, with a temperature of 72. It was mostly cloudy, with a temperature of 74 at Lawrence, 72 at Emporia, and 70 at Concordia. Under mostly cloudy skies, Beatrice reported 68, Omaha reported 69, and Wichita reported 79. Once again, at Manhattan, it was 71 degrees under cloudy skies. Once again, at Topeka, it was 72 degrees under cloudy skies. Now here is your National Weather Service forecast. Tonight, a slight chance of thunderstorms this evening. Mostly cloudy with a chance of showers. Lows in the middle 50s. North winds 5 to 10 miles per hour with gusts up to 25 miles per hour. Chance of rain 30%. Sunday, mostly cloudy with a slight chance of showers in north winds 5 to 10 miles per hour with gusts up to 25 miles per hour. Chance of rain 30%. Sunday, mostly cloudy with a slight chance of showers in the morning, then mostly sunny in the afternoon. Not as warm with highs around 70. Northeast winds 5 to 10 miles per hour.

clear in the evening, then becoming partly cloudy. Lows in the middle 50s. Thursday, mostly sunny. Highs in the upper 80s. Thursday night and Friday, partly cloudy. A slight chance of showers in the upper 60s. Highs in the middle 90s. Friday night, partly cloudy. Lows in the upper 60s. Saturday, sunny. A slight chance of showers and thunderstorms in the morning. Highs in the middle 90s. This hazardous weather outlook is for central Kansas, east central Kansas, north central Kansas, and northeast Kansas. For today and tonight, the probability for widespread hazardous weather is low. For Sunday through Friday, the probability for widespread hazardous weather is low. 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Here are the 8 p.m. conditions for the local area. At Topeka, it was cloudy. The temperature was 72 degrees, the dew point 46, and the relative humidity was 39%. The wind was north at 12 miles an hour. The pressure was 29.83 inches and rising. At Manhattan, it was cloudy. The temperature was 71 degrees, the dew point 44, and the relative humidity was 37%. The wind was northeast at 8 miles an hour. Around the region, at Springfield, it was clear, with a temperature of 74. At Kansas City, it was partly cloudy, with a temperature of 72. It was mostly cloudy, with a temperature of 74 at Lawrence, 72 at Emporia, and 70 at Concordia. Under mostly cloudy skies, Beatrice reported 68, Omaha reported 69, and Wichita reported 79. Once again, at Manhattan, it was 71 degrees under cloudy skies. Once again, at Topeka, it was 72 degrees under cloudy skies. Now here is your National Weather Service forecast. Tonight, a slight chance of thunderstorms this evening. Mostly cloudy with a chance of showers. Lows in the middle 50s. North winds 5 to 10 miles per hour with gusts up to 25 miles per hour. Chance of rain 30%. Sunday, mostly cloudy with a slight chance of showers in the morning, then mostly sunny in the afternoon. Not as warm with highs around 70. Northeast winds 5 to 10 miles per hour. Chance of rain 20%. Sunday night, clear. Lows in the middle 40s. Southeast winds around 5 miles per hour, becoming southwest around 5 miles per hour after midnight. Monday, sunny, warmer with highs around 80. Southwest winds 5 to 10 miles per hour. Monday night, mostly clear. Not as cool with lows in the middle 50s. South winds 10 to 15 miles per hour with gusts up to 30 miles per hour. Tuesday, sunny. Highs in the upper 80s. Tuesday night and Wednesday, clear. Lows in the middle 50s. Highs in the lower 80s. Wednesday night, mostly clear in the evening, then becoming partly cloudy. Lows in the middle 50s. Thursday, mostly sunny. Highs in the upper 80s. Thursday night and Friday, partly cloudy. A slight chance of showers and thunderstorms. Lows in the upper 60s. Highs in the middle 90s. Friday night, partly cloudy. Lows in the upper 60s. Saturday, sunny. A slight chance of showers and thunderstorms in the morning. Highs in the middle 90s. 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The current time is 8:38 p.m. Central Daylight Time. This hazardous weather outlook is for central Kansas, east central Kansas, north central Kansas, and northeast Kansas. For today and tonight, the probability for widespread hazardous weather is low. For Sunday through Friday, the probability for widespread hazardous weather is low. 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Here are the 8 p.m. conditions for the local area. At Topeka, it was cloudy.

lows in the middle 50s. Thursday, mostly sunny. Highs in the upper 80s. Thursday night and Friday, partly cloudy. A slight chance of showers and thunderstorms. Lows in the upper 60s. Highs in the middle 90s. Friday night, partly cloudy. Lows in the upper 60s. Saturday, sunny. A slight chance of showers and thunderstorms in the morning. Highs in the middle 90s. This hazardous weather outlook is for central Kansas, east central Kansas, north central Kansas, and northeast Kansas. For today and tonight, the probability for widespread hazardous weather is low. For Sunday through Friday, the probability for widespread hazardous weather is low. This is NOAA Weather Radio Station WXK91 in Topeka. Here are the 8 p.m. conditions for the local area. At Topeka, it was cloudy. The temperature was 72 degrees, the dew point 46, and the relative humidity was 39%. The wind was north at 12 miles an hour. The pressure was 29.83 inches and rising. At Manhattan, it was cloudy. The temperature was 71 degrees, the dew point 44, and the relative humidity was 37%. The wind was northeast at 8 miles an hour. Around the region, at Springfield, it was clear, with a temperature of 74. At Kansas City, it was partly cloudy, with a temperature of 72. It was mostly cloudy, with a temperature of 74 at Lawrence, 72 at Emporia, and 70 at Concordia. Under mostly cloudy skies, Beatrice reported 68, Omaha reported 69, and Wichita reported 79. Once again, at Manhattan, it was 71 degrees under cloudy skies. Once again, at Topeka, it was 72 degrees under cloudy skies. Now here is your National Weather Service forecast. Tonight, a slight chance of thunderstorms this evening. Mostly cloudy with a chance of showers. Lows in the middle 50s. North winds 5 to 10 miles per hour with gusts up to 25 miles per hour. Chance of rain 30%. Sunday, mostly cloudy with a slight chance of showers in the morning, then mostly sunny in the afternoon. Not as warm with highs around 70. Northeast winds 5 to 10 miles per hour. Chance of rain 20%. Sunday night, clear. Lows in the middle 40s. Southeast winds around 5 miles per hour, becoming southwest around 5 miles per hour after midnight. Monday, sunny, warmer with highs around 80. Southwest winds 5 to 10 miles per hour. Monday night, mostly clear. Not as cool with lows in the middle 50s. South winds 10 to 15 miles per hour with gusts up to 30 miles per hour. Tuesday, sunny. Highs in the upper 80s. Tuesday night and Wednesday, clear. Lows in the middle 50s. Highs in the lower 80s. Wednesday night, mostly clear in the evening, then becoming partly cloudy. Lows in the middle 50s. Thursday, mostly sunny. Highs in the upper 80s. Thursday night and Friday, partly cloudy. A slight chance of showers and thunderstorms. Lows in the upper 60s. Highs in the middle 90s. Friday night, partly cloudy. Lows in the upper 60s. Saturday, sunny. A slight chance of showers and thunderstorms in the morning. Highs in the middle 90s. The current time is 8:53 p.m. Central Daylight Time. This hazardous weather outlook is for central Kansas, east central Kansas, north central Kansas, and northeast Kansas. For today and tonight, the probability for widespread hazardous weather is low. For Sunday through Friday, the probability for widespread hazardous weather is low. This is NOAA Weather Radio Station WXK91 in Topeka. Here are the 8 p.m. conditions for the local area. At Topeka, it was cloudy.
The temperature was 72 degrees, the dew point 46, and the relative humidity was 39%. The wind was north at 12 miles an hour. The pressure was 29.83 inches and rising. At Manhattan, it was cloudy. The temperature was 71 degrees, the dew point 44, and the relative humidity was 37%. The wind was northeast at 8 miles an hour. Around the region, at Springfield, it was clear, with a temperature of 74. At Kansas City, it was partly cloudy, with a temperature of 72. It was mostly cloudy, with a temperature of 74 at Lawrence, 72 at Emporia, and 70 at Concordia. Under mostly cloudy skies, Beatrice reported 68, Omaha reported 69, and Wichita reported 79. Once again, at Manhattan, it was 71 degrees under cloudy skies. Once again, at Topeka, it was 72 degrees under cloudy skies. Now here is your National Weather Service forecast. Tonight, a slight chance of thunderstorms this evening. Mostly cloudy with a chance of showers. Lows in the middle 50s. North winds 5 to 10 miles per hour with gusts up to 25 miles per hour. Chance of rain 30%. Sunday, mostly cloudy with a slight chance of showers in the morning, then mostly sunny in the afternoon. Not as warm with highs around 70. Northeast winds 5 to 10 miles per hour. Chance of rain 20%. Sunday night, clear. Lows in the middle 40s. Southeast winds around 5 miles per hour, becoming southwest around 5 miles per hour after midnight. Monday, sunny, warmer with highs around 80. Southwest winds 5 to 10 miles per hour. Monday night, mostly clear. Not as cool with lows in the middle 50s. South winds 10 to 15 miles per hour with gusts up to 30 miles per hour. Tuesday, sunny. Highs in the upper 80s. Tuesday night and Wednesday, clear. Lows in the middle 50s. Highs in the lower 80s. Wednesday night, mostly clear in the evening, then becoming partly cloudy. Lows in the middle 50s. Thursday, mostly sunny. Highs in the upper 80s. Thursday night and Friday, partly cloudy. A slight chance of showers and thunderstorms. Lows in the upper 60s. Highs in the middle 90s. Friday night, partly cloudy. Lows in the upper 60s. Saturday, sunny. A slight chance of showers and thunderstorms in the morning. Highs in the middle 90s. This hazardous weather outlook is for Central Kansas, East Central Kansas, North Central Kansas, and Northeast Kansas. For today and tonight, the probability for widespread hazardous weather is low. For Sunday through Friday, the probability for widespread hazardous weather is low. 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Here are the 8 p.m. conditions for the local area. At Topeka, it was cloudy. The temperature was 72 degrees, the dew point 46, and the relative humidity was 39%. The wind was north at 12 miles an hour. The pressure was 29.83 inches and rising. At Manhattan, it was cloudy. The temperature was 71 degrees, the dew point 44, and the relative humidity was 37%. The wind was northeast at 8 miles an hour. Around the region, at Springfield, it was clear, with a temperature of 74. At Kansas City, it was partly cloudy, with a temperature of 72. It was mostly cloudy, with a temperature of 74 at Lawrence, 72 at Emporia, and 70 at Concordia. Under mostly cloudy skies, Beatrice reported 68, Omaha reported 69, and Wichita reported 79. Once again, at Manhattan, it was 71 degrees under cloudy skies. Once again, at Topeka, it was 72 degrees under cloudy skies. Now here is your National Weather Service forecast. Tonight, a slight chance of thunderstorms this evening.
mostly cloudy with a chance of showers. Lows in the middle 50s. North winds 5 to 10 miles.

per hour with gusts up to 25 miles per hour. Chance of rain 30%. Sunday, mostly cloudy with a slight chance of showers in the morning, then mostly sunny in the afternoon. Not as warm with highs around 70. Northeast winds 5 to 10 miles per hour. Chance of rain 20%. Sunday night, clear. Lows in the middle 40s. Southeast winds around 5 miles per hour, becoming southwest around 5 miles per hour after midnight. Monday, sunny, warmer with highs around 80. Southwest winds 5 to 10 miles per hour. Monday night, mostly clear. Not as cool with lows in the middle 50s. South winds 10 to 15 miles per hour with gusts up to 30 miles per hour. Tuesday, sunny. Highs in the upper 80s. Tuesday night and Wednesday, clear. Lows in the middle 50s. Highs in the lower 80s. Wednesday night, mostly clear in the evening, then becoming partly cloudy. Lows in the middle 50s. Thursday, mostly sunny. Highs in the upper 80s. Thursday night and Friday, partly cloudy. A slight chance of showers and thunderstorms. Lows in the upper 60s. Highs in the middle 90s. Friday night, partly cloudy. Lows in the upper 60s. Saturday, sunny. A slight chance of showers and thunderstorms in the morning. Highs in the middle 90s. This hazardous weather outlook is for central Kansas, east central Kansas, north central Kansas, and northeast Kansas. For today and tonight, the probability for widespread hazardous weather is low. For Sunday through Friday, the probability for widespread hazardous weather is low. 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Here are the 8 p.m. conditions for the local area. At Topeka, it was cloudy. The temperature was 72 degrees, the dew point 46, and the relative humidity was 39%. The wind was north at 12 miles an hour. The pressure was 29.83 inches and rising. At Manhattan, it was cloudy. The temperature was 71 degrees, the dew point 44, and the relative humidity was 37%. The wind was northeast at 8 miles an hour. Around the region, at Springfield, it was clear, with a temperature of 74. At Kansas City, it was partly cloudy, with a temperature of 72. It was mostly cloudy, with a temperature of 74 at Lawrence, 72 at Emporia, and 70 at Concordia. Under mostly cloudy skies, Beatrice reported 68, Omaha reported 69, and Wichita reported 79. Once again, at Manhattan, it was 71 degrees under cloudy skies. Once again, at Topeka, it was 72 degrees under cloudy skies. Now here is your National Weather Service forecast. Tonight, a slight chance of thunderstorms this evening. Mostly cloudy with a chance of showers. Lows in the middle 50s. North winds 5 to 10 miles per hour with gusts up to 25 miles per hour. Chance of rain 30%. Sunday, mostly cloudy with a slight chance of showers in the morning, then mostly sunny in the afternoon. Not as warm with highs around 70. Northeast winds 5 to 10 miles per hour. Chance of rain 20%. Sunday night, clear. Lows in the middle 40s. Southeast winds around 5 miles per hour, becoming southwest around 5 miles per hour after midnight. Monday, sunny, warmer with highs around 80. Southwest winds 5 to 10 miles per hour. Monday night, mostly clear. Not as cool with lows in the middle 50s. South winds 10 to 15 miles per hour with gusts up to 30 miles per hour. Tuesday, sunny. Highs in the upper 80s. Tuesday night and Wednesday, clear. Lows in the middle 50s. Highs in the lower 80s. Wednesday night, mostly clear in the evening, then becoming partly cloudy. Lows in the middle 50s. Thursday, mostly sunny.
highs in the upper 80s. Thursday night and Friday, partly cloudy. A slight chance of showers and thunderstorms. Lows in the upper 60s. Highs in the middle 90s. Friday night, partly cloudy. Lows in the upper 60s. Saturday, sunny. A slight chance of showers and thunderstorms in the morning. Highs in the middle 90s. This hazardous weather outlook is for central Kansas, east central Kansas, north central Kansas, and northeast Kansas. For today and tonight, the probability for widespread hazardous weather is low. For Sunday through Friday, the probability for widespread hazardous weather is low. 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Now here is your National Weather Service forecast. Tonight, a slight chance of thunderstorms this evening. Mostly cloudy with a chance of showers. Lows in the middle 50s. North winds 5 to 10 miles per hour with gusts up to 25 miles per hour. Chance of rain 30%. Sunday, mostly cloudy with a slight chance of showers in the morning, then mostly sunny in the afternoon. Not as warm with highs around 70. Northeast winds 5 to 10 miles per hour. Chance of rain 20%. Sunday night, clear. Lows in the middle 40s. Southeast winds around 5 miles per hour, becoming southwest around 5 miles per hour after midnight. Monday, sunny, warmer with highs around 80. Southwest winds 5 to 10 miles per hour. Monday night, mostly clear. Not as cool with lows in the middle 50s. South winds 10 to 15 miles per hour with gusts up to 30 miles per hour. Tuesday, sunny. Highs in the upper 80s. Tuesday night and Wednesday, clear. Lows in the middle 50s. Highs in the lower 80s. Wednesday night, mostly clear in the evening, then becoming partly cloudy. Lows in the middle 50s. Thursday, mostly sunny. Highs in the upper 80s. Thursday night and Friday, partly cloudy. A slight chance of showers and thunderstorms. Lows in the upper 60s. Highs in the middle 90s. Friday night, partly cloudy. Lows in the upper 60s. Saturday, sunny. A slight chance of showers and thunderstorms in the morning. Highs in the middle 90s. This hazardous weather outlook is for central Kansas, east central Kansas, north central Kansas, and northeast Kansas. For today and tonight, the probability for widespread hazardous weather is low. For Sunday through Friday, the probability for widespread hazardous weather is low. 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Now here is your National Weather Service forecast. Tonight, a slight chance of thunderstorms this evening. Mostly cloudy with a chance of showers. Lows in the middle 50s. North winds 5 to 10 miles per hour with gusts up to 25 miles per hour. Chance of rain 30%. Sunday, mostly cloudy with a slight chance of showers in the morning, then mostly sunny in the afternoon. Not as warm with highs around 70. Northeast winds 5 to 10 miles per hour. Chance of rain 20%. Sunday night, clear. Lows in the middle 40s. Southeast winds around 5 miles per hour, becoming southwest around 5 miles per hour after midnight. Monday, sunny, warmer with highs around 80. Southwest winds 5 to 10 miles per hour. Monday night, mostly clear. Not as cool with lows in the middle 50s. South winds 10 to 15 miles per hour with gusts up to 30 miles per hour. Tuesday, sunny. Highs in the upper 80s. Tuesday night and Wednesday, clear. Lows in the middle 50s. Highs in the lower 80s. Wednesday night, mostly clear in the evening, then becoming partly cloudy. Lows in the middle 50s. Thursday, mostly sunny. Highs in the upper 80s. Thursday night and Friday, partly cloudy.
a slight chance of showers and thunderstorms. Lows in the upper 60s. Highs in the middle 90s. Friday night, partly cloudy. Lows in the upper 60s. Saturday, sunny. A slight chance of showers and thunderstorms in the morning. Highs in the middle 90s. The current time is 9:09 p.m. Central Daylight Time. This hazardous weather outlook is for Central Kansas, East Central Kansas, North Central Kansas, and Northeast Kansas. For today and tonight, the probability for widespread hazardous weather is low. For Sunday through Friday, the probability for widespread hazardous weather is low. 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Now here is your National Weather Service forecast. Tonight, a slight chance of thunderstorms this evening. Mostly cloudy with a chance of showers. Lows in the middle 50s. North winds 5 to 10 miles per hour with gusts up to 25 miles per hour. Chance of rain 30%. Sunday, mostly cloudy with a slight chance of showers in the morning, then mostly sunny in the afternoon. Not as warm with highs around 70. Northeast winds 5 to 10 miles per hour. Chance of rain 20%. Sunday night, clear. Lows in the middle 40s. Southeast winds around 5 miles per hour, becoming southwest around 5 miles per hour after midnight. Monday, sunny, warmer with highs around 80. Southwest winds 5 to 10 miles per hour. Monday night, mostly clear. Not as cool with lows in the middle 50s. South winds 10 to 15 miles per hour with gusts up to 30 miles per hour. Tuesday, sunny. Highs in the upper 80s. Tuesday night and Wednesday, clear. Lows in the middle 50s. Highs in the lower 80s. Wednesday night, mostly clear in the evening, then becoming partly cloudy. Lows in the middle 50s. Thursday, mostly sunny. Highs in the upper 80s. Thursday night and Friday, partly cloudy. A slight chance of showers and thunderstorms. Lows in the upper 60s. Highs in the middle 90s. Friday night, partly cloudy. Lows in the upper 60s. Saturday, sunny. A slight chance of showers and thunderstorms in the morning. Highs in the middle 90s. This hazardous weather outlook is for Central Kansas, East Central Kansas, North Central Kansas, and Northeast Kansas. For today and tonight, the probability for widespread hazardous weather is low. For Sunday through Friday, the probability for widespread hazardous weather is low. This is NOAA Weather Radio Station WXK91 in Topeka. Here are the 9 p.m. conditions for the local area. At Topeka, it was cloudy. The temperature was 69 degrees, the dew point 46, and the relative humidity was 43%. The wind was north at 6 miles an hour. The pressure was 29.86 inches and rising. At Manhattan, it was cloudy. The temperature was 67 degrees, the dew point 44, and the relative humidity was 43%. The wind was north at 3 miles an hour. Around the region, rain was falling, with a temperature of 64 at Concordia and 77 at Wichita. At Springfield, it was clear, with a temperature of 66. At Omaha, it was partly cloudy, with a temperature of 61. It was mostly cloudy, with a temperature of 71 at Lawrence and 71 at Kansas City. It was cloudy, with a temperature of 71 at Emporia and 66 at Beatrice. Once again, at Manhattan, it was 67 degrees under cloudy skies. Once again, at Topeka, it was 69 degrees under cloudy skies. Now here is your National Weather Service forecast. Tonight, a slight chance of thunderstorms this evening. Mostly cloudy with a chance of showers. Lows in the middle 50s. North winds 5 to 10 miles per hour with gusts up to 25 miles per hour. Chance of rain 30%.
Sunday, mostly cloudy with a slight chance of showers in the morning, then mostly sunny in the afternoon. Not as warm with highs around 70. Northeast winds 5 to 10 miles per hour. Chance of rain 20%. Sunday night, clear. Lows in the middle 40s. Southeast winds around 5 miles per hour, becoming southwest around 5 miles per hour after midnight. Monday, sunny, warmer with highs around 80. Southwest winds 5 to 10 miles per hour. Monday night, mostly clear. Not as cool with lows in the middle 50s. South winds 10 to 15 miles per hour with gusts up to 30 miles per hour. Tuesday, sunny. Highs in the upper 80s. Tuesday night and Wednesday, clear. Lows in the middle 50s. Highs in the lower 80s. Wednesday night, mostly clear in the evening, then becoming partly cloudy. Lows in the middle 50s. Thursday, mostly sunny. Highs in the upper 80s. Thursday night and Friday, partly cloudy. A slight chance of showers and thunderstorms. Lows in the upper 60s. Highs in the middle 90s. Friday night, partly cloudy. Lows in the upper 60s. Saturday, sunny. A slight chance of showers and thunderstorms in the morning. Highs in the middle 90s. This hazardous weather outlook is for central Kansas, east central Kansas, north central Kansas, and northeast Kansas. For today and tonight, the probability for widespread hazardous weather is low. For Sunday through Friday, the probability for widespread hazardous weather is low. This is NOAA Weather Radio Station WXK91 in Topeka. Here are the 9 p.m. conditions for the local area. At Topeka, it was cloudy. The temperature was 69 degrees, the dew point 46, and the relative humidity was 43%. The wind was north at 6 miles an hour. The pressure was 29.86 inches and rising. At Manhattan, it was cloudy. The temperature was 67 degrees, the dew point 44, and the relative humidity was 43%. The wind was north at 3 miles an hour. Around the region, rain was falling, with a temperature of 64 at Concordia, and 77 at Wichita. At Springfield, it was clear, with a temperature of 66. At Omaha, it was partly cloudy, with a temperature of 61. It was mostly cloudy, with a temperature of 71 at Lawrence, and 71 at Kansas City. It was cloudy, with a temperature of 71 at Emporia, and 66 at Beatrice. Once again, at Manhattan, it was 67 degrees under cloudy skies. Once again, at Topeka, it was 69 degrees under cloudy skies. Now here is your National Weather Service forecast. Tonight, a slight chance of thunderstorms this evening. Mostly cloudy with a chance of showers. Lows in the middle 50s. North winds 5 to 10 miles per hour with gusts up to 25 miles per hour. Chance of rain 30%. Sunday, mostly cloudy with a slight chance of showers in the morning, then mostly sunny in the afternoon. Not as warm with highs around 70. Northeast winds 5 to 10 miles per hour. Chance of rain 20%. Sunday night, clear. Lows in the middle 40s. Southeast winds around 5 miles per hour, becoming southwest around 5 miles per hour after midnight. Monday, sunny, warmer with highs around 80. Southwest winds 5 to 10 miles per hour. Monday night, mostly clear. Not as cool with lows in the middle 50s. South winds 10 to 15 miles per hour with gusts up to 30 miles per hour. Tuesday, sunny. Highs in the upper 80s. Tuesday night and Wednesday, clear. Lows in the middle 50s. Highs in the lower 80s. Wednesday night, mostly clear in the evening, then becoming partly cloudy. Lows in the middle 50s. Thursday, mostly sunny. Highs in the upper 80s.
Thursday night and Friday, partly cloudy. A slight chance of showers and thunderstorms. Lows in the upper 60s. Highs in the middle 90s. Friday night, partly cloudy. Lows in the upper 60s. Saturday, sunny. A slight chance of showers and thunderstorms in the morning. Highs in the middle 90s. This hazardous weather outlook is for central Kansas, east central Kansas, north central Kansas, and northeast Kansas. For today and tonight, the probability for widespread hazardous weather is low. For Sunday through Friday, the probability for widespread hazardous weather is low. This is NOAA Weather Radio Station WXK91 in Topeka. Here are the 9 p.m. conditions for the local area. At Topeka, it was cloudy. The temperature was 69 degrees, the dew point 46, and the relative humidity was 43%. The wind was north at 6 miles an hour. The pressure was 29.86 inches and rising. At Manhattan, it was cloudy. The temperature was 67 degrees, the dew point 44, and the relative humidity was 43%. The wind was north at 3 miles an hour. Around the region, rain was falling, with a temperature of 64 at Concordia, and 77 at Wichita. At Springfield, it was clear, with a temperature of 66. At Omaha, it was partly cloudy, with a temperature of 61. It was mostly cloudy, with a temperature of 71 at Lawrence, and 71 at Kansas City. It was cloudy, with a temperature of 71 at Emporia, and 66 at Beatrice. Once again, at Manhattan, it was 67 degrees under cloudy skies. Once again, at Topeka, it was 69 degrees under cloudy skies. Now here is your National Weather Service forecast. Tonight, a slight chance of thunderstorms this evening. Mostly cloudy with a chance of showers. Lows in the middle 50s. North winds 5 to 10 miles per hour with gusts up to 25 miles per hour. Chance of rain 30%. Sunday, mostly cloudy with a slight chance of showers in the morning, then mostly sunny in the afternoon. Not as warm with highs around 70. Northeast winds 5 to 10 miles per hour. Chance of rain 20%. Sunday night, clear. Lows in the middle 40s. Southeast winds around 5 miles per hour, becoming southwest around 5 miles per hour after midnight. Monday, sunny, warmer with highs around 80. Southwest winds 5 to 10 miles per hour. Monday night, mostly clear. Not as cool with lows in the middle 50s. South winds 10 to 15 miles per hour with gusts up to 30 miles per hour. Tuesday, sunny. Highs in the upper 80s. Tuesday night and Wednesday, clear. Lows in the middle 50s. Highs in the lower 80s. Wednesday night, mostly clear in the evening, then becoming partly cloudy. Lows in the middle 50s. Thursday, mostly sunny. Highs in the upper 80s. Thursday night and Friday, partly cloudy. A slight chance of showers and thunderstorms. Lows in the upper 60s. Highs in the middle 90s. Friday night, partly cloudy. Lows in the upper 60s. Saturday, sunny. A slight chance of showers and thunderstorms in the morning. Highs in the middle 90s. The current time is 9:23 p.m. Central Daylight Time. This hazardous weather outlook is for north central Kansas and northeast Kansas. For today and tonight, the probability for widespread hazardous weather is low. For Sunday through Friday, the probability for widespread hazardous weather is low. This is NOAA Weather Radio Station WXK91 in Topeka. Here are the 9 p.m. conditions for the local area. At Topeka, it was cloudy. The temperature was 69 degrees, the dew point 46, and the relative humidity was 43%. The wind was north at 6 miles an hour.
the pressure was 29.86 inches and rising. At Manhattan, it was cloudy. The temperature was 67 degrees, the dew point 44, and the relative humidity was 43%. The wind was north at 3 miles an hour. Around the region, rain was falling, with a temperature of 64 at Concordia and 77 at Wichita. At Springfield, it was clear, with a temperature of 66. At Omaha, it was partly cloudy, with a temperature of 61. It was mostly cloudy, with a temperature of 71 at Lawrence and 71 at Kansas City. It was cloudy, with a temperature of 71 at Emporia and 66 at Beatrice. Once again, at Manhattan, it was 67 degrees under cloudy skies. Once again, at Topeka, it was 69 degrees under cloudy skies. Now here is your National Weather Service forecast. Tonight, a slight chance of thunderstorms this evening. Mostly cloudy with a chance of showers. Lows in the middle 50s. North winds 5 to 10 miles per hour with gusts up to 25 miles per hour. Chance of rain 30%. Sunday, mostly cloudy with a slight chance of showers in the morning, then mostly sunny in the afternoon. Not as warm with highs around 70. Northeast winds 5 to 10 miles per hour. Chance of rain 20%. Sunday night, clear. Lows in the middle 40s. Southeast winds around 5 miles per hour, becoming southwest around 5 miles per hour after midnight. Monday, sunny, warmer with highs around 80. Southwest winds 5 to 10 miles per hour. Monday night, mostly clear. Not as cool with lows in the middle 50s. South winds 10 to 15 miles per hour with gusts up to 30 miles per hour. Tuesday, sunny. Highs in the upper 80s. Tuesday night and Wednesday, clear. Lows in the middle 50s. Highs in the lower 80s. Wednesday night, mostly clear in the evening, then becoming partly cloudy. Lows in the middle 50s. Thursday, mostly sunny. Highs in the upper 80s. Thursday night and Friday, partly cloudy. A slight chance of showers and thunderstorms. Lows in the upper 60s. Highs in the middle 90s. Friday night, partly cloudy. Lows in the upper 60s. Saturday, sunny. A slight chance of showers and thunderstorms in the morning. Highs in the middle 90s. This hazardous weather outlook is for central Kansas, east central Kansas, north central Kansas, and northeast Kansas. For today and tonight, the probability for widespread hazardous weather is low. For Sunday through Friday, the probability for widespread hazardous weather is low. 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Here are the 9 p.m. conditions for the local area. At Topeka, it was cloudy. The temperature was 69 degrees, the dew point 46, and the relative humidity was 43%. The wind was north at 6 miles an hour. The pressure was 29.86 inches and rising. At Manhattan, it was cloudy. The temperature was 67 degrees, the dew point 44, and the relative humidity was 43%. The wind was north at 3 miles an hour. Around the region, rain was falling, with a temperature of 64 at Concordia and 77 at Wichita. At Springfield, it was clear, with a temperature of 66. At Omaha, it was partly cloudy, with a temperature of 61. It was mostly cloudy, with a temperature of 71 at Lawrence and 71 at Kansas City. It was cloudy, with a temperature of 71 at Emporia and 66 at Beatrice. Once again, at Manhattan, it was 67 degrees under cloudy skies. Once again, at Topeka, it was 69 degrees under cloudy skies. Now here is your National Weather Service forecast. Rest of tonight, mostly cloudy. A chance of showers with a slight chance of thunderstorms early this evening, then a slight chance of showers. Lows in the middle 50s.
North winds 5 to 10 miles per hour with gusts up to 25 miles per hour. Chance of rain 30%. Sunday, mostly cloudy in the morning, then becoming mostly sunny. Not as warm with highs around 70. Northeast winds 5 to 10 miles per hour. Sunday night, clear. Lows in the middle 40s. Southeast winds around 5 miles per hour, becoming southwest around 5 miles per hour after midnight. Monday, sunny, warmer with highs around 80. Southwest winds 5 to 10 miles per hour. Monday night, mostly clear. Not as cool with lows in the middle 50s. South winds 10 to 15 miles per hour with gusts up to 30 miles per hour. Tuesday, sunny. Highs in the upper 80s. Tuesday night and Wednesday, clear. Lows in the middle 50s. Highs in the lower 80s. Wednesday night, mostly clear in the evening, then becoming partly cloudy. Lows in the middle 50s. Thursday, mostly sunny. Highs in the upper 80s. Thursday night and Friday, partly cloudy. A slight chance of showers and thunderstorms. Lows in the upper 60s. Highs in the middle 90s. Friday night, partly cloudy. Lows in the upper 60s. Saturday, sunny. A slight chance of showers and thunderstorms in the morning. Highs in the middle 90s. This hazardous weather outlook is for central Kansas, east central Kansas, north central Kansas, and northeast Kansas. For today and tonight, the probability for widespread hazardous weather is low. For Sunday through Friday, the probability for widespread hazardous weather is low. This is NOAA Weather Radio Station WXK91 in Topeka. Here are the 9 p.m. conditions for the local area. At Topeka, it was cloudy. The temperature was 69 degrees, the dew point 46, and the relative humidity was 43%. The wind was north at 6 miles an hour. The pressure was 29.86 inches and rising. At Manhattan, it was cloudy. The temperature was 67 degrees, the dew point 44, and the relative humidity was 43%. The wind was north at 3 miles an hour. Around the region, rain was falling, with a temperature of 64 at Concordia, and 77 at Wichita. At Springfield, it was clear, with a temperature of 66. At Omaha, it was partly cloudy, with a temperature of 61. It was mostly cloudy, with a temperature of 71 at Lawrence, and 71 at Kansas City. It was cloudy, with a temperature of 71 at Emporia, and 66 at Beatrice. Once again, at Manhattan, it was 67 degrees under cloudy skies. Once again, at Topeka, it was 69 degrees under cloudy skies. Now here is your National Weather Service forecast. Rest of tonight, mostly cloudy. A chance of showers with a slight chance of thunderstorms early this evening, then a slight chance of showers. Lows in the middle 50s. North winds 5 to 10 miles per hour with gusts up to 25 miles per hour. Chance of rain 30%. Sunday, mostly cloudy in the morning, then becoming mostly sunny. Not as warm with highs around 70. North winds per hour. Chance of rain 30%. Sunday, mostly cloudy in the morning, then becoming mostly sunny. Not as warm with highs around 70. Northeast winds 5 to 10 miles per hour. Sunday night, clear. Lows in the middle 40s. Southeast winds around 5 miles per hour, becoming southwest around 5 miles per hour after midnight. Monday, sunny, warmer with highs around 80. Southwest winds 5 to 10 miles per hour. Monday night, mostly clear. Not as cool with lows in the middle 50s. South winds 10 to 15 miles per hour with gusts up to 30 miles per hour. Tuesday, sunny. Highs in the upper 80s. Tuesday night and Wednesday, clear. Lows in the middle 50s. Highs in the lower 80s.
Wednesday night, mostly clear in the evening, then becoming

probability for widespread hazardous weather is low. For Sunday through Friday, the probability for widespread hazardous weather is low. This is NOAA Weather Radio Station WXK91 in Topeka. Here are the 9 p.m. conditions for the local area. At Topeka, it was cloudy. The temperature was 69 degrees, the dew point 46, and the relative humidity was 43%. The wind was north at 6 miles an hour. The pressure was 29.86 inches and rising. At Manhattan, it was cloudy. The temperature was 67 degrees, the dew point 44, and the relative humidity was 43%. The wind was north at 3 miles an hour. Around the region, rain was falling, with a temperature of 64 at Concordia and 77 at Wichita. At Springfield, it was clear, with a temperature of 66. At Omaha, it was partly cloudy, with a temperature of 61. It was mostly cloudy, with a temperature of 71 at Lawrence and 71 at Kansas City. It was cloudy, with a temperature of 71 at Emporia and 66 at Beatrice. Once again, at Manhattan, it was 67 degrees under cloudy skies. Once again, at Topeka, it was 69 degrees under cloudy skies. Now here is your National Weather Service forecast. Rest of tonight, mostly cloudy. A chance of showers with a slight chance of thunderstorms early this evening, then a slight chance of showers. Lows in the middle 50s. North winds 5 to 10 miles per hour with gusts up to 25 miles per hour. Chance of rain 30%. Sunday, mostly cloudy in the morning, then becoming mostly sunny. Not as warm with highs around 70. Northeast winds 5 to 10 miles per hour. Sunday night, clear. Lows in the middle 40s. Southeast winds around 5 miles per hour, becoming southwest around 5 miles per hour after midnight. Monday, sunny, warmer with highs around 80. Southwest winds 5 to 10 miles per hour. Monday night, mostly clear. Not as cool with lows in the middle 50s. South winds 10 to 15 miles per hour with gusts up to 30 miles per hour. Tuesday, sunny. Highs in the upper 80s. Tuesday night and Wednesday, clear. Lows in the middle 50s. Highs in the lower 80s. Wednesday night, mostly clear in the evening, then becoming partly cloudy. Lows in the middle 50s. Thursday, mostly sunny. Highs in the upper 80s. Thursday night and Friday, partly cloudy. A slight chance of showers and thunderstorms. Lows in the upper 60s. Highs in the middle 90s. Friday night, partly cloudy. Lows in the upper 60s. Saturday, sunny. A slight chance of showers and thunderstorms in the morning. Highs in the middle 90s. 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The current time is 9:38 p.m. Central Daylight Time. This hazardous weather outlook is for Central Kansas, East Central Kansas, North Central Kansas, and Northeast Kansas. For today and tonight, the probability for widespread hazardous weather is low. For Sunday through Friday, the probability for widespread hazardous weather is low. 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Here are the 9 p.m. conditions for the local area. At Topeka, it was cloudy. The temperature was 69 degrees, the dew point 46, and the relative humidity was 43%. The wind was north at 6 miles an hour. The pressure was 29.86 inches and rising. At Manhattan, it was cloudy. The temperature was 67 degrees, the dew point 44, and the relative humidity was 43%. The wind was north at 3 miles an hour. Around the region, rain was falling, with a temperature of 64 at Concordia and 77 at Wichita. At Springfield, it was clear, with a temperature of 66. At Omaha, it was partly cloudy, with a temperature of

61. It was mostly cloudy, with a temperature of 71 at Lawrence and 71 at Kansas City. It was cloudy, with a temperature of 71 at Emporia and 66 at Beatrice. Once again, at Manhattan, it was 67 degrees under cloudy skies. Once again, at Topeka, it was 69 degrees under cloudy skies. Now here is your National Weather Service forecast. Rest of tonight, mostly cloudy. A chance of showers with a slight chance of thunderstorms early this evening, then a slight chance of showers. Lows in the middle 50s. North winds 5 to 10 miles per hour with gusts up to 25 miles per hour. Chance of rain 30%. Sunday, mostly cloudy in the morning, then becoming mostly sunny. Not as warm with highs around 70. Northeast winds 5 to 10 miles per hour. Sunday night, clear. Lows in the middle 40s. Southeast winds around 5 miles per hour, becoming southwest around 5 miles per hour after midnight. Monday, sunny, warmer with highs around 80. Southwest winds 5 to 10 miles per hour. Monday night, mostly clear. Not as cool with lows in the middle 50s. South winds 10 to 15 miles per hour with gusts up to 30 miles per hour. Tuesday, sunny. Highs in the upper 80s. Tuesday night and Wednesday, clear. Lows in the middle 50s. Highs in the lower 80s. Wednesday night, mostly clear in the evening, then becoming partly cloudy. Lows in the middle 50s. Sunny. Highs in the upper 80s. Thursday night and Friday, partly cloudy. A slight chance of showers and thunderstorms. Lows in the upper 60s. Highs in the middle 90s. Friday night, partly cloudy. Lows in the upper 60s. Saturday, sunny. A slight chance of showers and thunderstorms in the morning. Highs in the middle 90s. This hazardous weather outlook is for central Kansas, east central Kansas, north central Kansas, and northeast Kansas. For today and tonight, the probability for widespread hazardous weather is low. For Sunday through Friday, the probability for widespread hazardous weather is low. 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Here are the 9 p.m. conditions for the local area. At Topeka, it was cloudy. The temperature was 69 degrees, the dew point 46, and the relative humidity was 43%. The wind was north at 6 miles an hour. The pressure was 29.86 inches and rising. At Manhattan, it was cloudy. The temperature was 67 degrees, the dew point 44, and the relative humidity was 43%. The wind was north at 3 miles an hour. Around the region, rain was falling, with a temperature of 64 at Concordia and 77 at Wichita. At Springfield, it was clear, with a temperature of 66. At Omaha, it was partly cloudy, with a temperature of 61. It was mostly cloudy, with a temperature of 71 at Lawrence and 71 at Kansas City. It was cloudy, with a temperature of 71 at Emporia and 66 at Beatrice. Once again, at Manhattan, it was 67 degrees under cloudy skies. Once again, at Topeka, it was 69 degrees under cloudy skies. Now here is your National Weather Service forecast. Rest of tonight, mostly cloudy. A chance of showers with a slight chance of thunderstorms early this evening, then a slight chance of showers. Lows in the middle 50s. North winds 5 to 10 miles per hour with gusts up to 25 miles per hour. Chance of rain 30%. Sunday, mostly cloudy in the morning, then becoming mostly sunny. Not as warm with highs around 70. Northeast winds 5 to 10 miles per hour. Sunday night, clear. Lows in the middle 40s. Southeast winds around 5 miles per hour, becoming southwest around 5 miles per hour after midnight. Monday, sunny, warmer with highs around 80.
southwest winds 5 to 10 miles per hour. Monday night, mostly clear. Not as cool with lows in the middle 50s. South winds 10 to 15 miles per hour with gusts up to 30 miles per hour. Tuesday, sunny. Highs in the upper 80s. Tuesday night and Wednesday, clear. Lows in the middle 50s. Highs in the lower 80s. Wednesday night, mostly clear in the evening, then becoming partly cloudy. Lows in the middle 50s. Thursday, mostly sunny. Highs in the upper 80s. Thursday night and Friday, partly cloudy. A slight chance of showers and thunderstorms. Lows in the upper 60s. Highs in the middle 90s. Friday night, partly cloudy. Lows in the upper 60s. Saturday, sunny. A slight chance of showers and thunderstorms in the morning. Highs in the middle 90s. This hazardous weather outlook is for central Kansas, east central Kansas, north central Kansas, and northeast Kansas. For today and tonight, the probability for widespread hazardous weather is low. For Sunday through Friday, the probability for widespread hazardous weather is low. 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Here are the 9 p.m. conditions for the local area. At Topeka, it was cloudy. The temperature was 69 degrees, the dew point 46, and the relative humidity was 43%. The wind was north at 6 miles an hour. The pressure was 29.86 inches and rising. At Manhattan, it was cloudy. The temperature was 67 degrees, the dew point 44, and the relative humidity was 43%. The wind was north at 3 miles an hour. Around the region, rain was falling, with a temperature of 64 at Concordia, and 77 at Wichita. At Springfield, it was clear, with a temperature of 66. At Omaha, it was partly cloudy, with a temperature of 61. It was mostly cloudy, with a temperature of 71 at Lawrence, and 71 at Kansas City. It was cloudy, with a temperature of 71 at Emporia, and 66 at Beatrice. Once again, at Manhattan, it was 67 degrees under cloudy skies. Once again, at Topeka, it was 69 degrees under cloudy skies. Now here is your National Weather Service forecast. Rest of tonight, mostly cloudy. A chance of showers with a slight chance of thunderstorms early this evening, then a slight chance of showers. Lows in the middle 50s. North winds 5 to 10 miles per hour with gusts up to 25 miles per hour. Chance of rain 30%. Sunday, mostly cloudy in the morning, then becoming mostly sunny. Not as warm with highs around 70. Northeast winds 5 to 10 miles per hour. Sunday night, clear. Lows in the middle 40s. Southeast winds around 5 miles per hour, becoming southwest around 5 miles per hour after midnight. Monday, sunny, warmer with highs around 80. Southwest winds 5 to 10 miles per hour. Monday night, mostly clear. Not as cool with lows in the middle 50s. South winds 10 to 15 miles per hour with gusts up to 30 miles per hour. Tuesday, sunny. Highs in the upper 80s. Tuesday night and Wednesday, clear. Lows in the middle 50s. Highs in the lower 80s. Wednesday night, mostly clear in the evening, then becoming partly cloudy. Lows in the middle 50s. Thursday, mostly sunny. Highs in the upper 80s. Thursday night and Friday, partly cloudy. A slight chance of showers and thunderstorms. Lows in the upper 60s. Highs in the middle 90s. Friday night, partly cloudy. Lows in the upper 60s. Saturday, sunny. A slight chance of showers and thunderstorms in the morning. Highs in the middle 90s. This hazardous weather outlook is for central Kansas, east central Kansas, north central Kansas, and northeast Kansas.
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widespread hazardous weather is low. For Sunday through Friday, the probability for widespread hazardous weather is low. This is NOAA Weather Radio Station WXK91 in Topeka. Here are the 9 p.m. conditions for the local area. At Topeka, it was cloudy. The temperature was 69 degrees, the dew point 46, and the relative humidity was 43%. The wind was north at 6 miles an hour. The pressure was 29.86 inches and rising. At Manhattan, it was cloudy. The temperature was 67 degrees, the dew point 44, and the relative humidity was 43%. The wind was north at 3 miles an hour. Around the region, rain was falling, with a temperature of 64 at Concordia, and 77 at Wichita. At Springfield, it was clear, with a temperature of 66. At Omaha, it was partly cloudy, with a temperature of 61. It was mostly cloudy, with a temperature of 71 at Lawrence, and 71 at Kansas City. It was cloudy, with a temperature of 71 at Emporia, and 66 at Beatrice. Once again, at Manhattan, it was 67 degrees under cloudy skies. Once again, at Topeka, it was 69 degrees under cloudy skies. Now here is your National Weather Service forecast. Rest of tonight, mostly cloudy. A chance of showers with a slight chance of thunderstorms early this evening, then a slight chance of showers. Lows in the middle 50s. North winds 5 to 10 miles per hour with gusts up to 25 miles per hour. Chance of rain 30%. Sunday, mostly cloudy in the morning, then becoming mostly sunny. Not as warm with highs around 70. Northeast winds 5 to 10 miles per hour. Sunday night, clear. Lows in the middle 40s. Southeast winds around 5 miles per hour, becoming southwest around 5 miles per hour after midnight. Monday, sunny, warmer with highs around 80. Southwest winds 5 to 10 miles per hour. Monday night, mostly clear. Not as cool with lows in the middle 50s. South winds 10 to 15 miles per hour with gusts up to 30 miles per hour. Tuesday, sunny. Highs in the upper 80s. Tuesday night and Wednesday, clear. Lows in the middle 50s. Highs in the lower 80s. Wednesday night, mostly clear in the evening, then becoming partly cloudy. Lows in the middle 50s. Thursday, mostly sunny. Highs in the upper 80s. Thursday night and Friday, partly cloudy. A slight chance of showers and thunderstorms. Lows in the upper 60s. Highs in the middle 90s. Friday night, partly cloudy. Lows in the upper 60s. Saturday, sunny. A slight chance of showers and thunderstorms in the morning. Highs in the middle 90s. The current time is 9:53 p.m. Central Daylight Time. This hazardous weather outlook is for Central Kansas, East Central Kansas, North Central Kansas, and Northeast Kansas. For today and tonight, the probability for widespread hazardous weather is low. For Sunday through Friday, the probability for widespread hazardous weather is low. 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Here are the 9 p.m. conditions for the local area. At Topeka, it was cloudy. The temperature was 69 degrees, the dew point 46, and the relative humidity was 43%. The wind was north at 6 miles an hour. The pressure was 29.86 inches and rising. At Manhattan, it was cloudy. The temperature was 67 degrees, the dew point 44, and the relative humidity was 43%. The wind was north at 3 miles an hour. Around the region, rain was falling, with a temperature of 64 at Concordia, and 77 at Wichita. At Springfield, it was clear, with a temperature of 66. At Omaha, it was partly cloudy, with a temperature of 61. It was mostly cloudy, with a temperature of 71 at Lawrence.

and 71 at Kansas City. It was cloudy, with a temperature of 71 at Emporia and 66 at Beatrice. Once again, at Manhattan, it was 67 degrees under cloudy skies. Once again, at Topeka, it was 69 degrees under cloudy skies. Now here is your National Weather Service forecast. Rest of tonight, mostly cloudy. A chance of showers with a slight chance of thunderstorms early this evening, then a slight chance of showers. Lows in the middle 50s. North winds 5 to 10 miles per hour with gusts up to 25 miles per hour. Chance of rain 30%. Sunday, mostly cloudy in the morning, then becoming mostly sunny. Not as warm with highs around 70. Northeast winds 5 to 10 miles per hour. Sunday night, clear. Lows in the middle 40s. Southeast winds around 5 miles per hour, becoming southwest around 5 miles per hour after midnight. Monday, sunny, warmer with highs around 80. Southwest winds 5 to 10 miles per hour. Monday night, mostly clear. Not as cool with lows in the middle 50s. South winds 10 to 15 miles per hour with gusts up to 30 miles per hour. Tuesday, sunny. Highs in the upper 80s. Tuesday night and Wednesday, clear. Lows in the middle 50s. Highs in the lower 80s. Wednesday night, mostly clear in the evening, then becoming partly cloudy. Lows in the middle 50s. Thursday, mostly sunny. Highs in the upper 80s. Thursday night and Friday, partly cloudy. A slight chance of showers and thunderstorms. Lows in the upper 60s. Highs in the middle 90s. Friday night, partly cloudy. Lows in the upper 60s. Saturday, sunny. A slight chance of showers and thunderstorms in the morning. Highs in the middle 90s. This hazardous weather outlook is for central Kansas, east central Kansas, north central Kansas, and northeast Kansas. For today and tonight, the probability for widespread hazardous weather is low. For Sunday through Friday, the probability for widespread hazardous weather is low. This is NOAA Weather Radio Station WXK91 in Topeka. Here are the 9 p.m. conditions for the local area. At Topeka, it was cloudy. The temperature was 69 degrees, the dew point 46, and the relative humidity was 43%. The wind was north at 6 miles an hour. The pressure was 29.86 inches and rising. At Manhattan, it was cloudy. The temperature was 67 degrees, the dew point 44, and the relative humidity was 43%. The wind was north at 3 miles an hour. Around the region, rain was falling, with a temperature of 64 at Concordia, and 77 at Wichita. At Springfield, it was clear, with a temperature of 66. At Omaha, it was partly cloudy, with a temperature of 61. It was mostly cloudy, with a temperature of 71 at Lawrence, and 71 at Kansas City. It was cloudy, with a temperature of 71 at Emporia, and 66 at Beatrice. Once again, at Manhattan, it was 67 degrees under cloudy skies. Once again, at Topeka, it was 69 degrees under cloudy skies. Now here is your National Weather Service forecast. Rest of tonight, mostly cloudy. A chance of showers with a slight chance of thunderstorms early this evening, then a slight chance of showers. Lows in the middle 50s. North winds 5 to 10 miles per hour with gusts up to 25 miles per hour. Chance of rain 30%. Sunday, mostly cloudy in the morning, then becoming mostly sunny. Not as warm with highs around 70. Northeast winds 5 to 10 miles per hour. Sunday night, clear. Lows in the middle 40s. Southeast winds around 5 miles per hour, becoming southwest around 5 miles per hour after midnight. Monday, sunny, warmer with highs around 80. Southwest winds 5 to 10 miles per hour.

Monday night, mostly clear. Not as cool with lows in the middle 50s. South winds 10 to 15 miles per hour with gusts up to 30 miles per hour. Tuesday, sunny. Highs in the upper 80s. Tuesday night and Wednesday, clear. Lows in the middle 50s. Highs in the lower 80s. Wednesday night, mostly clear in the evening, then becoming partly cloudy. Lows in the middle 50s. Thursday, mostly sunny. Highs in the upper 80s. Thursday night and Friday, partly cloudy. A slight chance of showers and thunderstorms. Lows in the upper 60s. Highs in the middle 90s. Friday night, partly cloudy. Lows in the upper 60s. Saturday, sunny. A slight chance of showers and thunderstorms in the morning. Highs in the middle 90s. This hazardous weather outlook is for central Kansas, east central Kansas, north central Kansas, and northeast Kansas. For today and tonight, the probability for widespread hazardous weather is low. For Sunday through Friday, the probability for widespread hazardous weather is low. This is NOAA Weather Radio Station WXK91 in Topeka. Here are the 9 p.m. conditions for the local area. At Topeka, it was cloudy. The temperature was 69 degrees, the dew point 46, and the relative humidity was 43%. The wind was north at 6 miles an hour. The pressure was 29.86 inches and rising. At Manhattan, it was cloudy. The temperature was 67 degrees, the dew point 44, and the relative humidity was 43%. The wind was north at 3 miles an hour. Around the region, rain was falling, with a temperature of 64 at Concordia, and 77 at Wichita. At Springfield, it was clear, with a temperature of 66. At Omaha, it was partly cloudy, with a temperature of 61. It was mostly cloudy, with a temperature of 71 at Lawrence, and 71 at Kansas City. It was cloudy, with a temperature of 71 at Emporia, and 66 at Beatrice. Once again, at Manhattan, it was 67 degrees under cloudy skies. Once again, at Topeka, it was 69 degrees under cloudy skies. Now here is your National Weather Service forecast. Rest of tonight, mostly cloudy. A chance of showers with a slight chance of thunderstorms early this evening, then a slight chance of showers. Lows in the middle 50s. North winds 5 to 10 miles per hour with gusts up to 25 miles per hour. Chance of rain 30%. Sunday, mostly cloudy in the morning, then becoming mostly sunny. Not as warm with highs around 70. Northeast winds 5 to 10 miles per hour. Sunday night, clear. Lows in the middle 40s. Southeast winds around 5 miles per hour, becoming southwest around 5 miles per hour after midnight. Monday, sunny, warmer with highs around 80. Southwest winds 5 to 10 miles per hour. Monday night, mostly clear. Not as cool with lows in the middle 50s. South winds 10 to 15 miles per hour with gusts up to 30 miles per hour. Tuesday, sunny. Highs in the upper 80s. Tuesday night and Wednesday, clear. Lows in the middle 50s. Highs in the lower 80s. Wednesday night, mostly clear in the evening, then becoming partly cloudy. Lows in the middle 50s. Thursday, mostly sunny. Highs in the upper 80s. Thursday night and Friday, partly cloudy. A slight chance of showers and thunderstorms. Lows in the upper 60s. Highs in the middle 90s. Friday night, partly cloudy. Lows in the upper 60s. Saturday, sunny. A slight chance of showers and thunderstorms in the morning. Highs in the middle 90s. This hazardous weather outlook is for central Kansas, east central Kansas, north central Kansas, and northeast Kansas. For today and tonight, the probability for widespread hazardous weather is low.

for Sunday through Friday. The probability for widespread hazardous weather is low. This is NOAA Weather Radio Station WXK91 in Topeka. Now here is your National Weather Service forecast. West of tonight, mostly cloudy. A chance of showers with a slight chance of thunderstorms early this evening, then a slight chance of showers. Lows in the middle 50s. North winds 5 to 10 miles per hour with gusts up to 25 miles per hour. Chance of rain 30%. Sunday, mostly cloudy in the morning, then becoming mostly sunny. Not as warm with highs around 70. Northeast winds 5 to 10 miles per hour. Sunday night, clear. Lows in the middle 40s. Southeast winds around 5 miles per hour, becoming southwest around 5 miles per hour after midnight. Monday, sunny, warmer with highs around 80. Southwest winds 5 to 10 miles per hour. Monday night, mostly clear. Not as cool with lows in the middle 50s. South winds 10 to 15 miles per hour with gusts up to 30 miles per hour. Tuesday, sunny. Highs in the upper 80s. Tuesday night and Wednesday, clear. Lows in the middle 50s. Highs in the lower 80s. Wednesday night, mostly clear in the evening, then becoming partly cloudy. Lows in the middle 50s. Thursday, mostly sunny. Highs in the upper 80s. Thursday night and Friday, partly cloudy. A slight chance of showers and thunderstorms. Lows in the upper 60s. Highs in the middle 90s. Friday night, partly cloudy. Lows in the upper 60s. Saturday, sunny. A slight chance of showers and thunderstorms in the morning. Highs in the middle 90s. This, East Central Kansas, North Central Kansas, and Northeast Kansas. For today and tonight, the probability for widespread hazardous weather is low. For Sunday through Friday, the probability for widespread hazardous weather is low. 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Now here is your National Weather Service forecast. West of tonight, mostly cloudy. A chance of showers with a slight chance of thunderstorms early this evening, then a slight chance of showers. Lows in the middle 50s. North winds 5 to 10 miles per hour with gusts up to 25 miles per hour. Chance of rain 30%. Sunday, mostly cloudy in the morning, then becoming mostly sunny. Not as warm with highs around 70. Northeast winds 5 to 10 miles per hour. Sunday night, clear. Lows in the middle 40s. Southeast winds around 5 miles per hour, becoming southwest around 5 miles per hour after midnight. Monday, sunny, warmer with highs around 80. Southwest winds 5 to 10 miles per hour. Monday night, mostly clear. Not as cool with lows in the middle 50s. South winds 10 to 15 miles per hour with gusts up to 30 miles per hour. Tuesday, sunny. Highs in the upper 80s. Tuesday night and Wednesday, clear. Lows in the middle 50s. Highs in the lower 80s. Wednesday night, mostly clear in the evening, then becoming partly cloudy. Lows in the middle 50s. Thursday, mostly sunny. Highs in the upper 80s. Thursday night and Friday, partly cloudy. A slight chance of showers and thunderstorms. Lows in the upper 60s. Highs in the middle 90s. Friday night, partly cloudy. Lows in the upper 60s. Saturday, sunny. A slight chance of showers and thunderstorms in the morning. Highs in the middle 90s. The current time is 10:09 p.m. Central Daylight Time. This hazardous weather outlook is for Central Kansas, East Central Kansas, North Central Kansas, and Northeast Kansas. For today and tonight, the probability for widespread hazardous weather is low. For Sunday through Friday, the probability for widespread hazardous weather is
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Now here is your National Weather Service forecast. Rest of tonight, mostly cloudy. A chance of showers with a slight chance of thunderstorms early this evening, then a slight chance of showers. Lows in the middle 50s. North winds 5 to 10 miles per hour with gusts up to 25 miles per hour. Chance of rain 30%. Sunday, mostly cloudy in the morning, then becoming mostly sunny. Not as warm with highs around 70. Northeast winds 5 to 10 miles per hour. Sunday night, clear. Lows in the middle 40s. Southeast winds around 5 miles per hour, becoming southwest around 5 miles per hour after midnight. Monday, sunny, warmer with highs around 80. Southwest winds 5 to 10 miles per hour. Monday night, mostly clear. Not as cool with lows in the middle 50s. South winds 10 to 15 miles per hour with gusts up to 30 miles per hour. Tuesday, sunny. Highs in the upper 80s. Tuesday night and Wednesday, clear. Lows in the middle 50s. Highs in the lower 80s. Wednesday night, mostly clear in the evening, then becoming partly cloudy. Lows in the middle 50s. Thursday, mostly sunny. Highs in the upper 80s. Thursday night and Friday, partly cloudy. A slight chance of showers and thunderstorms. Lows in the upper 60s. Highs in the middle 90s. Friday night, partly cloudy. Lows in the upper 60s. Saturday, sunny. A slight chance of showers and thunderstorms in the morning. Highs in the middle 90s. This hazardous weather outlook is for central Kansas, east central Kansas, north central Kansas, and northeast Kansas. For today and tonight, the probability for widespread hazardous weather is low. For Sunday through Friday, the probability for widespread hazardous weather is low. 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Here are the 10 p.m. conditions for the local area. At Topeka, it was cloudy. The temperature was 67 degrees, the dew point 48, and the relative humidity was 50%. The wind was calm. The pressure was 29.88 inches and rising. At Manhattan, it was mostly cloudy. The temperature was 66 degrees, the dew point 46, and the relative humidity was 48%. The wind was northeast at 6 miles an hour. Around the region, at Springfield, it was clear, with a temperature of 63. It was partly cloudy, with a temperature of 61 at Beatrice, and 58 at Omaha. It was mostly cloudy, with a temperature of 70 at Kansas City, 67 at Emporia, and 69 at Wichita. It was cloudy, with a temperature of 66 at Lawrence, and 62 at Concordia. Once again, at Manhattan, it was 66 degrees under mostly cloudy skies. Once again, at Topeka, it was 67 degrees under cloudy skies. Now here is your National Weather Service forecast. Rest of tonight, mostly cloudy. A chance of showers with a slight chance of thunderstorms early this evening, then a slight chance of showers. Lows in the middle 50s. North winds 5 to 10 miles per hour with gusts up to 25 miles per hour. Chance of rain 30%. Sunday, mostly cloudy in the morning, then becoming mostly sunny. Not as warm with highs around 70. Northeast winds 5 to 10 miles per hour. Sunday night, clear. Lows in the middle 40s. Southeast winds around 5 miles per hour, becoming southwest around 5 miles per hour after midnight. Monday, sunny, warmer with highs around 80. Southwest winds 5 to 10 miles per hour. Monday night, mostly clear. Not as cool with lows in the middle 50s. South winds 10 to 15 miles per hour with gusts up to 30 miles per hour. Tuesday, sunny. Highs in the upper 80s.

Highs in the upper 80s. Thursday night and Friday, partly cloudy. A slight chance of showers and thunderstorms. Lows in the upper 60s. Highs in the middle 90s. Friday night, partly cloudy. Lows in the upper 60s. Saturday, sunny. A slight chance of showers and thunderstorms in the morning. Highs in the middle 90s. This hazardous weather outlook is for central Kansas, east central Kansas, north central Kansas, and northeast Kansas. For today and tonight, the probability for widespread hazardous weather is low. For Sunday through Friday, the probability for widespread hazardous weather is low. This is NOAA Weather Radio Station WXK91 in Topeka. Here are the 10 p.m. conditions for the local area. At Topeka, it was cloudy. The temperature was 67 degrees, the dew point 48, and the relative humidity was 50%. The wind was calm. The pressure was 29.88 inches and rising. At Manhattan, it was mostly cloudy. The temperature was 66 degrees, the dew point 46, and the relative humidity was 48%. The wind was northeast at 6 miles an hour. Around the region, at Springfield, it was clear, with a temperature of 63. It was partly cloudy, with a temperature of 61 at Beatrice, and 58 at Omaha. It was mostly cloudy, with a temperature of 70 at Kansas City, 67 at Emporia, and 69 at Wichita. It was cloudy, with a temperature of 66 at Lawrence, and 62 at Concordia. Once again, at Manhattan, it was 66 degrees under mostly cloudy skies. Once again, at Topeka, it was 67 degrees under cloudy skies. Now here is your National Weather Service forecast. Rest of tonight, mostly cloudy. A chance of showers with a slight chance of thunderstorms early this evening, then a slight chance of showers. Lows in the middle 50s. North winds 5 to 10 miles per hour with gusts up to 25 miles per hour. Chance of rain 30%. Sunday, mostly cloudy in the morning, then becoming mostly sunny. Not as warm with highs around 70. Northeast winds 5 to 10 miles per hour. Sunday night, clear. Lows in the middle 40s. Southeast winds around 5 miles per hour, becoming southwest around 5 miles per hour after midnight. Monday, sunny, warmer with highs around 80. Southwest winds 5 to 10 miles per hour. Monday night, mostly clear. Not as cool with lows in the middle 50s. South winds 10 to 15 miles per hour with gusts 80. Southwest winds 5 to 10 miles per hour. Monday night, mostly clear. Not as cool with lows in the middle 50s. South winds 10 to 15 miles per hour with gusts up to 30 miles per hour. Tuesday, sunny. Highs in the upper 80s. Tuesday night and Wednesday, clear. Lows in the middle 50s. Highs in the lower 80s. Wednesday night, mostly clear in the evening, then becoming partly cloudy. Lows in the middle 50s. Thursday, mostly sunny. Highs in the upper 80s. Thursday night and Friday, partly cloudy. A slight chance of showers and thunderstorms. Lows in the upper 60s. Highs in the middle 90s. Friday night, partly cloudy. Lows in the upper 60s. Saturday, sunny. A slight chance of showers and thunderstorms in the morning. Highs in the middle 90s. This hazardous weather outlook is for central Kansas, east central Kansas, north central Kansas, and northeast Kansas. For today and tonight, the probability for widespread hazardous weather is low. For Sunday through Friday, the probability for widespread hazardous weather is low. 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Here are the 10 p.m. conditions for the local area. At Topeka, it was cloudy. The temperature was 67 degrees, the dew point 48.

with a temperature of 66 at Lawrence and 62 at Concordia. Once again, at Manhattan, it was 66 degrees under mostly cloudy skies. Once again, at Topeka, it was 67 degrees under cloudy skies. Now here is your National Weather Service forecast. Rest of tonight, mostly cloudy. A chance of showers with a slight chance of thunderstorms early this evening, then a slight chance of showers. Lows in the middle 50s. North winds 5 to 10 miles per hour with gusts up to 25 miles per hour. Chance of rain 30%. Sunday, mostly cloudy in the morning, then becoming mostly sunny. Not as warm with highs around 70. Northeast winds 5 to 10 miles per hour. Sunday night, clear. Lows in the middle 40s. Southeast winds around 5 miles per hour, becoming southwest around 5 miles per hour after midnight. Monday, sunny, warmer with highs around 80. Southwest winds 5 to 10 miles per hour. Monday night, mostly clear. Not as cool with lows in the middle 50s. South winds 10 to 15 miles per hour with gusts up to 30 miles per hour. Tuesday, sunny. Highs in the upper 80s. Tuesday night and Wednesday, clear. Lows in the middle 50s. Highs in the lower 80s. Wednesday night, mostly clear in the evening, then becoming partly cloudy. Lows in the middle 50s. Thursday, mostly sunny. Highs in the upper 80s. Thursday night and Friday, partly cloudy. A slight chance of showers and thunderstorms. Lows in the upper 60s. Highs in the middle 90s. Friday night, partly cloudy. Lows in the upper 60s. Saturday, sunny. A slight chance of showers and thunderstorms in the morning. Highs in the middle 90s. This hazardous weather outlook is for central Kansas, east central Kansas, north central Kansas, and northeast Kansas. For today and tonight, the probability for widespread hazardous weather is low. For Sunday through Friday, the probability for widespread hazardous weather is low. 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The current time is 10:38 p.m. Central Daylight Time. 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Here are the 10 p.m. conditions for the local area. At Topeka, it was cloudy. The temperature was 67 degrees, the dew point 48, and the relative humidity was 50%. The wind was calm. The pressure was 29.88 inches and rising. At Manhattan, it was mostly cloudy. The temperature was 66 degrees, the dew point 46, and the relative humidity was 48%. The wind was northeast at 6 miles an hour. Around the region, at Springfield, it was clear, with a temperature of 63. It was partly cloudy, with a temperature of 61 at Beatrice, and 58 at Omaha. It was mostly cloudy, with a temperature of 70 at Kansas City, 67 at Emporia, and 69 at Wichita. It was cloudy, with a temperature of 66 at Lawrence, and 62 at Concordia. Once again, at Manhattan, it was 66 degrees under mostly cloudy skies. Once again, at Topeka, it was 67 degrees under cloudy skies. Now here is your National Weather Service forecast. Rest of tonight, mostly cloudy. A chance of showers with a slight chance of thunderstorms early this evening, then a slight chance of showers. Lows in the middle 50s. North winds 5 to 10 miles per hour with gusts up to 25 miles per hour. Chance of rain 30%. Sunday, mostly cloudy in the morning, then becoming mostly sunny. Not as warm with highs around 70. Northeast winds 5 to 10 miles per hour. Sunday night, clear. Lows in the middle 40s. Southeast winds around 5 miles per hour, becoming southwest around 5 miles per hour after midnight. Monday, sunny, warmer with highs around 80.

Southwest winds 5 to 10 miles per hour. Monday night, mostly clear. Not as cool with lows in the middle 50s. South winds 10 to 15 miles per hour with gusts up to 30 miles per hour. Tuesday, sunny. Highs in the upper 80s. Tuesday night and Wednesday, clear. Lows in the middle 50s. Highs in the lower 80s. Wednesday night, mostly clear in the evening, then becoming partly cloudy. Lows in the middle 50s. Thursday, mostly sunny. Highs in the upper 80s. Thursday night and Friday, partly cloudy. A slight chance of showers and thunderstorms. Lows in the upper 60s. Highs in the middle 90s. Friday night, partly cloudy. Lows in the upper 60s. Saturday, sunny. A slight chance of showers and thunderstorms in the morning. Highs in the middle 90s. This hazardous weather outlook is for central Kansas, east central Kansas, north central Kansas, and northeast Kansas. For today and tonight, the probability for widespread hazardous weather is low. For Sunday through Friday, the probability for widespread hazardous weather is low. 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Here are the 10 p.m. conditions for the local area. At Topeka, it was cloudy. The temperature was 67 degrees, the dew point 48, and the relative humidity was 50%. The wind was calm. The pressure was 29.88 inches and rising. At Manhattan, it was mostly cloudy. The temperature was 66 degrees, the dew point 46, and the relative humidity was 48%. The wind was northeast at 6 miles an hour. Around the region, at Springfield, it was clear, with a temperature of 63. It was partly cloudy, with a temperature of 61 at Beatrice, and 58 at Omaha. It was mostly cloudy, with a temperature of 70 at Kansas City, 67 at Emporia, and 69 at Wichita. It was cloudy, with a temperature of 66 at Lawrence, and 62 at Concordia. Once again, at Manhattan, it was 66 degrees under mostly cloudy skies.

Then a slight chance of showers. Lows in the middle 50s. North winds 5 to 10 miles per hour with gusts up to 25 miles per hour. Chance of rain 30%. Sunday, mostly cloudy in the morning, then becoming mostly sunny. Not as warm with highs around 70. Northeast winds 5 to 10 miles per hour. Sunday night, clear. Lows in the middle 40s. Southeast winds around 5 miles per hour, becoming southwest around 5 miles per hour after midnight. Monday, sunny, warmer with highs around 80. Southwest winds 5 to 10 miles per hour. Monday night, mostly clear. Not as cool with lows in the middle 50s. South winds 10 to 15 miles per hour with gusts up to 30 miles per hour. Tuesday, sunny. Highs in the upper 80s. Tuesday night and Wednesday, clear. Lows in the middle 50s. Highs in the lower 80s. Wednesday night, mostly clear in the evening, then becoming partly cloudy. Lows in the middle 50s. Thursday, mostly sunny. Highs in the upper 80s. Thursday night and Friday, partly cloudy. A slight chance of showers and thunderstorms. Lows in the upper 60s. Highs in the middle 90s. Friday night, partly cloudy. Lows in the upper 60s. Saturday, sunny. A slight chance of showers and thunderstorms in the morning. Highs in the middle 90s. This hazardous weather outlook is for central Kansas, east central Kansas, north central Kansas, and northeast Kansas. For today and tonight, the probability for widespread hazardous weather is low. For Sunday through Friday, the probability for widespread hazardous weather is low. 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Here are the 10 p.m. conditions for the local area. At Topeka, it was cloudy. The temperature was 67 degrees, the dew point 48, and the relative humidity was 50%. The wind was calm. The pressure was 29.88 inches and rising. At Manhattan, it was mostly cloudy. The temperature was 66 degrees, the dew point 46, and the relative humidity was 48%. The wind was northeast at 6 miles an hour. Around the region, at Springfield, it was clear, with a temperature of 63. It was partly cloudy, with a temperature of 61 at Beatrice, and 58 at Omaha. It was mostly cloudy, with a temperature of 70 at Kansas City, 67 at Emporia, and 69 at Wichita. It was cloudy, with a temperature of 66 at Lawrence, and 62 at Concordia. Once again, at Manhattan, it was 66 degrees under mostly cloudy skies. Once again, at Topeka, it was 67 degrees under cloudy skies. Now here is your National Weather Service forecast. Rest of tonight, mostly cloudy. A chance of showers with a slight chance of thunderstorms early this evening, then a slight chance of showers. Lows in the middle 50s. North winds 5 to 10 miles per hour with gusts up to 25 miles per hour. Chance of rain 30%. Sunday, mostly cloudy in the morning, then becoming mostly sunny. Not as warm with highs around 70. Northeast winds 5 to 10 miles per hour. Sunday night, clear. Lows in the middle 40s. Southeast winds around 5 miles per hour, becoming southwest around 5 miles per hour after midnight. Monday, sunny, warmer with highs around 80. Southwest winds 5 to 10 miles per hour. Monday night, mostly clear. Not as cool with lows in the middle 50s. South winds 10 to 15 miles per hour with gusts up to 30 miles per hour. Tuesday, sunny. Highs in the upper 80s. Tuesday night and Wednesday, clear. Lows in the middle 50s. Highs in the lower 80s. Wednesday night, mostly clear in the evening, then becoming partly cloudy. Lows in the middle 50s. Thursday, mostly sunny.
highs in the upper 80s. Thursday night and Friday, partly cloudy. A slight chance of showers and thunderstorms. Lows in the upper 60s. Highs in the middle 90s. Friday night, partly cloudy. Lows in the upper 60s. Saturday, sunny. A slight chance of showers and thunderstorms in the morning. Highs in the middle 90s. This hazardous weather outlook is for central Kansas, east central Kansas, north central Kansas, and northeast Kansas. For today and tonight, the probability for widespread hazardous weather is low. For Sunday through Friday, the probability for widespread hazardous weather is low. This is NOAA Weather Radio Station WXK91 in Topeka. Here are the 10 p.m. conditions for the local area. At Topeka, it was cloudy. The temperature was 67 degrees, the dew point 48, and the relative humidity was 50%. The wind was calm. The pressure was 29.88 inches and rising. At Manhattan, it was mostly cloudy. The temperature was 66 degrees, the dew point 46, and the relative humidity was 48%. The wind was northeast at 6 miles an hour. Around the region, at Springfield, it was clear, with a temperature of 63. It was partly cloudy, with a temperature of 61 at Beatrice, and 58 at Omaha. It was mostly cloudy, with a temperature of 70 at Kansas City, 67 at Emporia, and 69 at Wichita. It was cloudy, with a temperature of 66 at Lawrence, and 62 at Concordia. Once again, at Manhattan, it was 66 degrees under mostly cloudy skies. Once again, at Topeka, it was 67 degrees under cloudy skies. Now here is your National Weather Service forecast. Rest of tonight, mostly cloudy. A chance of showers with a slight chance of thunderstorms early this evening, then a slight chance of showers. Lows in the middle 50s. North winds 5 to 10 miles per hour with gusts up to 25 miles per hour. Chance of rain 30%. Sunday, mostly cloudy in the morning, then becoming mostly sunny. Northeast winds 5 to 10 miles per hour. Sunday night, clear. Lows in the middle 40s. Southeast winds around 5 miles per hour, becoming southwest around 5 miles per hour after midnight. Monday, sunny, warmer with highs around 80. Southwest winds 5 to 10 miles per hour. Monday night, mostly clear. Not as cool with lows in the middle 50s. South winds 10 to 15 miles per hour with gusts up to 30 miles per hour. Tuesday, sunny. Highs in the upper 80s. Tuesday night and Wednesday, clear. Lows in the middle 50s. Highs in the lower 80s. Wednesday night, mostly clear in the evening, then becoming partly cloudy. Lows in the middle 50s. Thursday, mostly sunny. Highs in the upper 80s. Thursday night and Friday, partly cloudy. A slight chance of showers and thunderstorms. Lows in the upper 60s. Highs in the middle 90s. Friday night, partly cloudy. Lows in the upper 60s. Saturday, sunny. A slight chance of showers and thunderstorms in the morning. Highs in the middle 90s. This hazardous weather outlook is for central Kansas, east central Kansas, north central Kansas, and northeast Kansas. For today and tonight, the probability for widespread hazardous weather is low. For Sunday through Friday, the probability for widespread hazardous weather is low. This is NOAA Weather Radio Station WXK91 in Topeka. Here are the 10 p.m. conditions for the local area. At Topeka, it was cloudy. The temperature was 67 degrees, the dew point 48, and the relative humidity was 50%. The wind was calm. The pressure was 29.88 inches and rising. At Manhattan, it was mostly cloudy. The temperature was 60, and the relative humidity was 48%.
The wind was northeast.

at 6 miles an hour. Around the region, at Springfield, it was clear with a temperature of 63. It was partly cloudy with a temperature of 61 at Beatrice and 58 at Omaha. It was mostly cloudy with a temperature of 70 at Kansas City, 67 at Emporia, and 69 at Wichita. It was cloudy with a temperature of 66 at Lawrence and 62 at Concordia. Once again, at Manhattan, it was 66 degrees under mostly cloudy skies. Once again, at Topeka, it was 67 degrees under cloudy skies. The current time is 10:54 p.m. Central Daylight Time. Now here is your National Weather Service forecast. Rest of tonight, mostly cloudy. A chance of showers with a slight chance of thunderstorms early this evening, then a slight chance of showers. Lows in the middle 50s. North winds 5 to 10 miles per hour with gusts up to 25 miles per hour. Chance of rain 30%. Sunday, mostly cloudy in the morning, then becoming mostly sunny. Not as warm with highs around 70. Northeast winds 5 to 10 miles per hour. Sunday night, clear. Lows in the middle 40s. Southeast winds around 5 miles per hour, becoming southwest around 5 miles per hour after midnight. Monday, sunny, warmer with highs around 80. Southwest winds 5 to 10 miles per hour. Monday night, mostly clear. Not as cool with lows in the middle 50s. South winds 10 to 15 miles per hour with gusts up to 30 miles per hour. Tuesday, sunny. Highs in the upper 80s. Tuesday night and Wednesday, clear. Lows in the middle 50s. Highs in the lower 80s. Wednesday night, mostly clear in the evening, then becoming partly cloudy. Lows in the middle 50s. Thursday, mostly sunny. Highs in the upper 80s. Thursday night and Friday, partly cloudy. A slight chance of showers and thunderstorms. Lows in the upper 60s. Highs in the middle 90s. Friday night, partly cloudy. Lows in the upper 60s. Saturday, sunny. A slight chance of showers and thunderstorms in the morning. Highs in the middle 90s. This hazardous weather outlook is for Central Kansas, East Central Kansas, North Central Kansas, and Northeast Kansas. For today and tonight, the probability for widespread hazardous weather is low. For Sunday through Friday, the probability for widespread hazardous weather is low. 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Here are the 10 p.m. conditions for the local area. At Topeka, it was cloudy. The temperature was 67 degrees, the dew point 48, and the relative humidity was 50%. The wind was calm. The pressure was 29.88 inches and rising. At Manhattan, it was mostly cloudy. The temperature was 66 degrees, the dew point 46, and the relative humidity was 48%. The wind was northeast at 6 miles an hour. Around the region, at Springfield, it was clear, with a temperature of 63. It was partly cloudy, with a temperature of 61 at Beatrice, and 58 at Omaha. It was mostly cloudy, with a temperature of 70 at Kansas City, 67 at Emporia, and 69 at Wichita. It was cloudy, with a temperature of 66 at Lawrence, and 62 at Concordia. Once again, at Manhattan, it was 66 degrees under mostly cloudy skies. Once again, at Topeka, it was 67 degrees under cloudy skies. Now here is your National Weather Service forecast. Rest of tonight, mostly cloudy. A chance of showers with a slight chance of thunderstorms early this evening, then a slight chance of showers. Lows in the middle 50s. North winds 5 to 10 miles per hour with gusts up to 25 miles per hour. Chance of rain 30%. Sunday, mostly cloudy in the morning, then becoming mostly sunny. Not as warm with highs around 70. Northeast winds

5 to 10 miles per hour. Sunday night, clear. Lows in the middle 40s. Southeast winds around 5 miles per hour, becoming southwest around 5 miles per hour after midnight. Monday, sunny, warmer with highs around 80. Southwest winds 5 to 10 miles per hour. Monday night, mostly clear. Not as cool with lows in the middle 50s. South winds 10 to 15 miles per hour with gusts up to 30 miles per hour. Tuesday, sunny. Highs in the upper 80s. Tuesday night and Wednesday, clear. Lows in the middle 50s. Highs in the lower 80s. Wednesday night, mostly clear in the evening, then becoming cloudy. Lows in the middle 50s. Thursday, mostly sunny. Highs in the upper 80s. Thursday night and Friday, partly cloudy. A slight chance of showers and thunderstorms. Lows in the upper 60s. Highs in the middle 90s. Friday night, partly cloudy. Lows in the upper 60s. Saturday, sunny. A slight chance of showers and thunderstorms in the morning. Highs in the middle 90s. This hazardous weather outlook is for central Kansas, east central Kansas, north central Kansas, and northeast Kansas. For today and tonight, the probability for widespread hazardous weather is low. For Sunday through Friday, the probability for widespread hazardous weather is low. 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Here are the 10 p.m. conditions for the local area. At Topeka, it was cloudy. The temperature was 67 degrees, the dew point 48, and the relative humidity was 50%. The wind was calm. The pressure was 29.88 inches and rising. At Manhattan, it was mostly cloudy. The temperature was 66 degrees, the dew point 46, and the relative humidity was 48%. The wind was northeast at 6 miles an hour. Around the region, at Springfield, it was clear, with a temperature of 63. It was partly cloudy, with a temperature of 61 at Beatrice, and 58 at Omaha. It was mostly cloudy, with a temperature of 70 at Kansas City, 67 at Emporia, and 69 at Wichita. It was cloudy, with a temperature of 66 at Lawrence, and 62 at Concordia. Once again, at Manhattan, it was 66 degrees under mostly cloudy skies. Once again, at Topeka, it was 67 degrees under cloudy skies. Now here is your National Weather Service forecast. Rest of tonight, mostly cloudy. A chance of showers with a slight chance of thunderstorms early this evening, then a slight chance of showers. Lows in the middle 50s. North winds 5 to 10 miles per hour with gusts up to 25 miles per hour. Chance of rain 30%. Sunday, mostly cloudy in the morning, then becoming mostly sunny. Not as warm with highs around 70. Northeast winds 5 to 10 miles per hour. Sunday night, clear. Lows in the middle 40s. Southeast winds around 5 miles per hour, becoming southwest around 5 miles per hour after midnight. Monday, sunny, warmer with highs around 80. Southwest winds 5 to 10 miles per hour. Monday night, mostly clear. Not as cool with lows in the middle 50s. South winds 10 to 15 miles per hour with gusts up to 30 miles per hour. Tuesday, sunny. Highs in the upper 80s. Tuesday night and Wednesday, clear. Lows in the middle 50s. Highs in the lower 80s. Wednesday night, mostly clear in the evening, then becoming partly cloudy. Lows in the middle 50s. Thursday, mostly sunny. Highs in the upper 80s. Thursday night and Friday, partly cloudy. A slight chance of showers and thunderstorms. Lows in the upper 60s. Highs in the middle 90s. Friday night, partly cloudy. Lows in the upper 60s. Saturday, sunny. A slight chance of showers.

and thunderstorms in the morning. Highs in the middle 90s. This hazardous weather outlook is for central Kansas, east central Kansas, north central Kansas, and northeast Kansas. For today and tonight, the probability for widespread hazardous weather is low. For Sunday through Friday, the probability for widespread hazardous weather is low. This is NOAA Weather Radio Station WXK91 in Topeka. Here are the 10 p.m. conditions for the local area. At Topeka, it was cloudy. The temperature was 67 degrees, the dew point 48, and the relative humidity was 50%. The wind was calm. The pressure was 29.88 inches and rising. At Manhattan, it was mostly cloudy. The temperature was 66 degrees, the dew point 46, and the relative humidity was 48%. The wind was northeast at 6 miles an hour. Around the region, at Springfield, it was clear, with a temperature of 63. It was partly cloudy, with a temperature of 61 at Beatrice, and 58 at Omaha. It was mostly cloudy, with a temperature of 70 at Kansas City, 67 at Emporia, and 69 at Wichita. It was cloudy, with a temperature of 66 at Lawrence, and 62 at Concordia. Once again, at Manhattan, it was 66 degrees under mostly cloudy skies. Once again, at Topeka, it was 67 degrees under cloudy skies. Now here is your National Weather Service forecast. Rest of tonight, mostly cloudy. A chance of showers with a slight chance of thunderstorms early this evening, then a slight chance of showers. Lows in the middle 50s. North winds 5 to 10 miles per hour with gusts up to 25 miles per hour. Chance of rain 30%. Sunday, mostly cloudy in the morning, then becoming mostly sunny. Not as warm with highs around 70. Northeast winds 5 to 10 miles per hour. Sunday night, clear. Lows in the middle 40s. Southeast winds around 5 miles per hour, becoming southwest around 5 miles per hour after midnight. Monday, sunny, warmer with highs around 80. Southwest winds 5 to 10 miles per hour. Monday night, mostly clear. Not as cool with lows in the middle 50s. South winds 10 to 15 miles per hour with gusts up to 30 miles per hour. Tuesday, sunny. Highs in the upper 80s. Tuesday night and Wednesday, clear. Lows in the middle 50s. Highs in the lower 80s. Wednesday night, mostly clear in the evening, then becoming partly cloudy. Lows in the middle 50s. Thursday, mostly sunny. Highs in the upper 80s. Thursday night and Friday, partly cloudy. A slight chance of showers and thunderstorms. Lows in the upper 60s. Highs in the middle 90s. Friday night, partly cloudy. Lows in the upper 60s. Saturday, sunny. A slight chance of showers and thunderstorms in the morning. Highs in the middle 90s. This hazardous weather outlook is for central Kansas, east central Kansas, north central Kansas, and northeast Kansas. For today and tonight, the probability for widespread hazardous weather is low. For Sunday through Friday, the probability for widespread hazardous weather is low. 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Now here is your National Weather Service forecast. Rest of tonight, mostly cloudy. A chance of showers with a slight chance of thunderstorms early this evening, then a slight chance of showers. Lows in the middle 50s. North winds 5 to 10 miles per hour with gusts up to 25 miles per hour. Chance of rain 30%. Sunday, mostly cloudy in the morning, then becoming mostly sunny. Not as warm with highs around 70. Northeast winds 5 to 10 miles per hour. Sunday night, clear. Lows in the middle 40s. Southeast winds around 5 miles per hour, becoming southwest around 5 miles per hour after midnight. Monday, sun.

warmer with highs around 80. Southwest winds 5 to 10 miles per hour. Monday night, mostly clear. Not as cool with lows in the middle 50s. South winds 10 to 15 miles per hour with gusts up to 30 miles per hour. Tuesday, sunny. Highs in the upper 80s. Tuesday night and Wednesday, clear. Lows in the middle 50s. Highs in the lower 80s. Wednesday night, mostly clear in the evening, then becoming partly cloudy. Lows in the middle 50s. Thursday, mostly sunny. Highs in the upper 80s. Thursday night and Friday, partly cloudy. A slight chance of showers and thunderstorms. Lows in the upper 60s. Highs in the middle 90s. Friday night, partly cloudy. Lows in the upper 60s. Saturday, sunny. A slight chance of showers and thunderstorms in the morning. Highs in the middle 90s. The current time is 11:09 p.m. Central Daylight Time. This hazardous weather outlook is for Central Kansas, East Central Kansas, North Central Kansas, and Northeast Kansas. For today and tonight, the probability for widespread hazardous weather is low. For Sunday through Friday, the probability for widespread hazardous weather is low. 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Now here is your National Weather Service forecast. Rest of tonight, mostly cloudy. A chance of showers with a slight chance of thunderstorms early this evening, then a slight chance of showers. Lows in the middle 50s. North winds 5 to 10 miles per hour with gusts up to 25 miles per hour. Chance of rain 30%. Sunday, mostly cloudy in the morning, then becoming mostly sunny. Not as warm with highs around 70. Northeast winds 5 to 10 miles per hour. Sunday night, clear. Lows in the middle 40s. Southeast winds around 5 miles per hour, becoming southwest around 5 miles per hour after midnight. Monday, sunny, warmer with highs around 80. Southwest winds 5 to 10 miles per hour. Monday night, mostly clear. Not as cool with lows in the middle 50s. South winds 10 to 15 miles per hour with gusts up to 30 miles per hour. Tuesday, sunny. Highs in the upper 80s. Tuesday night and Wednesday, clear. Lows in the middle 50s. Highs in the lower 80s. Wednesday night, mostly clear in the evening, then becoming partly cloudy. Lows in the middle 50s. Thursday, mostly sunny. Highs in the upper 80s. Thursday night and Friday, partly cloudy. A slight chance of showers and thunderstorms. Lows in the upper 60s. Highs in the middle 90s. Friday night, partly cloudy. Lows in the upper 60s. Saturday, sunny. A slight chance of showers and thunderstorms in the morning. Highs in the middle 90s. This hazardous weather outlook is for Central Kansas, East Central Kansas, North Central Kansas, and Northeast Kansas. For today and tonight, the probability for widespread hazardous weather is low. For Sunday through Friday, the probability for widespread hazardous weather is low. This is NOAA Weather Radio Station WXK91 in Topeka. Here are the 11 p.m. conditions for the local area. At Topeka, it was mostly cloudy. The temperature was 65 degrees, the dew point 47, and the relative humidity was 52%. The wind was northwest at 5 miles an hour. The pressure was 29.93 inches and rising. At Manhattan, it was mostly cloudy. The temperature was 65 degrees, the dew point 45, and the relative humidity was 48%. The wind was north at 6 miles an hour. Around the region, it was clear, with a temperature of 54 at Beatrice, and 55 at Omaha. At Springfield, it was partly cloudy, with a temperature of 65. At Emporia, it was mostly cloudy, with a temperature of 65.

Probability for widespread hazardous weather is low. For Sunday through Friday, the probability for widespread hazardous weather is low. This is NOAA Weather Radio Station WXK 91 in Topeka. Here are the 11 p.m. conditions for the local area. At Topeka, it was mostly cloudy. The temperature was 65 degrees, the dew point 47, and the relative humidity was 52%. The wind was northwest at 5 miles an hour. The pressure was 29.93 inches and rising. At Manhattan, it was mostly cloudy. The temperature was 65 degrees, the dew point 45, and the relative humidity was 48%. The wind was north at 6 miles an hour. Around the region, it was clear, with a temperature of 54 at Beatrice and 55 at Omaha. At Springfield, it was partly cloudy, with a temperature of 65. At Emporia, it was mostly cloudy, with a temperature of 67. It was cloudy, with a temperature of 66 at Lawrence, 70 at Kansas City, 60 at Concordia, and 68 at Wichita. Once again, at Manhattan, it was 65 degrees under mostly cloudy skies. Once again, at Topeka, it was 65 degrees under mostly cloudy skies. Now here is your National Weather Service forecast. Rest of tonight, mostly cloudy. A chance of showers with a slight chance of thunderstorms early this evening, then a slight chance of showers. Lows in the middle 50s. North winds 5 to 10 miles per hour with gusts up to 25 miles per hour. Chance of rain 30%. Sunday, mostly cloudy in the morning, then becoming mostly sunny.

miles per hour, becoming southwest around 5 miles per hour after midnight. Monday, sunny, warmer with highs around 80. Southwest winds 5 to 10 miles per hour. Monday night, mostly clear. Not as cool with lows in the middle 50s. South winds 10 to 15 miles per hour with gusts up to 30 miles per hour. Tuesday, sunny. Highs in the upper 80s. Tuesday night and Wednesday, clear. Lows in the middle 50s. Highs in the lower 80s. Wednesday night, mostly clear in the evening, then becoming partly cloudy. Lows in the middle 50s. Thursday, mostly sunny. Highs in the upper 80s. Thursday night and Friday, partly cloudy. A slight chance of showers and thunderstorms. Lows in the upper 60s. Highs in the middle 90s. Friday night, partly cloudy. Lows in the upper 60s. Saturday, sunny. A slight chance of showers and thunderstorms in the morning. Highs in the middle 90s. This hazardous weather outlook is for central Kansas, east central Kansas, north central Kansas, and northeast Kansas. For today and tonight, the probability for widespread hazardous weather is low. For Sunday through Friday, the probability for widespread hazardous weather is low. This is NOAA Weather Radio Station WXK91 in Topeka. Here are the 11 p.m. conditions for the local area. At Topeka, it was mostly cloudy. The temperature was 65 degrees, the dew point 47, and the relative humidity was 52%. The wind was northwest at 5 miles an hour. The pressure was 29.93 inches and rising. At Manhattan, it was mostly cloudy. The temperature was 65 degrees, the dew point 45, and the relative humidity was 48%. The wind was north at 6 miles an hour. Around the region, it was clear, with a temperature of 54 at Beatrice, and 55 at Omaha. At Springfield, it was partly cloudy, with a temperature of 65. At Emporia, it was mostly cloudy, with a temperature of 67. It was cloudy, with a temperature of 66 at Lawrence, 70 at Kansas City, 60 at Concordia, and 68 at Wichita. Once again, at Manhattan, it was 65 degrees under mostly cloudy skies. Once again, at Topeka, it was 65 degrees under mostly cloudy skies. Now here is your National Weather Service forecast. Rest of tonight, mostly cloudy. A chance of showers with a slight chance of thunderstorms early this evening, then a slight chance of showers. Lows in the middle 50s. North winds 5 to 10 miles per hour with gusts up to 25 miles per hour. Chance of rain 30%. Then becoming mostly sunny. Not as warm with highs around 70. Northeast winds 5 to 10 miles per hour. Sunday night, clear. Lows in the middle 40s. Southeast winds around 5 miles per hour, becoming southwest around 5 miles per hour after midnight. Monday, sunny, warmer with highs around 80. Southwest winds 5 to 10 miles per hour. Monday night, mostly clear. Not as cool with lows in the middle 50s. South winds 10 to 15 miles per hour with gusts up to 30 miles per hour. Tuesday, sunny. Highs in the upper 80s. Tuesday night and Wednesday, clear. Lows in the middle 50s. Highs in the lower 80s. Wednesday night, mostly clear in the evening, then becoming partly cloudy. Lows in the middle 50s. Thursday, mostly sunny. Highs in the upper 80s. Thursday night and Friday, partly cloudy. A slight chance of showers and thunderstorms. Lows in the upper 60s. Highs in the middle 90s. Friday night, partly cloudy. Lows in the upper 60s. Saturday, sunny. A slight chance of showers and thunderstorms in the morning. Highs in the middle 90s. This hazardous weather outlook is for central Kansas, east central Kansas.

north central Kansas and northeast Kansas. For today and tonight, the probability for widespread hazardous weather is low. For Sunday through Friday, the probability for widespread hazardous weather is low. This is NOAA Weather Radio Station WXK91 in Topeka. Here are the 11 p.m. conditions for the local area. At Topeka, it was mostly cloudy. The temperature was 65 degrees, the dew point 47, and the relative humidity was 52%. The wind was northwest at 5 miles an hour. The pressure was 29.93 inches and rising. At Manhattan, it was mostly cloudy. The temperature was 65 degrees, the dew point 45, and the relative humidity was 48%. The wind was north at 6 miles an hour. Around the region, it was clear, with a temperature of 54 at Beatrice and 55 at Omaha. At Springfield, it was partly cloudy, with a temperature of 65. At Emporia, it was mostly cloudy, with a temperature of 67. It was cloudy, with a temperature of 66 at Lawrence, 70 at Kansas City, 60 at Concordia, and 68 at Wichita. Once again, at Manhattan, it was 65 degrees under mostly cloudy skies. Once again, at Topeka, it was 65 degrees under mostly cloudy skies. Now here is your National Weather Service forecast. Rest of tonight, mostly cloudy. A chance of showers with a slight chance of thunderstorms early this evening, then a slight chance of showers. Lows in the middle 50s. North winds 5 to 10 miles per hour with gusts up to 25 miles per hour. Chance of rain 30%. Sunday, mostly cloudy in the morning, then becoming mostly sunny. Not as warm with highs around 70. Northeast winds 5 to 10 miles per hour. Sunday night, clear. Lows in the middle 40s. Southeast winds around 5 miles per hour, becoming southwest around 5 miles per hour after midnight. Monday, sunny, southeast winds around 5 miles per hour, becoming southwest around 5 miles per hour after midnight. Monday, sunny, warmer with highs around 80. Southwest winds 5 to 10 miles per hour. Monday night, mostly clear. Not as cool with lows in the middle 50s. South winds 10 to 15 miles per hour with gusts up to 30 miles per hour. Tuesday, sunny. Highs in the upper 80s. Tuesday night and Wednesday, clear. Lows in the middle 50s. Highs in the lower 80s. Wednesday night, mostly clear in the evening, then becoming partly cloudy. Lows in the middle 50s. Thursday, mostly sunny. Highs in the upper 80s. Thursday night and Friday, partly cloudy. A slight chance of showers and thunderstorms. Lows in the upper 60s. Highs in the middle 90s. Friday night, partly cloudy. Lows in the upper 60s. Saturday, sunny. A slight chance of showers and thunderstorms in the morning. Highs in the middle 90s. This hazardous weather outlook is for central Kansas, east central Kansas, north central Kansas, and northeast Kansas. For today and tonight, the probability for widespread hazardous weather is low. For Sunday through Friday, the probability for widespread hazardous weather is low. 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Here are the 11 p.m. conditions for the local area. At Topeka, it was mostly cloudy. The temperature was 65 degrees, the dew point 47, and the relative humidity was 52%. The wind was northwest at 5 miles an hour. The pressure was 29.93 inches and rising. At Manhattan, it was mostly cloudy. The temperature was 65 degrees, the dew point 45, and the relative humidity was 48%. The wind was north at 6 miles an hour. Around the region, it was clear, with a temperature of 54 at Beatrice and 55 at Omaha. At Springfield, it was partly cloudy, with a temperature of 65. At Emporia, it

Here is your National Weather Service forecast. Rest of tonight, mostly cloudy. A chance of showers with a slight chance of thunderstorms early this evening, then a slight chance of showers. Lows in the middle 50s. North winds 5 to 10 miles per hour with gusts up to 25 miles per hour. Chance of rain 30%. Sunday, mostly cloudy in the morning, then becoming mostly sunny. Not as warm with highs around 70. Northeast winds 5 to 10 miles per hour. Sunday night, clear. Lows in the middle 40s. Southeast winds around 5 miles per hour, becoming southwest around 5 miles per hour after midnight. Monday, sunny, warmer with highs around 80. Southwest winds 5 to 10 miles per hour. Monday night, mostly clear. Not as cool with lows in the middle 50s. South winds 10 to 15 miles per hour with gusts up to 30 miles per hour. Tuesday, sunny. Highs in the upper 80s. Tuesday night and Wednesday, clear. Lows in the middle 50s. Highs in the lower 80s. Wednesday night, mostly clear in the evening, then becoming partly cloudy. Lows in the middle 50s. Thursday, mostly sunny. Highs in the upper 80s. Thursday night and Friday, partly cloudy. A slight chance of showers and thunderstorms. Lows in the upper 60s. Highs in the middle 90s. Friday night, partly cloudy. Lows in the upper 60s. Saturday, sunny. A slight chance of showers and thunderstorms in the morning. Highs in the middle 90s. 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The current time is 11:38 p.m. Central Daylight Time. This hazardous weather outlook is for Central Kansas, East Central Kansas, North Central Kansas, and Northeast Kansas. For today and tonight, the probability for widespread hazardous weather is low. For Sunday through Friday, the probability for widespread hazardous weather is low. 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Here are the 11 p.m. conditions for the local area. At Topeka, it was mostly cloudy. The temperature was 65 degrees, the dew point 47, and the relative humidity was 52%. The wind was northwest at 5 miles an hour. The pressure was 29.93 inches and rising. At Manhattan, it was mostly cloudy. The temperature was 65 degrees, the dew point 45, and the relative humidity was 48%. The wind was north at 6 miles an hour. Around the region, it was clear, with a temperature of 54 at Beatrice, and 55 at Omaha. At Springfield, it was partly cloudy, with a temperature of 65. At Emporia, it was mostly cloudy, with a temperature of 67. It was cloudy, with a temperature of 66 at Lawrence, 70 at Kansas City, 60 at Concordia, and 68 at Wichita. Once again, at Manhattan, it was 65 degrees under mostly cloudy skies. Once again, at Topeka, it was 65 degrees under mostly cloudy skies. Now here is your National Weather Service forecast. Rest of tonight, mostly cloudy. A chance of showers with a slight chance of thunderstorms early this evening, then a slight chance of showers. Lows in the middle 50s. North winds 5 to 10 miles per hour with gusts up to 25 miles per hour. Chance of rain 30%. Sunday, mostly cloudy in the morning, then becoming mostly sunny. Not as warm with highs around 70. Northeast winds 5 to 10 miles per hour. Sunday night, clear. Lows in the middle 40s. Southeast winds around 5 miles per hour, becoming southwest around 5 miles per hour after midnight. Monday, sunny, warmer with highs around 80. Southwest winds 5 to 10 miles per hour. Monday night, mostly clear. Not as cool with lows in the middle 50s. South winds 10 to 15 miles per hour with gusts up to 30 miles per hour. Tuesday,

chance of showers with a slight chance of thunderstorms early this evening, then a slight chance of showers. Lows in the middle 50s. North winds 5 to 10 miles per hour with gusts up to 25 miles per hour. Chance of rain 30%. Sunday, mostly cloudy in the morning, then becoming mostly sunny. Not as warm with highs around 70. Northeast winds 5 to 10 miles per hour. Sunday night, clear. Lows in the middle 40s. Southeast winds around 5 miles per hour, becoming southwest around 5 miles per hour after midnight. Monday, sunny, warmer with highs around 80. Southwest winds 5 to 10 miles per hour. Monday night, mostly clear. Not as cool with lows in the middle 50s. South winds 10 to 15 miles per hour with gusts up to 30 miles per hour. Tuesday, sunny. Highs in the upper 80s. Tuesday night and Wednesday, clear. Lows in the middle 50s. Highs in the lower 80s. Wednesday night, mostly clear in the evening, then becoming partly cloudy. Lows in the middle 50s. Thursday, mostly sunny. Highs in the upper 80s. Thursday night and Friday, partly cloudy. A slight chance of showers and thunderstorms. Lows in the upper 60s. Highs in the middle 90s. Friday night, partly cloudy. Lows in the upper 60s. Saturday, sunny. A slight chance of showers and thunderstorms in the morning. Highs in the middle 90s. This hazardous weather outlook is for central Kansas, east central Kansas, north central Kansas, and northeast Kansas. For today and tonight, the probability for widespread hazardous weather is low. For Sunday through Friday, the probability for widespread hazardous weather is low. The current time is 11:53 p.m. Central Daylight Time. 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Here are the 11 p.m. conditions for the local area. At Topeka, it was mostly cloudy. The temperature was 65 degrees, the dew point 47, and the relative humidity was 52%. The wind was northwest at 5 miles an hour. The pressure was 29.93 inches and rising. At Manhattan, it was mostly cloudy. The temperature was 65 degrees, the dew point 45, and the relative humidity was 48%. The wind was north at 6 miles an hour. Around the region, it was clear, with a temperature of 54 at Beatrice, and 55 at Omaha. At Springfield, it was partly cloudy, with a temperature of 65. At Emporia, it was cloudy, with a temperature of 66 at Lawrence, 70 at Kansas City, 60 at Concordia, and 68 at Wichita. Once again, at Manhattan, it was 65 degrees under mostly cloudy skies. Once again, at Topeka, it was 65 degrees under mostly cloudy skies. Now here is your National Weather Service forecast. Rest of tonight, mostly cloudy. A chance of showers with a slight chance of thunderstorms early this evening, then a slight chance of showers. Lows in the middle 50s. North winds 5 to 10 miles per hour with gusts up to 25 miles per hour. Chance of rain 30%. Sunday, mostly cloudy in the morning, then becoming mostly sunny. Not as warm with highs around 70. Northeast winds 5 to 10 miles per hour. Sunday night, clear. Lows in the middle 40s. Southeast winds around 5 miles per hour, becoming southwest around 5 miles per hour after midnight. Monday, sunny, warmer with highs around 80. Southwest winds 5 to 10 miles per hour. Monday night, mostly clear. Not as cool with lows in the middle 50s. South winds 10 to 15 miles per hour with gusts up to 30 miles per hour. Tuesday, sunny. Highs in the upper 80s. Tuesday night and Wednesday, clear. Lows in the middle 50s. Highs in the lower 80s.
Wednesday night, mostly clear in the evening, then becoming partly cloudy. Lows in the middle 50s. Thursday, mostly sunny. Highs in the upper 80s. Thursday night and Friday, partly cloudy. A slight chance of showers and thunderstorms. Lows in the upper 60s. Highs in the middle 90s. Friday night, partly cloudy. Lows in the upper 60s. Saturday, sunny. A slight chance of showers and thunderstorms in the morning. Highs in the middle 90s. This hazardous weather outlook is for central Kansas, east central Kansas, north central Kansas, and northeast Kansas. For today and tonight, the probability for widespread hazardous weather is low. For Sunday through Friday, the probability for widespread hazardous weather is low. This is NOAA Weather Radio Station WXK91 in Topeka. Here are the 11 p.m. conditions for the local area. At Topeka, it was mostly cloudy. The temperature was 65 degrees, the dew point 47, and the relative humidity was 52%. The wind was northwest at 5 miles an hour. The pressure was 29.93 inches and rising. At Manhattan, it was mostly cloudy. The temperature was 65 degrees, the dew point 45, and the relative humidity was 48%. The wind was north at 6 miles an hour. Around the region, it was clear, with a temperature of 54 at Beatrice, and 55 at Omaha. At Springfield, it was partly cloudy, with a temperature of 65. At Emporia, it was mostly cloudy, with a temperature of 67. It was cloudy, with a temperature of 66 at Lawrence, 70 at Kansas City, 60 at Concordia, and 68 at Wichita. Once again, at Manhattan, it was 65 degrees under mostly cloudy skies. Once again, at Topeka, it was 65 degrees under mostly cloudy skies. Now here is your National Weather Service forecast. Rest of tonight, mostly cloudy. A chance of showers with a slight chance of thunderstorms early this evening, then a slight chance of showers. Lows in the middle 50s. North winds 5 to 10 miles per hour with gusts up to 25 miles per hour. Chance of rain 30%. Sunday, mostly cloudy in the morning, then becoming mostly sunny. Not as warm with highs around 70. Northeast winds 5 to 10 miles per hour. Sunday night, clear. Lows in the middle 40s. Southeast winds around 5 miles per hour, becoming southwest around 5 miles per hour after midnight. Monday, sunny, warmer with highs around 80. Southwest winds 5 to 10 miles per hour. Monday night, mostly clear. Not as cool with lows in the middle 50s. South winds 10 to 15 miles per hour with gusts up to 30 miles per hour. Tuesday, sunny. Highs in the upper 80s. Tuesday night and Wednesday, clear. Lows in the middle 50s. Highs in the lower 80s. Wednesday night, mostly clear in the evening, then becoming partly cloudy. Lows in the middle 50s. Thursday, mostly sunny. Highs in the upper 80s. Thursday night and Friday, partly cloudy. A slight chance of showers and thunderstorms. Lows in the upper 60s. Highs in the middle 90s. Friday night, partly cloudy. Lows in the upper 60s. Saturday, sunny. A slight chance of showers and thunderstorms in the morning. Highs in the middle 90s. This hazardous weather outlook is for central Kansas, east central Kansas, north central Kansas, and northeast Kansas. For today and tonight, the probability for widespread hazardous weather is low. For Sunday through Friday, the probability for widespread hazardous weather is low. This is NOAA Weather Radio Station WXK91 in Topeka. Here are the 11 p.m. conditions for the local area. At Topeka, it was mostly cloudy. The temperature was 65 degrees, the dew point 47, and the relative humidity was 52%.
The wind was northwest at 5 miles an hour.

car. The pressure was 29.93 inches and rising. At Manhattan, it was mostly cloudy. The temperature was 65 degrees, the dew point 45, and the relative humidity was 48%. The wind was north at 6 miles an hour. Around the region, it was clear, with a temperature of 54 at Beatrice and 55 at Omaha. At Springfield, it was partly cloudy, with a temperature of 65. At Emporia, it was mostly cloudy, with a temperature of 67. It was cloudy, with a temperature of 66 at Lawrence, 70 at Kansas City, 60 at Concordia, and 68 at Wichita. Once again, at Manhattan, it was 65 degrees under mostly cloudy skies. Once again, at Topeka, it was 65 degrees under mostly cloudy skies. Now here is your National Weather Service forecast. Rest of tonight, mostly cloudy. A chance of showers with a slight chance of thunderstorms early this evening, then a slight chance of showers. Lows in the middle 50s. North winds 5 to 10 miles per hour with gusts up to 25 miles per hour. Chance of rain 30%. Sunday, mostly cloudy in the morning, then becoming mostly sunny. Not as warm with highs around 70. Northeast winds 5 to 10 miles per hour. Sunday night, clear. Lows in the middle 40s. Southeast winds around 5 miles per hour, becoming southwest around 5 miles per hour after midnight. Monday, sunny, warmer with highs around 80. Southwest winds 5 to 10 miles per hour. Monday night, mostly clear. Not as cool with lows in the middle 50s. South winds 10 to 15 miles per hour with gusts up to 30 miles per hour. Tuesday, sunny. Highs in the upper 80s. Tuesday night and Wednesday, clear. Lows in the middle 50s. Highs in the lower 80s. Wednesday night, mostly clear in the evening, then becoming partly cloudy. Lows in the middle 50s. Thursday, mostly sunny. Highs in the upper 80s. Thursday night and Friday, partly cloudy. A slight chance of showers and thunderstorms. Lows in the upper 60s. Highs in the middle 90s. Friday night, partly cloudy. Lows in the upper 60s. Saturday, sunny. A slight chance of showers and thunderstorms in the morning. Highs in the middle 90s. This hazardous weather outlook is for central Kansas, east central Kansas, north central Kansas, and northeast Kansas. For today and tonight, the probability for widespread hazardous weather is low. For Sunday through Friday, the probability for widespread hazardous weather is low. This is NOAA Weather Radio Station WXK91 in Topeka. Here are the 11 p.m. conditions for the local area. At Topeka, it was mostly cloudy. The temperature was 65 degrees, the dew point 47, and the relative humidity was 52%. The wind was northwest at 5 miles an hour. The pressure was 29.93 inches and rising. At Manhattan, it was mostly cloudy. The temperature was 65 degrees, the dew point 45, and the relative humidity was 48%. The wind was north at 6 miles an hour. Around the region, it was clear, with a temperature of 54 at Beatrice and 55 at Omaha. At Springfield, it was partly cloudy, with a temperature of 65. At Emporia, it was mostly cloudy, with a temperature of 67. It was cloudy, with a temperature of 66 at Lawrence, 70 at Kansas City, 60 at Concordia, and 68 at Wichita. Once again, at Manhattan, it was 65 degrees under mostly cloudy skies. Once again, at Topeka, it was 65 degrees under mostly cloudy skies. Now here is your National Weather Service forecast. Rest of tonight, mostly cloudy. A chance of showers with a slight chance of thunderstorms early this evening, then a slight chance of showers. Lows in the middle 50s. North winds 5 to 10 miles per hour with gusts up to 25 miles per hour.

chance of rain 30%. Sunday, mostly cloudy in the morning, then becoming mostly sunny. Not as warm with highs around 70. Northeast winds 5 to 10 miles per hour. Sunday night, clear. Lows in the middle 40s. Southeast winds around 5 miles per hour, becoming southwest around 5 miles per hour after midnight. Monday, sunny, warmer with highs around 80. Southwest winds 5 to 10 miles per hour. Monday night, mostly clear. Not as cool with lows in the middle 50s. South winds 10 to 15 miles per hour with gusts up to 30 miles per hour. Tuesday, sunny. Highs in the upper 80s. Tuesday night and Wednesday, clear. Lows in the middle 50s. Highs in the lower 80s. Wednesday night, mostly clear in the evening, then becoming partly cloudy. Lows in the middle 50s. Thursday, mostly sunny. Highs in the upper 80s. Thursday night and Friday, partly cloudy. A slight chance of showers and thunderstorms. Lows in the upper 60s. Highs in the middle 90s. Friday night, partly cloudy. Lows in the upper 60s. Saturday, sunny. A slight chance of showers and thunderstorms in the morning. Highs in the middle 90s. This hazardous weather outlook is for central Kansas, east central Kansas, north central Kansas, and northeast Kansas. For today and tonight, the probability for widespread hazardous weather is low. For Sunday through Friday, the probability for widespread hazardous weather is low. The current time is 12:08 a.m. Central Daylight Time. 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Now here is your National Weather Service forecast. Rest of tonight, mostly cloudy. A chance of showers with a slight chance of thunderstorms early this evening, then a slight chance of showers. North winds 5 to 10 miles per hour with gusts up to 25 miles per hour. Chance of rain 30%. Sunday, mostly cloudy in the morning, then becoming mostly sunny. Not as warm with highs around 70. Northeast winds 5 to 10 miles per hour. Sunday night, clear. Lows in the middle 40s. Southeast winds around 5 miles per hour, becoming southwest around 5 miles per hour after midnight. Monday, sunny, warmer with highs around 80. Southwest winds 5 to 10 miles per hour. Monday night, mostly clear. Not as cool with lows in the middle 50s. South winds 10 to 15 miles per hour with gusts up to 30 miles per hour. Tuesday, sunny. Highs in the upper 80s. Tuesday night and Wednesday, clear. Lows in the middle 50s. Highs in the lower 80s. Wednesday night, mostly clear in the evening, then becoming partly cloudy. Lows in the middle 50s. Thursday, mostly sunny. Highs in the upper 80s. Thursday night and Friday, partly cloudy. A slight chance of showers and thunderstorms. Lows in the upper 60s. Highs in the middle 90s. Friday night, partly cloudy. Lows in the upper 60s. Saturday, sunny. A slight chance of showers and thunderstorms in the morning. Highs in the middle 90s. This hazardous weather outlook is for central Kansas, east central Kansas, north central Kansas, and northeast Kansas. For today and tonight, the probability for widespread hazardous weather is low. For Sunday through Friday, the probability for widespread hazardous weather is low. 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Now here is your National Weather Service forecast. Rest of tonight, mostly cloudy. A chance of showers with a slight chance of thunderstorms early this evening, then a slight chance of showers. Lows in the middle 50s. North winds 5 to 10 miles per hour with gusts up to 25 miles per hour. Chance of rain 30%. Sunday, mostly cloudy in the morning,
then becoming mostly sunny. Not as warm with highs around 70. Northeast winds 5 to 10 miles per hour. Sunday night, clear. Lows in the middle 40s. Southeast winds around 5 miles per hour, becoming southwest around 5 miles per hour after midnight. Monday, sunny, warmer with highs around 80. Southwest winds 5 to 10 miles per hour. Monday night, mostly clear. Not as cool with lows in the middle 50s. South winds 10 to 15 miles per hour with gusts up to 30 miles per hour. Tuesday, sunny. Highs in the upper 80s. Tuesday night and Wednesday, clear. Lows in the middle 50s. Highs in the lower 80s. Wednesday night, mostly clear in the evening, then becoming partly cloudy. Lows in the middle 50s. Thursday, mostly sunny. Highs in the upper 80s. Thursday night and Friday, partly cloudy. A slight chance of showers and thunderstorms. Lows in the upper 60s. Highs in the middle 90s. Friday night, partly cloudy. Lows in the upper 60s. Saturday, sunny. A slight chance of showers and thunderstorms in the morning. Highs in the middle 90s. This hazardous weather outlook is for central Kansas, east central Kansas, north central Kansas, and northeast Kansas. For today and tonight, the probability for widespread hazardous weather is low. For Sunday through Friday, the probability for widespread hazardous weather is low. This is NOAA Weather Radio Station WXK91 in Topeka. Here are the midnight conditions for the local area. At Topeka, it was mostly cloudy. The temperature was 63 degrees, the dew point 46, and the relative humidity was 54%. The wind was north at 5 miles an hour. The pressure was 29.95 inches and rising. At Manhattan, it was mostly cloudy. The temperature was 64 degrees, the dew point 45, and the relative humidity was 49%. The wind was north at 5 miles an hour. Around the region, at Beatrice, it was clear, with a temperature of 51. It was partly cloudy, with a temperature of 51 at Omaha, and 66 at Springfield. At Wichita, it was mostly cloudy, with a temperature of 70. It was cloudy, with a temperature of 67 at Lawrence, 68 at Kansas City, 62 at Emporia, and 60 at Concordia. Once again, at Manhattan, it was 64 degrees under mostly cloudy skies. Once again, at Topeka, it was 63 degrees under mostly cloudy skies. Now here is your National Weather Service forecast. Rest of tonight, mostly cloudy. A chance of showers with a slight chance of thunderstorms early this evening, then a slight chance of showers. Lows in the middle 50s. North winds 5 to 10 miles per hour with gusts up to 25 miles per hour. Chance of rain 30%. Sunday, mostly cloudy in the morning, then becoming mostly sunny. Not as warm with highs around 70. Northeast winds 5 to 10 miles per hour. Sunday night, clear. Lows in the middle 40s. Southeast winds around 5 miles per hour, becoming southwest around 5 miles per hour after midnight. Monday, sunny, warmer with highs around 80. Southwest winds 5 to 10 miles per hour. Monday night, mostly clear. Not as cool with lows in the middle 50s. South winds 10 to 15 miles per hour with gusts up a sunny. Highs in the upper 80s. Tuesday night and Wednesday, clear. Lows in the middle 50s. Highs in the lower 80s. Wednesday night, mostly clear in the evening, then becoming partly cloudy. Lows in the middle 50s. Thursday, mostly sunny. Highs in the upper 80s. Thursday night and Friday, partly cloudy. A slight chance of showers and thunderstorms. Lows in the upper 60s. Highs in the middle 90s. Friday night, partly cloudy.

Lows in the upper 60s. Saturday, sunny. A slight chance of showers and thunderstorms in the morning. Highs in the middle 90s. This hazardous weather outlook is for central Kansas, east central Kansas, north central Kansas, and northeast Kansas. For today and tonight, the probability for widespread hazardous weather is low. For Sunday through Friday, the probability for widespread hazardous weather is low. This is NOAA Weather Radio Station WXK91 in Topeka. Here are the midnight conditions for the local area. At Topeka, it was mostly cloudy. The temperature was 63 degrees, the dew point 46, and the relative humidity was 54%. The wind was north at 5 miles an hour. The pressure was 29.95 inches and rising. At Manhattan, it was mostly cloudy. The temperature was 64 degrees, the dew point 45, and the relative humidity was 49%. The wind was north at 5 miles an hour. Around the region, at Beatrice, it was clear, with a temperature of 51. It was partly cloudy, with a temperature of 51 at Omaha, and 66 at Springfield. At Wichita, it was mostly cloudy, with a temperature of 70. It was cloudy, with a temperature of 67 at Lawrence, 68 at Kansas City, 62 at Emporia, and 60 at Concordia. Once again, at Manhattan, it was 64 degrees under mostly cloudy skies. Once again, at Topeka, it was 63 degrees under mostly cloudy skies. Now here is your National Weather Service forecast. Rest of tonight, mostly cloudy. A chance of showers with a slight chance of thunderstorms early this evening, then a slight chance of showers. Lows in the middle 50s. North winds 5 to 10 miles per hour with gusts up to 25 miles per hour. Chance of rain 30%. Sunday, mostly cloudy in the morning, then becoming mostly sunny. Not as warm with highs around 70. Northeast winds 5 to 10 miles per hour. Sunday night, clear. Lows in the middle 40s. Southeast winds around 5 miles per hour, becoming southwest around 5 miles per hour after midnight. Monday, sunny, warmer with highs around 80.

not as cool with lows in the middle 50s. South winds 10 to 15 miles per hour with gusts up to 30 miles per hour. Tuesday, sunny. Highs in the upper 80s. Tuesday night and Wednesday, clear. Lows in the middle 50s. Highs in the lower 80s. Wednesday night, mostly clear in the evening, then becoming partly cloudy. Lows in the middle 50s. Thursday, mostly sunny. Highs in the upper 80s. Thursday night and Friday, partly cloudy. A slight chance of showers and thunderstorms. Lows in the upper 60s. Highs in the middle 90s. Friday night, partly cloudy. Lows in the upper 60s. Saturday, sunny. A slight chance of showers and thunderstorms in the morning. Highs in the middle 90s. Now here is your National Weather Service forecast. Rest of tonight, mostly cloudy with a 20% chance of showers. Lows in the middle 50s. Northeast winds 5 to 10 miles per hour. Sunday, mostly cloudy in the morning, then becoming mostly sunny. Not as warm with highs around 70. Northeast winds 5 to 10 miles per hour. Sunday night, clear. Lows in the middle 40s. Southeast winds around 5 miles per hour, becoming southwest after midnight. Monday, sunny, warmer with highs around 80. Southwest winds 5 to 10 miles per hour. Monday night, mostly clear. Not as cool with lows in the middle 50s. South winds 10 to 15 miles per hour with gusts up to 30 miles per hour. Tuesday, sunny. Highs in the upper 80s. Tuesday night and Wednesday, clear. Lows in the middle 50s. Highs in the lower 80s. Wednesday night, mostly clear in the evening, then becoming partly cloudy. Lows in the middle 50s. Thursday, mostly sunny. Highs in the upper 80s. Thursday night and Friday, partly cloudy. A slight chance of showers and thunderstorms. Lows in the upper 60s. Highs in the middle 90s. Friday night, partly cloudy. Lows in the upper 60s. Saturday, sunny. A slight chance of showers and thunderstorms in the morning. Highs in the middle 90s. This hazardous weather outlook is for central Kansas, east central Kansas, north central Kansas, and northeast Kansas. For today and tonight, the probability for widespread hazardous weather is low. For Sunday through Friday, the probability for widespread hazardous weather is low. This is NOAA Weather Radio Station WXK91 in Topeka. Here are the midnight conditions for the local area. At Topeka, it was mostly cloudy. The temperature was 63 degrees, the dew point 46, and the relative humidity was 54%. The wind was north at 5 miles an hour. The pressure was 29.95 inches and rising. At Manhattan, it was mostly cloudy. The temperature was 64 degrees, the dew point 45, and the relative humidity was 49%. The wind was north at 5 miles an hour. Around the region, at Beatrice, it was clear, with a temperature of 51. It was partly cloudy, with a temperature of 51 at Omaha, and 66 at Springfield. At Wichita, it was mostly cloudy, with a temperature of 70. It was cloudy, with a temperature of 67 at Lawrence, 68 at Kansas City, 62 at Emporia, and 60 at Concordia. Once again, at Manhattan, it was 64 degrees under mostly cloudy skies. Once again, at Topeka, it was 63 degrees under mostly cloudy skies. The current time is 12:23 a.m. Central Daylight Time. Now here is your National Weather Service forecast. Rest of tonight, mostly cloudy with a 20% chance of showers. Lows in the middle 50s. Northeast winds 5 to 10 miles per hour. Sunday, mostly cloudy in the morning, then becoming mostly sunny. Not as warm with highs around 70.
northeast winds 5 to 10 miles per hour. Sunday night, clear. Lows in the middle 40s. Southeast winds around 5 miles per hour, becoming southwest after midnight. Monday, sunny, warmer with highs around 80. Southwest winds 5 to 10 miles per hour. Monday night, mostly clear. Not as cool with lows in the middle 50s. South winds 10 to 15 miles per hour with gusts up to 30 miles per hour. Tuesday, sunny. Highs in the upper 80s. Tuesday night and Wednesday, clear. Lows in the middle 50s. Highs in the lower 80s. Wednesday night, mostly clear in the evening, then becoming partly cloudy. Lows in the middle 50s. Thursday, mostly sunny. Highs in the upper 80s. Thursday night and Friday, partly cloudy. A slight chance of showers and thunderstorms. Lows in the upper 60s. Highs in the middle 90s. Friday night, partly cloudy. Lows in the upper 60s. Saturday, sunny. A slight chance of showers and thunderstorms in the morning. Highs in the middle 90s. This hazardous weather outlook is for central Kansas, east central Kansas, north central Kansas, and northeast Kansas. For today and tonight, the probability for widespread hazardous weather is low. For Sunday through Friday, the probability for widespread hazardous weather is low. This is NOAA Weather Radio Station WXK91 in Topeka. Here are the midnight conditions for the local area. At Topeka, it was mostly cloudy. The temperature was 63 degrees, the dew point 46, and the relative humidity was 54%. The wind was north at 5 miles an hour. The pressure was 29.95 inches and rising. At Manhattan, it was mostly cloudy. The temperature was 64 degrees, the dew point 45, and the relative humidity was 49%. The wind was north at 5 miles an hour. Around the region, at Beatrice, it was clear, with a temperature of 51. It was partly cloudy, with a temperature of 51 at Omaha, and 66 at Springfield. At Wichita, it was mostly cloudy, with a temperature of 70. It was cloudy, with a temperature of 67 at Lawrence, 68 at Kansas City, 62 at Emporia, and 60 at Concordia. Once again, at Manhattan, it was 64 degrees under mostly cloudy skies. Once again, at Topeka, it was 63 degrees under mostly cloudy skies. Now here is your National Weather Service forecast. Rest of tonight, mostly cloudy with a 20% chance of showers. Lows in the middle 50s. Northeast winds 5 to 10 miles per hour. Sunday, mostly cloudy in the morning, then becoming mostly sunny. Not as warm with highs around 70. Northeast winds 5 to 10 miles per hour. Sunday night, clear. Lows in the middle 40s. Southeast winds around 5 miles per hour, becoming southwest after midnight. Monday, sunny, warmer with highs around 80. Southwest winds 5 to 10 miles per hour. Monday night, mostly clear. Not as cool with lows in the middle 50s. South winds 10 to 15 miles per hour with gusts up to 30 miles per hour. Tuesday, sunny. Highs in the upper 80s. Tuesday night and Wednesday, clear. Lows in the middle 50s. Highs in the lower 80s. Wednesday night, mostly clear in the evening, then becoming partly cloudy. Lows in the middle 50s. Thursday, mostly sunny. Highs in the upper 80s. Thursday night and Friday, partly cloudy. A slight chance of showers and thunderstorms. Lows in the upper 60s. Highs in the middle 90s. Friday night, partly cloudy. Lows in the upper 60s. Saturday, sunny. A slight chance of showers and thunderstorms in the morning. Highs in the middle 90s. This hazardous weather outlook is for central Kansas,
East Central Kansas, North Central Kansas, and Northeast Kansas. For today and tonight, the probability for widespread hazardous weather is low. For Sunday through Friday, the probability for widespread hazardous weather is low. This is NOAA Weather Radio Station WXK 91 in Topeka. Here are the midnight conditions for the local area. At Topeka, it was mostly cloudy. The temperature was 63 degrees, the dew point 46, and the relative humidity was 54%. The wind was north at 5 miles an hour. The pressure was 29.95 inches and rising. At Manhattan, it was mostly cloudy. The temperature was 64 degrees, the dew point 45, and the relative humidity was 49%. The wind was north at 5 miles an hour. Around the region, at Beatrice, it was clear, with a temperature of 51. It was partly cloudy, with a temperature of 51 at Omaha, and 66 at Springfield. At Wichita, it was mostly cloudy, with a temperature of 70. It was cloudy, with a temperature of 67 at Lawrence, 68 at Kansas City, 62 at Emporia, and 60 at Concordia. Once again, at Manhattan, it was 64 degrees under mostly cloudy skies. Once again, at Topeka, it was 63 degrees under mostly cloudy skies. Now here is your National Weather Service forecast. Rest of tonight, mostly cloudy with a 20% chance of showers. Lows in the middle 50s. Northeast winds 5 to 10 miles per hour. Sunday, mostly cloudy in the morning, then becoming mostly sunny. Not as warm with highs around 70. Northeast winds 5 to 10 miles per hour. Sunday night, clear. Lows in the middle 40s. Southeast winds around 5 miles per hour, becoming southwest after midnight. Monday, sunny, warmer with highs around 80. Southwest winds 5 to 10 miles per hour. Monday night, mostly clear. Not as cool with lows in the middle 50s. South winds 10 to 15 miles per hour with gusts up to 30 miles per hour. Tuesday, sunny. Highs in the upper 80s. Tuesday night and Wednesday, clear. Lows in the middle 50s. Highs in the lower 80s. Wednesday night, mostly clear in the evening, then becoming partly cloudy. Lows in the middle 50s. Thursday, mostly sunny. Highs in the upper 80s. Thursday night and Friday, partly cloudy. A slight chance of showers and thunderstorms. Lows in the upper 60s. Highs in the middle 90s. Friday night, partly cloudy. Lows in the upper 60s. Saturday, sunny. A slight chance of showers and thunderstorms in the morning. Highs in the middle 90s. This hazardous weather outlook is for Central Kansas, East Central Kansas, North Central Kansas, and Northeast Kansas. For today and tonight, the probability for widespread hazardous weather is low. For Sunday through Friday, the probability for widespread hazardous weather is low. This is NOAA Weather Radio Station WXK 91 in Topeka. Here are the midnight conditions for the local area. At Topeka, it was mostly cloudy. The temperature was 63 degrees, the dew point 46, and the relative humidity was 54%. The wind was north at 5 miles an hour. The pressure was 29 point mostly cloudy. The temperature was 63 degrees, the dew point 46, and the relative humidity was 54%. The wind was north at 5 miles an hour. The pressure was 29.95 inches and rising. At Manhattan, it was mostly cloudy. The temperature was 64 degrees, the dew point 45, and the relative humidity was 49%. The wind was north at 5 miles an hour. Around the region, at Beatrice, it was clear, with a temperature of 51. It was partly cloudy, with a temperature of 51 at Omaha, and 66 at Springfield. At Wichita, it was mostly cloudy, with a temperature of 70.
It was cloudy with a temperature

Temperature of 67 at Lawrence, 68 at Kansas City, 62 at Emporia, and 60 at Concordia. Once again, at Manhattan, it was 64 degrees under mostly cloudy skies. Once again, at Topeka, it was 63 degrees under mostly cloudy skies. Now here is your National Weather Service forecast. Rest of tonight, mostly cloudy with a 20% chance of showers. Lows in the middle 50s. Northeast winds 5 to 10 miles per hour. Sunday, mostly cloudy in the morning, then becoming mostly sunny. Not as warm with highs around 70. Northeast winds 5 to 10 miles per hour. Sunday night, clear. Lows in the middle 40s. Southeast winds around 5 miles per hour, becoming southwest after midnight. Monday, sunny, warmer with highs around 80. Southwest winds 5 to 10 miles per hour. Monday night, mostly clear. Not as cool with lows in the middle 50s. South winds 10 to 15 miles per hour with gusts up to 30 miles per hour. Tuesday, sunny. Highs in the upper 80s. Tuesday night and Wednesday, clear. Lows in the middle 50s. Highs in the lower 80s. Wednesday night, mostly clear in the evening, then becoming partly cloudy. Lows in the middle 50s. Thursday, mostly sunny. Highs in the upper 80s. Thursday night and Friday, partly cloudy. A slight chance of showers and thunderstorms. Lows in the upper 60s. Highs in the middle 90s. Friday night, partly cloudy. Lows in the upper 60s. Saturday, sunny. A slight chance of showers and thunderstorms in the morning. Highs in the middle 90s. This hazardous weather outlook is for Central Kansas, East

at 5 miles an hour. The pressure was 29.95 inches and rising. At Manhattan, it was mostly cloudy. The temperature was 64 degrees, the dew point 45, and the relative humidity was 49%. The wind was north at 5 miles an hour. Around the region, at Beatrice, it was clear, with a temperature of 51. It was partly cloudy, with a temperature of 51 at Omaha, and 66 at Springfield. At Wichita, it was mostly cloudy, with a temperature of 70. It was cloudy, with a temperature of 67 at Lawrence, 68 at Kansas City, 62 at Emporia, and 60 at Concordia. Once again, at Manhattan, it was 64 degrees under mostly cloudy skies. Once again, at Topeka, it was 63 degrees under mostly cloudy skies. Now here is your National Weather Service forecast. Rest of tonight, mostly cloudy with a 20% chance of showers. Lows in the middle 50s. Northeast winds 5 to 10 miles per hour. Sunday, mostly cloudy in the morning, then becoming mostly sunny. Not as warm with highs around 70. Northeast winds 5 to 10 miles per hour. Sunday night, clear. Lows in the middle 40s. Southeast winds around 5 miles per hour, becoming southwest after midnight. Monday, sunny, warmer with highs around 80. Southwest winds 5 to 10 miles per hour. Monday night, mostly clear. Not as cool with lows in the middle 50s. South winds 10 to 15 miles per hour with gusts up to 30 miles per hour. Tuesday, sunny. Highs in the upper 80s. Tuesday night and Wednesday, clear. Lows in the middle 50s. Highs in the lower 80s. Wednesday night, mostly clear in the evening, then becoming partly cloudy. Lows in the middle 50s. Thursday, mostly sunny. Highs in the upper 80s. Thursday night and Friday, partly cloudy. A slight chance of showers and thunderstorms. Lows in the upper 60s. Highs in the middle 90s. Friday night, partly cloudy. Lows in the upper 60s. Saturday, sunny. A slight chance of showers and thunderstorms in the morning. Highs in the middle 90s. 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The current time is 12:39 a.m. Central Daylight Time. This hazardous weather outlook is for Central Kansas, East Central Kansas, North Central Kansas, and Northeast Kansas. For today and tonight, the probability for widespread hazardous weather is low. For Sunday through Friday, the probability for widespread hazardous weather is low. This is NOAA Weather Radio Station WXK91 in Topeka. Here are the midnight conditions for the local area. At Topeka, it was mostly cloudy. The temperature was 63 degrees, the dew point 46, and the relative humidity was 54%. The wind was north at 5 miles an hour. The pressure was 29.95 inches and rising. At Manhattan, it was mostly cloudy. The temperature was 64 degrees, the dew point 45, and the relative humidity was 49%. The wind was north at 5 miles an hour. Around the region, at Beatrice, it was clear, with a temperature of 51. It was partly cloudy, with a temperature of 51 at Omaha, and 66 at Springfield. At Wichita, it was mostly cloudy, with a temperature of 70. It was cloudy, with a temperature of 67 at Lawrence, 68 at Kansas City, 62 at Emporia, and 60 at Concordia. Once again, at Manhattan, it was 64 degrees under mostly cloudy skies. Once again, at Topeka, it was 63 degrees under mostly cloudy skies. Now here is your National Weather Service forecast. Rest of tonight, mostly cloudy with a 20% chance of showers. Lows in the middle 50s. Northeast winds 5 to 10 miles per hour. Sunday, mostly cloudy in the morning, then becoming mostly sunny.

is warm with highs around 70. Northeast winds 5 to 10 miles per hour. Sunday night, clear. Lows in the middle 40s. Southeast winds around 5 miles per hour, becoming southwest after midnight. Monday, sunny, warmer with highs around 80. Southwest winds 5 to 10 miles per hour. Monday night, mostly clear. Not as cool with lows in the middle 50s. South winds 10 to 15 miles per hour with gusts up to 30 miles per hour. Tuesday, sunny. Highs in the upper 80s. Tuesday night and Wednesday, clear. Lows in the middle 50s. Highs in the lower 80s. Wednesday night, mostly clear in the evening, then becoming partly cloudy. Lows in the middle 50s. Thursday, mostly sunny. Highs in the upper 80s. Thursday night and Friday, partly cloudy. A slight chance of showers and thunderstorms. Lows in the upper 60s. Highs in the middle 90s. Friday night, partly cloudy. Lows in the upper 60s. Saturday, sunny. A slight chance of showers and thunderstorms in the morning. Highs in the middle 90s. This hazardous weather outlook is for central Kansas, east central Kansas, north central Kansas, and northeast Kansas. For today and tonight, the probability for widespread hazardous weather is low. For Sunday through Friday, the probability for widespread hazardous weather is low. This is NOAA Weather Radio Station WXK91 in Topeka. Here are the midnight conditions for the local area. At Topeka, it was mostly cloudy. The temperature was 63 degrees, the dew point 46, and the relative humidity was 54%. The wind was north at 5 miles an hour. The pressure was 29.95 inches and rising. At Manhattan, it was mostly cloudy. The temperature was 64 degrees, the dew point 45, and the relative humidity was 49%. The wind was north at 5 miles an hour. Around the region, at Beatrice, it was clear, with a temperature of 51. It was partly cloudy, with a temperature of 51 at Omaha, and 66 at Springfield. At Wichita, it was mostly cloudy, with a temperature of 70. It was cloudy, with a temperature of 67 at Lawrence, 68 at Kansas City, 62 at Emporia, and 60 at Concordia. Once again, at Manhattan, it was 64 degrees under mostly cloudy skies. Once again, at Topeka, it was 63 degrees under mostly cloudy skies. Now here is your National Weather Service forecast. Rest of tonight, mostly cloudy with a 20% chance of showers. Lows in the middle 50s. Northeast winds 5 to 10 miles per hour. Sunday, mostly cloudy in the morning, then becoming mostly sunny. Not as warm with highs around 70. Northeast winds 5 to 10 miles per hour. Sunday night, clear. Lows in the middle 40s. Southeast winds around 5 miles per hour, becoming southwest after midnight. Monday, sunny, warmer with highs around 80. Southwest winds 5 to 10 miles per hour. Monday night, mostly clear. Not as cool with lows in the middle 50s. South winds 10 to 15 miles per hour with gusts up to 30 miles per hour. Tuesday, sunny. Highs in the upper 80s. Tuesday night and Wednesday, clear. Lows in the middle 50s. Highs in the lower 80s. Wednesday night, mostly clear in the evening, then becoming partly cloudy. Lows in the middle 50s. Thursday.

the middle 90s. Friday night, partly cloudy. Lows in the upper 60s. Saturday, sunny. A slight chance of showers and thunderstorms in the morning. Highs in the middle 90s. This hazardous weather outlook is for central Kansas, east central Kansas, north central Kansas, and northeast Kansas. For today and tonight, the probability for widespread hazardous weather is low. For Sunday through Friday, the probability for widespread hazardous weather is low. This is NOAA Weather Radio Station WXK91 in Topeka. Here are the midnight conditions for the local area. At Topeka, it was mostly cloudy. The temperature was 63 degrees, the dew point 46, and the relative humidity was 54%. The wind was north at 5 miles an hour. The pressure was 29.95 inches and rising. At Manhattan, it was mostly cloudy. The temperature was 64 degrees, the dew point 45, and the relative humidity was 49%. The wind was north at 5 miles an hour. Around the region, at Beatrice, it was clear, with a temperature of 51. It was partly cloudy, with a temperature of 51 at Omaha, and 66 at Springfield. At Wichita, it was mostly cloudy, with a temperature of 70. It was cloudy, with a temperature of 67 at Lawrence, 68 at Kansas City, 62 at Emporia, and 60 at Concordia. Once again, at Manhattan, it was 64 degrees under mostly cloudy skies. Once again, at Topeka, it was 63 degrees under mostly cloudy skies. Now here is your National Weather Service forecast. Rest of tonight, mostly cloudy with a 20% chance of showers. Lows in the middle 50s. Northeast winds 5 to 10 miles per hour. Sunday, mostly cloudy in the morning, then becoming mostly sunny. Not as warm with highs around 70. Northeast winds 5 to 10 miles per hour. Sunday night, clear. Lows in the middle 40s. Southeast winds around 5 miles per hour, becoming southwest after midnight. Monday, sunny, warmer with highs around 80. Southwest winds 5 to 10 miles per hour. Monday night, mostly clear. Not as cool with lows in the middle 50s. South winds 10 to 15 miles per hour with gusts up to 30 miles per hour. Tuesday, sunny. Highs in the upper 80s. Tuesday night and Wednesday, clear. Lows in the middle 50s. Highs in the lower 80s. Wednesday night, mostly clear in the evening, then becoming partly cloudy. Lows in the middle 50s. Thursday, mostly sunny. Highs in the upper 80s. Thursday night and Friday, partly cloudy. A slight chance of showers and thunderstorms. Lows in the upper 60s. Highs in the middle 90s. Friday night, partly cloudy. Lows in the upper 60s. Saturday, sunny. A slight chance of showers and thunderstorms in the morning. Highs in the middle 90s. This hazardous weather outlook is

K91 in Topeka. Here are the midnight conditions for the local area. At Topeka, it was mostly cloudy. The temperature was 63 degrees, the dew point 46, and the relative humidity was 54%. The wind was north at 5 miles an hour. The pressure was 29.95 inches and rising. At Manhattan, it was mostly cloudy. The temperature was 64 degrees, the dew point 45, and the relative humidity was 49%. The wind was north at 5 miles an hour. Around the region, at Beatrice, it was clear, with a temperature of 51. It was partly cloudy, with a temperature of 51 at Omaha, and 66 at Springfield. At Wichita, it was mostly cloudy, with a temperature of 70. It was cloudy, with a temperature of 67 at Lawrence, 68 at Kansas City, 62 at Emporia, and 60 at Concordia. Once again, at Manhattan, it was 64 degrees under mostly cloudy skies. Once again, at Topeka, it was 63 degrees under mostly cloudy skies. Now here is your National Weather Service forecast. Rest of tonight, mostly cloudy with a 20% chance of showers. Lows in the middle 50s. Northeast winds 5 to 10 miles per hour. Sunday, mostly cloudy in the morning, then becoming mostly sunny. Not as warm with highs around 70. Northeast winds 5 to 10 miles per hour. Sunday night, clear. Lows in the middle 40s. Southeast winds around 5 miles per hour, becoming southwest after midnight. Monday, sunny, warmer with highs around 80. Southwest winds 5 to 10 miles per hour. Monday night, mostly clear. Not as cool with lows in the middle 50s. South winds 10 to 15 miles per hour with gusts up to 30 miles per hour. Tuesday, sunny. Highs in the upper 80s. Tuesday night and Wednesday, clear. Lows in the middle 50s. Highs in the lower 80s. Wednesday night, mostly clear in the evening, then becoming partly cloudy. Lows in the middle 50s. Thursday, mostly sunny. Highs in the upper 80s. Thursday night and Friday, partly cloudy. A slight chance of showers and thunderstorms. Lows in the upper 60s. Highs in the middle 90s. Friday night, partly cloudy. Lows in the upper 60s. Saturday, sunny. A slight chance of showers and thunderstorms in the morning. Highs in the middle 90s. The current time is 12:53 a.m. Central Daylight Time. This hazardous weather outlook is for Central Kansas, East Central Kansas, North Central Kansas, and Northeast Kansas. For today and tonight, the probability for widespread hazardous weather is low. For Sunday through Friday, the probability for widespread hazardous weather is low. This is NOAA Weather Radio Station WXK91 in Topeka. Here are the midnight conditions for the local area. At Topeka, it was mostly cloudy. The temperature was 63 degrees, the dew point 46, and the relative humidity was 54%. The wind was north at 5 miles an hour. The pressure was 29.95 inches and rising. At Manhattan, it was mostly cloudy. The temperature was 64 degrees, the dew point 45, and the relative humidity was 49%. The wind was north at 5 miles an hour. Around the region, at Beatrice, it was clear, with a temperature of 51. It was partly cloudy, with a temperature of 51 at Omaha, and 66 at Springfield. At Wichita, it was mostly cloudy, with a temperature of 70. It was cloudy, with a temperature of 67 at Lawrence, 68 at Kansas City, 62 at Emporia, and 60 at Concordia. Once again, at Manhattan, it was 64 degrees under mostly cloudy skies. Once again, at Topeka, it was 63 degrees under mostly cloudy skies. Now here is your National Weather Service forecast.
Rest of tonight, mostly cloudy with a 20%

lows in the middle 50s. Northeast winds 5 to 10 miles per hour. Sunday, mostly cloudy in the morning, then becoming mostly sunny. Not as warm with highs around 70. Northeast winds 5 to 10 miles per hour. Sunday night, clear. Lows in the middle 40s. Southeast winds around 5 miles per hour, becoming southwest after midnight. Monday, sunny, warmer with highs around 80. Southwest winds 5 to 10 miles per hour. Monday night, mostly clear. Not as cool with lows in the middle 50s. South winds 10 to 15 miles per hour with gusts up to 30 miles per hour. Tuesday, sunny. Highs in the upper 80s. Tuesday night and Wednesday, clear. Lows in the middle 50s. Highs in the lower 80s. Wednesday night, mostly clear in the evening, then becoming partly cloudy. Lows in the middle 50s. Thursday, mostly sunny. Highs in the upper 80s. Thursday night and Friday, partly cloudy. A slight chance of showers and thunderstorms. Lows in the upper 60s. Highs in the middle 90s. Friday night, partly cloudy. Lows in the upper 60s. Saturday, sunny. A slight chance of showers and thunderstorms in the morning. Highs in the middle 90s. This hazardous weather outlook is for central Kansas, east central Kansas, north central Kansas, and northeast Kansas. For today and tonight, the probability for widespread hazardous weather is low. For Sunday through Friday, the probability for widespread hazardous weather is low. This is NOAA Weather Radio Station WXK91 in Topeka. Here are the midnight conditions for the local area. At Topeka, it was mostly cloudy. The temperature was 63 degrees, the dew point 46, and the relative humidity was 54%. The wind was north at 5 miles an hour. The pressure was 29.95 inches and rising. At Manhattan, it was mostly cloudy. The temperature was 64 degrees, the dew point 45, and the relative humidity was 49%. The wind was north at 5 miles an hour. Around the region, at Beatrice, it was clear, with a temperature of 51. It was partly cloudy, with a temperature of 51 at Omaha, and 66 at Springfield. At Wichita, it was mostly cloudy, with a temperature of 70. It was cloudy, with a temperature of 67 at Lawrence, 68 at Kansas City, 62 at Emporia, and 60 at Concordia. Once again, at Manhattan, it was 64 degrees under mostly cloudy skies. Once again, at Topeka, it was 63 degrees.

lows in the middle 50s. Northeast winds 5 to 10 miles per hour. Sunday, mostly cloudy in the morning, then becoming mostly sunny. Not as warm with highs around 70. Northeast winds 5 to 10 miles per hour. Sunday night, clear. Lows in the middle 40s. Southeast winds around 5 miles per hour, becoming southwest after midnight. Monday, sunny, warmer with highs around 80. Southwest winds 5 to 10 miles per hour. Monday night, mostly clear. Not as cool with lows in the middle 50s. South winds 10 to 15 miles per hour with gusts up to 30 miles per hour. Tuesday, sunny. Highs in the upper 80s. Tuesday night and Wednesday, clear. Lows in the middle 50s. Highs in the lower 80s. Wednesday night, mostly clear in the evening, then becoming partly cloudy. Lows in the middle 50s. Thursday, mostly sunny. Highs in the upper 80s. Thursday night and Friday, partly cloudy. A slight chance of showers and thunderstorms. Lows in the upper 60s. Highs in the middle 90s. Friday night, partly cloudy. Lows in the upper 60s. Saturday, sunny. A slight chance of showers and thunderstorms in the morning. Highs in the middle 90s. This hazardous weather outlook is for central Kansas, east central Kansas, north central Kansas, and northeast Kansas. For today and tonight, the probability for widespread hazardous weather is low. For Sunday through Friday, the probability for widespread hazardous weather is low. This is NOAA Weather Radio Station WXK 91 in Topeka. Here are the midnight conditions for the local area. At Topeka, it was mostly cloudy. The temperature was 63 degrees, the dew point 46, and the relative humidity was 54%. The wind was north at 5 miles an hour. The pressure was 29.95 inches and rising. At Manhattan, it was mostly cloudy. The temperature was 64 degrees, the dew point 45, and the relative humidity was 49%. The wind was north at 5 miles an hour. Around the region, at Beatrice, it was clear, with a temperature of 51. It was partly cloudy, with a temperature of 51 at Omaha, and 66 at Springfield. At Wichita, it was mostly cloudy, with a temperature of 70. It was cloudy, with a temperature of 67 at Lawrence, 68 at Kansas City, 62 at Emporia, and 60 at Concordia. Once again, at Manhattan, it was 64 degrees under mostly cloudy skies. Once again, at Topeka, it was 63 degrees under mostly cloudy skies. Now here is your National Weather Service forecast. Rest of tonight, mostly cloudy with a 20% chance of showers. Lows in the middle 50s. Northeast winds 5 to 10 miles per hour. Sunday, mostly cloudy in the morning, then becoming mostly sunny. Not as warm with highs around 70. Northeast winds 5 to 10 miles per hour. Sunday night, clear. Lows in the middle 40s. Southeast winds around 5 miles per hour, becoming southwest after midnight. Monday, sunny, warmer with highs around 80. Southwest winds 5 to 10 miles per hour. Monday night, mostly clear. Not as cool with lows in the middle 50s. South winds 10 to 15 miles per hour with gusts up to 30 miles per hour. Tuesday, sunny. Highs in the upper 80s. Tuesday night and Wednesday, clear. Lows in the middle 50s. Highs in the lower 80s. Wednesday night, mostly clear in the evening, then becoming partly cloudy. Lows in the middle 50s. Thursday, mostly sunny. Highs in the upper 80s. Thursday night and Friday, partly cloudy. A slight chance of showers and thunderstorms. Lows in the upper 60s. Highs in the middle 90s. Friday night, partly cloudy. Lows in the upper 60s.

Saturday, sunny. A slight chance of showers and thunderstorms in the morning. Highs in the middle 90s. This hazardous weather outlook is for central Kansas, east central Kansas, north central Kansas, and northeast Kansas. For today and tonight, the probability for widespread hazardous weather is low. For Sunday through Friday, the probability for widespread hazardous weather is low. 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Here are the midnight conditions for the local area.

was north at 5 miles an hour. The pressure was 29.95 inches and rising. At Manhattan, it was mostly cloudy. The temperature was 64 degrees, the dew point 45, and the relative humidity was 49%. The wind was north at 5 miles an hour. Around the region, at Beatrice, it was clear, with a temperature of 51. It was partly cloudy, with a temperature of 51 at Omaha, and 66 at Springfield. At Wichita, it was mostly cloudy, with a temperature of 70. It was cloudy, with a temperature of 67 at Lawrence, 68 at Kansas City, 62 at Emporia, and 60 at Concordia. Once again, at Manhattan, it was 64 degrees under mostly cloudy skies. Once again, at Topeka, it was 63 degrees under mostly cloudy skies. Now here is your National Weather Service forecast. Rest of tonight, mostly cloudy with a 20% chance of showers. Lows in the middle 50s. Northeast winds 5 to 10 miles per hour. Sunday, mostly cloudy in the morning, then becoming mostly sunny. Not as warm with highs around 70. Northeast winds 5 to 10 miles per hour. Sunday night, clear. Lows in the middle 40s. Southeast winds around 5 miles per hour, becoming southwest after midnight. Monday, sunny, warmer with highs around 80. Southwest winds 5 to 10 miles per hour. Monday night, mostly clear. Not as cool with lows in the middle 50s. South winds 10 to 15 miles per hour with gusts up to 30 miles per hour. Tuesday, sunny. Highs in the upper 80s. Tuesday night and Wednesday, clear. Lows in the middle 50s. Highs in the lower 80s. Wednesday night, mostly clear in the evening, then becoming partly cloudy. Lows in the middle 50s. Thursday, mostly sunny. Highs in the upper 80s. Thursday night and Friday, partly cloudy. A slight chance of showers and thunderstorms. Lows in the upper 60s. Highs in the middle 90s. Friday night, partly cloudy. Lows in the upper 60s. Saturday, sunny. A slight chance of showers and thunderstorms in the morning. Highs in the middle 90s. This hazardous weather outlook is for central Kansas, east central Kansas, north central Kansas, and northeast Kansas. For today and tonight, the probability for widespread hazardous weather is low. For Sunday through Friday, the probability for widespread hazardous weather is low. 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The current time is 1:08 a.m. Central Daylight Time. Now here is your National Weather Service forecast. Rest of tonight, mostly cloudy with a 20% chance of showers. Lows in the middle 50s. Northeast winds 5 to 10 miles per hour. Sunday, mostly cloudy in the morning, then becoming mostly sunny. Not as warm with highs around 70. Northeast winds 5 to 10 miles per hour. Sunday night, clear. Lows in the middle 40s. Southeast winds around 5 miles per hour, becoming southwest after midnight. Monday, sunny, warmer with highs around 80. Southwest winds 5 to 10 miles per hour. Monday night, mostly clear. Not as cool with lows in the middle 50s. South winds 10 to 15 miles per hour with gusts up to 30 miles per hour. Tuesday, sunny. Highs in the upper 80s. Tuesday night and Wednesday, clear. Lows in the middle 50s. Highs in the lower 80s. Wednesday night, mostly clear in the evening, then becoming partly cloudy. Lows in the middle 50s. Thursday, mostly sunny. Highs in the upper 80s. Thursday night and Friday, partly cloudy. A slight chance of showers and thunderstorms. Lows in the upper 60s. Highs in the middle 90s. Friday night, partly cloudy. Lows in the upper 60s.

Saturday, sunny. A slight chance of showers and thunderstorms in the morning. Highs in the middle 90s. This hazardous weather outlook is for central Kansas, east central Kansas, north central Kansas, and northeast Kansas. For today and tonight, the probability for widespread hazardous weather is low. For Sunday through Friday, the probability for widespread hazardous weather is low. 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Now here is your National Weather Service forecast. Rest of tonight, mostly cloudy with a 20% chance of showers. Northeast winds 5 to 10 miles per hour. Sunday, mostly cloudy in the morning, then becoming mostly sunny. Not as warm with highs around 70. Northeast winds 5 to 10 miles per hour. Sunday night, clear. Lows in the middle 40s. Southeast winds around 5 miles per hour, becoming southwest after midnight. Monday, sunny, warmer with highs around 80. Southwest winds 5 to 10 miles per hour. Monday night, mostly clear. Not as cool with lows in the middle 50s. South winds 10 to 15 miles per hour with gusts up to 30 miles per hour. Tuesday, sunny. Highs in the upper 80s. Tuesday night and Wednesday, clear. Lows in the middle 50s. Highs in the lower 80s. Wednesday night, mostly clear in the evening, then becoming partly cloudy. Lows in the middle 50s. Thursday, mostly sunny. Highs in the upper 80s. Thursday night and Friday, partly cloudy. A slight chance of showers and thunderstorms. Lows in the upper 60s. Highs in the middle 90s. Friday night, partly cloudy. Lows in the upper 60s. Saturday, sunny. A slight chance of showers and thunderstorms in the morning. Highs in the middle 90s. This hazardous weather outlook is for central Kansas, east central Kansas, north central Kansas, and northeast Kansas. For today and tonight, the probability for widespread hazardous weather is low. For Sunday through Friday, the probability for widespread hazardous weather is low. 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Here are the 1 a.m. conditions for the local area. At Topeka, it was mostly cloudy. The temperature was 60 degrees, the dew point 46, and the relative humidity was 59%. The wind was north at 6 miles an hour. The pressure was 29.98 inches and rising. At Manhattan, it was mostly cloudy. The temperature was 60 degrees, the dew point 46, and the relative humidity was 59%. The wind was north at 5 miles an hour. Around the region, it was partly cloudy, with a temperature of 50 at Omaha and 64 at Springfield. It was mostly cloudy, with a temperature of 63 at Lawrence, 59 at Emporia, and 52 at Beatrice. It was cloudy, with a temperature of 67 at Kansas City, 61 at Concordia, and 68 at Wichita. Once again, at Manhattan, it was 60 degrees under mostly cloudy skies. Once again, at Topeka, it was 60 degrees under mostly cloudy skies. Now here is your National Weather Service forecast. Rest of tonight, mostly cloudy with a 20% chance of showers. Lows in the middle 50s. Northeast winds 5 to 10 miles per hour. Sunday, mostly cloudy in the morning, then becoming mostly sunny. Not as warm with highs around 70. Northeast winds 5 to 10 miles per hour. Sunday night, clear. Lows in the middle 40s. Southeast winds around 5 miles per hour, becoming southwest after midnight. Monday, sunny, warmer with highs around 80. Southwest winds 5 to 10 miles per hour. Monday night, mostly clear. Not as cool with lows in the middle 50s. South winds 10 to 15 miles per hour with gusts up to 30 miles per hour. Tuesday, sunny. Highs in the upper 80s.

Tuesday night and Wednesday, clear. Lows in the middle 50s. Highs in the lower 80s. Wednesday night, mostly clear in the evening, then becoming partly cloudy. Lows in the middle 50s. Thursday, mostly sunny. Highs in the upper 80s. Thursday night and Friday, partly cloudy. A slight chance of showers and thunderstorms. Lows in the upper 60s. Highs in the middle 90s. Friday night, partly cloudy. Lows in the upper 60s. Saturday, sunny. A slight chance of showers and thunderstorms in the morning. Highs in the middle 90s. This hazardous weather outlook is for central Kansas, east central Kansas, north central Kansas, and northeast Kansas. For today and tonight, the probability for widespread hazardous weather is low. For Sunday through Friday, the probability for widespread hazardous weather is low. This is NOAA Weather Radio Station WXK91 in Topeka. Here are the 1 a.m. conditions for the local area. At Topeka, it was mostly cloudy. The temperature was 60 degrees, the dew point 46, and the relative humidity was 59%. The wind was north at 6 miles an hour. The pressure was 29.98 inches and rising. At Manhattan, it was mostly cloudy. The temperature was 60 degrees, the dew point 46, and the relative humidity was 59%. The wind was north at 5 miles an hour. Around the region, it was partly cloudy, with a temperature of 50 at Omaha and 64 at Springfield. It was mostly cloudy, with a temperature of 63 at Lawrence, 59 at Emporia, and 52 at Beatrice. It was cloudy, with a temperature of 67 at Kansas City, 61 at Concordia, and 68 at Wichita. Once again, at Manhattan, it was 60 degrees under mostly cloudy skies. Once again, at Topeka, it was 60 degrees under mostly cloudy skies. Now here is your National Weather Service forecast. Rest of tonight, mostly cloudy with a 20% chance of showers. Lows in the middle 50s. Northeast winds 5 to 10 miles per hour. Sunday, mostly cloudy in the morning, then becoming mostly sunny. Not as warm with highs around 70. Northeast winds 5 to 10 miles per hour. Sunday night, clear. Lows in the middle 40s. Southeast winds around 5 miles per hour, becoming southwest after midnight. Monday, sunny, warmer with highs around 80. Southwest winds 5 to 10 miles per hour. Monday night, mostly clear. Not as cool with lows in the middle 50s. South winds 10 to 15 miles per hour with gusts up to 30 miles per hour. Tuesday, sunny. Highs in the upper 80s. Tuesday night and Wednesday, clear. Lows in the middle 50s. Highs in the lower 80s. Wednesday night, mostly clear in the evening, then becoming partly cloudy. Lows in the middle 50s. Thursday, mostly sunny. Highs in the upper 80s. Thursday night and Friday, partly cloudy. A slight chance of showers and thunderstorms. Lows in the upper 60s. Highs in the middle 90s. Friday night, partly cloudy. Lows in the upper 60s. Saturday, sunny. A slight chance of showers and thunderstorms in the morning. Highs in the middle 90s. This hazardous weather outlook is for central Kansas, east central Kansas, north central Kansas, and northeast Kansas. For today and tonight, the probability for widespread hazardous weather is low. For Sunday through Friday, the probability for widespread hazardous weather is low. This is NOAA Weather Radio Station WXK91 in Topeka. Here are the 1 a.m. conditions for the local area. At Topeka, it was mostly cloudy. The temperature was 60 degrees, the dew point 46, and the relative humidity was 59%. The wind was north at 6 miles an hour. The pressure was 29.98 inches and rising.

At Manhattan, it was mostly cloudy. The temperature was 60 degrees, the dew point 46, and the relative humidity was 59%. The wind was north at 5 miles an hour. Around the region, it was partly cloudy, with a temperature of 50 at Omaha and 64 at Springfield. It was mostly cloudy, with a temperature of 63 at Lawrence, 59 at Emporia, and 52 at Beatrice. It was cloudy, with a temperature of 67 at Kansas City, 61 at Concordia, and 68 at Wichita. Once again, at Manhattan, it was 60 degrees under mostly cloudy skies. Once again, at Topeka, it was 60 degrees under mostly cloudy skies. Now here is your National Weather Service forecast. Rest of tonight, mostly cloudy with a 20% chance of showers. Lows in the middle 50s. Northeast winds 5 to 10 miles per hour. Sunday, mostly cloudy in the morning, then becoming mostly sunny. Not as warm with highs around 70. Northeast winds 5 to 10 miles per hour. Sunday night, clear. Lows in the middle 40s. Southeast winds around 5 miles per hour, becoming southwest after midnight. Monday, sunny, warmer with highs around 80. Southwest winds 5 to 10 miles per hour. Monday night, mostly clear. Not as cool with lows in the middle 50s. South winds 10 to 15 miles per hour with gusts up to 30 miles per hour. Tuesday, sunny. Highs in the upper 80s. Tuesday night and Wednesday, clear. Lows in the middle 50s. Highs in the lower 80s. Wednesday night, mostly clear in the evening, then becoming partly cloudy. Lows in the middle 50s. Thursday, mostly sunny. Highs in the upper 80s. Thursday night and Friday, partly cloudy. A slight chance of showers and thunderstorms. Lows in the upper 60s. Highs in the middle 90s. Friday night, partly cloudy. Lows in the upper 60s. Saturday, sunny. A slight chance of showers and thunderstorms in the morning. Highs in the middle 90s. This hazardous weather outlook is for central Kansas, east central Kansas, north central Kansas, and northeast Kansas. For today and tonight, the probability for widespread hazardous weather is low. For Sunday through Friday, the probability for widespread hazardous weather is low. This is NOAA Weather Radio Station WXK91 in Topeka. Here are the 1 a.m. conditions for the local area. At Topeka, it was mostly cloudy. The temperature was 60 degrees, the dew point 46, and the relative humidity was 59%. The wind was north at 6 miles an hour. The pressure was 29.98 inches and rising. At Manhattan, it was mostly cloudy. The temperature was 60 degrees, the dew point 46, and the relative humidity was 59%. The wind was north at 5 miles an hour. Around the region, it was partly cloudy, with a temperature of 50 at Omaha and 64 at Springfield. It was mostly cloudy, with a temperature of 63 at Lawrence, 59 at Emporia, and 52 at Beatrice. It was cloudy, with a temperature of 67 at Kansas City, 61 at Concordia, and 68 at Wichita. Once again, at Manhattan, it was 60 degrees under mostly cloudy skies. Once again, at Topeka, it was 60 degrees under mostly cloudy skies. The current time is 1:24 a.m. Central Daylight Time. Now here is your National Weather Service forecast. Rest of tonight, mostly cloudy with a 20% chance of showers. Lows in the middle 50s. Northeast winds 5 to 10 miles per hour. Sunday, mostly cloudy in the morning, then becoming mostly sunny. Not as warm with highs around 70. Northeast winds 5 to 10 miles per hour. Sunday night, clear. Lows in the middle 40s. Southeast winds around 5 miles per hour, becoming southwest after midnight. Monday,
sunny, warmer with highs around 80. Southwest winds 5 to 10 miles per hour. Monday night, mostly clear. Not as cool with lows in the middle 50s. South winds 10 to 15 miles per hour with gusts up to 30 miles per hour. Tuesday, sunny. Highs in the upper 80s. Tuesday night and Wednesday, clear. Lows in the middle 50s. Highs in the lower 80s. Wednesday night, mostly clear in the evening, then becoming partly cloudy. Lows in the middle 50s. Thursday, mostly sunny. Highs in the upper 80s. Thursday night and Friday, partly cloudy. A slight chance of showers and thunderstorms. Lows in the upper 60s. Highs in the middle 90s. Friday night, partly cloudy. Lows in the upper 60s. Saturday, sunny. A slight chance of showers and thunderstorms in the morning. Highs in the middle 90s. This hazardous weather outlook is for central Kansas, east central Kansas, north central Kansas, and northeast Kansas. For today and tonight, the probability for widespread hazardous weather is low. For Sunday through Friday, the probability for widespread hazardous weather is low. This is NOAA Weather Radio Station WXK91 in Topeka. Here are the 1 a.m. conditions for the local area. At Topeka, it was mostly cloudy. The temperature was 60 degrees, the dew point 46, and the relative humidity was 59%. The wind was north at 6 miles an hour. The pressure was 29.98 inches and rising. At Manhattan, it was mostly cloudy. The temperature was 60 degrees, the dew point 46, and the relative humidity was 59%. The wind was north at 5 miles an hour. Around the region, it was partly cloudy, with a temperature of 50 at Omaha and 64 at Springfield. It was mostly cloudy, with a temperature of 63 at Lawrence, 59 at Emporia, and 52 at Beatrice. It was cloudy, with a temperature of 67 at Kansas City, 61 at Concordia, and 68 at Wichita. Once again, at Manhattan, it was 60 degrees under mostly cloudy skies. Once again, at Topeka, it was 60 degrees under mostly cloudy skies. Now here is your National Weather Service forecast. Rest of tonight, mostly cloudy with a 20% chance of showers. Lows in the middle 50s. Northeast winds 5 to 10 miles per hour. Sunday, mostly cloudy in the morning, then becoming mostly sunny. Not as warm with highs around 70. Northeast winds 5 to 10 miles per hour. Sunday night, clear. Lows in the middle 40s. Southeast winds around 5 miles per hour, becoming southwest after midnight. Monday, sunny, warmer with highs around 80. Southwest winds 5 to 10 miles per hour. Monday night, mostly clear. Not as cool with lows in the middle 50s. South winds 10 to 15 miles per hour with gusts up to 30 miles per hour. Tuesday, sunny. Highs in the upper 80s. Tuesday night and Wednesday, clear. Lows in the middle 50s. Highs in the lower 80s. Wednesday night, mostly clear in the evening, then becoming partly cloudy. Lows in the middle 50s. Thursday, mostly sunny. Highs in the upper 80s. Thursday night and Friday, partly cloudy. A slight chance of showers and thunderstorms. Lows in the upper 60s. Highs in the middle 90s. Friday night, partly cloudy. Lows in the upper 60s. Saturday, sunny. A slight chance of showers and thunderstorms in the morning. Highs in the middle 90s. Now here is your National Weather Service forecast. Rest of tonight, mostly cloudy with a 20% chance of showers. Lows in the middle 50s. Northeast winds 5 to 10 miles per hour with gusts up to 20 miles per hour. Sunday, mostly cloudy in the morning, then becoming mostly sunny.

After midnight. Monday, sunny, warmer with highs around 80. Southwest winds 5 to 10 miles per hour. Monday night, clear. Not as cool with lows in the middle 50s. South winds 10 to 15 miles per hour. Gusts up to 30 miles per hour after midnight. Tuesday and Tuesday night, mostly clear. Highs in the upper 80s. Lows in the middle 50s. Wednesday, sunny. Highs in the lower 80s. Wednesday night, mostly clear. Lows in the middle 50s. Thursday, mostly sunny and breezy. Highs in the upper 80s. Thursday night and Friday, partly cloudy. A slight chance of showers and thunderstorms. Lows in the upper 60s. Highs in the middle 90s. Friday night, mostly clear with a chance of showers and thunderstorms in the evening, then partly cloudy with a slight chance of showers and thunderstorms after midnight. Lows in the upper 60s. Chance of rain 30%. Saturday, sunny. A slight chance of showers and thunderstorms in the afternoon. Highs in the lower 90s. This hazardous weather outlook is for central Kansas, east central Kansas, north central Kansas, and northeast Kansas. For today and tonight, the probability for widespread hazardous weather is low. For Sunday through Friday, the probability for widespread hazardous weather is low. The Topeka, Kansas climate summary for yesterday, May 9, 2026. Yesterday's high temperature was 85 degrees. The normal high is 74. The record high is 95 degrees, which was set in 2011. Yesterday's low temperature was 42 degrees. The normal low is 52. The record low is 30 degrees, which was set in 1980. A trace of precipitation fell yesterday, which brings the monthly total to 0.30 inches. This is 1.12 inches below the normal amount of 1.42 inches for May. The total precipitation for the year now stands at 10.64 inches, which is 0.96 inches above normal. Yesterday the maximum wind observed was 20 miles an hour from the west. The highest wind gust observed was 27 miles per hour from the west. The normal high temperature for today is 74 degrees, and the normal low is 53. The record high for today is 95, which occurred in 2022, and the record low is 35, which occurred in 1981. Sunrise today is high for today is 95, which occurred in 2022, and the record low is 35, which occurred in 1981. Sunrise today is at 6:14 a.m. and sunset is at 8:24 p.m. The Manhattan, Kansas climate summary for yesterday, May 9, 2026. Yesterday's high temperature was 83 degrees. The normal high is 74. Yesterday's low temperature was 42 degrees. The normal low is 50. A trace of precipitation fell yesterday, which brings the monthly total to 0.01 inches. This is 1.22 inches below the normal amount of 1.23 inches for May. The total precipitation for the year now stands at 5.81 inches, which is 1.99 inches below normal. Yesterday the maximum wind observed was 17 miles an hour from the north. The highest wind gust observed was 26 miles per hour from the north. The normal high temperature for today is 75 degrees, and the normal low is 50. Sunrise today is at 6:18 a.m. and sunset is at 8:28 p.m. This is NOAA Weather Radio Station WXK91 in Topeka. Here are the 1 a.m. conditions for the local area. At Topeka, it was mostly cloudy. The temperature was 60 degrees, the dew point 46, and the relative humidity was 59%. The wind was north at 6 miles an hour. The pressure was 29.98 inches and rising. At Manhattan, it was mostly cloudy. The temperature was 60 degrees, the dew point 46, and the relative humidity was 59%. The wind was north at 5 miles an hour. Around the region, it was partly cloudy, with a

temperature of 50 at Omaha and 64 at Springfield. It was mostly cloudy, with a temperature of 63 at Lawrence, 59 at Emporia, and 52 at Beatrice. It was cloudy, with a temperature of 67 at Kansas City, 61 at Concordia, and 68 at Wichita. Once again, at Manhattan, it was 60 degrees under mostly cloudy skies. Once again, at Topeka, it was 60 degrees under mostly cloudy skies. Now here is your National Weather Service forecast. Rest of tonight, mostly cloudy with a 20% chance of showers. Lows in the middle 50s. Northeast winds 5 to 10 miles per hour with gusts up to 20 miles per hour. Sunday, mostly cloudy in the morning, then becoming mostly sunny. Not as warm with highs around 70. Northeast winds 5 to 10 miles per hour. Sunday night, clear. Lows in the middle 40s. Southeast winds around 5 miles per hour, becoming southwest after midnight. Monday, sunny, warmer with highs around 80. Southwest winds 5 to 10 miles per hour. Monday night, clear. Not as cool with lows in the middle 50s. South winds 10 to 15 miles per hour.

storms in the evening, then partly cloudy with a slight chance of showers and thunderstorms after midnight. Lows in the upper 60s. Chance of rain 30%. Saturday, sunny. A slight chance of showers and thunderstorms in the afternoon. Highs in the lower 90s. This hazardous weather outlook is for central Kansas, east central Kansas, north central Kansas, and northeast Kansas. For today and tonight, the probability for widespread hazardous weather is low. For Sunday through Friday, the probability for widespread hazardous weather is low. The Topeka, Kansas climate summary for yesterday, May 9, 2026. Yesterday's high temperature was 85 degrees. The normal high is 74. The record high is 95 degrees, which was set in 2011. Yesterday's low temperature was 42 degrees. The normal low is 52. The record low is 30 degrees, which was set in 1980. A trace of precipitation fell yesterday, which brings the monthly total to 0.30 inches. This is 1.12 inches below the normal amount of 1.42 inches for May. The total precipitation for the year now stands at 10.64 inches, which is 0.96 inches above normal. Yesterday, the maximum wind observed was 20 miles an hour from the west. The highest wind gust observed was 27 miles per hour from the west. The normal high temperature for today is 74 degrees, and the normal low is 53. The record high for today is 95, which occurred in 2022, and the record low is 35, which occurred in 1981. Sunrise today is at 6:14 a.m. and sunset is at 8:24 p.m. This is NOAA Weather Radio WXK91 in Topeka. The current time is 1:39 a.m. Central Daylight Time. The Manhattan, Kansas climate summary for yesterday, May 9, 2026. Yesterday's high temperature was 83 degrees. The normal high is 74. Yesterday's low temperature was 42 degrees. The normal low is 50. A trace of precipitation fell yesterday, which brings the monthly total to 0.01 inches. This is 1.22 inches below the normal amount of 1.23 inches for May. The total precipitation for the year now stands at 5.81 inches, which is 1.99 inches below normal. Yesterday, the maximum wind observed was 17 miles an hour from the north. The highest wind gust observed was 26 miles per hour from the north. The normal high temperature for today is 75 degrees, and the normal low is 50. Sunrise today is at 6:18 a.m. and sunset is at 8:28 p.m. This is NOAA Weather Radio Station WXK91 in Topeka. Here are the 1 a.m. conditions for the local area. At Topeka, it was mostly cloudy. The temperature was 60 degrees, the dew point 46, and the relative humidity was 59%. The wind was north at 6 miles an hour. The pressure was 29.98 inches and rising. At Manhattan, it was mostly cloudy. The temperature was 60 degrees, the dew point 46, and the relative humidity was 59%. The wind was north at 5 miles an hour. Around the region, it was partly cloudy, with a temperature of 50 at Omaha and 64 at Springfield. It was mostly cloudy, with a temperature of 63 at Lawrence, 59 at Emporia, and 52 at Beatrice. It was cloudy, with a temperature of 67 at Kansas City, 61 at Concordia, and 68 at Wichita. Once again, at Manhattan, it was 60 degrees under mostly cloudy skies. Once again, at Topeka, it was 60 degrees under mostly cloudy skies. Now here is your National Weather Service forecast. Rest of tonight, mostly cloudy with a 20% chance of showers. Lows in the middle 50s. Northeast winds 5 to 10 miles per hour with gusts up to 20 miles per hour. Sunday, mostly cloudy in the morning, then becoming mostly sunny. Not as warm with highs around 70. Northeast winds 5 to 10 miles per hour.

clear. Lows in the middle 40s. Southeast winds around 5 miles per hour, becoming southwest after midnight. Monday, sunny, warmer with highs around 80. Southwest winds 5 to 10 miles per hour. Monday night, clear. Not as cool with lows in the middle 50s. South winds 10 to 15 miles per hour. Gusts up to 30 miles per hour after midnight. Tuesday and Tuesday night, mostly clear. Highs in the upper 80s. Lows in the middle 50s. Wednesday, sunny. Highs in the lower 80s. Wednesday night, mostly clear. Lows in the middle 50s. Thursday, mostly sunny and breezy. Highs in the upper 80s. Thursday night and Friday, partly cloudy. A slight chance of showers and thunderstorms. Lows in the upper 60s. Highs in the middle 90s. Friday night, mostly clear with a chance of showers and thunderstorms in the evening, then partly cloudy with a slight chance of showers and thunderstorms after midnight. Lows in the upper 60s. Chance of rain 30%. Saturday, sunny. A slight chance of showers and thunderstorms in the afternoon. Highs in the lower 90s. This hazardous weather outlook is for central Kansas, east central Kansas, north central Kansas, and northeast Kansas. For today and tonight, the probability for widespread hazardous weather is low. For Sunday through Friday, the probability for widespread hazardous weather is low. The Topeka, Kansas climate summary for yesterday, May 9, 2026. Yesterday's high temperature was 85 degrees. The normal high is 74. The record high is 95 degrees, which was set in 2011. Yesterday's low temperature was 42 degrees. The normal low is 52. The record low is 30 degrees, which was set in 1980. A trace of precipitation fell yesterday, which brings the monthly total to 0.30 inches. This is 1.12 inches below the normal amount of 1.42 inches for May. The total precipitation for the year now stands at 10.64 inches, which is 0.96 inches above normal. Yesterday, the maximum wind observed was 20 miles an hour from the west. The highest wind gust observed was 27 miles per hour from the west. The normal high temperature for today is 74 degrees, and the normal low is 53. The record high for today is 95, which occurred in 2022, and the record low is 35, which occurred in 1981. Sunrise today is at 6:14 a.m. and sunset is at 8:24 p.m. The Manhattan, Kansas climate summary for yesterday, May 9, 2026. Yesterday's high temperature was 83 degrees. The normal high is 74. Yesterday's low temperature was 42 degrees. The normal low is 50. A trace of precipitation fell yesterday, which brings the monthly total to 0.01 inches. This is 1.22 inches below the normal amount of 1.23 inches for May. The total precipitation for the year now stands at 5.81 inches, which is 1.99 inches below normal. Yesterday, the maximum wind observed was 17 miles an hour from the north. The highest wind gust observed was 26 miles per hour from the north. The normal high temperature for today is 75 degrees, and the normal low is 50. Sunrise today is at 6:18 a.m. and sunset is at 8:28 p.m. This is NOAA Weather Radio Station WXK91 in Topeka. Here are the 1 a.m. conditions for the local area. At Topeka, it was mostly cloudy. The temperature was 60 degrees, the dew point 46, and the relative humidity was 59%. The wind was north at 6 miles an hour. The pressure was 29.98 inches and rising. At Manhattan, it was mostly cloudy. The temperature was 60 degrees, the dew point 46, and the relative humidity was 59%. The wind was north at 5 miles an hour.
Around the region, it was partly cloudy, with a temperature of 50 at Omaha and 64 at Springfield. It was mostly cloudy, with a temperature of 63 at Lawrence, 59 at Emporia, and 52 at Beatrice. It was cloudy, with a temperature of 67 at Kansas City, 61 at Concordia, and 68 at Wichita.

Rest of tonight, mostly cloudy with a 20% chance of showers. Lows in the middle 50s. Northeast winds 5 to 10 miles per hour with gusts up to 20 miles per hour. Sunday, mostly cloudy in the morning, then becoming mostly sunny. Not as warm with highs around 70. Northeast winds 5 to 10 miles per hour. Sunday night, clear. Lows in the middle 40s. Southeast winds around 5 miles per hour, becoming southwest after midnight. Monday, sunny, warmer with highs around 80. Southwest winds 5 to 10 miles.

Tuesday and Tuesday night, mostly clear. Highs in the upper 80s. Lows in the middle 50s. Wednesday, sunny. Highs in the lower 80s. Wednesday night, mostly clear. Lows in the middle 50s. Thursday, mostly sunny and breezy. Highs in the upper 80s. Thursday night and Friday, partly cloudy. A slight chance of showers and thunderstorms. Lows in the upper 60s. Highs in the middle 90s. Friday night, mostly clear with a chance of showers and thunderstorms in the evening, then partly cloudy with a slight chance of showers and thunderstorms after midnight. Lows in the upper 60s. Chance of rain 30%. Saturday, sunny. A slight chance of showers and thunderstorms in the afternoon. Highs in the lower 90s. This hazardous weather outlook is for central Kansas, east central Kansas, north central Kansas, and northeast Kansas. For today and tonight, the probability for widespread hazardous weather is low. For Sunday through Friday, the probability for widespread hazardous weather is low. The Topeka, Kansas climate summary for yesterday, May 9, 2026. Yesterday's high temperature was 85 degrees. The normal high is 74. The record high is 95 degrees, which was set in 2011. Yesterday's low temperature was 42 degrees. The normal low is 52. The record low is 30 degrees, which was set in 1980. A trace of precipitation fell yesterday, which brings the monthly total to 0.30 inches. This is 1.12 inches below the normal amount of 1.42 inches for May. The total precipitation for the year now stands at 10.64 inches, which is 0.96 inches above normal. Yesterday the maximum wind observed was 20 miles an hour from the west. The highest wind gust observed was 27 miles per hour from the west. The normal high temperature for today is 74 degrees, and the normal low is 53. The record high for today is 95, which occurred in 2022, and the record low is 35, which occurred in 1981. Sunrise today is at 6:14 a.m. and sunset is at 8:24 p.m. The Manhattan, Kansas climate summary for yesterday, May 9, 2026. Yesterday's high temperature was 83 degrees. The normal high is 74. Yesterday's low temperature was 42 degrees. The normal low is 50. A trace of precipitation fell yesterday, which brings the monthly total to 0.01 inches. This is 1.22 inches below the normal amount of 1.23 inches for May. The total precipitation for the year now stands at 5.81 inches, which is 1.99 inches below normal. Yesterday the maximum wind observed was 17 miles an hour from the north. The highest wind gust observed was 26 miles per hour from the north. The normal high temperature for today is 75 degrees, and the normal low is 50. Sunrise today is at 6:18 a.m. and sunset is at 8:28 p.m. This is NOAA Weather Radio Station WXK91 in Topeka. Here are the 1 a.m. conditions for the local area. At Topeka, it was mostly cloudy. The temperature was 60 degrees, the dew point 46, and the relative humidity was 59%. The wind was north at 6 miles an hour. The pressure was 29.98 inches and rising. At Manhattan, it was mostly cloudy. The temperature was 60 degrees, the dew point 46, and the relative humidity was 59%. The wind was north at 5 miles an hour. Around the region, it was partly cloudy, with a temperature of 50 at Omaha and 64 at Springfield. It was mostly cloudy, with a temperature of 63 at Lawrence, 59 at Emporia, and 52 at Beatrice. It was cloudy, with a temperature of 67 at Kansas City, 61 at Concordia, and 68 at Wichita. Once again, at Manhattan, it was 60 degrees under mostly cloudy skies. Once again, at Topeka, it was 60 degrees under mostly cloudy skies.

The current time is 1:53 a.m. Central Daylight Time. Now here is your National Weather Service forecast. Rest of tonight, mostly cloudy with a 20% chance of showers. Lows in the middle 50s. Northeast winds 5 to 10 miles per hour with gusts up to 20 miles per hour. Sunday, mostly cloudy in the morning, then becoming mostly sunny. Not as warm with highs around 70. Northeast winds 5 to 10 miles per hour. Sunday night, clear. Lows in the middle 40s. Southeast winds around 5 miles per hour, becoming southwest after midnight. Monday, sunny, warmer with highs around 80. Southwest winds 5 to 10 miles per hour. Monday night, clear. Not as cool with lows in the middle 50s. South winds 10 to 15 miles per hour. Gusts up to 30 miles per hour after midnight. Tuesday and Tuesday night, mostly clear. Highs in the upper 80s. Lows in the middle 50s. Wednesday, sunny. Highs in the lower 80s. Wednesday night, mostly clear. Lows in the middle 50s. Thursday, mostly sunny and breezy. Highs in the upper 80s. Thursday night and Friday, partly cloudy. A slight chance of showers and thunderstorms. Lows in the upper 60s. Highs in the middle 90s. Friday night, mostly clear with a chance of showers and thunderstorms in the evening, then partly cloudy with a slight chance of showers and thunderstorms after midnight. Lows in the upper 60s. Chance of rain 30%.

Central Kansas, North Central Kansas, and Northeast Kansas. For today and tonight, the probability for widespread hazardous weather is low. For Sunday through Friday, the probability for widespread hazardous weather is low. The Topeka, Kansas climate summary for yesterday, May 9, 2026. Yesterday's high temperature was 85 degrees. The normal high is 74. The record high is 95 degrees, which was set in 2011. Yesterday's low temperature was 42 degrees. The normal low is 52. The record low is 30 degrees, which was set in 1980. A trace of precipitation fell yesterday, which brings the monthly total to 0.30 inches. This is 1.12 inches below the normal amount of 1.42 inches for May. The total precipitation for the year now stands at 10.64 inches, which is 0.96 inches above normal. Yesterday, the maximum wind observed was 20 miles an hour from the west. The highest wind gust observed was 27 miles per hour from the west. The normal high temperature for today is 74 degrees, and the normal low is 53. The record high for today is 95, which occurred in 2022, and the record low is 35, which occurred in 1981. Sunrise today is at 6:14 a.m. and sunset is at 8:24 p.m. The Manhattan, Kansas climate summary for yesterday, May 9, 2026. Yesterday's high temperature was 83 degrees. The normal high is 74. Yesterday's low temperature was 42 degrees. The normal low is 50. A trace of precipitation fell yesterday, which brings the monthly total to 0.01 inches. This is 1.22 inches below the normal amount of 1.23 inches for May. The total precipitation for the year now stands at 5.81 inches, which is 1.99 inches below normal. Yesterday, the maximum wind observed was 17 miles an hour from the north. The highest wind gust observed was 26 miles per hour from the north. The normal high temperature for today is 75 degrees, and the normal low is 50. Sunrise today is at 6:18 a.m. and sunset is at 8:28 p.m. This is NOAA Weather Radio Station WXK91 in Topeka. Here are the 1 a.m. conditions for the local area. At Topeka, it was mostly cloudy. The temperature was 60 degrees, the dew point 46, and the relative humidity was 59%. The wind was north at 6 miles an hour. The pressure was 29.98 inches and rising. At Manhattan, it was mostly cloudy. The temperature was 60 degrees, the dew point 46, and the relative humidity was 59%. The wind was north at 5 miles an hour. Around the region, it was partly cloudy, with a temperature of 50 at Omaha and 64 at Springfield. It was mostly cloudy, with a temperature of 63 at Lawrence, 59 at Emporia, and 52 at Beatrice. It was cloudy, with a temperature of 67 at Kansas City, 61 at Concordia, and 68 at Wichita. Once again, at Manhattan, it was 60 degrees under mostly cloudy skies. Once again, at Topeka, it was 60 degrees under mostly cloudy skies. Now here is your National Weather Service forecast. Rest of tonight, mostly cloudy with a 20% chance of showers. Lows in the middle 50s. Northeast winds 5 to 10 miles per hour with gusts up to 20 miles per hour. Sunday, mostly cloudy in the morning, then becoming mostly sunny. Not as warm with highs around 70. Northeast winds 5 to 10 miles per hour. Sunday night, clear. Lows in the middle 40s. Southeast winds around 5 miles per hour, becoming southwest after midnight. Monday, sunny, warmer with highs around 80. Southwest winds 5 to 10 miles per hour. Monday night, clear. Not as cool with lows in the middle 50s. South winds 10 to 15 miles per hour. Gusts up to 30 miles per hour after midnight. Tuesday and Tuesday night, mostly clear,

Highs in the upper 80s. Lows in the middle 50s. Wednesday, sunny. Highs in the lower 80s. Wednesday night, mostly clear. Lows in the middle 50s. Thursday, mostly sunny and breezy. Highs in the upper 80s. Thursday night and Friday, partly cloudy. A slight chance of showers and thunderstorms. Lows in the upper 60s. Highs in the middle 90s. Friday night, mostly clear with a chance of showers and thunderstorms in the evening, then partly cloudy with a slight chance of showers and thunderstorms after midnight. Lows in the upper 60s. Chance of rain 30%. Saturday, sunny. A slight chance of showers and thunderstorms in the afternoon. Highs in the lower 90s. This hazardous weather outlook is for central Kansas, east central Kansas, north central Kansas, and northeast Kansas. For today and tonight, the probability for widespread hazardous weather is low. For Sunday through Friday, the probability for widespread hazardous weather is low. The Topeka, Kansas climate summary for yesterday, May 9, 2026. Yesterday's high temperature was 85 degrees. The normal high is 74. The record high is 95 degrees, which was set in 2011. Yesterday's low temperature was 42 degrees. The normal low is 52. The record low is 30 degrees, which was set in 1980. A trace of precipitation fell yesterday, which brings the monthly total to 0.30 inches. This is 1.12 inches below the normal amount of 1.42 inches for May. The total precipitation for the year now stands at 10.64 inches, which is 0.96 inches above normal. Yesterday the maximum wind observed was 20 miles an hour from the west. The highest wind gust observed was 27 miles per hour from the west. The normal high temperature for today is 74 degrees, and the normal low is 53. The record high for today is 95, which occurred in 2022, and the record low is 35, which occurred in 1981. Sunrise today is at 6:14 a.m. and sunset is at 8:24 p.m. The Manhattan, Kansas climate summary for yesterday, May 9, 2026. Yesterday's high temperature was 83 degrees. The normal high is 74. Yesterday's low temperature was 42 degrees. The normal low is 50. A trace of precipitation fell yesterday, which brings the monthly total to 0.01 inches. This is 1.22 inches below the normal amount of 1.23 inches for May. The total precipitation for the year now stands at 5.81 inches, which is 1.99 inches below normal. Yesterday the maximum wind observed was 17 miles an hour from the north. The highest wind gust observed was 26 miles per hour from the north. The normal high temperature for today is 75 degrees, and the normal low is 50. Sunrise today is at 6:18 a.m. and sunset is at 8:28 p.m. This is NOAA Weather Radio Station WXK91 in Topeka. Here are the 1 a.m. conditions for the local area. At Topeka, it was mostly cloudy. The temperature was 60 degrees, the dew point 46, and the relative humidity was 59%. The wind was north at 6 miles an hour. The pressure was 29.98 inches and rising. At Manhattan, it was mostly cloudy. The temperature was 60 degrees, the dew point 46, and the relative humidity was 59%. The wind was north at 5 miles an hour. Around the region, it was partly cloudy, with a temperature of 50 at Omaha, and 64 at Springfield. It was mostly cloudy, with a temperature of 63 at Lawrence, 59 at Emporia, and 52 at Beatrice. It was cloudy, with a temperature of 67 at Kansas City, 61 at Concordia, and 68 at Wichita. Once again, at Manhattan, it was 60 degrees under mostly cloudy skies. Once again, at Topeka, it was 60 degrees under mostly cloudy skies. Now here is your National Weather Service forecast.
Rest of tonight, mostly cloudy with a 20% chance of showers. Lows in the middle 50s. Northeast winds 5 to 10 miles per hour with gusts up to 20 miles per hour. Sunday, mostly cloudy in the morning, then becoming mostly sunny. Not as warm with highs around 70. Northeast winds 5 to 10 miles per hour. Sunday night, clear. Lows in the middle 40s. Southeast winds around 5 miles per hour, becoming southwest after midnight. Monday, sunny, warmer with highs around 80. Southwest winds 5 to 10 miles per hour. Monday night, clear. Not as cool with lows in the middle 50s. South winds 10 to 15 miles per hour. Gusts up to 30 miles per hour after midnight. Tuesday and Tuesday night, mostly clear. Highs in the upper 80s. Lows in the middle 50s. Wednesday, sunny. Highs in the lower 80s. Wednesday night, mostly clear. Lows in the middle 50s. Thursday, mostly sunny and breezy. Highs in the upper 80s. Thursday night and Friday, partly cloudy. A slight chance of showers and thunderstorms. Lows in the upper 60s. Highs in the middle 90s. Friday night, mostly clear with a chance of showers and thunderstorms in the evening, then partly cloudy with a slight chance of showers and thunderstorms after midnight. Lows in the upper 60s. Chance of rain 30%. Saturday, sunny. A slight chance of showers and thunderstorms in the afternoon. Highs in the lower 90s. This hazardous weather outlook is for central Kansas, east central Kansas, north central Kansas, and northeast Kansas. For today and tonight, the probability for widespread hazardous weather is low. For Sunday through Friday, the probability for widespread hazardous weather is low. The current time is 2:08 a.m. Central Daylight Time. The Topeka, Kansas climate summary for yesterday, May 9, 2026. Yesterday's high temperature was 85 degrees. The normal high is 74. The record high is 95 degrees, which was set in 2011. Yesterday's low temperature was 42 degrees. The normal low is 52. The record low is 30 degrees, which was set in 1980. A trace of precipitation fell yesterday, which brings the monthly total to 0.30 inches. This is 1.12 inches below the normal amount of 1.42 inches for May. The total precipitation for the year now stands at 10.64 inches, which is 0.96 inches above normal. Yesterday, the maximum wind observed was 20 miles an hour from the west. The highest wind gust observed was 27 miles per hour from the west. The normal low is 53. The record high for today is 95, which occurred in 2022, and the record low is 35, which occurred in 1981. Sunrise today is at 6:14 a.m. and sunset is at 8:24 p.m. The Manhattan, Kansas climate summary for yesterday, May 9, 2026. Yesterday's high temperature was 83 degrees. The normal high is 74. Yesterday's low temperature was 42 degrees. The normal low is 50. A trace of precipitation fell yesterday, which brings the monthly total to 0.01 inches. This is 1.22 inches below the normal amount of 1.23 inches for May. The total precipitation for the year now stands at 5.81 inches, which is 1.99 inches below normal. Yesterday, the maximum wind observed was 17 miles an hour from the north. The highest wind gust observed was 26 miles per hour from the north. The normal high temperature for today is 75 degrees, and the normal low is 50. Sunrise today is at 6:18 a.m. in sun. 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Now here is your National Weather Service forecast. Rest of tonight, mostly cloudy with a 20% chance of showers. Lows in the middle 50s. Northeast winds 5 to 10 miles per hour.

gusts up to 20 miles per hour. Sunday, mostly cloudy in the morning, then becoming mostly sunny. Not as warm with highs around 70. Northeast winds 5 to 10 miles per hour. Sunday night, clear. Lows in the middle 40s. Southeast winds around 5 miles per hour, becoming southwest after midnight. Monday, sunny, warmer with highs around 80. Southwest winds 5 to 10 miles per hour. Monday night, clear. Not as cool with lows in the middle 50s. South winds 10 to 15 miles per hour. Gusts up to 30 miles per hour after midnight. Tuesday and Tuesday night, mostly clear. Highs in the upper 80s. Lows in the middle 50s. Wednesday, sunny. Highs in the lower 80s. Wednesday night, mostly clear. Lows in the middle 50s. Thursday, mostly sunny and breezy. Highs in the upper 80s. Thursday night and Friday, partly cloudy. A slight chance of showers and thunderstorms. Lows in the upper 60s. Highs in the middle 90s. Friday night, mostly clear with a chance of showers and thunderstorms in the evening, then partly cloudy with a slight chance of showers and thunderstorms after midnight. Lows in the upper 60s. Chance of rain 30%. Saturday, sunny. A slight chance of showers and thunderstorms in the afternoon. Highs in the lower 90s. This hazardous weather outlook is for central Kansas, east central Kansas, north central Kansas, and northeast Kansas. For today and tonight, the probability for widespread hazardous weather is low. For Sunday through Friday, the probability for widespread hazardous weather is low. The Topeka, Kansas climate summary for yesterday, May 9, 2026. Yesterday's high temperature was 85 degrees. The normal high is 74. The record high is 95 degrees, which was set in 20-

A trace of precipitation fell yesterday, which brings the monthly total to 0.30 inches. This is 1.12 inches below the normal amount of 1.42 inches for May. The total precipitation for the year now stands at 10.64 inches, which is 0.96 inches above normal. Yesterday, the maximum wind observed was 20 miles an hour from the west. The highest wind gust observed was 27 miles per hour from the west. The normal high temperature for today is 74 degrees, and the normal low is 53. The record high for today is 95, which occurred in 2022, and the record low is 35, which occurred in 1981. Sunrise today is at 6:14 a.m. and sunset is at 8:24 p.m. The Manhattan, Kansas climate summary for yesterday, May 9, 2026. Yesterday's high temperature was 83 degrees. The normal high is 74. Yesterday's low temperature was 42 degrees. The normal low is 50. A trace of precipitation fell yesterday, which brings the monthly total to 0.01 inches. This is 1.22 inches below the normal amount of 1.23 inches for May. The total precipitation for the year now stands at 5.81 inches, which is 1.99 inches below normal. Yesterday, the maximum wind observed was 17 miles an hour from the north. The highest wind gust observed was 26 miles per hour from the north. The normal high temperature for today is 75 degrees, and the normal low is 50. Sunrise today is at 6:18 a.m. and sunset is at 8:28 p.m. This is NOAA Weather Radio Station WXK91 in Topeka. Here are the two a.m. conditions for the local area. At Topeka, it was mostly cloudy. The temperature was 57 degrees, the dew point 46, and the relative humidity was 66%. The wind was north at 7 miles an hour. The pressure was 30.00 inches and rising. At Manhattan, it was mostly cloudy. The temperature was 61 degrees, the dew point 46, and the relative humidity was 57%. The wind was northeast at 7 miles an hour. Around the region, it was partly cloudy, with a temperature of 46 at Omaha and 66 at Wichita. It was mostly cloudy, with a temperature of 59 at Lawrence, 60 at Kansas City, and 60 at Emporia. Under mostly cloudy skies, Concordia reported 58, Beatrice reported 54, and Springfield reported 60. Once again, at Manhattan, it was 61 degrees under mostly cloudy skies. Once again, at Topeka, it was 57 degrees under mostly cloudy skies. Now here is your National Weather Service forecast. Rest of tonight, mostly cloudy with a 20% chance of showers. Lows in the middle 50s. Northeast winds 5 to 10 miles per hour with gusts up to 20 miles per hour. Sunday, mostly cloudy in the morning, then becoming mostly sunny. Not as warm with highs around 70. Northeast winds 5 to 10 miles per hour. Sunday night, clear. Lows in the middle 40s. Southeast winds around 5 miles per hour, becoming southwest after midnight. Monday, sunny, warmer with highs around 80. Southwest winds 5 to 10 miles per hour. Monday night, clear. Not as cool with lows in the middle 50s. South winds 10 to 15 miles per hour. Gusts up to 30 miles per hour after midnight. Tuesday and Tuesday night, mostly clear. Highs in the upper 80s. Lows in the middle 50s. Wednesday, sunny. Highs in the lower 80s. Wednesday night, mostly clear. Lows in the middle 50s. Thursday, mostly sunny and breezy. Highs in the upper 80s. Thursday night and Friday, partly cloudy. A slight chance of showers and thunderstorms. Lows in the upper 60s. Highs in the middle 90s. Friday night, mostly clear with a chance of showers and thunderstorms in the evening, then partly cloudy with a slight chance of showers and thunderstorms after midnight.

lows in the upper 60s. Chance of rain 30%. Saturday, sunny. A slight chance of showers and thunderstorms in the afternoon. Highs in the lower 90s. This hazardous weather outlook is for central Kansas, east central Kansas, north central Kansas, and northeast Kansas. For today and tonight, the probability for widespread hazardous weather is low. For Sunday through Friday, the probability for widespread hazardous weather is low. The Topeka, Kansas climate summary for yesterday, May 9, 2026. Yesterday's high temperature was 85 degrees. The normal high is 74. The record high is 95 degrees, which was set in 2011. Yesterday's low temperature was 42 degrees. The normal low is 52. The record low is 30 degrees, which was set in 1980. A trace of precipitation fell yesterday, which brings the monthly total to 0.30 inches. This is 1.12 inches below the normal amount of 1.42 inches for May. The total precipitation for the year now stands at 10.64 inches, which is 0.96 inches above normal. Yesterday, the maximum wind observed was 20 miles an hour from the west. The highest wind gust observed was 27 miles per hour from the west. The normal high temperature for today is 74 degrees, and the normal low is 53. The record high for today is 95, which occurred in 2022, and the record low is 35, which occurred in 1981. Sunrise today is at 6:14 a.m. and sunset is at 8:24 p.m. The Manhattan, Kansas climate summary for yesterday, May 9, 2026. Yesterday's high temperature was 83 degrees. The normal high is 74. Yesterday's low temperature was 42 degrees. The normal low is 50. A trace of precipitation fell yesterday, which brings the monthly total to 0.01 inches. This is 1.22 inches below the normal amount of 1.23 inches for May. The total precipitation for the year now stands at 5.81 inches, which is 1.99 inches below normal. Yesterday, the maximum wind observed was 17 miles an hour from the north. The highest wind gust observed was 26 miles per hour from the north. The normal high temperature for today is 75 degrees, and the normal low is 50. Sunrise today is at 6:18 a.m. and sunset is at 8:28 p.m. This is NOAA Weather Radio Station WXK91 in Topeka. Here are the two AM conditions for the local area. At Topeka, it was mostly cloudy. The temperature was 57 degrees, with 66%. The wind was north at 7 miles an hour. The pressure was 30.00 inches and rising. At Manhattan, it was mostly cloudy. The temperature was 61 degrees, the dew point 46, and the relative humidity was 57%. The wind was northeast at 7 miles an hour. Around the region, it was partly cloudy, with a temperature of 46 at Omaha and 66 at Wichita. It was mostly cloudy, with a temperature of 59 at Lawrence, 60 at Kansas City, and 60 at Emporia. Under mostly cloudy skies, Concordia reported 58, Beatrice reported 54, and Springfield reported 60. Once again, at Manhattan, it was 61 degrees under mostly cloudy skies. Once again, at Topeka, it was 57 degrees under mostly cloudy skies. Now here is your National Weather Service forecast. Rest of tonight, mostly cloudy with a 20% chance of showers. Lows in the middle 50s. Northeast winds 5 to 10 miles per hour with gusts up to 20 miles per hour. Sunday, mostly cloudy in the morning, then becoming mostly sunny. Not as warm with highs around 70. Northeast winds 5 to 10 miles per hour. Sunday night, clear. Lows in the middle 40s. Southeast winds around 5 miles per hour, becoming southwest after midnight. Monday, sunny, warmer with highs around 80. Southwest winds 5 to 10 miles per hour.

hour. Monday night, clear. Not as cool with lows in the middle 50s. South winds 10 to 15 miles per hour. Gusts up to 30 miles per hour after midnight. Tuesday and Tuesday night, mostly clear. Highs in the upper 80s. Lows in the middle 50s. Wednesday, sunny. Highs in the lower 80s. Wednesday night, mostly clear. Lows in the middle 50s. Thursday, mostly sunny and breezy. Highs in the upper 80s. Thursday night and Friday, partly cloudy. A slight chance of showers and thunderstorms. Lows in the upper 60s. Highs in the middle 90s. Friday night, mostly clear with a chance of showers and thunderstorms in the evening, then partly cloudy with a slight chance of showers and thunderstorms after midnight. Lows in the upper 60s. Chance of rain 30%. Saturday, sunny. A slight chance of showers and thunderstorms in the afternoon. Highs in the lower 90s. The current time is 2:24 a.m. Central Daylight Time. This hazardous weather outlook is for Central Kansas, East Central Kansas, North Central Kansas, and Northeast Kansas. For today and tonight, the probability for widespread hazardous weather is low. For Sunday through Friday, the probability for widespread hazardous weather is low. The Topeka, Kansas climate summary for yesterday, May 9, 2026. Yesterday's high temperature was 85 degrees. The normal high is 74. The record high is 95 degrees, which was set in 2011. Yesterday's low temperature was 42 degrees. The normal low is 52. The record low is 30 degrees, which was set in 1980. A trace of precipitation fell yesterday, which brings the monthly total to 0.30 inches. This is 1.12 inches below the normal amount of 1.42 inches for May. The total precipitation for the year now stands at 10.64 inches, which is 0.96 inches above normal. Yesterday, the maximum wind observed was 20 miles an hour from the west. The highest wind gust observed was 27 miles per hour from the west. The normal high temperature for today is 74 degrees, and the normal low is 53. The record high for today is 95, which occurred in 2022, and the record low is 35, which occurred in 1981. Sunrise today is at 6:14 a.m. and sunset is at 8:24 p.m. The Manhattan, Kansas climate summary for yesterday, May 9, 2026. Yesterday's high temperature was 83 degrees. The normal high is 74. Yesterday's low temperature was 42 degrees. The normal low is 50. A trace of precipitation fell yesterday, which brings the monthly total to 0.01 inches. This is 1.22 inches below the normal amount of 1.23 inches for May. The total precipitation for the year now stands at 5.81 inches, which is 1.99 inches below normal. Yesterday, the maximum wind observed was 17 miles an hour from the north. The highest wind gust observed was 26 miles per hour from the north. The normal high temperature for today is 75 degrees, and the normal low is 50. Sunrise today is at 6:18 a.m. and sunset is at 8:28 p.m. This is NOAA Weather Radio Station WXK91 in Topeka. Here are the two AM conditions for the local area. At Topeka, it was mostly cloudy. The temperature was 57 degrees, the dew point 46, and the relative humidity was 66%. The wind was north at 7 miles an hour. The pressure was 30.00 inches and rising. At Manhattan, it was mostly cloudy. The temperature was 61 degrees, the dew point 46, and the relative humidity was 57%. The wind was northeast at 7 miles an hour. Around the region, it was partly cloudy, with a temperature of 46 at Omaha and 66 at Wichita. It was mostly cloudy, with a temperature of 59 at Lawrence, 60 at Kansas City, and 60 at Emporia.

Under mostly cloudy skies, Concordia reported 58, Beatrice reported 54, and Springfield reported 60. Once again, at Manhattan, it was 61 degrees under mostly cloudy skies. Once again, at Topeka, it was 57 degrees under mostly cloudy skies. Now here is your National Weather Service forecast. Rest of tonight, mostly cloudy with a 20% chance of showers. Lows in the middle 50s. Northeast winds 5 to 10 miles per hour with gusts up to 20 miles per hour. Sunday, mostly cloudy in the morning, then becoming mostly sunny. Not as warm with highs around 70. Northeast winds 5 to 10 miles per hour. Sunday night, clear. Lows in the middle 40s. Southeast winds around 5 miles per hour, becoming southwest after midnight. Monday, sunny, warmer with highs around 80. Southwest winds 5 to 10 miles per hour. Monday night, clear. Not as cool with lows in the middle 50s. South winds 10 to 15 miles per hour. Gusts up to 30 miles per hour after midnight. Tuesday and Tuesday night, mostly clear. Highs in the upper 80s. Lows in the middle 50s. Wednesday, sunny. Highs in the lower 80s. Wednesday night, mostly clear. Lows in the middle 50s. Thursday, mostly sunny and breezy. Highs in the upper 80s. Thursday night and Friday, partly cloudy. A slight chance of showers and thunderstorms. Lows in the upper 60s. Highs in the middle 90s. Friday night, mostly clear with a chance of showers and thunderstorms in the evening, then partly cloudy with a slight chance of showers and thunderstorms after midnight. Lows in the upper 60s. Chance of rain 30%. Saturday, sunny. A slight chance of showers and thunderstorms in the afternoon. Highs in the lower 90s. This hazardous weather outlook is for central Kansas, east central Kansas, north central Kansas, and northeast Kansas. For today and tonight, the probability for widespread hazardous weather is low. For Sunday through Friday, the probability for widespread hazardous weather is low. The Topeka, Kansas climate summary for yesterday, May 9, 2026. Yesterday's high temperature was 85 degrees. The normal high is 74. The record high is 95 degrees, which was set in 2011. Yesterday's low temperature was 42 degrees. The normal low is 52. The record low is 30 degrees, which was set in 1980. A trace of precipitation fell yesterday, which brings the monthly total to 0.30 inches. This is 1.12 inches below the normal amount of 1.42 inches for May. The total precipitation for the year now stands at 10.64 inches, which is 0.96 inches above normal. Yesterday, the maximum wind observed was 20 miles an hour from the west. The highest wind gust observed was 27 miles per hour from the west. The normal high temperature for today is 74 degrees, and the normal low is 53. The record high for today is 95, which occurred in 2022, and the record low is 35, which occurred in 1981. Sunrise today is at 6:14 a.m. and sunset is at 8:24 p.m. The Manhattan, Kansas climate summary for yesterday, May 9, 2026. Yesterday's high temperature was 83 degrees. The normal high is 74. Yesterday's low temperature was 42 degrees. The normal low is 50. A trace of precipitation fell yesterday, which brings the monthly total to 0.01 inches. There was 57 degrees, the dew point 46, and the relative humidity was 66%. The wind was north at 7 miles an hour. The pressure was 30.00 inches and rising. At Manhattan, it was mostly cloudy. The temperature was 61 degrees, the dew point 46, and the relative humidity was 57%. The wind was northeast at 7 miles an hour. Around the region, it was partly cloudy.

reported 60. Once again, at Manhattan, it was 61 degrees under mostly cloudy skies. Once again, at Topeka, it was 57 degrees under mostly cloudy skies. Now here is your National Weather Service forecast. Rest of tonight, mostly cloudy with a 20% chance of showers. Lows in the middle 50s. Northeast winds 5 to 10 miles per hour with gusts up to 20 miles per hour. Sunday, mostly cloudy in the morning, then becoming mostly sunny. Not as warm with highs around 70. Northeast winds 5 to 10 miles per hour. Sunday night, clear. Lows in the middle 40s. Southeast winds around 5 miles per hour, becoming southwest after midnight. Monday, sunny, warmer with highs around 80. Southwest winds 5 to 10 miles per hour. Monday night, clear. Not as cool with lows in the middle 50s. South winds 10 to 15 miles per hour. Gusts up to 30 miles per hour after midnight. Tuesday and Tuesday night, mostly clear. Highs in the upper 80s. Lows in the middle 50s. Wednesday, sunny. Highs in the lower 80s. Wednesday night, mostly clear. Lows in the middle 50s. Thursday, mostly sunny and breezy. Highs in the upper 80s. Thursday night and Friday, partly cloudy. A slight chance of showers and thunderstorms. Lows in the upper 60s. Highs in the middle 90s. Friday night, mostly clear with a chance of showers and thunderstorms in the evening, then partly cloudy with a slight chance of showers and thunderstorms after midnight. Lows in the upper 60s. Chance of rain 30%. Saturday, sunny. A slight chance of showers and thunderstorms in the afternoon.

52. The record low was 30 degrees, which was set in 1980. A trace of precipitation fell yesterday, which brings the monthly total to 0.30 inches. This is 1.12 inches below the normal amount of 1.42 inches for May. The total precipitation for the year now stands at 10.64 inches, which is 0.96 inches above normal. Yesterday, the maximum wind observed was 20 miles an hour from the west. The highest wind gust observed was 27 miles per hour from the west. The normal high temperature for today is 74 degrees, and the normal low is 53. The record high for today is 95, which occurred in 2022, and the record low is 35, which occurred in 1981. Sunrise today is at 6:14 a.m. and sunset is at 8:24 p.m. This is NOAA Weather Radio WXK91 in Topeka. The current time is 2:38 a.m. Central Daylight Time. The Manhattan, Kansas climate summary for yesterday, May 9, 2026. Yesterday's high temperature was 83 degrees. The normal high is 74. Yesterday's low temperature was 42 degrees. The normal low is 50. A trace of precipitation fell yesterday, which brings the monthly total to 0.01 inches. This is 1.22 inches below the normal amount of 1.23 inches for May. The total precipitation for the year now stands at 5.81 inches, which is 1.99 inches below normal. Yesterday, the maximum wind observed was 17 miles an hour from the north. The highest wind gust observed was 26 miles per hour from the north. The normal high temperature for today is 75 degrees, and the normal low is 50. Sunrise today is at 6:18 a.m. and sunset is at 8:28 p.m. This is NOAA Weather Radio Station WXK91 in Topeka. Here are the 2 a.m. conditions for the local area. At Topeka, it was mostly cloudy. The temperature was 57 degrees, the dew point 46, and the relative humidity was 66%. The wind was north at 7 miles an hour. The pressure was 30.00 inches and rising. At Manhattan, it was mostly cloudy. The temperature was 61 degrees, was 57%. The wind was northeast at 7 miles an hour. Around the region, it was partly cloudy, with a temperature of 46 at Omaha and 66 at Wichita. It was mostly cloudy, with a temperature of 59 at Lawrence, 60 at Kansas City, and 60 at Emporia. Under mostly cloudy skies, Concordia reported 58, Beatrice reported 54, and Springfield reported 60. Once again, at Manhattan, it was 61 degrees under mostly cloudy skies. Once again, at Topeka, it was 57 degrees under mostly cloudy skies. Now here is your National Weather Service forecast. Rest of tonight, mostly cloudy with a 20% chance of showers. Lows in the middle 50s. Northeast winds 5 to 10 miles per hour with gusts up to 20 miles per hour. Sunday, mostly cloudy in the morning, then becoming mostly sunny. Not as warm with highs around 70. Northeast winds 5 to 10 miles per hour. Sunday night, clear. Lows in the middle 40s. Southeast winds around 5 miles per hour, becoming southwest after midnight. Monday, sunny, warmer with highs around 80. Southwest winds 5 to 10 miles per hour. Monday night, clear. Not as cool with lows in the middle 50s. South winds 10 to 15 miles per hour. Gusts up to 30 miles per hour after midnight. Tuesday and Tuesday night, mostly clear. Highs in the upper 80s. Lows in the middle 50s. Wednesday, sunny. Highs in the lower 80s. Wednesday night, mostly clear. Lows in the middle 50s. Thursday, mostly sunny and breezy. Highs in the upper 80s. Thursday night and Friday, partly cloudy. A slight chance of showers and thunderstorms. Lows in the

upper 60s. Highs in the middle 90s. Friday night, mostly clear with a chance of showers and thunderstorms in the evening, then partly cloudy with a slight chance of showers and thunderstorms after midnight. Lows in the upper 60s. Chance of rain 30%. Saturday, sunny. A slight chance of showers and thunderstorms in the afternoon. Highs in the lower 90s. This hazardous weather outlook is for central Kansas, east central Kansas, north central Kansas, and northeast Kansas. For today and tonight, the probability for widespread hazardous weather is low. For Sunday through Friday, the probability for widespread hazardous weather is low. The Topeka, Kansas climate summary for yesterday, May 9, 2026. Yesterday's high temperature was 85 degrees. The normal high is 74. The record high is 95 degrees, which was set in 2011. Yesterday's low temperature was 42 degrees. The normal low is 52. The record low is 30 degrees, which was set in 1980. A trace of precipitation fell yesterday, which brings the monthly total to 0.30 inches. This is 1.12 inches below the normal amount of 1.42 inches for May. The total precipitation for the year now stands at 10.64 inches, which is 0.96 inches above normal. Yesterday, the maximum wind observed was 20 miles an hour from the west. The highest wind gust observed was 27 miles per hour from the west. The normal high temperature for today is 74 degrees, and the normal low is 53. The record high for today is 95, which occurred in 2022, and the record low is 35, which occurred in 1981. Sunrise today is at 6:14 a.m. and sunset is at 8:24 p.m. The Manhattan, Kansas climate summary for yesterday, May 9, 2026. Yesterday's high temperature was 83 degrees. The normal high is 74. Yesterday's low temperature was 42 degrees. The normal low is 50. A trace of precipitation fell yesterday, which brings the monthly total to 0.01 inches. This is 1.22 inches below the normal amount of 1.23 inches for May. The total precipitation for the year now stands at 5.81 inches, which is 1.99 inches.

for today is 75 degrees, and the normal low is 50. Sunrise today is at 6:18 a.m. and sunset is at 8:28 p.m. This is NOAA Weather Radio Station WXK91 in Topeka. Here are the two a.m. conditions for the local area. At Topeka, it was mostly cloudy. The temperature was 57 degrees, the dew point 46, and the relative humidity was 66%. The wind was north at 7 miles an hour. The pressure was 30.00 inches and rising. At Manhattan, it was mostly cloudy. The temperature was 61 degrees, the dew point 46, and the relative humidity was 57%. The wind was northeast at 7 miles an hour. Around the region, it was partly cloudy, with a temperature of 46 at Omaha and 66 at Wichita. It was mostly cloudy, with a temperature of 59 at Lawrence, 60 at Kansas City, and 60 at Emporia. Under mostly cloudy skies, Concordia reported 58, Beatrice reported 54, and Springfield reported 60. Once again, at Manhattan, it was 61 degrees under mostly cloudy skies. Once again, at Topeka, it was 57 degrees under mostly cloudy skies. Now here is your National Weather Service forecast. Rest of tonight, mostly cloudy with a 20% chance of showers. Lows in the middle 50s. Northeast winds 5 to 10 miles per hour with gusts up to 20 miles per hour. Sunday, mostly cloudy in the morning, then becoming mostly sunny. Not as warm with highs around 70. Northeast winds 5 to 10 miles per hour. Sunday night, clear. Lows in the middle 40s. Southeast winds around 5 miles per hour, becoming southwest after midnight. Monday, sunny, warmer with highs around 80. Southwest winds 5 to 10 miles per hour. Monday night, clear. Not as cool with lows in the middle 50s. South winds 10 to 15 miles per hour. Gusts up to 30 miles per hour after midnight. Tuesday and Tuesday night, mostly clear. Highs in the upper 80s. Lows in the middle 50s. Wednesday, sunny. Highs in the lower 80s. Wednesday night, mostly clear. Lows in the middle 50s. Thursday, mostly sunny and breezy. Highs in the upper 80s. Thursday night and Friday, partly cloudy. A slight chance of showers and thunderstorms. Lows in the upper 60s. Highs in the middle 90s. Friday night, mostly clear with a chance of showers and thunderstorms in the evening, then partly cloudy with a slight chance of showers and thunderstorms after midnight. Lows in the upper 60s. Chance of rain 30%. Saturday, sunny. A slight chance of showers and thunderstorms in the afternoon. Highs in the lower 90s. This hazardous weather outlook is for central Kansas, east central Kansas, north central Kansas, and northeast Kansas. For today and tonight, the probability for widespread hazardous weather is low. For Sunday through Friday, the probability for widespread hazardous weather is low. The Topeka, Kansas climate summary for yesterday, May 9, 2026. Yesterday's high temperature was 85 degrees. The normal high is 74. The record high is 95 degrees, which was set in 2011. Yesterday's low temperature was 42 degrees. The normal low is 52. The record low is 30 degrees, which was set in 1980. A trace of precipitation fell yesterday, which brings the monthly total to 0.30 inches. This is 1.12 inches below the normal amount of 1.42 inches for May. The total precipitation for the year now stands at 10.64 inches, which is 0.96 inches above normal. Yesterday, the maximum wind observed was 20 miles an hour from the west. The highest wind gust observed was 27 miles per hour from the west. The normal high temperature for today is 74 degrees, and the normal low is 53. The record high for today is 95, which occurred in 2020.

22, and the record low is 35, which occurred in 1981. Sunrise today is at 6:14 a.m. and sunset is at 8:24 p.m. The Manhattan, Kansas climate summary for yesterday, May 9, 2026. Yesterday's high temperature was 83 degrees. The normal high is 74. Yesterday's low temperature was 42 degrees. The normal low is 50. A trace of precipitation fell yesterday, which brings the monthly total to 0.01 inches. This is 1.22 inches below the normal amount of 1.23 inches for May. The total precipitation for the year now stands at 5.81 inches, which is 1.99 inches below normal. Yesterday, the maximum wind observed was 17 miles an hour from the north. The highest wind gust observed was 26 miles per hour from the north. The normal high temperature for today is 75 degrees, and the normal low is 50. Sunrise today is at 6:18 a.m. and sunset is at 8:28 p.m. This is NOAA Weather Radio Station WXK91 in Topeka. Here are the two AM conditions for the local area. At Topeka, it was mostly cloudy. The temperature was 57 degrees, the dew point 46, and the relative humidity was 66%. The wind was north at 7 miles an hour. The pressure was 30.00 inches and rising. At Manhattan, it was mostly cloudy. The temperature was 61 degrees, the dew point 46, and the relative humidity was 57%. The wind was northeast at 7 miles an hour. Around the region, it was partly cloudy, with a temperature of 46 at Omaha and 66 at Wichita. It was mostly cloudy, with a temperature of 59 at Lawrence, 60 at Kansas City, and 60 at Emporia. Under mostly cloudy skies, Concordia reported 58, Beatrice reported 54, and Springfield reported 60. Once again, at Manhattan, it was 61 degrees under mostly cloudy skies. Once again, at Topeka, it was 57 degrees under mostly cloudy skies. The current time is 2:53 a.m. Central Daylight Time. Now here is your National Weather Service forecast. Rest of tonight, mostly cloudy with a 20% chance of showers. Lows in the middle 50s. Northeast winds 5 to 10 miles per hour with gusts up to 20 miles per hour. Sunday, mostly cloudy in the morning, then becoming mostly sunny. Not as warm with highs around 70. Northeast winds 5 to 10 miles per hour. Sunday night, clear. Lows in the middle 40s. Southeast winds around 5 miles per hour, becoming southwest after midnight. Monday, sunny, warmer with highs around 80. Southwest winds 5 to 10 miles per hour. Monday night, clear. Not as cool with lows in the middle 50s. South winds 10 to 15 miles per hour. Gusts up to 30 miles per hour after midnight. Tuesday and Tuesday night, mostly clear. Highs in the upper 80s. Lows in the middle 50s. Wednesday, sunny. Highs in the lower 80s. Wednesday night, mostly clear. Lows in the middle 50s. Thursday, mostly sunny and breezy. Highs in the upper 80s. Thursday night and Friday, partly cloudy. A slight chance of showers and thunderstorms. Lows in the upper 60s. Highs in the middle 90s. Friday night, mostly clear with a chance of showers and thunderstorms in the evening, then partly cloudy with a slight chance of showers and thunderstorms after midnight. Lows in the upper 60s. Chance of rain 30%. Saturday, sunny. A slight chance of showers and thunderstorms in the afternoon. Highs in the lower 90s. This hazardous weather outlook is for central Kansas, east central Kansas, north central Kansas, and northeast Kansas. For today and tonight, the probability for widespread hazardous weather is low. For Sunday through Friday, the probability for widespread hazardous weather is low.
the Topeka, Kansas climate summary for yesterday, May 9th, 2026. Yesterday's high temperature was 85 degrees. The normal high is 74. The record high is 95 degrees, which was set in 2011. Yesterday's low temperature was 42 degrees. The normal low is 52. The record low is 30 degrees, which was set in 1980. A trace of precipitation fell yesterday, which brings the monthly total to 0.30 inches. This is 1.12 inches below the normal amount of 1.42 inches for May. The total precipitation for the year now stands at 10.64 inches, which is 0.96 inches above normal. Yesterday, the maximum wind observed was 20 miles an hour from the west. The highest wind gust observed was 27 miles per hour from the west. The normal high temperature for today is 74 degrees, and the normal low is 53. The record high for today is 95, which occurred in 2022, and the record low is 35, which occurred in 1981. Sunrise today is at 6:14 a.m. and sunset is at 8:24 p.m. The Manhattan, Kansas climate summary for yesterday, May 9th, 2026. Yesterday's high temperature was 83 degrees. The normal high is 74. Yesterday's low temperature was 42 degrees. The normal low is 50. A trace of precipitation fell yesterday, which brings the monthly total to 0.01 inches. This is 1.22 inches below the normal amount of 1.23 inches for May. The total precipitation for the year now stands at 5.81 inches, which is 1.99 inches below normal. Yesterday, the maximum wind observed was 17 miles an hour from the north. The highest wind gust observed was 26 miles per hour from the north. The normal high temperature for today is 75 degrees, and the normal low is 50. Sunrise today is at 6:18 a.m. and sunset is at 8:28 p.m. This is NOAA Weather Radio Station WXK91 in Topeka. Here are the two AM conditions for the local area. At Topeka, it was mostly cloudy. The temperature was 57 degrees, the dew point 46, and the relative humidity was 66%. The wind was north at 7 miles an hour. The pressure was 30.00 inches and rising. At Manhattan, it was mostly cloudy. The temperature was 61 degrees, the dew point 46, and the relative humidity was 57%. The wind was northeast at 7 miles an hour. Around the region, it was partly cloudy, with a temperature of 46 at Omaha and 66 at Wichita. It was mostly cloudy, with a temperature of 59 at Lawrence, 60 at Kansas City, and 60 at Emporia. Under mostly cloudy skies, Concordia reported 58, Beatrice reported 54, and Springfield reported 60. Once again, at Manhattan, it was 61 degrees under mostly cloudy skies. Once again, at Topeka, it was 57 degrees under mostly cloudy skies. Now here is your National Weather Service forecast. Rest of tonight, mostly cloudy with a 20% chance of showers. Lows in the middle 50s. Northeast winds 5 to 10 miles per hour with gusts up to 20 miles per hour. Sunday, mostly cloudy in the morning, then becoming mostly sunny. Not as warm with highs around 70. Northeast winds 5 to 10 miles per hour. Sunday night, clear. Lows in the middle 40s. Southeast winds around 5 miles per hour, becoming southwest after midnight. Monday, sunny, warmer with highs around 80. Southwest winds 5 to 10 miles per hour. Monday night, clear. Not as cool with lows in the middle 50s. South winds 10 to 15 miles per hour. Gusts up to 30 miles per hour after midnight. Tuesday and Tuesday night, mostly clear. Highs in the upper 80s. Lows in the middle 50s. Wednesday, sunny. Highs in the lower 80s. Wednesday night, mostly clear. Lows in the middle 50s.

mostly sunny and breezy. Highs in the upper 80s. Thursday night and Friday, partly cloudy. A slight chance of showers and thunderstorms. Lows in the upper 60s. Highs in the middle 90s. Friday night, mostly clear with a chance of showers and thunderstorms in the evening, then partly cloudy with a slight chance of showers and thunderstorms after midnight. Lows in the upper 60s. Chance of rain 30%. Saturday, sunny. A slight chance of showers and thunderstorms in the afternoon. Highs in the lower 90s. This hazardous weather outlook is for central Kansas, east central Kansas, north central Kansas, and northeast Kansas. For today and tonight, the probability for widespread hazardous weather is low. For Sunday through Friday, the probability for widespread hazardous weather is low. The Topeka, Kansas climate summary for yesterday, May 9, 2026. Yesterday's high temperature was 85 degrees. The normal high is 74. The record high is 95 degrees, which was set in 2011. Yesterday's low temperature was 42 degrees. The normal low is 52. The record low is 30 degrees, which was set in 1980. A trace of precipitation fell yesterday, which brings the monthly total to 0.30 inches. This is 1.12 inches below the normal amount of 1.42 inches for May. The total precipitation for the year now stands at 10.64 inches, which is 0.30.

The highest wind gust observed was 27 miles per hour from the west. The normal high temperature for today is 74 degrees, and the normal low is 53. The record high for today is 95, which occurred in 2022, and the record low is 35, which occurred in 1981. Sunrise today is at 6:14 a.m. and sunset is at 8:24 p.m. The Manhattan, Kansas climate summary for yesterday, May 9, 2026. Yesterday's high temperature was 83 degrees. The normal high is 74. Yesterday's low temperature was 42 degrees. The normal low is 50. A trace of precipitation fell yesterday, which brings the monthly total to 0.01 inches. This is 1.22 inches below the normal amount of 1.23 inches for May. The total precipitation for the year now stands at 5.81 inches, which is 1.99 inches below normal. Yesterday, the maximum wind observed was 17 miles an hour from the north. The highest wind gust observed was 26 miles per hour from the north. The normal high temperature for today is 75 degrees, and the normal low is 50. Sunrise today is at 6:18 a.m. and sunset is at 8:28 p.m. This is NOAA Weather Radio Station WXK91 in Topeka. Here are the two AM conditions for the local area. At Topeka, it was mostly cloudy. The temperature was 57 degrees, the dew point 46, and the relative humidity was 66%. The wind was north at 7 miles an hour. The pressure was 30.00 inches and rising. At Manhattan, it was mostly cloudy. The temperature was 61 degrees, the dew point 46, and the relative humidity was 57%. The wind was northeast at 7 miles an hour. Around the region, it was partly cloudy, with a temperature of 46 at Omaha and 66 at Wichita. It was mostly cloudy, with a temperature of 59 at Lawrence, 60 at Kansas City, and 60 at Emporia. Under mostly cloudy skies, Concordia reported 58, Beatrice reported 54, and Springfield reported 60. Once again, at Manhattan, it was 61 degrees under mostly cloudy skies. Once again, at Topeka, it was 57 degrees under mostly cloudy skies. Now here is your National Weather Service forecast. Rest of tonight, mostly cloudy with a 20% chance of showers. Lows in the middle 50s. Northeast winds 5 to 10 miles per hour with gusts up to 20 miles per hour. Sunday, mostly cloudy in the morning, then becoming mostly sunny. Not as warm with highs around 70. Northeast winds 5 to 10 miles per hour. Sunday night, clear. Lows in the middle 40s. Southeast winds around 5 miles per hour, becoming southwest after midnight. Monday, sunny, warmer with highs around 80. Southwest winds 5 to 10 miles per hour. Monday night, clear. Not as cool with lows in the middle 50s. South winds 10 to 15 miles per hour. Gusts up to 30 miles per hour after midnight. Tuesday and Tuesday night, mostly clear. Highs in the upper 80s. Lows in the middle 50s. Wednesday, sunny. Highs in the lower 80s. Wednesday night, mostly clear. Lows in the middle 50s. Thursday, mostly sunny and breezy. Highs in the upper 80s. Thursday night and Friday, partly cloudy. A slight chance of showers and thunderstorms. Lows in the upper 60s. Highs in the middle 90s. Friday night, mostly clear with a chance of showers and thunderstorms in the evening, then partly cloudy with a slight chance of showers and thunderstorms after midnight. Lows in the upper 60s. Chance of rain 30%. Saturday, sunny. A slight chance of showers and thunderstorms in the afternoon. Highs in the lower 90s. This hazardous weather outlook is for central Kansas, east central Kansas, north central Kansas, and northeast Kansas. For today and tonight, the probability for widespread
widespread hazardous weather is low. For Sunday through Friday, the probability for widespread hazardous weather is low. The Topeka, Kansas climate summary for yesterday, May 9, 2026. Yesterday's high temperature was 85 degrees. The normal high is 74. The record high is 95 degrees, which was set in 2011. Yesterday's low temperature was 42 degrees. The normal low is 52. The record low is 30 degrees, which was set in 1980. A trace of precipitation fell yesterday, which brings the monthly total to 0.30 inches. This is 1.12 inches below the normal amount of 1.42 inches for May. The total precipitation for the year now stands at 10.64 inches, which is 0.96 inches above normal. Yesterday, the maximum wind observed was 20 miles an hour from the west. The highest wind gust observed was 27 miles per hour from the west. The normal high temperature for today is 74 degrees, and the normal low is 53. The record high for today is 95, which occurred in 2022, and the record low is 35, which occurred in 1981. Sunrise today is at 6:14 a.m. and sunset is at 8:24 p.m. The current time is 3:09 a.m. Central Daylight Time. The Manhattan, Kansas climate summary for yesterday, May 9, 2026. Yesterday's high temperature was 83 degrees. The normal high is 74. Yesterday's low temperature was 42 degrees. The normal low is 50. A trace of precipitation fell yesterday, which brings the monthly total to 0.01 inches. This is 1.22 inches below the normal amount of 1.23 inches for May. The total precipitation for the year now stands at 5.81 inches, which is 1.99 inches below normal. Yesterday, the maximum wind observed was 17 miles an hour from the north. The highest wind gust observed was 26 miles per hour from the north. The normal high temperature for today is 75 degrees, and the normal low is 50. Sunrise today is at 6:18 a.m. and sunset is at 8:28 p.m. This is NOAA Weather Radio Station WXK91 in Topeka. Now here is your National Weather Service forecast. West of tonight, mostly cloudy with a 20% chance of showers. Lows in the middle 50s. Northeast winds 5 to 10 miles per hour with gusts up to 20 miles per hour. Sunday, mostly cloudy in the morning, then becoming mostly sunny. Not as warm with highs around 70. Northeast winds 5 to 10 miles per hour. Sunday night, clear. Lows in the middle 40s. Southeast winds around 5 miles per hour, becoming southwest after midnight. Monday, sunny, warmer with highs around 80. Southwest winds 5 to 10 miles per hour. Monday night, clear. Not as cool with lows in the middle 50s. South winds 10 to 15 miles per hour. Gusts up to 30 miles per hour after midnight. Tuesday and Tuesday night, mostly clear. Highs in the upper 80s. Lows in the middle 50s. Wednesday, sunny. Highs in the lower 80s. Wednesday night, mostly clear. Lows in the middle 50s. Thursday, mostly sunny and breezy. Highs in the upper 80s. Thursday night and Friday, partly cloudy. A slight chance of showers and thunderstorms. Lows in the upper 60s. Highs in the middle 90s. Friday night, mostly clear with a chance of showers and thunderstorms in the evening, then partly cloudy with a slight chance of showers and thunderstorms after midnight. Lows in the upper 60s. Chance of rain 30%. Saturday, sunny. A slight chance of showers and thunderstorms in the afternoon. Highs in the lower 90s. This hazardous weather outlook is for central Kansas, east central Kansas, north central Kansas, and northeast Kansas. For today and tonight, the probability for widespread hazardous weather is low. For Sunday through Friday,

the probability for widespread hazardous weather is low. The Topeka, Kansas climate summary for yesterday, May 9, 2026. Yesterday's high temperature was 85 degrees. The normal high is 74. The record high is 95 degrees, which was set in 2011. Yesterday's low temperature was 42 degrees. The normal low is 52. The record low is 30 degrees, which was set in 1980. A trace of precipitation fell yesterday, which brings the monthly total to 0.30 inches. This is 1.12 inches below the normal amount of 1.42 inches for May. The total precipitation for the year now stands at 10.64 inches, which is 0.96 inches above normal. Yesterday, the maximum wind observed was 20 miles an hour from the west. The highest wind gust observed was 27 miles per hour from the west. The normal high temperature for today is 74 degrees, and the normal low is 53. The record high for today is 95, which occurred in 2022, and the record low is 35, which occurred in 1981. Sunrise today is at 6:14 a.m. and sunset is at 8:24 p.m. The Manhattan, Kansas climate summary for yesterday, May 9, 2026. Yesterday's high temperature was 83 degrees. The normal high is 74. Yesterday's low temperature was 42 degrees. The normal low is 50. A trace of precipitation fell yesterday, which brings the monthly total to 0.01 inches. This is 1.22 inches below the normal amount of 1.23 inches for May. The total precipitation for the year now stands at 5.81 inches, which is 1.99 inches below normal. Yesterday, the maximum wind observed was 17 miles an hour from the north. The highest wind gust observed was 26 miles per hour from the north. The normal high temperature for today is 75 degrees, and the normal low is 50. Sunrise today is at 6:18 a.m. and sunset is at 8:28 p.m. This is NOAA Weather Radio Station WXK91 in Topeka. 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Here are the 3 a.m. conditions for the local area. At Topeka, it was mostly cloudy. The temperature was 58 degrees, the dew point 46, and the relative humidity was 64%. The wind was north at 9 miles an hour. The pressure was 30.01 inches and rising. At Manhattan, it was partly cloudy. The temperature was 60 degrees, the dew point 44, and the relative humidity was 55%. The wind was north at 6 miles an hour. Around the region, it was partly cloudy, with a temperature of 60 at Emporia, 43 at Omaha, and 64 at Wichita. It was mostly cloudy, with a temperature of 60 at Lawrence, 63 at Kansas City, 56 at Concordia, and 55 at Beatrice. At Springfield, it was cloudy, with a temperature of 59. Once again, at Manhattan, it was 60 degrees under partly cloudy skies. Once again, at Topeka, it was 58 degrees under mostly cloudy skies. Now here is your National Weather Service forecast. Rest of tonight, mostly cloudy with a 20% chance of showers. Lows in the middle 50s. Northeast winds 5 to 10 miles per hour with gusts up to 20 miles per hour. Sunday, mostly cloudy in the morning, then becoming mostly sunny. Not as warm with highs around 70. Northeast winds 5 to 10 miles per hour. Sunday night, clear. Lows in the middle 40s. Southeast winds around 5 miles per hour, becoming southwest after midnight. Monday, sunny, warmer with highs around 80. Southwest winds 5 to 10 miles per hour. Monday night, clear. Not as cool with lows in the middle 50s. South winds 10 to 15 miles per hour. Gusts up to 30 miles per hour after midnight. Tuesday and Tuesday night, mostly clear. Highs in the upper 80s. Lows in the middle 50s. Wednesday, sunny,

highs in the lower 80s. Wednesday night, mostly clear. Lows in the middle 50s. Thursday, mostly sunny and breezy. Highs in the upper 80s. Thursday night and Friday, partly cloudy. A slight chance of showers and thunderstorms. Lows in the upper 60s. Highs in the middle 90s. Friday night, mostly clear with a chance of showers and thunderstorms in the evening, then partly cloudy with a slight chance of showers and thunderstorms after midnight. Lows in the upper 60s. Chance of rain 30%. Saturday, sunny. A slight chance of showers and thunderstorms in the afternoon. Highs in the lower 90s. This hazardous weather outlook is for central Kansas, east central Kansas, north central Kansas and northeast Kansas. For today and tonight, the probability for widespread hazardous weather is low. For Sunday through Friday, the probability for widespread hazardous weather is low. The Topeka, Kansas climate summary for yesterday, May 9, 2026. Yesterday's high temperature was 85 degrees. The normal high is 74. The record high is 95 degrees, which was set in 2011. Yesterday's low temperature was 42 degrees. The normal low is 52. The record low is 30 degrees, which was set in 1980. A trace of precipitation fell yesterday, which brings the monthly total to 0.30 inches. This is 1.12 inches below the normal amount of 1.42 inches for May. The total precipitation for the year now stands at 10.64 inches, which is 0.96 inches above normal. Yesterday, the maximum wind observed was 20 miles an hour from the west. The highest wind gust observed was 27 miles per hour from the west. The normal high temperature for today is 74 degrees, and the normal low is 53. The record high for today is 95, which occurred in 2022, and the record low is 35, which occurred in 1981. Sunrise today is at 6:14 a.m. and sunset is at 8:24 p.m. The Manhattan, Kansas climate summary for yesterday, May 9, 2026. Yesterday's high temperature was 83 degrees. The normal high is 74. Yesterday's low temperature was 42 degrees. The normal low is 50. A trace of precipitation fell yesterday, which brings the monthly total to 0.01 inches. This is 1.22 inches below the normal amount of 1.23 inches for May. The total precipitation for the year now stands at 5.81 inches, which is 1.99 inches below normal. Yesterday, the maximum wind observed was 17 miles an hour from the north. The highest wind gust observed was 26 miles per hour from the north. The normal high temperature for today is 75 degrees, and the normal low is 50. Sunrise today is at 6:18 a.m. and sunset is at 8:28 p.m. This is NOAA Weather Radio Station WXK91 in Topeka. Here are the 3 a.m. conditions for the local area. At Topeka, it was mostly cloudy. The temperature was 58 degrees, the dew point 46, and the relative humidity was 64%. The wind was north at 9 miles an hour. The pressure was 30.01 inches and rising. At Manhattan, it was partly cloudy. The temperature was 60 degrees, the dew point 44, and the relative humidity was 55%. The wind was north at 6 miles an hour. Around the region, it was partly cloudy, with a temperature of 60 at Emporia, 43 at Omaha, and 64 at Wichita. It was mostly cloudy, with a temperature of 60 at Lawrence, 63 at Kansas City, 56 at Concordia, and 55 at Beatrice. At Springfield, it was cloudy, with a temperature of 59. Once again, at Manhattan, it was 60 degrees under partly cloudy skies. Once again, at Topeka, it was 58 degrees under mostly cloudy skies. Now here is your National Weather Service forecast. Rest of tonight, mostly cloudy with a 20% chance of showers. Lows in the middle 50s.
Northeast winds 5 to 10 miles per hour with gusts up to 20 miles per hour. Sunday, mostly cloudy in the morning, then becoming mostly sunny. Not as warm with highs around 70. Northeast winds 5 to 10 miles per hour. Sunday night, clear. Lows in the middle 40s. Southeast winds around 5 miles per hour, becoming southwest after midnight. Monday, sunny, warmer with highs around 80. Southwest winds 5 to 10 miles per hour. Monday night, clear. Not as cool with lows in the middle 50s. South winds 10 to 15 miles per hour. Gusts up to 30 miles per hour after midnight. Tuesday and Tuesday night, mostly clear. Highs in the upper 80s. Lows in the middle 50s. Wednesday, sunny. Highs in the lower 80s. Wednesday night, mostly clear. Lows in the middle 50s. Thursday, mostly sunny and breezy. Highs in the upper 80s. Thursday night and Friday, partly cloudy. A slight chance of showers and thunderstorms. Lows in the upper 60s. Highs in the middle 90s. Friday night, mostly clear with a chance of showers and thunderstorms in the evening, then partly cloudy with a slight chance of showers and thunderstorms after midnight. Lows in the upper 60s. Chance of rain 30%. Saturday, sunny. A slight chance of showers and thunderstorms in the afternoon. Highs in the lower 90s. The current time is 3:24 a.m. Central Daylight Time. This hazardous weather outlook is for Central Kansas, East Central Kansas, North Central Kansas, and Northeast Kansas. For today and tonight, the probability for widespread hazardous weather is low. For Sunday through Friday, the probability for widespread hazardous weather is low. The Topeka, Kansas climate summary for yesterday, May 9, 2026. Yesterday's high temperature was 85 degrees. The normal high is 74. The record high is 95 degrees, which was set in 2011. Yesterday's low temperature was 42 degrees. The normal low is 52. The record low is 30 degrees, which was set in 1980. A trace of precipitation fell yesterday, which brings the monthly total to 0.30 inches. This is 1.12 inches below the normal amount of 1.42 inches for May. The total precipitation for the year now stands at 10.64 inches, which is 0.96 inches above normal. Yesterday, the maximum wind observed was 20 miles an hour from the west. The highest wind gust observed was 27 miles per hour from the west. The normal high temperature for today is 74 degrees, and the normal low is 53. The record high for today is 95, which occurred in 2022, and the record low is 35, which occurred in 1981. Sunrise today is at 6:14 a.m. and sunset is at 8:24 p.m. The Manhattan, Kansas climate summary for yesterday, May 9, 2026. Yesterday's high temperature was 83 degrees. The normal high is 74. Yesterday's low temperature was 42 degrees. The normal low is 50. A trace of precipitation fell yesterday, which brings the monthly total to 0.01 inches. This is 1.22 inches below the normal amount of 1.23 inches for May. The total precipitation for the year now stands at 5.81 inches, which is 1.99 inches below normal. Yesterday, the maximum wind observed, the highest wind gust observed was 26 miles per hour from the north. The normal high temperature for today is 75 degrees, and the normal low is 50. Sunrise today is at 6:18 a.m. and sunset is at 8:28 p.m. This is NOAA Weather Radio Station WXK91 in Topeka. Here are the 3 a.m. conditions for the local area. At Topeka, it was mostly cloudy. The temperature was 58 degrees, the dew point 46, and the relative humidity was 64%. The wind was north at 9 miles an hour.

The pressure was 30.01 inches and rising. At Manhattan, it was partly cloudy. The temperature was 60 degrees, the dew point 44, and the relative humidity was 55%. The wind was north at 6 miles an hour. Around the region, it was partly cloudy, with a temperature of 60 at Emporia, 43 at Omaha, and 64 at Wichita. It was mostly cloudy, with a temperature of 60 at Lawrence, 63 at Kansas City, 56 at Concordia, and 55 at Beatrice. At Springfield, it was cloudy, with a temperature of 59. Once again, at Manhattan, it was 60 degrees under partly cloudy skies. Once again, at Topeka, it was 58 degrees under mostly cloudy skies. Now here is your National Weather Service forecast. Rest of tonight, mostly cloudy with a 20% chance of showers. Lows in the middle 50s. Northeast winds 5 to 10 miles per hour with gusts up to 20 miles per hour. Sunday, mostly cloudy in the morning, then becoming mostly sunny. Not as warm with highs around 70. Northeast winds 5 to 10 miles per hour. Sunday night, clear. Lows in the middle 40s. Southeast winds around 5 miles per hour, becoming southwest after midnight. Monday, sunny, warmer with highs around 80. Southwest winds 5 to 10 miles per hour. Monday night, clear. Not as cool with lows in the middle 50s. South winds 10 to 15 miles per hour. Gusts up to 30 miles per hour after midnight. Tuesday and Tuesday night, mostly clear. Highs in the upper 80s. Lows in the middle 50s. Wednesday, sunny. Highs in the lower 80s. Wednesday night, mostly clear. Lows in the middle 50s. Thursday, mostly sunny and breezy. Highs in the upper 80s. Thursday night and Friday, partly cloudy. A slight chance of showers and thunderstorms. Lows in the upper 60s. Highs in the middle 90s. Friday night, mostly clear with a chance of showers and thunderstorms in the evening, then partly cloudy with a slight chance of showers and thunderstorms after midnight. Lows in the upper 60s. Chance of rain 30%. Saturday, sunny. A slight chance of showers and thunderstorms in the afternoon. Highs in the lower 90s. This hazardous weather outlook is for central Kansas, east central Kansas, north central Kansas, and northeast Kansas. For today and tonight, the probability for widespread hazardous weather is low. For Sunday through Friday, the probability for widespread hazardous weather is low. The Topeka, Kansas climate summary for yesterday, May 9, 2026. Yesterday's high temperature was 85 degrees. The normal high is 74. The record high is 95 degrees, which was set in 2011. Yesterday's low temperature was 42 degrees. The normal low is 52. The record low is 30 degrees, which was set in 1980. A trace of precipitation fell yesterday, which brings the monthly total to 0.30 inches. This is 1.12 inches below the normal amount of 1.42 inches for May. The total precipitation for the year now stands at 10.64 inches, which is 0.96 inches above normal. Yesterday the maximum wind observed was 20 miles an hour from the west. The highest wind gust observed was 27 miles per hour from the west. The normal high temperature for today is 74 degrees, and the normal low is 53. The record high for today is 95, which occurred in 2022, and the record low is 35, which occurred in 1981. Sunrise today is at 6:14 a.m. and sunset is at 8:24 p.m. The Manhattan, Kansas climate summary for yesterday, May 9, 2026. Yesterday's high temperature was 83 degrees. The normal high is 74. Yesterday's low temperature was 42 degrees. The normal low is 50.
A trace of precipitation fell yesterday, which brings the monthly total to 0.01 inches. This is 1.22 inches below the normal amount of 1.23 inches for May. The total precipitation for the year now stands at 5.81 inches, which is 1.99 inches below normal. Yesterday the maximum wind observed was 17 miles and 1.23 inches for May. The total precipitation for the year now stands at 5.81 inches, which is 1.99 inches below normal. Yesterday the maximum wind observed was 17 miles an hour from the north. The highest wind gust observed was 26 miles per hour from the north. The normal high temperature for today is 75 degrees, and the normal low is 50. Sunrise today is at 6:18 a.m. and sunset is at 8:28 p.m. This is NOAA Weather Radio Station WXK91 in Topeka. Here are the 3 a.m. conditions for the local area. At Topeka, it was mostly cloudy. The temperature was 58 degrees, the dew point 46, and the relative humidity was 64%. The wind was north at 9 miles an hour. The pressure was 30.01 inches and rising. At Manhattan, it was partly cloudy. The temperature was 60 degrees, the dew point 44, and the relative humidity was 55%. The wind was north at 6 miles an hour. Around the region, it was partly cloudy, with a temperature of 60 at Emporia, 43 at Omaha, and 64 at Wichita. It was mostly cloudy, with a temperature of 60 at Lawrence, 63 at Kansas City, 56 at Concordia, and 55 at Beatrice. At Springfield, it was cloudy, with a temperature of 59. Once again, at Manhattan, it was 60 degrees under partly cloudy skies. Once again, at Topeka, it was 58 degrees under mostly cloudy skies. Now here is your National Weather Service forecast. Rest of tonight, mostly cloudy with a 20% chance of showers. Lows in the middle 50s. Northeast winds 5 to 10 miles per hour with gusts up to 20 miles per hour. Sunday, mostly cloudy in the morning, then becoming mostly sunny. Not as warm with highs around 70. Northeast winds 5 to 10 miles per hour. Sunday night, clear. Lows in the middle 40s. Southeast winds around 5 miles per hour, becoming southwest after midnight. Monday, sunny, warmer with highs around 80. Southwest winds 5 to 10 miles per hour. Monday night, clear. Not as cool with lows in the middle 50s. South winds 10 to 15 miles per hour. Gusts up to 30 miles per hour after midnight. Tuesday and Tuesday night, mostly clear. Highs in the upper 80s. Lows in the middle 50s. Wednesday, sunny. Highs in the lower 80s. Wednesday night, mostly clear. Lows in the middle 50s. Thursday, mostly sunny and breezy. Highs in the upper 80s. Thursday night and Friday, partly cloudy. A slight chance of showers and thunderstorms. Lows in the upper 60s. Highs in the middle 90s. Friday night, mostly clear with a chance of showers and thunderstorms in the evening, then partly cloudy with a slight chance of showers and thunderstorms after midnight. Lows in the upper 60s. Chance of rain 30%. Saturday, sunny. A slight chance of showers and thunderstorms in the afternoon. Highs in the lower 90s. This hazardous weather outlook is for central Kansas, east central Kansas, north central Kansas, and northeast Kansas. For today and tonight, the probability for widespread hazardous weather is low. For Monday through Saturday, the probability for widespread hazardous weather is low. The Topeka, Kansas climate summary for yesterday, May 9, 2026. Yesterday's high temperature was 85 degrees. The normal high is 74. The record high is 95 degrees, which was set in 2011. Yesterday's low temperature was 42 degrees. The normal low is 52.
The record low is 30 degrees, which was set in 1980. A trace of precipitation

a.m. and sunset is at 8:24 p.m. This is NOAA Weather Radio WXK91 in Topeka. The current time is 3:38 a.m. Central Daylight Time. The Manhattan, Kansas climate summary for yesterday, May 9, 2026. Yesterday's high temperature was 83 degrees. The normal high is 74. Yesterday's low temperature was 42 degrees. The normal low is 50. A trace of precipitation fell yesterday, which brings the monthly total to 0.01 inches. This is 1.22 inches below the normal amount of 1.23 inches for May. The total precipitation for the year now stands at 5.81 inches, which is 1.99 inches below normal. Yesterday the maximum wind observed was 17 miles an hour from the north. The highest wind gust observed was 26 miles per hour from the north. The normal high temperature for today is 75 degrees, and the normal low is 50. Sunrise today is at 6:18 a.m. and sunset is at 8:28 p.m. This is NOAA Weather Radio Station WXK91 in Topeka. Here are the 3 a.m. conditions for the local area. At Topeka, it was mostly cloudy. The temperature was 58 degrees, the dew point 46, and the relative humidity was 64%. The wind was north at 9 miles an hour. The pressure was 30.01 inches and rising. At Manhattan, it was partly cloudy. The temperature was 60 degrees, the dew point 44, and the relative humidity was 55%. The wind was north at 6 miles an hour. Around the region, it was partly cloudy, with a temperature of 60 at Emporia, 43 at Omaha, and 64 at Wichita. It was mostly cloudy, with a temperature of 60 at Lawrence, 63 at Kansas City, 56 at Concordia, and 55 at Beatrice. At Springfield, it was cloudy, with a temperature of 59. Once again, at Manhattan, it was 60 degrees under partly cloudy skies. Once again, at Topeka, it was 58 degrees under mostly cloudy skies. Now here is your National Weather Service forecast. Rest of tonight, mostly cloudy with a 20% chance of showers. Lows in the middle 50s. Northeast winds 5 to 10 miles per hour with gusts up to 20 miles per hour. Sunday, mostly cloudy in the morning, then becoming mostly sunny. Not as warm with highs around 70. Northeast winds 5 to 10 miles per hour. Sunday night, clear. Lows in the middle 40s. Southeast winds around 5 miles per hour, becoming southwest after midnight. Monday, sunny, warmer with highs around 80. Southwest winds 5 to 10 miles per hour. Monday night, clear. Not as cool with lows in the middle 50s. South winds 10 to 15 miles per hour. Gusts up to 30 miles per hour after midnight. Tuesday and Tuesday night, mostly clear. Highs in the upper 80s. Lows in the middle 50s. Wednesday, sunny. Highs in the lower 80s. Wednesday night, mostly clear. Lows in the middle 50s. Thursday, mostly sunny and breezy. Highs in the upper 80s. Thursday night and Friday, partly cloudy. A slight chance of showers and thunderstorms. Lows in the upper 60s. Highs in the middle 90s. Friday night, mostly clear with a chance of showers and thunderstorms in the evening, then partly cloudy with a slight chance of showers and thunderstorms after midnight. Lows in the upper 60s. Chance of rain 30%. Saturday, sunny. A slight chance of showers and thunderstorms in the afternoon. Highs in the lower 90s. This hazardous weather outlook is for Central Kansas, East Central Kansas, North Central Kansas, and Northeast Kansas. For today and tonight, the probability for widespread hazardous weather is low. For Monday through Saturday, the probability for widespread hazardous weather is low. The Topeka, Kansas climate summary for yesterday, May 9, 2026.

Yesterday's high temperature was 85 degrees. The normal high is 74. The record high is 95 degrees, which was set in 2011. Yesterday's low temperature was 42 degrees. The normal low is 52. The record low is 30 degrees, which was set in 1980. A trace of precipitation fell yesterday, which brings the monthly total to 0.30 inches. This is 1.12 inches below the normal amount of 1.42 inches for May. The total precipitation for the year now stands at 10.64 inches, which is 0.96 inches above normal. Yesterday, the maximum wind observed was 20 miles an hour from the west. The highest wind gust observed was 27 miles per hour from the west. The normal high temperature for today is 74 degrees, and the normal low is 53. The record high for today is 95, which occurred in 2022, and the record low is 35, which occurred in 1981. Sunrise today is at 6:14 a.m. and sunset is at 8:24 p.m. The Manhattan, Kansas climate summary for yesterday, May 9, 2026. Yesterday's high temperature was 83 degrees. The normal high is 74. Yesterday's low temperature was 42 degrees. The normal low is 50. A trace of precipitation fell yesterday, which brings the monthly total to 0.01 inches. This is 1.22 inches below the normal amount of 1.23 inches for May. The total precipitation for the year now stands at 5.81 inches, which is 1.99 inches below normal. Yesterday, the maximum wind observed was 17 miles an hour from the north. The highest wind gust observed was 26 miles per hour from the north. The normal high temperature for today is 75 degrees, and the normal low is 50. Sunrise today is at 6:18 a.m. and sunset is at 8:28 p.m. The Rangeland Fire Danger Index will be in a low category this afternoon. Low fire danger means controlled burns can be executed with reasonable safety. Check with local authorities to ensure burning is allowed before starting a planned burn. This is NOAA Weather Radio Station WXK91 in Topeka. Here are the 3 a.m. conditions for the local area. At Topeka, it was mostly cloudy. The temperature was 58 degrees, the dew point 46, and the relative humidity was 64%. The wind was north at 9 miles an hour. The pressure was 30.01 inches and rising. At Manhattan, it was partly cloudy. The temperature was 60 degrees, the dew point 44, and the relative humidity was 55%. The wind was north at 6 miles an hour. Around the region, it was partly cloudy, with a temperature of 60 at Emporia, 43 at Omaha, and 64 at Wichita. It was mostly cloudy, with a temperature of 60 at Lawrence, 63 at Kansas City, 56 at Concordia, and 55 at Beatrice. At Springfield, it was cloudy, with a temperature of 59. Once again, at Manhattan, it was 60 degrees under partly cloudy skies. Once again, at Topeka, it was 58 degrees under mostly cloudy skies. Now here is your National Weather Service forecast. Rest of tonight, mostly cloudy with a 20% chance of showers. Lows in the middle 50s. Northeast winds 5 to 10 miles per hour with gusts up to 20 miles per hour. Sunday, mostly cloudy in the morning, then becoming mostly sunny. Not as warm with highs around 70. Northeast winds 5 to 10 miles per hour. Sunday night, clear. Lows in the middle 40s. Southeast winds around 5 miles per hour, becoming southwest after midnight. Monday, sunny, warmer with highs around 80. Southwest winds 5 to 10 miles per hour. Monday night, clear. Not as cool with lows in the middle 50s. South winds 10 to 15 miles per hour. Gusts up to 30 miles per hour after midnight. Tuesday and Tuesday night, mostly clear. Highs in the upper 80s. Lows in the middle 50s. Wednesday,
sunny. Highs in the lower 80s. Wednesday night, mostly clear. Lows in the middle 50s. Thursday, mostly sunny and breezy. Highs in the upper 80s. Thursday night and Friday, partly cloudy. A slight chance of showers and thunderstorms. Lows in the upper 60s. Highs in the middle 90s. Friday night, mostly clear with a chance of showers and thunderstorms in the evening, then partly cloudy with a slight chance of showers and thunderstorms after midnight. Lows in the upper 60s. Chance of rain 30%. Saturday, sunny. A slight chance of showers and thunderstorms in the afternoon. Highs in the lower 90s. This hazardous weather outlook is for central Kansas, east central Kansas, north central Kansas and northeast Kansas. For today and tonight, the probability for widespread hazardous weather is low. For Monday through Saturday, the probability for widespread hazardous weather is low. The Topeka, Kansas climate summary for yesterday, May 9, 2026. Yesterday's high temperature was 85 degrees. The normal high is 74. The record high is 95 degrees, which was set in 2011. Yesterday's low temperature was 42 degrees. The normal low is 52. The record low is 30 degrees, which was set in 1980. A trace of precipitation fell yesterday, which brings the monthly total to 0.30 inches. This is 1.12 inches below the normal amount of 1.42 inches for May. The total precipitation for the year now stands at 10.64 inches, which is 0.96 inches above normal. Yesterday, the maximum wind observed was 20 miles an hour from the west. The highest wind gust observed was 27 miles per hour from the west. The normal high temperature for today is 74 degrees, and the normal low is 53. The record high for today is 95, which occurred in 2022, and the record low is 35, which occurred in 1981. Sunrise today is at 6:14 a.m. and sunset is at 8:24 p.m. The Manhattan, Kansas climate summary for yesterday, May 9, 2026. Yesterday's high temperature was 83 degrees. The normal high is 74. Yesterday's low temperature was 42 degrees. The normal low is 50. A trace of precipitation fell yesterday, which brings the monthly total to 0.01 inches. This is 1.22 inches below the normal amount of 1.23 inches for May. The total precipitation for the year now stands at 5.81 inches, which is 1.99 inches below normal. Yesterday, the maximum wind observed was 17 miles an hour from the north. The highest wind gust observed was 26 miles per hour from the north. The normal high temperature for today is 75 degrees, and the normal low is 50. Sunrise today is at 6:18 a.m. and sunset is at 8:28 p.m. This is NOAA Weather Radio Station WXK91 in Topeka. The Rangeland Fire Danger Index will be in a low category this afternoon. Low fire danger means controlled burns can be executed with reasonable safety. Check with local authorities to ensure burning is allowed before starting a planned burn. Here are the 3 a.m. conditions for the local area. At Topeka, it was mostly cloudy. The temperature was 58 degrees, the dew point 46, and the relative humidity was 64%. The wind was north at 9 miles an hour. The pressure was 30.01 inches and rising. At Manhattan, it was partly cloudy. The temperature was 60 degrees, the dew point 44, and the relative humidity was 55%. The wind was north at 6 miles an hour. Around the region, it was partly cloudy, with a temperature of 60 at Emporia, 43 at Omaha, and 64 at Wichita. It was mostly cloudy, with a temperature of 60 at Lawrence, 63 at Kansas City, 56 at Concordia, and 55 at Beatrice. At Springfield, it was cloudy, with a temperature of 59.
Once again, at Manhattan, it was 60 degrees under partly cloudy skies. Once again, at Topeka, it was 58 degrees under mostly cloudy skies. The current time is 3:53 a.m. Central Daylight Time. Now here is your National Weather Service forecast. Rest of tonight, mostly cloudy with a 20% chance of showers. Lows in the middle 50s. Northeast winds 5 to 10 miles per hour with gusts up to 20 miles per hour. Sunday, mostly cloudy in the morning, then becoming mostly sunny. Not as warm with highs around 70. Northeast winds 5 to 10 miles per hour. Sunday night, clear. Lows in the middle 40s. Southeast winds around 5 miles per hour, becoming southwest after midnight. Monday, sunny, warmer with highs around 80. Southwest winds 5 to 10 miles per hour. Monday night, clear. Not as cool with lows in the middle 50s. South winds 10 to 15 miles per hour. Gusts up to 30 miles per hour after midnight. Tuesday and Tuesday night, mostly clear. Highs in the upper 80s. Lows in the middle 50s. Wednesday, sunny. Highs in the lower 80s. Wednesday night, mostly clear. Lows in the middle 50s. Thursday, mostly sunny and breezy. Highs in the upper 80s. Thursday night and Friday, partly cloudy. A slight chance of showers and thunderstorms. Lows in the upper 60s. Highs in the middle 90s. Friday night, mostly clear with a chance of showers and thunderstorms in the evening, then partly cloudy with a slight chance of showers and thunderstorms after midnight. Lows in the upper 60s. Chance of rain 30%. Saturday, sunny. A slight chance of showers and thunderstorms in the afternoon. Highs in the lower 90s. This hazardous weather outlook is for central Kansas, east central Kansas, north central Kansas, and northeast Kansas. For today and tonight, the probability for widespread hazardous weather is low. For Monday through Saturday, the probability for widespread hazardous weather is low. The Topeka, Kansas climate summary for yesterday, May 9, 2026. Yesterday's high temperature was 85 degrees. The normal high is 74. The record high is 95 degrees, which was set in 2011. Yesterday's low temperature was 42 degrees. The normal low is 52. The record low is 30 degrees, which was set in 1980. A trace of precipitation fell yesterday, which brings the monthly total to 0.30 inches. This is 1.12 inches below the normal amount of 1.42 inches for May. The total precipitation for the year now stands at 10.64 inches, which is 0.96 inches above normal. Yesterday the maximum wind observed was 20 miles an hour from the west. The highest wind gust observed was 27 miles per hour from the west. The normal high temperature for today is 74 degrees, and the normal low is 53. The record high for today is 95, which occurred in 2022, and the record low is 35, which occurred in 1981. Sunrise today is at 6:14 a.m. and sunset is at 8:24 p.m. The Manhattan, Kansas climate summary for yesterday, May 9, 2026. Yesterday's high temperature was 83 degrees. The normal high is 74. Yesterday's low temperature was 42 degrees. The normal low is 50. A trace of precipitation fell yesterday, which brings the monthly total to 0.01 inches. This is 1.22 inches below the normal amount of 1.23 inches for May. The total precipitation for the year now stands at 5.81 inches, which is 1.99 inches below normal. Yesterday the maximum wind observed was 17 miles an hour from the north. The highest wind gust observed was 26 miles per hour from the north. The normal high temperature for today is 75 degrees, and the normal low is 50.
Sunrise today is at 6:18 a.m. and sunset is at 8:28 p.m. This is NOAA Weather Radio Station WXK91 in Topeka. Here are the 3 a.m. conditions for the local area. At Topeka, it was mostly cloudy. The temperature was 58 degrees, the dew point 46, and the relative humidity was 64%. The wind was north at 9 miles an hour. The pressure was 30.01 inches and rising. At Manhattan, it was partly cloudy. The temperature was 60 degrees, the dew point 44, and the relative humidity was 55%. The wind was north at 6 miles an hour. Around the region, it was partly cloudy, with a temperature of 60 at Emporia, 43 at Omaha, and 64 at Wichita. It was mostly cloudy, with a temperature of 60 at Lawrence, 63 at Kansas City, 56 at Concordia, and 55 at Beatrice. At Springfield, it was cloudy, with a temperature of 59. Once again, at Manhattan, it was 60 degrees under partly cloudy skies. Once again, at Topeka, it was 58 degrees under mostly cloudy skies. Now here is your National Weather Service forecast. Rest of tonight, mostly cloudy with a 20% chance of showers. Lows in the middle 50s. Northeast winds 5 to 10 miles per hour with gusts up to 20 miles per hour. Sunday, mostly cloudy in the morning, then becoming mostly sunny. Not as warm with highs around 70. Northeast winds 5 to 10 miles per hour. Sunday night, clear. Lows in the middle 40s. Southeast winds around 5 miles per hour, becoming southwest after midnight. Monday, sunny, warmer with highs around 80. Southwest winds 5 to 10 miles per hour. Monday night, clear. Not as cool with lows in the middle 50s. South winds 10 to 15 miles per hour. Gusts up to 30 miles per hour after midnight. Tuesday and Tuesday night, mostly clear. Highs in the upper 80s. Lows in the middle 50s. Wednesday, sunny. Highs in the lower 80s. Wednesday night, mostly clear. Lows in the middle 50s. Thursday, mostly sunny and breezy. Highs in the upper 80s. Thursday night and Friday, partly cloudy. A slight chance of showers and thunderstorms. Lows in the upper 60s. Highs in the middle 90s. Friday night, mostly clear with a chance of showers and thunderstorms in the evening, then partly cloudy with a slight chance of showers and thunderstorms after midnight. Lows in the upper 60s. Chance of rain 30%. Saturday, sunny. A slight chance of showers and thunderstorms in the afternoon. Highs in the lower 90s. This hazardous weather outlook is for Central Kansas, East Central Kansas, North Central Kansas, and Northeast Kansas. For today and tonight, the probability for widespread hazardous weather is low. For Monday through Saturday, the probability for widespread hazardous weather is low. The Topeka, Kansas climate summary for yesterday, May 9, 2026. Yesterday's high temperature was 85 degrees. The normal high is 74. The record high is 95 degrees, which was set in 2011. Yesterday's low temperature was 42 degrees. The normal low is 52. The record low is 30 degrees, which was set in 1980. A trace of precipitation fell yesterday, which brings the monthly total to 0.30 inches. This is 1.12 inches below the normal amount of 1.42 inches for May. The total precipitation for the year now stands at 10.64 inches, which is 0.96 inches above normal. Yesterday, the maximum wind observed was 20 miles an hour from the west. The highest wind gust observed was 27 miles per hour from the west. The normal high temperature for today is 74 degrees, and the normal low is 53. The record high for today is 95, which occurred in 2022, and the record low is 35, which occurred in 1981.
Sunrise today is at 6:14 a.m. and sunset is at 8:24 p.m. The Rangeland Fire Danger Index will be in a low category this afternoon. Low fire danger means controlled burns can be executed with reasonable safety. Check with local authorities to ensure burning is allowed before starting a planned burn. The Manhattan, Kansas climate summary for yesterday, May 9, 2026. Yesterday's high temperature was 83 degrees. The normal high is 74. Yesterday's low temperature was 42 degrees. The normal low is 50. A trace of precipitation fell yesterday, which brings the monthly total to 0.01 inches. This is 1.22 inches below the normal amount of 1.23 inches for May. The total precipitation for the year now stands at 5.81 inches, which is 1.99 inches below normal. Yesterday, the maximum wind observed was 17 miles an hour from the north. The highest wind gust observed was 26 miles per hour from the north. The normal high temperature for today is 75 degrees, and the normal low is 50. Sunrise today is at 6:18 a.m. and sunset is at 8:28 p.m. This is NOAA Weather Radio Station WXK91 in Topeka. Here are the 3 a.m. conditions for the local area. At Topeka, it was mostly cloudy. The temperature was 58 degrees, the dew point 46, and the relative humidity was 64%. The wind was north at 9 miles an hour. The pressure was 30.01 inches and rising. At Manhattan, it was partly cloudy. The temperature was 60 degrees, the dew point 44, and the relative humidity was 55%. The wind was north at 6 miles an hour. Around the region, it was partly cloudy, with a temperature of 60 at Emporia, 43 at Omaha, and 64 at Wichita. It was mostly cloudy, with a temperature of 60 at Lawrence, 63 at Kansas City, 56 at Concordia, and 55 at Beatrice. At Springfield, it was cloudy, with a temperature of 59. Once again, at Manhattan, it was 60 degrees under partly cloudy skies. Once again, at Topeka, it was 58 degrees under mostly cloudy skies. Now here is your National Weather Service forecast. Rest of tonight, mostly cloudy with a 20% chance of showers. Lows in the middle 50s. Northeast winds 5 to 10 miles per hour with gusts up to 20 miles per hour. Sunday, mostly cloudy in the morning, then becoming mostly sunny. Not as warm with highs around 70. Northeast winds 5 to 10 miles per hour. Sunday night, clear. Lows in the middle 40s. Southeast winds around 5 miles per hour, becoming southwest after midnight. Monday, sunny, warmer with highs around 80. Southwest winds 5 to 10 miles per hour. Monday night, clear. Not as cool with lows in the middle 50s. South winds 10 to 15 miles per hour. Gusts up to 30 miles per hour after midnight. Tuesday and Tuesday night, mostly clear. Highs in the upper 80s. Lows in the middle 50s. Wednesday, sunny. Highs in the lower 80s. Wednesday night, mostly clear. Lows in the middle 50s. Thursday, mostly sunny and breezy. Highs in the upper 80s. Thursday night and Friday, partly cloudy. A slight chance of showers and thunderstorms. Lows in the upper 60s. Highs in the middle 90s. Friday night, mostly clear with a chance of showers and thunderstorms in the evening, then partly cloudy with a slight chance of showers and thunderstorms after midnight. Lows in the upper 60s. Chance of rain 30%. Saturday, sunny. A slight chance of showers and thunderstorms in the afternoon. Highs in the lower 90s. This hazardous weather outlook is for central Kansas, east central Kansas, north central Kansas, and northeast Kansas. For today and tonight, the probability for widespread hazardous weather is low. For Monday through Saturday,
the probability for widespread hazardous weather is low. The current time is 4:08 a.m. Central Daylight Time. The Topeka, Kansas climate summary for yesterday, May 9, 2026. Yesterday's high temperature was 85 degrees. The normal high is 74. The record high is 95 degrees, which was set in 2011. Yesterday's low temperature was 42 degrees. The normal low is 52. The record low is 30 degrees, which was set in 1980. A trace of precipitation fell yesterday, which brings the monthly total to 0.30 inches. This is 1.12 inches below the normal amount of 1.42 inches for May. The total precipitation for the year now stands at 10.64 inches, which is 0.96 inches above normal. Yesterday, the maximum wind observed was 20 miles an hour from the west. The highest wind gust observed was 27 miles per hour from the west. The normal high temperature for today is 74 degrees, and the normal low is 53. The record high for today is 95, which occurred in 2022, and the record low is 35, which occurred in 1981. Sunrise today is at 6:14 a.m. and sunset is at 8:24 p.m. The Manhattan, Kansas climate summary for yesterday, May 9, 2026. Yesterday's high temperature was 83 degrees. The normal high is 74. Yesterday's low temperature was 42 degrees. The normal low is 50. A trace of precipitation fell yesterday, which brings the monthly total to 0.01 inches. This is 1.22 inches below the normal amount of 1.23 inches for May. The total precipitation for the year now stands at 5.81 inches, which is 1.99 inches below normal. Yesterday, the maximum wind observed was 17 miles an hour from the north. The highest wind gust observed was 26 miles per hour from the north. The normal high temperature for today is 75 degrees, and the normal low is 50. Sunrise today is at 6:18 a.m. and sunset is at 8:28 p.m. This is NOAA Weather Radio Station WXK91 in Topeka. Now here is your National Weather Service forecast. Rest of tonight, mostly cloudy with a 20% chance of showers. Lows in the middle 50s. Northeast winds 5 to 10 miles per hour with gusts up to 20 miles per hour. Sunday, mostly cloudy in the morning, then becoming mostly sunny. Not as warm with highs around 70. Northeast winds 5 to 10 miles per hour. Sunday night, clear. Lows in the middle 40s. Southeast winds around 5 miles per hour, becoming southwest after midnight. Monday, sunny, warmer with highs around 80. Southwest winds 5 to 10 miles per hour. Monday night, clear. Not as cool with lows in the mid. South winds 10 to 15 miles per hour. Gusts up to 30 miles per hour after midnight. Tuesday and Tuesday night, mostly clear. Highs in the upper 80s. Lows in the middle 50s. Wednesday, sunny. Highs in the lower 80s. Wednesday night, mostly clear. Lows in the middle 50s. Thursday, mostly sunny and breezy. Highs in the upper 80s. Thursday night and Friday, partly cloudy. A slight chance of showers and thunderstorms. Lows in the upper 60s. Highs in the middle 90s. Friday night, mostly clear with a chance of showers and thunderstorms in the evening, then partly cloudy with a slight chance of showers and thunderstorms after midnight. Lows in the upper 60s. Chance of rain 30%. Saturday, sunny. A slight chance of showers and thunderstorms in the afternoon. Highs in the lower 90s. The Rangeland Fire Danger Index will be in a low category this afternoon. Low fire danger means controlled burns can be executed with reasonable safety. Check with local authorities to ensure burning is allowed before starting a planned burn.
This hazardous weather outlook is for Central Kansas, East Central Kansas, North Central Kansas, and Northeast Kansas. For today and tonight, the probability for widespread hazardous weather is low. For Monday through Saturday, the probability for widespread hazardous weather is low. The Topeka, Kansas climate summary for yesterday, May 9, 2026. Yesterday's high temperature was 85 degrees. The normal high is 74. The record high is 95 degrees, which was set in 2011. Yesterday's low temperature was 42 degrees. The normal low is 52. The record low is 30 degrees, which was set in 1980. A trace of precipitation fell yesterday, which brings the monthly total to 0.30 inches. This is 1.12 inches below the normal amount of 1.42 inches for May. The total precipitation for the year now stands at 10.64 inches, which is 0.96 inches above normal. Yesterday, the maximum wind observed was 20 miles an hour from the west. The highest wind gust observed was 27 miles per hour from the west. The normal high temperature for today is 74 degrees, and the normal low is 53. The record high for today is 95, which occurred in 2022, and the record low is 35, which occurred in 1981. Sunrise today is at 6:14 a.m. and sunset is at 8:24 p.m. The Manhattan, Kansas climate summary for yesterday, May 9, 2026. Yesterday's high temperature was 83 degrees. The normal high is 74. Yesterday's low temperature was 42 degrees. The normal low is 50. A trace of precipitation fell yesterday, which brings the monthly total to 0.01 inches. This is 1.22 inches below the normal amount of 1.23 inches for May. Stands at 5.81 inches, which is 1.99 inches below normal. Yesterday, the maximum wind observed was 17 miles an hour from the north. The highest wind gust observed was 26 miles per hour from the north. The normal high temperature for today is 75 degrees, and the normal low is 50. Sunrise today is at 6:18 a.m. and sunset is at 8:28 p.m. This is NOAA Weather Radio Station WXK91 in Topeka. Here are the 4 a.m. conditions for the local area. At Topeka, it was mostly cloudy. The temperature was 58 degrees, the dew point 44, and the relative humidity was 60%. The wind was north at 9 miles an hour. The pressure was 30.05 inches and rising. At Manhattan, it was mostly cloudy. The temperature was 58 degrees, the dew point 41, and the relative humidity was 53%. The wind was northeast at 8 miles an hour. Around the region, at Emporia, it was clear, with a temperature of 59. It was partly cloudy, with a temperature of 60 at Lawrence, 40 at Omaha, and 63 at Wichita. It was mostly cloudy, with a temperature of 61 at Kansas City, 53 at Concordia, and 53 at Beatrice. At Springfield, it was cloudy, with a temperature of 61. Once again, at Manhattan, it was 58 degrees under mostly cloudy skies. Once again, at Topeka, it was 58 degrees under mostly cloudy skies. Now here is your National Weather Service forecast. Rest of tonight, mostly cloudy with a 20% chance of showers. Lows in the middle 50s. Northeast winds 5 to 10 miles per hour with gusts up to 20 miles per hour. Sunday, mostly cloudy in the morning, then becoming mostly sunny. Not as warm with highs around 70. Northeast winds 5 to 10 miles per hour. Sunday night, clear. Lows in the middle 40s. Southeast winds around 5 miles per hour, becoming southwest after midnight. Monday, sunny, warmer with highs around 80. Southwest winds 5 to 10 miles per hour. Monday night, clear. Not as cool with lows in the middle 50s. South winds 10 to 15 miles per hour.
Gusts up to 30 miles per hour after midnight. Tuesday and Tuesday night, mostly clear. Highs in the upper 80s. Lows in the middle 50s. Wednesday, sunny.

Highs in the lower 80s. Wednesday night, mostly clear. Lows in the middle 50s. Thursday, mostly sunny and breezy. Highs in the upper 80s. Thursday night and Friday, partly cloudy. A slight chance of showers and thunderstorms. Lows in the upper 60s. Highs in the middle 90s. Friday night, mostly clear with a chance of showers and thunderstorms in the evening, then partly cloudy with a slight chance of showers and thunderstorms after midnight. Lows in the upper 60s. Chance of rain 30%. Saturday, sunny. A slight chance of showers and thunderstorms in the afternoon. Highs in the lower 90s. This hazardous weather outlook is for central Kansas, east central Kansas, north central Kansas and northeast Kansas. For today and tonight, the probability for widespread hazardous weather is low. For Monday through Saturday, the probability for widespread hazardous weather is low. The Topeka, Kansas climate summary for yesterday, May 9, 2026. Yesterday's high temperature was 85 degrees. The normal high is 74. The record high is 95 degrees, which was set in 2011. Yesterday's low temperature was 42 degrees. The normal low is 52. The record low is 30 degrees, which was set in 1980. A trace of precipitation fell yesterday, which brings the monthly total to 0.30 inches. This is 1.12 inches below the normal amount of 1.42 inches for May. The total precipitation for the year now stands at 10.64 inches, which is 0.96 inches above normal. Yesterday the maximum wind observed was 20 miles an hour from the west. The highest wind gust observed was 27 miles per hour from the west. The normal high temperature for today is 74 degrees, and the normal low is 53. The record high for today is 95, which occurred in 2022, and the record low is 35, which occurred in 1981. Sunrise today is at 6:14 a.m. and sunset is at 8:24 p.m. The Manhattan, Kansas climate summary for yesterday, May 9, 2026. Yesterday's high temperature was 83 degrees. The normal high is 74. Yesterday's low temperature was 42 degrees. The normal low is 50. A trace of precipitation fell yesterday, which brings the monthly total to 0.01 inches. This is 1.22 inches below the normal amount of 1.23 inches for May. The total precipitation for the year now stands at 5.81 inches, which is 1.99 inches below normal. Yesterday the maximum wind observed was 17 miles an hour from the north. The highest wind gust observed was 26 miles per hour from the north. The normal high temperature for today is 75 degrees, and the normal low is 50. Sunrise today is at 6:18 a.m. and sunset is at 8:28 p.m. This is NOAA Weather Radio Station WXK91 in Topeka. The Rangeland Fire Danger Index will be in a low category this afternoon. Low fire danger means controlled burns can be executed with reasonable safety. Check with local authorities to ensure burning is allowed before starting a planned burn. Here are the 4 a.m. conditions for the local area. At Topeka, it was mostly cloudy. The temperature was 58 degrees, the dew point 44, and the relative humidity was 60%. The wind was north at 9 miles an hour. The pressure was 30.05 inches and rising. At Manhattan, it was mostly cloudy. The temperature was 58 degrees, the dew point 41, and the relative humidity was 53%. The wind was northeast at 8 miles an hour. Around the region, at Emporia, it was clear, with a temperature of 59. It was partly cloudy, with a temperature of 60 at Lawrence, 40 at Omaha, and 63 at Wichita. It was mostly cloudy, with a temperature of 61 at Kansas City, 53 at Concordia, and 53 at Beatrice. At Springfield, it was cloudy, with a temperature of 61. Once again, at Manhattan,
it was 58 degrees under mostly cloudy skies. Once again, at Topeka, it was 58 degrees under mostly cloudy skies. The current time is 4:23 a.m. Central Daylight Time. Now here is your National Weather Service forecast. Rest of tonight, mostly cloudy with a 20% chance of showers. Lows in the middle 50s. Northeast winds 5 to 10 miles per hour with gusts up to 20 miles per hour. Sunday, mostly cloudy in the morning, then becoming mostly sunny. Not as warm with highs around 70. Northeast winds 5 to 10 miles per hour. Sunday night, clear. Lows in the middle 40s. Southeast winds around 5 miles per hour, becoming southwest after midnight. Monday, sunny, warmer with highs around 80. Southwest winds 5 to 10 miles per hour. Monday night, clear. Not as cool with lows in the middle 50s. South winds 10 to 15 miles per hour. Gusts up to 30 miles per hour after midnight, mostly clear. Highs in the upper 80s. Lows in the middle 50s. Wednesday, sunny. Highs in the lower 80s. Wednesday night, mostly clear. Lows in the middle 50s. Thursday, mostly sunny and breezy. Highs in the upper 80s. Thursday night and Friday, partly cloudy. A slight chance of showers and thunderstorms. Lows in the upper 60s. Highs in the middle 90s. Friday night, mostly clear with a chance of showers and thunderstorms in the evening, then partly cloudy with a slight chance of showers and thunderstorms after midnight. Lows in the upper 60s. Chance of rain 30%. Saturday, sunny. A slight chance of showers and thunderstorms in the afternoon. Highs in the lower 90s. This hazardous weather outlook is for Central Kansas, East Central Kansas, North Central Kansas, and Northeast Kansas. For today and tonight, the probability for widespread hazardous weather is low. For Monday through Saturday, the probability for widespread hazardous weather is low. The Topeka, Kansas climate summary for yesterday, May 9, 2026. Yesterday's high temperature was 85 degrees. The normal high is 74. The record high is 95 degrees, which was set in 2011. Yesterday's low temperature was 42 degrees. The normal low is 52. The record low is 30 degrees, which was set in 1980. A trace of precipitation fell yesterday, which brings the monthly total to 0.30 inches. This is 1.12 inches below the normal amount of 1.42 inches for May. The total precipitation for the year now stands at 10.64 inches, which is 0.96 inches above normal. Yesterday the maximum wind observed was 20 miles an hour from the west. The highest wind gust observed was 27 miles per hour from the west. The normal high temperature for today is 74 degrees, and the normal low is 53. The record high for today is 95, which occurred in 2022, and the record low is 35, which occurred in 1981. Sunrise today is at 6:14 a.m. and sunset is at 8:24 p.m. The Manhattan, Kansas climate summary for yesterday, May 9, 2026. Yesterday's high temperature was 83 degrees. The normal high is 74. Yesterday's low temperature was 42 degrees. The normal low is 50. A trace of precipitation fell yesterday, which brings the monthly total to 0.01 inches. This is 1.22 inches below the normal amount of 1.23 inches for May. The total precipitation for the year now stands at 5.81 inches, which is 1.99 inches below normal. Yesterday the maximum wind observed was 17 miles an hour from the north. The highest wind gust observed was 26 miles per hour from the north. The normal high temperature for today is 75 degrees, and the normal low is 50. Sunrise today is at 6:18 a.m. and sunset is at 8:28 p.m.
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Here are the 4 a.m. conditions for the local area. At Topeka, it was mostly cloudy. The temperature was 58 degrees, the dew point 44, and the relative humidity was 60%. The wind was north at 9 miles an hour. The pressure was 30.05 inches and rising. At Manhattan, it was mostly cloudy. The temperature was 58 degrees, the dew point 41, and the relative humidity was 53%. The wind was northeast at 8 miles an hour. Around the region, at Emporia, it was clear, with a temperature of 59. It was partly cloudy, with a temperature of 60 at Lawrence, 40 at Omaha, and 63 at Wichita. It was mostly cloudy, with a temperature of 61 at Kansas City, 53 at Concordia, and 53 at Beatrice. At Springfield, it was cloudy, with a temperature of 61. Once again, at Manhattan, it was 58 degrees under mostly cloudy skies. Once again, at Topeka, it was 58 degrees under mostly cloudy skies. Now here is your National Weather Service forecast. Rest of tonight, mostly cloudy with a 20% chance of showers. Lows in the middle 50s. Northeast winds 5 to 10 miles per hour with gusts up to 20 miles per hour. Sunday, mostly cloudy in the morning, then becoming mostly sunny. Not as warm with highs around 70. Northeast winds 5 to 10 miles per hour. Sunday night, clear. Lows in the middle 40s. Southeast winds around 5 miles per hour, becoming southwest after midnight. Monday, sunny, warmer with highs around 80. Southwest winds 5 to 10 miles per hour. Monday night, clear. Not as cool with lows in the middle 50s. South winds 10 to 15 miles per hour. Gusts up to 30 miles per hour after midnight. Tuesday and Tuesday night, mostly clear. Highs in the upper 80s. Lows in the middle 50s. Wednesday, sunny. Highs in the lower 80s. Wednesday night, mostly clear. Lows in the middle 50s. Thursday, mostly sunny and breezy. Highs in the upper 80s. Thursday night and Friday, partly cloudy. A slight chance of showers and thunderstorms. Lows in the upper 60s. Highs in the middle 90s. Friday night, mostly clear with a chance of showers and thunderstorms in the evening, then partly cloudy with a slight chance of showers and thunderstorms after midnight. Lows in the upper 60s. Chance of rain 30%. Saturday, sunny. A slight chance of showers and

weather is low. For Monday through Saturday, the probability for widespread hazardous weather is low. The Rangeland Fire Danger Index will be in a low category this afternoon. Low fire danger means controlled burns can be executed with reasonable safety. Check with local authorities to ensure burning is allowed before starting a planned burn. The Topeka, Kansas climate summary for yesterday, May 9, 2026. Yesterday's high temperature was 85 degrees. The normal high is 74. The record high is 95 degrees, which was set in 2011. Yesterday's low temperature was 42 degrees. The normal low is 52. The record low is 30 degrees, which was set in 1980. A trace of precipitation fell yesterday, which brings the monthly total to 0.30 inches. This is 1.12 inches below the normal amount of 1.42 inches for May. The total precipitation for the year now stands at 10.64 inches, which is 0.96 inches above normal. This is 1.12 inches below the normal amount of 1.42 inches for May. The total precipitation for the year now stands at 10.64 inches, which is 0.96 inches above normal. Yesterday, the maximum wind observed was 20 miles an hour from the west. The highest wind gust observed was 27 miles per hour from the west. The normal high temperature for today is 74 degrees, and the normal low is 53. The record high for today is 95, which occurred in 2022, and the record low is 35, which occurred in 1981. Sunrise today is at 6:14 a.m. and sunset is at 8:24 p.m. This is NOAA Weather Radio Station WXK91 in Topeka. Here are the 4 a.m. conditions for the local area. At Topeka, it was mostly cloudy. The temperature was 58 degrees, the dew point 44, and the relative humidity was 60%. The wind was north at 9 miles an hour. The pressure was 30.05 inches and rising. At Manhattan, it was mostly cloudy. The temperature was 58 degrees, the dew point 41, and the relative humidity was 53%. The wind was northeast at 8 miles an hour. Around the region, at Emporia, it was clear, with a temperature of 59. It was partly cloudy, with a temperature of 60 at Lawrence, 40 at Omaha, and 63 at Wichita. It was mostly cloudy, with a temperature of 61 at Kansas City, 53 at Concordia, and 53 at Beatrice. At Springfield, it was cloudy, with a temperature of 61. Once again, at Manhattan, it was 58 degrees under mostly cloudy skies. Once again, at Topeka, it was 58 degrees under mostly cloudy skies. Now here is your National Weather Service forecast. Today, mostly cloudy this morning, then becoming mostly sunny. Not as warm with highs around 70. Northeast winds 5 to 10 miles per hour. Tonight, clear. Lows in the middle 40s. Southeast winds around 5 miles per hour, becoming southwest after midnight. Monday, sunny, warmer with highs around 80. Southwest winds 5 to 10 miles per hour. Monday night, clear. Not as cool with lows in the middle 50s. South winds 10 to 15 miles per hour. Gusts up to 30 miles per hour after midnight. Tuesday, sunny. Highs in the upper 80s. Southwest winds 15 to 20 miles per hour, becoming west 10 to 15 miles per hour in the afternoon. Tuesday night, mostly clear. Lows in the middle 50s. Wednesday, sunny. Highs in the lower 80s. Wednesday night, mostly clear. Lows in the middle 50s. Thursday, mostly sunny and breezy. Highs in the upper 80s. Thursday night and Friday, partly cloudy. A slight chance of showers and thunderstorms. Lows in the upper 60s. Highs in the middle 90s. Friday night, mostly clear with a chance of showers and thunderstorms in the evening.

And partly cloudy with a slight chance of showers and thunderstorms after midnight. Lows in the upper 60s. Chance of rain 30%. Saturday, sunny. A slight chance of showers and thunderstorms in the afternoon. Highs in the lower 90s. This hazardous weather outlook is for central Kansas, east central Kansas, north central Kansas, and northeast Kansas. For today and tonight, the probability for widespread hazardous weather is low. For Monday through Saturday, the probability for widespread hazardous weather is low. The Topeka, Kansas climate summary for yesterday, May 9, 2026. Yesterday's high temperature was 85 degrees. The normal high is 74. The record high is 95 degrees, which was set in 2011. Yesterday's low temperature was 42 degrees. The normal low is 52. The record low is 30 degrees, which was set in 1980. A trace of precipitation fell yesterday, which brings the monthly total to 0.30 inches. This is 1.12 inches below the normal amount of 1.42 inches for May. The total precipitation for the year now stands at 10.64 inches, which is 0.96 inches above normal.

yesterday, May 9th, 2026. Yesterday's high temperature was 83 degrees. The normal high is 74. Yesterday's low temperature was 42 degrees. The normal low is 50. A trace of precipitation fell yesterday, which brings the monthly total to 0.01 inches. This is 1.22 inches below the normal amount of 1.23 inches for May. The total precipitation for the year now stands at 5.81 inches, which is 1.99 inches below normal. Yesterday, the maximum wind observed was 17 miles an hour from the north. The highest wind gust observed was 26 miles per hour from the north. The normal high temperature for today is 75 degrees, and the normal low is 50. Sunrise today is at 6:18 a.m. and sunset is at 8:28 p.m. This is NOAA Weather Radio Station WXK91 in Topeka. Here are the 4 a.m. conditions for the local area. At Topeka, it was mostly cloudy. The temperature was 58 degrees, the dew point 44, and the relative humidity was 60%. The wind was north at 9 miles an hour. The pressure was 30.05 inches and rising. At Manhattan, it was mostly cloudy. The temperature was 58 degrees, the dew point 41, and the relative humidity was 53%. The wind was northeast at 8 miles an hour. Around the region, at Emporia, it was clear, with a temperature of 59. It was partly cloudy, with a temperature of 60 at Lawrence, 40 at Omaha, and 63 at Wichita. It was mostly cloudy, with a temperature of 61 at Kansas City, 53 at Concordia, and 53 at Beatrice. At Springfield, it was cloudy, with a temperature of 61. Once again, at Manhattan, it was 58 degrees under mostly cloudy skies. Once again, at Topeka, it was 58 degrees under mostly cloudy skies. Now here is your National Weather Service forecast. Today, mostly cloudy this morning, then becoming mostly sunny. Not as warm with highs around 70. Northeast winds 5 to 10 miles per hour. Tonight, clear. Lows in the middle 40s. Southeast winds around 5 miles per hour, becoming southwest after midnight. Monday, sunny, warmer with highs around 80. Southwest winds 5 to 10 miles per hour. Monday night, clear. Not as cool with lows in the middle 50s. South winds 10 to 15 miles per hour. Gusts up to 30 miles per hour after midnight. Tuesday, sunny. Highs in the upper 80s. Southwest winds 15 to 20 miles per hour, becoming west 10 to 15 miles per hour in the afternoon. Tuesday night, mostly clear. Lows in the middle 50s. Wednesday, sunny. Highs in the lower 80s. Wednesday night, mostly clear. Lows in the middle 50s. Thursday, mostly sunny and breezy. Highs in the upper 80s. Thursday night and Friday, partly cloudy. A slight chance of showers and thunderstorms. Lows in the upper 60s. Highs in the middle 90s. Friday night, mostly clear with a chance of showers and thunderstorms in the evening, then partly cloudy with a slight chance of showers and thunderstorms after midnight. Lows in the upper 60s. Chance of rain 30%. Saturday, sunny. A slight chance of showers and thunderstorms in the afternoon. Highs in the lower 90s. The Rangeland Fire Danger Index will be in a low category this afternoon. Low fire danger means controlled burns can be executed with reasonable safety. Check with local authorities to ensure burning is allowed before starting a planned burn. This hazardous weather outlook is for Central Kansas, East Central Kansas, North Central Kansas, and Northeast Kansas. For today and tonight, the probability for widespread hazardous weather is low. For Monday through Saturday, the probability for widespread hazardous weather is low. The Topeka, Kansas Climate Summary for yesterday, May 9th, 2026.

Yesterday's high temperature was 85 degrees. The normal high is 74. The record high is 95 degrees, which was set in 2011. Yesterday's low temperature was 42 degrees. The normal low is 52. The record low is 30 degrees, which was set in 1980. A trace of precipitation fell yesterday, which brings the monthly total to 0.30 inches. This is 1.12 inches below the normal amount of 1.42 inches for May. The total precipitation for the year now stands at 10.64 inches, which is 0.96 inches above normal. Yesterday the maximum wind observed was 20 miles an hour from the west. The highest wind gust observed was 27 miles per hour from the west. The normal high temperature for today is 74 degrees, and the normal low is 53. The record high for today is 95, which occurred in 2022, and the record low is 35, which occurred in 1981. Sunrise today is at 6:14 a.m. and sunset is at 8:24 p.m. The Manhattan, Kansas climate summary for yesterday, May 9, 2026. Yesterday's high temperature was 83 degrees. The normal high is 74. Yesterday's low temperature was 42 degrees. The normal low is 50. A trace of precipitation fell yesterday, which brings the monthly total to 0.01 inches. This is 1.22 inches below the normal amount of 1.23 inches for May. The total precipitation for the year now stands at 5.81 inches, which is 1.99 inches below normal. Yesterday the maximum wind observed was 17 miles an hour from the north. The highest wind gust observed was 26 miles per hour from the north. The normal high temperature for today is 75 degrees, and the normal low is 50. Sunrise today is at 6:18 a.m. and sunset is at 8:28 p.m. This is NOAA Weather Radio Station WXK91 in Topeka. Here are the 4 a.m. conditions for the local area. At Topeka, it was mostly cloudy. The temperature was 58 degrees, the dew point 44, and the relative humidity was 60%. The wind was north at 9 miles an hour. The pressure was 30.05 inches and rising. At Manhattan, it was mostly cloudy. The temperature was 58 degrees, the dew point 41, and the relative humidity was 53%. The wind was northeast at 8 miles an hour. Around the region, at Emporia, it was clear, with a temperature of 59. It was partly cloudy, with a temperature of 60 at Lawrence, 40 at Omaha, and 63 at Wichita. It was mostly cloudy, with a temperature of 61 at Kansas City, 53 at Concordia, and 53 at Beatrice. At Springfield, it was cloudy, with a temperature of 61. Once again, at Manhattan, it was 58 degrees under mostly cloudy skies. Once again, at Topeka, it was 58 degrees under mostly cloudy skies. Now here is your National Weather Service forecast. Today, mostly cloudy this morning, then becoming mostly sunny. Not as warm with highs around 70. Northeast winds 5 to 10 miles per hour. Tonight, clear. Lows in the middle 40s. Southeast winds around 5 miles per hour, becoming southwest after midnight. Monday, sunny, warmer with highs around 80. Southwest winds 5 to 10 miles per hour. Monday night, clear. Not as cool with lows in the middle 50s. South winds 10 to 15 miles per hour. Gusts up to 30 miles per hour after midnight. Tuesday, sunny. Highs in the upper 80s. Southwest winds 15 to 20 miles per hour, becoming west 10 to 15 miles per hour in the afternoon. Tuesday night, mostly clear. Lows in the middle 50s. Wednesday, sunny. Highs in the lower 80s. Wednesday night, mostly clear. Lows in the middle 50s. Thursday, mostly sunny and breezy. Highs in the upper 80s.
Thursday night and Friday, partly cloudy. A slight chance of showers and thunderstorms. Lows in the upper 60s. Highs in the middle 90s. Friday night, mostly clear with a chance of showers and thunderstorms in the evening, then partly cloudy with a slight chance of showers and thunderstorms after midnight. Lows in the upper 60s. Chance of rain 30%. Saturday, sunny. A slight chance of showers and thunderstorms in the afternoon. Highs in the lower 90s. This hazardous weather outlook is for central Kansas, east central Kansas, north central Kansas and northeast Kansas. For today and tonight, the probability for widespread hazardous weather is low. For Monday through Saturday, the probability for widespread hazardous weather is low. The Topeka, Kansas climate summary for yesterday, May 9, 2026. Yesterday's high temperature was 85 degrees. The normal high is 74. The record high is 95 degrees, which was set in 2011. Yesterday's low temperature was 42 degrees. The normal low is 52. The record low is 30 degrees, which was set in 1980. A trace of precipitation fell yesterday, which brings the monthly total to 0.30 inches. This is 1.12 inches below the normal amount of 1.42 inches for May. The total precipitation for the year now stands at 10.64 inches, which is 0.96 inches above normal. Yesterday the maximum wind observed was 20 miles an hour from the west. The highest wind gust observed was 27 miles per hour from the west. The normal high temperature for today is 74 degrees, and the normal low is 53. The record high for today is 95, which occurred in 2022, and the record low is 35, which occurred in 1981. Sunrise today is at 6:14 a.m. and sunset is at 8:24 p.m. The Manhattan, Kansas climate summary for yesterday, May 9, 2026. Yesterday's high temperature was 83 degrees. The normal high is 74. Yesterday's low temperature was 42 degrees. The normal low is 50. A trace of precipitation fell yesterday, which brings the monthly total to 0.0.

0.99 inches below normal. Yesterday, the maximum wind observed was 17 miles an hour from the north. The highest wind gust observed was 26 miles per hour from the north. The normal high temperature for today is 75 degrees, and the normal low is 50. Sunrise today is at 6:18 a.m. and sunset is at 8:28 p.m. The Rangeland Fire Danger Index will be in a low category this afternoon. Low fire danger means controlled burns can be executed with reasonable safety. Check with local authorities to ensure burning is allowed before starting a planned burn. 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Here are the 4 a.m. conditions for the local area. At Topeka, it was mostly cloudy. The temperature was 58 degrees, the dew point 44, and the relative humidity was 60%. The wind was north at 9 miles an hour. The pressure was 30.05 inches and rising. At Manhattan, it was mostly cloudy. The temperature was 58 degrees, the dew point 41, and the relative humidity was 53%. The wind was northeast at 8 miles an hour. Around the region, at Emporia, it was clear, with a temperature of 59. It was partly cloudy, with a temperature of 60 at Lawrence, 40 at Omaha, and 63 at Wichita. It was mostly cloudy, with a temperature of 61 at Kansas City, 53 at Concordia, and 53 at Beatrice. At Springfield, it was cloudy, with a temperature of 61. Once again, at Manhattan, it was 58 degrees under mostly cloudy skies. Once again, at Topeka, it was 58 degrees under mostly cloudy skies. The current time is 4:53 a.m. Central Daylight Time. Now here is your National Weather Service forecast. Today, mostly cloudy this morning, then becoming mostly sunny. Not as warm with highs around 70. Northeast winds 5 to 10 miles per hour. Tonight, clear. Lows in the middle 40s. Southeast winds around 5 miles per hour, becoming southwest after midnight. Monday, sunny, warmer with highs around 80. Southwest winds 5 to 10 miles per hour. Monday night, clear. Not as cool with lows in the middle 50s. South winds 10 to 15 miles per hour. Gusts up to 30 miles per hour after midnight. Tuesday, sunny. Highs in the upper 80s. Southwest winds 15 to 20 miles per hour, becoming west 10 to 15 miles per hour in the afternoon. Tuesday night, mostly clear. Lows in the middle 50s. Wednesday, sunny. Highs in the lower 80s. Wednesday night, mostly clear. Lows in the middle 50s. Thursday, mostly sunny and breezy. Highs in the upper 80s. Thursday night and Friday, partly cloudy. A slight chance of showers and thunderstorms. Lows in the upper 60s. Highs in the middle 90s. Friday night, mostly clear with a chance of showers and thunderstorms in the evening, then partly cloudy with a slight chance of showers and thunderstorms after midnight. Lows in the upper 60s. Chance of rain 30%. Saturday, sunny. A slight chance of showers and thunderstorms in the afternoon. Highs in the lower 90s. This hazardous weather outlook is for Central Kansas, East Central Kansas, North Central Kansas, and Northeast Kansas. For today and tonight, the probability for widespread hazardous weather is low. For Monday through Saturday, the probability for widespread hazardous weather is low. The Topeka, Kansas climate summary for yesterday, May 9, 2026. Yesterday's high temperature was 85 degrees. The normal high is 74. The record high is 95 degrees, which was set in 2011. Yesterday's low temperature was 42 degrees. The normal low is 52. The record low is 30 degrees, which was set in 1980. A trace of precipitation fell yesterday, which brings the monthly total to 0.30 inches.

This is 1.12 inches below the normal amount of 1.42 inches for May. The total precipitation for the year now stands at 10.64 inches, which is 0.96 inches above normal. Yesterday, the maximum wind observed was 20 miles an hour from the west. The highest wind gust observed was 27 miles per hour from the west. The normal high temperature for today is 74 degrees, and the normal low is 53. The record high for today is 95, which occurred in 2022, and the record low is 35, which occurred in 1981. Sunrise today is at 6:14 a.m. and sunset is at 8:24 p.m. The Manhattan, Kansas climate summary for yesterday, May 9, 2026. Yesterday's high temperature was 83 degrees. The normal high is 74. Yesterday's low temperature was 42 degrees. The normal low is 50. A trace of precipitation fell yesterday, which brings the monthly total to 0.01 inches. This is 1.22 inches below the normal amount of 1.23 inches for May. The total precipitation for the year now stands at 5.81 inches, which is 1.99 inches below normal. Yesterday, the maximum wind observed was 17 miles an hour from the north. The highest wind gust observed was 26 miles per hour from the north. The normal high temperature for today is 75 degrees, and the normal low is 50. Sunrise today is at 6:18 a.m. and sunset is at 8:28 p.m. This is NOAA Weather Radio Station WXK91 in Topeka. Here are the 4 a.m. conditions for the local area. At Topeka, it was mostly cloudy. The temperature was 58 degrees, the dew point 44, and the relative humidity was 60%. The wind was north at 9 miles an hour. The pressure was 30.05 inches and rising. At Manhattan, it was mostly cloudy. The temperature was 58 degrees, the dew point 41, and the relative humidity was 53%. The wind was northeast at 8 miles an hour. Around the region, at Emporia, it was clear, with a temperature of 59. It was partly cloudy, with a temperature of 60 at Lawrence, 40 at Omaha, and 63 at Wichita. It was mostly cloudy, with a temperature of 61 at Kansas City, 53 at Concordia, and 53 at Beatrice. At Springfield, it was cloudy, with a temperature of 61. Once again, at Manhattan, it was 58 degrees under mostly cloudy skies. Once again, at Topeka, it was 58 degrees under mostly cloudy skies. Now here is your National Weather Service forecast. Today, mostly cloudy this morning, then becoming mostly sunny. Not as warm with highs around 70. Northeast winds 5 to 10 miles per hour. Tonight, clear,

around 80. Southwest winds 5 to 10 miles per hour. Monday night, clear. Not as cool with lows in the middle 50s. South winds 10 to 15 miles per hour. Gusts up to 30 miles per hour after midnight. Tuesday, sunny. Highs in the upper 80s. Southwest winds 15 to 20 miles per hour, becoming west 10 to 15 miles per hour in the afternoon. Tuesday night, mostly clear. Lows in the middle 50s. Wednesday, sunny. Highs in the lower 80s. Wednesday night, mostly clear. Lows in the middle 50s. Thursday, mostly sunny and breezy. Highs in the upper 80s. Thursday night and Friday, partly cloudy. A slight chance of showers and thunderstorms. Lows in the upper 60s. Highs in the middle 90s. Friday night, mostly clear with a chance of showers and thunderstorms in the evening, then partly cloudy with a slight chance of showers and thunderstorms after midnight. Lows in the upper 60s. Chance of rain 30%. Saturday, sunny. A slight chance of showers and thunderstorms in the afternoon. Highs in the lower 90s. This hazardous weather outlook is for central Kansas, east central Kansas, north central Kansas, and northeast Kansas. For today and tonight, the probability for widespread hazardous weather is low. For Monday through Saturday, the probability for widespread hazardous weather is low. The Rangeland Fire Danger Index will be in a low category this afternoon. Low fire danger means controlled burns can be executed with reasonable safety. Check with local authorities to ensure burning is allowed before starting a planned burn. The Topeka, Kansas climate summary for yesterday, May 9, 2026. Yesterday's high temperature was 85 degrees. The normal high is 74. The record high is 95 degrees, which was set in 2011. Yesterday's low temperature was 42 degrees. The normal low is 52. The record low is 30 degrees, which was set in 1980. A trace of precipitation fell yesterday, which brings the monthly total to 0.30 inches. This is 1.12 inches below the normal amount of 1.42 inches for May. The total precipitation for the year now stands at 10.64 inches, which is 0.96 inches above normal. Yesterday, the maximum wind observed was 20 miles an hour from the west. The highest wind gust observed was 27 miles per hour from the west. The normal high temperature for today is 74 degrees, and the normal low is 53. The record high for today is 95, which occurred in 2022, and the record low is 35, which occurred in 1981. Sunrise today is at 6:14 a.m. and sunset is at 8:24 p.m. The Manhattan, Kansas climate summary for yesterday, May 9, 2026. Yesterday's high temperature was 83 degrees. The normal high is 74. Yesterday's low temperature was 42 degrees. The normal low is 50. A trace of precipitation fell yesterday, which brings the monthly total to 0.01 inches. This is 1.22 inches below the normal amount of 1.23 inches for May. The total precipitation for the year now stands at 5.81 inches, which is 1.99 inches below normal. Yesterday, the maximum wind observed was 17 miles an hour from the north. The highest wind gust observed was 26 miles per hour from the north. The normal high temperature for today is 75 degrees, and the normal low is 50. Sunrise today is at 6:18 a.m. and sunset is at 8:28 p.m. This is NOAA Weather Radio Station WXK91 in Topeka. Now here is your National Weather Service forecast. Today, mostly cloudy this morning, then becoming mostly sunny. Not as warm with highs around 70. Northeast winds 5 to 10 miles per hour. Tonight, clear. Lows in the middle 40s. Southeast winds around 5 miles per hour, becoming southwest after midnight.

Monday, sunny, warmer with highs around 80. Southwest winds 5 to 10 miles per hour. Monday night, clear. Not as cool with lows in the middle 50s. South winds 10 to 15 miles per hour. Gusts up to 30 miles per hour after midnight. Tuesday, sunny. Highs in the upper 80s. Southwest winds 15 to 20 miles per hour, becoming west 10 to 15 miles per hour in the afternoon. Tuesday night, mostly clear. Lows in the middle 50s. Wednesday, sunny. Highs in the lower 80s. Wednesday night, mostly clear. Lows in the middle 50s. Thursday, mostly sunny and breezy. Highs in the upper 80s. Thursday night and Friday, partly cloudy. A slight chance of showers and thunderstorms. Lows in the upper 60s. Highs in the middle 90s. Friday night, mostly clear with a chance of showers and thunderstorms in the evening, then partly cloudy with a slight chance of showers and thunderstorms after midnight. Lows in the upper 60s. Chance of rain 30%. Saturday, sunny. A slight chance of showers and thunderstorms in the afternoon. Highs in the lower 90s. This hazardous weather outlook is for central Kansas, east central Kansas, north central Kansas, and northeast Kansas. For today and tonight, the probability for widespread hazardous weather is low. For Monday through Saturday, the probability for widespread hazardous weather is low. The Topeka, Kansas climate summary for yesterday, May 9, 2026. Yesterday's high temperature was 85 degrees. The normal high is 74. The record high is 95 degrees, which was set in 2011. Yesterday's low temperature was 42 degrees. The normal low is 52. The record low is 30 degrees, which was set in 1980. A trace of precipitation fell yesterday, which brings the monthly total to 0.30 inches. This is 1.12 inches below the normal amount of 1.42 inches for May. The total precipitation for the year now stands at 10.64 inches, which is 0.96 inches above normal. Yesterday, the maximum wind observed was 20 miles an hour from the west. The highest wind gust observed was 27 miles per hour from the west. The normal high temperature for today is 74 degrees, and the normal low is 53. The record high for today is 95, which occurred in 2022, and the record low is 35, which occurred in 1981. Sunrise today is at 6:14 a.m. and sunset is at 8:24 p.m. The current time is 5:08 a.m. Central Daylight Time. The Manhattan, Kansas climate summary for yesterday, May 9, 2026. Yesterday's high temperature was 83 degrees. The normal high is 74. Yesterday's low temperature was 42 degrees. The normal low is 50. A trace of precipitation fell yesterday, which brings the monthly total to 0.01 inches. This is 1.22 inches below the normal amount of 1.23 inches for May. The total precipitation for the year now stands at 5.81 inches, which is 1.99 inches below normal. Yesterday, the maximum wind observed was 17 miles an hour from the north. The highest wind gust observed was 26 miles per hour from the north. The normal high temperature for today is 75 degrees, and the normal low is 50. Sunrise today is at 6:18 a.m. and sunset is at 8:28 p.m. This is NOAA Weather Radio Station WXK91 in Topeka. Now here is your National Weather Service forecast. Today, mostly cloudy this morning, then becoming mostly sunny. Not as warm with highs around 70. Northeast winds 5 to 10 miles per hour. Tonight, clear. Lows in the middle 40s. Southeast winds around 5 miles per hour, becoming southwest after midnight. Monday, sunny, warmer with highs around 80. Southwest winds 5 to 10 miles per hour. Monday night.

not as cool with lows in the middle 50s. South winds 10 to 15 miles per hour. Gusts up to 30 miles per hour after midnight. Tuesday, sunny. Highs in the upper 80s. Southwest winds 15 to 20 miles per hour, becoming west 10 to 15 miles per hour in the afternoon. Tuesday night, mostly clear. Lows in the middle 50s. Wednesday, sunny. Highs in the lower 80s. Wednesday night, mostly clear. Lows in the middle 50s. Thursday, mostly sunny and breezy. Highs in the upper 80s. Thursday night and Friday, partly cloudy. A slight chance of showers and thunderstorms. Lows in the upper 60s. Highs in the middle 90s. Friday night, mostly clear with a chance of showers and thunderstorms in the evening, then partly cloudy with a slight chance of showers and thunderstorms after midnight. Lows in the upper 60s. Chance of rain 30%. Saturday, sunny. A slight chance of showers and thunderstorms in the afternoon. Highs in the lower 90s. This hazardous weather outlook is for central Kansas, east central Kansas, north central Kansas and northeast Kansas. For today and tonight, the probability for widespread hazardous weather is low. For Monday through Saturday, the probability for widespread hazardous weather is low. The Rangeland Fire Danger Index will be in a low category this afternoon. Low fire danger means controlled burns can be executed with reasonable safety. Check with local authorities to ensure burning is allowed before starting a planned burn. The Topeka, Kansas climate summary for yesterday, May 9, 2026. Yesterday's high temperature was 85 degrees. The normal high is 74. The record high is 95 degrees, which was set in 2011. Yesterday's low temperature was 42 degrees. The normal low is 52. The record low is 30 degrees, which was set in 1980. A trace of precipitation fell yesterday, which brings the monthly total to 0.30 inches. This is 1.12 inches below the normal amount of 1.42 inches for May. The total precipitation for the year now stands at 10.64 inches, which is 0.96 inches above normal. Yesterday the maximum wind observed was 20 miles an hour from the west. The highest wind gust observed was 27 miles per hour from the west. The normal high temperature for today is 74 degrees, and the normal low is 53. The record high for today is 95, which occurred in 2022, and the record low is 35, which occurred in 1981. Sunrise today is at 6:14 a.m. and sunset is at 8:24 p.m. The Manhattan, Kansas climate summary for yesterday, May 9, 2026. Yesterday's high temperature was 83 degrees. The normal high is 74. Yesterday's low temperature was 42 degrees. The normal low is 50. A trace of precipitation fell yesterday, which brings the monthly total to 0.01 inches. This is 1.22 inches below the normal amount of 1.23 inches for May. The total precipitation for the year now stands at 5.81 inches, which is 1.99 inches below normal. Yesterday the maximum wind observed was 17 miles an hour from the north. The highest wind gust observed was 26 miles per hour from the north. The normal high temperature for today is 75 degrees, and the normal low is 50. Sunrise today is at 6:18 a.m. and sunset is at 8:28 p.m. This is NOAA Weather Radio Station WXK91 in Topeka. Here are the 5 a.m. conditions for the local area. At Topeka, it was mostly cloudy. The temperature was 57 degrees, the dew point 38, and the relative humidity was 48%. The wind was northeast at 6 miles an hour. The pressure was 30.07 inches and rising. At Manhattan, it was mostly cloudy. The temperature was 58 degrees, the dew point 37, and the relative humidity was 45%.

The wind was northeast at 13 miles an hour. Around the region, it was partly cloudy, with a temperature of 59 at Kansas City, 58 at Emporia, and 40 at Omaha. It was mostly cloudy, with a temperature of 51 at Beatrice, and 62 at Wichita. It was cloudy, with a temperature of 59 at Lawrence, 52 at Concordia, and 61 at Springfield. Once again, at Manhattan, it was 58 degrees under mostly cloudy skies. Once again, at Topeka, it was 57 degrees. Now here is your National Weather Service forecast. Today, mostly cloudy this morning, then becoming mostly sunny. Not as warm with highs around 70. Northeast winds 5 to 10 miles per hour. Tonight, clear. Lows in the middle 40s. Southeast winds around 5 miles per hour, becoming southwest after midnight. Monday, sunny, warmer with highs around 80. Southwest winds 5 to 10 miles per hour. Monday night, clear. Not as cool with lows in the middle 50s. South winds 10 to 15 miles per hour. Gusts up to 30 miles per hour after midnight. Tuesday, sunny. Highs in the upper 80s. Southwest winds 15 to 20 miles per hour, becoming west 10 to 15 miles per hour in the afternoon. Tuesday night, mostly clear. Lows in the middle 50s. Wednesday, sunny. Highs in the lower 80s. Wednesday night, mostly clear. Lows in the middle 50s. Thursday, mostly sunny and breezy. Highs in the upper 80s. Thursday night and Friday, partly cloudy. A slight chance of showers and thunderstorms. Lows in the upper 60s. Highs in the middle 90s. Friday night, mostly clear with a chance of showers and thunderstorms in the evening, then partly cloudy with a slight chance of showers and thunderstorms after midnight. Lows in the upper 60s. Chance of rain 30%. Saturday, sunny. A slight chance of showers and thunderstorms in the afternoon. Highs in the lower 90s. This hazardous weather outlook is for central Kansas, east central Kansas, north central Kansas, and northeast Kansas. For today and tonight, the probability for widespread hazardous weather is low. For Monday through Saturday, the probability for widespread hazardous weather is low. The Topeka, Kansas climate summary for yesterday, May 9, 2026. Yesterday's high temperature was 85 degrees. The normal high is 74. The record high is 95 degrees, which was set in 2011. Yesterday's low temperature was 42 degrees. The normal low is 52. The record low is 30 degrees, which was set in 1980. A trace of precipitation fell yesterday, which brings the monthly total to 0.30 inches. This is 1.12 inches below the normal amount of 1.42 inches for May. The total precipitation for the year now stands at 10.64 inches, which is 0.96 inches above normal. Yesterday, the maximum wind observed was 20 miles an hour from the west. The highest wind gust observed was 27 miles per hour from the west. The normal high temperature for today is 74 degrees, and the normal low is 53. The record high for today is 95, which occurred in 2022, and the record low is 35, which occurred in 1981. Sunrise today is at 6:14 a.m. and sunset is at 8:24 p.m. The Manhattan, Kansas climate summary for yesterday, May 9, 2026. Yesterday's high temperature was 83 degrees. The normal high is 74. Yesterday's low temperature was 42 degrees. The normal low is 50. A trace of precipitation fell yesterday, which brings the monthly total to 0.01 inches. This is 1.22 inches below the normal amount of 1.23 inches for May. The total precipitation for the year now stands at 5.81 inches, which is 1.99 inches below normal. Yesterday, the maximum wind observed was 17 miles an hour from the north.
The highest wind gust observed was 26 miles per hour from the north. The normal high temperature for today is 75 degrees, and the normal low is 50. Sunrise today is at 6:18 a.m. and sunset is at 8:28 p.m. This is NOAA Weather Radio Station WXK91 in Topeka. Here are the 5 a.m. conditions for the local area. At Topeka, it was mostly cloudy. The temperature was 57 degrees, the dew point 38, and the relative humidity was 48%. The wind was northeast at 6 miles an hour. The pressure was 30.07 inches and rising. At Manhattan, it was mostly cloudy. The temperature was 58 degrees, the dew point 37, and the relative humidity was 45%. The wind was northeast at 13 miles an hour. Around the region, it was partly cloudy, with a temperature of 59 at Kansas City, 58 at Emporia, and 40 at Omaha. It was mostly cloudy, with a temperature of 51 at Beatrice, and 62 at Wichita. It was cloudy, with a temperature of 59 at Lawrence, 52 at Concordia, and 61 at Springfield. Once again, at Manhattan, it was 58 degrees under mostly cloudy skies. Once again, at Topeka, it was 57 degrees under mostly cloudy skies. The Rangeland Fire Danger Index will be in a low category this afternoon. Low fire danger means controlled burns can be executed with reasonable safety. Check with local authorities to ensure burning is allowed before starting a planned burn. Now here is your National Weather Service forecast. Today, mostly cloudy this morning, then becoming mostly sunny. Not as warm with highs around 70. Northeast winds 5 to 10 miles per hour. Tonight, clear. Lows in the middle 40s. Southeast winds around 5 miles per hour, becoming southwest after midnight. Monday, sunny, warmer with highs around 80. Southwest winds 5 to 10 miles per hour. Monday night, clear. Not as cool with lows in the middle 50s. South winds 10 to 15 miles per hour. Gusts up to 30 miles per hour after midnight. Tuesday, sunny. Highs in the upper 80s. Southwest winds 15 to 20 miles per hour, becoming west 10 to 15 miles per hour in the afternoon. Tuesday night, mostly clear. Lows in the middle 50s. Wednesday, sunny. Highs in the lower 80s. Wednesday night, mostly clear. Lows in the middle 50s. Thursday, mostly sunny and breezy. Highs in the upper 80s. Thursday night and Friday, partly cloudy. A slight chance of showers and thunderstorms. Lows in the upper 60s. Highs in the middle 90s. Friday night, mostly clear with a chance of showers and thunderstorms in the evening, then partly cloudy with a slight chance of showers and thunderstorms after midnight. Lows in the upper 60s. Chance of rain 30%. Saturday, sunny. A slight chance of showers and thunderstorms in the afternoon. Highs in the lower 90s. The current time is 5:24 a.m. Central Daylight Time. This hazardous weather outlook is for Central Kansas, East Central Kansas, North Central Kansas, and Northeast Kansas. For today and tonight, the probability for widespread hazardous weather is low. For Monday through Saturday, the probability for widespread hazardous weather is low. The Topeka, Kansas climate summary for yesterday, May 9, 2026. Yesterday's high temperature was 85 degrees. The normal high is 74. The record high is 95 degrees, which was set in 2011. Yesterday's low temperature was 42 degrees. The normal low is 52. The record low is 30 degrees, which was set in 1980. A trace of precipitation fell yesterday, which brings the monthly total to 0.30 inches. This is 1.12 inches below the normal amount of 1.42 inches for May. The total precipitation for the year now stands

10.64 inches, which is 0.96 inches above normal. Yesterday, the maximum wind observed was 20 miles an hour from the west. The highest wind gust observed was 27 miles per hour from the west. The normal high temperature for today is 74 degrees, and the normal low is

and sunset is at 8:24 p.m. The Manhattan, Kansas climate summary for yesterday, May 9, 2026. Yesterday's high temperature was 83 degrees. The normal high is 74. Yesterday's low temperature was 42 degrees. The normal low is 50. A trace of precipitation fell yesterday, which brings the monthly total to 0.01 inches. This is 1.22 inches below the normal amount of 1.23 inches for May. The total precipitation for the year now stands at 5.81 inches, which is 1.99 inches below normal. Yesterday, the maximum wind observed was 17 miles an hour from the north. The highest wind gust observed was 26 miles per hour from the north. The normal high temperature for today is 75 degrees, and the normal low is 50. Sunrise today is at 6:18 a.m. and sunset is at 8:28 p.m. This is NOAA Weather Radio Station WXK91 in Topeka. Here are the 5 a.m. conditions for the local area. At Topeka, it was mostly cloudy. The temperature was 57 degrees, the dew point 38, and the relative humidity was 48%. The wind was northeast at 6 miles an hour. The pressure was 30.07 inches and rising. At Manhattan, it was mostly cloudy. The temperature was 58 degrees, the dew point 37, and the relative humidity was 45%. The wind was northeast at 13 miles an hour. Around the region, it was partly cloudy, with a temperature of 59 at Kansas City, 58 at Emporia, and 40 at Omaha. It was mostly cloudy, with a temperature of 51 at Beatrice, and 62 at Wichita. It was cloudy, with a temperature of 59 at Lawrence, 52 at Concordia, and 61 at Springfield. Once again, at Manhattan, it was 58 degrees under mostly cloudy skies. Once again, at Topeka, it was 57 degrees under mostly cloudy skies. Now here is your National Weather Service forecast. Today, mostly cloudy this morning, then becoming mostly sunny. Not as warm with highs around 70. Northeast winds 5 to 10 miles per hour. Tonight, clear. Lows in the middle 40s. Southeast winds around 5 miles per hour, becoming southwest after midnight. Monday, sunny, warmer with highs around 80. Southwest winds 5 to 10 miles per hour. Monday night, clear. Not as cool with lows in the middle 50s. South winds 10 to 15 miles per hour. Gusts up to 30 miles per hour after midnight. Tuesday, sunny. Highs in the upper 80s. Southwest winds 15 to 20 miles per hour, becoming west 10 to 15 miles per hour in the afternoon. Tuesday night, mostly clear. Lows in the middle 50s. Wednesday, sunny. Highs in the lower 80s. Wednesday night, mostly clear. Lows in the middle 50s. Thursday, mostly sunny and breezy. Highs in the upper 80s. Thursday night and Friday, partly cloudy. A slight chance of showers and thunderstorms. Lows in the upper 60s. Highs in the middle 90s. Friday night, mostly clear with a chance of showers and thunderstorms in the evening, then partly cloudy with a slight chance of showers and thunderstorms after midnight. Lows in the upper 60s. Chance of rain 30%. Saturday, sunny. A slight chance of showers and thunderstorms in the afternoon. Highs in the lower 90s. This hazardous weather outlook is for Central Kansas, East Central Kansas, North Central Kansas, and Northeast Kansas. For today and tonight, the probability for widespread hazardous weather is low. For Monday through Saturday, the probability for widespread hazardous weather is low. The Topeka, Kansas climate summary for yesterday, May 9, 2026. Yesterday's high temperature was 85 degrees. The normal high is 74. The record high is 95 degrees, which was set in 2011. Yesterday's low temperature was 40.

degrees. The normal low is 52. The record low is 30 degrees, which was set in 1980. A trace of precipitation fell yesterday, which brings the monthly total to 0.30 inches. This is 1.12 inches below the normal amount of 1.42 inches for May. The total precipitation for the year now stands at 10.64 inches, which is 0.96 inches above normal. Yesterday the maximum wind observed was 20 miles an hour from the west. The highest wind gust observed was 27 miles per hour from the west. The normal high temperature for today is 74 degrees, and the normal low is 53. The record high for today is 95, which occurred in 2022, and the record low is 35, which occurred in 1981. Sunrise today is at 6:14 a.m. and sunset is at 8:24 p.m. The Rangeland Fire Danger Index will be in a low category this afternoon. Low fire danger means controlled burns can be executed with reasonable safety. Check with local authorities to ensure burning is allowed before starting a planned burn. The Manhattan, Kansas climate summary for yesterday, May 9, 2026. Yesterday's high temperature was 83 degrees. The normal high is 74. Yesterday's low temperature was 42 degrees. The normal low is 50. A trace of precipitation fell yesterday, which brings the monthly total to 0.01 inches. This is 1.22 inches below the normal amount of 1.23 inches for May. The total precipitation for the year now stands at 5.81 inches, which is 1.99 inches below normal. Yesterday the maximum wind observed was 17.99 inches below normal. Yesterday the maximum wind observed was 17 miles an hour from the north. The highest wind gust observed was 26 miles per hour from the north. The normal high temperature for today is 75 degrees, and the normal low is 50. Sunrise today is at 6:18 a.m. and sunset is at 8:28 p.m. This is NOAA Weather Radio Station WXK91 in Topeka. Here are the 5 a.m. conditions for the local area. At Topeka, it was mostly cloudy. The temperature was 57 degrees, the dew point 38, and the relative humidity was 48%. The wind was northeast at 6 miles an hour. The pressure was 30.07 inches and rising. At Manhattan, it was mostly cloudy. The temperature was 58 degrees, the dew point 37, and the relative humidity was 45%. The wind was northeast at 13 miles an hour. Around the region, it was partly cloudy, with a temperature of 59 at Kansas City, 58 at Emporia, and 40 at Omaha. It was mostly cloudy, with a temperature of 51 at Beatrice, and 62 at Wichita. It was cloudy, with a temperature of 59 at Lawrence, 52 at Concordia, and 61 at Springfield. Once again, at Manhattan, it was 58 degrees under mostly cloudy skies. Once again, at Topeka, it was 57 degrees under mostly cloudy skies. Now here is your National Weather Service forecast. Today, mostly cloudy this morning, then becoming mostly sunny. Not as warm with highs around 70. Northeast winds 5 to 10 miles per hour. Tonight, clear. Lows in the middle 40s. Southeast winds around 5 miles per hour, becoming southwest after midnight. Monday, sunny, warmer with highs around 80. Southwest winds 5 to 10 miles per hour. Monday night, clear. Not as cool with lows in the middle 50s. South winds 10 to 15 miles per hour. Gusts up to 30 miles per hour after midnight. Tuesday, sunny. Highs in the upper 80s. Southwest winds 15 to 20 miles per hour, becoming west 10 to 15 miles per hour in the afternoon. Tuesday night, mostly clear. Lows in the middle 50s. Wednesday, sunny. Highs in the lower 80s. Wednesday night, mostly clear. Lows in the middle 50s.

Tuesday, mostly sunny and breezy. Highs in the upper 80s. Thursday night and Friday, partly cloudy. A slight chance of showers and thunderstorms. Lows in the upper 60s. Highs in the middle 90s. Friday night, mostly clear with a chance of showers and thunderstorms in the evening, then partly cloudy with a slight chance of showers and thunderstorms after midnight. Lows in the upper 60s. Chance of rain 30%. Saturday, sunny. A slight chance of showers and thunderstorms 90s. This hazardous weather outlook is for central Kansas, east central Kansas, north central Kansas and northeast Kansas. For today and tonight, the probability for widespread hazardous weather is low. For Monday through Saturday, the probability for widespread hazardous weather is low. The Topeka, Kansas climate summary for yesterday, May 9, 2026. Yesterday's high temperature was 85 degrees. The normal high is 74. The record high is 95 degrees, which was set in 2011. Yesterday's low temperature was 42 degrees. The normal low is 52. The record low is 30 degrees, which was set in 1980. A trace of precipitation fell yesterday, which brings the monthly total to 0.30 inches. This is 1.12 inches below the normal amount of 1.42 inches for May. The total precipitation for the year now stands at 10.64 inches, which is 0.96 inches above normal. Yesterday the maximum wind observed was 20 miles an hour from the west. The highest wind gust observed was 27 miles per hour from the west. The normal high temperature for today is 74 degrees, and the normal low is 53. The record high for today is 95, which occurred in 2022, and the record low is 35, which occurred in 1981. Sunrise today is at 6:14 a.m. and sunset is at 8:24 p.m. This is NOAA Weather Radio WXK91 in Topeka. The current time is 5:38 a.m. Central Daylight Time. The Manhattan, Kansas climate summary for yesterday, May 9, 2026. Yesterday's high temperature was 83 degrees. The normal high is 74. Yesterday's low temperature was 42 degrees. The normal low is 50. A trace of precipitation fell yesterday, which brings the monthly total to 0.01 inches. This is 1.2.

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Here are the 5 a.m. conditions for the local area. At Topeka, it was mostly cloudy. The temperature was 57 degrees, the dew point 38, and the relative humidity was 48%. The wind was northeast at 6 miles an hour. The pressure was 30.07 inches and rising. At Manhattan, it was mostly cloudy. The temperature was 58 degrees, the dew point 37, and the relative humidity was 45%. The wind was northeast at 13 miles an hour. Around the region, it was partly cloudy, with a temperature of 59 at Kansas City, 58 at Emporia, and 40 at Omaha. It was mostly cloudy, with a temperature of 51 at Beatrice, and 62 at Wichita. It was cloudy, with a temperature of 59 at Lawrence, 52 at Concordia, and 61 at Springfield. Once again, at Manhattan, it was 58 degrees under mostly cloudy skies. Once again, at Topeka, cloudy skies. Now here is your National Weather Service forecast. Today, mostly cloudy this morning, then becoming mostly sunny. Not as warm with highs around 70. Northeast winds 5 to 10 miles per hour. Tonight, clear. Lows in the middle 40s. Southeast winds around 5 miles per hour, becoming southwest after midnight. Monday, sunny, warmer with highs around 80. Southwest winds 5 to 10 miles per hour. Monday night, clear. Not as cool with lows in the middle 50s. South winds 10 to 15 miles per hour. Gusts up to 30 miles per hour after midnight. Tuesday, sunny. Highs in the upper 80s. Southwest winds 15 to 20 miles per hour, becoming west 10 to 15 miles per hour in the afternoon. Tuesday night, mostly clear. Lows in the middle 50s. Wednesday, sunny. Highs in the lower 80s. Wednesday night, mostly clear. Lows in the middle 50s. Thursday, mostly sunny and breezy. Highs in the upper 80s. Thursday night and Friday, partly cloudy. A slight chance of showers and thunderstorms. Lows in the upper 60s. Highs in the middle 90s. Friday night, mostly clear with a chance of showers and thunderstorms in the evening, then partly cloudy with a slight chance of showers and thunderstorms after midnight. Lows in the upper 60s. Chance of rain 30%. Saturday, sunny. A slight chance of showers and thunderstorms in the afternoon. Highs in the lower 90s. The Rangeland Fire Danger Index will be in a low category this afternoon. Low fire danger means controlled burns can be executed with reasonable safety. Check with local authorities to ensure burning is allowed before starting a planned burn. This hazardous weather outlook is for Central Kansas, East Central Kansas, North Central Kansas, and Northeast Kansas. For today and tonight, the probability for widespread hazardous weather is low. For Monday through Saturday, the probability for widespread hazardous weather is low. The Topeka, Kansas climate summary for yesterday, May 9, 2026. Yesterday's high temperature was 85 degrees. The normal high is 74. The record high is 95 degrees, which was set in 2011. Yesterday's low temperature was 42 degrees. The normal low is 52. The record low is 30 degrees, which was set in 1980. A trace of precipitation fell yesterday, which brings the monthly total to 0.30 inches. This is 1.12 inches below the normal amount of 1.42 inches for May. The total precipitation for the year now stands at 10.64 inches, which is 0.96 inches above normal. Yesterday the maximum wind observed was 20 miles an hour from the west. The highest wind gust observed was 27 miles per hour from the west. The normal high temperature for today is 74 degrees, and the normal low is 53. The record high for today is 95, which occurred in 2022, and the

record low is 35, which occurred in 1981. Sunrise today is at 6:14 a.m. and sunset is at 8:24 p.m. The Manhattan, Kansas climate summary for yesterday, May 9, 2026. Yesterday's high temperature was 83 degrees. The normal high is 74. Yesterday's low temperature was 42 degrees. The normal low is 50. A trace of precipitation fell yesterday, which brings the monthly total to 0.01 inches. This is 1.22 inches below the normal amount of 1.23 inches for May. The total precipitation for the year now stands at 5.81 inches, which is 1.99 inches below normal. Yesterday the maximum wind observed was 17 miles an hour from the north. The highest wind gust observed was 26 miles per hour from the north. The normal high temperature for today is 75 degrees, and the normal low is 50. Sunrise today is at 6:18 a.m. and sunset is at 8:28 p.m. This is NOAA Weather Radio Station WXK91 in Topeka. Here are the 5 a.m. conditions for the local area. At Topeka, it was mostly cloudy. The temperature was 57 degrees, the dew point 38, and the relative humidity was 48%. The wind was northeast at 6 miles an hour. The pressure was 30.07 inches and rising. At Manhattan, it was mostly cloudy. The temperature was 58 degrees, the dew point 37, and the relative humidity was 45%. The wind was northeast at 13 miles an hour. Around the region, it was partly cloudy, with a temperature of 59 at Kansas City, 58 at Emporia, and 40 at Omaha. It was mostly cloudy, with a temperature of 51 at Beatrice, and 62 at Wichita. It was cloudy, with a temperature of 59 at Lawrence, 52 at Concordia, and 61 at Springfield. Once again, at Manhattan, it was 58 degrees under mostly cloudy skies. Once again, at Topeka, it was 57 degrees under mostly cloudy skies. Now here is your National Weather Service forecast. Today, mostly cloudy this morning, then becoming mostly sunny. Not as warm with highs around 70. Northeast winds 5 to 10 miles per hour. Tonight, clear. Lows in the middle 40s. Southeast winds around 5 miles per hour, becoming southwest after midnight. Monday, sunny, warmer with highs around 80. Southwest winds 5 to 10 miles per hour. Monday night, clear. Not as cool with lows in the middle 50s. South winds 10 to 15 miles per hour. Gusts up to 30 miles per hour after midnight. Tuesday, sunny. Highs in the upper 80s. Southwest winds 15 to 20 miles per hour, becoming west 10 to 15 miles per hour in the afternoon. Tuesday night, mostly clear. Lows in the middle 50s. Wednesday, sunny. Highs in the lower 80s. Wednesday night, mostly clear. Lows in the middle 50s. Thursday, mostly sunny and breezy. Highs in the upper 80s. Thursday night and Friday, partly cloudy. A slight chance of showers and thunderstorms. Lows in the upper 60s. Highs in the middle 90s. Friday night, mostly clear with a chance of showers and thunderstorms in the evening, then partly cloudy with a slight chance of showers and thunderstorms after midnight. Lows in the upper 60s. Chance of rain 30%. Saturday, sunny. A slight chance of showers and thunderstorms in the afternoon. Highs in the lower 90s. This hazardous weather outlook is for Central Kansas, East Central Kansas, North Central Kansas and Northeast Kansas. For today and tonight, the probability for widespread hazardous weather is low. For Monday through Saturday, the probability for widespread hazardous weather is low. The Topeka, Kansas climate summary for yesterday, May 9, 2026. Yesterday's high temperature was 85 degrees. The normal high is 74.

The record high is 95 degrees, which was set in 2011. Yesterday's low temperature was 42 degrees. The normal low is 52. The record low is 30 degrees, which was set in 1980. A trace of precipitation fell yesterday, which brings the monthly total to 0.30 inches. This is 1.12 inches below the normal amount of 1.42 inches for May. The total precipitation for the year now stands at 10.64 inches, which is 0.96 inches above normal. Yesterday, the maximum wind observed was 20 miles an hour from the west. The highest wind gust observed was 27 miles per hour from the west. The normal high temperature for today is 74 degrees, and the normal low is 53. The record high for today is 95, which occurred in 2022, and the record low is 35, which occurred in 1981. Sunrise today is at 6:14 a.m. and sunset is at 8:24 p.m. The Manhattan, Kansas climate summary for yesterday, May 9, 2026. Yesterday's high temperature was 83 degrees. The normal high is 74. Yesterday's low temperature was 42 degrees. The normal low is 50. A trace of precipitation fell yesterday, which brings the monthly total to 0.01 inches. This is 1.22 inches below the normal amount of 1.23 inches for May. The total precipitation for the year now stands at 5.81 inches, which is 1.99 inches below normal. Yesterday, the maximum wind observed was 17 miles an hour from the north. The highest wind gust observed was 26 miles per hour from the north. The normal high temperature for today is 75 degrees, and the normal low is 50. Sunrise today is at 6:18 a.m. and sunset is at 8:28 p.m. This is NOAA Weather Radio Station WXK91 in Topeka. Here are the 5 a.m. conditions for the local area. At Topeka, it was mostly cloudy. The temperature was 57 degrees, the dew point 38, and the relative humidity was 48%. The wind was northeast at 6 miles an hour. The pressure was 30.07 inches and rising. At Manhattan, it was mostly cloudy. The temperature was 58 degrees, the dew point 37, and the relative humidity was 45%. The wind was northeast at 13 miles an hour. Around the region, it was partly cloudy, with a temperature of 59 at Kansas City, 58 at Emporia, and 40 at Omaha. It was mostly cloudy, with a temperature of 51 at Beatrice, and 62 at Wichita. It was cloudy, with a temperature of 59 at Lawrence, 52 at Concordia, and 61 at Springfield. Once again, at Manhattan, it was 58 degrees under mostly cloudy skies. Once again, at Topeka, it was 57 degrees under mostly cloudy skies. The Rangeland Fire Danger Index will be in a low category this afternoon. Low fire danger means controlled burns can be executed with reasonable safety. Check with local authorities to ensure burning is allowed before starting a planned burn. The current time is 5:53 a.m. Central Daylight Time. Now here is your National Weather Service forecast. Today, mostly cloudy this morning, then becoming mostly sunny. Not as warm with highs around 70. Northeast winds 5 to 10 miles per hour. Tonight, clear. Lows in the middle 40s. Southeast winds around 5 miles per hour, becoming southwest after midnight. Monday, sunny, warmer with highs around 80. Southwest winds 5 to 10 miles per hour. Monday night, clear. Not as cool with lows in the middle 50s. South winds 10 to 15 miles per hour. Gusts up to 30 miles per hour after midnight. Tuesday, sunny. Highs in the upper 80s. Southwest winds 15 to 20 miles per hour, becoming west 10 to 15 miles per hour in the afternoon. Tuesday night, mostly clear. Lows in the middle 50s. Wednesday, sunny. Highs in the lower

Wednesday night, mostly clear. Lows in the middle 50s. Thursday, mostly sunny and breezy. Highs in the upper 80s. Thursday night and Friday, partly cloudy. A slight chance of showers and thunderstorms. Lows in the upper 60s. Highs in the middle 90s. Friday night, mostly clear with a chance of showers and thunderstorms in the evening, then partly cloudy with a slight chance of showers and thunderstorms after midnight. Lows in the upper 60s. Chance of rain 30%. Saturday, sunny. A slight chance of showers and thunderstorms in the afternoon. Highs in the lower 90s. This hazardous weather outlook is for central Kansas, east central Kansas, north central Kansas, and northeast Kansas. For today and tonight, the probability for widespread hazardous weather is low. For Monday through Saturday, the probability for widespread hazardous weather is low. The Topeka, Kansas climate summary for yesterday, May 9, 2026. Yesterday's high temperature was 85 degrees. The normal high is 74. The record high is 95 degrees, which was set in 2011. Yesterday's low temperature was 42 degrees. The normal low is 52. The record low is 30 degrees, which was set in 1980. A trace of precipitation fell yesterday, which brings the monthly total to 0.30 inches. This is 1.12 inches below the normal amount of 1.42 inches for May. The total precipitation for the year now stands at 10.64 inches, which is 0.96 inches above normal. Yesterday the maximum wind observed was 20 miles an hour from the west. The highest wind gust observed was 27 miles per hour from the west. The normal high temperature for today is 74 degrees, and the normal low is 53. The record high for today is 95, which occurred in 2022, and the record low is 35, which occurred in 1981. Sunrise today is at 6:14 a.m. and sunset is at 8:24 p.m. The Manhattan, Kansas climate summary for yesterday, May 9, 2026. Yesterday's high temperature was 83 degrees. The normal high is 74. Yesterday's low temperature was 42 degrees. The normal low is 50. A trace of precipitation fell yesterday, which brings the monthly total to 0.01 inches. This is 1.22 inches below the normal amount of 1.23 inches for May. The total precipitation for the year now stands at 5.81 inches, which is 1.99 inches below normal. Yesterday the maximum wind observed was 17 miles an hour from the north. The highest wind gust observed was 26 miles per hour from the north. The normal high temperature for today is 75 degrees, and the normal low is 50. Sunrise today is at 6:18 a.m. and sunset is at 8:28 p.m. This is NOAA Weather Radio Station WXK91 in Topeka. Here are the 5 a.m. conditions for the local area. At Topeka, it was mostly cloudy. The temperature was 57 degrees, the dew point 38, and the relative humidity was 48%. The wind was northeast at 6 miles an hour. The pressure was 30.07 inches and rising. At Manhattan, it was mostly cloudy. The temperature was 58 degrees, the dew point 37, and the relative humidity was 45%. The wind was northeast at 13 miles an hour. Around the region, it was partly cloudy, with a temperature of 59 at Kansas City, 58 at Emporia, and 40 at Omaha. It was mostly cloudy, with a temperature of 51 at Beatrice, and 62 at Wichita. It was cloudy, with a temperature of 59 at Lawrence, 52 at Concordia, and 61 at Springfield. Once again, at Manhattan, it was 58 degrees under mostly cloudy skies. Once again, at Topeka, it was 57 degrees under mostly cloudy skies. Now here is your National Weather Service forecast. Today, mostly cloudy this morning, then becoming mostly sunny. Not as warm.

with highs around 70. Northeast winds 5 to 10 miles per hour. Tonight, clear. Lows in the middle 40s. Southeast winds around 5 miles per hour, becoming southwest after midnight. Monday, sunny, warmer with highs around 80. Southwest winds 5 to 10 miles per hour. Monday night, clear. Not as cool with lows in the middle 50s. South winds 10 to 15 miles per hour. Gusts up to 30 miles per hour after midnight. Tuesday, sunny. Highs in the upper 80s. Southwest winds 15 to 20 miles per hour, becoming west 10 to 15 miles per hour in the afternoon. Tuesday night, mostly clear. Lows in the middle 50s. Wednesday, sunny. Highs in the lower 80s. Wednesday night, mostly clear. Lows in the middle 50s. Thursday, mostly sunny and breezy. Highs in the upper 80s. Thursday night and Friday, partly cloudy. A slight chance of showers and thunderstorms. Lows in the upper 60s. Highs in the middle 90s. Friday night, mostly clear with a chance of showers and thunderstorms in the evening, then partly cloudy with a slight chance of showers and thunderstorms after midnight. Lows in the upper 60s. Chance of rain 30%. Saturday, sunny. A slight chance of showers and thunderstorms in the afternoon. Highs in the lower 90s. This hazardous weather outlook is for central Kansas, east central Kansas, north central Kansas, and northeast Kansas. For today and tonight, the probability for widespread hazardous weather is low. For Monday through Saturday, the probability for widespread hazardous weather is low. The Topeka, Kansas climate summary for yesterday, May 9, 2026. Yesterday's high temperature was 85 degrees. The normal high is 74. The record high is 95 degrees, which was set in 2011. Yesterday's low temperature was 42 degrees. The normal low is 52. The record low is 30 degrees, which was set in 1980. A trace of precipitation fell yesterday, which brings the monthly total to 0.30 inches. This is 1.12 inches below the normal amount of 1.42 inches for May. The total precipitation for the year now stands at 10.64 inches, which is 0.96 inches above normal. Yesterday, the maximum wind observed was 20 miles an hour from the west. The highest wind gust observed was 27 miles per hour from the west. The normal high temperature for today is 74 degrees, and the normal low is 53. The record high for today is 95, which occurred in 2022, and the record low is 35, which occurred in 1981. Sunrise today is at 6:14 a.m. and sunset is at 8:24 p.m. The Rangeland Fire Danger Index will be in a low category this afternoon. Low fire danger means controlled burns can be executed with reasonable safety. Check with local authorities to ensure burning is allowed before starting a planned burn. The Manhattan, Kansas climate summary for yesterday, May 9, 2026. Yesterday's high temperature was 83 degrees. The normal high is 74. Yesterday's low temperature was 42 degrees. The normal low is 50. A trace of precipitation fell yesterday, which brings the monthly total to 0.01 inches. This is 1.22 inches below the normal amount of 1.23 inches for May. The total precipitation for the year now stands at 5.81 inches, which is 1.99 inches below normal. Yesterday, the maximum wind observed was 17 miles an hour from the north. The highest wind gust observed was 26 miles per hour from the north. The normal high temperature for today is 75 degrees, and the normal low is 50. Sunrise today is at 6:18 a.m. and sunset is at 8:28 p.m. This is NOAA Weather Radio Station WXK91 in Topeka. Here are the 5 a.m. conditions for the local area. At Topeka, it was mostly cloudy.

temperature was 57 degrees, the dew point 38, and the relative humidity was 48%. The wind was northeast at 6 miles an hour. The pressure was 30.07 inches and rising. At Manhattan, it was mostly cloudy. The temperature was 58 degrees, the dew point 37, and the relative humidity was 45%. The wind was northeast at 13 miles an hour. Around the region, it was partly cloudy, with a temperature of 59 at Kansas City, 58 at Emporia, and 40 at Omaha. It was mostly cloudy, with a temperature of 51 at Beatrice, and 62 at Wichita. It was cloudy, with a temperature of 59 at Lawrence, 52 at Concordia, and 61 at Springfield. Once again, at Manhattan, it was 58 degrees under mostly cloudy skies. Once again, at Topeka, it was 57 degrees under mostly cloudy skies. Now here is your National Weather Service forecast. Today, mostly cloudy this morning, then becoming mostly sunny. Not as warm with highs around 70. Northeast winds 5 to 10 miles per hour. Tonight, clear. Lows in the middle 40s. Southeast winds around 5 miles per hour, becoming southwest after midnight. Monday, sunny, warmer with highs around 80. Southwest winds 5 to 10 miles per hour. Monday night, clear. Not as cool with lows in the middle 50s. South winds 10 to 15 miles per hour. Gusts up to 30 miles per hour after midnight. Tuesday, sunny. Highs in the upper 80s. Southwest winds 15 to 20 miles per hour, becoming west 10 to 15 miles per hour in the afternoon. Tuesday night, mostly clear. Lows in the middle 50s. Wednesday, sunny. Highs in the lower 80s. Wednesday night, mostly clear. Lows in the middle 50s. Thursday, mostly sunny and breezy. Highs in the upper 80s. Thursday night and Friday, partly cloudy. A slight chance of showers and thunderstorms. Lows in the upper 60s. Highs in the middle 90s. Friday night, mostly clear with a chance of showers and thunderstorms in the evening, then partly cloudy with a slight chance of showers and thunderstorms after midnight. Lows in the upper 60s. Chance of rain 30%. Saturday, sunny. A slight chance of showers and thunderstorms in the afternoon. Highs in the lower 90s. This hazardous weather outlook is for central Kansas, east central Kansas, north central Kansas, and northeast Kansas. For today and tonight, the probability for widespread hazardous weather is low. For Monday through Saturday, the probability for widespread hazardous weather is low. The current time is 6:08 a.m. Central Daylight Time. The Topeka, Kansas climate summary for yesterday, May 9, 2026. Yesterday's high temperature was 85 degrees. The normal high is 74. The record high is 95 degrees, which was set in 2011. Yesterday's low temperature was 42 degrees. The normal low is 52. The record low is 30 degrees, which was set in 1980. A trace of precipitation fell yesterday, which brings the monthly total to 0.30 inches. This is 1.12 inches below the normal amount of 1.42 inches for May. The total precipitation for the year now stands at 10.64 inches, which is 0.96 inches above normal. Yesterday, the maximum wind observed was 20 miles an hour from the west. The highest wind gust observed was 27 miles per hour from the west. The normal high temperature for today is 74 degrees, and the normal low is 53. The record high for today is 95, which occurred in 2022, and the record low is 35, which occurred in 1981. Sunrise today is at 6:14 a.m. and sunset is at 8:24 p.m. The Manhattan, Kansas climate summary for yesterday, May 9, 2026. Yesterday's high temperature was 83 degrees.

Normal high is 74. Yesterday's low temperature was 42 degrees. The normal low is 50. A trace of precipitation fell yesterday, which brings the monthly total to 0.01 inches. This is 1.22 inches below the normal amount of 1.23 inches for May. The total precipitation for the year now stands at 5.81 inches, which is 1.99 inches below normal. Yesterday, the maximum wind observed was 17 miles an hour from the north. The highest wind gust observed was 26 miles per hour from the north. The normal high temperature for today is 75 degrees, and the normal low is 50. Sunrise today is at 6:18 a.m. and sunset is at 8:28 p.m. This is NOAA Weather Radio Station WXK91 in Topeka. Now here is your National Weather Service forecast. Today, mostly cloudy this morning, then becoming mostly sunny. Not as warm with highs around 70. Northeast winds 5 to 10 miles per hour. Tonight, clear. Lows in the middle 40s. Southeast winds around 5 miles per hour, becoming southwest after midnight. Monday, sunny, warmer with highs around 80. Southwest winds 5 to 10 miles per hour. Monday night, clear. Not as cool with lows in the middle 50s. South winds 10 to 15 miles per hour. Gusts up to 30 miles per hour after midnight. Tuesday, sunny. Highs in the upper 80s. Southwest winds 15 to 20 miles per hour, becoming west 10 to 15 miles per hour in the afternoon. Tuesday night, mostly clear. Lows in the middle 50s. Wednesday, sunny. Highs in the lower 80s. Wednesday night, mostly clear. Lows in the middle 50s. Thursday, mostly sunny and breezy. Highs in the upper 80s. Thursday night and Friday, partly cloudy. A slight chance of showers and thunderstorms. Lows in the upper 60s. Highs in the middle 90s. Friday night, mostly clear with a chance of showers and thunderstorms in the evening, then partly cloudy with a slight chance of showers and thunderstorms after midnight. Lows in the upper 60s. Chance of rain 30%. Saturday, sunny. A slight chance of showers and thunderstorms in the afternoon. Highs in the lower 90s. The Rangeland Fire Danger Index will be in a low category this afternoon. Low fire danger means controlled burns can be executed with reasonable safety. Check with local authorities to ensure burning is allowed before starting a planned burn. This hazardous weather outlook is for Central Kansas, East Central Kansas, North Central Kansas, and Northeast Kansas. For today and tonight, the probability for widespread hazardous weather is low. For Monday through Saturday, the probability for widespread hazardous weather is low. The Topeka, Kansas climate summary for yesterday, May 9, 2026. Yesterday's high temperature was 85 degrees. The normal high is 74. The record high is 95 degrees, which was set in 2011. Yesterday's low temperature was 42 degrees. The normal low is 52. The record low is 30 degrees, which was set in 1980. A trace of precipitation fell yesterday, which brings the monthly total to 0.30 inches. This is 1.12 inches below the normal amount of 1.42 inches for May. The total precipitation for the year now stands at 10.64 inches, which is 0.96 inches above normal. Yesterday, the maximum wind observed was 20 miles an hour from the west. The highest wind gust observed was 27 miles per hour from the west. The normal high temperature for today is 74 degrees, and the normal low is 53. The record high for today is 95, which occurred in 2022, and the record low is 35, which occurred in 1981. Sunrise today is at 6:14 a.m. and sunset is at 8:24 p.m. The Manhattan, Kansas climate summary for yesterday, May 9, 2026. Yesterday's high temperature was

83 degrees. The normal high is 74. Yesterday's low temperature was 42 degrees. The normal low is 50. A trace of precipitation fell yesterday, which brings the monthly total to 0.01 inches. This is 1.22 inches below the normal amount of 1.23 inches for May. The total precipitation for the year now stands at 5.81 inches, which is 1.99 inches below normal. Yesterday the maximum wind observed was 17 miles an hour from the north. The highest wind gust observed was 26 miles per hour from the north. The normal high temperature for today is 75 degrees, and the normal low is 50. Sunrise today is at 6:18 a.m. and sunset is at 8:28 p.m. This is NOAA Weather Radio Station WXK91 in Topeka. Here are the 6 a.m. conditions for the local area. At Topeka, it was partly cloudy. The temperature was 56 degrees, and the relative humidity was 42%. The wind was northeast at 9 miles an hour. The pressure was 30.09 inches and rising. At Manhattan, it was mostly cloudy. The temperature was 56 degrees, and the relative humidity was 43%. The wind was north at 7 miles an hour. Around the region, it was partly cloudy, with a temperature of 57 at Lawrence, 57 at Emporia, and 39 at Omaha. It was mostly cloudy, with a temperature of 52 at Concordia, and 58 at Springfield. It was cloudy, with a temperature of 58 at Kansas City, 51 at Beatrice, and 62 at Wichita. Once again, at Manhattan, it was 56 degrees under mostly cloudy skies. Once again, at Topeka, it was 56 degrees under partly cloudy skies. Now here is your National Weather Service forecast. Today, mostly cloudy this morning, then becoming mostly sunny. Not as warm with highs around 70. Northeast winds 5 to 10 miles per hour. Tonight, clear. Lows in the middle 40s. Southeast winds around 5 miles per hour, becoming southwest after midnight. Monday, sunny, warmer with highs around 80. Southwest winds 5 to 10 miles per hour. Monday night, clear. Not as cool with lows in the middle 50s. South winds 10 to 15 miles per hour. Gusts up to 30 miles per hour after midnight. Tuesday, sunny. Highs in the upper 80s. Southwest winds 15 to 20 miles per hour, becoming west 10 to 15 miles per hour in the afternoon. Tuesday night, mostly clear. Lows in the middle 50s. Wednesday, sunny. Highs in the lower 80s. Wednesday night, mostly clear. Lows in the middle 50s. Thursday, mostly sunny and breezy. Highs in the upper 80s. Thursday night and Friday, partly cloudy. A slight chance of showers and thunderstorms. Lows in the upper 60s. Highs in the middle 90s. Friday night, mostly clear with a chance of showers and thunderstorms in the evening, then partly cloudy with a slight chance of showers and thunderstorms after midnight. Lows in the upper 60s. Chance of rain 30%. Saturday, sunny. A slight chance of showers and thunderstorms in the afternoon. Highs in the lower 90s. This hazardous weather outlook is for central Kansas, east central Kansas, north central Kansas, and northeast Kansas. For today and tonight, the probability for widespread hazardous weather is low. For Monday through Saturday, the probability for widespread hazardous weather is low. The Topeka, Kansas climate summary for yesterday, May 9, 2026. Yesterday's high temperature was 85 degrees. The normal high is 74. The record high is 95 degrees, which was set in 2011. Yesterday's low temperature was 42 degrees. The normal low is 52. The record low is 30 degrees, which was set in 1980. A trace of precipitation fell yesterday, which brings the monthly total to 0.30 inches.

This is 1.12 inches below the normal amount of 1.42 inches for May. The total precipitation for the year now stands at 10.64 inches, which is 0.96 inches above normal. Yesterday, the maximum wind observed was 20 miles an hour from the west. The highest wind gust observed was 27 miles per hour from the west. The normal high temperature for today is 74 degrees, and the normal low is 53. The record high for today is 95, which occurred in 2022, and the record low is 35, which occurred in 1981. Sunrise today is at 6:14 a.m. and sunset is at 8:24 p.m. The Manhattan, Kansas climate summary for yesterday, May 9, 2026. Yesterday's high temperature was 83 degrees. The normal high is 74. Yesterday's low temperature was 42 degrees. The normal low is 50. A trace of precipitation fell yesterday, which brings the monthly total to 0.01 inches. This is 1.22 inches below the normal amount of 1.23 inches for May. The total precipitation for the year now stands at 5.81 inches, which is 1.99 inches below normal. Yesterday, the maximum wind observed was 17 miles an hour from the north. The highest wind gust observed was 26 miles per hour from the north. The normal high temperature for today is 75 degrees, and the normal low is 50. Sunrise today is at 6:18 a.m. and sunset is at 8:28 p.m. This is NOAA Weather Radio Station WXK91 in Topeka. Here are the 6 a.m. conditions for the local area. At Topeka, it was partly cloudy. The temperature was 56 degrees, and the relative humidity was 42%. The wind was northeast at 9 miles an hour. The pressure was 30.09 inches and rising. At Manhattan, it was mostly cloudy. The temperature was 56 degrees, and the relative humidity was 43%. The wind was north at 7 miles an hour. Around the region, it was partly cloudy, with a temperature of 57 at Lawrence, 57 at Emporia, and 39 at Omaha. It was mostly cloudy, with a temperature of 52 at Concordia, and 58 at Springfield. It was cloudy, with a temperature of 58 at Kansas City, 51 at Beatrice, and 62 at Wichita. Once again, at Manhattan, it was 56 degrees under mostly cloudy skies. Once again, at Topeka, it was 56 degrees under partly cloudy skies. The Rangeland Fire Danger Index will be in a low category this afternoon. Low fire danger means controlled burns can be executed with reasonable safety. Check with local authorities to ensure burning is allowed before starting a planned burn. Now here is your National Weather Service forecast. Today, mostly cloudy this morning, then becoming mostly sunny. Not as warm with highs around 70. Northeast winds 5 to 10 miles per hour. Tonight, clear. Lows in the middle 40s. Southeast winds around 5 miles per hour, becoming southwest after midnight. Monday, sunny, warmer with highs around 80. Southwest winds 5 to 10 miles per hour. Monday night, clear. Not as cool with lows in the middle 50s. South winds 10 to 15 miles per hour. Gusts up to 30 miles per hour after midnight. Tuesday, sunny. Highs in the upper 80s. Southwest winds 15 to 20 miles per hour, becoming west 10 to 15 miles per hour in the afternoon. Tuesday night, mostly clear. Lows in the middle 50s. Wednesday, sunny. Highs in the lower 80s. Wednesday night, mostly clear. Lows in the middle 50s. Thursday, mostly sunny and breezy. Highs in the upper 80s. Thursday night and Friday, partly cloudy. A slight chance of showers and thunderstorms. Lows in the upper 60s. Highs in the middle 90s. Friday night,
mostly clear with a chance of showers and thunderstorms in the evening, then partly cloudy with a slight chance of showers and thunderstorms after midnight. Lows in the upper 60s. Chance of rain 30%. Saturday, sunny. A slight chance of showers and thunderstorms in the afternoon. Highs in the lower 90s. The current time is 6:24 a.m. Central Daylight Time. This hazardous weather outlook is for Central Kansas, East Central Kansas, North Central Kansas, and Northeast Kansas. For today and tonight, the probability for widespread hazardous weather is low. For Monday through Saturday, the probability for widespread hazardous weather is low. The Topeka, Kansas climate summary for yesterday, May 9, 2026. Yesterday's high temperature was 85 degrees. The normal high is 74. The record high is 95 degrees, which was set in 2011. Yesterday's low temperature was 42 degrees. The normal low is 52. The record low is 30 degrees, which was set in 1980. A trace of precipitation fell yesterday, which brings the monthly total to 0.30 inches. This is 1.12 inches below the normal amount of 1.42 inches for May. The total precipitation for the year now stands at 10.64 inches, which is 0.96 inches above normal. Yesterday, the maximum wind observed was 20 miles an hour from the west. The highest wind gust observed was 27 miles per hour from the west. The normal high temperature for today is 74 degrees, and the normal low is 53. The record high for today is 95, which occurred in 2022, and the record low is 35, which occurred in 1981. Sunrise today is at 6:14 a.m. and sunset is at 8:24 p.m. The Manhattan, Kansas climate summary for yesterday, May 9, 2026. Yesterday's high temperature was 83 degrees. The normal high is 74. Yesterday's low temperature was 42 degrees. The normal low is 50. A trace of precipitation fell yesterday, which brings the monthly total to 0.01 inches. This is 1.22 inches below the normal amount of 1.23 inches for May. The total precipitation for the year now stands at 5.81 inches, which is 1.99 inches below normal. Yesterday, the maximum wind observed was 17 miles an hour from the north. The highest wind gust observed was 26 miles per hour from the north. The normal high temperature for today is 75 degrees, and the normal low is 50. Sunrise today is at 6:18 a.m. and sunset is at 8:28 p.m. This is NOAA Weather Radio Station WXK91 in Topeka. Here are the 6 a.m. conditions for the local area. At Topeka, it was partly cloudy. The temperature was 56 degrees, and the relative humidity was 42%. The wind was northeast at 9 miles an hour. The pressure was 30.09 inches and rising. At Manhattan, it was mostly cloudy. The temperature was 56 degrees, and the relative humidity was 43%. The wind was north at 7 miles an hour. Around the region, it was partly cloudy, with a temperature of 57 at Lawrence, 57 at Emporia, and 39 at Omaha. It was mostly cloudy, with a temperature of 52 at Concordia, and 58 at Springfield. It was cloudy, with a temperature of 58 at Kansas City, 51 at Beatrice, and 62 at Wichita. Once again, at Manhattan, it was 56 degrees under mostly cloudy skies. Once again, at Topeka, it was 56 degrees under partly cloudy skies. Now here is your National Weather Service forecast. Today, mostly cloudy this morning, then becoming mostly sunny. Not as warm with highs around 70. Northeast winds 5 to 10 miles per hour. Tonight, clear. Lows in the middle 40s. Southeast winds around 5 miles per hour, becoming southwest after midnight. Monday, sunny, warmer with highs around 80.
southwest winds 5 to 10 miles per hour. Monday night, clear. Not as cool with lows in the middle 50s. South winds 10 to 15 miles per hour. Gusts up to 30 miles per hour after midnight. Tuesday, sunny. Highs in the upper 80s. Southwest winds 15 to 20 miles per hour, becoming west 10 to 15 miles per hour in the afternoon. Tuesday night, mostly clear. Lows in the middle 50s. Wednesday, sunny. Highs in the lower 80s. Wednesday night, mostly clear. Lows in the middle 50s. Thursday, mostly sunny and breezy. Highs in the upper 80s. Thursday night and Friday, partly cloudy. A slight chance of showers and thunderstorms. Lows in the upper 60s. Highs in the middle 90s. Friday night, mostly clear with a chance of showers and thunderstorms in the evening, then partly cloudy with a slight chance of showers and thunderstorms after midnight. Lows in the upper 60s. Chance of rain 30%. Saturday, sunny. A slight chance of showers and thunderstorms in the afternoon. Highs in the lower 90s. This hazardous weather outlook is for central Kansas, east central Kansas, north central Kansas, and northeast Kansas. For today and tonight, the probability for widespread hazardous weather is low. For Monday through Saturday, the probability for widespread hazardous weather is low. The Topeka, Kansas climate summary for yesterday, May 9, 2026. Yesterday's high temperature was 85 degrees. The normal high is 74. The record high is 95 degrees, which was set in 2011. Yesterday's low temperature was 42 degrees. The normal low is 52. The record low is 30 degrees, which was set in 1980. A trace of precipitation fell yesterday, which brings the monthly total to 0.30 inches. This is 1.12 inches below the normal amount of 1.42 inches for May. The total precipitation for the year now stands at 10.64 inches, which is 0.96 inches above normal. Yesterday the maximum wind observed was 20 miles an hour from the west. The highest wind gust observed was 27 miles per hour from the west. The normal high temperature for today is 74 degrees, and the normal low is 53. The record high for today is 95, which occurred in 2022, and the record low is 35, which occurred in 1981. Sunrise today is at 6:14 a.m. and sunset is at 8:24 p.m. The Rangeland Fire Danger Index will be in a low category this afternoon. Low fire danger means controlled burns can be executed with reasonable safety. Check with local authorities to ensure burning is allowed before starting a planned burn. The Manhattan, Kansas climate summary for yesterday, May 9, 2026. Yesterday's high temperature was 83 degrees. The normal high is 74. Yesterday's low temperature was 42 degrees. The normal low, yesterday's high temperature was 83 degrees. The normal high is 74. Yesterday's low temperature was 42 degrees. The normal low is 50. A trace of precipitation fell yesterday, which brings the monthly total to 0.01 inches. This is 1.22 inches below the normal amount of 1.23 inches for May. The total precipitation for the year now stands at 5.81 inches, which is 1.99 inches below normal. Yesterday the maximum wind observed was 17 miles an hour from the north. The highest wind gust observed was 26 miles per hour from the north. The normal high temperature for today is 75 degrees, and the normal low is 50. Sunrise today is at 6:18 a.m. and sunset is at 8:28 p.m. This is NOAA Weather Radio Station WXK91 in Topeka. Here are the 6 a.m. conditions for the local area. At Topeka, it was partly cloudy. The temperature was 56 degrees, and the relative humidity was 42%. The wind was northeast at 9 miles an hour.
The pressure was 30.09 inches and rising. At Manhattan, it was mostly cloudy. The temperature was 56 degrees.

and the relative humidity was 43%. The wind was north at 7 miles an hour. Around the region, it was partly cloudy, with a temperature of 57 at Lawrence, 57 at Emporia, and 39 at Omaha. It was mostly cloudy, with a temperature of 52 at Concordia, and 58 at Springfield. It was cloudy, with a temperature of 58 at Kansas City, 51 at Beatrice, and 62 at Wichita. Once again, at Manhattan, it was 56 degrees under mostly cloudy skies. Once again, at Topeka, it was 56 degrees under partly cloudy skies. Now here is your National Weather Service forecast. Today, mostly cloudy this morning, then becoming mostly sunny. Not as warm with highs around 70. Northeast winds 5 to 10 miles per hour. Tonight, clear. Lows in the middle 40s. Southeast winds around 5 miles per hour, becoming southwest after midnight. Monday, sunny, warmer with highs around 80. Southwest winds 5 to 10 miles per hour. Monday night, clear. Not as cool with lows in the middle 50s. South winds 10 to 15 miles per hour. Gusts up to 30 miles per hour after midnight. Tuesday, sunny. Highs in the upper 80s. Southwest winds 15 to 20 miles per hour, becoming west 10 to 15 miles per hour in the afternoon. Tuesday night, mostly clear. Lows in the middle 50s. Wednesday, sunny. Highs in the lower 80s. Wednesday night, mostly clear. Lows in the middle 50s. Thursday, mostly sunny and breezy. Highs in the upper 80s. Thursday night and Friday, partly cloudy. A slight chance of showers and thunderstorms. Lows in the upper 60s. Highs in the middle 90s. Friday night, mostly clear with a chance of showers and thunderstorms in the evening, then partly cloudy with a slight chance of showers and thunderstorms after midnight. Lows in the upper 60s. Chance of rain 30%. Saturday, sunny. A slight chance of showers and thunderstorms in the afternoon. Highs in the lower 90s. This hazardous weather outlook is for central Kansas, east central Kansas, north central Kansas, and northeast Kansas. For today and tonight, the probability for widespread hazardous weather is low. For Monday through Saturday, the probability for widespread hazardous weather is low. The Topeka, Kansas climate summary for yesterday, May 9, 2026. Yesterday's high temperature was 85 degrees. The normal high is 74. The record high is 95 degrees, which was set in 2011. Yesterday's low temperature was 42 degrees. The normal low is 52. The record low is 30 degrees, which was set in 1980. A trace of precipitation fell yesterday, which brings the monthly total to 0.30 inches. This is 1.12 inches below the normal amount of 1.42 inches for May. The total precipitation for the year now stands at 10.64 inches, which is 0.96 inches above normal. Yesterday, the maximum wind observed was 20 miles an hour from the west. The highest wind gust observed was 27 miles per hour from the west. The normal high temperature for today is 74 degrees, and the normal low is 53. The record high for today is 95, which occurred in 2022, and the record low is 35, which occurred in 1981. Sunrise today is at 6:14 a.m. and sunset is at 8:24 p.m. This is NOAA Weather Radio WXK91 in Topeka. The current time is 6:38 a.m. Central Daylight Time. The Manhattan, Kansas climate summary for yesterday, May 9, 2026. Yesterday's high temperature was 83 degrees. The normal high is 74. Yesterday's low temperature was 42 degrees. The normal low is 50. A trace of precipitation fell yesterday, which brings the monthly total to 0.01 inches. This is 1.22 inches below

Cloudy. The temperature was 56 degrees, and the relative humidity was 42%. The wind was northeast at 9 miles an hour. The pressure was 30.09 inches and rising. At Manhattan, it was mostly cloudy. The temperature was 56 degrees, and the relative humidity was 43%. The wind was north at 7 miles an hour. Around the region, it was partly cloudy, with a temperature of 57 at Lawrence, 57 at Emporia, and 39 at Omaha. It was mostly cloudy, with a temperature of 52 at Concordia, and 58 at Springfield. It was cloudy, with a temperature of 58 at Kansas City, 51 at Beatrice, and 62 at Wichita. Once again, at Manhattan, it was 56 degrees under mostly cloudy skies. Once again, at Topeka, it was 56 degrees under partly cloudy skies. Now here is your National Weather Service forecast. Today, mostly cloudy this morning, then becoming mostly sunny. Not as warm with highs around 70. Northeast winds 5 to 10 miles per hour. Tonight, clear. Lows in the middle 40s. Southeast winds around 5 miles per hour, becoming southwest after midnight. Monday, sunny, warmer with highs around 80. Southwest winds 5 to 10 miles per hour. Monday night, clear. Not as cool with lows in the middle 50s. South winds 10 to 15 miles per hour. Gusts up to 30 miles per hour after midnight. Tuesday, sunny. Highs in the upper 80s. Southwest winds 15 to 20 miles per hour, becoming west 10 to 15 miles per hour in the afternoon. Tuesday night, mostly clear. Lows in the middle 50s. Wednesday, sunny. Highs in the lower 80s. Wednesday night, mostly clear. Lows in the middle 50s. Thursday, mostly sunny and breezy. Highs in the upper 80s. Thursday night and Friday, partly cloudy. A slight chance of showers and thunderstorms. Lows in the upper 60s. Highs in the middle 90s. Friday night, mostly clear with a chance of showers and thunderstorms in the evening, then partly cloudy with a slight chance of showers and thunderstorms after midnight. Lows in the upper 60s. Chance of rain 30%. Saturday, sunny. A slight chance of showers and thunderstorms in the afternoon. Highs in the lower 90s. The Rangeland Fire Danger Index will be in a low category this afternoon. Low fire danger means controlled burns can be executed with reasonable safety. Check with local authorities to ensure burning is allowed before starting a planned burn. This hazardous weather outlook is for Central Kansas, East Central Kansas, North Central Kansas, and Northeast Kansas. For today and tonight, the probability for widespread hazardous weather is low. For Monday through Saturday, the probability for widespread hazardous weather is low. The Topeka, Kansas climate summary for yesterday, May 9, 2026. Yesterday's high temperature was 85 degrees. The normal high is 74. The record high is 95 degrees, which was set in 2011. Yesterday's low temperature was 42 degrees. The normal low is 52. The record low is 30 degrees, which was set in 1980. A trace of precipitation fell yesterday, which brings the monthly total to 0.30 inches. This is 1.12 inches below the normal amount of 1.42 inches for May. The total precipitation for the year now stands at 10.64 inches, which is 0.96 inches above normal. Yesterday the maximum wind observed was 20 miles an hour from the west. The highest wind gust observed was 27 miles per hour from the west. The normal high temperature for today is 74 degrees, and the normal low is 53. The record high for today is 95, which occurred in 2022, and the record low is 35, which occurred in 1981. Sunrise today is at 6:14 a.m. and sunset is at 8:24 p.m.
the Manhattan

Kansas climate summary for yesterday, May 9th, 2026. Yesterday's high temperature was 83 degrees. The normal high is 74. Yesterday's low temperature was 42 degrees. The normal low is 50. A trace of precipitation fell yesterday, which brings the monthly total to 0.01 inches. This is 1.22 inches below the normal amount of 1.23 inches for May. The total precipitation for the year now stands at 5.81 inches, which is 1.99 inches below normal. Yesterday, the maximum wind observed was 17 miles an hour from the north. The highest wind gust observed was 26 miles per hour from the north. The normal high temperature for today is 75 degrees, and the normal low is 50. Sunrise today is at 6:18 a.m. and sunset is at 8:28 p.m. This is NOAA Weather Radio Station WXK91 in Topeka. Here are the 6 a.m. conditions for the local area. At Topeka, it was partly cloudy. The temperature was 56 degrees, and the relative humidity was 42%. The wind was northeast at 9 miles an hour. The pressure was 30.09 inches and rising. At Manhattan, it was mostly cloudy. The temperature was 56 degrees, and the relative humidity was 43%. The wind was north at 7 miles an hour. Around the region, it was partly cloudy, with a temperature of 57 at Lawrence, 57 at Emporia, and 39 at Omaha. It was mostly cloudy, with a temperature of 52 at Concordia, and 58 at Springfield. It was cloudy, with a temperature of 58 at Kansas City, 51 at Beatrice, and 62 at Wichita. Once again, at Manhattan, it was 56 degrees under mostly cloudy skies. Once again, at Topeka, it was 56 degrees under partly cloudy skies. Now here is your National Weather Service forecast. Today, mostly cloudy this morning, then becoming mostly sunny. Not as warm with highs around 70. Northeast winds 5 to 10 miles per hour. Tonight, clear. Lows in the middle 40s. Southeast winds around 5 miles per hour, becoming southwest after midnight. Monday, sunny, warmer with highs around 80. Southwest winds 5 to 10 miles per hour. Monday night, clear. Not as cool with lows in the middle 50s. South winds 10 to 15 miles per hour. Gusts up to 30 miles per hour after midnight. Tuesday, sunny. Highs in the upper 80s. Southwest winds 15 to 20 miles per hour, becoming west 10 to 15 miles per hour in the afternoon. Tuesday night, mostly clear. Lows in the middle 50s. Wednesday, sunny. Highs in the lower 80s. Wednesday night, mostly clear. Lows in the middle 50s. Thursday, mostly sunny and breezy. Highs in the upper 80s. Thursday night and Friday, partly cloudy. A slight chance of showers and thunderstorms. Lows in the upper 60s. Highs in the middle 90s. Friday night, mostly clear with a chance of showers and thunderstorms in the evening, then partly cloudy with a slight chance of showers and thunderstorms after midnight. Lows in the upper 60s. Chance of rain 30%. Saturday, sunny. A slight chance of showers and thunderstorms in the afternoon. Highs in the lower 90s. This hazardous weather outlook is for central Kansas, east central Kansas, north central Kansas, and northeast Kansas. For today and tonight, the probability for widespread hazardous weather is low. For Monday through Saturday, the probability for widespread hazardous weather is low. The Topeka, Kansas climate summary for yesterday, May 9th, 2026. Yesterday's high temperature was 85 degrees. The normal high is 74. The record high is 95 degrees, which was set in 2011. Yesterday's low temperature was 42 degrees. The normal low is 52. The record low is 30 degrees, which was set in 1980.

A trace of precipitation fell yesterday, which brings the monthly total to 0.30 inches. This is 1.12 inches below the normal amount of 1.42 inches for May. The total precipitation for the year now stands at 10.64 inches, which is 0.96 inches above normal. Yesterday, the maximum wind observed was 20 miles an hour from the west. The highest wind gust observed was 27 miles per hour from the west. The normal high temperature for today is 74 degrees, and the normal low is 53. The record high for today is 95, which occurred in 2022, and the record low is 35, which occurred in 1981. Sunrise today is at 6:14 a.m. and sunset is at 8:24 p.m. The Manhattan, Kansas climate summary for yesterday, May 9, 2026. Yesterday's high temperature was 83 degrees. The normal high is 74. Yesterday's low temperature was 42 degrees. The normal low is 50. A trace of precipitation fell yesterday, which brings the monthly total to 0.01 inches. This is 1.22 inches below the normal amount of 1.23 inches for May. The total precipitation for the year now stands at 5.81 inches, which is 1.99 inches below normal. Yesterday, the maximum wind observed was 17 miles an hour from the north. The highest wind gust observed was 26 miles per hour from the north. The normal high temperature for today is 75 degrees, and the normal low is 50. Sunrise today is at 6:18 a.m. and sunset is at 8:28 p.m. The Rangeland Fire Danger Index will be in a low category this afternoon. Low fire danger means controlled burns can be executed with reasonable safety. Check with local authorities to ensure burning is allowed before starting a planned burn. 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Here are the 6 a.m. conditions for the local area. At Topeka, it was partly cloudy. The temperature was 56 degrees, and the relative humidity was 42%. The wind was northeast at 9 miles an hour. The pressure was 30.09 inches and rising. At Manhattan, it was mostly cloudy. The temperature was 56 degrees, and the relative humidity was 43%. The wind was north at 7 miles an hour. Around the region, it was partly cloudy, with a temperature of 57 at Lawrence, 57 at Emporia, and 39 at Omaha. It was mostly cloudy, with a temperature of 52 at Concordia, and 58 at Springfield. It was cloudy, with a temperature of 58 at Kansas City, 51 at Beatrice, and 62 at Wichita. Once again, at Manhattan, it was 56 degrees under mostly cloudy skies. Once again, at Topeka, it was 56 degrees under partly cloudy skies. The current time is 6:53 a.m. Central Daylight Time. Now here is your National Weather Service forecast. Today, mostly cloudy this morning, then becoming mostly sunny. Not as warm with highs around 70. Northeast winds 5 to 10 miles per hour. Tonight, clear. Lows in the middle 40s. Southeast winds around 5 miles per hour, becoming southwest after midnight. Monday, sunny, warmer with highs around 80. Southwest winds 5 to 10 miles per hour. Monday night, clear. Not as cool with lows in the middle 50s. South winds 10 to 15 miles per hour. Gusts up to 30 miles per hour after midnight. Tuesday, sunny. Highs in the upper 80s. Southwest winds 15 to 20 miles per hour, becoming west 10 to 15 miles per hour in the afternoon. Tuesday night, mostly clear. Lows in the middle 50s. Wednesday, sunny. Highs in the lower 80s. Wednesday night, mostly clear. Lows in the middle 50s. Thursday, mostly sunny and breezy. Highs in the upper 80s. Thursday night and Friday, partly cloudy. A slight chance of showers and thunderstorms.

lows in the upper 60s, highs in the middle 90s. Friday night, mostly clear with a chance of showers and thunderstorms in the evening, then partly cloudy with a slight chance of showers and thunderstorms after midnight. Lows in the upper 60s. Chance of rain 30%. Saturday, sunny. A slight chance of showers and thunderstorms in the afternoon. Highs in the lower 90s. This hazardous weather outlook is for central Kansas, east central Kansas, north central Kansas, and northeast Kansas. For today and tonight, the probability for widespread hazardous weather is low. For Monday through Saturday, the probability for widespread hazardous weather is low. The Topeka, Kansas climate summary for yesterday, May 9, 2026. Yesterday's high temperature was 85 degrees. The normal high is 74. The record high is 95 degrees, which was set in 2011. Yesterday's low temperature was 42 degrees. The normal low is 52. The record low is 30 degrees, which was set in 1980. A trace of precipitation fell yesterday, which brings the monthly total to 0.30 inches. This is 1.12 inches below the normal amount of 1.42 inches for May. The total precipitation for the year now stands at 10.64 inches, which is 0.96 inches above normal. Yesterday, the maximum wind observed was 20 miles an hour from the west. The highest wind gust observed was 27 miles per hour from the west. The normal high temperature for today is 74 degrees, and the normal low is 53. The record high for today is 95, which occurred in 2022, and the record low is 35, which occurred in 1981. Sunrise today is at 6:14 a.m. and sunset is at 8:24 p.m. The Manhattan, Kansas climate summary for yesterday, May 9, 2026. Yesterday's high temperature was 83 degrees. The normal high is 74. Yesterday's low temperature was 42 degrees. The normal low is 50. A trace of precipitation fell yesterday, which brings the monthly total to 0.01 inches. This is 1.22 inches below the normal amount of 1.23 inches for May. The total precipitation for the year now stands at 5.81 inches, which is 1.99 inches below normal. Yesterday, the maximum wind observed was 17 miles an hour from the north. The highest wind gust observed was 26 miles per hour from the north. The normal high temperature for today is 75 degrees, and the normal low is 50. Sunrise today is at 6:18 a.m. and sunset is at 8:28 p.m. This is NOAA Weather Radio Station WXK91 in Topeka. Here are the 6 a.m. conditions for the local area. At Topeka, it was partly cloudy. The temperature was 56 degrees, and the relative humidity was 42%. The wind was northeast at 9 miles an hour. The pressure was 30.09 inches and rising. At Manhattan, it was mostly cloudy. The temperature was 56 degrees, and the relative humidity was 43%. The wind was north at 7 miles an hour. Around the region, it was partly cloudy, with a temperature of 57 at Lawrence, 57 at Emporia, and 39 at Omaha. It was mostly cloudy, with a temperature of 52 at Concordia, and 58 at Springfield. It was cloudy, with a temperature of 58 at Kansas City, 51 at Beatrice, and 62 at Wichita. Once again, at Manhattan, it was 56 degrees under mostly cloudy skies. Once again, at Topeka, it was 56 degrees under partly cloudy skies. Now here is your National Weather Service forecast. Today, mostly cloudy this morning, then becoming mostly sunny. Not as warm with highs around 70. Northeast winds 5 to 10 miles per hour. Tonight, clear. Lows in the middle 40s. Southeast winds around 5 miles per hour, becoming southwest after midnight. Monday, sunny, warmer with highs around 80.
southwest winds 5 to 10 miles per hour. Monday night, clear. Not as cool with lows in the middle 50s. South winds 10 to 15 miles per hour. Gusts up to 30 miles per hour after midnight. Tuesday, sunny. Highs in the upper 80s. Southwest winds 15 to 20 miles per hour, becoming west 10 to 15 miles per hour in the afternoon. Tuesday night, mostly clear. Lows in the middle 50s. Wednesday, sunny. Highs in the lower 80s. Wednesday night, mostly clear. Lows in the middle 50s. Thursday, mostly sunny and breezy. Highs in the upper 80s. Thursday night and Friday, partly cloudy. A slight chance of showers and thunderstorms. Lows in the upper 60s. Highs in the middle 90s. Friday night, mostly clear with a chance of showers and thunderstorms in the evening, then partly cloudy with a slight chance of showers and thunderstorms after midnight. Lows in the upper 60s. Chance of rain 30%. Saturday, sunny. A slight chance of showers and thunderstorms in the afternoon. Highs in the lower 90s. This hazardous weather outlook is for central Kansas, east central Kansas, north central Kansas, and northeast Kansas. For today and tonight, the probability for widespread hazardous weather is low. For Monday through Saturday, the probability for widespread hazardous weather is low. The Topeka, Kansas climate summary for yesterday, May 9, 2026. Yesterday's high temperature was 85 degrees. The normal high is 74. The record high is 95 degrees, which was set in 2011. Yesterday's low temperature was 42 degrees. The normal low is 52. The record low is 30 degrees, which was set in 1980. A trace of precipitation fell yesterday, which brings the monthly total to 0.30 inches. This is 1.12 inches below the normal amount of 1.42 inches for May. The total precipitation for the year now stands at 10.64 inches, which is 0.96 inches above normal. Yesterday, the maximum wind observed was 20 miles an hour from the west. The highest wind gust observed was 27 miles per hour from the west. The normal high temperature for today is 74 degrees, and the normal low is 53. The record high for today is 95, which occurred in 2022, and the record low is 35, which occurred in 1981. Sunrise today is at 6:14 a.m. and sunset is at 8:24 p.m. The Rangeland Fire Danger Index will be in a low category this afternoon. Low fire danger means controlled burns can be executed with reasonable safety. Check with local authorities to ensure burning is allowed before starting a planned burn. The Manhattan, Kansas climate summary for yesterday, May 9, 2026. Yesterday's high temperature was 83 degrees. The normal high is 74. Yesterday's low temperature was 42 degrees. The normal low is 50. A trace of precipitation fell yesterday, which brings the monthly total to 0.01 inches. This is 1.22 inches below the normal amount of 1.23 inches for May. The total precipitation for the year now stands at 5.81 inches, which is 1.99 inches below normal. Yesterday, the maximum wind observed was 17 miles an hour from the north. The highest wind gust observed was 26 miles per hour from the north. The normal high temperature for today is 75 degrees, and the normal low is 50. Sunrise today is at 6:18 a.m. and sunset is at 8:28 p.m. This is NOAA Weather Radio Station WXK91 in Topeka. Here are the 6 a.m. conditions for the local area. At Topeka, it was partly cloudy. The temperature was 56 degrees, and the relative humidity was 42%. The wind was northeast at 9 miles an hour. The pressure was 30.09 inches and rising. At Manhattan, it was mostly cloudy.
The temperature was 56 degrees, and the relative humidity was 43%. The wind was north.

at 7 miles an hour. Around the region, it was partly cloudy, with a temperature of 57 at Lawrence, 57 at Emporia, and 39 at Omaha. It was mostly cloudy, with a temperature of 52 at Concordia, and 58 at Springfield. It was cloudy, with a temperature of 58 at Kansas City, 51 at Beatrice, and 62 at Wichita. Once again, at Manhattan, it was 56 degrees under mostly cloudy skies. Once again, at Topeka, it was 56 degrees under partly cloudy skies. Now here is your National Weather Service forecast. Today, mostly cloudy this morning, then becoming mostly sunny. Not as warm with highs around 70. Northeast winds 5 to 10 miles per hour. Tonight, clear. Lows in the middle 40s. Southeast winds around 5 miles per hour, becoming southwest after midnight. Monday, sunny, warmer with highs around 80. Southwest winds 5 to 10 miles per hour. Monday night, clear. Not as cool with lows in the middle 50s. South winds 10 to 15 miles per hour. Gusts up to 30 miles per hour after midnight. Tuesday, sunny. Highs in the upper 80s. Southwest winds 15 to 20 miles per hour, becoming west 10 to 15 miles per hour in the afternoon. Tuesday night, mostly clear. Lows in the middle 50s. Wednesday, sunny. Highs in the lower 80s. Wednesday night, mostly clear. Lows in the middle 50s. Thursday, mostly sunny and breezy. Highs in the upper 80s. Thursday night and Friday, partly cloudy. A slight chance of showers and thunderstorms. Lows in the upper 60s. Highs in the middle 90s. Friday night, mostly clear with a chance of showers and thunderstorms in the evening, then partly cloudy with a slight chance of showers and thunderstorms after midnight. Lows in the upper 60s. Chance of rain 30%. Saturday, sunny. A slight chance of showers and thunderstorms in the afternoon. Highs in the lower 90s. This hazardous weather outlook is for central Kansas, east central Kansas, north central Kansas, and northeast Kansas. For today and tonight, the probability for widespread hazardous weather is low. For Monday through Saturday, the probability for widespread hazardous weather is low. The current time is 7:08 a.m. Central Daylight Time. The Topeka, Kansas climate summary for yesterday, May 9, 2026. Yesterday's high temperature was 85 degrees. The normal high is 74. The record high is 95 degrees, which was set in 2011. Yesterday's low temperature was 42 degrees. The normal low is 52. The record low is 30 degrees, which was set in 1980. A trace of precipitation fell yesterday, which brings the monthly total to 0.30 inches. This is 1.12 inches below the normal amount of 1.42 inches for May. The total precipitation for the year now stands at 10.64 inches, which is 0.96 inches above normal. Yesterday, the maximum wind observed was 20 miles an hour from the west. The highest wind gust observed was 27 miles per hour from the west. The normal high temperature for today is 74 degrees, and the normal low is 53. The record high for today is 95, which occurred in 2022, and the record low is 35, which occurred in 1981. Sunrise today is at 6:14 a.m. and sunset is at 8:24 p.m. The Manhattan, Kansas climate summary for yesterday, May 9, 2026. Yesterday's high temperature was 83 degrees. The normal high is 74. Yesterday's low temperature was 42 degrees. The normal low is 50. A trace of precipitation fell yesterday, which brings the monthly total to 0.01 inches. This is 1.22 inches below the normal amount of 1.23 inches for May. The total precipitation for the year now stands at 5.81 inches, which is 1.99.

9 inches below normal. Yesterday, the maximum wind observed was 17 miles an hour from the north. The highest wind gust observed was 26 miles per hour from the north. The normal high temperature for today is 75 degrees, and the normal low is 50. Sunrise today is at 6:18 a.m. and sunset is at 8:28 p.m. This is NOAA Weather Radio Station WXK91 in Topeka. Now here is your National Weather Service forecast. Today, mostly cloudy this morning, then becoming mostly sunny. Not as warm with highs around 70. Northeast winds 5 to 10 miles per hour. Tonight, clear. Lows in the middle 40s. Southeast winds around 5 miles per hour, becoming southwest after midnight. Monday, sunny, warmer with highs around 80. Southwest winds 5 to 10 miles per hour. Monday night, clear. Not as cool with lows in the middle 50s. South winds 10 to 15 miles per hour. Gusts up to 30 miles per hour after midnight. Tuesday, sunny. Highs in the upper 80s. Southwest winds 15 to 20 miles per hour, becoming west 10 to 15 miles per hour in the afternoon. Tuesday night, mostly clear. Lows in the middle 50s. Wednesday, sunny. Highs in the lower 80s. Wednesday night, mostly clear. Lows in the middle 50s. Thursday, mostly sunny and breezy. Highs in the upper 80s. Thursday night and Friday, partly cloudy. A slight chance of showers and thunderstorms. Lows in the upper 60s. Highs in the middle 90s. Friday night, mostly clear with a chance of showers and thunderstorms in the evening, then partly cloudy with a slight chance of showers and thunderstorms after midnight. Lows in the upper 60s. Chance of rain 30%. Saturday, sunny. A slight chance of showers and thunderstorms in the afternoon. Highs in the lower 90s. The Rangeland Fire Danger Index will be in a low category this afternoon. Low fire danger means controlled burns can be executed with reasonable safety. Check with local authorities to ensure burning is allowed before starting a planned burn. This hazardous weather outlook is for Central Kansas, East Central Kansas, North Central Kansas, and Northeast Kansas. For today and tonight, the probability for widespread hazardous weather is low. For Monday through Saturday, the probability for widespread hazardous weather is low. The Topeka, Kansas climate summary for yesterday, May 9, 2026. Yesterday's high temperature was 85 degrees. The normal high is 74. The record high is 95 degrees, which was set in 2011. Yesterday's low temperature was 42 degrees. The normal low is 52. The record low is 30 degrees, which was set in 1980. A trace of precipitation fell yesterday, which brings the monthly total to 0.30 inches. This is 1.12 inches below the normal amount of 1.42 inches for May. The total precipitation for the year now stands at 10.64 inches, which is 0.96 inches above normal. Yesterday, the maximum wind observed was 20 miles an hour from the west. The highest wind gust observed was 27 miles per hour from the west. The normal high temperature for today is 74 degrees, and the normal low is 53. The record high for today is 95, which occurred in 2022, and the record low is 35, which occurred in 1981. Sunrise today is at 6:14 a.m. and sunset is at 8:24 p.m. The Manhattan, Kansas climate summary for yesterday, May 9, 2026. Yesterday's high temperature was 83 degrees. The normal high is 74. Yesterday's low temperature was 42 degrees. The normal low is 50. A trace of precipitation fell yesterday, which brings the monthly total to 0.01 inches. This is 1.22 inches below the normal amount of 1.23 inches for May. The total precipitation for the year now stands at 5.8.
1 inches, which is 1.99 inches below normal. Yesterday, the maximum wind observed was 17 miles an hour from the north. The highest wind gust observed was 26 miles per hour from the north. The normal high temperature for today is 75 degrees, and the normal low is 50. Sunrise today is at 6:18 a.m. and sunset is at 8:28 p.m. This is NOAA Weather Radio Station WXK91 in Topeka. Here are the 7 a.m. conditions for the local area. At Topeka, it was cloudy. The temperature was 55 degrees, and the relative humidity was 43%. The wind was northeast at 9 miles an hour. The pressure was 30.12 inches and rising. At Manhattan, it was mostly cloudy. The temperature was 55 degrees, and the relative humidity was 44%. The wind was northeast at 9 miles an hour. Around the region, it was partly cloudy, with a temperature of 49 at Beatrice and 59 at Springfield. It was mostly cloudy, with a temperature of 56 at Lawrence, 57 at Kansas City, and 41 at Omaha. It was cloudy, with a temperature of 56 at Emporia, 51 at Concordia, and 60 at Wichita. Once again, at Manhattan, it was 55 degrees under mostly cloudy skies. Once again, at Topeka, it was 55 degrees under cloudy skies. Now here is your National Weather Service forecast. Today, mostly cloudy this morning, then becoming mostly sunny. Not as warm with highs around 70. Northeast winds 5 to 10 miles per hour. Tonight, clear. Lows in the middle 40s. Southeast winds around 5 miles per hour, becoming southwest after midnight. Monday, sunny, warmer with highs around 80. Southwest winds 5 to 10 miles per hour. Monday night, clear. Not as cool with lows in the middle 50s. South winds 10 to 15 miles per hour. Gusts up to 30 miles per hour after midnight. Tuesday, sunny. Highs in the upper 80s. Southwest winds 15 to 20 miles per hour, becoming west 10 to 15 miles per hour in the afternoon. Tuesday night, mostly clear. Lows in the middle 50s. Wednesday, sunny. Highs in the lower 80s. Wednesday night, mostly clear. Lows in the middle 50s. Thursday, mostly sunny and breezy. Highs in the upper 80s. Thursday night and Friday, partly cloudy. A slight chance of showers and thunderstorms. Lows in the upper 60s. Highs in the middle 90s. Friday night, mostly clear with a chance of showers and thunderstorms in the evening, then partly cloudy with a slight chance of showers and thunderstorms after midnight. Lows in the upper 60s. Chance of rain 30%. Saturday, sunny. A slight chance of showers and thunderstorms in the afternoon. Highs in the lower 90s. This hazardous weather outlook is for central Kansas, east central Kansas, north central Kansas, and northeast Kansas. For today and tonight, the probability for widespread hazardous weather is low. For Monday through Saturday, the probability for widespread hazardous weather is low. The Topeka, Kansas climate summary for yesterday, May 9, 2026. Yesterday's high temperature was 85 degrees. The normal high is 74. The record high is 95 degrees, which was set in 2011. Yesterday's low temperature was 42 degrees. The normal low is 52. The record low is 30 degrees, which was set in 1980. A trace of precipitation fell yesterday, which brings the monthly total to 0.30 inches. This is 1.12 inches below the normal amount of 1.42 inches for May. The total precipitation for the year now stands at 10.64 inches, which is 0.96 inches above normal. Yesterday, the maximum wind observed was 20 miles an hour from the west. The highest wind gust observed was 27 miles per hour from the west.
The normal high temperature for today is 74 degrees, and the normal low is 53. The record high for today is 95, which occurred in 2022, and the record low is 35, which occurred in 1981. Sunrise today is at 6:14 a.m. and sunset is at 8:24 p.m. The Manhattan, Kansas climate summary for yesterday, May 9, 2026. Yesterday's high temperature was 83 degrees. The normal high is 74. Yesterday's low temperature was 42 degrees. The normal low is 50. A trace of precipitation fell yesterday, which brings the monthly total to 0.01 inches. This is 1.22 inches below the normal amount of 1.23 inches for May. The total precipitation for the year now stands at 5.81 inches, which is 1.99 inches below normal. Yesterday, the maximum wind observed was 17 miles an hour from the north. The highest wind gust observed was 26 miles per hour from the north. The normal high temperature for today is 75 degrees, and the normal low is 50. Sunrise today is at 6:18 a.m. and sunset is at 8:28 p.m. This is NOAA Weather Radio Station WXK91 in Topeka. Here are the 7 a.m. conditions for the local area. At Topeka, it was cloudy. The temperature was 55 degrees, and the relative humidity was 43%. The wind was northeast at 9 miles an hour. The pressure was 30.12 inches and rising. At Manhattan, it was mostly cloudy. The temperature was 55 degrees, and the relative humidity was 44%. The wind was northeast at 9 miles an hour. Around the region, it was partly cloudy, with a temperature of 49 at Beatrice and 59 at Springfield. It was mostly cloudy, with a temperature of 56 at Lawrence, 57 at Kansas City, and 41 at Omaha. It was cloudy, with a temperature of 56 at Emporia, 51 at Concordia, and 60 at Wichita. Once again, at Manhattan, it was 55 degrees under mostly cloudy skies. Once again, at Topeka, it was 55 degrees under cloudy skies. The Rangeland Fire Danger Index will be in a low category this afternoon. Low fire danger means controlled burns can be executed with reasonable safety. Check with local authorities to ensure burning is allowed before starting a planned burn. The current time is 7:23 a.m. Central Daylight Time. Now here is your National Weather Service forecast. Today, mostly cloudy this morning, then becoming mostly sunny. Not as warm with highs around 70. Northeast winds 5 to 10 miles per hour. Tonight, clear. Lows in the middle 40s. Southeast winds around 5 miles per hour, becoming southwest after midnight. Monday, sunny, warmer with highs around 80. Southwest winds 5 to 10 miles per hour. Monday night, clear. Not as cool with lows in the middle 50s. South winds 10 to 15 miles per hour. Gusts up to 30 miles per hour after midnight. Tuesday, sunny. Highs in the upper 80s. Southwest winds 15 to 20 miles per hour, becoming west 10 to 15 miles per hour in the afternoon. Tuesday night, mostly clear. Lows in the middle 50s. Wednesday, sunny. Highs in the lower 80s. Wednesday night, mostly clear. Lows in the middle 50s. Thursday, mostly sunny and breezy. Highs in the upper 80s. Thursday night and Friday, partly cloudy. A slight chance of showers and thunderstorms. Lows in the upper 60s. Highs in the middle 90s. Friday night, mostly clear with a chance of showers and thunderstorms in the evening, then partly cloudy with a slight chance of showers and thunderstorms after midnight. Lows in the upper 60s. Chance of rain 30%. Saturday, sunny. A slight chance of showers and thunderstorms in the afternoon. Highs in the lower 90s.
This hazardous weather outlook is for Central Kansas, East Central Kansas, North Central Kansas, and Northeast Kansas. For today and tonight, the probability for widespread hazardous weather is low. For Monday through Saturday, the probability for widespread hazardous weather is low. The Topeka, Kansas climate summary for yesterday, May 9, 2026. Yesterday's high temperature was 85 degrees. The normal high is 74. The record high is 95 degrees, which was set in 2011. Yesterday's low temperature was 42 degrees. The normal low is 52. The record low is 30 degrees, which was set in 1980. A trace of precipitation fell yesterday, which brings the monthly total to 0.30 inches. This is 1.12 inches below the normal amount of 1.42 inches for May. The total precipitation for the year now stands at 10.64 inches, which is 0.96 inches above normal. Yesterday, the maximum wind observed was 20 miles an hour from the west. The highest wind gust observed was 27 miles per hour from the west. The normal high temperature for today is 74 degrees, and the normal low is 53. The record high for today is 95, which occurred in 2022, and the record low is 35, which occurred in 1981. Sunrise today is at 6:14 a.m. and sunset is at 8:24 p.m. The Manhattan, Kansas climate summary for yesterday, May 9, 2026. Yesterday's high temperature was 83 degrees. The normal high is 74. Yesterday's low temperature was 42 degrees. The normal low is 50. A trace of precipitation fell yesterday, which brings the monthly total to 0.01 inches. This is 1.22 inches below the normal amount of 1.23 inches for May. The total precipitation for the year now stands at 5.81 inches, which is 1.99 inches below normal. Yesterday, the maximum wind observed was 17 miles an hour from the north. The highest wind gust observed was 26 miles per hour from the north. The normal high temperature for today is 75 degrees, and the normal low is 50. Sunrise today is at 6:18 a.m. and sunset is at 8:28 p.m. This is NOAA Weather Radio Station WXK91 in Topeka. Here are the 7 a.m. conditions for the local area. At Topeka, it was cloudy. The temperature was 55 degrees, and the relative humidity was 43%. The wind was northeast at 9 miles an hour. The pressure was 30.12 inches and rising. At Manhattan, it was mostly cloudy. The temperature was 55 degrees, and the relative humidity was 44%. The wind was northeast at 9 miles an hour. Around the region, it was partly cloudy, with a temperature of 49 at Beatrice and 59 at Springfield. It was mostly cloudy, with a temperature of 56 at Lawrence, 57 at Kansas City, and 41 at Omaha. It was cloudy, with a temperature of 56 at Emporia, 51 at Concordia, and 60 at Wichita. Once again, at Manhattan, it was 55 degrees under mostly cloudy skies. Once again, at Topeka, it was 55 degrees under cloudy skies. Now here is your National Weather Service forecast. Today, mostly cloudy this morning, then becoming mostly sunny. Not as warm with highs around 70. Northeast winds 5 to 10 miles per hour. Tonight, clear. Lows in the middle 40s. Southeast winds around 5 miles per hour, becoming southwest after midnight. Monday, sunny, warmer with highs around 80. Southwest winds 5 to 10 miles per hour. Monday night, clear. Not as cool with lows in the middle 50s. South winds 10 to 15 miles per hour. Gusts up to 30 miles per hour after midnight. Tuesday, sunny. Highs in the upper 80s. Southwest winds 15 to 20 miles per hour, becoming west 10 to 15 miles per hour in the afternoon. Tuesday night, mostly clear. Lows in the middle 50s.
Wednesday, sunny. Highs in the lower 80s. Wednesday night, mostly clear. Lows in the middle 50s. Thursday, mostly sunny and breezy. Highs in the upper 80s. Thursday night and Friday, partly cloudy. A slight chance of showers and thunderstorms. Lows in the upper 60s. Highs in the middle 90s. Friday night, mostly clear with a chance of showers and thunderstorms in the evening, then partly cloudy with a slight chance of showers and thunderstorms after midnight. Lows in the upper 60s. Chance of rain 30%. Saturday, sunny. A slight chance of showers and thunderstorms in the afternoon. Highs in the lower 90s. This hazardous weather outlook is for central Kansas, east central Kansas, north central Kansas, and northeast Kansas. For today and tonight, the probability for widespread hazardous weather is low. For Monday through Saturday, the probability for widespread hazardous weather is low. The Topeka, Kansas climate summary for yesterday, May 9, 2026. Yesterday's high temperature was 85 degrees. The normal high is 74. The record high is 90.

A trace of precipitation fell yesterday, which brings the monthly total to 0.30 inches. This is 1.12 inches below the normal amount of 1.42 inches for May. The total precipitation for the year now stands at 10.64 inches, which is 0.96 inches above normal. Yesterday, the maximum wind observed was 20 miles an hour from the west. The highest wind gust observed was 27 miles per hour from the west. The normal high temperature for today is 74 degrees, and the normal low is 53. The record high for today is 95, which occurred in 2022, and the record low is 35, which occurred in 1981. Sunrise today is at 6:14 a.m. and sunset is at 8:24 p.m. The Rangeland Fire Danger Index will be in a low category this afternoon. Low fire danger means controlled burns can be executed with reasonable safety. Check with local authorities to ensure burning is allowed before starting a planned burn. The Manhattan, Kansas climate summary for yesterday, May 9, 2026. Yesterday's high temperature was 83 degrees. The normal high is 77 a.m. conditions for the local area. At Topeka, it was cloudy. The temperature was 55 degrees, and the relative humidity was 43%. The wind was northeast at 9 miles an hour. The pressure was 30.12 inches and rising. At Manhattan, it was mostly cloudy. The temperature was 55 degrees, and the relative humidity was 44%. The wind was northeast at 9 miles an hour. Around the region, it was partly cloudy, with a temperature of 49 at Beatrice and 59 at Springfield. It was mostly cloudy, with a temperature of 56 at Lawrence, 57 at Kansas City, and 41 at Omaha. It was cloudy, with a temperature of 56 at Emporia, 51 at Concordia, and 60 at Wichita. Once again, at Manhattan, it was 55 degrees under mostly cloudy skies. Once again, at Topeka, it was 55 degrees under cloudy skies. Now here is your National Weather Service forecast. Today, mostly cloudy this morning, then becoming mostly sunny. Not as warm with highs around 70. Northeast winds 5 to 10 miles per hour. Tonight, clear. Lows in the middle 40s. Southeast winds around 5 miles per hour, becoming southwest after midnight. Monday, sunny, warmer with highs around 80. Southwest winds 5 to 10 miles per hour. Monday night, clear. Not as cool with lows in the middle 50s. South winds 10 to 15 miles per hour. Gusts up to 30 miles per hour after midnight. Tuesday, sunny. Highs in the upper 80s. Southwest winds 15 to 20 miles per hour, becoming west 10 to 15 miles per hour in the afternoon. Tuesday night, mostly clear. Lows in the middle 50s. Wednesday, sunny. Highs in the lower 80s. Wednesday night, mostly clear. Lows in the middle 50s. Thursday, mostly sunny and breezy. Highs in the upper 80s. Thursday night and Friday, partly cloudy. A slight chance of showers and thunderstorms. Lows in the upper 60s. Highs in the middle 90s. Friday night, mostly clear with a chance of showers and thunderstorms in the evening, then partly cloudy with a slight chance of showers and thunderstorms after midnight. Lows in the upper 60s. Chance of rain 30%. Saturday, sunny. A slight chance of showers and thunderstorms in the afternoon. Highs in the lower 90s. This hazardous weather outlook is for central Kansas, east central Kansas, north central Kansas, and northeast Kansas. For today and tonight, the probability for widespread hazardous weather is low. For Monday through Saturday, the probability for widespread hazardous weather is low. The Topeka, Kansas climate summary for yesterday, May 9, 2026. Yesterday's high temperature was 85 degrees. The normal high is 74. The record high is 90.

85 degrees, which was set in 2011. Yesterday's low temperature was 42 degrees. The normal low is 52. The record low is 30 degrees, which was set in 1980. A trace of precipitation fell yesterday, which brings the monthly total to 0.30 inches. This is 1.12 inches below the normal amount of 1.42 inches for May. The total precipitation for the year now stands at 10.64 inches, which is 0.96 inches above normal. Yesterday, the maximum wind observed was 20 miles an hour from the west. The highest wind gust observed was 27 miles per hour from the west. The normal high temperature for today is 74 degrees, and the normal low is 53. The record high for today is 95, which occurred in 2022, and the record low is 35, which occurred in 1981. Sunrise today is at 6:14 a.m. and sunset is at 8:24 p.m. This is NOAA Weather Radio WXK91 in Topeka. The current time is 7:38 a.m. Central Daylight Time. The Manhattan, Kansas climate summary for yesterday, May 9, 2026. Yesterday's high temperature was 83 degrees. The normal high is 74. Yesterday's low temperature was 42 degrees. The normal low is 50. A trace of precipitation fell yesterday, which brings the monthly total to 0.01 inches. This is 1.22 inches below the normal amount of 1.23 inches for May. The total precipitation for the year now stands at 5.81 inches, which is 1.99 inches below normal. Yesterday, the maximum wind observed was 17 miles an hour from the north. The highest wind gust observed was 26 miles per hour from the north. The normal high temperature for today is 75 degrees, and the normal low is 50.

Springfield. It was mostly cloudy, with a temperature of 56 at Lawrence, 57 at Kansas City, and 41 at Omaha. It was cloudy, with a temperature of 56 at Emporia, 51 at Concordia, and 60 at Wichita. Once again, at Manhattan, it was 55 degrees under mostly cloudy skies. Once again, at Topeka, it was 55 degrees under cloudy skies. Now here is your National Weather Service forecast. Today, mostly cloudy this morning, then becoming mostly sunny. Not as warm with highs around 70. Northeast winds 5 to 10 miles per hour. Tonight, clear. Lows in the middle 40s. Southeast winds around 5 miles per hour, becoming southwest after midnight. Monday, sunny, warmer with highs around 80. Southwest winds 5 to 10 miles per hour. Monday night, clear. Not as cool with lows in the middle 50s. South winds 10 to 15 miles per hour. Gusts up to 30 miles per hour after midnight. Tuesday, sunny. Highs in the upper 80s. Southwest winds 15 to 20 miles per hour, becoming west 10 to 15 miles per hour in the afternoon. Tuesday night, mostly clear. Lows in the middle 50s. Wednesday, sunny. Highs in the lower 80s. Wednesday night, mostly clear. Lows in the middle 50s. Thursday, mostly sunny and breezy. Highs in the upper 80s. Thursday night and Friday, partly cloudy. A slight chance of showers and thunderstorms. Lows in the upper 60s. Highs in the middle 90s. Friday night, mostly clear with a chance of showers and thunderstorms in the evening, then partly cloudy with a slight chance of showers and thunderstorms after midnight. Lows in the upper 60s. Chance of rain 30%. Saturday, sunny. A slight chance of showers and thunderstorms in the afternoon. Highs in the lower 90s. This hazardous weather outlook is for central Kansas, east central Kansas, north central Kansas, and northeast Kansas. For today and tonight, the probability for widespread hazardous weather is low. For Monday through Saturday, the probability for widespread hazardous weather is low. The Topeka, Kansas climate summary for yesterday, May 9, 2026. Yesterday's high temperature was 85 degrees. The normal high is 74. The record high is 95 degrees, which was set in 2011. Yesterday's low temperature was 42 degrees. The normal low is 52. The record low is 30 degrees, which was set in 1980. A trace of precipitation fell yesterday, which brings the monthly total to 0.30 inches. This is 1.12 inches below the normal amount of 1.42 inches for May. The total precipitation for the year now stands at 10.64 inches, which is 0.96 inches above normal. Yesterday, the maximum wind observed was 20 miles an hour from the west. The highest wind gust observed was 27 miles per hour from the west. The normal high temperature for today is 74 degrees, and the normal low is 53. The record high for today is 95, which occurred in 2022, and the record low is 35, which occurred in 1981. Sunrise today is at 6:14 a.m. and sunset is at 8:24 p.m. The Manhattan, Kansas climate summary for yesterday, May 9, 2026. Yesterday's high temperature was 83 degrees. The normal high is 74. Yesterday's low temperature was 42 degrees. The normal low is 50. A trace of precipitation fell yesterday, which brings the monthly total to 0.01 inches. This is 1.22 inches below the normal amount of 1.23 inches for May. The total precipitation for the year now stands at 5.81 inches, which is 1.99 inches below normal. Yesterday, the maximum wind observed was 17 miles an hour from the north. The highest wind gust observed was 26 miles per hour from the north. The normal high temperature for today is 7.

85 degrees, and the normal low is 50. Sunrise today is at 6:18 a.m. and sunset is at 8:28 p.m. This is NOAA Weather Radio Station WXK91 in Topeka. Here are the 7 a.m. conditions for the local area. At Topeka, it was cloudy. The temperature was 55 degrees, and the relative humidity was 43%. The wind was northeast at 9 miles an hour. The pressure was 30.12 inches and rising. At Manhattan, it was mostly cloudy. The temperature was 55 degrees, and the relative humidity was 44%. The wind was northeast at 9 miles an hour. Around the region, it was partly cloudy, with a temperature of 49 at Beatrice and 59 at Springfield. It was mostly cloudy, with a temperature of 56 at Lawrence.

It was 55 degrees under mostly cloudy skies. Once again, at Topeka, it was 55 degrees under cloudy skies. Now here is your National Weather Service forecast. Today, mostly cloudy this morning, then becoming mostly sunny. Not as warm with highs around 70. Northeast winds 5 to 10 miles per hour. Tonight, clear. Lows in the middle 40s. Southeast winds around 5 miles per hour, becoming southwest after midnight. Monday, sunny, warmer with highs around 80. Southwest winds 5 to 10 miles per hour. Monday night, clear. Not as cool with lows in the middle 50s. South winds 10 to 15 miles per hour. Gusts up to 30 miles per hour after midnight. Tuesday, sunny. Highs in the upper 80s. Southwest winds 15 to 20 miles per hour, becoming west 10 to 15 miles per hour in the afternoon. Tuesday night, mostly clear. Lows in the middle 50s. Wednesday, sunny. Highs in the lower 80s. Wednesday night, mostly clear. Lows in the middle 50s. Thursday, mostly sunny and breezy. Highs in the upper 80s. Thursday night and Friday, partly cloudy. A slight chance of showers and thunderstorms. Lows in the upper 60s. Highs in the middle 90s. Friday night, mostly clear with a chance of showers and thunderstorms in the evening, then partly cloudy with a slight chance of showers and thunderstorms after midnight. Lows in the upper 60s. Chance of rain 30%. Saturday, sunny. A slight chance of showers and thunderstorms in the afternoon. Highs in the lower 90s. This hazardous weather outlook is for central Kansas, east central Kansas, north central Kansas, and northeast Kansas. For today and tonight, the probability for widespread hazardous weather is low. For Monday through Saturday, the probability for widespread hazardous weather is low. The Topeka, Kansas climate summary for yesterday, May 9, 2026. Yesterday's high temperature was 85 degrees. The normal high is 74. The record high is 95 degrees, which was set in 2011. Yesterday's low temperature was 42 degrees. The normal low is 52. The record low is 30 degrees, which was set in 1980. A trace of precipitation fell yesterday, which brings the monthly total to 0.30 inches. This is 1.12 inches below the normal amount of 1.42 inches for May. The total precipitation for the year now stands at 10.64 inches, which is 0.96 inches above normal. Yesterday the maximum wind observed was 20 miles an hour from the west. The highest wind gust observed was 27 miles per hour from the west. The normal high temperature for today is 74 degrees, and the normal low is 53. The record high for today is 95, which occurred in 2022, and the record low is 35, which occurred in 1981. Sunrise today is at 6:14 a.m. and sunset is at 8:24 p.m. The Manhattan, Kansas climate summary for yesterday, May 9, 2026. Yesterday's high temperature was 83 degrees. The normal high is 74. Yesterday's low temperature was 42 degrees. The normal low is 50. A trace of precipitation fell yesterday, which brings the monthly total to 0.01 inches. This is 1.22 inches below the normal amount of 1.23 inches for May. The total precipitation for the year now stands at 5.81 inches, which is 1.99 inches below normal. Yesterday the maximum wind observed was 17 miles an hour from the north. The highest wind gust observed was 26 miles per hour from the north. The normal high temperature for today is 75 degrees, and the normal low is 50. Sunrise today is at 6:18 a.m. and sunset is at 8:28 p.m. This is NOAA Weather Radio Station WXK91 in Topeka. Here are the 7 a.m. conditions for the local area.

At Topeka, it was 5 degrees, and the relative humidity was 43%. The wind was northeast at 9 miles an hour. The pressure was 30.12 inches and rising. At Manhattan, it was mostly cloudy. The temperature was 55 degrees, and the relative humidity was 44%. The wind was northeast at 9 miles an hour. Around the region, it was partly cloudy, with a temperature of 49 at Beatrice and 59 at Springfield. It was mostly cloudy, with a temperature of 56 at Lawrence, 57 at Kansas City, and 41 at Omaha. It was cloudy, with a temperature of 56 at Emporia, 51 at Concordia, and 60 at Wichita. Once again, at Manhattan, it was 55 degrees under mostly cloudy skies. Once again, at Topeka, it was 55 degrees under cloudy skies. The current time is 7:53 a.m. Central Daylight Time. Now here is your National Weather Service forecast. Today, mostly cloudy this morning, then becoming mostly sunny. Not as warm with highs around 70. Northeast winds 5 to 10 miles per hour. Tonight, clear. Lows in the middle 40s. Southeast winds around 5 miles per hour, becoming southwest after midnight. Monday, sunny, warmer with highs around 80. Southwest winds 5 to 10 miles per hour. Monday night, clear. Not as cool with lows in the middle 50s. South winds 10 to 15 miles per hour. Gusts up to 30 miles per hour after midnight. Tuesday, sunny. Highs in the upper 80s. Southwest winds 15 to 20 miles per hour, becoming west 10 to 15 miles per hour in the afternoon. Tuesday night, mostly clear. Lows in the middle 50s. Wednesday, sunny. Highs in the lower 80s. Wednesday night, mostly clear. Lows in the middle 50s. Thursday, mostly sunny and breezy. Highs in the upper 80s. Thursday night and Friday, partly cloudy. A slight chance of showers and thunderstorms. Lows in the upper 60s. Highs in the middle 90s. Friday night, mostly clear with a chance of showers and thunderstorms in the evening, then partly cloudy with a slight chance of showers and thunderstorms after midnight. Lows in the upper 60s. Chance of rain 30%. Saturday, sunny. A slight chance of showers and thunderstorms in the afternoon. Highs in the lower 90s. This hazardous weather outlook is for Central Kansas, East Central Kansas, North Central Kansas, and Northeast Kansas. For today and tonight, the probability for widespread hazardous weather is low. For Monday through Saturday, the probability for widespread hazardous weather is low. The Topeka, Kansas climate summary for yesterday, May 9, 2026. Yesterday's high temperature was 85 degrees. The normal high is 74. The record high is 95 degrees, which was set in 2011. Yesterday's low temperature was 42 degrees. The normal low is 52. The record low is 30 degrees, which was set in 1980. A trace of precipitation fell yesterday, which brings the monthly total to 0.30 inches. This is 1.12 inches below the normal amount of 1.42 inches for May. The total precipitation for the year now stands at 10.64 inches, which is 0.96 inches above normal. Yesterday the maximum wind observed was 20 miles an hour from the west. The highest wind gust observed was 27 miles per hour from the west. The normal high temperature for today is 74 degrees, and the normal low is 53. The record high for today is 95, which occurred in 2022, and the record low is 35, which occurred in 1981. Sunrise today is at 6:14 a.m. and sunset is at 8:24 p.m. The Manhattan, Kansas climate summary for yesterday, May 9, 2026. Yesterday's high temperature was 83 degrees. The normal high is 74. Yesterday's low temperature was 42.
degrees. The normal low is 50. A trace of precipitation fell yesterday, which brings the monthly total to 0.01 inches. This is 1.22 inches below the normal amount of 1.23 inches for May. The total precipitation for the year now stands at 5.81 inches, which is 1.99 inches below normal. Yesterday, the maximum wind observed was 17 miles an hour from the north. The highest wind gust observed was 26 miles per hour from the north. The normal high temperature for today is 75 degrees, and the normal low is 50. Sunrise today is at 6:18 a.m. and sunset is at 8:28 p.m. This is NOAA Weather Radio Station WXK91 in Topeka. Here are the 7 a.m. conditions for the local area. At Topeka, it was cloudy. The temperature was 55 degrees, and the relative humidity was 43%. The wind was northeast at 9 miles an hour. The pressure was 30.12 inches and rising. At Manhattan, it was mostly cloudy. The temperature was 55 degrees, and the relative humidity was 44%. The wind was northeast at 9 miles an hour. Around the region, it was partly cloudy, with a temperature of 49 at Beatrice and 59 at Springfield. It was mostly cloudy, with a temperature of 56 at Lawrence, 57 at Kansas City, and 41 at Omaha. It was cloudy, with a temperature of 56 at Emporia, 51 at Concordia, and 60 at Wichita. Once again, at Manhattan, it was 55 degrees under mostly cloudy skies. Once again, at Topeka, it was 55 degrees under cloudy skies. Now here is your National Weather Service forecast. Today, mostly cloudy this morning, then becoming mostly sunny. Not as warm with highs around 70. Northeast winds 5 to 10 miles per hour. Tonight, clear. Lows in the middle 40s. Southeast winds around 5 miles per hour, becoming southwest after midnight. Monday, sunny, warmer with highs around 80. Southwest winds 5 to 10 miles per hour. Monday night, clear. Not as cool with lows in the middle 50s. South winds 10 to 15 miles per hour. Gusts up to 30 miles per hour after midnight. Tuesday, sunny. Highs in the upper 80s. Southwest winds 15 to 20 miles per hour, becoming west 10 to 15 miles per hour in the afternoon. Tuesday night, mostly clear. Lows in the middle 50s. Wednesday, sunny. Highs in the lower 80s. Wednesday night, mostly clear. Lows in the middle 50s. Thursday, mostly sunny and breezy. Highs in the upper 80s. Thursday night and Friday, partly cloudy. A slight chance of showers and thunderstorms. Lows in the upper 60s. Highs in the middle 90s. Friday night, mostly clear with a chance of showers and thunderstorms in the evening, then partly cloudy with a slight chance of showers and thunderstorms after midnight. Lows in the upper 60s. Chance of rain 30%. Saturday, sunny. A slight chance of showers and thunderstorms in the afternoon. Highs in the lower 90s. This hazardous weather outlook is for central Kansas, east central Kansas, north central Kansas, and northeast Kansas. For today and tonight, the probability for widespread hazardous weather is low. For Monday through Saturday, the probability for widespread hazardous weather is low. The Topeka, Kansas climate summary for yesterday, May 9, 2026. Yesterday's high temperature was 85 degrees. The normal high is 74. The record high is 95 degrees, which was set in 2011. Yesterday's low temperature was 42 degrees. The normal low is 52. The record low was 30 degrees, which was set in 1980. A trace of precipitation fell yesterday, which brings the monthly total to 0.30 inches. This is 1.12 inches below the normal amount of 1.42 inches for May. The total precipitation

precipitation for the year now stands at 10.64 inches, which is 0.96 inches above normal. Yesterday, the maximum wind observed was 20 miles an hour from the west. The highest wind gust observed was 27 miles per hour from the west. The normal high temperature for today is 74 degrees, and the normal low is 53. The record high for today is 95, which occurred in 2022, and the record low is 35, which occurred in 1981. Sunrise today is at 6:14 a.m. and sunset is at 8:24 p.m. The Manhattan, Kansas climate summary for yesterday, May 9, 2026. Yesterday's high temperature was 83 degrees. The normal high is 74. Yesterday's low temperature was 42 degrees. The normal low is 50. A trace of precipitation fell yesterday, which brings the monthly total to 0.01 inches. This is 1.22 inches below the normal amount of 1.23 inches for May. The total precipitation for the year now stands at 5.81 inches, which is 1.99 inches below normal. Yesterday, the maximum wind observed was 17 miles an hour from the north. The highest wind gust observed was 26 miles per hour from the north. The normal high temperature for today is 75 degrees, and the normal low is 50. Sunrise today is at 6:18 a.m. and sunset is at 8:28 p.m. This is NOAA Weather Radio Station WXK91 in Topeka. Here are the 7 a.m. conditions for the local area. At Topeka, it was cloudy. The temperature was 55 degrees, and the relative humidity was 43%. The wind was northeast at 9 miles an hour. The pressure was 30.12 inches and rising. At Manhattan, it was mostly cloudy. The temperature was 55 degrees, and the relative humidity was 44%. The wind was northeast at 9 miles an hour. Around the region, it was partly cloudy, with a temperature of 49 at Beatrice and 59 at Springfield. It was mostly cloudy, with a temperature of 56 at Lawrence, 57 at Kansas City, and 41 at Omaha. It was cloudy, with a temperature of 56 at Emporia, 51 at Concordia, and 60 at Wichita. Once again, at Manhattan, it was 55 degrees under mostly cloudy skies. Once again, at Topeka, it was 55 degrees under cloudy skies. Now here is your National Weather Service forecast. Today, mostly cloudy this morning, then becoming mostly sunny. Not as warm with highs around 70. Northeast winds 5 to 10 miles per hour. Tonight, clear. Lows in the middle 40s. Southeast winds around 5 miles per hour, becoming southwest after midnight. Monday, sunny, warmer with highs around 80. Southwest winds 5 to 10 miles per hour. Monday night, clear. Not as cool with lows in the middle 50s. South winds 10 to 15 miles per hour. Gusts up to 30 miles per hour after midnight. Tuesday, sunny. Highs in the upper 80s. Southwest winds 15 to 20 miles per hour, becoming west 10 to 15 miles per hour in the afternoon. Tuesday night, mostly clear. Lows in the middle 50s. Wednesday, sunny. Highs in the lower 80s. Wednesday night, mostly clear. Lows in the middle 50s. Thursday, mostly sunny and breezy. Highs in the upper 80s. Thursday night and Friday, partly cloudy. A slight chance of showers and thunderstorms. Lows in the upper 60s. Highs in the middle 90s. Friday night, mostly clear with a chance of showers and thunderstorms in the evening, then partly cloudy with a slight chance of showers and thunderstorms after midnight. Lows in the upper 60s. Chance of rain 30%. Saturday, sunny. A slight chance of showers and thunderstorms in the afternoon. Highs in the lower 90s. This hazardous weather outlook is for Central Kansas, East Central Kansas, North Central Kansas, and Northeast Kansas.

for today and tonight, the probability for widespread hazardous weather is low. For Monday through Saturday, the probability for widespread hazardous weather is low. The Topeka, Kansas climate summary for yesterday, May 9, 2026. Yesterday's high temperature was 85 degrees. The normal high is 74. The record high is 95 degrees, which was set in 2011. Yesterday's low temperature was 42 degrees. The normal low is 52. The record low is 30 degrees, which was set in 1980. A trace of precipitation fell yesterday, which brings the monthly total to 0.30 inches. This is 1.12 inches below the normal amount of 1.42 inches for May. The total precipitation for the year now stands at 10.64 inches, which is 0.96 inches above normal. Yesterday, the maximum wind observed was 20 miles an hour from the west. The highest wind gust observed was 27 miles per hour from the west. The normal high temperature for today is 74 degrees, and the normal low is 53. The record high for today is 95, which occurred in 2022, and the record low is 35, which occurred in 1981. Sunrise today is at 6:14 a.m. and sunset is at 8:24 p.m. The current time is 8:08 a.m. Central Daylight Time. The Manhattan, Kansas climate summary for yesterday, May 9, 2026. Yesterday's high temperature was 83 degrees. The normal high is 74. Yesterday's low temperature was 42 degrees. The normal low is 50. A trace of precipitation fell yesterday, which brings the monthly total to 0.01 inches. This is 1.22 inches below the normal amount of 1.23 inches for May. The total precipitation for the year now stands at 5.81 inches, which is 1.99 inches below normal. Yesterday, the maximum wind observed was 17 miles an hour from the north. The highest wind gust observed was 26 miles per hour from the north. The normal high temperature for today is 75 degrees, and the normal low is 50. Sunrise today is at 6:18 a.m. and sunset is at 8:28 p.m. This is NOAA Weather Radio Station WXK91 in Topeka. Now here is your National Weather Service forecast. Today, mostly cloudy this morning, then becoming mostly sunny. Not as warm with highs around 70. Northeast winds 5 to 10 miles per hour. Tonight, clear. Lows in the middle 40s. Southeast winds around 5 miles per hour, becoming southwest after midnight. Monday, sunny, warmer with highs around 80. Southwest winds 5 to 10 miles per hour. Monday night, clear. Not as cool with lows in the middle 50s. South winds 10 to 15 miles per hour. Gusts up to 30 miles per hour after midnight. Tuesday, sunny. Highs in the upper 80s. Southwest winds 15 to 20 miles per hour, becoming west 10 to 15 miles per hour in the afternoon. Tuesday night, mostly clear. Lows in the middle 50s. Wednesday, sunny. Highs in the lower 80s. Wednesday night, mostly clear. Lows in the middle 50s. Thursday, mostly sunny and breezy. Highs in the upper 80s. Thursday night and Friday, partly cloudy. A slight chance of showers and thunderstorms. Lows in the upper 60s. Highs in the middle 90s. Friday night, mostly clear with a chance of showers and thunderstorms in the evening, then partly cloudy with a slight chance of showers and thunderstorms after midnight. Lows in the upper 60s. Chance of rain 30%. Saturday, sunny. A slight chance of showers and thunderstorms in the afternoon. Highs in the lower 90s. This hazardous weather outlook is for Central Kansas, East Central Kansas, North Central Kansas, and Northeast Kansas. For today and tonight, the probability for widespread hazardous weather is low. For Monday through Saturday, the probability for widespread

widespread hazardous weather is low. The Topeka, Kansas climate summary for yesterday, May 9, 2026. Yesterday's high temperature was 85 degrees. The normal high is 74. The record high is 90.

A trace of precipitation fell yesterday, which brings the monthly total to 0.30 inches. This is 1.12 inches below the normal amount of 1.42 inches for May. The total precipitation for the year now stands at 10.64 inches, which is 0.96 inches above normal. Yesterday, the maximum wind observed was 20 miles an hour from the west. The highest wind gust observed was 27 miles per hour from the west. The normal high temperature for today is 74 degrees, and the normal low is 53. The record high for today is 95, which occurred in 2022, and the record low is 35, which occurred in 1981. Sunrise today is at 6:14 a.m. and sunset is at 8:24 p.m. The Manhattan, Kansas climate summary for yesterday, May 9, 2026. Yesterday's high temperature was 83 degrees. The normal high is 74. Yesterday's low temperature was 42 degrees. The normal low is 50. A trace of precipitation fell yesterday, which brings the monthly total to 0.01 inches. This is 1.22 inches below the normal amount of 1.23 inches for May. The total precipitation for the year now stands at 5.81 inches, which is 1.99 inches below normal. Yesterday, the maximum wind observed was 17 miles an hour from the north. The highest wind gust observed was 26 miles per hour from the north. The normal high temperature for today is 75 degrees, and the normal low is 50. Sunrise today is at 6:18 a.m. and sunset is at 8:28 p.m. This is NOAA Weather Radio Station WXK91 in Topeka. Here are the 8 a.m. conditions for the local area. At Topeka, it was partly sunny. The temperature was 57 degrees, and the relative humidity was 40%. The wind was northeast at 9 miles an hour. The pressure was 30.15 inches and rising. At Manhattan, it was cloudy. The temperature was 55 degrees, and the relative humidity was 43%. The wind was east at 7 miles an hour. Around the region, at Wichita, rain was falling, with a temperature of 57. It was mostly sunny, with a temperature of 54 at Beatrice, 46 at Omaha, and 61 at Springfield. It was partly sunny, with a temperature of 56 at Lawrence, 57 at Kansas City, and 56 at Emporia. At Concordia, it was cloudy, with a temperature of 53. Once again, at Manhattan, it was 55 degrees under cloudy skies. Once again, at Topeka, it was 57 degrees under partly sunny skies. Now here is your National Weather Service forecast. Today, mostly cloudy this morning, then becoming mostly sunny. Not as warm with highs around 70. Northeast winds 5 to 10 miles per hour. Tonight, clear. Lows in the middle 40s. Southeast winds around 5 miles per hour, becoming southwest after midnight. Monday, sunny, warmer with highs around 80. Southwest winds 5 to 10 miles per hour. Monday night, clear. Not as cool with lows in the middle 50s. South winds 10 to 15 miles per hour. Gusts up to 30 miles per hour after midnight. Tuesday, sunny. Highs in the upper 80s. Southwest winds 15 to 20 miles per hour, becoming west 10 to 15 miles per hour in the afternoon. Tuesday night, mostly clear. Lows in the middle 50s. Wednesday, sunny. Highs in the lower 80s. Wednesday night, mostly clear. Lows in the middle 50s. Thursday, mostly sunny and breezy. Highs in the upper 80s. Thursday night and Friday, partly cloudy. A slight chance of showers and thunderstorms. Lows in the upper 60s. Highs in the middle 90s. Friday night, mostly clear with a chance of showers and thunderstorms in the evening, then partly cloudy with a slight chance of showers and thunderstorms after midnight. Lows in the upper 60s. Chance of rain 30%.

Saturday, sunny. A slight chance of showers and thunderstorms in the afternoon. Highs in the lower 90s. This hazardous weather outlook is for central Kansas, east central Kansas, north central Kansas, and northeast Kansas. For today and tonight, the probability for widespread hazardous weather is low. For Monday through Saturday, the probability for widespread hazardous weather is low. The Topeka, Kansas climate summary for yesterday, May 9, 2026. Yesterday's high temperature was 85 degrees. The normal high is 74. The record high is 95 degrees, which was set in 2011. Yesterday's low temperature was 42 degrees. The normal low is 52. The record low is 30 degrees, which was set in 1980. A trace of precipitation fell yesterday, which brings the monthly total to 0.30 inches. This is 1.12 inches below the normal amount of 1.42 inches for May. The total precipitation for the year now stands at 10.64 inches, which is 0.96 inches above normal. Yesterday, the maximum wind observed was 20 miles an hour from the west. The highest wind gust observed was 27 miles per hour from the west. The normal high temperature for today is 74 degrees, and the normal low is 53. The record high for today is 95, which occurred in 2022, and the record low is 35, which occurred in 1981. Sun today is at 6:14 a.m. and sunset is at 8:24 p.m. The Manhattan, Kansas climate summary for yesterday, May 9, 2026. Yesterday's high temperature was 83 degrees. The normal high is 74. Yesterday's low temperature was 42 degrees. The normal low is 50. A trace of precipitation fell yesterday, which brings the monthly total to 0.01 inches. This is 1.22 inches below the normal amount of 1.23 inches for May. The total precipitation for the year now stands at 5.81 inches, which is 1.99 inches below normal. Yesterday, the maximum wind observed was 17 miles an hour from the north. The highest wind gust observed was 26 miles per hour from the north. The normal high temperature for today is 75 degrees, and the normal low is 50. Sunrise today is at 6:18 a.m. and sunset is at 8:28 p.m. This is NOAA Weather Radio Station WXK91 in Topeka. Here are the 8 a.m. conditions for the local area. At Topeka, it was partly sunny. The temperature was 57 degrees, and the relative humidity was 40%. The wind was northeast at 9 miles an hour. The pressure was 30.15 inches and rising. At Manhattan, it was cloudy. The temperature was 55 degrees, and the relative humidity was 43%. The wind was east at 7 miles an hour. Around the region, at Wichita, rain was falling, with a temperature of 57. It was mostly sunny, with a temperature of 54 at Beatrice, 46 at Omaha, and 61 at Springfield. It was partly sunny, with a temperature of 56 at Lawrence, 57 at Kansas City, and 56 at Emporia. At Concordia, it was cloudy, with a temperature of 53. Once again, at Manhattan, it was 55 degrees under cloudy skies. Once again, at Topeka, it was 57 degrees under partly sunny skies. Now here is your National Weather Service forecast. Today, mostly cloudy this morning, then becoming mostly sunny. Not as warm with highs around 70. Northeast winds 5 to 10 miles per hour. Tonight, clear. Lows in the middle 40s. Southeast winds around 5 miles per hour, becoming southwest after midnight. Monday, sunny, warmer with highs around 80. Southwest winds 5 to 10 miles per hour. Monday night, clear. Not as cool with lows in the middle 50s. South winds 10 to 15 miles per hour. Gusts up to 30 miles per hour after midnight. Tuesday, sunny. Highs in the upper 80s.
Southwest winds 15 to 20 miles per hour, becoming west 10 to 15 miles per hour in the afternoon. Tuesday night, mostly clear. Lows in the middle 50s. Wednesday, sunny. Highs in the lower 80s. Wednesday night, mostly clear. Lows in the middle 50s. Thursday, mostly sunny and breezy. Highs in the upper 80s. Thursday night and Friday, partly cloudy. A slight chance of showers and thunderstorms. Lows in the upper 60s. Highs in the middle 90s. Friday night, mostly clear with a chance of showers and thunderstorms in the evening, then partly cloudy with a slight chance of showers and thunderstorms after midnight. Lows in the upper 60s. Chance of rain 30%. Saturday, sunny. A slight chance of showers and thunderstorms in the afternoon. Highs in the lower 90s. The current time is 8:23 a.m. Central Daylight Time. This hazardous weather outlook is for Central Kansas, East Central Kansas, North Central Kansas, and Northeast Kansas. For today and tonight, the probability for widespread hazardous weather is low. For Monday through Saturday, the probability for widespread hazardous weather is low. The Topeka, Kansas climate summary for yesterday, May 9, 2026. Yesterday's high temperature was 85 degrees. The normal high is 74. The record high is 95 degrees, which was set in 2011. Yesterday's low temperature was 42 degrees. The normal low is 52. The record low is 30 degrees, which was set in 1980. A trace of precipitation fell yesterday, which brings the monthly total to 0.30 inches. This is 1.12 inches below the normal amount of 1.42 inches for May. The total precipitation for the year now stands at 10.64 inches, which is 0.96 inches above normal. Yesterday, the maximum wind observed was 20 miles an hour from the west. The highest wind gust observed was 27 miles per hour from the west. The normal high temperature for today is 74 degrees, and the normal low is 53. The record high for today is 95, which occurred in 2022, and the record low is 35, which occurred in 1981. Sunrise today is at 6:14 a.m. and sunset is at 8:24 p.m. The Manhattan, Kansas climate summary for yesterday, May 9, 2026. Yesterday's high temperature was 83 degrees. The normal high is 74. Yesterday's low temperature was 42 degrees. The normal low is 50. A trace of precipitation fell yesterday, which brings the monthly total to 0.01 inches. This is 1.22 inches below the normal amount of 1.23 inches for May. The total precipitation for the year now stands at 5.81 inches, which is 1.99 inches below normal. Yesterday, the maximum wind observed was 17 miles an hour from the north. The highest wind gust observed was 26 miles per hour from the north. The normal high temperature for today is 75 degrees, and the normal low is 50. Sunrise today is at 6:18 a.m. and sunset is at 8:28 p.m. This is NOAA Weather Radio Station WXK91 in Topeka. Here are the 8 a.m. conditions for the local area. At Topeka, it was partly sunny. The temperature was 57 degrees, and the relative humidity was 40%. The wind was northeast at 9 miles an hour. The pressure was 30.15 inches and rising. At Manhattan, it was cloudy. The temperature was 55 degrees, and the relative humidity was 43%. The wind was east at 7 miles an hour. Around the region, at Wichita, rain was falling, with a temperature of 57. It was mostly sunny, with a temperature of 54 at Beatrice, 46 at Omaha, and 61 at Springfield. It was partly sunny, with a temperature of 56 at Lawrence, 57 at Kansas City, and 56 at Emporia. At Concordia, it was cloudy, with a temperature of 53.
Once again, at Manhattan, it was 50.

55 degrees under cloudy skies. Once again, at Topeka, it was 57 degrees under partly sunny skies. Now here is your National Weather Service forecast. Today, mostly cloudy this morning, then becoming mostly sunny. Not as warm with highs around 70. Northeast winds 5 to 10 miles per hour. Tonight, clear. Lows in the middle 40s. Southeast winds around 5 miles per hour, becoming southwest after midnight. Monday, sunny, warmer with highs around 80. Southwest winds 5 to 10 miles per hour. Monday night, clear. Not as cool with lows in the middle 50s. South winds 10 to 15 miles per hour. Gusts up to 30 miles per hour after midnight. Tuesday, sunny. Highs in the upper 80s. Southwest winds 15 to 20 miles per hour, becoming west 10 to 15 miles per hour in the afternoon. Tuesday night, mostly clear. Lows in the middle 50s. Wednesday, sunny. Highs in the lower 80s. Wednesday night, mostly clear. Lows in the middle 50s. Thursday, mostly sunny and breezy. Highs in the upper 80s. Thursday night and Friday, partly cloudy. A slight chance of showers and thunderstorms. Lows in the upper 60s. Highs in the middle 90s. Friday night, mostly clear with a chance of showers and thunderstorms in the evening, then partly cloudy with a slight chance of showers and thunderstorms after midnight. Lows in the upper 60s. Chance of rain 30%. Saturday, sunny. A slight chance of showers and thunderstorms in the afternoon. Highs in the lower 90s. This hazardous weather outlook is for central Kansas, east central Kansas, north central Kansas and northeast Kansas. For today and tonight, the probability for widespread hazardous weather is low. For Monday through Saturday, the probability for widespread hazardous weather is low. The Topeka, Kansas climate summary for yesterday, May 9, 2026. Yesterday's high temperature was 85 degrees. The normal high is 74. The record high is 95 degrees, which was set in 2011. Yesterday's low temperature was 42 degrees. The normal low is 52. The record low is 30 degrees, which was set in 1980. A trace of precipitation fell yesterday, which brings the monthly total to 0.30 inches. This is 1.12 inches below the normal amount of 1.42 inches for May. The total precipitation for the year now stands at 10.64 inches, which is 0.96 inches above normal. Yesterday the maximum wind observed was 20 miles an hour from the west. The highest wind gust observed was 27 miles per hour from the west. The normal high temperature for today is 74 degrees, and the normal low is 53. The record high for today is 95, which occurred in 2022, and the record low is 35, which occurred in 1981. Sunrise today is at 6:14 a.m. and sunset is at 8:24 p.m. The Manhattan, Kansas climate summary for yesterday, May 9, 2026. Yesterday's high temperature was 83 degrees. The normal high is 74. Yesterday's low temperature was 42 degrees. The normal low is 50. A trace of precipitation fell yesterday, which brings the monthly total to 0.01 inches. This is 1.22 inches below the normal amount of 1.23 inches for May. The total precipitation for the year now stands at 5.81 inches, which is 1.99 inches below normal. Yesterday the maximum wind observed was 17 miles an hour from the north. The highest wind gust observed was 26 miles per hour from the north. The normal high temperature for today is 75 degrees, and the normal low is 50. Sunrise today is at 6:18 a.m. and sunset is at 8:28 p.m. This is NOAA Weather Radio Station WXK91 in Topeka. Here are the 8 a.m. conditions for the local area.
At Topeka, it was partly sunny. The temperature was 57 degrees, and the relative humidity was 40%. The wind was northeast at 9 miles an hour. The pressure was 30.15 inches and rising. At Manhattan, it was cloudy. The temperature was 55 degrees, and the relative humidity was 43%. The wind was east at 7 miles an hour. Around the region, at Wichita, rain was falling, with a temperature of 57. It was mostly sunny, with a temperature of 54 at Beatrice, 46 at Omaha, and 6 around the region. At Wichita, rain was falling, with a temperature of 57. It was mostly sunny, with a temperature of 54 at Beatrice, 46 at Omaha, and 61 at Springfield. It was partly sunny, with a temperature of 56 at Lawrence, 57 at Kansas City, and 56 at Emporia. At Concordia, it was cloudy, with a temperature of 53. Once again, at Manhattan, it was 55 degrees under cloudy skies. Once again, at Topeka, it was 57 degrees under partly sunny skies. Now here is your National Weather Service forecast. Today, mostly cloudy this morning, then becoming mostly sunny. Not as warm with highs around 70. Northeast winds 5 to 10 miles per hour. Tonight, clear. Lows in the middle 40s. Southeast winds around 5 miles per hour, becoming southwest after midnight. Monday, sunny, warmer with highs around 80. Southwest winds 5 to 10 miles per hour. Monday night, clear. Not as cool with lows in the middle 50s. South winds 10 to 15 miles per hour. Gusts up to 30 miles per hour after midnight. Tuesday, sunny. Highs in the upper 80s. Southwest winds 15 to 20 miles per hour, becoming west 10 to 15 miles per hour in the afternoon. Tuesday night, mostly clear. Lows in the middle 50s. Wednesday, sunny. Highs in the lower 80s. Wednesday night, mostly clear. Lows in the middle 50s. Thursday, mostly sunny and breezy. Highs in the upper 80s. Thursday night and Friday, partly cloudy. A slight chance of showers and thunderstorms. Lows in the upper 60s. Highs in the middle 90s. Friday night, mostly clear with a chance of showers and thunderstorms in the evening, then partly cloudy with a slight chance of showers and thunderstorms after midnight. Lows in the upper 60s. Chance of rain 30%. Saturday, sunny. A slight chance of showers and thunderstorms in the afternoon. Highs in the lower 90s. Kansas, east central Kansas, north central Kansas and northeast Kansas. For today and tonight, the probability for widespread hazardous weather is low. For Monday through Saturday, the probability for widespread hazardous weather is low. The Topeka, Kansas climate summary for yesterday, May 9, 2026. Yesterday's high temperature was 85 degrees. The normal high is 74. The record high is 95 degrees, which was set in 2011. Yesterday's low temperature was 42 degrees. The normal low is 52. The record low is 30 degrees, which was set in 1980. A trace of precipitation fell yesterday, which brings the monthly total to 0.30 inches. This is 1.12 inches below the normal amount of 1.42 inches for May. The total precipitation for the year now stands at 10.64 inches, which is 0.96 inches above normal. Yesterday the maximum wind observed was 20 miles an hour from the west. The highest wind gust observed was 27 miles per hour from the west. The normal high temperature for today is 74 degrees, and the normal low is 53. The record high for today is 95, which occurred in 2022, and the record low is 35, which occurred in 1981. Sunrise today is at 6:14 a.m. and sunset is at 8:24 p.m. The Manhattan, Kansas climate summary for yesterday, May 9, 2026.
Yesterday.

Today's high temperature was 83 degrees. The normal high is 74. Yesterday's low temperature was 42 degrees. The normal low is 50. A trace of precipitation fell yesterday, which brings the monthly total to 0.01 inches. This is 1.22 inches below the normal amount of 1.23 inches for May. The total precipitation for the year now stands at 5.81 inches, which is 1.99 inches below normal. Yesterday, the maximum wind observed was 17 miles an hour from the north. The highest wind gust observed was 26 miles per hour from the north. The normal high temperature for today is 75 degrees, and the normal low is 50. Sunrise today is at 6:18 a.m. and sunset is at 8:28 p.m. This is NOAA Weather Radio WXK91 in Topeka. The current time is 8:38 a.m. Central Daylight Time. 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Here are the 8 a.m. conditions for the local area. At Topeka, it was partly sunny. The temperature was 57 degrees, and the relative humidity was 40%. The wind was northeast at 9 miles an hour. The pressure was 30.15 inches and rising. At Manhattan, it was cloudy. The temperature was 55 degrees, and the relative humidity was 43%. The wind was east at 7 miles an hour. Around the region, at Wichita, rain was falling, with a temperature of 57. It was mostly sunny, with a temperature of 54 at Beatrice, 46 at Omaha, and 61 at Springfield. It was partly sunny, with a temperature of 56 at Lawrence, 57 at Kansas City, and 56 it was cloudy, with a temperature of 53. Once again, at Manhattan, it was 55 degrees under cloudy skies. Once again, at Topeka, it was 57 degrees under partly sunny skies. Now here is your National Weather Service forecast. Today, mostly cloudy this morning, then becoming mostly sunny. Not as warm with highs around 70. Northeast winds 5 to 10 miles per hour. Tonight, clear. Lows in the middle 40s. Southeast winds around 5 miles per hour, becoming southwest after midnight. Monday, sunny, warmer with highs around 80. Southwest winds 5 to 10 miles per hour. Monday night, clear. Not as cool with lows in the middle 50s.

with a slight chance of showers and thunderstorms after midnight. Lows in the upper 60s. Chance of rain 30%. Saturday, sunny. A slight chance of showers and thunderstorms in the afternoon. Highs in the lower 90s. This hazardous weather outlook is for central Kansas, east central Kansas, north central Kansas, and northeast Kansas. For today and tonight, the probability for widespread hazardous weather is low. For Monday through Saturday, the probability for widespread hazardous weather is low. The Topeka, Kansas climate summary for yesterday, May 9, 2026. Yesterday's high temperature was 85 degrees. The normal high is 74. The record high is 95 degrees, which was set in 2011. Yesterday's low temperature was 42 degrees. The normal low is 52. The record low is 30 degrees, which was set in 1980. A trace of precipitation fell yesterday, which brings the monthly total to 0.30 inches. This is 1.12 inches below the normal amount of 1.42 inches for May. The total precipitation for the year now stands at 10.64 inches, which is 0.96 inches above normal. Yesterday, the maximum wind observed was 20 miles an hour from the west. The highest wind gust observed was 27 miles per hour from the west. The normal high temperature for today is 74 degrees, and the normal low is 53. The record high for today is 95, which occurred in 2022, and the record low is 35, which occurred in 1981. Sunrise today is at 6:14 a.m. and sunset is at 8:24 p.m. The Manhattan, Kansas climate summary for yesterday, May 9, 2026. Yesterday's high temperature was 83 degrees. The normal high is 74. Yesterday's low temperature was 42 degrees. The normal low is 50. A trace of precipitation fell yesterday, which brings the monthly total to 0.01 inches. This is 1.22 inches below the normal amount of 1.23 inches for May. The total precipitation for the year now stands at 5.81 inches, which is 1.99 inches below normal. Yesterday, the maximum wind observed was 17 miles an hour from the north. The highest wind gust observed was 26 miles per hour from the north. The normal high temperature for today is 75 degrees, and the normal low is 50. Sunrise today is at 6:18 a.m. and sunset is at 8:28 p.m. This is NOAA Weather Radio Station WXK91 in Topeka. Here are the 8 a.m. conditions for the local area. At Topeka, it was partly sunny. The temperature was 57 degrees, and the relative humidity was 40%. The wind was northeast at 9 miles an hour. The pressure was 30.15 inches and rising. At Manhattan, it was cloudy. The temperature was 55 degrees, and the relative humidity was 43%. The wind was east at 7 miles an hour. Around the region, at Wichita, rain was falling, with a temperature of 57. It was mostly sunny, with a temperature of 54 at Beatrice, 46 at Omaha, and 61 at Springfield. It was partly sunny, with a temperature of 56 at Lawrence, 57 at Kansas City, and 56 at Emporia. At Concordia, it was cloudy, with a temperature of 53. Once again, at Manhattan, it was 55 degrees under cloudy skies. Once again, at Topeka, it was 57 degrees under partly sunny skies. Now here is your National Weather Service forecast. Today, mostly cloudy this morning, then becoming mostly sunny. Not as warm with highs around 70. Northeast winds 5 to 10 miles per hour. Tonight, clear. Lows in the middle 40s. Southeast winds around 5 miles per hour, becoming southwest after midnight. Monday, sunny, warmer with highs around 80. Southwest winds 5 to 10 miles per hour. Monday night, clear. Not as cool with lows in the middle 50s. South winds 10 to 15 miles per hour.

gusts up to 30 miles per hour after midnight. Tuesday, sunny. Highs in the upper 80s. Southwest winds 15 to 20 miles per hour, becoming west 10 to 15 miles per hour in the afternoon. Tuesday night, mostly clear. Lows in the middle 50s. Wednesday, sunny. Highs in the lower 80s. Wednesday night, mostly clear. Lows in the middle 50s. Thursday, mostly sunny and breezy. Highs in the upper 80s. Thursday night and Friday, partly cloudy. A slight chance of showers and thunderstorms. Lows in the upper 60s. Highs in the middle 90s. Friday night, mostly clear with a chance of showers and thunderstorms in the evening, then partly cloudy with a slight chance of showers and thunderstorms after midnight. Lows in the upper 60s. Chance of rain 30%. Saturday, sunny. A slight chance of showers and thunderstorms in the afternoon. Highs in the lower 90s. This hazardous weather outlook is for central Kansas, east central Kansas, north central Kansas and northeast Kansas. For today and tonight, the probability for widespread hazardous weather is low. For Monday through Saturday, the probability for widespread hazardous weather is low. The Topeka, Kansas climate summary for yesterday, May 9, 2026. Yesterday's high temperature was 85 degrees. The normal high is 74. The record high is 95 degrees, which was set in 2011. Yesterday's low temperature was 42 degrees. The normal low is 52. The record low is 30 degrees, which was set in 1980. A trace of precipitation fell yesterday, which brings the monthly total to 0.30 inches. This is 1.12 inches below the normal amount of 1.42 inches for May. The total precipitation for the year now stands at 10.64 inches, which is 0.96 inches above normal. Yesterday the maximum wind observed was 20 miles an hour from the west. The highest wind gust observed was 27 miles per hour from the west. The normal high temperature for today is 74 degrees, and the normal low is 53. The record high for today is 95, which occurred in 2022, and the record low is 35, which occurred in 1981. Sunrise today is at 6:14 a.m. and sunset is at 8:24 p.m. The Manhattan, Kansas climate summary for yesterday, May 9, 2026. Yesterday's high temperature was 83 degrees. The normal high is 74. Yesterday's low temperature was 42 degrees. The normal low is 50. A trace of precipitation fell yesterday, which brings the monthly total to 0.01 inches. This is 1.22 inches below the normal amount of 1.23 inches for May. The total precipitation for the year now stands at 5.81 inches, which is 1.99 inches below normal. Yesterday the maximum wind observed was 17 miles an hour from the north. The highest wind gust observed was 26 miles per hour from the north. The normal high temperature for today is 75 degrees, and the normal low is 50. Sunrise today is at 6:18 a.m. and sunset is at 8:28 p.m. This is NOAA Weather Radio Station WXK91 in Topeka. Here are the 8 a.m. conditions for the local area. At Topeka, it was partly sunny. The temperature was 57 degrees, and the relative humidity was 40%. The wind was northeast at 9 miles an hour. The pressure was 30.15 inches and rising. At Manhattan, it was cloudy. The temperature was 55 degrees, and the relative humidity was 43%. The wind was east at 7 miles an hour. Around the region, at Wichita, rain was falling, with a temperature of 57. It was mostly sunny, with a temperature of 54 at Beatrice, 46 at Omaha, and 61 at Springfield. It was partly sunny, with a temperature of 56 at Lawrence, 57 at Kansas City, and 56 at Emporia. At Concordia, it was cloudy, with a temperature of 50.

Once again, at Manhattan, it was 55 degrees under cloudy skies. Once again, at Topeka, it was 57 degrees under partly sunny skies. Now here is your National Weather Service forecast. Today, mostly cloudy this morning, then becoming mostly sunny. Not as warm with highs around 70. Northeast winds 5 to 10 miles per hour. Tonight, clear. Lows in the middle 40s. Southeast winds around 5 miles per hour, becoming southwest after midnight. Monday, sunny, warmer with highs around 80. Southwest winds 5 to 10 miles per hour. Monday night, clear. Not as cool with lows in the middle 50s. South winds 10 to 15 miles per hour. Gusts up to 30 miles per hour after midnight. Tuesday, sunny. Highs in the upper 80s. Southwest winds 15 to 20 miles per hour, becoming west 10 to 15 miles per hour in the afternoon. Tuesday night, mostly clear. Lows in the middle 50s. Wednesday, sunny. Highs in the lower 80s. Wednesday night, mostly clear. Lows in the middle 50s. Thursday, mostly sunny and breezy. Highs in the upper 80s. Thursday night and Friday, partly cloudy. A slight chance of showers and thunderstorms. Lows in the upper 60s. Highs in the middle 90s. Friday night, mostly clear with a chance of showers and thunderstorms in the evening, then partly cloudy with a slight chance of showers and thunderstorms after midnight. Lows in the upper 60s. Chance of rain 30%. Saturday, sunny. A slight chance of showers and thunderstorms in the afternoon. Highs in the lower 90s. The current time is 8:53 a.m. Central Daylight Time. This hazardous weather outlook is for Central Kansas, East Central Kansas, North Central Kansas, and Northeast Kansas. For today and tonight, the probability for widespread hazardous weather is low. For Monday through Saturday, the probability for widespread hazardous weather is low. The Topeka, Kansas climate summary for yesterday, May 9, 2026. Yesterday's high temperature was 85 degrees. The normal high is 74. The record high is 95 degrees, which was set in 2011. Yesterday's low temperature was 42 degrees. The normal low is 52. The record low is 30 degrees, which was set in 1980. A trace of precipitation fell yesterday, which brings the monthly total to 0.30 inches. This is 1.12 inches below the normal amount of 1.42 inches for May. The total precipitation for the year now stands at 10.64 inches, which is 0.96 inches above normal. Yesterday the maximum wind observed was 20 miles an hour from the west. The highest wind gust observed was 27 miles per hour from the west. The normal high temperature for today is 74 degrees, and the normal low is 53. The record high for today is 95, which occurred in 2022, and the record low is 35, which occurred in 1981. Sunrise today is at 6:14 a.m. and sunset is at 8:24 p.m. The Manhattan, Kansas climate summary for yesterday, May 9, 2026. Yesterday's high temperature was 83 degrees. The normal high is 74. Yesterday's low temperature was 42 degrees. The normal low is 50. A trace of precipitation fell yesterday, which brings the monthly total to 0.01 inches. This is 1.22 inches below the normal amount of 1.23 inches for May. The total precipitation for the year now stands at 5.81 inches, which is 1.99 inches below normal. Yesterday the maximum wind observed was 17 miles an hour from the north. The highest wind gust observed was 26 miles per hour from the north. The normal high temperature for today is 75 degrees, and the normal low is 50. Sunrise today is at 6:18 a.m. and sunset is at 8:28 p.m. This is no

the radio station WXK91 in Topeka. Here are the 8 a.m. conditions for the local area. At Topeka, it was partly sunny. The temperature was 57 degrees, and the relative humidity was 40%. The wind was northeast at 9 miles an hour. The pressure was 30.15 inches and rising. At Manhattan, it was cloudy. The temperature was 55 degrees, and the relative humidity was 43%. The wind was east at 7 miles an hour. Around the region, at Wichita, rain was falling, with a temperature of 57. It was mostly sunny, with a temperature of 54 at Beatrice, 46 at Omaha, and 61 at Springfield. It was partly sunny, with a temperature of 56 at Lawrence, 57 at Kansas City, and 56 at Emporia. At Concordia, it was cloudy, with a temperature of 53. Once again, at Manhattan, it was 55 degrees under cloudy skies. Once again, at Topeka, it was 57 degrees under partly sunny skies. Now here is your National Weather Service forecast. Today, mostly cloudy this morning, then becoming mostly sunny. Not as warm with highs around 70. Northeast winds 5 to 10 miles per hour. Tonight, clear. Lows in the middle 40s. Southeast winds around 5 miles per hour, becoming southwest after midnight. Monday, sunny, warmer with highs around 80. Southwest winds 5 to 10 miles per hour. Monday night, clear. Not as cool with lows in the middle 50s. South winds 10 to 15 miles per hour. Gusts up to 30 miles per hour after midnight. Tuesday, sunny. Highs in the upper 80s. Southwest winds 15 to 20 miles per hour, becoming west 10 to 15 miles per hour in the afternoon. Tuesday night, mostly clear. Lows in the middle 50s. Wednesday, sunny. Highs in the lower 80s. Wednesday night, mostly clear. Lows in the middle 50s. Thursday, mostly sunny and breezy. Highs in the upper 80s. Thursday night and Friday, partly cloudy. A slight chance of showers and thunderstorms. Lows in the upper 60s. Highs in the middle 90s. Friday night, mostly clear with a chance of showers and thunderstorms in the evening, then partly cloudy with a slight chance of showers and thunderstorms after midnight. Lows in the upper 60s. Chance of rain 30%. Saturday, sunny. A slight chance of showers and thunderstorms in the afternoon. Highs in the lower 90s. This hazardous weather outlook is for central Kansas, east central Kansas, north central Kansas, and northeast Kansas. For today and tonight, the probability for widespread hazardous weather is low. For Monday through Saturday, the probability for widespread hazardous weather is low. The Topeka, Kansas climate summary for yesterday, May 9, 2026. Yesterday's high temperature was 85 degrees. The normal high is 74. The record high is 95 degrees, which was set in 2011. Yesterday's low temperature was 42 degrees. The normal low is 52. The record low is 30 degrees, which was set in 1980. A trace of precipitation fell yesterday, which brings the monthly total to 0.30 inches. This is 1.12 inches below the normal amount of 1.42 inches for May. The total precipitation for the year now stands at 10.64 inches, which is 0.96 inches above normal. Yesterday the maximum wind observed was 20 miles an hour from the west. The highest wind gust observed was 27 miles per hour from the west. The normal high temperature for today is 74 degrees, and the normal low is 53. The record high for today is 95, which occurred in 2022, and the record low is 35, which occurred in 1981. Sunrise today is at 6:14 a.m. and sunset is at 8:24 p.m. The Manhattan, Kansas climate summary for yesterday, May 9, 2026.
Yesterday's high temperature was 83 degrees. The normal high is 74. Yesterday's low temperature was 42 degrees. The normal low is 50. A trace of precipitation fell yesterday, which brings the monthly total to 0.01 inches. This is 1.22 inches below the normal amount of 1.23 inches for May. The total precipitation for the year now stands at 5.81 inches, which is 1.99 inches below normal. Yesterday, the maximum wind observed was 17 miles an hour from the north. The highest wind gust observed was 26 miles per hour from the north. The normal high temperature for today is 75 degrees, and the normal low is 50. Sunrise today is at 6:18 a.m. and sunset is at 8:28 p.m. This is NOAA Weather Radio Station WXK91 in Topeka. Here are the 8 a.m. conditions for the local area. At Topeka, it was partly sunny. The temperature was 57 degrees, and the relative humidity was 40%. The wind was northeast at 9 miles an hour. The pressure was 30.15 inches and rising. At Manhattan, it was cloudy. The temperature was 55 degrees, and the relative humidity was 43%. The wind was east at 7 miles an hour. Around the region, at Wichita, rain was falling, with a temperature of 57. It was mostly sunny, with a temperature of 54 at Beatrice, 46 at Omaha, and 61 at Springfield. It was partly sunny, with a temperature of 56 at Lawrence, 57 at Kansas City, and 56 at Emporia. At Concordia, it was cloudy, with a temperature of 53. Once again, at Manhattan, it was 55 degrees under cloudy skies. Once again, at Topeka, it was 57 degrees under partly sunny skies. Now here is your National Weather Service forecast. Today, mostly cloudy this morning, then becoming mostly sunny. Not as warm with highs around 70. Northeast winds 5 to 10 miles per hour. Tonight, clear. Lows in the middle 40s. Southeast winds around 5 miles per hour, becoming southwest after midnight. Monday, sunny, warmer with highs around 80. Southwest winds 5 to 10 miles per hour. Monday night, clear. Not as cool with lows in the middle 50s. South winds 10 to 15 miles per hour. Gusts up to 30 miles per hour after midnight. Tuesday, sunny. Highs in the upper 80s. Southwest winds 15 to 20 miles per hour, becoming west 10 to 15 miles per hour in the afternoon. Tuesday night, mostly clear. Lows in the middle 50s. Wednesday, sunny. Highs in the lower 80s. Wednesday night, mostly clear. Lows in the middle 50s. Thursday, mostly sunny and breezy. Highs in the upper 80s. Thursday night and Friday, partly cloudy. A slight chance of showers and thunderstorms. Lows in the upper 60s. Highs in the middle 90s. Friday night, mostly clear with a chance of showers and thunderstorms in the evening, then partly cloudy with a slight chance of showers and thunderstorms after midnight. Lows in the upper 60s. Chance of rain 30%. Saturday, sunny. A slight chance of showers and thunderstorms in the afternoon. Highs in the lower 90s. This hazardous weather outlook is for central Kansas, east central Kansas, north central Kansas, and northeast Kansas. For today and tonight, the probability for widespread hazardous weather is low. For Monday through Saturday, the Topeka, Kansas climate summary for yesterday, May 9, 2026. Yesterday's high temperature was 85 degrees. The normal high is 74. The record high is 95 degrees, which was set in 2011. Yesterday's low temperature was 42 degrees. The normal low is 52. The record low is 30 degrees, which was set in 1980. A trace of precipitation fell yesterday, which brings the monthly total to 0.30 inches.

This is 1.12 inches below the normal amount of 1.42 inches for May. The total precipitation for the year now stands at 10.64 inches, which is 0.96 inches above normal. Yesterday, the maximum wind observed was 20 miles an hour from the west. The highest wind gust observed was 27 miles per hour from the west. The normal high temperature for today is 74 degrees, and the normal low is 53. The record high for today is 95, which occurred in 2022, and the record low is 35, which occurred in 1981. Sunrise today is at 6:14 a.m. and sunset is at 8:24 p.m. The Manhattan, Kansas climate summary for yesterday, May 9, 2026. Yesterday's high temperature was 83 degrees. The normal high is 74. Yesterday's low temperature was 42 degrees. The normal low is 50. A trace of precipitation fell yesterday, which brings the monthly total to 0.01 inches. This is 1.22 inches below the normal amount of 1.23 inches for May. The total precipitation for the year now stands at 5.81 inches, which is 1.99 inches below normal. Yesterday, the maximum wind observed was 17 miles an hour from the north. The highest wind gust observed was 26 miles per hour from the north. The normal high temperature for today is 75 degrees, and the normal low is 50. Sunrise today is at 6:18 a.m. and sunset is at 8:28 p.m. The current time is 9:08 a.m. Central Daylight Time. 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Now here is your National Weather Service forecast. Today, mostly cloudy this morning, then becoming mostly sunny. Not as warm with highs around 70. Northeast winds 5 to 10 miles per hour. Tonight, clear. Lows in the middle 40s. Southeast winds around 5 miles per hour, becoming southwest after midnight. Monday, sunny, warmer with highs around 80. Southwest winds 5 to 10 miles per hour. Monday night, clear. Not as cool with lows in the middle 50s. South winds 10 to 15 miles per hour. Gusts up to 30 miles per hour after midnight. Tuesday, sunny. Highs in the upper 80s. Southwest winds 15 to 20 miles per hour, becoming west 10 to 15 miles per hour in the afternoon. Tuesday night, mostly clear. Lows in the middle 50s. Wednesday, sunny. Highs in the lower 80s. Wednesday night, mostly clear. Lows in the middle 50s. Thursday, mostly sunny and breezy. Highs in the upper 80s. Thursday night and Friday, partly cloudy. A slight chance of showers and thunderstorms. Lows in the upper 60s. Highs in the middle 90s. Friday night, mostly clear with a chance of showers and thunderstorms in the evening, then partly cloudy with a slight chance of showers and thunderstorms after midnight. Lows in the upper 60s. Chance of rain 30%. Saturday, sunny. A slight chance of showers and thunderstorms in the afternoon. Highs in the lower 90s.

northeast Kansas. For today and tonight, the probability for widespread hazardous weather is low. For Monday through Saturday, the probability for widespread hazardous weather is low. The Topeka, Kansas climate summary for yesterday, May 9, 2026. Yesterday's high temperature was 85 degrees. The normal high is 74. The record high is 95 degrees, which was set in 2011. Yesterday's low temperature was 42 degrees. The normal low is 52. The record low is 30 degrees, which was set in 1980. A trace of precipitation fell yesterday, which brings the monthly total to 0.30 inches. This is 1.12 inches below the normal amount of 1.42 inches for May. The total precipitation for the year now stands at 10.64 inches, which is 0.96 inches above normal. Yesterday, the maximum wind observed was 20 miles an hour from the west. The highest wind gust observed was 27 miles per hour from the west. The normal high temperature for today is 74 degrees, and the normal low is 53. The record high for today is 95, which occurred in 2022, and the record low is 35, which occurred in 1981. Sunrise today is at 6:14 a.m. and sunset is at 8:24 p.m. The Manhattan, Kansas climate summary for yesterday, May 9, 2026. Yesterday's high temperature was 83 degrees. The normal high is 74. Yesterday's low temperature was 42 degrees. The normal low is 50. A trace of precipitation fell yesterday, which brings the monthly total to 0.01 inches. This is 1.22 inches below the normal amount of 1.23 inches for May. The total precipitation for the year now stands at 5.81 inches, which is 1.99 inches below normal. Yesterday, the maximum wind observed was 17 miles an hour from the north. The highest wind gust observed was 26 miles per hour from the north. The normal high temperature for today is 75 degrees, and the normal low is 50. Sunrise today is at 6:18 a.m. and sunset is at 8:28 p.m. This is NOAA Weather Radio Station WXK91 in Topeka. Here are the 9 a.m. conditions for the local area. At Topeka, it was cloudy. The temperature was 57 degrees, and the relative humidity was 40%. The wind was northeast at 8 miles an hour. The pressure was 30.18 inches and rising. At Manhattan, it was cloudy. The temperature was 56 degrees, and the relative humidity was 42%. The wind was east at 8 miles an hour. Around the region, at Wichita, rain was falling, with a temperature of 54. At Beatrice, it was sunny, with a temperature of 59. It was mostly sunny, with a temperature of 58 at Concordia, and 54 at Omaha. It was partly sunny, with a temperature of 58 at Kansas City, and 63 at Springfield. It was cloudy, with a temperature of 58 at Lawrence, and 57 at Emporia. Once again, at Manhattan, it was 56 degrees under cloudy skies. Once again, at Topeka, it was 57 degrees under cloudy skies. Now here is your National Weather Service forecast. Today, mostly cloudy this morning, then becoming mostly sunny. Not as warm with highs around 70. Northeast winds 5 to 10 miles per hour. Tonight, clear. Lows in the middle 40s. Southeast winds around 5 miles per hour, becoming southwest after midnight. Monday, sunny, warmer with highs around 80. Southwest winds 5 to 10 miles per hour. Monday night, clear. South winds 10 to 15 miles per hour. Gusts up to 30 miles per hour after midnight. Tuesday, sunny. Highs in the upper 80s. Southwest winds 15 to 20 miles per hour, becoming west 10 to 15 miles per hour in the afternoon. Tuesday night, mostly clear. Lows in the middle 50s. Wednesday, sunny. Highs in the lower 80s.

Wednesday night, mostly clear. Lows in the middle 50s. Thursday, mostly sunny and breezy. Highs in the upper 80s. Thursday night and Friday, partly cloudy. A slight chance of showers and thunderstorms. Lows in the upper 60s. Highs in the middle 90s. Friday night, mostly clear with a chance of showers and thunderstorms in the evening, then partly cloudy with a slight chance of showers and thunderstorms after midnight. Lows in the upper 60s. Chance of rain 30%. Saturday, sunny,

Kansas. For today and tonight, the probability for widespread hazardous weather is low. For Monday through Saturday, the probability for widespread hazardous weather is low. The Topeka, Kansas climate summary for yesterday, May 9, 2026. Yesterday's high temperature was 85 degrees. The normal high is 74. The record high is 95 degrees, which was set in 2011. Yesterday's low temperature was 42 degrees. The normal low is 52. The record low is 30 degrees, which was set in 1980. A trace of precipitation fell yesterday, which brings the monthly total to 0.30 inches. This is 1.12 inches below the normal amount of 1.42 inches for May. The total precipitation for the year now stands at 10.64 inches, which is 0.96 inches above normal. Yesterday, the maximum wind observed was 20 miles an hour from the west. The highest wind gust observed was 27 miles per hour from the west. The normal high temperature for today is 74 degrees, and the normal low is 53. The record high for today is 95, which occurred in 2022, and the record low is 35, which occurred in 1981. Sunrise today is at 6:14 a.m. and sunset is at 8:24 p.m. The Manhattan, Kansas climate summary for yesterday, May 9, 2026. Yesterday's high temperature was 83 degrees. The normal high is 74. Yesterday's low temperature was 42 degrees. The normal low is 50. A trace of precipitation fell yesterday, which brings the monthly total to 0.01 inches. This is 1.22 inches below the normal amount of 1.23 inches for May. The total precipitation for the year now stands at 5.81 inches, which is 1.99 inches below normal. Yesterday, the maximum wind observed was 17 miles an hour from the north. The highest wind gust observed was 26 miles per hour from the north. The normal high temperature for today is 75 degrees, and the normal low is 50. Sunrise today is at 6:18 a.m. and sunset is at 8:28 p.m. This is NOAA Weather Radio Station WXK91 in Topeka. Here are the 9 a.m. conditions for the local area. At Topeka, it was cloudy. The temperature was 57 degrees, and the relative humidity was 40%. The wind was northeast at 8 miles an hour. The pressure was 30.18 inches and rising. At Manhattan, it was cloudy. The temperature was 56 degrees, and the relative humidity was 42%. The wind was east at 8 miles an hour. Around the region, at Wichita, rain was falling, with a temperature of 54. At Beatrice, it was sunny, with a temperature of 59. It was mostly sunny, with a temperature of 58 at Concordia, and 54 at Omaha. It was partly sunny, with a temperature of 58 at Kansas City, and 63 at Springfield. It was cloudy, with a temperature of 58 at Lawrence, and 57 at Emporia. Once again, at Manhattan, it was 56 degrees under cloudy skies. Once again, at Topeka, it was 57 degrees under cloudy skies. Now here is your National Weather Service forecast. Today, mostly cloudy this morning, then becoming mostly sunny. Not as warm with highs around 70. Northeast winds 5 to 10 miles per hour. Tonight, clear. Lows in the middle 40s. Southeast winds around 5 miles per hour, becoming southwest after midnight. Monday, sunny, warmer with highs around 80. Southwest winds 5 to 10 miles per hour. Monday night, clear. Not as cool with lows in the middle 50s. South winds 10 to 15 miles per hour. Gusts up to 30 miles per hour after midnight. Tuesday, sunny. Highs in the upper 80s. Southwest winds 15 to 20 miles per hour, becoming west 10 to 15 miles per hour in the afternoon. Tuesday night, mostly clear. Lows in the middle 50s. Wednesday, sunny.

highs in the lower 80s. Wednesday night, mostly clear. Lows in the middle 50s. Thursday, mostly sunny and breezy. Highs in the upper 80s. Thursday night and Friday, partly cloudy. A slight chance of showers and thunderstorms. Lows in the upper 60s. Highs in the middle 90s. Friday night, mostly clear with a chance of showers and thunderstorms in the evening, then partly cloudy with a slight chance of showers and thunderstorms after midnight. Lows in the upper 60s. Chance of rain 30%. Saturday, sunny. A slight chance of showers and thunderstorms in the afternoon. Highs in the lower 90s. This hazardous weather outlook is for central Kansas, east central Kansas, north central Kansas and northeast Kansas. For today and tonight, the probability for widespread hazardous weather is low. For Monday through Saturday, the probability for widespread hazardous weather is low. The Topeka, Kansas climate summary for yesterday, May 9, 2026. Yesterday's high temperature was 85 degrees. The normal high is 74. The record high is 95 degrees, which was set in 2011. Yesterday's low temperature was 42 degrees. The normal low is 52. The record low is 30 degrees, which was set in 1980. A trace of precipitation fell yesterday, which brings the monthly total to 0.30 inches. This is 1.12 inches below the normal amount of 1.42 inches for May. The total precipitation for the year now stands at 10.64 inches, which is 0.96 inches above normal. Yesterday the maximum wind observed was 20 miles an hour from the west. The highest wind gust observed was 27 miles per hour from the west. The normal high temperature for today is 74 degrees, and the normal low is 53. The record high for today is 95, which occurred in 2022, and the record low is 35, which occurred in 1981. Sunrise today is at 6:14 a.m. and sunset is at 8:24 p.m. The current time is 9:24 a.m. Central Daylight Time. The Manhattan, Kansas climate summary for yesterday, May 9, 2026. Yesterday's high temperature was 83 degrees. The normal high is 74. Yesterday's low temperature was 42 degrees. The normal low is 50. A trace of precipitation fell yesterday, which brings the monthly total to 0.01 inches. This is 1.22 inches below the normal amount of 1.23 inches for May. The total precipitation for the year now stands at 5.81 inches, which is 1.99 inches below normal. Yesterday the maximum wind observed was 17 miles an hour from the north. The highest wind gust observed was 26 miles per hour from the north. The normal high temperature for today is 75 degrees, and the normal low is 50. Sunrise today is at 6:18 a.m. and sunset is at 8:28 p.m. This is NOAA Weather Radio Station WXK91 in Topeka. Here are the 9 a.m. conditions for the local area. At Topeka, it was cloudy. The temperature was 57 degrees, and the relative humidity was 40%. The wind was northeast at 8 miles an hour. The pressure was 30.18 inches and rising. At Manhattan, it was cloudy. The temperature was 56 degrees, and the relative humidity was 42%. The wind was east at 8 miles an hour. Around the region, at Wichita, rain was falling, with a temperature of 54. At Beatrice, it was sunny, with a temperature of 59. It was mostly sunny, with a temperature of 58 at Concordia, and 54 at Omaha. It was partly sunny, with a temperature of 58 at Kansas City, and 63 at Springfield. It was cloudy, with a temperature of 58 at Lawrence, and 57 at Emporia. Once again, at Manhattan, it was 56 degrees under cloudy skies. Once again, at Topeka, it was 57 degrees under cloudy skies. Now here is your National Weather Service forecast.
Today, mostly cloudy this morning, then becoming mostly sunny. Not as warm with highs around 70. Northeast winds 5 to 10 miles per hour. Tonight, clear. Lows in the middle 40s. Southeast winds around 5 miles per hour, becoming southwest after midnight. Monday, sunny, warmer with highs around 80. Southwest winds 5 to 10 miles per hour. Monday night, clear. Not as cool with lows in the middle 50s. South winds 10 to 15 miles per hour. Gusts up to 30 miles per hour after midnight. Tuesday, sunny. Highs in the upper 80s. Southwest winds 15 to 20 miles per hour, becoming west 10 to 15 miles per hour in the afternoon. Tuesday night, mostly clear. Lows in the middle 50s. Wednesday, sunny. Highs in the lower 80s. Wednesday night, mostly clear. Lows in the middle 50s. Thursday, mostly sunny and breezy. Highs in the upper 80s. Thursday night and Friday, partly cloudy. A slight chance of showers and thunderstorms. Lows in the upper 60s. Highs in the middle 90s. Friday night, mostly clear with a chance of showers and thunderstorms in the evening, then partly cloudy with a slight chance of showers and thunderstorms after midnight. Lows in the upper 60s. Chance of rain 30%. Saturday, sunny. A slight chance of showers and thunderstorms in the afternoon. Highs in the lower 90s. This hazardous weather outlook is for central Kansas, east central Kansas, north central Kansas, and northeast Kansas. For today and tonight, the probability for widespread hazardous weather is low. For Monday through Saturday, the probability for widespread hazardous weather is low. The Topeka, Kansas climate summary for yesterday, May 9, 2026. Yesterday's high temperature was 85 degrees. The normal high is 74. The record high is 95 degrees, which was set in 2011. Yesterday's low temperature was 42 degrees. The normal low is 52. The record low is 30 degrees, which was set in 1980. A trace of precipitation fell yesterday, which brings the monthly total to 0.30 inches. This is 1.12 inches below the normal amount of 1.42 inches for May. The total precipitation for the year now stands at 10.64 inches, which is 0.96 inches above normal. Yesterday, the maximum wind observed was 20 miles an hour from the west. The highest wind gust observed was 27 miles per hour from the west. The normal high temperature for today is 74 degrees, and the normal low is 53. The record high for today is 95, which occurred in 2022, and the record low is 35, which occurred in 1981. Sunrise today is at 6:14 a.m. and sunset is at 8:24 p.m. The Manhattan, Kansas climate summary for yesterday, May 9, 2026. Yesterday's high temperature was 83 degrees. The normal high is 74. Yesterday's low temperature was 42 degrees. The normal low is 50. A trace of precipitation fell yesterday, which brings the monthly total to 0.01 inches. This is 1.22 inches below the normal amount of 1.23 inches for May. The total precipitation for the year now stands at 5.81 inches, which is 1.99 inches below normal. Yesterday, the maximum wind observed was 17 miles an hour from the north. The highest wind gust observed was 26 miles per hour from the north. The normal high temperature for today is 75 degrees, and the normal low is 50. Sunrise today is at 6:18 a.m. and sunset is at 8:28 p.m. This is NOAA Weather Radio Station WXK91 in Topeka. Here are the 9 a.m. conditions for the local area. At Topeka, it was cloudy. The temperature was 57 degrees, and the relative humidity was 40%. The wind was northeast at 8 miles an hour. The pressure was 30.1.

8 inches and rising. At Manhattan, it was cloudy. The temperature was 56 degrees, and the relative humidity was 42%. The wind was east at 8 miles an hour. Around the region, at Wichita, rain was falling, with a temperature of 54. At Beatrice, it was sunny, with a temperature of 59. It was mostly sunny, with a temperature of 58 at Concordia, and 54 at Omaha. It was partly sunny, with a temperature of 58 at Kansas City, and 63 at Springfield. It was cloudy, with a temperature of 58 at Lawrence, and 57 at Emporia. Once again, at Manhattan, it was 56 degrees under cloudy skies. Once again, at Topeka, it was 57 degrees under cloudy skies. Now here is your National Weather Service forecast. Today, mostly cloudy this morning, then becoming mostly sunny. Not as warm with highs around 70. Northeast winds 5 to 10 miles per hour. Tonight, clear. Lows in the middle 40s. Southeast winds around 5 miles per hour, becoming southwest after midnight. Monday, sunny, warmer with highs around 80. Southwest winds 5 to 10 miles per hour. Monday night, clear. Not as cool with lows in the middle 50s. South winds 10 to 15 miles per hour. Gusts up to 30 miles per hour after midnight, clear. Not as cool with lows in the middle 50s. South winds 10 to 15 miles per hour. Gusts up to 30 miles per hour after midnight. Tuesday, sunny. Highs in the upper 80s. Southwest winds 15 to 20 miles per hour, becoming west 10 to 15 miles per hour in the afternoon. Tuesday night, mostly clear. Lows in the middle 50s. Wednesday, sunny. Highs in the lower 80s. Wednesday night, mostly clear. Lows in the middle 50s. Thursday, mostly sunny and breezy. Highs in the upper 80s. Thursday night and Friday, partly cloudy. A slight chance of showers and thunderstorms. Lows in the upper 60s. Highs in the middle 90s. Friday night, mostly clear with a chance of showers and thunderstorms in the evening, then partly cloudy with a slight chance of showers and thunderstorms after midnight. Lows in the upper 60s. Chance of rain 30%. Saturday, sunny. A slight chance of showers and thunderstorms in the afternoon. Highs in the lower 90s. This hazardous weather outlook is for central Kansas, east central Kansas, north central Kansas, and northeast Kansas. For today and tonight, the probability for widespread hazardous weather is low. For Monday through Saturday, the probability for widespread hazardous weather is low. The Topeka, Kansas climate summary for yesterday, May 9, 2026. Yesterday's high temperature was 85 degrees. The normal high is 74. The record high is 95 degrees, which was set in 2011. Yesterday's low temperature was 42 degrees. The normal low is 52. The record low is 30 degrees, which was set in 1980. A trace of precipitation fell yesterday, which brings the monthly total to 0.30 inches. This is 1.12 inches below the normal amount of 1.42 inches for May. The total precipitation for the year now stands at 10.64 inches, which is 0.96 inches above normal. Yesterday, the maximum wind observed was 20 miles an hour from the west. The highest wind gust observed was 27 miles per hour from the west. The normal high temperature for today is 74 degrees, and the normal low is 53. The record high for today is 95, which occurred in 2022, and the record low is 35, which occurred in 1981. Sunrise today is at 6:14 a.m. and sunset is at 8:24 p.m. The Manhattan, Kansas climate summary for yesterday, May 9, 2026. Yesterday's high temperature was 83 degrees. The normal high is 74. Yesterday's low temperature was 42 degrees.

The normal low is 50. A trace of precipitation fell yesterday, which brings the monthly total to 0.01 inches. This is 1.22 inches below the normal amount of 1.23 inches for May. The total precipitation for the year now stands at 5.81 inches, which is 1.99 inches below normal. Yesterday, the maximum wind observed was 17 miles an hour from the north. The highest wind gust observed was 26 miles per hour from the north. The normal high temperature for today is 75 degrees, and the normal low is 50. Sunrise today is at 6:18 a.m. and sunset is at 8:28 p.m. This is NOAA Weather Radio Station WXK91 in Topeka. Here are the 9 a.m. conditions for the local area. At Topeka, it was cloudy. The temperature was 57 degrees, and the relative humidity was 40%. The wind was northeast at 8 miles an hour. The pressure was 30.18 inches and rising. At Manhattan, it was cloudy. The temperature was 56 degrees, and the relative humidity was 42%. The wind was east at 8 miles an hour. Around the region, at Wichita, rain was falling, with a temperature of 54. At Beatrice, it was sunny, with a temperature of 59. It was mostly sunny, with a temperature of 58 at Concordia, and 54 at Omaha. It was partly sunny, with a temperature of 58 at Kansas City, and 63 at Springfield. It was cloudy, with a temperature of 58 at Lawrence, and 57 at Emporia. Once again, at Manhattan, it was 56 degrees under cloudy skies. Once again, at Topeka, it was 57 degrees under cloudy skies. This is NOAA Weather Radio WXK91 in Topeka. The current time is 9:38 a.m. Central Daylight Time. Now here is your National Weather Service forecast. Today, mostly cloudy this morning, then becoming mostly sunny. Not as warm with highs around 70. Northeast winds 5 to 10 miles per hour. Tonight, clear. Lows in the middle 40s. Southeast winds around 5 miles per hour, becoming southwest after midnight. Monday, sunny, warmer with highs around 80. Southwest winds 5 to 10 miles per hour. Monday night, clear. Not as cool with lows in the middle 50s. South winds 10 to 15 miles per hour. Gusts up to 30 miles per hour after midnight. Tuesday, sunny. Highs in the upper 80s. Southwest winds 15 to 20 miles per hour, becoming west 10 to 15 miles per hour in the afternoon. Tuesday night, mostly clear. Lows in the middle 50s. Wednesday, sunny. Highs in the lower 80s. Wednesday night, mostly clear. Lows in the middle 50s. Thursday, mostly sunny and breezy. Highs in the upper 80s. Thursday night and Friday, partly cloudy. A slight chance of showers and thunderstorms. Lows in the upper 60s. Highs in the middle 90s. Friday night, mostly clear with a chance of showers and thunderstorms in the evening, then partly cloudy with a slight chance of showers and thunderstorms after midnight. Lows in the upper 60s. Chance of rain 30%. Saturday, sunny. A slight chance of showers and thunderstorms in the afternoon. Highs in the lower 90s. This hazardous weather outlook is for central Kansas, east central Kansas, north central Kansas, and northeast Kansas. For today and tonight, the probability for widespread hazardous weather is low. For Monday through Saturday, the probability for widespread hazardous weather is low. The Topeka, Kansas climate summary for yesterday, May 9, 2026. Yesterday's high temperature was 85 degrees. The normal high is 74. The record high is 95 degrees, which was set in 2011. Yesterday's low temperature was 42 degrees. The normal low is 52. The record low is 30 degrees, which was set in 1980.

and the record low is 35, which occurred in 1981. Sunrise today is at 6:14 a.m. and sunset is at 8:24 p.m. The Manhattan, Kansas climate summary for yesterday, May 9, 2026. Yesterday's high temperature was 83 degrees. The normal high is 74. Yesterday's low temperature was 42 degrees. The normal low is 50. A trace of precipitation fell yesterday, which brings the monthly total to 0.01 inches. This is 1.22 inches below the normal amount of 1.23 inches for May. The total precipitation for the year now stands at 5.81 inches, which is 1.99 inches below normal. Yesterday, the maximum wind observed was 17 miles an hour from the north. The highest wind gust observed was 26 miles per hour from the north. The normal high temperature for today is 75 degrees, and the normal low is 50. Sunrise today is at 6:18 a.m. and sunset is at 8:28 p.m. This is NOAA Weather Radio Station WXK91 in Topeka. Here are the 9 a.m. conditions for the local area. At Topeka, it was cloudy. The temperature was 57 degrees, and the relative humidity was 40%. The wind was northeast at 8 miles an hour. The pressure was 30.18 inches and rising. At Manhattan, it was cloudy. The temperature was 56 degrees, and the relative humidity was 42%. The wind was east at 8 miles an hour. Around the region, at Wichita, rain was falling, with a temperature of 54. At Beatrice, it was sunny, with a temperature of 59. It was mostly sunny, with a temperature of 58 at Concordia, and 54 at Omaha. It was partly sunny, with a temperature of 58 at Kansas City, and 63 at Springfield. It was cloudy, with a temperature of 58 at Lawrence, and 57 at Emporia. Once again, at Manhattan, it was 56 degrees under cloudy skies. Once again, at Topeka, it was 57 degrees under cloudy skies. Now here is your National Weather Service forecast. Today, mostly cloudy this morning, then becoming mostly sunny. Not as warm with highs around 70. Northeast winds 5 to 10 miles per hour. Tonight, clear. Lows in the middle 40s. Southeast winds around 5 miles per hour, becoming southwest after midnight. Monday, sunny, warmer with highs around 80. Southwest winds 5 to 10 miles per hour. Monday night, clear. Not as cool with lows in the middle 50s. South winds 10 to 15 miles per hour. Gusts up to 30 miles per hour after midnight. Tuesday, sunny. Highs in the upper 80s. Southwest winds 15 to 20 miles per hour, becoming west 10 to 15 miles per hour in the afternoon. Tuesday night, mostly clear. Lows in the middle 50s. Wednesday, sunny. Highs in the lower 80s. Wednesday night, mostly clear. Lows in the middle 50s. Thursday, mostly sunny and breezy. Highs in the upper 80s. Thursday night and Friday, partly cloudy. A slight chance of showers and thunderstorms. Lows in the upper 60s. Highs in the middle 90s. Friday night, mostly clear with a chance of showers and thunderstorms in the evening, then partly cloudy with a slight chance of showers and thunderstorms after midnight. Lows in the upper 60s. Chance of rain 30%. Saturday, sunny. A slight chance of showers and thunderstorms in the afternoon. Highs in the lower 90s. This hazardous weather outlook is for Central Kansas, East Central Kansas, North Central Kansas and Northeast Kansas. For today and tonight, the probability for widespread hazardous weather is low. For Monday through Saturday, the probability for widespread hazardous weather is low. The Topeka, Kansas climate summary for yesterday, May 9, 2026. Yesterday's high temperature was 85 degrees. The normal high is 74.

The record high is 95 degrees, which was set in 2011. Yesterday's low temperature was 42 degrees. The normal low is 52. The record low is 30 degrees, which was set in 1980. A trace of precipitation fell yesterday, which brings the monthly total to 0.30 inches. This is 1.12 inches below the normal amount of 1.42 inches for May. The total precipitation for the year now stands at 10.64 inches, which is 0.96 inches above normal. Yesterday, the maximum wind observed was 20 miles an hour from the west. The highest wind gust observed was 27 miles per hour from the west. The normal high temperature for today is 74 degrees, and the normal low is 53. The record high for today is 95, which occurred in 2022, and the record low is 35, which occurred in 1981. Sunrise today is at 6:14 a.m. and sunset is at 8:24 p.m. The Manhattan, Kansas climate summary for yesterday, May 9, 2026. Yesterday's high temperature was 83 degrees. The normal high is 74. Yesterday's low temperature was 42 degrees. The normal low is 50. A trace of precipitation fell yesterday, which brings the monthly total to 0.01 inches. This is 1.22 inches below the normal amount of 1.23 inches for May. The total precipitation for the year now stands at 5.81 inches, which is 1.99 inches below normal. Yesterday, the maximum wind observed was 17 miles an hour from the north. The highest wind gust observed was 26 miles per hour from the north. The normal high temperature for today is 75 degrees, and the normal low is 50. Sunrise today is at 6:18 a.m. and sunset is at 8:28 p.m. This is NOAA Weather Radio Station WXK91 in Topeka. Here are the 9 a.m. conditions for the local area. At Topeka, it was cloudy. The temperature was 57 degrees, and the relative humidity was 40%. The wind was northeast at 8 miles an hour. The pressure was 30.18 inches and rising. At Manhattan, it was cloudy. The temperature was 56 degrees, and the relative humidity was 42%. The wind was east at 8 miles an hour. Around the region, at Wichita, rain was falling, with a temperature of 54. At Beatrice, it was sunny, with a temperature of 59. It was mostly sunny, with a temperature of 58 at Concordia, and 54 at Omaha. It was partly sunny, with a temperature of 58 at Kansas City, and 63 at Springfield. It was cloudy, with a temperature of 58 at Lawrence, and 57 at Emporia. Once again, at Manhattan, it was 56 degrees under cloudy skies. Once again, at Topeka, it was 57 degrees under cloudy skies. Now here is your National Weather Service forecast. Today, mostly cloudy this morning, then becoming mostly sunny. Not as warm with highs around 70. Northeast winds 5 to 10 miles per hour. Tonight, clear. Lows in the middle 40s. Southeast winds around 5 miles per hour, becoming southwest after midnight. Monday, sunny, warmer with highs around 80. Southwest winds 5 to 10 miles per hour. Monday night, clear. Not as cool with lows in the middle 50s. South winds 10 to 15 miles per hour. Gusts up to 30 miles per hour after midnight. Tuesday, sunny. Highs in the upper 80s. Southwest winds 15 to 20 miles per hour, becoming west 10 to 15 miles per hour in the afternoon. Tuesday night, mostly clear. Lows in the middle 50s. Wednesday, sunny. Highs in the lower 80s. Wednesday night, mostly clear. Lows in the middle 50s. Thursday, mostly sunny and breezy. Highs in the upper 80s. Thursday night and Friday, partly cloudy. A slight chance of showers and thunderstorms. Lows in the upper 60s. Highs in the middle 90s.

Friday night, mostly clear with a chance of showers and thunderstorms in the evening. Then partly cloudy with a slight chance of showers and thunderstorms after midnight. Lows in the upper 60s. Chance of rain 30%. Saturday, sunny. A slight chance of showers and thunderstorms in the afternoon. Highs in the lower 90s. This hazardous weather outlook is for central Kansas, east central Kansas, north central Kansas, and northeast Kansas. For today and tonight, the probability for widespread hazardous weather is low. For Monday through Saturday, the probability for widespread hazardous weather is low. The Topeka, Kansas climate summary for yesterday, May 9, 2026. Yesterday's high temperature was 85 degrees. The normal high is 74. The record high is 95 degrees, which was set in 2011. Yesterday's low temperature was 42 degrees. The normal low is 52. The record low is 30 degrees, which was set in 1980. A trace of precipitation fell yesterday, which brings the monthly total to 0.30 inches. This is 1.12 inches below the normal amount of 1.42 inches for May. The total precipitation for the year now stands at 10.64 inches, which is 0.96 inches above normal. Yesterday the maximum wind observed was 20 miles an hour from the west. The highest wind gust observed was 27 miles per hour from the west. The normal high temperature for today is 74 degrees, and the normal low is 53. The record high for today is 95, which occurred in 2022, and the record low is 35, which occurred in 1981. Sunrise today is at 6:14 a.m. and sunset is at 8:24 p.m. The current time is 9:54 a.m. Central Daylight Time. The Manhattan, Kansas climate summary for yesterday, May 9, 2026. Yesterday's high temperature was 83 degrees. The normal high is 74. Yesterday's low temperature was 42 degrees. The normal low is 50. A trace of precipitation fell yesterday, which brings the monthly total to 0.01 inches. This is 1.22 inches below the normal amount of 1.23 inches for May. The total precipitation for the year now stands at 5.81 inches, which is 1.99 inches below normal.

Temperature for today is 75 degrees, and the normal low is 50. Sunrise today is at 6:18 a.m. and sunset is at 8:28 p.m. This is NOAA Weather Radio Station WXK91 in Topeka. Here are the 9 a.m. conditions for the local area. At Topeka, it was cloudy. The temperature was 57 degrees, and the relative humidity was 40%. The wind was northeast at 8 miles an hour. The pressure was 30.18 inches and rising. At Manhattan, it was cloudy. The temperature was 56 degrees, and the relative humidity was 42%. The wind was east at 8 miles an hour. Around the region, at Wichita, rain was falling, with a temperature of 54. At Beatrice, it was sunny, with a temperature of 59. It was mostly sunny, with a temperature of 58 at Concordia, and 54 at Omaha. It was partly sunny, with a temperature of 58 at Kansas City, and 63 at Springfield. It was cloudy, with a temperature of 58 at Lawrence, and 57 at Emporia. Once again, at Manhattan, it was 56 degrees under cloudy skies. Once again, at Topeka, it was 57 degrees under cloudy skies. Now here is your National Weather Service forecast. Today, mostly cloudy this morning, then becoming mostly sunny. Not as warm with highs around 70. Northeast winds 5 to 10 miles per hour. Tonight, clear. Lows in the middle 40s. Southeast winds around 5 miles per hour, becoming southwest after midnight. Monday, sunny, warmer with highs around 80. Southwest winds 5 to 10 miles per hour. Monday night, clear. Not as cool with lows in the middle 50s. South winds 10 to 15 miles per hour. Gusts up to 30 miles per hour after midnight. Tuesday, sunny. Highs in the upper 80s. Southwest winds 15 to 20 miles per hour, becoming west 10 to 15 miles per hour in the afternoon. Tuesday night, mostly clear. Lows in the middle 50s. Wednesday, sunny. Highs in the lower 80s. Wednesday night, mostly clear. Lows in the middle 50s. Thursday, mostly sunny and breezy. Highs in the upper 80s. Thursday night and Friday, partly cloudy. A slight chance of showers and thunderstorms. Lows in the upper 60s. Highs in the middle 90s. Friday night, mostly clear with a chance of showers and thunderstorms in the evening, then partly cloudy with a slight chance of showers and thunderstorms after midnight. Lows in the upper 60s. Chance of rain 30%. Saturday, sunny. A slight chance of showers and thunderstorms in the afternoon. Highs in the lower 90s. This hazardous weather outlook is for Central Kansas, East Central Kansas, North Central Kansas, and Northeast Kansas. For today and tonight, the probability for widespread hazardous weather is low. For Monday through Saturday, the probability for widespread hazardous weather is low. The Topeka, Kansas climate summary for yesterday, May 9, 2026. Yesterday's high temperature was 85 degrees. The normal high is 74. The record high is 95 degrees, which was set in 2011. Yesterday's low temperature was 42 degrees. The normal low is 52. The record low is 30 degrees, which was set in 1980. A trace of precipitation fell yesterday, which brings the monthly total to 0.30 inches. This is 1.12 inches below the normal amount of 1.42 inches for May. The total precipitation for the year now stands at 10.64 inches, which is 0.96 inches above normal. Yesterday the maximum wind observed was 20 miles an hour from the west. The highest wind gust observed was 27 miles per hour from the west. The normal high temperature for today is 74 degrees, and the normal low is 53. The record high for today is 95, which occurred in 2022, and the record low is 35, which occurred in 1980.

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Here are the 9 a.m. conditions for the local area. At Topeka, it was cloudy. The temperature was 57 degrees, and the relative humidity was 40%. The wind was northeast at 8 miles an hour. The pressure was 30.18 inches and rising. At Manhattan, it was cloudy. The temperature was 56 degrees, and the relative humidity was 42%. The wind was east at 8 miles an hour. Around the region, at Wichita, rain was falling, with a temperature of 54. At Beatrice, it was sunny, with a temperature of 59. It was mostly sunny, with a temperature of 58 at Concordia, and 54 at Omaha. It was partly sunny, with a temperature of 58 at Kansas City, and 63 at Springfield. It was cloudy, with a temperature of 58 at Lawrence, and 57 at Emporia. Once again, at Manhattan, it was 56 degrees under cloudy skies. Once again, at Topeka, it was 57 degrees under cloudy skies. Now here is your National Weather Service forecast. Today, mostly cloudy this morning, then becoming mostly sunny. Not as warm with highs around 70. Northeast winds 5 to 10 miles per hour. Tonight, clear. Lows in the middle 40s. Southeast winds around 5 miles per hour, becoming southwest after midnight. Monday, sunny, warmer with highs around 80. Southwest winds 5 to 10 miles per hour. Monday night, clear. Not as cool with lows in the middle 50s. South winds 10 to 15 miles per hour. Gusts up to 30 miles per hour after midnight. Tuesday, sunny. Highs in the upper

sunny. Highs in the lower 80s. Wednesday night, mostly clear. Lows in the middle 50s. Thursday, mostly sunny and breezy. Highs in the upper 80s. Thursday night and Friday, partly cloudy. A slight chance of showers and thunderstorms. Lows in the upper 60s. Highs in the middle 90s. Friday night, mostly clear with a chance of showers and thunderstorms in the evening, then partly cloudy with a slight chance of showers and thunderstorms after midnight. Lows in the upper 60s. Chance of rain 30%. Saturday, sunny. A slight chance of showers and thunderstorms in the afternoon. Highs in the lower 90s. This hazardous weather outlook is for central Kansas, east central Kansas, north central Kansas and northeast Kansas. For today and tonight, the probability for widespread hazardous weather is low. For Monday through Saturday, the probability for widespread hazardous weather is low. This is NOAA Weather Radio Station WXK91 in Topeka. Here are the 9 a.m. conditions for the local area. At Topeka, it was cloudy. The temperature was 57 degrees, and the relative humidity was 40%. The wind was northeast at 8 miles an hour. The pressure was 30.18 inches and rising. At Manhattan, it was cloudy. The temperature was 56 degrees, and the relative humidity was 42%. The wind was east at 8 miles an hour. Around the region, at Wichita, rain was falling, with a temperature of 54. At Beatrice, it was sunny, with a temperature of 59. It was mostly sunny, with a temperature of 58 at Concordia, and 54 at Omaha. It was partly sunny, with a temperature of 58 at Kansas City, and 63 at Springfield. It was cloudy, with a temperature of 58 at Lawrence, and 57 at Emporia. Once again, at Manhattan, it was 56 degrees under cloudy skies. Once again, at Topeka, it was 57 degrees under cloudy skies. Now here is your National Weather Service forecast. Today, mostly cloudy this morning, then becoming mostly sunny. Not as warm with highs around 70. Northeast winds 5 to 10 miles per hour. Tonight, clear. Lows in the middle 40s. Southeast winds around 5 miles per hour, becoming southwest after midnight. Monday, sunny, warmer with highs around 80. Southwest winds 5 to 10 miles per hour. Monday night, clear. Not as cool with lows in the middle 50s. South winds 10 to 15 miles per hour. Gusts up to 30 miles per hour after midnight. Tuesday, sunny. Highs in the upper 80s. Southwest winds 15 to 20 miles per hour, becoming west 10 to 15 miles per hour in the afternoon. Tuesday night, mostly clear. Lows in the middle 50s. Wednesday, sunny. Highs in the lower 80s. Wednesday night, mostly clear. Lows in the middle 50s. Thursday, mostly sunny and breezy. Highs in the upper 80s. Thursday night and Friday, partly cloudy. A slight chance of showers and thunderstorms. Lows in the upper 60s. Highs in the middle 90s. Friday night, mostly clear with a chance of showers and thunderstorms in the evening, then partly cloudy with a slight chance of showers and thunderstorms after midnight. Lows in the upper 60s. Chance of rain 30%. Saturday, sunny. A slight chance of showers and thunderstorms in the afternoon. Highs in the lower 90s. This hazardous weather outlook is for central Kansas, east central Kansas, north central Kansas and northeast Kansas. For today and tonight, the probability for widespread hazardous weather is low. For Monday through Saturday, the probability for widespread hazardous weather is low. 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Today, mostly cloudy.

This morning, then becoming mostly sunny. Not as warm with highs around 70. Northeast winds 5 to 10 miles per hour. Tonight, clear. Lows in the middle 40s. Southeast winds around 5 miles per hour, becoming southwest after midnight. Monday, sunny, warmer with highs around 80. Southwest winds 5 to 10 miles per hour. Monday night, clear. Not as cool with lows in the middle 50s. South winds 10 to 15 miles per hour. Gusts up to 30 miles per hour after midnight. Tuesday, sunny. Highs in the upper 80s. Southwest winds 15 to 20 miles per hour, becoming west 10 to 15 miles per hour in the afternoon. Tuesday night, mostly clear. Lows in the middle 50s. Wednesday, sunny. Highs in the lower 80s. Wednesday night, mostly clear. Lows in the middle 50s. Thursday, mostly sunny and breezy. Highs in the upper 80s. Thursday night and Friday, partly cloudy. A slight chance of showers and thunderstorms. Lows in the upper 60s. Highs in the middle 90s. Friday night, mostly clear with a chance of showers and thunderstorms in the evening, then partly cloudy with a slight chance of showers and thunderstorms after midnight. Lows in the upper 60s. Chance of rain 30%. Saturday, sunny. A slight chance of showers and thunderstorms in the afternoon. Highs in the lower 90s. The current time is 10:09 a.m. Central Daylight Time. This hazardous weather outlook is for Central Kansas, East Central Kansas, North Central Kansas, and Northeast Kansas. For today and tonight, the probability for widespread hazardous weather is low. For Monday through Saturday, the probability for widespread hazardous weather is low. 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Now here is your National Weather Service forecast. Today, mostly cloudy this morning, then becoming mostly sunny. Not as warm with highs around 70. Northeast winds 5 to 10 miles per hour. Tonight, clear. Lows in the middle 40s. Southeast winds around 5 miles per hour, becoming southwest after midnight. Monday, sunny, warmer with highs around 80. Southwest winds 5 to 10 miles per hour. Monday night, clear. Not as cool with lows in the middle 50s. South winds 10 to 15 miles per hour. Gusts up to 30 miles per hour after midnight. Tuesday, sunny. Highs in the upper 80s. Southwest winds 15 to 20 miles per hour, becoming west 10 to 15 miles per hour in the afternoon. Tuesday night, mostly clear. Lows in the middle 50s. Wednesday, sunny. Highs in the lower 80s. Wednesday night, mostly clear. Lows in the middle 50s. Thursday, mostly sunny and breezy. Highs in the upper 80s. Thursday night and Friday, partly cloudy. A slight chance of showers and thunderstorms. Lows in the upper 60s. Highs in the middle 90s. Friday night, mostly clear with a chance of showers and thunderstorms in the evening, then partly cloudy with a slight chance of showers and thunderstorms after midnight. Lows in the upper 60s. Chance of rain 30%. Saturday, sunny. A slight chance of showers and thunderstorms in the afternoon. Highs in the lower 90s. This hazardous weather outlook is for Central Kansas, East Central Kansas, North Central Kansas, and Northeast Kansas. For today and tonight, the probability for widespread hazardous weather is low. For Monday through Saturday, the probability for widespread hazardous weather is low. This is NOAA Weather Radio Station WXK91 in Topeka. Here are the 10 a.m. conditions for the local area. At Topeka, it was partly sunny. The temperature was 60 degrees, and the relative humidity was 34%.
The wind was east at 10 miles an hour. The pressure was 30.18 inches and steady. At Manhattan, it was partly sunny. The temperature was 58 degrees, and the relative humidity was 37%. The wind was east at 8 miles an hour. Around the region, at Wichita, rain was falling, with a temperature of 55. At Beatrice, it was sunny, with a temperature of 62. It was mostly sunny, with a temperature of 61 at Kansas City, and 59 at Omaha. It was partly sunny, with a temperature of 59 at Lawrence, and 60 at Concordia. It was cloudy, with a temperature of 57 at Emporia, and 64 at Springfield. Once again, at Manhattan, it was 58 degrees under partly sunny skies. Once again, at Topeka, it was 60 degrees under partly sunny skies. Now here is your National Weather Service forecast. Today, mostly cloudy this morning, then becoming mostly sunny. Not as warm with highs around 70. Northeast winds 5 to 10 miles per hour. Tonight, clear. Lows in the middle 40s. Southeast winds around 5 miles per hour, becoming southwest after midnight. Monday, sunny, warmer with highs around 80. Southwest winds 5 to 10 miles per hour. Monday night, clear. Not as cool with lows in the middle 50s. South winds 10 to 15 miles per hour. Gusts up to 30 miles per hour after midnight. Tuesday, sunny. Highs in the upper 80s. Southwest winds 15 to 20 miles per hour, becoming west 10 to 15 miles per hour in the afternoon. Tuesday night, mostly clear. Lows in the middle 50s. Wednesday, sunny. Highs in the lower 80s. Wednesday night, mostly clear. Lows in the middle 50s. Thursday, mostly sunny and breezy. Highs in the upper 80s. Thursday night and Friday, partly cloudy. A slight chance of showers and thunderstorms. Lows in the upper 60s. Highs in the middle 90s. Friday night, mostly clear with a chance of showers and thunderstorms in the evening, then partly cloudy with a slight chance of showers and thunderstorms after midnight. Lows in the upper 60s. Chance of rain 30%. Saturday, sunny. A slight chance of showers and thunderstorms in the afternoon. Highs in the lower 90s. This hazardous weather outlook is for Central Kansas, East Central Kansas, North Central Kansas, and Northeast Kansas. For today and tonight, the probability for widespread hazardous weather is low. For Monday through Saturday, the probability for widespread hazardous weather is low. This is NOAA Weather Radio Station WXK91 in Topeka. Here are the 10 a.m. conditions for the local area. At Topeka, it was partly sunny. The temperature was 60 degrees, and the relative humidity was 34%. The wind was east at 10 miles an hour. The pressure was 30.18 inches and steady. At Manhattan, it was partly sunny. The temperature was 58 degrees, and the relative humidity was 37%. The wind was east at 8 miles an hour. Around the region, at Wichita, rain was falling, with a temperature of 55. At Beatrice, it was sunny, with a temperature of 62. It was mostly sunny, with a temperature of 61 at Kansas City, and 59 at Omaha. It was partly sunny, with a temperature of 59 at Lawrence, and 60 at Concordia. It was cloudy, with a temperature of 57 at Emporia, and 64 at Springfield. Once again, at Manhattan, it was 58 degrees under partly sunny skies. Once again, at Topeka, it was 60 degrees under partly sunny skies. Now here is your National Weather Service forecast. Today, mostly cloudy this morning, then becoming mostly sunny. Not as warm with highs around 70. Northeast winds 5 to 10 miles per hour. Tonight, clear. Lows in the middle 40s.
southeast winds around 5 miles per hour.

becoming southwest after midnight. Monday. Southwest winds 5 to 10 miles per hour. Monday night, clear. Not as cool with lows in the middle 50s. South winds 10 to 15 miles per hour. Gusts up to 30 miles per hour after midnight. Tuesday, sunny. Highs in the upper 80s. Southwest winds 15 to 20 miles per hour, becoming west 10 to 15 miles per hour in the afternoon. Tuesday night, mostly clear. Lows in the middle 50s. Wednesday, sunny. Highs in the lower 80s. Wednesday night, mostly clear. Lows in the middle 50s. Thursday, mostly sunny and breezy. Highs in the upper 80s. Thursday night and Friday, partly cloudy. A slight chance of showers and thunderstorms. Lows in the upper 60s. Highs in the middle 90s. Friday night, mostly clear with a chance of showers and thunderstorms in the evening, then partly cloudy with a slight chance of showers and thunderstorms after midnight. Lows in the upper 60s. Chance of rain 30%. Saturday, sunny. A slight chance of showers and thunderstorms in the afternoon. Highs in the lower 90s. This hazardous weather outlook is for central Kansas, east central Kansas, north central Kansas, and northeast Kansas. For today and tonight, the probability for widespread hazardous weather is low. For Monday through Saturday, the probability for widespread hazardous weather is low. This is NOAA Weather Radio Station WXK91 in Topeka. Here are the 10 a.m. conditions for the local area. At Topeka, it was partly sunny. The temperature was 60 degrees, and the relative humidity was 34%. The wind was east at 10 miles an hour. The pressure was 30.18 inches and steady. At Manhattan, it was partly sunny. The temperature was 58 degrees, and the relative humidity was 37%. The wind was east at 8 miles an hour. Around the region, at Wichita, rain was falling, with a temperature of 55. At Beatrice, it was sunny, with a temperature of 62. It was mostly sunny, with a temperature of 61 at Kansas City, and 59 at Omaha. It was partly sunny, with a temperature of 59 at Lawrence, and 60 at Concordia. It was cloudy, with a temperature of 57 at Emporia, and 64 at Springfield. Once again, at Manhattan, it was 58 degrees under partly sunny skies. Once again, at Topeka,

to 10 miles per hour. Tonight, clear. Lows in the middle 40s. Southeast winds around 5 miles per hour, becoming southwest after midnight. Monday, sunny, warmer with highs around 80. Southwest winds 5 to 10 miles per hour. Monday night, clear. Not as cool with lows in the middle 50s. South winds 10 to 15 miles per hour. Gusts up to 30 miles per hour after midnight. Tuesday, sunny. Highs in the upper 80s. Southwest winds 15 to 20 miles per hour, becoming west 10 to 15 miles per hour in the afternoon. Tuesday night, mostly clear. Lows in the middle 50s. Wednesday, sunny. Highs in the lower 80s. Wednesday night, mostly clear. Lows in the middle 50s. Thursday, mostly sunny and breezy. Highs in the upper 80s. Thursday night and Friday, partly cloudy. A slight chance of showers and thunderstorms. Lows in the upper 60s. Highs in the middle 90s. Friday night, mostly clear with a chance of showers and thunderstorms in the evening, then partly cloudy with a slight chance of showers and thunderstorms after midnight. Lows in the upper 60s. Chance of rain 30%. Saturday, sunny. A slight chance of showers and thunderstorms in the afternoon. Highs in the lower 90s. This hazardous weather outlook is for central Kansas, east central Kansas, north central Kansas, and northeast Kansas. For today and tonight, the probability for widespread hazardous weather is low. For Monday through Saturday, the probability for widespread hazardous weather is low. The current time is 10:23 a.m. Central Daylight Time. 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Here are the 10 a.m. conditions for the local area. At Topeka, it was partly sunny. The temperature was 60 degrees, and the relative humidity was 34%. The wind was east at 10 miles an hour. The pressure was 30.18 inches and steady. At Manhattan, it was partly sunny. The temperature was 58 degrees, and the relative humidity was 37%. The wind was east at 8 miles an hour. Around the region, at Wichita, rain was falling, with a temperature of 55. At Beatrice, it was sunny, with a temperature of 62. It was mostly sunny, with a temperature of 61 at Kansas City, and 59 at Omaha. It was partly sunny, with a temperature of 59 at Lawrence, and 60 at Concordia. It was cloudy, with a temperature of 57 at Emporia, and 64 at Springfield. Once again, at Manhattan, it was 58 degrees under partly sunny skies. Once again, at Topeka, it was 60 degrees under partly sunny skies. Now here is your National Weather Service forecast. Today, mostly cloudy this morning, then becoming mostly sunny. Not as warm with highs around 70. Northeast winds 5 to 10 miles per hour. Tonight, clear. Lows in the middle 40s. Southeast winds around 5 miles per hour, becoming southwest after midnight. Monday, sunny, warmer with highs around 80. Southwest winds 5 to 10 miles per hour. Monday night, clear. Not as cool with lows in the middle 50s. South winds 10 to 15 miles per hour. Gusts up to 30 miles per hour after midnight. Tuesday, sunny. Highs in the upper 80s. Southwest winds 15 to 20 miles per hour, becoming west 10 to 15 miles per hour in the afternoon. Tuesday night, mostly clear. Lows in the middle 50s. Wednesday, sunny. Highs in the lower 80s. Wednesday night, mostly clear. Lows in the middle 50s. Thursday, mostly sunny and breezy. Highs in the upper 80s. Thursday night and Friday, partly cloudy. A slight chance of showers and thunderstorms. Lows in the upper 60s.
Highs in the middle 90s. Friday night, mostly clear with a chance of showers and thunderstorms in the evening, then partly cloudy with a slight chance of showers and thunderstorms after midnight. Lows in the upper 60s. Chance of rain 30%. Saturday, sunny. A slight chance of showers and thunderstorms in the afternoon. Highs in the lower 90s. This hazardous weather outlook is for central Kansas, east central Kansas, north central Kansas, and northeast Kansas. For today and tonight, the probability for widespread hazardous weather is low. For Monday through Saturday, the probability for widespread hazardous weather is low. This is NOAA Weather Radio Station WXK91 in Topeka. Here are the 10 a.m. conditions for the local area. At Topeka, it was partly sunny. The temperature was 60 degrees, and the relative humidity was 34%. The wind was east at 10 miles an hour. The pressure was 30.18 inches and steady. At Manhattan, it was partly sunny. The temperature was 58 degrees, and the relative humidity was 37%. The wind was east at 8 miles an hour. Around the region, at Wichita, rain was falling, with a temperature of 55. At Beatrice, it was sunny, with a temperature of 62. It was mostly sunny, with a temperature of 61 at Kansas City, and 59 at Omaha. It was partly sunny, with a temperature of 59 at Lawrence, and 60 at Concordia. It was cloudy, with a temperature of 57 at Emporia, and 64 at Springfield. Once again, at Manhattan, it was 58 degrees under partly sunny skies. Once again, at Topeka, it was 60 degrees under partly sunny skies. Now here is your National Weather Service forecast. Today, mostly cloudy this morning, then becoming mostly sunny. Not as warm with highs around 70. Northeast winds 5 to 10 miles per hour. Tonight, clear. Lows in the middle 40s. Southeast winds around 5 miles per hour, becoming southwest after midnight. Monday, sunny, warmer with highs around 80. Southwest winds 5 to 10 miles per hour. Monday night, clear. Not as cool with lows in the middle 50s. South winds 10 to 15 miles per hour. Gusts up to 30 miles per hour after midnight. Tuesday, sunny. Highs in the upper 80s. Southwest winds 15 to 20 miles per hour, becoming west 10 to 15 miles per hour in the afternoon. Tuesday night, mostly clear. Lows in the middle 50s. Wednesday, sunny. Highs in the lower 80s. Wednesday night, mostly clear. Lows in the middle 50s. Thursday, mostly sunny and breezy. Highs in the upper 80s. Thursday night and Friday, partly cloudy. A slight chance of showers and thunderstorms. Lows in the upper 60s. Highs in the middle 90s. Friday night, mostly clear with a chance of showers and thunderstorms in the evening, then partly cloudy with a slight chance of showers and thunderstorms after midnight. Lows in the upper 60s. Chance of rain 30%. Saturday, sunny. A slight chance of showers and thunderstorms in the afternoon. Highs in the lower 90s. This hazardous weather outlook is for central Kansas, east central Kansas, north central Kansas, and northeast Kansas. For today and tonight, the probability for widespread hazardous weather is low. For Monday through Saturday, the probability for widespread hazardous weather is low. This is NOAA Weather Radio Station WXK91 in Topeka. Here are the 10 a.m. conditions for the local area. At Topeka, it was partly sunny. The temperature was 60 degrees, and the relative humidity was 34%. The wind was east at 10 miles an hour. The pressure was 30.18 inches and steady. At Manhattan, it was partly sunny. The temperature was 58 degrees, and the relative humidity was 37%.
The wind was east at 8 miles an hour. Around the region, at Wichita, rain was falling with a temperature of 55. At Beatrice, it was sunny with a temperature of 62. It was mostly sunny with a temperature of 61 at Kansas City and 59 at Omaha. It was partly sunny with a temperature of 59 at Lawrence and 60 at Concordia. It was cloudy with a temperature of 57 at Emporia and 64 at Springfield. Once again, at Manhattan, it was 58 degrees under partly sunny skies. Once again, at Topeka, it was 60 degrees under partly sunny skies. Now here is your National Weather Service forecast. Today, mostly cloudy this morning, then becoming mostly sunny. Not as warm with highs around 70. Northeast winds 5 to 10 miles per hour. Tonight, clear. Lows in the middle 40s. Southeast winds around 5 miles per hour, becoming southwest after midnight. Monday, sunny, warmer with highs around 80. Southwest winds 5 to 10 miles per hour. Monday night, clear. Not as cool with lows in the middle 50s. South winds 10 to 15 miles per hour. Gusts up to 30 miles per hour after midnight. Tuesday, sunny. Highs in the upper 80s. Southwest winds 15 to 20 miles per hour, becoming west 10 to 15 miles per hour in the afternoon. Tuesday night, mostly clear. Lows in the middle 50s. Wednesday, sunny. Highs in the lower 80s. Wednesday night, mostly clear. Lows in the middle 50s. Thursday, mostly sunny and breezy. Highs in the upper 80s. Thursday night and Friday, partly cloudy. A slight chance of showers and thunderstorms. Lows in the upper 60s. Highs in the upper 80s. Thursday night and Friday, partly cloudy. A slight chance of showers and thunderstorms. Lows in the upper 60s. Highs in the middle 90s. Friday night, mostly clear with a chance of showers and thunderstorms in the evening, then partly cloudy with a slight chance of showers and thunderstorms after midnight. Lows in the upper 60s. Chance of rain 30%. Saturday, sunny. A slight chance of showers and thunderstorms in the afternoon. Highs in the lower 90s. This hazardous weather outlook is for central Kansas, east central Kansas, north central Kansas and northeast Kansas. For today and tonight, the probability for widespread hazardous weather is low. For Monday through Saturday, the probability for widespread hazardous weather is low. This is NOAA Weather Radio Station WXK91 in Topeka. Here are the 10 a.m. conditions for the local area. At Topeka, it was partly sunny. The temperature was 60 degrees, and the relative humidity was 34%. The wind was east at 10 miles an hour. The pressure was 30.18 inches and steady. At Manhattan, it was partly sunny. The temperature was 58 degrees, and the relative humidity was 37%. The wind was east at 8 miles an hour. Around the region, at Wichita, rain was falling with a temperature of 55. At Beatrice, it was sunny with a temperature of 62. It was mostly sunny with a temperature of 61 at Kansas City and 59 at Omaha. It was partly sunny with a temperature of 59 at Lawrence and 60 at Concordia. It was cloudy with a temperature of 57 at Emporia and 64 at Springfield. Once again, at Manhattan, it was 58 degrees under partly sunny skies. Once again, at Topeka, it was 60 degrees under partly sunny skies. Now here is your National Weather Service forecast. Today, mostly cloudy this morning, then becoming mostly sunny. Not as warm with highs around 70. Northeast winds 5 to 10 miles per hour. Tonight, clear. Lows in the middle 40s. Southeast winds around 5 miles per hour, becoming southwest after midnight. Monday,
Sunny, warmer with highs around 80.

southwest winds 5 to 10 miles per hour. Monday night, clear. Not as cool with lows in the middle 50s. South winds 10 to 15 miles per hour. Gusts up to 30 miles per hour after midnight. Tuesday, sunny. Highs in the upper 80s. Southwest winds 15 to 20 miles per hour, becoming west 10 to 15 miles per hour in the afternoon. Tuesday night, mostly clear. Lows in the middle 50s. Wednesday, sunny. Highs in the lower 80s. Wednesday night, mostly clear. Lows in the middle 50s. Thursday, mostly sunny and breezy. Highs in the upper 80s. Thursday night and Friday, partly cloudy. A slight chance of showers and thunderstorms. Lows in the upper 60s. Highs in the middle 90s. Friday night, mostly clear with a chance of showers and thunderstorms in the evening, then partly cloudy with a slight chance of showers and thunderstorms after midnight. Lows in the upper 60s. Chance of rain 30%. Saturday, sunny. A slight chance of showers and thunderstorms in the afternoon. Highs in the lower 90s. This hazardous weather outlook is for central Kansas, east central Kansas, north central Kansas, and northeast Kansas. For today and tonight, the probability for widespread hazardous weather is low. For Monday through Saturday, the probability for widespread hazardous weather is low. This is NOAA Weather Radio Station WXK91 in Topeka. Here are the 10 a.m. conditions for the local area. At Topeka, it was partly sunny. The temperature was 60 degrees, and the relative humidity was 34%. The wind was east at 10 miles an hour. The pressure was 30.18 inches and steady. At Manhattan, it was partly sunny. The temperature was 58 degrees, and the relative humidity was 37%. The wind was east at 8 miles an hour. Around the region, at Wichita, rain was falling, with a temperature of 55. At Beatrice, it was sunny, with a temperature of 62. It was mostly sunny, with a temperature of 61 at Kansas City, and 59 at Omaha. It was partly sunny, with a temperature of 59 at Lawrence, and 60 at Concordia. It was cloudy, with a temperature of 57 at Emporia, and 64 at Springfield. Once again, at Manhattan, it was 58 degrees under partly sunny skies. Once again, at Topeka, it was 60 degrees under partly sunny skies. This is NOAA Weather Radio WXK91 in Topeka. The current time is 10:39 a.m. Central Daylight Time. Now here is your National Weather Service forecast. Today, mostly cloudy this morning, then becoming mostly sunny. Not as warm with highs around 70. Northeast winds 5 to 10 miles per hour. Tonight, clear. Lows in the middle 40s. Southeast winds around 5 miles per hour, becoming southwest after midnight. Monday, sunny, warmer with highs around 80. Southwest winds 5 to 10 miles per hour. Monday night, clear. Not as cool with lows in the middle 50s. South winds 10 to 15 miles per hour. Gusts up to 30 miles per hour after midnight. Tuesday, sunny. Highs in the upper 80s. Southwest winds 15 to 20 miles per hour, becoming west 10 to 15 miles per hour in the afternoon. Tuesday night, mostly clear. Lows in the middle 50s. Wednesday, sunny. Highs in the lower 80s. Wednesday night, mostly clear. Lows in the middle 50s. Thursday, mostly sunny and breezy. Highs in the upper 80s. Thursday night and Friday, partly cloudy. A slight chance of showers and thunderstorms. Lows in the upper 60s. Highs in the middle 90s. Friday night, mostly clear with a chance of showers and thunderstorms in the evening, then partly cloudy with a slight chance of showers and thunderstorms after midnight.

lows in the upper 60s. Chance of rain 30%. Saturday, sunny. A slight chance of showers and thunderstorms in the afternoon. Highs in the lower 90s. This hazardous weather outlook is for central Kansas, east central Kansas, north central Kansas, and northeast Kansas. For today and tonight, the probability for widespread hazardous weather is low. For Monday through Saturday, the probability for widespread hazardous weather is low. This is NOAA Weather Radio Station WXK91 in Topeka. Here are the 10 a.m. conditions for the local area. At Topeka, it was partly sunny. The temperature was 60 degrees, and the relative humidity was 34%. The wind was east at 10 miles an hour. The pressure was 30.18 inches and steady. At Manhattan, it was partly sunny. The temperature was 58 degrees, and the relative humidity was 37%. The wind was east at 8 miles an hour. Around the region, at Wichita, rain was falling, with a temperature of 55. At Beatrice, it was sunny, with a temperature of 62. It was mostly sunny, with a temperature of 61 at Kansas City, and 59 at Omaha.

Now here is your National Weather Service forecast. Today, mostly cloudy this morning, then becoming mostly sunny. Not as warm with highs around 70. Northeast winds 5 to 10 miles per hour. Tonight, clear. Lows in the middle 40s. Southeast winds around 5 miles per hour, becoming southwest after midnight. Monday, sunny, warmer with highs around 80. Southwest winds 5 to 10 miles per hour. Monday night, clear. Not as cool with lows in the middle 50s. South winds 10 to 15 miles per hour. Gusts up to 30 miles per hour after midnight. Tuesday, sunny. Highs in the upper 80s. Southwest winds 15 to 20 miles per hour, becoming west 10 to 15 miles per hour in the afternoon. Tuesday night, mostly clear. Lows in the middle 50s. Wednesday, sunny. Highs in the lower 80s. Wednesday night, mostly clear. Lows in the middle 50s. Thursday, mostly sunny and breezy. Highs in the upper 80s. Thursday night and Friday, partly cloudy, storms. Lows in the upper 60s. Highs in the middle 90s. Friday night, mostly clear with a chance of showers and thunderstorms in the evening, then partly cloudy with a slight chance of showers and thunderstorms after midnight. Lows in the upper 60s. Chance of rain 30%.

Well, the radio station WXK91 in Topeka. Here are the 10 a.m. conditions for the local area. At Topeka, it was partly sunny. The temperature was 60 degrees, and the relative humidity was 34%. The wind was east at 10 miles an hour. The pressure was 30.18 inches and steady. At Manhattan, it was partly sunny. The temperature was 58 degrees, and the relative humidity was 37%. The wind was east at 8 miles an hour. Around the region, at Wichita, rain was falling with a temperature of 55. At Beatrice, it was sunny with a temperature of 62. It was mostly sunny with a temperature of 61 at Kansas City and 59 at Omaha. It was partly sunny with a temperature of 59 at Lawrence and 60 at Concordia. It was cloudy with a temperature of 57 at Emporia and 64 at Springfield. Once again, at Manhattan, it was 58 degrees under partly sunny skies. Once again, at Topeka, it was 60 degrees under partly sunny skies. Now here is your National Weather Service forecast. Today, mostly cloudy this morning, then becoming mostly sunny. Not as warm with highs around 70. Northeast winds 5 to 10 miles per hour. Tonight, clear. Lows in the middle 40s. Southeast winds around 5 miles per hour, becoming southwest after midnight. Monday, sunny, warmer with highs around 80. Southwest winds 5 to 10 miles per hour. Monday night, clear. Not as cool with lows in the middle 50s. South winds 10 to 15 miles per hour. Gusts up to 30 miles per hour after midnight. Tuesday, sunny. Highs in the upper 80s. Southwest winds 15 to 20 miles per hour, becoming west 10 to 15 miles per hour in the afternoon. Tuesday night, mostly clear. Lows in the middle 50s. Wednesday, sunny. Highs in the lower 80s. Wednesday night, mostly clear. Lows in the middle 50s. Thursday, mostly sunny and breezy. Highs in the upper 80s. Thursday night and Friday, partly cloudy. A slight chance of showers and thunderstorms. Lows in the upper 60s. Highs in the middle 90s. Friday night, mostly clear with a chance of showers and thunderstorms in the evening, then partly cloudy with a slight chance of showers and thunderstorms after midnight. Lows in the upper 60s. Chance of rain 30%. Saturday, sunny. A slight chance of showers and thunderstorms in the afternoon. Highs in the lower 90s. This hazardous weather outlook is for Central Kansas, East Central Kansas, North Central Kansas, and Northeast Kansas. For today and tonight, the probability for widespread hazardous weather is low. For Monday through Saturday, the probability for widespread hazardous weather is low. This is NOAA Weather Radio Station WXK91 in Topeka. Here are the 10 a.m. conditions for the local area. At Topeka, it was partly sunny. The temperature was 60 degrees, and the relative humidity was 34%. The wind was east at 10 miles an hour. The pressure was 30.18 inches and steady. At Manhattan, it was partly sunny. The temperature was 58 degrees, and the relative humidity was 37%. The wind was east at 8 miles an hour. Around the region, at Wichita, rain was falling with a temperature of 55. At Beatrice, it was sunny with a temperature of 62. It was mostly sunny with a temperature of 61 at Kansas City and 59 at Omaha. It was partly sunny with a temperature of 59 at Lawrence and 60 at Concordia. It was cloudy with a temperature of 57 at Emporia and 64 at Springfield. Once again, at Manhattan, it was 58 degrees under partly sunny skies. Once again, at Topeka, it was 60 degrees under partly sunny skies. Now here is your National Weather Service forecast. Today, mostly

cloudy this morning, then becoming mostly sunny. Not as warm with highs around 70. Northeast winds 5 to 10 miles per hour. Tonight, clear. Lows in the middle 40s. Southeast winds around 5 miles per hour, becoming southwest after midnight. Monday, sunny, warmer with highs around 80. Southwest winds 5 to 10 miles per hour. Monday night, clear. Not as cool with lows in the middle 50s. South winds 10 to 15 miles per hour. Gusts up to 30 miles per hour after midnight. Tuesday, sunny. Highs in the upper 80s. Southwest winds 15 to 20 miles per hour, becoming west 10 to 15 miles per hour in the afternoon. Tuesday night, mostly clear. Lows in the middle 50s. Wednesday, sunny. Highs in the lower 80s. Wednesday night, mostly clear. Lows in the middle 50s. Thursday, mostly sunny and breezy. Highs in the upper 80s. Thursday night and Friday, partly cloudy. A slight chance of showers and thunderstorms. Lows in the upper 60s. Highs in the middle 90s. Friday night, mostly clear with a chance of showers and thunderstorms in the evening, then partly cloudy with a slight chance of showers and thunderstorms after midnight. Lows in the upper 60s. Chance of rain 30%. Saturday, sunny. A slight chance of showers and thunderstorms in the afternoon. Highs in the lower 90s. This hazardous weather outlook is for central Kansas, east central Kansas, north central Kansas, and northeast Kansas. For today and tonight, the probability for widespread hazardous weather is low. For Monday through Saturday, the probability for widespread hazardous weather is low. 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Here are the 10 a.m. conditions for the local area. At Topeka, it was partly sunny. The temperature was 60 degrees, and the relative humidity was 34%. The wind was east at 10 miles an hour. The pressure was 30.18 inches and steady. At Manhattan, it was partly sunny. The temperature was 58 degrees, and the relative humidity was 37%. The wind was east at 8 miles an hour. Around the region, at Wichita, rain was falling, with a temperature of 55. At Beatrice, it was sunny, with a temperature of 62. It was mostly sunny, with a temperature of 61 at Kansas City, and 59 at Omaha. It was partly sunny, with a temperature of 59 at Lawrence, and 60 at Concordia. It was cloudy, with a temperature of 57 at Emporia, and 64 at Springfield. Once again, at Manhattan, it was 58 degrees under partly sunny skies. Once again, at Topeka, it was 60 degrees under partly sunny skies. The current time is 10:53 a.m. Central Daylight Time. Now here is your National Weather Service forecast. Today, mostly cloudy this morning, then becoming mostly sunny. Not as warm with highs around 70. Northeast winds 5 to 10 miles per hour. Tonight, clear. Lows in the middle 40s. Southeast winds around 5 miles per hour, becoming southwest after midnight. Monday, sunny, warmer with highs around 80. Southwest winds 5 to 10 miles per hour. Monday night, clear. Not as cool with lows in the middle 50s. South winds 10 to 15 miles per hour. Gusts up to 30 miles per hour after midnight. Tuesday, sunny. Highs in the upper 80s. Southwest winds 15 to 20 miles per hour, becoming west 10 to 15 miles per hour in the afternoon. Tuesday night, mostly clear. Lows in the middle 50s. Wednesday, sunny. Highs in the lower 80s. Wednesday night, mostly clear. Lows in the middle 50s. Thursday, mostly sunny and breezy. Highs in the upper 80s. Thursday night and Friday, partly

Cloudy. A slight chance of showers and thunderstorms. Lows in the upper 60s. Highs in the middle 90s. Friday night, mostly clear with a chance of showers and thunderstorms in the evening, then partly cloudy with a slight chance of showers and thunderstorms after midnight. Lows in the upper 60s. Chance of rain 30%. Saturday, sunny. A slight chance of showers and thunderstorms in the afternoon. Highs in the lower 90s. This hazardous weather outlook is for central Kansas, east central Kansas, north central Kansas, and northeast Kansas. For today and tonight, the probability for widespread hazardous weather is low. For Monday through Saturday, the probability for widespread hazardous weather is low. This is NOAA Weather Radio Station WXK91 in Topeka. Here are the 10 a.m. conditions for the local area. At Topeka, it was partly sunny. The temperature was 60 degrees, and the relative humidity was 34%. The wind was east at 10 miles an hour. The pressure was 30.18 inches and steady. At Manhattan, it was partly sunny. The temperature was 58 degrees, and the relative humidity was 37%. The wind was east at 8 miles an hour. Around the region, at Wichita, rain was falling, with a temperature of 55. At Beatrice, it was sunny, with a temperature of 62. It was mostly sunny, with a temperature of 61 at Kansas City, and 59 at Omaha. It was partly sunny, with a temperature of 59 at Lawrence, and 60 at Concordia. It was cloudy, with a temperature of 57 at Emporia, and 64 at Springfield. Once again, at Manhattan, it was 58 degrees under partly sunny skies. Once again, at Topeka, it was 60 degrees under partly sunny skies. Now here is your National Weather Service forecast. Today, mostly cloudy this morning, then becoming mostly sunny. Not as warm with highs around 70. Northeast winds 5 to 10 miles per hour. Tonight, clear. Lows in the middle 40s. Southeast winds around 5 miles per hour, becoming southwest after midnight. Monday, sunny, warmer with highs around 80. Southwest winds 5 to 10 miles per hour. Monday night, clear. Not as cool with lows in the middle 50s. South winds 10 to 15 miles per hour. Gusts up to 30 miles per hour after midnight. Tuesday, sunny. Highs in the upper 80s. Southwest winds 15 to 20 miles per hour, becoming west 10 to 15 miles per hour in the afternoon. Tuesday night, mostly clear. Lows in the middle 50s. Wednesday, sunny. Highs in the lower 80s. Wednesday night, mostly clear. Lows in the middle 50s. Thursday, mostly sunny and breezy. Highs in the upper 80s. Thursday night and Friday, partly cloudy. A slight chance of showers and thunderstorms. Lows in the upper 60s. Highs in the middle 90s. Friday night, mostly clear with a chance of showers and thunderstorms in the evening, then partly cloudy with a slight chance of showers and thunderstorms after midnight. Lows in the upper 60s. Chance of rain 30%. Saturday, sunny. A slight chance of showers and thunderstorms in the afternoon. Highs in the lower 90s. This hazardous weather outlook is for central Kansas, east central Kansas, north central Kansas, and northeast Kansas. For today and tonight, the probability for widespread hazardous weather is low. For Monday through Saturday, the probability for widespread hazardous weather is low. This is NOAA Weather Radio Station WXK91 in Topeka. Here are the 10 a.m. conditions for the local area. At Topeka, it was partly sunny. The temperature was 60 degrees, and the relative humidity was 34%. The wind was east at 10 miles an hour. The pressure was 30.18 inches and steady. At Manhattan, it was partly sunny,

The temperature was 58 degrees, and the relative humidity was 37%. The wind was east at 8 miles an hour. Around the region, at Wichita, rain was falling, with a temperature of 55. At Beatrice, it was sunny, with a temperature of 62. It was mostly sunny, with a temperature of 61 at Kansas City, and 59 at Omaha. It was partly sunny, with a temperature of 59 at Lawrence, and 60 at Concordia. It was cloudy, with a temperature of 57 at Emporia, and 64 at Springfield. Once again, at Manhattan, it was 58 degrees under partly sunny skies. Once again, at Topeka, it was 60 degrees under partly sunny skies. Now here is your National Weather Service forecast. Today, mostly cloudy this morning, then becoming mostly sunny. Not as warm with highs around 70. Northeast winds 5 to 10 miles per hour. Tonight, clear. Lows in the middle 40s. Southeast winds around 5 miles per hour, becoming southwest after midnight. Monday, sunny, warmer with highs around 80. Southwest winds 5 to 10 miles per hour. Monday night, clear. Not as cool with lows in the middle 50s. South winds 10 to 15 miles per hour. Gusts up to 30 miles per hour after midnight. Tuesday, sunny. Highs in the upper 80s. Southwest winds 15 to 20 miles per hour, becoming west 10 to 15 miles per hour in the afternoon. Tuesday night, mostly clear. Lows in the middle 50s. Wednesday, sunny. Highs in the lower 80s. Wednesday night, mostly clear. Lows in the middle 50s. Thursday, mostly sunny and breezy. Highs in the upper 80s. Thursday night and Friday, partly cloudy. A slight chance of showers and thunderstorms. Lows in the upper 60s. Highs in the middle 90s. Friday night, mostly clear with a chance of showers and thunderstorms in the evening, then partly cloudy with a slight chance of showers and thunderstorms after midnight. Lows in the upper 60s. Chance of rain 30%. Saturday, sunny. A slight chance of showers and thunderstorms in the afternoon. Highs in the lower 90s. This hazardous weather outlook is for central Kansas, east central Kansas, north central Kansas, and northeast Kansas. For today and tonight, the probability for widespread hazardous weather is low. For Monday through Saturday, the probability for widespread hazardous weather is low. This is NOAA Weather Radio Station WXK91 in Topeka. Here are the 10 a.m. conditions for the local area. At Topeka, it was partly sunny. The temperature was 60 degrees, and the relative humidity was 34%. The wind was east at 10 miles an hour. The pressure was 30.18 inches and steady. At Manhattan, it was partly sunny. The temperature was 58 degrees, and the relative humidity was 37%. The wind was east at 8 miles an hour. Around the region, at Wichita, rain was falling, with a temperature of 55. At Beatrice, it was sunny, with a temperature of 62. It was mostly sunny, with a temperature of 61 at Kansas City, and 59 at Omaha. It was partly sunny, with a temperature of 59 at Lawrence, and 60 at Concordia. It was cloudy, with a temperature of 57 at Emporia, and 64 at Springfield. Once again, at Manhattan, it was 58 degrees under partly sunny skies. Once again, at Topeka, it was 60 degrees under partly sunny skies. Now here is your National Weather Service forecast. Today, mostly cloudy this morning, then becoming mostly sunny. Not as warm with highs around 70. Northeast winds 5 to 10 miles per hour. Tonight, clear. Lows in the middle 40s. Southeast winds around 5 miles per hour, becoming southwest after midnight. Monday, sunny, warmer with highs around 80. Southwest winds 5 to 10 miles per hour.

per hour. Monday night, clear. Not as cool with lows in the middle 50s. South winds 10 to 15 miles per hour. Gusts up to 30 miles per hour after midnight. Tuesday, sunny. Highs in the upper 80s. Southwest winds 15 to 20 miles per hour, becoming west 10 to 15 miles per hour in the afternoon. Tuesday night, mostly clear. Lows in the middle 50s. Wednesday, sunny. Highs in the lower 80s. Wednesday night, mostly clear. Lows in the middle 50s. Thursday, mostly sunny and breezy. Highs in the upper 80s. Thursday night and Friday, partly cloudy. A slight chance of showers and thunderstorms. Lows in the upper 60s. Highs in the middle 90s. Friday night, mostly clear with a chance of showers and thunderstorms in the evening, then partly cloudy with a slight chance of showers and thunderstorms after midnight. Lows in the upper 60s. Chance of rain 30%. Saturday, sunny. A slight chance of showers and thunderstorms in the afternoon. Highs in the lower 90s. This hazardous weather outlook is for central Kansas, east central Kansas, north central Kansas, and northeast Kansas. For today and tonight, the probability for widespread hazardous weather is low. For Monday through Saturday, the probability for widespread hazardous weather is low. 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Now here is your National Weather Service forecast. Today, mostly cloudy this morning, then becoming mostly sunny. Not as warm with highs around 70. Northeast winds 5 to 10 miles per hour. Tonight, clear. Lows in the middle 40s. Southeast winds around 5 miles per hour, becoming southwest after midnight. Monday, sunny, warmer with highs around 80. Southwest winds 5 to 10 miles per hour. Monday night, clear. Not as cool with lows in the middle 50s. South winds 10 to 15 miles per hour. Gusts up to 30 miles per hour after midnight. Tuesday, sunny. Highs in the upper 80s. Southwest winds 15 to 20 miles per hour, becoming west 10 to 15 miles per hour in the afternoon. Tuesday night, mostly clear. Lows in the middle 50s. Wednesday, sunny. Highs in the lower 80s. Wednesday night, mostly clear. Lows in the middle 50s. Thursday, mostly sunny and breezy. Highs in the upper 80s. Thursday night and Friday, partly cloudy. A slight chance of showers and thunderstorms. Lows in the upper 60s. Highs in the middle 90s. Friday night, mostly clear with a chance of showers and thunderstorms in the evening, then partly cloudy with a slight chance of showers and thunderstorms after midnight. Lows in the upper 60s. Chance of rain 30%. Saturday, sunny. A slight chance of showers and thunderstorms in the afternoon. Highs in the lower 90s. The current time is 11:08 a.m. Central Daylight Time. This hazardous weather outlook is for central Kansas, east central Kansas, north central Kansas, and northeast Kansas. For today and tonight, the probability for widespread hazardous weather is low. For Monday through Saturday, the probability for widespread hazardous weather is low. 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Now here is your National Weather Service forecast. Today, mostly cloudy this morning, then becoming mostly sunny. Not as warm with highs around 70. Northeast winds 5 to 10 miles per hour. Tonight, clear. Lows in the middle 40s. Southeast winds around 5 miles per hour, becoming southwest after midnight. Monday, sunny, warmer with highs around 80. Southwest winds 5 to 10 miles per hour. Monday night, clear. Not as cool with lows in the middle 50s.

Once again, at Topeka, it was 61 degrees under partly sunny skies. Now here is your National Weather Service forecast. Today, mostly cloudy this morning, then becoming mostly sunny. Not as warm with highs around 70. Northeast winds 5 to 10 miles per hour. Tonight, clear. Lows in the middle 40s. Southeast winds around 5 miles per hour, becoming southwest after midnight. Monday, sunny, warmer with highs around 80. Southwest winds 5 to 10 miles per hour. Monday night, clear. Not as cool with lows in the middle 50s. South winds 10 to 15 miles per hour. Gusts up to 30 miles per hour after midnight. Tuesday, sunny. Highs in the upper 80s. Southwest winds 15 to 20 miles per hour, becoming west 10 to 15 miles per hour in the afternoon. Tuesday night, mostly clear. Lows in the middle 50s. Wednesday, sunny. Highs in the lower 80s. Wednesday night, mostly clear. Lows in the middle 50s. Thursday, mostly sunny and breezy. Highs in the upper 80s. Thursday night and Friday, partly cloudy. A slight chance of showers and thunderstorms. Lows in the upper 60s. Highs in the middle 90s. Friday night, mostly clear with a chance of showers and thunderstorms in the evening, then partly cloudy with a slight chance of showers and thunderstorms after midnight. Lows in the upper 60s. Chance of rain 30%. Saturday, sunny. A slight chance of showers and thunderstorms in the afternoon. Highs in the lower 90s. This hazardous weather outlook is for central Kansas, east central Kansas, north central Kansas, and northeast Kansas. For today and tonight, the probability for widespread hazardous weather is low. For Monday through Saturday, the probability for widespread hazardous weather is low. This is NOAA Weather Radio Station WXK91 in Topeka. Here are the 11 a.m. conditions for the local area. At Topeka, it was partly sunny. The temperature was 61 degrees, and the relative humidity was 33%. The wind was northeast at 9 miles an hour. The pressure was 30.20 inches and rising. At Manhattan, it was cloudy. The temperature was 61 degrees, and the relative humidity was 35%. The wind was northeast at 5 miles an hour. Around the region, at Emporia, rain was falling, with a temperature of 57. It was mostly sunny, with a temperature of 65 at Concordia, 65 at Beatrice, and 63 at Omaha. It was partly sunny, with a temperature of 63 at Lawrence, 63 at Kansas City, and 66 at Springfield. At Wichita, it was cloudy, with a temperature of 55. Once again, at Manhattan, it was 61 degrees under cloudy skies. Once again, at Topeka, it was 61 degrees under partly sunny skies. The current time is 11:23 a.m. Central Daylight Time. Now here is your National Weather Service forecast. Today, mostly cloudy this morning, then becoming mostly sunny. Not as warm with highs around 70. Northeast winds 5 to 10 miles per hour. Tonight, clear. Lows in the middle 40s. Southeast winds around 5 miles per hour, becoming southwest after midnight. Monday, sunny, warmer with highs around 80. Southwest winds 5 to 10 miles per hour. Monday night, clear. Not as cool with lows in the middle 50s. South winds 10 to 15 miles per hour. Gusts up to 30 miles per hour after midnight. Tuesday, sunny. Highs in the upper 80s. Southwest winds 15 to 20 miles per hour, becoming west 10 to 15 miles per hour in the afternoon. Tuesday night, mostly clear. Lows in the middle 50s. Wednesday, sunny. Highs in the lower 80s. Wednesday night, mostly clear.

lows in the middle 50s. Thursday, mostly sunny and breezy. Highs in the upper 80s. Thursday night and Friday, partly cloudy. A slight chance of showers and thunderstorms. Lows in the upper 60s. Highs in the middle 90s. Friday night, mostly clear with a chance of showers and thunderstorms in the evening, then partly cloudy with a slight chance of showers and thunderstorms after midnight. Lows in the upper 60s. Chance of rain 30%. Saturday, sunny. A slight chance of showers and thunderstorms in the afternoon. Highs in the lower 90s. This hazardous weather outlook is for central Kansas, east central Kansas, north central Kansas, and northeast Kansas for today and tonight. Mobility for widespread hazardous weather is low. For Monday through Saturday, the probability for widespread hazardous weather is low. This is NOAA Weather Radio Station WXK91 in Topeka. Here are the 11 a.m. conditions for the local area. At Topeka, it was partly sunny. The temperature was 61 degrees, and the relative humidity was 33%. The wind was northeast at 9 miles an hour. The pressure was 30.20 inches and rising. At Manhattan, it was cloudy. The temperature was 61 degrees, and the relative humidity was 35%. The wind was northeast at 5 miles an hour. Around the region, at Emporia, rain was falling, with a temperature of 57. It was mostly sunny, with a temperature of 65 at Concordia, 65 at Beatrice, and 63 at Omaha. It was partly sunny, with a temperature of 63 at Lawrence, 63 at Kansas City, and 66 at Springfield. At Wichita, it was cloudy, with a temperature of 55. Once again, at Manhattan, it was 61 degrees under cloudy skies. Once again, at Topeka, it was 61 degrees under partly sunny skies. Now here is your National Weather Service forecast. Today, mostly cloudy this morning, then becoming mostly sunny. Not as warm with highs around 70. Northeast winds 5 to 10 miles per hour. Tonight, clear. Lows in the middle 40s. Southeast winds around 5 miles per hour, becoming southwest after midnight. Monday, sunny, warmer with highs around 80. Southwest winds 5 to 10 miles per hour. Monday night, clear. Not as cool with lows in the middle 50s. South winds 10 to 15 miles per hour. Gusts up to 30 miles per hour after midnight. Tuesday, sunny. Highs in the upper 80s. Southwest winds 15 to 20 miles per hour, becoming west 10 to 15 miles per hour in the afternoon. Tuesday night, mostly clear. Lows in the middle 50s. Wednesday, sunny. Highs in the lower 80s. Wednesday night, mostly clear. Lows in the middle 50s. Thursday, mostly sunny and breezy. Highs in the upper 80s. Thursday night and Friday, partly cloudy. A slight chance of showers and thunderstorms. Lows in the upper 60s. Highs in the middle 90s. Friday night, mostly clear with a chance of showers and thunderstorms in the evening, then partly cloudy with a slight chance of showers and thunderstorms after midnight. Lows in the upper 60s. Chance of rain 30%. Saturday, sunny. A slight chance of showers and thunderstorms in the afternoon. Highs in the lower 90s. This hazardous weather outlook is for central Kansas, east central Kansas, north central Kansas, and northeast Kansas. For today and tonight, the probability for widespread hazardous weather is low. For Monday through Saturday, the probability for widespread hazardous weather is low. This is NOAA Weather Radio Station WXK91 in Topeka. Here are the 11 a.m. conditions for the local area. At Topeka, it was partly sunny. The temperature was 61 degrees, and the relative humidity was 33%.

The wind was northeast at 9 miles an hour. The pressure was 30.20 inches and rising. At Manhattan, it was cloudy. The temperature was 61 degrees, and the relative humidity was 35%. The wind was northeast at 5 miles an hour. Around the region, at Emporia, rain was falling, with a temperature of 57. It was mostly sunny, with a temperature of 65 at Concordia, 65 at Beatrice, and 63 at Omaha. It was partly sunny, with a temperature of 63 at Lawrence, 63 at Kansas City, and 66 at Springfield. At Wichita, it was cloudy, with a temperature of 55. Once again, at Manhattan, it was 61 degrees under cloudy skies. Once again, at Topeka, it was 61 degrees under partly sunny skies. Now here is your National Weather Service forecast. Today, mostly cloudy this morning, then becoming mostly sunny. Not as warm with highs around 70. Northeast winds 5 to 10 miles per hour. Tonight, clear. Lows in the middle 40s. Southeast winds around 5 miles per hour, becoming southwest after midnight. Monday, sunny, warmer with highs around 80. Southwest winds 5 to 10 miles per hour. Monday night, clear. Not as cool with lows in the middle 50s. South winds 10 to 15 miles per hour. Gusts up to 30 miles per hour after midnight. Tuesday, sunny. Highs in the upper 80s. Southwest winds 15 to 20 miles per hour, becoming west 10 to 15 miles per hour in the afternoon. Tuesday night, mostly clear. Lows in the middle 50s. Wednesday, sunny. Highs in the lower 80s. Wednesday night, mostly clear. Lows in the middle 50s. Thursday, mostly sunny and breezy. Highs in the upper 80s. Thursday night and Friday, partly cloudy. A slight chance of showers and thunderstorms. Lows in the upper 60s. Highs in the middle 90s. Friday night, mostly clear with a chance of showers and thunderstorms in the evening, then partly cloudy with a slight chance of showers and thunderstorms after midnight. Lows in the upper 60s. Chance of rain 30%. Saturday, sunny. A slight chance of showers and thunderstorms in the afternoon. Highs in the lower 90s. This hazardous weather outlook is for central Kansas, east central Kansas, north central Kansas, and northeast Kansas. For today and tonight, the probability for widespread hazardous weather is... This hazardous weather outlook is for central Kansas, east central Kansas, north central Kansas, and northeast Kansas. For today and tonight, the probability for widespread hazardous weather is low. For Monday through Saturday, the probability for widespread hazardous weather is low. This is NOAA Weather Radio Station WXK91 in Topeka. Here are the 11 a.m. conditions for the local area. At Topeka, it was partly sunny. The temperature was 61 degrees, and the relative humidity was 33%. The wind was northeast at 9 miles an hour. The pressure was 30.20 inches and rising. At Manhattan, it was cloudy. The temperature was 61 degrees, and the relative humidity was 35%. The wind was northeast at 5 miles an hour. Around the region, at Emporia, rain was falling, with a temperature of 57. It was mostly sunny, with a temperature of 65 at Concordia, 65 at Beatrice, and 63 at Omaha. It was partly sunny, with a temperature of 63 at Lawrence, 63 at Kansas City, and 66 at Springfield. At Wichita, it was cloudy, with a temperature of 55. Once again, at Manhattan, it was 61 degrees under cloudy skies. Once again, at Topeka, it was 61 degrees under partly sunny skies. Now here is your National Weather Service forecast. Today, mostly cloudy this morning, then becoming mostly sunny. Not as warm with highs around 70.

southeast winds 5 to 10 miles per hour. Tonight, clear. Lows in the middle 40s. Southeast winds around 5 miles per hour, becoming southwest after midnight. Monday, sunny, warmer with highs around 80. Southwest winds 5 to 10 miles per hour. Monday night, clear. Not as cool with lows in the middle 50s. South winds 10 to 15 miles per hour. Gusts up to 30 miles per hour after midnight. Tuesday, sunny. Highs in the upper 80s. Southwest winds 15 to 20 miles per hour, becoming west 10 to 15 miles per hour in the afternoon. Tuesday night, mostly clear. Lows in the middle 50s. Wednesday, sunny. Highs in the lower 80s. Wednesday night, mostly clear. Lows in the middle 50s. Thursday, mostly sunny and breezy. Highs in the upper 80s. Thursday night and Friday, partly cloudy. A slight chance of showers and thunderstorms. Lows in the upper 60s. Highs in the middle 90s. Friday night, mostly clear with a chance of showers and thunderstorms in the evening, then partly cloudy with a slight chance of showers and thunderstorms after midnight. Lows in the upper 60s. Chance of rain 30%. Saturday, sunny. A slight chance of showers and thunderstorms in the afternoon. Highs in the lower 90s. This hazardous weather outlook is for central Kansas, east central Kansas, north central Kansas and northeast Kansas. For today and tonight, the probability for widespread hazardous weather is low. For Monday through Saturday, the probability for widespread hazardous weather is low. This is NOAA Weather Radio Station WXK91 in Topeka. Here are the 11 a.m. conditions for the local area. At Topeka, it was partly sunny. The temperature was 61 degrees, and the relative humidity was 33%. The wind was northeast at 9 miles an hour. The pressure was 30.20 inches and rising. At Manhattan, it was cloudy. The temperature was 61 degrees, and the relative humidity was 35%. The wind was northeast at 5 miles an hour. Around the region, at Emporia, rain was falling, with a temperature of 57. It was mostly sunny, with a temperature of 65 at Concordia, 65 at Beatrice, and 63 at Omaha. It was partly sunny, with a temperature of 63 at Lawrence, 63 at Kansas City, and 66 at Springfield. At Wichita, it was cloudy, with a temperature of 55. Once again, at Manhattan, it was 61 degrees under cloudy skies. Once again, at Topeka, it was 61 degrees under partly sunny skies. This is NOAA Weather Radio WXK91 in Topeka. The current time is 11:38 a.m. Central Daylight Time. Now here is your National Weather Service forecast. Today, mostly cloudy this morning, then becoming mostly sunny. Not as warm with highs around 70. Northeast winds 5 to 10 miles per hour. Tonight, clear. Lows in the middle 40s. Southeast winds around 5 miles per hour, becoming southwest after midnight. Monday, sunny, warmer with highs around 80. Southwest winds 5 to 10 miles per hour. Monday night, clear. Not as cool with lows in the middle 50s. South winds 10 to 15 miles per hour. Gusts up to 30 miles per hour after midnight. Tuesday, sunny. Highs in the upper 80s. Southwest winds 15 to 20 miles per hour, becoming west 10 to 15 miles per hour in the afternoon. Tuesday night, mostly clear. Lows in the middle 50s. Wednesday, sunny. Highs in the lower 80s. Wednesday night, mostly clear. Lows in the middle 50s. Thursday, mostly sunny and breezy. Highs in the upper 80s. Thursday night and Friday, partly cloudy. A slight chance of showers and
thunderstorms, lows in the upper 60s, highs in the middle 90s. Friday night, mostly clear with a chance of showers and thunderstorms in the evening, then partly cloudy with a slight chance of showers and thunderstorms after midnight. Lows in the upper 60s. Chance of rain 30%. Saturday, sunny. A slight chance of showers and thunderstorms in the afternoon. Highs in the lower 90s. Now here is your National Weather Service forecast. Rest of today, partly sunny. Not as warm with highs around 70. Northeast winds 5 to 10 miles per hour. Tonight, clear. Lows in the middle 40s. Southeast winds around 5 miles per hour, becoming southwest after midnight. Monday, sunny, warmer with highs around 80. Southwest winds 5 to 10 miles per hour. Monday night, clear. Not as cool with lows in the middle 50s. South winds 10 to 15 miles per hour. Gusts up to 30 miles per hour after midnight. Tuesday, sunny. Highs in the upper 80s. Southwest winds 15 to 20 miles per hour, becoming west 10 to 15 miles per hour in the afternoon. Tuesday night, mostly clear. Lows in the middle 50s. Wednesday, sunny. Highs in the lower 80s. Wednesday night, mostly clear. Lows in the middle 50s. Thursday, mostly sunny and breezy. Highs in the upper 80s. Thursday night and Friday, partly cloudy. A slight chance of showers and thunderstorms. Lows in the upper 60s. Highs in the middle 90s. Friday night, mostly clear with a chance of showers and thunderstorms in the evening, then partly cloudy with a slight chance of showers and thunderstorms after midnight. Lows in the upper 60s. Chance of rain 30%. Saturday, sunny. A slight chance of showers and thunderstorms in the afternoon. Highs in the lower 90s. This hazardous weather outlook is for Central Kansas, East Central Kansas, North Central Kansas, and Northeast Kansas. For today and tonight, the probability for widespread hazardous weather is low. For Monday through Saturday, the probability for widespread hazardous weather is low. 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Here are the 11 a.m. conditions for the local area.

falling with a temperature of 57. It was mostly sunny, with a temperature of 65 at Concordia, 65 at Beatrice, and 63 at Omaha. It was partly sunny, with a temperature of 63 at Lawrence, 63 at Kansas City, and 66 at Springfield. At Wichita, it was cloudy, with a temperature of 55. Once again, at Manhattan, it was 61 degrees under cloudy skies. Once again, at Topeka, it was 61 degrees under partly sunny skies. Now here is your National Weather Service forecast. Rest of today, partly sunny. Not as warm with highs around 70. Northeast winds 5 to 10 miles per hour. Tonight, clear. Lows in the middle 40s. Southeast winds around 5 miles per hour, becoming southwest after midnight. Monday, sunny, warmer with highs around 80. Southwest winds 5 to 10 miles per hour. Monday night, clear. Not as cool with lows in the middle 50s. South winds 10 to 15 miles per hour. Gusts up to 30 miles per hour after midnight. Tuesday, sunny. Highs in the upper 80s. Southwest winds 15 to 20 miles per hour, becoming west 10 to 15 miles per hour in the afternoon. Tuesday night, mostly clear. Lows in the middle 50s. Wednesday, sunny. Highs in the lower 80s. Wednesday night, mostly clear. Lows in the middle 50s. Thursday, mostly sunny and breezy. Highs in the upper 80s. Thursday night and Friday, partly cloudy. A slight chance of showers and thunderstorms. Lows in the upper 60s. Highs in the middle 90s. Friday night, mostly clear with a chance of showers and thunderstorms in the evening, then partly cloudy with a slight chance of showers and thunderstorms after midnight. Lows in the upper 60s. Chance of rain 30%. Saturday, sunny. A slight chance of showers and thunderstorms in the afternoon. Highs in the lower 90s. This hazardous weather outlook is for central Kansas, east central Kansas, north central Kansas, and northeast Kansas. For today and tonight, the probability for widespread hazardous weather is low. For Monday through Saturday, the probability for widespread hazardous weather is low. 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Here are the 11 a.m. conditions for the local area. At Topeka, it was partly sunny. The temperature was 61 degrees, and the relative humidity was 33%. The wind was northeast at 9 miles an hour. The pressure was 30.20 inches and rising. At Manhattan, it was cloudy. The temperature was 61 degrees, and the relative humidity was 35%. The wind was northeast at 5 miles an hour. Around the region, at Emporia, rain was falling, with a temperature of 57. It was mostly sunny, with a temperature of 65 at Concordia, 65 at Beatrice, and 63 at Omaha. It was partly sunny, with a temperature of 63 at Lawrence, 63 at Kansas City, and 66 at Springfield. At Wichita, it was cloudy, with a temperature of 55. Once again, at Manhattan, it was 61 degrees under cloudy skies. Once again, at Topeka, it was 61 degrees under partly sunny skies. Now here is your National Weather Service forecast. Rest of today, partly sunny. Not as warm with highs around 70. Northeast winds 5 to 10 miles per hour. Tonight, clear. Lows in the middle 40s. Southeast winds around 5 miles per hour, becoming southwest after midnight. Monday, sunny, warmer with highs around 80. Southwest winds 5 to 10 miles per hour. Monday night, clear. Not as cool with lows in the middle 50s. South winds 10 to 15 miles per hour. Gusts up to 30 miles per hour after midnight. Tuesday, sunny. Highs in the upper 80s.

southwest winds 15 to 20 miles per hour, becoming west 10 to 15 miles per hour in the afternoon. Tuesday night, mostly clear. Lows in the middle 50s. Wednesday, sunny. Highs in the lower 80s. Wednesday night, mostly clear. Lows in the middle 50s. Thursday, mostly sunny and breezy. Highs in the upper 80s. Thursday night and Friday, partly cloudy. A slight chance of showers and thunderstorms. Lows in the upper 60s. Highs in the middle 90s. Friday night, mostly clear with a chance of showers and thunderstorms in the evening, then partly cloudy with a slight chance of showers and thunderstorms after midnight. Lows in the upper 60s. Chance of rain 30%. Saturday, sunny. A slight chance of showers and thunderstorms in the afternoon. Highs in the lower 90s. This hazardous weather outlook is for central Kansas, east central Kansas, north central Kansas, and northeast Kansas. For today and tonight, the probability for widespread hazardous weather is low. For Monday through Saturday, the probability for widespread hazardous weather is low. This is NOAA Weather Radio Station WXK91 in Topeka. Here are the 11 a.m. conditions for the local area. At Topeka, it was partly sunny. The temperature was 61 degrees, and the relative humidity was 33%. The wind was northeast at 9 miles an hour. The pressure was 30.20 inches and rising. At Manhattan, it was cloudy. The temperature was 61 degrees, and the relative humidity was 35%. The wind was northeast at 5 miles an hour. Around the region, at Emporia, rain was falling, with a temperature of 57. It was mostly sunny, with a temperature of 65 at Concordia, 65 at Beatrice, and 63 at Omaha. It was partly sunny, with a temperature of 63 at Lawrence, 63 at Kansas City, and 66 at Springfield. At Wichita, it was cloudy, with a temperature of 55. Once again, at Manhattan, it was 61 degrees under cloudy skies. Once again, at Topeka, it was 61 degrees under partly sunny skies. Now here is your National Weather Service forecast. Rest of today, partly sunny. Not as warm with highs around 70. Northeast winds 5 to 10 miles per hour. Tonight, clear. Lows in the middle 40s. Southeast winds around 5 miles per hour, becoming southwest after midnight. Monday, sunny, warmer with highs around 80. Southwest winds 5 to 10 miles per hour. Monday night, clear. Not as cool with lows in the middle 50s. South winds 10 to 15 miles per hour. Gusts up to 30 miles per hour after midnight. Tuesday, sunny. Highs in the upper 80s. Southwest winds 15 to 20 miles per hour, becoming west 10 to 15 miles per hour in the afternoon. Tuesday night, mostly clear. Lows in the middle 50s. Wednesday, sunny. Highs in the lower 80s. Wednesday night, mostly clear. Lows in the middle 50s. Thursday, mostly sunny and breezy. Highs in the upper 80s. Thursday night and Friday, partly cloudy. A slight chance of showers and thunderstorms. Lows in the upper 60s. Highs in the middle 90s. Friday night, mostly clear with a chance of showers and thunderstorms in the evening, then partly cloudy with a slight chance of showers and thunderstorms after midnight. Lows in the upper 60s. Chance of rain 30%. Saturday, sunny. A slight chance of showers and thunderstorms in the afternoon. Highs in the lower 90s. This hazardous weather outlook is for central Kansas, east central Kansas, north central Kansas, and northeast Kansas. For today and tonight, the probability for widespread hazardous weather is low. For Monday through Saturday, the probability for widespread hazardous weather is low. The current
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Here are the 11 a.m. conditions for the local area. At Topeka, it was partly sunny. The temperature was 61 degrees, and the relative humidity was 33%. The wind was northeast at 9 miles an hour. The pressure was 30.20 inches and rising. At Manhattan, it was cloudy. The temperature was 61 degrees, and the relative humidity was 35%. The wind was northeast at 5 miles an hour. Around the region, at Emporia, rain was falling, with a temperature of 57. It was mostly sunny, with a temperature of 65 at Concordia, 65 at Beatrice, and 63 at Omaha. It was partly sunny, with a temperature of 63 at Lawrence, 63 at Kansas City, and 66 at Springfield. At Wichita, it was cloudy, with a temperature of 55. Once again, at Manhattan, it was 61 degrees under cloudy skies. Once again, at Topeka, it was 61 degrees under partly sunny skies. Now here is your National Weather Service forecast. Rest of today, partly sunny. Not as warm with highs around 70. Northeast winds 5 to 10 miles per hour. Tonight, clear. Lows in the middle 40s. Southeast winds around 5 miles per hour, becoming southwest after midnight. Monday, sunny, warmer with highs around 80. Southwest winds 5 to 10 miles per hour. Monday night, clear. Not as cool with lows in the middle 50s. South winds 10 to 15 miles per hour. Gusts up to 30 miles per hour after midnight. Tuesday, sunny. Highs in the upper 80s. Southwest winds 15 to 20 miles per hour, becoming west 10 to 15 miles per hour in the afternoon. Tuesday night, mostly clear. Lows in the middle 50s. Wednesday, sunny. Highs in the lower 80s. Wednesday night, mostly clear. Lows in the middle 50s. Thursday, mostly sunny and breezy. Highs in the upper 80s. Thursday night and Friday, partly cloudy. A slight chance of showers and thunderstorms. Lows in the upper 60s. Highs in the middle 90s. Friday night, mostly clear with a chance of showers and thunderstorms in the evening, then partly cloudy with a slight chance of showers and thunderstorms after midnight. Lows in the upper 60s. Chance of rain 30%. Saturday, sunny. A slight chance of showers and thunderstorms in the afternoon. Highs in the lower 90s. This hazardous weather outlook is for Central Kansas, East Central Kansas, North Central Kansas, and Northeast Kansas. For today and tonight, the probability for widespread hazardous weather is low. For Monday through Saturday, the probability for widespread hazardous weather is low. This is NOAA Weather Radio Station WXK91 in Topeka. Here are the 11 a.m. conditions for the local area. At Topeka, it was partly sunny. The temperature was 61 degrees, and the relative humidity was 33%. The wind was northeast at 9 miles an hour. The pressure was 30.20 inches and rising. At Manhattan, it was cloudy. The temperature was 61 degrees, and the relative humidity was 35%. The wind was northeast at 5 miles an hour. Around the region, at Emporia, rain was falling, with a temperature of 57. It was mostly sunny, with a temperature of 65 at Concordia, 65 at Beatrice, and 63 at Omaha. It was partly sunny, with a temperature of 63 at Lawrence, 63 at Kansas City, and 66 at Springfield. At Wichita, it was cloudy, with a temperature of 55. Once again, at Manhattan, it was 61 degrees under cloudy skies. Once again, at Topeka, it was 61 degrees under partly sunny skies. Now here is your National Weather Service forecast.
but today, partly sunny. Not as warm with highs around 70. Northeast winds 5 to 10 miles per hour. Tonight, clear. Lows in the middle 40s. Southeast winds around 5 miles per hour, becoming southwest after midnight. Monday, sunny, warmer with highs around 80. Southwest winds 5 to 10 miles per hour. Monday night, clear. Not as cool with lows in the middle 50s. South winds 10 to 15 miles per hour. Gusts up to 30 miles per hour after midnight. Tuesday, sunny. Highs in the upper 80s. Southwest winds 15 to 20 miles per hour, becoming west 10 to 15 miles per hour in the afternoon. Tuesday night, mostly clear. Lows in the middle 50s. Wednesday, sunny. Highs in the lower 80s. Wednesday night, mostly clear. Lows in the middle 50s. Thursday, mostly sunny and breezy. Highs in the upper 80s. Thursday night and Friday, partly cloudy. A slight chance of showers and thunderstorms. Lows in the upper 60s. Highs in the middle 90s. Friday night, mostly clear with a chance of showers and thunderstorms in the evening, then partly cloudy with a slight chance of showers and thunderstorms after midnight. Lows in the upper 60s. Chance of rain 30%. Saturday, sunny. A slight chance of showers and thunderstorms in the afternoon. Highs in the lower 90s. This hazardous weather outlook is for central Kansas, east central Kansas, north central Kansas, and northeast Kansas. For today and tonight, the probability for widespread hazardous weather is low. For Monday through Saturday, the probability for widespread hazardous weather is low. This is NOAA Weather Radio Station WXK91 in Topeka. Here are the 11 a.m. conditions for the local area. At Topeka, it was partly sunny. The temperature was 61 degrees, and the relative humidity was 33%. The wind was northeast at 9 miles an hour. The pressure was 30.20 inches and rising. At Manhattan, it was cloudy. The temperature was 61 degrees, and the relative humidity was 35%. The wind was northeast at 5 miles an hour. Around the region, at Emporia, rain was falling, with a temperature of 57. It was mostly sunny, with a temperature of 65 at Concordia, 65 at Beatrice, and 63 at Omaha. It was partly sunny, with a temperature of 63 at Lawrence, 63 at Kansas City, and 66 at Springfield. At Wichita, it was cloudy, with a temperature of 55. Once again, at Manhattan, it was 61 degrees under cloudy skies. Once again, at Topeka, it was 61 degrees under partly sunny skies. Now here is your National Weather Service forecast. Rest of today, partly sunny. Not as warm with highs around 70. Northeast winds 5 to 10 miles per hour. Tonight, clear. Lows in the middle 40s. Southeast winds around 5 miles per hour, becoming southwest after midnight. Monday, sunny, warmer with highs around 80. Southwest winds 5 to 10 miles per hour. Monday night, clear. Not as cool with lows in the middle 50s. South winds 10 to 15 miles per hour. Gusts up to 30 miles per hour after midnight. Tuesday, sunny. Highs in the upper 80s. Southwest winds 15 to 20 miles per hour, becoming west 10 to 15 miles per hour in the afternoon. Tuesday night, mostly clear. Lows in the middle 50s. Wednesday, sunny. Highs in the lower 80s. Wednesday night, mostly clear. Lows in the middle 50s. Thursday, mostly sunny and breezy. Highs in the upper 80s. Thursday night and Friday, partly cloudy. A slight chance of showers and thunderstorms. Lows in the upper 60s. Highs in the middle 90s.

Friday night, mostly clear with a chance of showers and thunderstorms in the evening, then partly cloudy with a slight chance of showers and thunderstorms after midnight. Lows in the upper 60s. Chance of rain 30%. Saturday, sunny. A slight chance of showers and thunderstorms in the afternoon. Highs in the lower 90s. This hazardous weather outlook is for central Kansas, east central Kansas, north. For today and tonight, the probability for widespread hazardous weather is low. For Monday through Saturday, the probability for widespread hazardous weather is low. This is NOAA Weather Radio Station WXK91 in Topeka. Here are the 11 a.m. conditions for the local area. At Topeka, it was partly sunny. The temperature was 61 degrees, and the relative humidity was 33%. The wind was northeast at 9 miles an hour. The pressure was 30.20 inches and rising. At Manhattan, it was cloudy. The temperature was 61 degrees, and the relative humidity was 35%. The wind was northeast at 5 miles an hour. Around the region, at Emporia, rain was falling, with a temperature of 57. It was mostly sunny, with a temperature of 65 at Concordia, 65 at Beatrice, and 63 at Omaha. It was partly sunny, with a temperature of 63 at Lawrence, 63 at Kansas City, and 66 at Springfield. At Wichita, it was cloudy, with a temperature of 55. Once again, at Manhattan, it was 61 degrees under cloudy skies. Once again, at Topeka, it was 61 degrees under partly sunny skies. Now here is your National Weather Service forecast. Rest of today, partly sunny. Not as warm with highs around 70. Northeast winds 5 to 10 miles per hour. Tonight, clear. Lows in the middle 40s. Southeast winds around 5 miles per hour, becoming southwest after midnight. Monday, sunny, warmer with highs around 80. Southwest winds 5 to 10 miles per hour. Monday night, clear. Not as cool with lows in the middle 50s. South winds 10 to 15 miles per hour. Gusts up to 30 miles per hour after midnight. Tuesday, sunny. Highs in the upper 80s. Southwest winds 15 to 20 miles per hour, becoming west 10 to 15 miles per hour in the afternoon. Tuesday night, mostly clear. Lows in the middle 50s. Wednesday, sunny. Highs in the lower 80s. Wednesday night, mostly clear. Lows in the middle 50s. Thursday, mostly sunny and breezy. Highs in the upper 80s. Thursday night and Friday, partly cloudy. A slight chance of showers and thunderstorms. Lows in the upper 60s. Highs in the middle 90s. Friday night, mostly clear with a chance of showers and thunderstorms in the evening, then partly cloudy with a slight chance of showers and thunderstorms after midnight. Lows in the upper 60s. Chance of rain 30%. Saturday, sunny. A slight chance of showers and thunderstorms in the afternoon. Highs in the lower 90s. This hazardous weather outlook is for central Kansas, east central Kansas, north central Kansas, and northeast Kansas. For today and tonight, the probability for widespread hazardous weather is low. For Monday through Saturday, the probability for widespread hazardous weather is low. 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Now here is your National Weather Service forecast. Rest of today, partly sunny. Not as warm with highs around 70. Northeast winds 5 to 10 miles per hour. Tonight, clear. Lows in the middle 40s. Southeast winds around 5 miles per hour.

10 to 15 miles per hour in the afternoon. Tuesday night, mostly clear. Lows in the middle 50s. Wednesday, sunny. Highs in the lower 80s. Wednesday night, mostly clear. Lows in the middle 50s. Thursday, mostly sunny and breezy. Highs in the upper 80s. Thursday night and Friday, partly cloudy. A slight chance of showers and thunderstorms. Lows in the upper 60s. Highs in the middle 90s. Friday night, mostly clear with chance of showers and thunderstorms in the evening, then partly cloudy with a slight chance of showers and thunderstorms after midnight. Lows in the upper 60s. Chance of rain 30%. Saturday, sunny. A slight chance of showers and thunderstorms in the afternoon. Highs in the lower 90s. The current time is 12:09 p.m. Central Daylight Time. This hazardous weather outlook is for Central Kansas, East Central Kansas, North Central Kansas, and Northeast Kansas. For today and tonight, the probability for widespread hazardous weather is low. For Monday through Saturday, the probability for widespread hazardous weather is low. 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Now here is your National Weather Service forecast. Rest of today, partly sunny. Not as warm with highs around 70. Northeast winds 5 to 10 miles per hour. Tonight, clear. Lows in the middle 40s. Southeast winds around 5 miles per hour, becoming southwest after midnight. Monday, sunny, warmer with highs around 80. Southwest winds 5 to 10 miles per hour. Monday night, clear. Not as cool with lows in the middle 50s. South winds 10 to 15 miles per hour. Gusts up to 30 miles per hour after midnight. Tuesday, sunny. Highs in the upper 80s. Southwest winds 15 to 20 miles per hour, becoming west 10 to 15 miles per hour in the afternoon. Tuesday night, mostly clear. Lows in the middle 50s. Wednesday, sunny. Highs in the lower 80s. Wednesday night, mostly clear. Lows in the middle 50s. Thursday, mostly sunny and breezy. Highs in the upper 80s. Thursday night and Friday, partly cloudy. A slight chance of showers and thunderstorms. Lows in the upper 60s. Highs in the middle 90s. Friday night, mostly clear with a chance of showers and thunderstorms in the evening, then partly cloudy with a slight chance of showers and thunderstorms after midnight. Lows in the upper 60s. Chance of rain 30%. Saturday, sunny. A slight chance of showers and thunderstorms in the afternoon. Highs in the lower 90s. This hazardous weather outlook is for Central Kansas, East Central Kansas, North Central Kansas, and Northeast Kansas. For today and tonight, the probability for widespread hazardous weather is low. For Monday through Saturday, the probability for widespread hazardous weather is low. This is NOAA Weather Radio Station WXK91 in Topeka. Here are the noon conditions for the local area. At Topeka, it was cloudy. The temperature was 62 degrees, and the relative humidity was 32%. The wind was calm. The pressure was 30.20 inches and steady. At Manhattan, it was partly sunny. The temperature was 63 degrees, and the relative humidity was 31%. The wind was variable at 5 miles an hour. Around the region, at Omaha, it was mostly sunny, with a temperature of 66. It was partly sunny, with a temperature of 65 at Kansas City, 66 at Concordia, and 68 at Springfield. It was cloudy, with a temperature of 63 at Lawrence, 60 at Emporia, and 60 at Wichita. Once again, at Manhattan, it was 63 degrees under partly sunny skies. Once again, at Topeka, it was 62 degrees under cloudy skies. Now here is your National Weather Service.

forecast. Rest of today, partly sunny. Not as warm with highs around 70. Northeast winds 5 to 10 miles per hour. Tonight, clear. Lows in the middle 40s. Southeast winds around 5 miles per hour, becoming southwest after midnight. Monday, sunny, warmer with highs around 80. Southwest winds 5 to 10 miles per hour. Monday night, clear. Not as cool with lows in the middle 50s. South winds 10 to 15 miles per hour. Gusts up to 30 miles per hour after midnight. Tuesday, sunny. Highs in the upper 80s. Southwest winds 15 to 20 miles per hour, becoming west 10 to 15 miles per hour in the afternoon. Tuesday night, mostly clear. Lows in the middle 50s. Wednesday, sunny. Highs in the lower 80s. Wednesday night, mostly clear. Lows in the middle 50s. Thursday, mostly sunny and breezy. Highs in the upper 80s. Thursday night and Friday, partly cloudy. A slight chance of showers and thunderstorms. Lows in the upper 60s. Highs in the middle 90s. Friday night, mostly clear with a chance of showers and thunderstorms in the evening, then partly cloudy with a slight chance of showers and thunderstorms after midnight. Lows in the upper 60s. Chance of rain 30%. Saturday, sunny. A slight chance of showers and thunderstorms in the afternoon. Highs in the lower 90s. This hazardous weather outlook is for central Kansas, east central Kansas, north central Kansas, and northeast Kansas. For today and tonight, the probability for widespread hazardous weather is low. For Monday through Saturday, the probability for widespread hazardous weather is low. This is NOAA Weather Radio Station WXK91 in Topeka. Here are the noon conditions for the local area. At Topeka, it was cloudy. The temperature was 62 degrees, and the relative humidity was 32%. The wind was calm. The pressure was 30.20 inches and steady. At Manhattan, it was partly sunny. The temperature was 63 degrees, and the relative humidity was 31%. The wind was variable at 5 miles an hour. Around the region, at Omaha, it was mostly sunny, with a temperature of 66. It was partly sunny, with a temperature of 65 at Kansas City, 66 at Concordia, and 68 at Springfield. It was cloudy, with a temperature of 63 at Lawrence, 60 at Emporia, and 60 at Wichita. Once again, at Manhattan, it was 63 degrees under partly sunny skies. Once again, at Topeka, it was 62 degrees under cloudy skies. Now here is your National Weather Service forecast. Rest of today, partly sunny. Not as warm with highs around 70. Northeast winds 5 to 10 miles per hour. Tonight, clear. Lows in the middle 40s. Southeast winds around 5 miles per hour, becoming southwest after midnight. Monday, sunny, warmer with highs around 80. Southwest winds 5 to 10 miles per hour. Monday night, clear. Not as cool with lows in the middle 50s. South winds 10 to 15 miles per hour. Gusts up to 30 miles per hour after midnight. Tuesday, sunny. Highs in the upper 80s. Southwest winds 15 to 20 miles per hour, becoming west 10 to 15 miles per hour in the afternoon. Tuesday night, mostly clear. Lows in the middle 50s. Wednesday, sunny. Highs in the lower 80s. Wednesday night, mostly clear. Lows in the middle 50s. Thursday, mostly sunny and breezy. Highs in the upper 80s. Thursday night and Friday, partly cloudy. A slight chance of showers and thunderstorms. Lows in the upper 60s. Highs in the middle 90s. Friday night, mostly clear with a chance of showers and thunderstorms in the evening, then partly cloudy with a slight
chance of showers and thunderstorms after midnight. Lows in the upper 60s. Chance of rain 30%. Saturday, sunny. A slight chance of showers and thunderstorms in the afternoon. Highs in the lower 90s. This hazardous weather outlook is for central Kansas, east central Kansas. For today and tonight, the probability for widespread hazardous weather is low. For Monday through Saturday, the probability for widespread hazardous weather is low. This is NOAA Weather Radio Station WXK91 in Topeka. Here are the noon conditions for the local area. At Topeka, it was cloudy. The temperature was 62 degrees, and the relative humidity was 32%. The wind was calm. The pressure was 30.20 inches and steady. At Manhattan, it was partly sunny. The temperature was 63 degrees, and the relative humidity was 31%. The wind was variable at 5 miles an hour. Around the region, at Omaha, it was mostly sunny, with a temperature of 66. It was partly sunny, with a temperature of 65 at Kansas City, 66 at Concordia, and 68 at Springfield. It was cloudy, with a temperature of 63 at Lawrence, 60 at Emporia, and 60 at Wichita. Once again, at Manhattan, it was 63 degrees under partly sunny skies. Once again, at Topeka, it was 62 degrees under cloudy skies. Now here is your National Weather Service forecast. Rest of today, partly sunny. Not as warm with highs around 70. Northeast winds 5 to 10 miles per hour. Tonight, clear. Lows in the middle 40s. Southeast winds around 5 miles per hour, becoming southwest after midnight. Monday, sunny, warmer with highs around 80. Southwest winds 5 to 10 miles per hour. Monday night, clear. Not as cool with lows in the middle 50s. South winds 10 to 15 miles per hour. Gusts up to 30 miles per hour after midnight. Tuesday, sunny. Highs in the upper 80s. Southwest winds 15 to 20 miles per hour, becoming west 10 to 15 miles per hour in the afternoon. Tuesday night, mostly clear. Lows in the middle 50s. Wednesday, sunny. Highs in the lower 80s. Wednesday night, mostly clear. Lows in the middle 50s. Thursday, mostly sunny and breezy. Highs in the upper 80s. Thursday night and Friday, partly cloudy. A slight chance of showers and thunderstorms. Lows in the upper 60s. Highs in the middle 90s. Friday night, mostly clear with a chance of showers and thunderstorms in the evening, then partly cloudy with a slight chance of showers and thunderstorms after midnight. Lows in the upper 60s. Chance of rain 30%. Saturday, sunny. A slight chance of showers and thunderstorms in the afternoon. Highs in the lower 90s. This hazardous weather outlook is for central Kansas, east

is low. For Monday through Saturday, the probability for widespread hazardous weather is low. This is NOAA Weather Radio Station WXK91 in Topeka. Here are the noon conditions for the local area. At Topeka, it was cloudy. The temperature was 62 degrees, and the relative humidity was 32%. The wind was calm. The pressure was 30.20 inches and steady. At Manhattan, it was partly sunny. The temperature was 63 degrees, and the relative humidity was 31%. The wind was variable at 5 miles an hour. Around the region, at Omaha, it was mostly sunny, with a temperature of 66. It was partly sunny, with a temperature of 65 at Kansas City, 66 at Concordia, and 68 at Springfield. It was cloudy, with a temperature of 63 at Lawrence, 60 at Emporia, and 60 at Wichita. Once again, at Manhattan, it was 63 under partly sunny skies. Once again, at Topeka, it was 62 degrees under cloudy skies. The current time is 12:23 p.m. Central Daylight Time. Now here is your National Weather Service forecast. Rest of today, partly sunny. Not as warm with highs around 70. Northeast winds 5 to 10 miles per hour. Tonight, clear. Lows in the middle 40s. Southeast winds around 5 miles per hour, becoming southwest after midnight. Monday, sunny, warmer with highs around 80. Southwest winds 5 to 10 miles per hour. Monday night, clear. Not as cool with lows in the middle 50s. South winds 10 to 15 miles per hour. Gusts up to 30 miles per hour after midnight. Tuesday, sunny. Highs in the upper 80s. Southwest winds 15 to 20 miles per hour, becoming west 10 to 15 miles per hour in the afternoon. Tuesday night, mostly clear. Lows in the middle 50s. Wednesday, sunny. Highs in the lower 80s. Wednesday night, mostly clear. Lows in the middle 50s. Thursday, mostly sunny and breezy. Highs in the upper 80s. Thursday night and Friday, partly cloudy. A slight chance of showers and thunderstorms. Lows in the upper 60s. Highs in the middle 90s. Friday night, mostly clear with a chance of showers and thunderstorms in the evening, then partly cloudy with a slight chance of showers and thunderstorms after midnight. Lows in the upper 60s. Chance of rain 30%. Saturday, sunny. A slight chance of showers and thunderstorms in the afternoon. Highs in the lower 90s. This hazardous weather outlook is for Central Kansas, East Central Kansas, North Central Kansas, and Northeast Kansas. For today and tonight, the probability for widespread hazardous weather is low. For Monday through Saturday, the probability for widespread hazardous weather is low. This is NOAA Weather Radio Station WXK91 in Topeka. Here are the noon conditions for the local area. At Topeka, it was cloudy. The temperature was 62 degrees, and the relative humidity was 32%. The wind was calm. The pressure was 30.20 inches and steady. At Manhattan, it was partly sunny. The temperature was 63 degrees, and the relative humidity was 31%. The wind was variable at 5 miles an hour. Around the region, at Omaha, it was mostly sunny, with a temperature of 66. It was partly sunny, with a temperature of 65 at Kansas City, 66 at Concordia, and 68 at Springfield. It was cloudy, with a temperature of 63 at Lawrence, 60 at Emporia, and 60 at Wichita. Once again, at Manhattan, it was 63 degrees under partly sunny skies. Once again, at Topeka, it was 62 degrees under cloudy skies. Now here is your National Weather Service forecast. Rest of today, partly sunny. Not as warm with highs around 70. Northeast winds 5 to 10 miles per hour.

Hour. Tonight, clear. Lows in the middle 40s. Southeast winds around 5 miles per hour, becoming southwest after midnight. Monday, sunny, warmer with highs around 80. Southwest winds 5 to 10 miles per hour. Monday night, clear. Not as cool with lows in the middle 50s. South winds 10 to 15 miles per hour. Gusts up to 30 miles per hour after midnight. Tuesday, sunny. Highs in the upper 80s. Southwest winds 15 to 20 miles per hour, becoming west 10 to 15 miles per hour in the afternoon. Tuesday night, mostly clear. Lows in the middle 50s. Wednesday, sunny. Highs in the lower 80s. Wednesday night, mostly clear. Lows in the middle 50s. Thursday, mostly sunny and breezy. Highs in the upper 80s. Thursday night and Friday, partly cloudy. A slight chance of showers and thunderstorms. Lows in the upper 60s. Highs in the middle 90s. Friday night, mostly clear with a chance of showers and thunderstorms in the evening, then partly cloudy with a slight chance of showers and thunderstorms after midnight. Lows in the upper 60s. Chance of rain 30%. Saturday, sunny. A slight chance of showers and thunderstorms in the afternoon. Highs in the lower 90s. This hazardous weather outlook is for central Kansas, east central Kansas, north central Kansas, and northeast Kansas. For today and tonight, the probability for widespread hazardous weather is low. For Monday through Saturday, the probability for widespread hazardous weather is low. This is NOAA Weather Radio Station WXK 91 in Topeka. Here are the noon conditions for the local area. At Topeka, it was cloudy. The temperature was 62 degrees, and the relative humidity was 32%. The wind was calm. The pressure was 30.20 inches and steady. At Manhattan, it was partly sunny. The temperature was 63 degrees, and the relative humidity was 31%. The wind was variable at 5 miles an hour. Around the region, at Omaha, it was mostly sunny, with a temperature of 66. It was partly sunny, with a temperature of 65 at Kansas City, 66 at Concordia, and 68 at Springfield. It was cloudy, with a temperature of 63 at Lawrence, 60 at Emporia, and 60 at Wichita. Once again, at Manhattan, it was 63 degrees under partly sunny skies. Once again, at Topeka, it was 62 degrees under cloudy skies. Now here is your National Weather Service forecast. Rest of today, partly sunny. Not as warm with highs around 70. Northeast winds 5 to 10 miles per hour. Tonight, clear. Lows in the middle 40s. Southeast winds around 5 miles per hour, becoming southwest after midnight. Monday, sunny, warmer with highs around 80. Southwest winds 5 to 10 miles per hour. Monday night, clear. Not as cool with lows in the middle 50s. South winds 10 to 15 miles per hour. Gusts up to 30 miles per hour after midnight. Tuesday, sunny. Highs in the upper 80s. Southwest winds 15 to 20 miles per hour, becoming west 10 to 15 miles per hour in the afternoon. Tuesday night, mostly clear. Lows in the middle 50s. Wednesday, sunny. Highs in the lower 80s. Wednesday night, mostly clear. Lows in the middle 50s. Thursday, mostly sunny and breezy. Highs in the upper 80s. Thursday night and Friday, partly cloudy. A slight chance of showers and thunderstorms. Lows in the upper 60s. Highs in the middle 90s. Friday night, mostly clear with a chance of showers and thunderstorms in the evening, then partly cloudy with a slight chance of showers and thunderstorms after midnight. Lows in the upper 60s. Chance of rain 30%. Saturday.
Sunny. A slight thunderstorms in the afternoon.

weather outlook is for Central Kansas, East Central Kansas, North Central Kansas, and Northeast Kansas. For today and tonight, the probability for widespread hazardous weather is low. For Monday through Saturday, the probability for widespread hazardous weather is low. 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Here are the noon conditions for the local area. Weather is low. This is NOAA Weather Radio Station WXK91 in Topeka. Here are the noon conditions for the local area. At Topeka, it was cloudy. The temperature was 62 degrees, and the relative humidity was 32%. The wind was calm. The pressure was 30.20 inches and steady. At Manhattan, it was partly sunny. The temperature was 63 degrees, and the relative humidity was 31%. The wind was variable at 5 miles an hour. Around the region, at Omaha, it was mostly sunny, with a temperature of 66. It was partly sunny, with a temperature of 65 at Kansas City, 66 at Concordia, and 68 at Springfield. It was cloudy, with a temperature of 63 at Lawrence, 60 at Emporia, and 60 at Wichita. Once again, at Manhattan, it was 63 degrees under partly sunny skies. Once again, at Topeka, it was 62 degrees under cloudy skies. Now here is your National Weather Service forecast. Rest of today, partly sunny. Not as warm with highs around 70. Northeast winds 5 to 10 miles per hour. Tonight, clear. Lows in the middle 40s. Southeast winds around 5 miles per hour, becoming southwest after midnight. Monday, sunny, warmer with highs around 80. Southwest winds 5 to 10 miles per hour. Monday night, clear. Not as cool with lows in the middle 50s. South winds 10 to 15 miles per hour. Gusts up to 30 miles per hour after midnight. Tuesday, sunny. Highs in the upper 80s. Southwest winds 15 to 20 miles per hour, becoming west 10 to 15 miles per hour in the afternoon. Tuesday night, mostly clear. Lows in the middle 50s. Wednesday, sunny. Highs in the lower 80s. Wednesday night, mostly clear. Lows in the middle 50s. Thursday, mostly sunny and breezy. Highs in the upper 80s. Thursday night and Friday, partly cloudy. A slight chance of showers and thunderstorms. Lows in the upper 60s. Highs in the middle 90s. Friday night, mostly clear with a chance of showers and thunderstorms in the evening, then partly cloudy with a slight chance of showers and thunderstorms after midnight. Lows in the upper 60s. Chance of rain 30%. Saturday, sunny. A slight chance of showers and thunderstorms in the afternoon. Highs in the lower 90s. This hazardous weather outlook is for Central Kansas, East Central Kansas, North Central Kansas, and Northeast Kansas. For today and tonight, the probability for widespread hazardous weather is low. For Monday through Saturday, the probability for widespread hazardous weather is low. This is NOAA Weather Radio Station WXK91 in Topeka. Here are the noon conditions for the local area. At Topeka, it was cloudy. The temperature was 62 degrees, and the relative humidity was 32%. The wind was calm. The pressure was 30.20 inches and steady. At Manhattan, it was partly sunny. The temperature was 63 degrees, and the relative humidity was 31%. The wind was variable at 5 miles an hour. Around the region, at Omaha, it was mostly sunny, with a temperature of 66. It was partly sunny, with a temperature of 65 at Kansas City, 66 at Concordia, and 68 at Springfield. It was cloudy, with a temperature of 63 at Lawrence, 60 at Emporia, and 60 at Wichita. Once again, at Manhattan, it was 63 degrees under partly sunny skies. Once again,

At Topeka, it was 62 degrees under cloudy skies. Now here is your National Weather Service forecast. Rest of today, partly sunny. Not as warm with highs around 70. Northeast winds 5 to 10 miles per hour. Tonight, clear. Lows in the middle 40s. Southeast winds around 5 miles per hour, becoming southwest after midnight. Monday, sunny, warmer with highs around 80. Southwest winds 5 to 10 miles per hour. Monday night, clear. Not as cool with lows in the middle 50s. South winds 10 to 15 miles per hour. Gusts up to 30 miles per hour after midnight. Tuesday, sunny. Highs in the upper 80s. Southwest winds 15 to 20 miles per hour, becoming west 10 to 15 miles per hour in the afternoon. Tuesday night, mostly clear. Lows in the middle 50s. Wednesday, sunny. Highs in the lower 80s. Wednesday night, mostly clear. Lows in the middle 50s. Thursday, mostly sunny and breezy. Highs in the upper 80s. Thursday night and Friday, partly cloudy. A slight chance of showers and thunderstorms. Lows in the upper 60s. Highs in the middle 90s. Friday night, mostly clear with a chance of showers and thunderstorms in the evening, then partly cloudy with a slight chance of showers and thunderstorms after midnight. Lows in the upper 60s. Chance of rain 30%. Saturday, sunny. A slight chance of showers and thunderstorms in the afternoon. Highs in the lower 90s. 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The current time is 12:39 p.m. Central Daylight Time. This hazardous weather outlook is for Central Kansas, East Central Kansas, North Central Kansas, and Northeast Kansas. For today and tonight, the probability for widespread hazardous weather is low. For Monday through Saturday, the probability for widespread hazardous weather is low. This is NOAA Weather Radio Station WXK91 in Topeka. Here are the noon conditions for the local area. At Topeka, it was cloudy. The temperature was 62 degrees, and the relative humidity was 32%. The wind was calm. The pressure was 30.20 inches and steady. At Manhattan, it was partly sunny. The temperature was 63 degrees, and the relative humidity was 31%. The wind was variable at 5 miles an hour. Around the region, at Omaha, it was mostly sunny, with a temperature of 66. It was partly sunny, with a temperature of 65 at Kansas City, 66 at Concordia, and 68 at Springfield. It was cloudy, with a temperature of 63 at Lawrence, 60 at Emporia, and 60 at Wichita. Once again, at Manhattan, it was 63 degrees under partly sunny skies. Once again, at Topeka, it was 62 degrees under cloudy skies. Now here is your National Weather Service forecast. Rest of today, partly sunny. Not as warm with highs around 70. Northeast winds 5 to 10 miles per hour. Tonight, clear. Lows in the middle 40s. Southeast winds around 5 miles per hour, becoming southwest after midnight. Monday, sunny, warmer with highs around 80. Southwest winds 5 to 10 miles per hour. Monday night, clear. Not as cool with lows in the middle 50s. South winds 10 to 15 miles per hour. Gusts up to 30 miles per hour after midnight. Tuesday, sunny. Highs in the upper 80s. Southwest winds 15 to 20 miles per hour, becoming west 10 to 15 miles per hour in the afternoon. Tuesday night, mostly clear. Lows in the middle 50s. Wednesday, sunny. Highs in the lower 80s. Wednesday night, mostly clear. Lows in the middle 50s. Thursday, mostly sunny and breezy. Highs in the upper 80s. Thursday night and

Friday, partly cloudy. A slight chance of showers and thunderstorms. Lows in the upper 60s. Highs in the middle 90s. Friday night, mostly clear with a chance of showers and thunderstorms in the evening, then partly cloudy with a slight chance of showers and thunderstorms after midnight. Lows in the upper 60s. Chance of rain 30%. Saturday, sunny. A slight chance of showers and thunderstorms in the afternoon. Highs in the lower 90s. This hazardous weather outlook is for Central Kansas, East Central Kansas, North Central Kansas, and Northeast Kansas.

temperature was 63 degrees, and the relative humidity was 31%. The wind was variable at 5 miles an hour. Around the region, at Omaha, it was mostly sunny, with a temperature of 66. It was partly sunny, with a temperature of 65 at Kansas City, 66 at Concordia, and 68 at Springfield. It was cloudy.

Once again, at Topeka, it was 62 degrees under cloudy skies. Now here is your National Weather Service forecast. Rest of today, partly sunny. Not as warm with highs around 70. Northeast winds 5 to 10 miles per hour. Tonight, clear. Lows in the middle 40s. Southeast winds around 5 miles per hour, becoming southwest after midnight. Monday, sunny, warmer with highs around 80. Southwest winds 5 to 10 miles per hour. Monday night, clear. Not as cool with lows in the middle 50s. South winds 10 to 15 miles per hour. Gusts up to 30 miles per hour after midnight. Tuesday, sunny. Highs in the upper 80s. Southwest winds 15 to 20 miles per hour, becoming west 10 to 15 miles per hour in the afternoon. Tuesday night, mostly clear. Lows in the middle 50s. Wednesday, sunny. Highs in the lower 80s. Wednesday night, mostly clear. Lows in the middle 50s. Thursday, mostly sunny and breezy. Highs in the upper 80s. Thursday night and Friday, partly cloudy. A slight chance of showers and thunderstorms. Lows in the upper 60s. Highs in the middle 90s. Friday night, mostly clear with a chance of showers and thunderstorms in the evening, then partly cloudy with a slight chance of showers and thunderstorms after midnight. Lows in the upper 60s. Chance of rain 30%. Saturday, sunny. A slight chance of showers and thunderstorms in the afternoon. Highs in the lower 90s. This hazardous weather outlook is for central Kansas, east central Kansas, north central Kansas, and northeast Kansas. For today and tonight, the probability for widespread hazardous weather is low. For Monday through Saturday, the probability for widespread hazardous weather is low. This is NOAA Weather Radio Station WXK91 in Topeka. Here are the noon conditions for the local area. At Topeka, it was cloudy. The temperature was 62 degrees, and the relative humidity was 32%. The wind was calm. The pressure was 30.20 inches and steady. At Manhattan, it was partly sunny. The temperature was 63 degrees, and the relative humidity was 31%. The wind was variable at 5 miles an hour. Around the region, at Omaha, it was mostly sunny, with a temperature of 66. It was partly sunny, with a temperature of 65 at Kansas City, 66 at Concordia, and 68 at Springfield. It was cloudy, with a temperature of 63 at Lawrence, 60 at Emporia, and 60 at Wichita. Once again, at Manhattan, it was 63 degrees under partly sunny skies. Once again, at Topeka, it was 62 degrees under cloudy skies. Now here is your National Weather Service forecast. Rest of today, partly sunny. Not as warm with highs around 70. Northeast winds 5 to 10 miles per hour. Tonight, clear. Lows in the middle 40s. Southeast winds around 5 miles per hour, becoming southwest after midnight. Monday, sunny, warmer with highs around 80. Southwest winds 5 to 10 miles per hour. Monday night, clear. Not as cool with lows in the middle 50s. South winds 10 to 15 miles per hour. Gusts up to 30 miles per hour after midnight. Tuesday, sunny. Highs in the upper 80s. Southwest winds 15 to 20 miles per hour, becoming west 10 to 15 miles per hour in the afternoon. Tuesday night, mostly clear. Lows in the middle 50s. Highs in the lower 80s. Wednesday night, mostly clear. Lows in the middle 50s. Thursday, mostly sunny and breezy. Highs in the upper 80s. Thursday night and Friday, partly cloudy. A slight chance of showers and thunderstorms. Lows in the upper 60s. Highs in the middle 90s. Friday night.

mostly clear with a chance of showers and thunderstorms in the evening, then partly cloudy with a slight chance of showers and thunderstorms after midnight. Lows in the upper 60s. Chance of rain 30%. Saturday, sunny. A slight chance of showers and thunderstorms in the afternoon. Highs in the lower 90s. This hazardous weather outlook is for central Kansas, east central Kansas, north central Kansas, and northeast Kansas. For today and tonight, the probability for widespread hazardous weather is low. For Monday through Saturday, the probability for widespread hazardous weather is low. This is NOAA Weather Radio Station WXK91 in Topeka. Here are the noon conditions for the local area. At Topeka, it was cloudy. The temperature was 62 degrees, and the relative humidity was 32%. The wind was calm. The pressure was 30.20 inches and steady. At Manhattan, it was partly sunny. The temperature was 63 degrees, and the relative humidity was 31%. The wind was variable at 5 miles an hour. Around the region, at Omaha, it was mostly sunny, with a temperature of 66. It was partly sunny, with a temperature of 65 at Kansas City, 66 at Concordia, and 68 at Springfield. It was cloudy, with a temperature of 63 at Lawrence, 60 at Emporia, and 60 at Wichita. Once again, at Manhattan, it was 63 degrees under partly sunny skies. Once again, at Topeka, it was 62 degrees under cloudy skies. Now here is your National Weather Service forecast. Rest of today, partly sunny. Not as warm with highs around 70. Northeast winds 5 to 10 miles per hour. Tonight, clear. Lows in the middle 40s. Southeast winds around 5 miles per hour, becoming southwest after midnight. Monday, sunny, warmer with highs around 80. Southwest winds 5 to 10 miles per hour. Monday night, clear. Not as cool with lows in the middle 50s. South winds 10 to 15 miles per hour. Gusts up to 30 miles per hour after midnight. Tuesday, sunny. Highs in the upper 80s. Southwest winds 15 to 20 miles per hour, becoming west 10 to 15 miles per hour in the afternoon. Tuesday night, mostly clear. Lows in the middle 50s. Wednesday, sunny. Highs in the lower 80s. Wednesday night, mostly clear. Lows in the middle 50s. Thursday, mostly sunny and breezy. Highs in the upper 80s. Thursday night and Friday, partly cloudy. A slight chance of showers and thunderstorms. Lows in the upper 60s. Highs in the middle 90s. Friday night, mostly clear with a chance of showers and thunderstorms in the evening, then partly cloudy with a slight chance of showers and thunderstorms after midnight. Lows in the upper 60s. Chance of rain 30%. Saturday, sunny. A slight chance of showers and thunderstorms in the afternoon. Highs in the lower 90s. The current time is 12:53 p.m. Central Daylight Time. This hazardous weather outlook is for central Kansas, east central Kansas, north central Kansas, and northeast Kansas. For today and tonight, the probability for widespread hazardous weather is low. For Monday through Saturday, the probability for widespread hazardous weather is low. This is NOAA Weather Radio Station WXK91 in Topeka. Here are the noon conditions for the local area. At Topeka, it was cloudy. The temperature was 62 degrees, and the relative humidity was 32%. The wind was calm. The pressure was 30.20 inches and steady. At Manhattan, it was partly sunny. The temperature was 63 degrees, and the relative humidity was 31%. The wind was variable at 5 miles an hour. Around the region, at Omaha, it was mostly sunny, with a temperature of 66.
It was partly sunny, with a temperature of 65 at Kansas City, 66 at Concordia, and 68 at Springfield. It was cloudy, with a temperature of 63 at Lawrence, 60 at Emporia, and 60 at Wichita. Once again, at Manhattan, it was 63 degrees under partly sunny skies. Once again, at Topeka, it was 62 degrees under cloudy skies. Now here is your National Weather Service forecast. Rest of today, partly sunny. Not as warm with highs around 70. Northeast winds 5 to 10 miles per hour. Tonight, clear. Lows in the middle 40s. Southeast winds around 5 miles per hour, becoming southwest after midnight. Monday, sunny, warmer with highs around 80. Southwest winds 5 to 10 miles per hour. Monday night, clear. Not as cool with lows in the middle 50s. South winds 10 to 15 miles per hour. Gusts up to 30 miles per hour after midnight. Tuesday, sunny. Highs in the upper 80s. Southwest winds 15 to 20 miles per hour, becoming west 10 to 15 miles per hour in the afternoon. Tuesday night, mostly clear. Lows in the middle 50s. Wednesday, sunny. Highs in the lower 80s. Wednesday night, mostly clear. Lows in the middle 50s. Thursday, mostly sunny and breezy. Highs in the upper 80s. Thursday night and Friday, partly cloudy. A slight chance of showers and thunderstorms. Lows in the upper 60s. Highs in the middle 90s. Friday night, mostly clear with a chance of showers and thunderstorms in the evening, then partly cloudy with a slight chance of showers and thunderstorms after midnight. Lows in the upper 60s. Chance of rain 30%. Saturday, sunny. A slight chance of showers and thunderstorms in the afternoon. Highs in the lower 90s. This hazardous weather outlook is for central Kansas, east central Kansas, north central Kansas, and northeast Kansas. For today and tonight, the probability for widespread hazardous weather is low. For Monday through Saturday, the probability for widespread hazardous weather is low. This is NOAA Weather Radio Station WXK91 in Topeka. Here are the noon conditions for the local area. At Topeka, it was cloudy. The temperature was 62 degrees, and the relative humidity was 32%. The wind was calm. The pressure was 30.20 inches and steady. At Manhattan, it was partly sunny. The temperature was 63 degrees, and the relative humidity was 31%. The wind was variable at 5 miles an hour. Around the region, at Omaha, it was mostly sunny, with a temperature of 66. It was partly sunny, with a temperature of 65 at Kansas City, 66 at Concordia, and 68 at Springfield. It was cloudy, with a temperature of 63 at Lawrence, 60 at Emporia, and 60 at Wichita. Once again, at Manhattan, it was 63 degrees under partly sunny skies. Once again, at Topeka, it was 62 degrees under cloudy skies. Now here is your National Weather Service forecast. Rest of today, partly sunny. Not as warm with highs around 70. Northeast winds 5 to 10 miles per hour. Tonight, clear. Lows in the middle 40s. Southeast winds around 5 miles per hour, becoming southwest after midnight. Monday, sunny, warmer with highs around 80. Southwest winds 5 to 10 miles per hour. Monday night, clear. Not as cool with lows in the middle 50s. South winds 10 to 15 miles per hour. Gusts up to 30 miles per hour after midnight. Tuesday, sunny. Highs in the upper 80s. Southwest winds 15 to 20 miles per hour, becoming west 10 to 15 miles per hour in the afternoon. Tuesday night, mostly clear. Lows in the middle 50s. Wednesday, sunny. Highs in the lower 80s.
Wednesday night, mostly clear. Lows in

50s. Thursday, mostly sunny and breezy. Highs in the upper 80s. Thursday night and Friday, partly cloudy. A slight chance of showers and thunderstorms. Lows in the upper 60s. Highs in the middle 90s. Friday night, mostly clear with a chance of showers and thunderstorms in the evening, then partly cloudy with a slight chance of showers and thunderstorms after midnight. Lows in the upper 60s. Chance of rain 30%. Saturday, sunny. A slight chance of showers and thunderstorms in the afternoon. Highs in the lower 90s. This hazardous weather outlook is for central Kansas, east central Kansas, north central Kansas and northeast Kansas. For today and tonight, the probability for widespread hazardous weather is low. For Monday through Saturday, the probability for widespread hazardous weather is low. This is NOAA Weather Radio Station WXK91 in Topeka. Here are the noon conditions for the local area. At Topeka, it was cloudy. The temperature was 62 degrees, and the relative humidity was 32%. The wind was calm. The pressure was 30.20 inches and steady. At Manhattan, it was partly sunny. The temperature was 63 degrees, and the relative humidity was 31%. The wind was variable at 5 miles an hour. Around the region, at Omaha, it was mostly sunny, with a temperature of 66. It was partly sunny, with a temperature of 65 at Kansas City, 66 at Concordia, and 68 at Springfield. It was cloudy, with a temperature of 63 at Lawrence, 60 at Emporia, and 60 at Wichita. Once again, at Manhattan, it was 63 degrees under partly sunny skies. Once again, at Topeka, it was 62 degrees under cloudy skies. Now here is your National Weather Service forecast. Rest of today, partly sunny. Not as warm with highs around 70. Northeast winds 5 to 10 miles per hour. Tonight, clear. Lows in the middle 40s. Southeast winds around 5 miles per hour, becoming southwest after midnight. Monday, sunny, warmer with highs around 80. Southwest winds 5 to 10 miles per hour. Monday night, clear. Not as cool with lows in the middle 50s. South winds 10 to 15 miles per hour. Gusts up to 30 miles per hour after midnight. Tuesday, sunny. Highs in the upper 80s. Southwest winds 15 to 20 miles per hour, becoming west 10 to 15 miles per hour in the afternoon. Tuesday night, mostly clear. Lows in the middle 50s. Wednesday, sunny. Highs in the lower 80s. Wednesday night, mostly clear. Lows in the middle 50s. Thursday, mostly sunny and breezy. Highs in the upper 80s. Thursday night and Friday, partly cloudy. A slight chance of showers and thunderstorms. Lows in the upper 60s. Highs in the middle 90s. Friday night, mostly clear with a chance of showers and thunderstorms in the evening, then partly cloudy with a slight chance of showers and thunderstorms after midnight. Lows in the upper 60s. Chance of rain 30%. Saturday, sunny. A slight chance of showers and thunderstorms in the afternoon. Highs in the lower 90s. This hazardous weather outlook is for central Kansas, east central Kansas, north central Kansas and northeast Kansas. For today and tonight, the probability for widespread hazardous weather is low. For Monday through Saturday, the probability for widespread hazardous weather is low. This is NOAA Weather Radio Station WXK91 in Topeka. Here are the noon conditions for the local area. At Topeka, it was cloudy. The temperature was 62 degrees, and the relative humidity was 32%. The wind was calm. The pressure was 30.20 inches and steady. At Manhattan, it was partly sunny. The temperature was 63 degrees, and the relative humidity was

31% hour. Around the region, at Omaha, it was mostly sunny, with a temperature of 66. It was partly sunny, with a temperature of 65 at Kansas City, 66 at Concordia, and 68 at Springfield. It was cloudy, with a temperature of 63 at Lawrence, 60 at Emporia, and 60 at Wichita. Once again, at Manhattan, it was 63 degrees under partly sunny skies. Once again, at Topeka, it was 62 degrees under cloudy skies. Now here is your National Weather Service forecast. Rest of today, partly sunny. Not as warm with highs around 70. Northeast winds 5 to 10 miles per hour. Tonight, clear. Lows in the middle 40s. Southeast winds around 5 miles per hour, becoming southwest after midnight. Monday, sunny, warmer with highs around 80. Southwest winds 5 to 10 miles per hour. Monday night, clear. Not as cool with lows in the middle 50s. South winds 10 to 15 miles per hour. Gusts up to 30 miles per hour after midnight. Tuesday, sunny. Highs in the upper 80s. Southwest winds 15 to 20 miles per hour, becoming west 10 to 15 miles per hour in the afternoon. Tuesday night, mostly clear. Lows in the middle 50s. Wednesday, sunny. Highs in the lower 80s. Wednesday night, mostly clear. Lows in the middle 50s. Thursday, mostly sunny and breezy. Highs in the upper 80s. Thursday night and Friday, partly cloudy. A slight chance of showers and thunderstorms. Lows in the upper 60s. Highs in the middle 90s. Friday night, mostly clear with a chance of showers and thunderstorms in the evening, then partly cloudy with a slight chance of showers and thunderstorms after midnight. Lows in the upper 60s. Chance of rain 30%. Saturday, sunny. A slight chance of showers and thunderstorms in the afternoon. Highs in the lower 90s. This hazardous weather outlook is for central Kansas, east central Kansas, north central Kansas, and northeast Kansas. For today and tonight, the probability for widespread hazardous weather is low. For Monday through Saturday, the probability for widespread hazardous weather is low. 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Now here is your National Weather Service forecast. Rest of today, partly sunny. Not as warm with highs around 70. Northeast winds 5 to 10 miles per hour. Tonight, clear. Lows in the middle 40s. Southeast winds around 5 miles per hour, becoming southwest after midnight. Monday, sunny, warmer with highs around 80. Southwest winds 5 to 10 miles per hour. Monday night, clear. Not as cool with lows in the middle 50s. South winds 10 to 15 miles per hour. Gusts up to 30 miles per hour after midnight. Tuesday, sunny. Highs in the upper 80s. Southwest winds 15 to 20 miles per hour, becoming west 10 to 15 miles per hour in the afternoon. Tuesday night, mostly clear. Lows in the middle 50s. Wednesday, sunny. Highs in the lower 80s. Wednesday night, mostly clear. Lows in the middle 50s. Thursday, mostly sunny and breezy. Highs in the upper 80s. Thursday night and Friday, partly cloudy. A slight chance of showers and thunderstorms. Lows in the upper 60s. Highs in the middle 90s. Friday night, mostly clear with a chance of showers and thunderstorms in the evening, then partly cloudy with a slight chance of showers and thunderstorms after midnight. Lows in the upper 60s. Chance of rain 30%. Saturday, sunny. A slight chance of showers and thunderstorms in the afternoon. Highs in the lower 90s. The current time is 1:09 p.m. Central Daylight Time.
This hazardous weather outlook is for central Kansas, east central Kansas, north central Kansas, and northeast Kansas. For today and tonight, the probability for widespread hazardous weather is low. For Monday through Saturday, the probability for widespread hazardous weather is low. 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Now here is your National Weather Service forecast. Rest of today, partly sunny. Not as warm with highs around 70. Northeast winds 5 to 10 miles per hour. Tonight, clear. Lows in the middle 40s. Southeast winds around 5 miles per hour, becoming southwest after midnight. Monday, sunny, warmer with highs around 80. Southwest winds 5 to 10 miles per hour. Monday night, clear. Not as cool with lows in the middle 50s. South winds 10 to 15 miles per hour. Gusts up to 30 miles per hour after midnight. Tuesday, sunny. Highs in the upper 80s. Southwest winds 15 to 20 miles per hour, becoming west 10 to 15 miles per hour in the afternoon. Tuesday night, mostly clear. Lows in the middle 50s. Wednesday, sunny. Highs in the lower 80s. Wednesday night, mostly clear. Lows in the middle 50s. Thursday, mostly sunny and breezy. Highs in the upper 80s. Thursday night and Friday, partly cloudy. A slight chance of showers and thunderstorms. Lows in the upper 60s. Highs in the middle 90s. Friday night, mostly clear with a chance of showers and thunderstorms in the evening, then partly cloudy with a slight chance of showers and thunderstorms after midnight. Lows in the upper 60s. Chance of rain 30%. Saturday, sunny. A slight chance of showers and thunderstorms in the afternoon. Highs in the lower 90s. This hazardous weather outlook is for central Kansas, east central Kansas, north central Kansas, and northeast Kansas. For today and tonight, the probability for widespread hazardous weather is low. For Monday through Saturday, the probability for widespread hazardous weather is low. 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Here are the 1 p.m. conditions for the local area. At Topeka, it was partly sunny. The temperature was 65 degrees, and the relative humidity was 28%. The wind was northeast at 8 miles an hour. The pressure was 30.20 inches and steady. At Manhattan, it was partly sunny. The temperature was 65 degrees, and the relative humidity was 30%. The wind was variable at 6 miles an hour. Around the region, it was sunny, with a temperature of 68 at Concordia, and 70 at Beatrice. At Omaha, it was mostly sunny, with a temperature of 69. At Springfield, it was partly sunny, with a temperature of 70. It was cloudy, with a temperature of 65 at Lawrence, 66 at Kansas City, 60 at Emporia, and 64 at Wichita. Once again, at Manhattan, it was 65 degrees under partly sunny skies. Once again, at Topeka, it was 65 degrees under partly sunny skies. Now here is your National Weather Service forecast. Rest of today, partly sunny. Not as warm with highs around 70. Northeast winds 5 to 10 miles per hour. Tonight, clear. Lows in the middle 40s. Southeast winds around 5 miles per hour, becoming southwest after midnight. Monday, sunny, warmer with highs around 80. Southwest winds 5 to 10 miles per hour. Monday night, clear. Not as cool with lows in the middle 50s. South winds 10 to 15 miles per hour. Gusts up to 30 miles per hour after midnight. Tuesday, sunny. Highs in the upper 80s. Southwest winds 15 to 20 miles per hour, becoming west 10 to 15 miles per hour in the afternoon. Tuesday night, mostly clear. Lows in the middle 50s.
Wednesday,

a slight chance of showers and thunderstorms. Lows in the upper 60s. Highs in the middle 90s. Friday night, mostly clear with a chance of showers and thunderstorms in the evening, then partly cloudy with a slight chance of showers and thunderstorms after midnight. Lows in the upper 60s. Chance of rain 30%. Saturday, sunny. A slight chance of showers and thunderstorms in the afternoon. Highs in the lower 90s. This hazardous weather outlook is for central Kansas, east central Kansas, north central Kansas, and northeast Kansas. For today and tonight, the probability for widespread hazardous weather is low. For Monday through Saturday, the probability for widespread hazardous weather is low. 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Here are the 1 p.m. conditions for the local area. At Topeka, it was partly sunny. The temperature was 65 degrees, and the relative humidity was 28%. The wind was northeast at 8 miles an hour. The pressure was 30.20 inches and steady. At Manhattan, it was partly sunny. The temperature was 65 degrees, and the relative humidity was 30%. The wind was variable at 6 miles an hour. Around the region, it was sunny, with a temperature of 68 at Concordia, and 70 at Beatrice. At Omaha, it was mostly sunny, with a temperature of 69. At Springfield, it was partly sunny, with a temperature of 70. It was cloudy, with a temperature of 65 at Lawrence, 66 at Kansas City, 60 at Emporia, and 64 at Wichita. Once again, at Manhattan, it was 65 degrees under partly sunny skies. Once again, at Topeka, it was 65 degrees under partly sunny skies. Now here is your National Weather Service forecast. Rest of today, partly sunny. Not as warm with highs around 70. Northeast winds 5 to 10 miles per hour. Tonight, clear. Lows in the middle 40s. Southeast winds around 5 miles per hour, becoming southwest after midnight. Monday, sunny, warmer with highs around 80. Southwest winds 5 to 10 miles per hour. Monday night, clear. Not as cool with lows in the middle 50s. South winds 10 to 15 miles per hour. Gusts up to 30 miles per hour after midnight. Tuesday, sunny. Highs in the upper 80s. Southwest winds 15 to 20 miles per hour, becoming west 10 to 15 miles per hour in the afternoon. Tuesday night, mostly clear. Lows in the middle 50s. Wednesday, sunny. Highs in the lower 80s. Wednesday night, mostly clear. Lows in the middle 50s. Thursday, mostly sunny and breezy. Highs in the upper 80s. Thursday night and Friday, partly cloudy. A slight chance of showers and thunderstorms. Lows in the upper 60s. Highs in the middle 90s. Friday night, mostly clear with a chance of showers and thunderstorms in the evening, then partly cloudy with a slight chance of showers and thunderstorms after midnight. Lows in the upper 60s. Chance of rain 30%. Saturday, sunny. A slight chance of showers and thunderstorms in the afternoon. Highs in the lower 90s. This hazardous weather outlook is for central Kansas, east central Kansas, north central Kansas, and northeast Kansas. For today and tonight, the probability for widespread hazardous weather is low. For Monday through Saturday, the probability for widespread hazardous weather is low. This is NOAA Weather Radio Station WXK91 in Topeka. Here are the 1 p.m. conditions for the local area. At Topeka, it was partly sunny. The temperature was 65 degrees, and the relative humidity was 28%. The wind was northeast at 8 miles an hour. The pressure was 30.20 inches and steady. At Manhattan, it was partly sunny. The temperature was 65 degrees, and the relative humidity was 30%.

wind was variable at 6 miles an hour. Around the region, it was sunny with a temperature of 68 at Concordia and 70 at Beatrice. At Omaha, it was mostly sunny with a temperature of 69. At Springfield, it was partly sunny with a temperature of 70. It was cloudy with a temperature of 65 at Lawrence, 66 at Kansas City, 60 at Emporia, and 64 at Wichita. Once again, at Manhattan, it was 65 degrees under partly sunny skies. Once again, at Topeka, it was 65 degrees under partly sunny skies. Now here is your National Weather Service forecast. Rest of today, partly sunny. Not as warm with highs around 70. Northeast winds 5 to 10 miles per hour. Tonight, clear. Lows in the middle 40s. Southeast winds around 5 miles per hour, becoming southwest after midnight. Monday, sunny, warmer with highs around 80. Southwest winds 5 to 10 miles per hour. Monday night, clear. Not as cool with lows in the middle 50s. South winds 10 to 15 miles per hour. Gusts up to 30 miles per hour after midnight. Tuesday, sunny. Highs in the upper 80s. Southwest winds 15 to 20 miles per hour, becoming west 10 to 15 miles per hour in the afternoon. Tuesday night, mostly clear. Lows in the middle 50s. Wednesday, sunny. Highs in the lower 80s. Wednesday night, mostly clear. Lows in the middle 50s. Thursday, mostly sunny and breezy. Highs in the upper 80s. Thursday night and Friday, partly cloudy. A slight chance of showers and thunderstorms. Lows in the upper 60s. Highs in the middle 90s. Friday night, mostly clear with a chance of showers and thunderstorms in the evening, then partly cloudy with a slight chance of showers and thunderstorms after midnight. Lows in the upper 60s. Chance of rain 30%. Saturday, sunny. A slight chance of showers and thunderstorms in the afternoon. Highs in the lower 90s. This hazardous weather outlook is for Central Kansas, East Central Kansas, North Central Kansas, and Northeast Kansas. For today and tonight, the probability for widespread hazardous weather is low. For Monday through Saturday, the probability for widespread hazardous weather is low. This is NOAA Weather Radio Station WXK91 in Topeka. Here are the 1 p.m. conditions for the local area. At Topeka, it was partly sunny. The temperature was 65 degrees, and the relative humidity was 28%. The wind was northeast at 8 miles an hour. The pressure was 30.20 inches and steady. At Manhattan, it was partly sunny. The temperature was 65 degrees, and the relative humidity was 30%. The wind was variable at 6 miles an hour. Around the region, it was sunny, with a temperature of 68 at Concordia and 70 at Beatrice. At Omaha, it was mostly sunny, with a temperature of 69. At Springfield, it was partly sunny, with a temperature of 70. It was cloudy, with a temperature of 65 at Lawrence, 66 at Kansas City, 60 at Emporia, and 64 at Wichita. Once again, at Manhattan, it was 65 degrees under partly sunny skies. Once again, at Topeka, it was 65 degrees under partly sunny skies. The current time is 1:24 p.m. Central Daylight Time. Now here is your National Weather Service forecast. Rest of today, partly sunny. Not as warm with highs around 70. Northeast winds 5 to 10 miles per hour. Tonight, clear. Lows in the middle 40s. Southeast winds around 5 miles per hour, becoming southwest after midnight. Monday, sunny, warmer with highs around 80. Southwest winds 5 to 10 miles per hour. Monday night, clear. Not as cool with lows in the middle 50s. South winds 10 to 15 miles per hour.
gusts up to 30 miles per hour after midnight. Tuesday, sunny. Highs in the upper 80s. Southwest winds 15 to 20 miles per hour, becoming west 10 to 15 miles per hour in the afternoon. Tuesday night, mostly clear. Lows in the middle 50s. Wednesday, sunny. Highs in the lower 80s. Wednesday night, mostly clear. Lows in the middle 50s. Thursday, mostly sunny and breezy. Highs in the upper 80s. Thursday night and Friday, partly cloudy. A slight chance of showers and thunderstorms. Lows in the upper 60s. Highs in the middle 90s. Friday night, mostly clear with a chance of showers and thunderstorms in the evening, then partly cloudy with a slight chance of showers and thunderstorms after midnight. Lows in the upper 60s. Chance of rain 30%. Saturday, sunny. A slight chance of showers and thunderstorms in the afternoon. Highs in the lower 90s. This hazardous weather outlook is for central Kansas, east central Kansas, north central Kansas, and northeast Kansas. For today and tonight, the probability for widespread hazardous weather is low. For Monday through Saturday, the probability for widespread hazardous weather is low. This is NOAA Weather Radio Station WXK 91 in Topeka. Here are the 1 p.m. conditions for the local area. At Topeka, it was partly sunny. The temperature was 65 degrees, and the relative humidity was 28%. The wind was northeast at 8 miles an hour. The pressure was 30.20 inches and steady. At Manhattan, it was partly sunny. The temperature was 65 degrees, and the relative humidity was 30%. The wind was variable at 6 miles an hour. Around the region, it was sunny, with a temperature of 68 at Concordia, and 70 at Beatrice. At Omaha, it was mostly sunny, with a temperature of 69. At Springfield, it was partly sunny, with a temperature of 70. It was cloudy, with a temperature of 65 at Lawrence, 66 at Kansas City, 60 at Emporia, and 64 at Wichita. Once again, at Manhattan, it was 65 degrees under partly sunny skies. Once again, at Topeka, it was 65 degrees under partly sunny skies. Now here is your National Weather Service forecast. Rest of today, partly sunny. Not as warm with highs around 70. Northeast winds 5 to 10 miles per hour. Tonight, clear. Lows in the middle 40s. Southeast winds around 5 miles per hour, becoming southwest after midnight. Monday, sunny, warmer with highs around 80. Southwest winds 5 to 10 miles per hour. Monday night, clear. Not as cool with lows in the middle 50s. South winds 10 to 15 miles per hour. Gusts up to 30 miles per hour after midnight. Tuesday, sunny. Highs in the upper 80s. Southwest winds 15 to 20 miles per hour, becoming west 10 to 15 miles per hour in the afternoon. Tuesday night, mostly clear. Lows in the middle 50s. Wednesday, sunny. Highs in the lower 80s. Wednesday night, mostly clear. Lows in the middle 50s. Thursday, mostly sunny and breezy. Highs in the upper 80s. Thursday night and Friday, partly cloudy. A slight chance of showers and thunderstorms. Lows in the upper 60s. Highs in the middle 90s. Friday night, mostly clear with a chance of showers and thunderstorms in the evening, then partly cloudy with a slight chance of showers and thunderstorms after midnight. Lows in the upper 60s. Chance of rain 30%. Saturday, sunny. A slight chance of showers and thunderstorms in the afternoon. Highs in the lower 90s. Now here is your National Weather Service forecast. This afternoon, partly sunny. Not as warm with highs around 70. Northeast winds 5 to 10 miles per hour,

Tonight, clear. Lows in the middle 40s. Southeast winds around 5 miles per hour, becoming southwest after midnight. Monday, sunny, warmer with highs around 80. Southwest winds 5 to 10 miles per hour. Monday night, clear. Not as cool with lows in the middle 50s. South winds 10 to 15 miles per hour with gusts up to 30 miles per hour. Tuesday, sunny. Highs in the upper 80s. Southwest winds 15 to 20 miles per hour, becoming west 10 to 15 miles per hour in the afternoon. Tuesday night, mostly clear. Lows in the middle 50s. Wednesday, sunny. Highs in the lower 80s. Wednesday night, mostly clear. Lows in the middle 50s. Thursday, mostly sunny and breezy. Highs in the middle 80s. Thursday night and Friday, partly cloudy. A slight chance of showers and thunderstorms. Breezy. Lows in the upper 60s. Highs in the lower 90s. Friday night, partly cloudy in the evening, then clearing. Lows in the middle 60s. Saturday, sunny. Highs in the upper 80s. This hazardous weather outlook is for central Kansas, east central Kansas, north central Kansas, and northeast Kansas. For today and tonight, the probability for widespread hazardous weather is low. For Monday through Saturday, hazardous weather is low. This is NOAA Weather Radio Station WXK91 in Topeka. Here are the 1 p.m. conditions for the local area. At Topeka, it was partly sunny. The temperature was 65 degrees, and the relative humidity was 28%. The wind was northeast at 8 miles an hour. The pressure was 30.20 inches and steady. At Manhattan, it was partly sunny. The temperature was 65 degrees, and the relative humidity was 30%. The wind was variable at 6 miles an hour. Around the region, it was sunny, with a temperature of 68 at Concordia, and 70 at Beatrice. At Omaha, it was mostly sunny, with a temperature of 69. At Springfield, it was partly sunny, with a temperature of 70. It was cloudy, with a temperature of 65 at Lawrence, 66 at Kansas City, 60 at Emporia, and 64 at Wichita. Once again, at Manhattan, it was 65 degrees under partly sunny skies. Once again, at Topeka, it was 65 degrees under partly sunny skies. Now here is your National Weather Service forecast. This afternoon, partly sunny. Not as warm with highs around 70. Northeast winds 5 to 10 miles per hour. Tonight, clear. Lows in the middle 40s. Afternoon, partly sunny. Not as warm with highs around 70. Northeast winds 5 to 10 miles per hour. Tonight, clear. Lows in the middle 40s. Southeast winds around 5 miles per hour, becoming southwest after midnight. Monday, sunny, warmer with highs around 80. Southwest winds 5 to 10 miles per hour. Monday night, clear. Not as cool with lows in the middle 50s. South winds 10 to 15 miles per hour with gusts up to 30 miles per hour. Tuesday, sunny. Highs in the upper 80s. Southwest winds 15 to 20 miles per hour, becoming west 10 to 15 miles per hour in the afternoon. Tuesday night, mostly clear. Sunny. Highs in the lower 80s. Wednesday night, mostly clear. Lows in the middle 50s. Thursday, mostly sunny and breezy. Highs in the middle 80s. Thursday night and Friday, partly cloudy. A slight chance of showers and thunderstorms. Breezy. Lows in the upper 60s. Highs in the lower 90s. Friday night, partly cloudy in the evening, then clearing. Lows in the middle 60s. Saturday, sunny. Highs in the upper 80s. This hazardous weather outlook is for central Kansas, east central Kansas, north central.

Kansas and northeast Kansas. For today and tonight, the probability for widespread hazardous weather is low. For Monday through Saturday, the probability for widespread hazardous weather is low. This is NOAA Weather Radio Station WXK91 in Topeka. Here are the 1 p.m. conditions for the local area. At Topeka, it was partly sunny. The temperature was 65 degrees, and the relative humidity was 28%. The wind was northeast at 8 miles an hour. The pressure was 30.20 inches and steady. At Manhattan, it was partly sunny. The temperature was 65 degrees, and the relative humidity was 30%. The wind was variable at 6 miles an hour. Around the region, it was sunny, with a temperature of 68 at Concordia and 70 at Beatrice. At Omaha, it was mostly sunny, with a temperature of 69. At Springfield, it was partly sunny, with a temperature of 70. It was cloudy, with a temperature of 65 at Lawrence, 66 at Kansas City, 60 at Emporia, and 64 at Wichita. Once again, at Manhattan, it was 65 degrees under partly sunny skies. Once again, at Topeka, it was 65 degrees under partly sunny skies. Now here is your National Weather Service forecast. This afternoon, partly sunny. Not as warm with highs around 70. Northeast winds 5 to 10 miles per hour. Tonight, clear. Lows in the middle 40s. Southeast winds around 5 miles per hour, becoming southwest after midnight. Monday, sunny, warmer with highs around 80. Southwest winds 5 to 10 miles per hour. Monday night, clear. Not as cool with lows in the middle 50s. South winds 10 to 15 miles per hour with gusts up to 30 miles per hour. Tuesday, sunny. Highs in the upper 80s. Southwest winds 15 to 20 miles per hour, becoming west 10 to 15 miles per hour in the afternoon. Tuesday night, mostly clear. Lows in the middle 50s. Wednesday, sunny. Highs in the lower 80s. Wednesday night, mostly clear. Lows in the middle 50s. Thursday, mostly sunny and breezy. Highs in the middle 80s. Thursday night and Friday, partly cloudy. A slight chance of showers and thunderstorms. Breezy. Lows in the upper 60s. Highs in the lower 90s. Friday night, partly cloudy in the evening, then clearing. Lows in the middle 60s. Saturday, sunny. Highs in the upper 80s. This hazardous weather outlook is for central Kansas, east central Kansas, north central Kansas, and northeast Kansas. For today and tonight, the probability for widespread hazardous weather is low. For Monday through Saturday, the probability for widespread hazardous weather is low. 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The current time is 1:38 p.m. Central Daylight Time. 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Here are the 1 p.m. conditions for the local area. At Topeka, it was partly sunny. The temperature was 65 degrees, and the relative humidity was 28%. The wind was northeast at 8 miles an hour. The pressure was 30.20 inches and steady. At Manhattan, it was partly sunny. The temperature was 65 degrees, and the relative humidity was 30%. The wind was variable at 6 miles an hour. Around the region, it was sunny, with a temperature of 68 at Concordia and 70 at Beatrice. At Omaha, it was mostly sunny, with a temperature of 69. At Springfield, it was partly sunny, with a temperature of 70. It was cloudy, with a temperature of 65 at Lawrence, 66 at Kansas City, 60 at Emporia, and 64 at Wichita. Once again, at Manhattan, it was 65 degrees under partly sunny skies. Once again, at Topeka, it was 65 degrees under partly sunny skies. Now here is

your National Weather Service forecast. This afternoon, partly sunny. Not as warm with highs around 70. Northeast winds 5 to 10 miles per hour. Tonight, clear. Lows in the middle 40s. Southeast winds around 5 miles per hour, becoming southwest after midnight. Monday, sunny, warmer with highs around 80. Southwest winds 5 to 10 miles per hour. Monday night, clear. Not as cool with lows in the middle 50s. South winds 10 to 15 miles per hour with gusts up to 30 miles per hour. Tuesday, sunny. Highs in the upper 80s. Southwest winds 15 to 20 miles per hour, becoming west 10 to 15 miles per hour in the afternoon. Tuesday night, mostly clear. Lows in the middle 50s. Wednesday, sunny. Highs in the lower 80s. Wednesday night, mostly clear. Lows in the middle 50s. Thursday, mostly sunny and breezy. Highs in the middle 80s. Thursday night and Friday, partly cloudy. A slight chance of showers and thunderstorms. Breezy. Lows in the upper 60s. Highs in the lower 90s. Friday night, partly cloudy in the evening, then clearing. Lows in the middle 60s. Saturday, sunny. Highs in the upper 80s. This hazardous weather outlook is for central Kansas, east central Kansas, north central Kansas, and northeast Kansas. For today and tonight, the probability for widespread hazardous weather is low. For Monday through Saturday, the probability for widespread hazardous weather is low. This is NOAA Weather Radio Station WXK 91 in Topeka. Here are the 1 p.m. conditions for the local area. At Topeka, it was partly sunny. The temperature was 65 degrees, and the relative humidity was 28%. The wind was northeast at 8 miles an hour. The pressure was 30.20 inches and steady. At Manhattan, it was partly sunny. The temperature was 65 degrees, and the relative humidity was 30%. The wind was variable at 6 miles an hour. Around the region, it was sunny, with a temperature of 68 at Concordia and 70 at Beatrice. At Omaha, it was mostly sunny, with a temperature of 69. At Springfield, it was partly sunny, with a temperature of 70. It was cloudy, with a temperature of 65 at Lawrence, 66 at Kansas City, 60 at Emporia, and 64 at Wichita. Once again, at Manhattan, it was 65 degrees under partly sunny skies. Once again, at Topeka, it was 65 degrees under partly sunny skies. Now here is your National Weather Service forecast. This afternoon, partly sunny. Not as warm with highs around 70. Northeast winds 5 to 10 miles per hour. Tonight, clear. Lows in the middle 40s. Southeast winds around 5 miles per hour, becoming southwest after midnight. Monday.

Lows in the middle 60s. Saturday, sunny. Highs in the upper 80s. This hazardous weather outlook is for Central Kansas, East Central Kansas, North Central Kansas, and Northeast Kansas. For today and tonight, the probability for widespread hazardous weather is low. For Monday through Saturday, the probability for widespread hazardous weather is low. This is NOAA Weather Radio Station WXK91 in Topeka. Here are the 1 p.m. conditions for the local area. At Topeka, it was partly sunny. The temperature was 65 degrees, and the relative humidity was 28%. The wind was northeast at 8 miles an hour. The pressure was 30.20 inches and steady.

30%. The wind was variable at 6 miles an hour. Around the region, it was sunny with a temperature of 68 at Concordia and 70 at Beatrice. At Omaha, it was mostly sunny with a temperature of 69. At Springfield, it was partly sunny with a temperature of 70. It was cloudy with a temperature of 65 at Lawrence, 66 at Kansas City, 60 at Emporia, and 64 at Wichita. Once again, at Manhattan, it was 65 degrees under partly sunny skies. Once again, at Topeka, it was 65 degrees under partly sunny skies. Now here is your National Weather Service forecast. This afternoon, partly sunny. Not as warm with highs around 70. Northeast winds 5 to 10 miles per hour. Tonight, clear. Lows in the middle 40s. Southeast winds around 5 miles per hour, becoming southwest after midnight. Monday, sunny, warmer with highs around 80. Southwest winds 5 to 10 miles per hour. Monday night, clear. Not as cool with lows in the middle 50s. South winds 10 to 15 miles per hour with gusts up to 30 miles per hour. Tuesday, sunny. Highs in the upper 80s. Southwest winds 15 to 20 miles per hour, becoming west 10 to 15 miles per hour in the afternoon. Tuesday night, mostly clear. Lows in the middle 50s. Wednesday, sunny. Highs in the lower 80s. Wednesday night, mostly clear. Lows in the middle 50s. Thursday, mostly sunny and breezy. Highs in the middle 80s. Thursday night and Friday, partly cloudy. A slight chance of showers and thunderstorms. Breezy. Lows in the upper 60s. Highs in the lower 90s. Friday night, partly cloudy in the evening, then clearing. Lows in the middle 60s. Saturday, sunny. Highs in the upper 80s. This hazardous weather outlook is for Central Kansas, East Central Kansas, North Central Kansas, and Northeast Kansas. For today and tonight, the probability for widespread hazardous weather is low. For Monday through Saturday, the probability for widespread hazardous weather is low. 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Here are the 1 p.m. conditions for the local area. At Topeka,

south winds 10 to 15 miles per hour with gusts up to 30 miles per hour. Tuesday, sunny. Highs in the upper 80s. Southwest winds 15 to 20 miles per hour, becoming west 10 to 15 miles per hour in the afternoon. Tuesday night, mostly clear. Lows in the middle 50s. Wednesday, sunny. Highs in the lower 80s. Wednesday night, mostly clear. Lows in the middle 50s. Thursday, mostly sunny and breezy. Highs in the middle 80s. Thursday night and Friday, partly cloudy. A slight chance of showers and thunderstorms. Breezy. Lows in the upper 60s. Highs in the lower 90s. Friday night, partly cloudy in the evening, then clearing. Lows in the middle 60s. Saturday, sunny. Highs in the upper 80s. This hazardous weather outlook is for central Kansas, east central Kansas, north central Kansas, and northeast Kansas. For today and tonight, the probability for widespread hazardous weather is low. For Monday through Saturday, the probability for widespread hazardous weather is low. This is NOAA Weather Radio Station WXK91 in Topeka. Here are the 1 p.m. conditions for the local area. At Topeka, it was partly sunny. The temperature was 65 degrees, and the relative humidity was 28%. The wind was northeast at 8 miles an hour. The pressure was 30.20 inches and steady. At Manhattan, it was partly sunny. The temperature was 65 degrees, and the relative humidity was 30%. The wind was variable at 6 miles an hour. Around the region, it was sunny, with a temperature of 68 at Concordia and 70 at Beatrice. At Omaha, it was mostly sunny, with a temperature of 69. At Springfield, it was partly sunny, with a temperature of 70. It was cloudy, with a temperature of 65 at Lawrence, 66 at Kansas City, 60 at Emporia, and 64 at Wichita. Once again, at Manhattan, it was 65 degrees under partly sunny skies. Once again, at Topeka, it was 65 degrees under partly sunny skies. Now here is your National Weather Service forecast. This afternoon, partly sunny. Not as warm with highs around 70. Northeast winds 5 to 10 miles per hour. Tonight, clear. Lows in the middle 40s. Southeast winds around 5 miles per hour, becoming southwest after midnight. Monday, sunny, warmer with highs around 80. Southwest winds 5 to 10 miles per hour. Monday night, clear. Not as cool with lows in the middle 50s. South winds 10 to 15 miles per hour with gusts up to 30 miles per hour. Tuesday, sunny. Highs in the upper 80s. Southwest winds 15 to 20 miles per hour, becoming west 10 to 15 miles per hour in the afternoon. Tuesday night, mostly clear. Lows in the middle 50s. Wednesday, sunny. Highs in the lower 80s. Wednesday night, mostly clear. Lows in the middle 50s. Thursday, mostly sunny and breezy. Highs in the middle 80s. Thursday night and Friday, partly cloudy. A slight chance of showers and thunderstorms. Breezy. Lows in the upper 60s. Highs in the lower 90s. Friday night, partly cloudy in the evening, then clearing. Lows in the middle 60s. Saturday, sunny. Highs in the upper 80s. The current time is 1:54 p.m. Central Daylight Time. This hazardous weather outlook is for central Kansas, east central Kansas, north central Kansas, and northeast Kansas. For today and tonight, the probability for widespread hazardous weather is low. For Monday through Saturday, the probability for widespread hazardous weather is low. 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Here are the 1 p.m. conditions for the local area. At Topeka, it was

to 10 miles per hour. Tonight, clear. Lows in the middle 40s. Southeast winds around 5 miles per hour, becoming southwest after midnight. Monday, sunny, warmer with highs around 80. Southwest winds 5 to 10 miles per hour. Monday night, clear. Not as cool with lows in the middle 50s. South winds 10 to 15 miles per hour with gusts up to 30 miles per hour. Tuesday, sunny. Highs in the upper 80s. Southwest winds 15 to 20 miles per hour, becoming west 10 to 15 miles per hour in the afternoon. Tuesday night, mostly clear. Lows in the middle 50s. Wednesday, sunny. Highs in the lower 80s. Wednesday night, mostly clear. Lows in the middle 50s. Thursday, mostly sunny and breezy. Highs in the middle 80s. Thursday night and Friday, partly cloudy. A slight chance of showers and thunderstorms. Breezy. Lows in the upper 60s. Highs in the lower 90s. Friday night, partly cloudy in the evening, then clearing. Lows in the middle 60s. Saturday, sunny. Highs in the upper 80s. This hazardous weather outlook is for central Kansas, east central Kansas, north central Kansas, and northeast Kansas. For today and tonight, the probability for widespread hazardous weather is low. For Monday through Saturday, the probability for widespread hazardous weather is low. 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Now here is your National Weather Service forecast. This afternoon, partly sunny. Not as warm with highs around 70. Northeast winds 5 to 10 miles per hour. Tonight, clear. Lows in the middle 40s. Southeast winds around 5 miles per hour, becoming southwest after midnight. Monday, sunny, warmer with highs around 80. Southwest winds 5 to 10 miles per hour. Monday night, clear. Not as cool with lows in the middle 50s. South winds 10 to 15 miles per hour with gusts up to 30 miles per hour. Tuesday, sunny. Highs in the upper 80s. Southwest winds 15 to 20 miles per hour, becoming west 10 to 15 miles per hour in the afternoon. Tuesday night, mostly clear. Lows in the middle 50s. Wednesday, sunny. Highs in the lower 80s. Wednesday night, mostly clear. Lows in the middle 50s. Thursday, mostly sunny and breezy. Highs in the middle 80s. Thursday night and Friday, partly cloudy. A slight chance of showers and thunderstorms. Breezy. Lows in the upper 60s. Highs in the lower 90s. Friday night, partly cloudy in the evening, then clearing. Lows in the middle 60s. Saturday, sunny. Highs in the upper 80s. The current time is 2:08 p.m. Central Daylight Time. This hazardous weather outlook is for central Kansas, east central Kansas, north central Kansas, and northeast Kansas. For today and tonight, the probability for widespread hazardous weather is low. For Monday through Saturday, the probability for widespread hazardous weather is low. 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Now here is your National Weather Service forecast. This afternoon, partly sunny. Not as warm with highs around 70. Northeast winds 5 to 10 miles per hour. Tonight, clear. Lows in the middle 40s. Southeast winds around 5 miles per hour, becoming southwest after midnight. Monday, sunny, warmer with highs around 80. Southwest winds 5 to 10 miles per hour. Monday night, clear. Not as cool with lows in the middle 50s. South winds 10 to 15 miles per hour with gusts up to 30 miles per hour. Tuesday, sunny. Highs in the upper 80s. Southwest winds 15 to 20.
20 miles per hour, becoming west 10 to 15 miles per hour in the afternoon. Tuesday night, mostly clear. Lows in the middle 50s. Wednesday, sunny. Highs in the lower 80s. Wednesday night, mostly clear. Lows in the middle 50s. Thursday, mostly sunny and breezy. Highs in the middle 80s. Thursday night and Friday, partly cloudy. A slight chance of showers and thunderstorms. Breezy. Lows in the upper 60s. Highs in the lower 90s. Friday night, partly cloudy in the evening, then clearing. Lows in the middle 60s. Saturday, sunny. Highs in the upper 80s. This hazardous weather outlook is for central Kansas, east central Kansas, north central Kansas, and northeast Kansas. For today and tonight, the probability for widespread hazardous weather is low. For Monday through Saturday, the probability for widespread hazardous weather is low. This is NOAA Weather Radio Station WXK91 in Topeka. Here are the 2 p.m. conditions for the local area. At Topeka, it was cloudy. The temperature was 67 degrees, and the relative humidity was 28%. The wind was north at 7 miles an hour. The pressure was 30.19 inches and falling. At Manhattan, it was mostly sunny. The temperature was 68 degrees, the dew point 36, and the relative humidity was 30%. The wind was northeast at 9 miles an hour. Around the region, it was sunny, with a temperature of 69 at Concordia and 70 at Beatrice. At Omaha, it was mostly sunny, with a temperature of 70. It was partly sunny, with a temperature of 63 at Emporia, 71 at Springfield, and 68 at Wichita. It was cloudy, with a temperature of 66 at Lawrence and 67 at Kansas City. Once again, at Manhattan, it was 68 degrees under mostly sunny skies. Once again, at Topeka, it was 67 degrees under cloudy skies. Now here is your National Weather Service forecast. This afternoon, partly sunny. Not as warm with highs around 70. Northeast winds 5 to 10 miles per hour. Tonight, clear. Lows in the middle 40s. Southeast winds around 5 miles per hour, becoming southwest after midnight. Monday, sunny, warmer with highs around 80. Southwest winds 5 to 10 miles per hour. Monday night, clear. Not as cool with lows in the middle 50s. South winds 10 to 15 miles per hour with gusts up to 30 miles per hour. Tuesday, sunny. Highs in the upper 80s. Southwest winds 15 to 20 miles per hour, becoming west 10 to 15 miles per hour in the afternoon. Tuesday night, mostly clear. Lows in the middle 50s. Wednesday, sunny. Highs in the lower 80s. Wednesday night, mostly clear. Lows in the middle 50s. Thursday, mostly sunny and breezy. Highs in the middle 80s. Thursday night and Friday, partly cloudy. A slight chance of showers and thunderstorms. Breezy. Lows in the upper 60s. Highs in the lower 90s. Friday night, partly cloudy in the evening, then clearing. Lows in the middle 60s. Saturday, sunny. Highs in the upper 80s. This hazardous weather outlook is for central Kansas, east central Kansas, north central Kansas, and northeast Kansas. For today and tonight, the probability for widespread hazardous weather is low. For Monday through Saturday, the probability for widespread hazardous weather is low. This is NOAA Weather Radio Station WXK91 in Topeka. Here are the 2 p.m. conditions for the local area. At Topeka, it was cloudy. The temperature was 67 degrees, and the relative humidity was 28%. The wind was north at 7 miles an hour. The pressure was 30.19 inches and falling. At Manhattan, it was mostly sunny.

The temperature was 68 degrees, the dew point 36, and the relative humidity was 30%. The wind was northeast at 9 miles an hour. Around the region, it was sunny, with a temperature of 69 at Concordia and 70 at Beatrice. At Omaha, it was mostly sunny, with a temperature of 70. It was partly sunny, with a temperature of 63 at Emporia, 71 at Springfield, and 68 at Wichita. It was cloudy, with a temperature of 66 at Lawrence, and 67 at Kansas City. Once again, at Manhattan, it was 68 degrees under mostly sunny skies. Once again, at Topeka, it was 67 degrees under cloudy skies. Now here is your National Weather Service forecast. This afternoon, partly sunny. Not as warm with highs around 70. Northeast winds 5 to 10 miles per hour. Tonight, clear. Lows in the middle 40s. Southeast winds around 5 miles per hour, becoming southwest after midnight. Monday, sunny, warmer with highs around 80. Southwest winds 5 to 10 miles per hour. Monday night, clear. Not as cool with lows in the middle 50s. South winds 10 to 15 miles per hour with gusts up to 30 miles per hour. Tuesday, sunny. Highs in the upper 80s. Southwest winds 15 to 20 miles per hour, becoming west 10 to 15 miles per hour in the afternoon. Tuesday night, mostly clear. Lows in the middle 50s. Wednesday, sunny. Highs in the lower 80s. Wednesday night, mostly clear. Lows in the middle 50s. Thursday, mostly sunny and breezy. Highs in the middle 80s. Thursday night and Friday, partly cloudy. A slight chance of showers and thunderstorms. Breezy. Lows in the upper 60s. Highs in the lower 90s. Friday night, partly cloudy in the evening, then clearing. Lows in the middle 60s. Saturday, sunny. Highs in the upper 80s. This hazardous weather outlook is for central Kansas, east central Kansas, north central Kansas, and northeast Kansas. For today and tonight, the probability for widespread hazardous weather is low. For Monday through Saturday, the probability for widespread hazardous weather is low.

the temperature was 67 degrees, and the relative humidity was 28%. The wind was north at 7 miles an hour. The pressure was 30.19 inches and falling. At Manhattan, it was mostly sunny. The temperature was 68 degrees, the dew point 36, and the relative humidity was 30%. The wind was northeast at 9 miles an hour. Around the region, it was sunny, with a temperature of 69 at Concordia and 70 at Beatrice. At Omaha, it was mostly sunny, with a temperature of 70. It was partly sunny, with a temperature of 63 at Emporia, 71 at Springfield, and 68 at Wichita. It was cloudy, with a temperature of 66 at Lawrence, and 67 at Kansas City. Once again, at Manhattan, it was 68 degrees under mostly sunny skies. Once again, at Topeka, it was 67 degrees under cloudy skies. Now here is your National Weather Service forecast. This afternoon, partly sunny. Not as warm with highs around 70. Northeast winds 5 to 10 miles per hour. Tonight, clear. Lows in the middle 40s. Southeast winds around 5 miles per hour, becoming southwest after midnight. Monday, sunny, warmer with highs around 80. Southwest winds 5 to 10 miles per hour. Monday night, clear. Not as cool with lows in the middle 50s. South winds 10 to 15 miles per hour with gusts up to 30 miles per hour. Tuesday, sunny. Highs in the upper 80s. Southwest winds 15 to 20 miles per hour, becoming west 10 to 15 miles per hour in the afternoon. Tuesday night, mostly clear. Lows in the middle 50s. Wednesday, sunny. Highs in the lower 80s. Wednesday night, mostly clear. Lows in the middle 50s. Thursday, mostly sunny and breezy. Highs in the middle 80s. Thursday night and Friday, partly cloudy. A slight chance of showers and thunderstorms. Breezy. Lows in the upper 60s. Highs in the lower 90s. Friday night, partly cloudy in the evening, then clearing. Lows in the middle 60s. Saturday, sunny. Highs in the upper 80s. This hazardous weather outlook is for Central Kansas, East Central Kansas, North Central Kansas, and Northeast Kansas. For today and tonight, the probability for widespread hazardous weather is low. For Monday through Saturday, the probability for widespread hazardous weather is low. 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Here are the 2 p.m. conditions for the local area. At Topeka, it was cloudy. The temperature was 67 degrees, and the relative humidity was 28%. The wind was north at 7 miles an hour. The pressure was 30.19 inches and falling. At Manhattan, it was mostly sunny. The temperature was 68 degrees, the dew point 36, and the relative humidity was 30%. The wind was northeast at 9 miles an hour. Around the region, it was sunny, with a temperature of 69 at Concordia and 70 at Beatrice. At Omaha, it was mostly sunny, with a temperature of 70. It was partly sunny, with a temperature of 63 at Emporia, 71 at Springfield, and 68 at Wichita. It was cloudy, with a temperature of 66 at Lawrence and 67 at Kansas City. Once again, at Manhattan, it was 68 degrees under mostly sunny skies. Once again, at Topeka, it was 67 degrees under cloudy skies. Now here is your National Weather Service forecast. This afternoon, partly sunny. Not as warm with highs around 70. Northeast winds 5 to 10 miles per hour. Tonight, clear. Lows in the middle 40s. Southeast winds around 5 miles per hour, becoming southwest after midnight. Monday, sunny, warmer with highs around 80. Southwest winds 5 to 10 miles per hour. Monday night, clear. Not as cool.

lows in the middle 50s. South winds 10 to 15 miles per hour with gusts up to 30 miles per hour. Tuesday, sunny. Highs in the upper 80s. Southwest winds 15 to 20 miles per hour, becoming west 10 to 15 miles per hour in the afternoon. Tuesday night, mostly clear. Lows in the middle 50s. Wednesday, sunny. Highs in the lower 80s. Wednesday night, mostly clear. Lows in the middle 50s. Thursday, mostly sunny and breezy. Highs in the middle 80s. Thursday night and Friday, partly cloudy. A slight chance of showers and thunderstorms. Breezy. Lows in the upper 60s. Highs in the lower 90s. Friday night, partly cloudy in the evening, then clearing. Lows in the middle 60s. Saturday, sunny. Highs in the upper 80s. The current time is 2:24 p.m. Central Daylight Time. This hazardous weather outlook is for Central Kansas, East Central Kansas, North Central Kansas, and Northeast Kansas. For today and tonight, the probability for widespread hazardous weather is low. For Monday through Saturday, the probability for widespread hazardous weather is low. This is NOAA Weather Radio Station WXK91 in Topeka. Here are the 2 p.m. conditions for the local area. At Topeka, it was cloudy. The temperature was 67 degrees, and the relative humidity was 28%. The wind was north at 7 miles an hour. The pressure was 30.19 inches and falling. At Manhattan, it was mostly sunny. The temperature was 68 degrees, the dew point 36, and the relative humidity was 30%. The wind was northeast at 9 miles an hour. Around the region, it was sunny, with a temperature of 69 at Concordia and 70 at Beatrice. At Omaha, it was mostly sunny, with a temperature of 70. It was partly sunny, with a temperature of 63 at Emporia, 71 at Springfield, and 68 at Wichita. It was cloudy, with a temperature of 66 at Lawrence, and 67 at Kansas City. Once again, at Manhattan, it was 68 degrees under mostly sunny skies. Once again, at Topeka, it was 67 degrees under cloudy skies. Now here is your National Weather Service forecast. This afternoon, partly sunny. Not as warm with highs around 70. Northeast winds 5 to 10 miles per hour. Tonight, clear. Lows in the middle 40s. Southeast winds around 5 miles per hour, becoming southwest after midnight. Monday, sunny, warmer with highs around 80. Southwest winds 5 to 10 miles per hour. Monday night, clear. Not as cool with lows in the middle 50s. South winds 10 to 15 miles per hour with gusts up to 30 miles per hour. Tuesday, sunny. Highs in the upper 80s. Southwest winds 15 to 20 miles per hour, becoming west 10 to 15 miles per hour in the afternoon. Tuesday night, mostly clear. Lows in the middle 50s. Wednesday, sunny. Highs in the lower 80s. Wednesday night, mostly clear. Lows in the middle 50s. Thursday, mostly sunny and breezy. Highs in the middle 80s. Thursday night and Friday, partly cloudy. A slight chance of showers and thunderstorms. Breezy. Lows in the upper 60s. Highs in the lower 90s. Friday night, partly cloudy in the evening, then clearing. Lows in the middle 60s. Saturday, sunny. Highs in the upper 80s. This hazardous weather outlook is for Central Kansas, East Central Kansas, North Central Kansas, and Northeast Kansas. For today and tonight, the probability for widespread hazardous weather is low. For Monday through Saturday, the probability for widespread hazardous weather is low. 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Here are the 2 p.m. conditions.
For the local area, at Topeka, it was cloudy. The temperature was 67 degrees, and the relative humidity was 28%. The wind was north at 7 miles an hour. The pressure was 30.19 inches and falling. At Manhattan, it was mostly sunny. The temperature was 68 degrees, the dew point 36, and the relative humidity was 30%. The wind was northeast at 9 miles an hour. Around the region, it was sunny, with a temperature of 69 at Concordia and 70 at Beatrice. At Omaha, it was mostly sunny, with a temperature of 70. It was partly sunny, with a temperature of 63 at Emporia, 71 at Springfield, and 68 at Wichita. It was cloudy, with a temperature of 66 at Lawrence, and 67 at Kansas City. Once again, at Manhattan, it was 68 degrees under mostly sunny skies. Once again, at Topeka, it was 67 degrees under cloudy skies. Now here is your National Weather Service forecast. This afternoon, partly sunny. Not as warm with highs around 70. Northeast winds 5 to 10 miles per hour. Tonight, clear. Lows in the middle 40s. Southeast winds around 5 miles per hour, becoming southwest after midnight. Monday, sunny, warmer with highs around 80. Southwest winds 5 to 10 miles per hour. Monday night, clear. Not as cool with lows in the middle 50s. South winds 10 to 15 miles per hour with gusts up to 30 miles per hour. Tuesday, sunny. Highs in the upper 80s. Southwest winds 15 to 20 miles per hour, becoming west 10 to 15 miles per hour in the afternoon. Tuesday night, mostly clear. Lows in the middle 50s. Wednesday, sunny. Highs in the lower 80s. Wednesday night, mostly clear. Lows in the middle 50s. Thursday, mostly sunny and breezy. Highs in the middle 80s. Thursday night and Friday, partly cloudy. A slight chance of showers and thunderstorms. Breezy. Lows in the upper 60s. Highs in the lower 90s. Friday night, partly cloudy in the evening, then clearing. Lows in the middle 60s. Saturday, sunny. Highs in the upper 80s. This hazardous weather outlook is for central Kansas, east central Kansas, north central Kansas, and northeast Kansas. For today and tonight, the probability for widespread hazardous weather is low. For Monday through Saturday, the probability for widespread hazardous weather is low. This is NOAA Weather Radio Station WXK91 in Topeka. Here are the 2 p.m. conditions for the local area. At Topeka, it was cloudy. The temperature was 67 degrees, and the relative humidity was 28%. The wind was north at 7 miles an hour. The pressure was 30.19 inches and falling. At Manhattan, it was mostly sunny. The temperature was 68 degrees, the dew point 36, and the relative humidity was 30%. The wind was northeast at 9 miles an hour. Around the region, it was sunny, with a temperature of 69 at Concordia and 70 at Beatrice. At Omaha, it was mostly sunny, with a temperature of 70. It was partly sunny, with a temperature of 63 at Emporia, 71 at Springfield, and 68 at Wichita. It was cloudy, with a temperature of 66 at Lawrence, and 67 at Kansas City. Once again, at Manhattan, it was 68 degrees under mostly sunny skies. Once again, at Topeka, it was 67 degrees under cloudy skies. Now here is your National Weather Service forecast. This afternoon, partly sunny. Not as warm with highs around 70. Northeast winds 5 to 10 miles per hour. Tonight, clear. Lows in the middle 40s. Southeast winds around 5 miles per hour, becoming southwest after midnight. Monday, sunny, warm. Tonight, clear. Lows in the middle 40s.
southeast winds around 5 miles per hour, becoming southwest after midnight. Monday, sunny, warmer with highs around 80. Southwest winds 5 to 10 miles per hour. Monday night, clear. Not as cool with lows in the middle 50s. South winds 10 to 15 miles per hour with gusts up to 30 miles per hour. Tuesday, sunny. Highs in the upper 80s. Southwest winds 15 to 20 miles per hour, becoming west 10 to 15 miles per hour in the afternoon. Tuesday night, mostly clear. Lows in the middle 50s. Wednesday, sunny. Highs in the lower 80s. Wednesday night, mostly clear. Lows in the middle 50s. Thursday, mostly sunny and breezy. Highs in the middle 80s. Thursday night and Friday, partly cloudy. A slight chance of showers and thunderstorms. Breezy. Lows in the upper 60s. Highs in the lower 90s. Friday night, partly cloudy in the evening, then clearing. Lows in the middle 60s. Saturday, sunny. Highs in the upper 80s. Now here is your National Weather Service forecast. Tonight, clear. Lows in the middle 40s. Southeast winds around 5 miles per hour, becoming southwest after midnight. Monday, sunny, warmer with highs around 80. Southwest winds 5 to 10 miles per hour. Monday night, clear. Not as cool with lows in the middle 50s. South winds 10 to 15 miles per hour with gusts up to 30 miles per hour. Tuesday, sunny. Highs in the upper 80s. Southwest winds 15 to 20 miles per hour, becoming west 10 to 15 miles per hour in the afternoon. Tuesday night, mostly clear. Lows in the middle 50s. North winds 5 to 10 miles per hour. Wednesday, sunny. Highs in the lower 80s. Wednesday night, mostly clear. Lows in the middle 50s. Thursday, mostly sunny and breezy. Highs in the middle 80s. Thursday night and Friday, partly cloudy. A slight chance of showers and thunderstorms. Breezy. Lows in the upper 60s. Highs in the lower 90s. Friday night, partly cloudy in the evening, then clearing. Lows in the middle 60s. Saturday, sunny. Highs in the upper 80s. Saturday night, mostly clear with a slight chance of showers and thunderstorms. Lows in the middle 60s. Sunday, sunny. A chance of showers and thunderstorms in the afternoon. Highs in the upper 80s. Chance of rain 30%. This hazardous weather outlook is for central Kansas, east central Kansas, north central Kansas, and northeast Kansas. For today and tonight, the probability for widespread hazardous weather is low. For Monday through Saturday, the probability for widespread hazardous weather is low. This is NOAA Weather Radio Station WXK91 in Topeka. Here are the 2 p.m. conditions for the local area. At Topeka, it was cloudy. The temperature was 67 degrees, and the relative humidity was 28%. The wind was north at 7 miles an hour. The pressure was 30.19 inches and falling. At Manhattan, it was mostly sunny. The temperature was 68 degrees, the dew point 36, and the relative humidity was 30%. The wind was northeast at 9 miles an hour. Around the region, it was sunny, with a temperature of 69 at Concordia and 70 at Beatrice. At Omaha, it was mostly sunny, with a temperature of 70. It was partly sunny, with a temperature of 63 at Emporia, 71 at Springfield, and 68 at Wichita. It was cloudy, with a temperature of 66 at Lawrence, and 67 at Kansas City. Once again, at Manhattan, it was 68 degrees under mostly sunny skies. Once again, at Topeka, it was 67 degrees under cloudy skies. This is NOAA Weather Radio WXK91 in

the current time is 2:38 p.m. Central Daylight Time. Now here is your National Weather Service forecast. Tonight, clear. Lows in the middle 40s. Southeast winds around 5 miles per hour, becoming southwest after midnight. Monday, sunny, warmer with highs around 80. Southwest winds 5 to 10 miles per hour. Monday night, clear. Not as cool with lows in the middle 50s. South winds 10 to 15 miles per hour with gusts up to 30 miles per hour. Tuesday, sunny. Highs in the upper 80s. Southwest winds 15 to 20 miles per hour, becoming west 10 to 15 miles per hour in the afternoon. Tuesday night, mostly clear. Lows in the middle 50s. North winds 5 to 10 miles per hour. Wednesday, sunny. Highs in the lower 80s. Wednesday night, mostly clear. Lows in the middle 50s. Thursday, mostly sunny and breezy. Highs in the middle 80s. Thursday night and Friday, partly cloudy. A slight chance of showers and thunderstorms. Breezy. Lows in the upper 60s. Highs in the lower 90s. Friday night, partly cloudy in the evening, then clearing. Lows in the middle 60s. Saturday, sunny. Highs in the upper 80s. Saturday night, mostly clear with a slight chance of showers and thunderstorms. Lows in the middle 60s. Sunday, sunny. A chance of showers and thunderstorms in the afternoon. Highs in the upper 80s. Chance of rain 30%. This hazardous weather outlook is for Central Kansas, East Central Kansas, North Central Kansas, and Northeast Kansas. For today and tonight, the probability for widespread hazardous weather is low. For Monday through Saturday, the probability for widespread hazardous weather is low. This is NOAA Weather Radio Station WXK91 in Topeka. Here are the 2 p.m. conditions for the local area. At Topeka, it was cloudy. The temperature was 67 degrees, and the relative humidity was 28%. The wind was north at 7 miles an hour. The pressure was 30.19 inches and falling. At Manhattan, it was mostly sunny. The temperature was 68 degrees, the dew point 36, and the relative humidity was 30%. The wind was northeast at 9 miles an hour. Around the region, it was sunny, with a temperature of 69 at Concordia and 70 at Beatrice. At Omaha, it was mostly sunny, with a temperature of 70. It was partly sunny, with a temperature of 63 at Emporia, 71 at Springfield, and 68 at Wichita. It was cloudy, with a temperature of 66 at Lawrence and 67 at Kansas City. Once again, at Manhattan, it was 68 degrees under mostly sunny skies. Once again, at Topeka, it was 67 degrees under cloudy skies. Now here is your National Weather Service forecast. Tonight, clear. Lows in the middle 40s. Southeast winds around 5 miles per hour, becoming southwest after midnight. Monday, sunny, warmer with highs around 80. Southwest winds 5 to 10 miles per hour. Monday night, clear. Not as cool with lows in the middle 50s. South winds 10 to 15 miles per hour with gusts up to 30 miles per hour. Tuesday, sunny. Highs in the upper 80s. Southwest winds 15 to 20 miles per hour, becoming west 10 to 15 miles per hour in the afternoon. Tuesday night, mostly clear. Lows in the middle 50s. North winds 5 to 10 miles per hour. Wednesday, sunny. Highs in the lower 80s. Wednesday night, mostly clear. Lows in the middle 50s. Thursday, mostly sunny and breezy. Highs in the middle 80s. Thursday night and Friday, partly cloudy. A slight chance of showers and thunderstorms. Breezy. Lows in the upper 60s.
highs in the lower 90s. Friday night, partly cloudy in the evening, then clearing. Lows in the middle 60s. Saturday, sunny. Highs in the upper 80s. Saturday night, mostly clear with a slight chance of showers and thunderstorms. Lows in the middle 60s. Sunday, sunny. A chance of showers and thunderstorms in the afternoon. Highs in the upper 80s. Chance of rain 30%. This hazardous weather outlook is for central Kansas, east central Kansas, north central Kansas, and northeast Kansas. For today and tonight, the probability for widespread hazardous weather is low. For Monday through Saturday, the probability for widespread hazardous weather is low. This is NOAA Weather Radio Station WXK91 in Topeka. Here are the 2 p.m. conditions for the local area. At Topeka, it was cloudy. The temperature was 67 degrees, and the relative humidity was 28%. The wind was north at 7 miles an hour. The pressure was 30.19 inches and falling. At Manhattan, it was mostly sunny. The temperature was 68 degrees, the dew point 36, and the relative humidity

cloudy, with a temperature of 66 at Lawrence and 67 at Kansas City. Once again, at Manhattan, it was 68 degrees under mostly sunny skies. Once again, at Topeka, it was 67 degrees under cloudy skies. Now here is your National Weather Service forecast. Tonight, clear. Lows in the middle 40s. Southeast winds around 5 miles per hour, becoming southwest after midnight. Monday, sunny, warmer with highs around 80. Southwest winds 5 to 10 miles per hour. Monday night, clear. Not as cool with lows in the middle 50s. South winds 10 to 15 miles per hour with gusts up to 30 miles per hour. Tuesday, sunny. Highs in the upper 80s. Southwest winds 15 to 20 miles per hour, becoming west 10 to 15 miles per hour in the afternoon. Tuesday night, mostly clear. Lows in the middle 50s. North winds 5 to 10 miles per hour. Wednesday, sunny. Highs in the lower 80s. Wednesday night,

partly cloudy. A slight chance of showers and thunderstorms. Breezy. Lows in the upper 60s. Highs in the lower 90s. Friday night, partly cloudy in the evening, then clearing. Lows in the middle 60s. Saturday, sunny. Highs in the upper 80s. Saturday night, mostly clear with a slight chance of showers and thunderstorms. Lows in the middle 60s. Sunday, sunny. A chance of showers and thunderstorms in the afternoon. Highs in the upper 80s. Chance of rain 30%. This hazardous weather outlook is for central Kansas, east central Kansas, north central Kansas, and northeast Kansas. For today and tonight, the probability for widespread hazardous weather is low. For Monday through Saturday, the probability for widespread hazardous weather is low. 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Here are the 2 p.m. conditions for the local area. At Topeka, it was cloudy. The temperature was 67 degrees, and the relative humidity was 28%. The wind was north at 7 miles an hour. The pressure was 30.19 inches and falling. At Manhattan, it was mostly sunny. The temperature 36, and the relative humidity was 30%. The wind was northeast at 9 miles an hour. Around the region, it was sunny, with a temperature of 69 at Concordia, and 70 at Beatrice. At Omaha, it was mostly sunny, with a temperature of 70. It was partly sunny, with a temperature of 63 at Emporia, 71 at Springfield, and 68 at Wichita. It was cloudy, with a temperature of 66 at Lawrence, and 67 at Kansas City. Once again, at Manhattan, it was 68 degrees under mostly sunny skies. Once again, at Topeka, it was 67 degrees under cloudy skies. Now here is your National Weather Service forecast. Tonight, clear. Lows in the middle 40s. Southeast winds around 5 miles per hour, becoming southwest after midnight. Monday, sunny, warmer with highs around 80. Southwest winds 5 to 10 miles per hour. Monday night, clear. Not as cool with lows in the middle 50s. South winds 10 to 15 miles per hour with gusts up to 30 miles per hour. Tuesday, sunny. Highs in the upper 80s. Southwest winds 15 to 20 miles per hour, becoming west 10 to 15 miles per hour in the afternoon. Tuesday night, mostly clear. Lows in the middle 50s. North winds 5 to 10 miles per hour. Wednesday, sunny. Highs in the lower 80s. Wednesday night, mostly clear. Lows in the middle 50s. Thursday, mostly sunny and breezy. Highs in the middle 80s. Thursday night and Friday, partly cloudy. A slight chance of showers and thunderstorms. Breezy. Lows in the upper 60s. Highs in the lower 90s. Friday night, partly cloudy in the evening, then clearing. Lows in the middle 60s. Saturday, sunny. Highs in the upper 80s. Saturday night, mostly clear with a slight chance of showers and thunderstorms. Lows in the middle 60s. Sunday, sunny. A chance of showers and thunderstorms in the afternoon. Highs in the upper 80s. Chance of rain 30%. This hazardous weather outlook is for central Kansas, east central Kansas, north central Kansas, and northeast Kansas. For today and tonight, the probability for widespread hazardous weather is low. For Monday through Saturday, the probability for widespread hazardous weather is low. This is NOAA Weather Radio Station WXK91 in Topeka. Here are the 2 p.m. conditions for the local area. At Topeka, it was cloudy. The temperature was 67 degrees, and the relative humidity was 28%. The wind was north at 7 miles an hour. The pressure was 30.19 inches and falling. At Manhattan, it was

The temperature was 68 degrees, the dew point 36, and the relative humidity was 30%. The wind was northeast at 9 miles an hour. Around the region, it was sunny, with a temperature of 69 at Concordia and 70 at Beatrice. At Omaha, it was mostly sunny, with a temperature of 70. It was partly sunny, with a temperature of 63 at Emporia, 71 at Springfield, and 68 at Wichita. It was cloudy, with a temperature of 66 at Lawrence, and 67 at Kansas City. Once again, at Manhattan, it was 68 degrees under mostly sunny skies. Once again, at Topeka, it was 67 degrees under cloudy skies. Now here is your National Weather Service forecast. Tonight, clear. Lows in the middle 40s. Southeast winds around 5 miles per hour, becoming southwest after midnight. Monday, sunny, warmer with highs around 80. Southwest winds 5 to 10 miles per hour. Monday night, clear.

per hour. Tuesday, sunny. Highs in the upper 80s. Southwest winds 15 to 20 miles per hour, becoming west 10 to 15 miles per hour in the afternoon. Tuesday night, mostly clear. Lows in the middle 50s. North winds 5 to 10 miles per hour. Wednesday, sunny. Highs in the lower 80s. Wednesday night, mostly clear. Lows in the middle 50s. Thursday, mostly sunny and breezy. Highs in the middle 80s. Thursday night and Friday, partly cloudy. A slight chance of showers and thunderstorms. Breezy. Lows in the upper 60s. Highs in the lower 90s. Friday night, partly cloudy in the evening, then clearing. Lows in the middle 60s. Saturday, sunny. Highs in the upper 80s. Saturday night, mostly clear with a slight chance of showers and thunderstorms. Lows in the middle 60s. Sunday, sunny. A chance of showers and thunderstorms in the afternoon. Highs in the upper 80s. Chance of rain 30%. The current time is 2:54 p.m. Central Daylight Time. This hazardous weather outlook is for Central Kansas, East Central Kansas, North Central Kansas, and Northeast Kansas. For today and tonight, the probability for widespread hazardous weather is low. For Monday through Saturday, the probability for widespread hazardous weather is low. This is NOAA Weather Radio Station WXK 91 in Topeka. Here are the 2 p.m. conditions for the local area. At Topeka, it was cloudy. The temperature was 67 degrees, and the relative humidity was 28%. The wind was north at 7 miles an hour. The pressure was 30.19 inches and falling. At Manhattan, it was mostly sunny. The temperature was 68 degrees, the dew point 36, and the relative humidity was 30%. The wind was northeast at 9 miles an hour. Around the region, it was sunny, with a temperature of 69 at Concordia and 70 at Beatrice. At Omaha, it was mostly sunny, with a temperature of 70. It was partly sunny, with a temperature of 63 at Emporia, 71 at Springfield, and 68 at Wichita. It was cloudy, with a temperature of 66 at Lawrence, and 67 at Kansas City. Once again, at Manhattan, it was 68 degrees under mostly sunny skies. Once again, at Topeka, it was 67 degrees under cloudy skies. Now here is your National Weather Service forecast. Tonight, clear. Lows in the middle 40s. Southeast winds around 5 miles per hour, becoming southwest after midnight. Monday, sunny, warmer with highs around 80. Southwest winds 5 to 10 miles per hour. Monday night, clear. Not as cool with lows in the middle 50s. South winds 10 to 15 miles per hour with gusts up to 30 miles per hour. Tuesday, sunny. Highs in the upper 80s. Southwest winds 15 to 20 miles per hour, becoming west 10 to 15 miles per hour in the afternoon. Tuesday night, mostly clear. Lows in the middle 50s. North winds 5 to 10 miles per hour. Wednesday, sunny. Highs in the lower 80s. Wednesday night, mostly clear. Lows in the middle 50s. Thursday, mostly sunny and breezy. Highs in the middle 80s. Thursday night and Friday, partly cloudy. A slight chance of showers and thunderstorms. Breezy. Lows in the upper 60s. Highs in the lower 90s. Friday night, partly cloudy in the evening, then clearing. Lows in the middle 60s. Saturday, sunny. Highs in the upper 80s. Saturday night, mostly clear with a slight chance of showers and thunderstorms. Lows in the middle 60s. Sunday, sunny. A chance of showers and thunderstorms in the afternoon. Highs in the upper 80s. Chance of rain 30%.
This hazardous weather outlook is for Central Kansas, East Central Kansas, North Central Kansas, and Northeast Kansas. For today and tonight, the probability for widespread hazardous weather is low. For Monday through Saturday, the probability for widespread hazardous weather is low. This is NOAA Weather Radio Station WXK 91 in Topeka. Here are the 2 p.m. conditions for the local area. At Topeka, it was cloudy. The temperature was 67 degrees, and the relative humidity was 28%. The wind was north at 7 miles an hour. The pressure was 30.19 inches and falling. At Manhattan, it was mostly sunny. The temperature was 68 degrees, the dew point 36, and the relative humidity was 30%. The wind was northeast at 9 miles an hour. Around the region, it was sunny, with a temperature of 69 at Concordia and 70 at Beatrice. At Omaha, it was mostly sunny, with a temperature of 70. It was partly sunny, with a temperature of 63 at Emporia, 71 at Springfield, and 68 at Wichita. It was cloudy, with a temperature of 66 at Lawrence, and 67 at Kansas City. Once again, at Manhattan, it was 68 degrees under mostly sunny skies. Once again, at Topeka, it was 67 degrees under cloudy skies. Now here is your National Weather Service forecast. Tonight, clear. Lows in the middle 40s. Southeast winds around 5 miles per hour, becoming southwest after midnight. Monday, sunny, warmer with highs around 80. Southwest winds 5 to 10 miles per hour. Monday night, clear. Not as cool with lows in the middle 50s. South winds 10 to 15 miles per hour with gusts up to 30 miles per hour. Tuesday, sunny. Highs in the upper 80s. Southwest winds 15 to 20 miles per hour, becoming west 10 to 15 miles per hour in the afternoon. Tuesday night, mostly clear. Lows in the middle 50s. North winds 5 to 10 miles per hour. Wednesday, sunny. Highs in the lower 80s. Wednesday night, mostly clear. Lows in the middle 50s. Thursday, mostly sunny and breezy. Highs in the middle 80s. Thursday night and Friday, partly cloudy. A slight chance of showers and thunderstorms. Breezy. Lows in the upper 60s. Highs in the lower 90s. Friday night, partly cloudy in the evening, then clearing. Lows in the middle 60s. Saturday, sunny. Highs in the upper 80s. Saturday night, mostly clear with a slight chance of showers and thunderstorms. Lows in the middle 60s. Sunday, sunny. A chance of showers and thunderstorms in the afternoon. Highs in the upper 80s. Chance of rain 30%. This hazardous weather outlook is for Central Kansas, East Central Kansas, North Central Kansas, and Northeast Kansas. For today and tonight, the probability for widespread hazardous weather is low. For Monday through Saturday, the probability for widespread hazardous weather is low. This is NOAA Weather Radio Station WXK 91 in Topeka. Here are the 2 p.m. conditions for the local area. At Topeka, it was cloudy. The temperature was 67 degrees, and the relative humidity was 28%. The wind was north at 7 miles an hour. The pressure was 30.19 inches and falling. At Manhattan, it was mostly sunny. The temperature was 68 degrees, the dew point 36, and the relative humidity was 30%. The wind was northeast at 9 miles an hour. Around the region, it was sunny, with a temperature of 69 at Concordia and 70 at Beatrice. At Omaha, it was mostly sunny, with a temperature of 70. It was partly sunny, with a temperature of 63 at Emporia, 71 at Springfield, and 68 at Wichita. It was cloudy, with a temperature of 66 at Lawrence, and 67 at Kansas City. Once again,
at Manhattan, it was 68 degrees under mostly sunny skies. Once again, at Topeka, it was 67 degrees under cloudy skies. Now here is your National Weather Service forecast. Tonight, clear. Lows in the middle 40s. Southeast winds around 5 miles per hour, becoming southwest after midnight. Monday, sunny, warmer with highs around 80. Southwest winds 5 to 10 miles per hour. Monday night, clear. Not as cool with lows in the middle 50s. South winds 10 to 15 miles per hour with gusts up to 30 miles per hour. Tuesday, sunny. Highs in the upper 80s. Southwest winds 15 to 20 miles per hour, becoming west 10 to 15 miles per hour in the afternoon. Tuesday night, mostly clear. Lows in the middle 50s. North winds 5 to 10 miles per hour. Wednesday, sunny. Highs in the lower 80s. Wednesday night, mostly clear. Lows in the middle 50s. Thursday, mostly sunny and breezy. Highs in the middle 80s. Thursday night and Friday, partly cloudy. A slight chance of showers and thunderstorms. Breezy. Lows in the upper 60s. Highs in the lower 90s. Friday night, partly cloudy in the evening, then clearing. Lows in the middle 60s. Saturday, sunny. Highs in the upper 80s. Saturday night, mostly clear with a slight chance of showers and thunderstorms. Lows in the middle 60s. Sunday, sunny. A chance of showers and thunderstorms in the afternoon. Highs in the upper 80s. Chance of rain 30%. This hazardous weather outlook is for central Kansas, east central Kansas, north central Kansas, and northeast Kansas. For today and tonight, the probability for widespread hazardous weather is low. For Monday through Saturday, the probability for widespread hazardous weather is low. 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Now here is your National Weather Service forecast. Tonight, clear. Lows in the middle 40s. Southeast winds around 5 miles per hour, becoming southwest after midnight. Monday, sunny, warmer with highs around 80. Southwest winds 5 to 10 miles per hour. Monday night, clear. Not as cool with lows in the middle 50s. South winds 10 to 15 miles per hour with gusts up to 30 miles per hour. Tuesday, sunny. Highs in the upper 80s. Southwest winds 15 to 20 miles per hour, becoming west 10 to 15 miles per hour in the afternoon. Tuesday night, mostly clear. Lows in the middle 50s. North winds 5 to 10 miles per hour. Wednesday, sunny. Highs in the lower 80s. Wednesday night, mostly clear. Lows in the middle 50s. Thursday, mostly sunny and breezy. Highs in the middle 80s. Thursday night and Friday, partly cloudy. A slight chance of showers and thunderstorms. Breezy. Lows in the upper 60s. Highs in the lower 90s. Friday night, partly cloudy in the evening, then clearing. Lows in the middle 60s. Saturday, sunny. Highs in the upper 80s. Saturday night, mostly clear with a slight chance of showers and thunderstorms. Lows in the middle 60s. Sunday, sunny. A chance of showers and thunderstorms in the afternoon. Highs in the upper 80s. Chance of rain 30%. This hazardous weather outlook is for central Kansas, east central Kansas, north central Kansas, and northeast Kansas. For today and tonight, the probability for widespread hazardous weather is low. For Monday through Saturday, the probability for widespread hazardous weather is low. 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Tonight, clear.
lows in the middle 40s. Southeast winds around 5 miles per hour, becoming southwest after midnight. Monday, sunny, warmer with highs around 80. Southwest winds 5 to 10 miles per hour. Monday night, clear. Not as cool with lows in the middle 50s. South winds 10 to 15 miles per hour with gusts up to 30 miles per hour. Tuesday, sunny. Highs in the upper 80s. Southwest winds 15 to 20 miles per hour, becoming west 10 to 15 miles per hour in the afternoon. Tuesday night, mostly clear. Lows in the middle 50s. North winds 5 to 10 miles per hour. Wednesday, sunny. Highs in the lower 80s. Wednesday night, mostly clear. Lows in the middle 50s. Thursday, mostly sunny and breezy. Highs in the middle 80s. Thursday night and Friday, partly cloudy. A slight chance of showers and thunderstorms. Breezy. Lows in the upper 60s. Highs in the lower 90s. Friday night, partly cloudy in the evening, then clearing. Lows in the middle 60s. Saturday, sunny. Highs in the upper 80s. Saturday night, mostly clear with a slight chance of showers and thunderstorms. Lows in the middle 60s. Sunday, sunny. A chance of showers and thunderstorms in the afternoon. Highs in the upper 80s. Chance of rain 30%. The current time is 3:09 p.m. Central Daylight Time. This hazardous weather outlook is for Central Kansas, East Central Kansas, North Central Kansas, and Northeast Kansas. For today and tonight, the probability for widespread hazardous weather is low. For Monday through Saturday, the probability for widespread hazardous weather is low. 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Now here is your National Weather Service forecast. Tonight, clear. Lows in the middle 40s. Southeast winds around 5 miles per hour, becoming southwest after midnight. Monday, sunny, warmer with highs around 80. Southwest winds 5 to 10 miles per hour. Monday night, clear. Not as cool with lows in the middle 50s. South winds 10 to 15 miles per hour with gusts up to 30 miles per hour. Tuesday, sunny. Highs in the upper 80s. Southwest winds 15 to 20 miles per hour, becoming west 10 to 15 miles per hour in the afternoon. Tuesday night, mostly clear. Lows in the middle 50s. North winds 5 to 10 miles per hour. Wednesday, sunny. Highs in the lower 80s. Wednesday night, mostly clear. Lows in the middle 50s. Thursday, mostly sunny and breezy. Highs in the middle 80s. Thursday night and Friday, partly cloudy. A slight chance of showers and thunderstorms. Breezy. Lows in the upper 60s. Highs in the lower 90s. Friday night, partly cloudy in the evening, then clearing. Lows in the middle 60s. Saturday, sunny. Highs in the upper 80s. Saturday night, mostly clear with a slight chance of showers and thunderstorms. Lows in the middle 60s. Sunday, sunny. A chance of showers and thunderstorms in the afternoon. Highs in the upper 80s. Chance of rain 30%. This hazardous weather outlook is for Central Kansas, East Central Kansas, North Central Kansas, and Northeast Kansas. For today and tonight, the probability for widespread hazardous weather is low. For Monday through Saturday, the probability for widespread hazardous weather is low. This is NOAA Weather Radio Station WXK91 in Topeka. Here are the 3 p.m. conditions for the local area. At Topeka, it was mostly sunny. The temperature was 68 degrees, and the relative humidity was 28%. The wind was north at 8 miles an hour.
the pressure was 30.18 inches and falling. At Manhattan, it was mostly sunny. The temperature was 71 degrees, the dew point 35, and the relative humidity was 26%. The wind was northeast at 13 miles an hour. Around the region, at Beatrice, it was sunny, with a temperature of 72. It was mostly sunny, with a temperature of 66 at Emporia, 72 at Concordia, 73 at Omaha, and 72 at Wichita. It was partly sunny, with a temperature of 67 at Lawrence, and 71 at Springfield. At Kansas City, it was cloudy, with a temperature of 67. Once again, at Manhattan, it was 71 degrees under mostly sunny skies. Once again, at Topeka, it was 68 degrees under mostly sunny skies. Now here is your National Weather Service forecast. Tonight, clear. Lows in the middle 40s. Southeast winds around 5 miles per hour, becoming southwest after midnight. Monday, sunny, warmer with highs around 80. Southwest winds 5 to 10 miles per hour. Monday night, clear. Not as cool with lows in the middle 50s. South winds 10 to 15 miles per hour with gusts up to 30 miles per hour. Tuesday, sunny. Highs in the upper 80s. Southwest winds 15 to 20 miles per hour, becoming west 10 to 15 miles per hour in the afternoon. Tuesday night, mostly clear. Lows in the middle 50s. North winds 5 to 10 miles per hour. Wednesday, sunny. Highs in the lower 80s. Wednesday night, mostly clear. Lows in the middle 50s. Thursday, mostly sunny and breezy. Highs in the middle 80s. Thursday night and Friday, partly cloudy. A slight chance of showers and thunderstorms. Breezy. Lows in the upper 60s. Highs in the lower 90s. Friday night, partly cloudy in the evening, then clearing. Lows in the middle 60s. Saturday, sunny. Highs in the upper 80s. Saturday night, mostly clear with a slight chance of showers and thunderstorms. Lows in the middle 60s. Sunday, sunny. A chance of showers and thunderstorms in the afternoon. Highs in the upper 80s. Chance of rain 30%. This hazardous weather outlook is for central Kansas, east central Kansas, north central Kansas, and northeast Kansas. For today and tonight, the probability for widespread hazardous weather is low. For Monday through Saturday, the probability for widespread hazardous weather is low. This is NOAA Weather Radio Station WXK91 in Topeka. Here are the 3 p.m. conditions for the local area. At Topeka, it was mostly sunny. The temperature was 68 degrees, and the relative humidity was 28%. The wind was north at 8 miles an hour. The pressure was 30.18 inches and falling. At Manhattan, it was mostly sunny. The temperature was 71 degrees, the dew point 35, and the relative humidity was 26%. The wind was northeast at 13 miles an hour. Around the region, at Beatrice, it was sunny, with a temperature of 72. It was mostly sunny, with a temperature of 66 at Emporia, 72 at Concordia, 73 at Omaha, and 72 at Wichita. It was partly sunny, with a temperature of 67 at Lawrence, and 71 at Springfield. At Kansas City, it was cloudy, with a temperature of 67. Once again, at Manhattan, it was 71 degrees under mostly sunny skies. Once again, at Topeka, it was 68 degrees under mostly sunny skies. Now here is your National Weather Service forecast. Tonight, clear. Lows in the middle 40s. Southeast winds around 5 miles per hour, becoming southwest after midnight. Monday, sunny, warmer with highs around 80. Southwest winds 5 to 10 miles per hour. Monday night, clear.
not as cool with lows in the middle 50s. South winds 10 to 15 miles per hour with

gusts up to 30 miles per hour. Tuesday, sunny. Highs in the upper 80s. Southwest winds 15 to 20 miles per hour, becoming west 10 to 15 miles per hour in the afternoon. Tuesday night, mostly clear. Lows in the middle 50s. North winds 5 to 10 miles per hour. Wednesday, sunny. Highs in the lower 80s. Wednesday night, mostly clear. Lows in the middle 50s. Thursday, mostly sunny and breezy. Highs in the middle 80s. Thursday night and Friday, partly cloudy. A slight chance of showers and thunderstorms. Breezy. Lows in the upper 60s. Highs in the lower 90s. Friday night, partly cloudy in the evening, then clearing. Lows in the middle 60s. Saturday, sunny. Highs in the upper 80s. Saturday night, mostly clear with a slight chance of showers and thunderstorms. Lows in the middle 60s. Sunday, sunny. A chance of showers and thunderstorms in the afternoon. Highs in the upper 80s. Chance of rain 30%. This hazardous weather outlook is for central Kansas, east central Kansas, north central Kansas, and northeast Kansas. For today and tonight, the probability for widespread hazardous weather is low. For Monday through Saturday, the probability for widespread hazardous weather is low. This is NOAA Weather Radio Station WXK91 in Topeka. Here are the 3 p.m. conditions for the local area. At Topeka, it was mostly sunny. The temperature was 68 degrees, and the relative humidity was 28%. The wind was north at 8 miles an hour. The pressure was 30.18 inches and falling. At Manhattan, it was mostly sunny. The temperature was 71 degrees, the dew point 35, and the relative humidity was 26%. The wind was northeast at 13 miles an hour. Around the region, at Beatrice, it was sunny, with a temperature of 72. It was mostly sunny, with a temperature of 66 at Emporia, 72 at Concordia, 73 at Omaha, and 72 at Wichita. It was partly sunny, with a temperature of 67 at Lawrence, and 71 at Springfield. At Kansas City, it was cloudy, with a temperature of 67. Once again, at Manhattan, it was 71 degrees under mostly sunny skies. Once again, at Topeka, it was 68 degrees under mostly sunny skies. Now here is your National Weather Service forecast. Tonight, clear. Lows in the middle 40s. Southeast winds around 5 miles per hour, becoming southwest after midnight. Monday, sunny, warmer with highs around 80. Southwest winds 5 to 10 miles per hour. Monday night, clear. Not as cool with lows in the middle 50s. South winds 10 to 15 miles per hour with gusts up to 30 miles per hour. Tuesday, sunny. Highs in the upper 80s. Southwest winds 15 to 20 miles per hour, becoming west 10 to 15 miles per hour in the afternoon. Tuesday night, mostly clear. Lows in the middle 50s. North winds 5 to 10 miles per hour. Wednesday, sunny. Highs in the lower 80s. Wednesday night, mostly clear. Lows in the middle 50s. Thursday, mostly sunny and breezy. Highs in the middle 80s. Thursday night and Friday, partly cloudy. A slight chance of showers and thunderstorms. Breezy. Lows in the upper 60s. Highs in the lower 90s. Friday night, partly cloudy in the evening, then clearing. Lows in the middle 60s. Saturday, sunny. Highs in the upper 80s. Saturday night, mostly clear with a slight chance of showers and thunderstorms. Lows in the middle 60s. Sunday, sunny. A chance of showers and thunderstorms in the afternoon. Highs in the upper 80s. Chance of rain 30%.

This hazardous weather outlook is for Central Kansas, East Central Kansas, North Central Kansas, and Northeast Kansas. For today and tonight, the probability for widespread hazardous weather is low. For Monday through Saturday, the probability for widespread hazardous weather is low. The current time is 3:23 p.m. Central Daylight Time. 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Here are the 3 p.m. conditions for the local area. At Topeka, it was mostly sunny. The temperature was 68 degrees, and the relative humidity was 28%. The wind was north at 8 miles an hour. The pressure was 30.18 inches and falling. At Manhattan, it was mostly sunny. The temperature was 71 degrees, the dew point 35, and the relative humidity was 26%. The wind was northeast at 13 miles an hour. Around the region, at Beatrice, it was sunny, with a temperature of 72. It was mostly sunny, with a temperature of 66 at Emporia, 72 at Concordia, 73 at Omaha, and 72 at Wichita. It was partly sunny, with a temperature of 67 at Lawrence, and 71 at Springfield. At Kansas City, it was cloudy, with a temperature of 67. Once again, at Manhattan, it was 71 degrees under mostly sunny skies. Once again, at Topeka, it was 68 degrees under mostly sunny skies. Now here is your National Weather Service forecast. Tonight, clear. Lows in the middle 40s. Southeast winds around 5 miles per hour, becoming southwest after midnight. Monday, sunny, warmer with highs around 80. Southwest winds 5 to 10 miles per hour. Monday night, clear. Not as cool with lows in the middle 50s. South winds 10 to 15 miles per hour with gusts up to 30 miles per hour. Tuesday, sunny. Highs in the upper 80s. Southwest winds 15 to 20 miles per hour, becoming west 10 to 15 miles per hour in the afternoon. Tuesday night, mostly clear. Lows in the middle 50s. North winds 5 to 10 miles per hour. Highs in the lower 80s. Wednesday night, mostly clear. Lows in the middle 50s. Thursday, mostly sunny and breezy. Highs in the middle 80s. Thursday night and Friday, partly cloudy. A slight chance of showers and thunderstorms. Breezy. Lows in the upper 60s. Highs in the lower 90s. Friday night, partly cloudy in the evening, then clearing. Lows in the middle 60s. Saturday, sunny. Highs in the upper 80s. Saturday night, mostly clear with a slight chance of showers and thunderstorms. Lows in the middle 60s. Sunday, sunny. A chance of showers and thunderstorms in the afternoon. Highs in the upper 80s. Chance of rain 30%. This hazardous weather outlook is for Central Kansas, East Central Kansas, North Central Kansas, and Northeast Kansas. For today and tonight, the probability for widespread hazardous weather is low. For Monday through Saturday, the probability for widespread hazardous weather is low. This is NOAA Weather Radio Station WXK91 in Topeka. Here are the 3 p.m. conditions for the local area. At Topeka, it was mostly sunny. The temperature was 68 degrees, and the relative humidity was 28%. The wind was north at 8 miles an hour. The pressure was 30.18 inches and falling. At Manhattan, it was mostly sunny. The temperature was 71 degrees, the dew point 35, and the relative humidity was 26%. The wind was northeast at 13 miles an hour. Around the region, at Beatrice, it was sunny, with a temperature of 72. It was mostly sunny, with a temperature of 66 at Emporia, 72 at Concordia, 73 at Omaha, and 72 at Wichita. It was partly sunny, with a temperature of 67 at Lawrence, and 71 at Springfield.

at Kansas City, it was cloudy with a temperature of 67. Once again, at Manhattan, it was 71 degrees under mostly sunny skies. Once again, at Topeka, it was 68 degrees under mostly sunny skies. Now here is your National Weather Service forecast. Tonight, clear. Lows in the middle 40s. Southeast winds around 5 miles per hour, becoming southwest after midnight. Monday, sunny, warmer with highs around 80. Southwest winds 5 to 10 miles per hour. Monday night, clear. Not as cool with lows in the middle 50s. South winds 10 to 15 miles per hour with gusts up to 30 miles per hour. Tuesday, sunny. Highs in the upper 80s. Southwest winds 15 to 20 miles per hour, becoming west 10 to 15 miles per hour in the afternoon. Tuesday night, mostly clear. Lows in the middle 5 miles per hour. Wednesday, sunny. Highs in the lower 80s. Wednesday night, mostly clear. Lows in the middle 50s. Thursday, mostly sunny and breezy. Highs in the middle 80s. Thursday night and Friday, partly cloudy. A slight chance of showers and thunderstorms. Breezy. Lows in the upper 60s. Highs in the lower 90s. Friday night, partly cloudy in the evening, then clearing. Lows in the middle 60s. Saturday, sunny. Highs in the upper 80s. Saturday night, mostly clear with a slight chance of showers and thunderstorms. Lows in the middle 60s. Sunday, sunny. A chance of showers and thunderstorms in the afternoon. Highs in the upper 80s. Chance of rain 30%. This hazardous weather outlook is for central Kansas, east central Kansas, north central Kansas, and northeast Kansas. For today and tonight, the probability for widespread hazardous weather is low. For Monday through Saturday, the probability for widespread hazardous weather is low. 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Here are the 3 p.m. conditions for the local area. At Topeka, it was mostly sunny. The temperature was 68 degrees, and the relative humidity was 28%. The wind was north at 8 miles an hour. The pressure was 30.18 inches and falling. At Manhattan, it was mostly sunny. The temperature was 71 degrees, the dew point 35, and the relative humidity was 26%. The wind was northeast at 13 miles an hour. Around the region, at Beatrice, it was sunny, with a temperature of 72. It was mostly sunny, with a temperature of 66 at Emporia, 72 at Concordia, 73 at Omaha, and 72 at Wichita. It was partly sunny, with a temperature of 67 at Lawrence, and 71 at Springfield. At Kansas City, it was cloudy, with a temperature of 67. Once again, at Manhattan, it was 71 degrees under mostly sunny skies. Once again, at Topeka, it was 68 degrees under mostly sunny skies. Now here is your National Weather Service forecast. Tonight, clear. Lows in the middle 40s. Southeast winds around 5 miles per hour, becoming southwest after midnight. Monday, sunny, warmer with highs around 80. Southwest winds 5 to 10 miles per hour. Monday night, clear. Not as cool with lows in the middle 50s. South winds 10 to 15 miles per hour with gusts up to 30 miles per hour. Tuesday, sunny. Highs in the upper 80s. Southwest winds 15 to 20 miles per hour, becoming west 10 to 15 miles per hour in the afternoon. Tuesday night, mostly clear. Lows in the middle 50s. North winds 5 to 10 miles per hour. Wednesday, sunny. Highs in the lower 80s. Wednesday night, mostly clear. Lows in the middle 50s. Thursday, mostly sunny and breezy. Highs in the middle 80s.
Thursday night and Friday, partly cloudy. A slight chance of showers and thunderstorms. Partly cloudy. A slight chance of showers and thunderstorms. Breezy. Lows in the upper 60s. Highs in the lower 90s. Friday night, partly cloudy in the evening, then clearing. Lows in the middle 60s. Saturday, sunny. Highs in the upper 80s. Saturday night, mostly clear with a slight chance of showers and thunderstorms. Lows in the middle 60s. Sunday, sunny. A chance of showers and thunderstorms in the afternoon. Highs in the upper 80s. Chance of rain 30%. This hazardous weather outlook is for central Kansas, east central Kansas, north central Kansas, and northeast Kansas. For today and tonight, the probability for widespread hazardous weather is low. For Monday through Saturday, the probability for widespread hazardous weather is low. This is NOAA Weather Radio Station WXK91 in Topeka. Here are the 3 p.m. conditions for the local area. At Topeka, it was mostly sunny. The temperature was 68 degrees, and the relative humidity was 28%. The wind was north at 8 miles an hour. The pressure was 30.18 inches and falling. At Manhattan, it was mostly sunny. The temperature was 71 degrees, the dew point 35, and the relative humidity was 26%. The wind was northeast at 13 miles an hour. Around the region, at Beatrice, it was sunny, with a temperature of 72. It was mostly sunny, with a temperature of 66 at Emporia, 72 at Concordia, 73 at Omaha, and 72 at Wichita. It was partly sunny, with a temperature of 67 at Lawrence, and 71 at Springfield. At Kansas City, it was cloudy, with a temperature of 67. Once again, at Manhattan, it was 71 degrees under mostly sunny skies. Once again, at Topeka, it was 68 degrees under mostly sunny skies. Now here is your National Weather Service forecast. Tonight, clear. Lows in the middle 40s. Southeast winds around 5 miles per hour, becoming southwest after midnight. Monday, sunny, warmer with highs around 80. Southwest winds 5 to 10 miles per hour. Monday night, clear. Not as cool with lows in the middle 50s. South winds 10 to 15 miles per hour with gusts up to 30 miles per hour. Tuesday, sunny. Highs in the upper 80s. Southwest winds 15 to 20 miles per hour, becoming west 10 to 15 miles per hour in the afternoon. Tuesday night, mostly clear. Lows in the middle 50s. North winds 5 to 10 miles per hour. Wednesday, sunny. Highs in the lower 80s. Wednesday night, mostly clear. Lows in the middle 50s. Thursday, mostly sunny and breezy. Highs in the middle 80s. Thursday night and Friday, partly cloudy. A slight chance of showers and thunderstorms. Breezy. Lows in the upper 60s. Highs in the lower 90s. Friday night, partly cloudy in the evening, then clearing. Lows in the middle 60s. Saturday, sunny. Highs in the upper 80s. Saturday night, mostly clear with a slight chance of showers and thunderstorms. Lows in the middle 60s. Sunday, sunny. A chance of showers and thunderstorms in the afternoon. Highs in the upper 80s. Chance of rain 30%. This hazardous weather outlook is for central Kansas, east central Kansas, north central Kansas, and northeast Kansas. For today and tonight, the probability for widespread hazardous weather is low. For Monday through Saturday, the probability for widespread hazardous weather is low. This is NOAA Weather Radio Station WXK91 in Topeka. Here are the 3 p.m. conditions for the local area. At Topeka, it was mostly sunny. The temperature was 68 degrees.

degrees, and the relative humidity was 28%. The wind was north at 8 miles an hour. The pressure was 30.18 inches and falling. At Manhattan, it was mostly sunny. The temperature was 71 degrees, the dew point 35, and the relative humidity was 26%. The wind was northeast at 13 miles an hour. Around the region, at Beatrice, it was sunny, with a temperature of 72. It was mostly sunny, with a temperature of 66 at Emporia, 72 at Concordia, 73 at Omaha, and 72 at Wichita. It was partly sunny, with a temperature of 67 at Lawrence, and 71 at Springfield. At Kansas City, it was cloudy, with a temperature of 67. Once again, at Manhattan, it was 71 degrees under mostly sunny skies. Once again, at Topeka, it was 68 degrees under mostly sunny skies. This is NOAA Weather Radio WXK91 in Topeka. The current time is 3:39 p.m. Central Daylight Time. Now here is your National Weather Service forecast. Tonight, clear. Lows in the middle 40s. Southeast winds around 5 miles per hour, becoming southwest after midnight. Monday, sunny, warmer with highs around 80. Southwest winds 5 to 10 miles per hour. Monday night, clear. Not as cool with lows in the middle 50s. South winds 10 to 15 miles per hour with gusts up to 30 miles per hour. Tuesday, sunny. Highs in the upper 80s. Southwest winds 15 to 20 miles per hour, becoming west 10 to 15 miles per hour in the afternoon. Tuesday night, mostly clear. Lows in the middle 50s. North winds 5 to 10 miles per hour. Wednesday, sunny. Highs in the lower 80s. Wednesday night, mostly clear. Lows in the middle 50s. Thursday, mostly sunny and breezy. Highs in the middle 80s. Thursday night and Friday, partly cloudy. A slight chance of showers and thunderstorms. Breezy. Lows in the upper 60s. Highs in the lower 90s. Friday night, partly cloudy in the evening, then clearing. Lows in the middle 60s. Saturday, sunny. Highs in the upper 80s. Saturday night, mostly clear with a slight chance of showers and thunderstorms. Lows in the middle 60s. Sunday, sunny. A chance of showers and thunderstorms in the afternoon. Highs in the upper 80s. Chance of rain 30%. This hazardous weather outlook is for Central Kansas, East Central Kansas, North Central Kansas, and Northeast Kansas. For today and tonight, the probability for widespread hazardous weather is low. For Monday through Saturday, the probability for widespread hazardous weather is low. This is NOAA Weather Radio Station WXK91 in Topeka. Here are the 3 p.m. conditions for the local area. At Topeka, it was mostly sunny. The temperature was 68 degrees, and the relative humidity was 28%. The wind was north at 8 miles an hour. The pressure was 30.18 inches and falling. At Manhattan, it was mostly sunny. The temperature was 71 degrees, the dew point 35, and the relative humidity was 26%. The wind was northeast at 13 miles an hour. Around the region, at Beatrice, it was sunny, with a temperature of 72. It was mostly sunny, with a temperature of 66 at Emporia, 72 at Concordia, 73 at Omaha, and 72 at Wichita. It was partly sunny, with a temperature of 67 at Lawrence, and 71 at Springfield. At Kansas City, it was cloudy, with a temperature of 67. Once again, at Manhattan, it was 71 degrees under mostly sunny skies. Once again, at Topeka, it was 68 degrees under mostly sunny skies. Now here is your National Weather Service forecast. Tonight, clear. Lows in the middle 40s. Southeast winds.

around 5 miles per hour, becoming southwest after midnight. Monday, sunny, warmer with highs around 80. Southwest winds 5 to 10 miles per hour. Monday night, clear. Not as cool with lows in the middle 50s. South winds 10 to 15 miles per hour with gusts up to 30 miles per hour. Tuesday, sunny. Highs in the upper 80s. Southwest winds 15 to 20 miles per hour, becoming west 10 to 15 miles per hour in the afternoon. Tuesday night, mostly clear. Lows in the middle 50s. North winds 5 to 10 miles per hour. Wednesday, sunny. Highs in the lower 80s. Wednesday night, mostly clear. Lows in the middle 50s. Thursday, mostly sunny and breezy. Highs in the middle 80s. Thursday night and Friday, partly cloudy. A slight chance of showers and thunderstorms. Breezy. Lows in the upper 60s. Highs in the lower 90s. Friday night, partly cloudy in the evening, then clearing. Lows in the middle 60s. Saturday, sunny. Highs in the upper 80s. Saturday night, mostly clear with a slight chance of showers and thunderstorms. Lows in the middle 60s. Sunday, sunny. A chance of showers and thunderstorms in the afternoon. Highs in the upper 80s. Chance of rain 30%. This hazardous weather outlook is for central Kansas, east central Kansas, north central Kansas, and northeast Kansas. For today and tonight, the probability for widespread hazardous weather is low. For Monday through Saturday, the probability for widespread hazardous weather is low. 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Here are the 3 p.m. conditions.

20%. The wind was northeast at 13 miles an hour. Around the region, at Beatrice, it was sunny with a temperature of 72. It was mostly sunny with a temperature of 66 at Emporia, 72 at Concordia, 73 at Omaha, and 72 at Wichita. It was partly sunny with a temperature of 67 at Lawrence and 71 at Springfield. At Kansas City, it was cloudy with a temperature of 67. Once again, at Manhattan, it was 71 degrees under mostly sunny skies. Once again, at Topeka, it was 68 degrees under mostly sunny skies. Now here is your National Weather Service forecast. Tonight, clear. Lows in the middle 40s. Southeast winds around 5 miles per hour, becoming southwest after midnight. Monday, sunny, warmer with highs around 80. Southwest winds 5 to 10 miles per hour. Monday night, clear. Not as cool with lows in the middle 50s. South winds 10 to 15 miles per hour with gusts up to 30 miles per hour. Tuesday, sunny. Highs in the upper 80s. Southwest winds 15 to 20 miles per hour, becoming west 10 to 15 miles per hour in the afternoon. Tuesday night, mostly clear. Lows in the middle 50s. North winds 5 to 10 miles per hour. Wednesday, sunny. Highs in the lower 80s. Wednesday night, mostly clear. Lows in the middle 50s. Thursday, mostly sunny and breezy. Highs in the middle 80s. Thursday night and Friday, partly cloudy. A slight chance of showers and thunderstorms. Breezy. Lows in the upper 60s. Highs in the lower 90s. Friday night, partly cloudy in the evening, then clearing. Lows in the middle 60s. Saturday, sunny. Highs in the upper 80s. Saturday night, mostly clear. Lows in the middle 60s. Sunday, sunny. A chance of showers and thunderstorms in the afternoon. Highs in the upper 80s. Chance of rain 30%. This hazardous weather outlook is for central Kansas, east central Kansas, north central Kansas, and northeast Kansas. For today and tonight, the probability for widespread hazardous weather is low. For Monday through Saturday, the probability for widespread hazardous weather is low. 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Here are the 3 p.m. conditions for the local area. At Topeka, it was mostly sunny. The temperature was 68 degrees, and the relative humidity was 28%. The wind was north at 8 miles an hour. The pressure was 30.18 inches and falling. At Manhattan, it was mostly sunny. The temperature was 71 degrees, the dew point 35, and the relative humidity was 26%. The wind was northeast at 13 miles an hour. Around the region, at Beatrice, it was sunny, with a temperature of 72. It was mostly sunny, with a temperature of 66 at Emporia, 72 at Concordia, 73 at Omaha, and 72 at Wichita. It was partly sunny, with a temperature of 67 at Lawrence, and 71 at Springfield. At Kansas City, it was cloudy, with a temperature of 67. Once again, at Manhattan, it was 71 degrees under mostly sunny skies. Once again, at Topeka, it was 68 degrees under mostly sunny skies. Now here is your National Weather Service forecast. Tonight, clear. Lows in the middle 40s. Southeast winds around 5 miles per hour, becoming southwest after midnight. Monday, sunny, warmer with highs around 80. Southwest winds 5 to 10 miles per hour. Monday night, clear. Not as cool with lows in the middle 50s. South winds 10 to 15 miles per hour with gusts up to 30 miles per hour. Tuesday, sunny. Highs in the upper 80s. Southwest winds 15 to 20 miles per hour, becoming west 10.

to 15 miles per hour in the afternoon. Tuesday night, mostly clear. Lows in the middle 50s. North winds 5 to 10 miles per hour. Wednesday, sunny. Highs in the lower 80s. Wednesday night, mostly clear. Lows in the middle 50s. Thursday, mostly sunny and breezy. Highs in the middle 80s. Thursday night and Friday, partly cloudy. A slight chance of showers and thunderstorms. Breezy. Lows in the upper 60s. Highs in the lower 90s. Friday night, partly cloudy in the evening, then clearing. Lows in the middle 60s. Saturday, sunny. Highs in the upper 80s. Saturday night, mostly clear with a slight chance of showers and thunderstorms. Lows in the middle 60s. Sunday, sunny. A chance of showers and thunderstorms in the afternoon. Highs in the upper 80s. Chance of rain 30%. This hazardous weather outlook is for central Kansas, east central Kansas, north central Kansas, and northeast Kansas. For today and tonight, the probability for widespread hazardous weather is low. For Monday through Saturday, the probability for widespread hazardous weather is low. This is NOAA Weather Radio Station WXK91 in Topeka. Here are the 3 p.m. conditions for the local area. At Topeka, it was mostly sunny. The temperature was 68 degrees, and the relative humidity was 28%. The wind was north at 8 miles an hour. The pressure was 30.18 inches and falling. At Manhattan, it was mostly sunny. The temperature was 71 degrees, the dew point 35, and the relative humidity was 26%. The wind was northeast at 13 miles an hour. Around the region, at Beatrice, it was sunny, with a temperature of 72. It was mostly sunny, with a temperature of 66 at Emporia, 72 at Concordia, 73 at Omaha, and 72 at Wichita. It was partly sunny, with a temperature of 67 at Lawrence, and 71 at Springfield. At Kansas City, it was cloudy, with a temperature of 67. Once again, at Manhattan, it was 71 degrees under mostly sunny skies. Once again, at Topeka, it was 68 degrees under mostly sunny skies. The current time is 3:53 p.m. Central Daylight Time. Now here is your National Weather Service forecast. Tonight, clear. Lows in the middle 40s. Southeast winds around 5 miles per hour, becoming southwest after midnight. Monday, sunny, warmer with highs around 80. Southwest winds 5 to 10 miles per hour. Monday night, clear. Not as cool with lows in the middle 50s. South winds 10 to 15 miles per hour with gusts up to 30 miles per hour. Tuesday, sunny. Highs in the upper 80s. Southwest winds 15 to 20 miles per hour, becoming west 10 to 15 miles per hour in the afternoon. Tuesday night, mostly clear. Lows in the middle 50s. North winds 5 to 10 miles per hour. Wednesday, sunny. Highs in the lower 80s. Wednesday night, mostly clear. Lows in the middle 50s. Thursday, mostly sunny and breezy. Highs in the middle 80s. Thursday night and Friday, partly cloudy. A slight chance of showers and thunderstorms. Breezy. Lows in the upper 60s. Highs in the lower 90s. Friday night, partly cloudy in the evening, then clearing. Lows in the middle 60s. Saturday, sunny. Highs in the upper 80s. Saturday night, mostly clear with a slight chance of showers and thunderstorms. Lows in the middle 60s. Sunday, sunny. A chance of showers and thunderstorms in the afternoon. Highs in the upper 80s. Chance of rain 30%. This hazardous weather outlook is for central Kansas, east central Kansas, north central Kansas, and northeast Kansas.
For today and tonight, the probability for widespread hazardous weather is low. For Monday through Saturday, the probability for widespread hazardous weather is low. This is NOAA Weather Radio Station WXK91 in Topeka. Here are the 3 p.m. conditions for the local area. At Topeka, it was mostly sunny. The temperature was 68 degrees, and the relative humidity was 28%. The wind was north at 8 miles an hour. The pressure was 30.18 inches and falling. At Manhattan, it was mostly sunny. The temperature was 71 degrees, the dew point 35, and the relative humidity was 26%. The wind was northeast at 13 miles an hour. Around the region, at Beatrice, it was sunny, with a temperature of 72. It was mostly sunny, with a temperature of 66 at Emporia, 72 at Concordia, 73 at Omaha, and 72 at Wichita. It was partly sunny, with a temperature of 67 at Lawrence, and 71 at Springfield. At Kansas City, it was cloudy, with a temperature of 67. Once again, at Manhattan, it was 71 degrees under mostly sunny skies. Once again, at Topeka, it was 68 degrees under mostly sunny skies. Now here is your National Weather Service forecast. Tonight, clear. Lows in the middle 40s. Southeast winds around 5 miles per hour, becoming southwest after midnight. Monday, sunny, warmer with highs around 80. Southwest winds 5 to 10 miles per hour. Monday night, clear. Not as cool with lows in the middle 50s. South winds 10 to 15 miles per hour with gusts up to 30 miles per hour. Tuesday, sunny. Highs in the upper 80s. Southwest winds 15 to 20 miles per hour, becoming west 10 to 15.

Tonight, the probability for widespread hazardous weather is low. For Monday through Saturday, the probability for widespread hazardous weather is low. This is NOAA Weather Radio Station WXK91 in Topeka. Here are the 3 p.m. conditions for the local area. At Topeka, it was mostly sunny. The temperature was 68 degrees, and the relative humidity was 28%. The wind was north at 8 miles an hour. The pressure was 30.18 inches and falling. At Manhattan, it was mostly sunny. The temperature was 71 degrees, the dew point 35, and the relative humidity was 26%. The wind was northeast at 13 miles an hour. Around the region, at Beatrice, it was sunny, with a temperature of 72. It was mostly sunny, with a temperature of 66 at Emporia, 72 at Concordia, 73 at Omaha, and 72 at Wichita. It was partly sunny, with a temperature of 67 at Lawrence, and 71 at Springfield. At Kansas City, it was cloudy, with a temperature of 67. Once again, at Manhattan, it was 71 degrees under mostly sunny skies. Once again, at Topeka, it was 68 degrees under mostly sunny skies. Now here is your National Weather Service forecast. Tonight, clear. Lows in the middle 40s. Southeast winds around 5 miles per hour, becoming southwest after midnight. Monday, sunny, warmer with highs around 80. Southwest winds 5 to 10 miles per hour. Monday night, clear. Not as cool with lows in the middle 50s. South winds 10 to 15 miles per hour with gusts up to 30 miles per hour. Tuesday, sunny. Highs in the upper 80s. Southwest winds 15 to 20 miles per hour, becoming west 10 to 15 miles per hour in the afternoon. Tuesday night, mostly clear. Lows in the middle 50s. North winds 5 to 10 miles per hour. Wednesday, sunny. Highs in the lower 80s. Wednesday night, mostly clear. Lows in the middle 50s. Thursday, mostly sunny and breezy. Highs in the middle 80s. Thursday night and Friday, partly cloudy. A slight chance of showers and thunderstorms. Breezy. Lows in the upper 60s. Highs in the lower 90s. Friday night, partly cloudy in the evening, then clearing. Lows in the middle 60s. Saturday, sunny. Highs in the upper 80s. Saturday night, mostly clear with a slight chance of showers and thunderstorms. Lows in the middle 60s. Sunday, sunny. A chance of showers and thunderstorms in the afternoon. Highs in the upper 80s. Chance of rain 30%. This hazardous weather outlook is for central Kansas, east central Kansas, north central Kansas, and northeast Kansas. For today and tonight, the probability for widespread hazardous weather is low. For Monday through Saturday, the probability for widespread hazardous weather is low. This is NOAA Weather Radio Station WXK91 in Topeka. Here are the 3 p.m. conditions for the local area. At Topeka, it was mostly sunny. The temperature was 68 degrees, and the relative humidity was 28%. The wind was north at 8 miles an hour. The pressure was 30.18 inches and falling. At Manhattan, it was mostly sunny. The temperature was 71 degrees, the dew point 35, and the relative humidity was 26%. The wind was northeast at 13 miles an hour. Around the region, at Beatrice, it was sunny, with a temperature of 72. It was mostly sunny, with a temperature of 66 at Emporia, 72 at Concordia, 73 at Omaha, and 72 at Wichita. It was partly sunny, with a temperature of 67 at Lawrence, and 71 at Springfield. At Kansas City, it was cloudy, with a temperature of 67. Once again, at Manhattan, it was 71 degrees under mostly sunny skies. Once again,

at Sitika, it was 68 degrees under mostly sunny skies. Now here is your National Weather Service forecast. Tonight, clear. Lows in the middle 40s. Southeast winds around 5 miles per hour, becoming southwest after midnight. Monday, sunny, warmer with highs around 80. Southwest winds 5 to 10 miles per hour. Monday night, clear. Not as cool with lows in the middle 50s. South winds 10 to 15 miles per hour with gusts up to 30 miles per hour. Tuesday, sunny. Highs in the upper 80s. Southwest winds 15 to 20 miles per hour, becoming west 10 to 15 miles per hour in the afternoon. Tuesday night, mostly clear. Lows in the middle 50s. North winds 5 to 10 miles per hour. Wednesday, sunny. Highs in the lower 80s. Wednesday night, mostly clear. Lows in the middle 50s. Thursday, mostly sunny and breezy. Highs in the middle 80s. Thursday night and Friday, partly cloudy. A slight chance of showers and thunderstorms. Breezy. Lows in the upper 60s. Highs in the lower 90s. Friday night, partly cloudy in the evening, then clearing. Lows in the middle 60s. Saturday, sunny. Highs in the upper 80s. Saturday night, mostly clear with chance of showers and thunderstorms. Lows in the middle 60s. Sunday, sunny. A chance of showers and thunderstorms in the afternoon. Highs in the upper 80s. Chance of rain 30%. This hazardous weather outlook is for central Kansas, east central Kansas, north central Kansas, and northeast Kansas. For today and tonight, the probability for widespread hazardous weather is low. For Monday through Saturday, the probability for widespread hazardous weather is low. 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Now here is your National Weather Service forecast. Tonight, clear. Lows in the middle 40s. Southeast winds around 5 miles per hour, becoming southwest after midnight. Monday, sunny, warmer with highs around 80. Southwest winds 5 to 10 miles per hour. Monday night, clear. Not as cool with lows in the middle 50s. South winds 10 to 15 miles per hour with gusts up to 30 miles per hour. Tuesday, sunny. Highs in the upper 80s. Southwest winds 15 to 20 miles per hour, becoming west 10 to 15 miles per hour in the afternoon. Tuesday night, mostly clear. Lows in the middle 50s. North winds 5 to 10 miles per hour. Wednesday, sunny. Highs in the lower 80s. Wednesday night, mostly clear. Lows in the middle 50s. Thursday, mostly sunny and breezy. Highs in the middle 80s. Thursday night and Friday, partly cloudy. A slight chance of showers and thunderstorms. Breezy. Lows in the upper 60s. Highs in the lower 90s. Friday night, partly cloudy in the evening, then clearing. Lows in the middle 60s. Saturday, sunny. Highs in the upper 80s. Saturday night, mostly clear with a slight chance of showers and thunderstorms. Lows in the middle 60s. Sunday, sunny. A chance of showers and thunderstorms in the afternoon. Highs in the upper 80s. Chance of rain 30%. The current time is 4:08 p.m. Central Daylight Time. This hazardous weather outlook is for central Kansas, east central Kansas, north central Kansas, and northeast Kansas. For today and tonight, the probability for widespread hazardous weather is low. For Monday through Saturday, the probability for widespread hazardous weather is low. 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Now here is your National Weather Service forecast. Tonight, clear. Lows in the middle 40s.
southeast winds around 5 miles per hour, becoming southwest after midnight. Monday, sunny, warmer with highs around 80. Southwest winds 5 to 10 miles per hour. Monday night, clear. Not as cool with lows in the middle 50s. South winds 10 to 15 miles per hour with gusts up to 30 miles per hour. Tuesday, sunny. Highs in the upper 80s. Southwest winds 15 to 20 miles per hour, becoming west 10 to 15 miles per hour in the afternoon. Tuesday night, mostly clear. Lows in the middle 50s. North winds 5 to 10 miles per hour. Wednesday, sunny. Highs in the lower 80s. Wednesday night, mostly clear. Lows in the middle 50s. Thursday, mostly sunny and breezy. Highs in the middle 80s. Thursday night and Friday, partly cloudy. A slight chance of showers and thunderstorms. Breezy. Lows in the upper 60s. Highs in the lower 90s. Friday night, partly cloudy in the evening, then clearing. Lows in the middle 60s. Saturday, sunny. Highs in the upper 80s. Saturday night, mostly clear with a slight chance of showers and thunderstorms. Lows in the middle 60s. Sunday, sunny. A chance of showers and thunderstorms in the afternoon. Highs in the upper 80s. Chance of rain 30%. This hazardous weather outlook is for central Kansas, east central Kansas, north central Kansas, and northeast Kansas. For today and tonight, the probability for widespread hazardous weather is low. For Monday through Saturday, the probability for widespread hazardous weather is low. This is NOAA Weather Radio Station WXK91 in Topeka. Here are the 4 p.m. conditions for the local area. At Topeka, it was sunny. The temperature was 69 degrees, and the relative humidity was 25%. The wind was variable at 5 miles an hour. The pressure was 30.16 inches and falling. At Manhattan, it was mostly sunny. The temperature was 71 degrees, and the relative humidity was 24%. The wind was northeast at 10 miles an hour, gusting to 16. Around the region, it was sunny, with a temperature of 70 at Lawrence, 67 at Emporia, and 72 at Concordia. It was mostly sunny, with a temperature of 68 at Kansas City, 74 at Beatrice, and 72 at Omaha. It was partly sunny, with a temperature of 69 at Springfield, and 72 at Wichita. Once again, at Manhattan, it was 71 degrees under mostly sunny skies. Once again, at Topeka, it was 69 degrees under sunny skies. Now here is your National Weather Service forecast. Tonight, clear. Lows in the middle 40s. Southeast winds around 5 miles per hour, becoming southwest after midnight. Monday, sunny, warmer with highs around 80. Southwest winds 5 to 10 miles per hour. Monday night, clear. Not as cool with lows in the middle 50s. South winds 10 to 15 miles per hour with gusts up to 30 miles per hour. Tuesday, sunny. Highs in the upper 80s. Southwest winds 15 to 20 miles per hour, becoming west 10 to 15 miles per hour in the afternoon. Tuesday night, mostly clear. Lows in the middle 50s. North winds 5 to 10 miles per hour. Wednesday, sunny. Highs in the lower 80s. Wednesday night, mostly clear. Lows in the middle 50s. Thursday, mostly sunny and breezy. Highs in the middle 80s. Thursday night and Friday, partly cloudy. A slight chance of showers and thunderstorms. Breezy. Lows in the upper 60s. Highs in the lower 90s. Friday night, partly cloudy in the evening, then clearing. Lows in the middle 60s. Saturday, sunny. Highs in the upper 80s.
Saturday night, mostly clear with a slight chance of showers and thunderstorms. Lows in the middle 60s. Sunday, sunny. A chance of showers and thunderstorms in the afternoon. Highs in the upper 80s. Chance of rain 30%. This hazardous weather outlook is for central Kansas, east central Kansas, north central Kansas, and northeast Kansas. For today and tonight, the probability for widespread hazardous weather is low. For Monday through Saturday, the probability for widespread hazardous weather is low. 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Here are the 4 p.m. conditions for the local area. At Topeka, it was sunny. The temperature was 69 degrees, and the relative humidity was 25%. The wind was variable at 5 miles an hour. The pressure was 30.16 inches and falling. At Manhattan, it was mostly sunny. The temperature was 71 degrees, and the relative humidity was 24%. The wind was northeast at 10 miles an hour, gusting to 16. Around the region, it was sunny, with a temperature of 70 at Lawrence, 67 at Emporia, and 72 at Concordia. It was mostly sunny, with a temperature of 68 at Kansas City, 74 at Beatrice, and 72 at Omaha. It was partly sunny, with a temperature of 69 at Springfield, and 72 at Wichita. Once again, at Manhattan, it was 71 degrees under mostly sunny skies. Once again, at Topeka, it was 69 degrees under sunny skies. Now here is your National Weather Service forecast. Tonight, clear. Lows in the middle 40s. Southeast winds around 5 miles per hour, becoming southwest after midnight. Monday, sunny, warmer with highs around 80. Southwest winds 5 to 10 miles per hour. Monday night, clear. Not as cool with lows in the middle 50s. South winds 10 to 15 miles per hour with gusts up to 30 miles per hour. Tuesday, sunny. Highs in the upper 80s. Southwest winds 15 to 20 miles per hour, becoming west 10 to 15 miles per hour in the afternoon. Tuesday night, mostly clear. Lows in the middle 50s. North winds 5 to 10 miles per hour. Wednesday, sunny. Highs in the lower 80s. Wednesday night, mostly clear. Lows in the middle 50s. Thursday, mostly sunny and breezy. Highs in the middle 80s. Thursday night and Friday, partly cloudy. A slight chance of showers and thunderstorms. Breezy. Lows in the upper 60s. Highs in the lower 90s. Friday night, partly cloudy in the evening, then clearing. Lows in the middle 60s. Saturday, sunny. Highs in the upper 80s. Saturday night, mostly clear with a slight chance of showers and thunderstorms. Lows in the middle 60s. Sunday, sunny. A chance of showers and thunderstorms in the afternoon. Highs in the upper 80s. Chance of rain 30%. This hazardous weather outlook is for central Kansas, east central Kansas, north central Kansas, and northeast Kansas. For today and tonight, the probability for widespread hazardous weather is low. For Monday through Saturday, the probability for widespread hazardous weather is low. This is NOAA Weather Radio Station WXK91 in Topeka. Here are the 4 p.m. conditions for the local area. At Topeka, it was sunny. The temperature was 69 degrees, and the relative humidity was 25%. The wind was variable at 5 miles an hour. The pressure was 30.16 inches and falling. At Manhattan, it was mostly sunny. The temperature was 71 degrees, and the relative humidity was 24%. The wind was northeast at 10 miles an hour, gusting to 16. Around the region, it was sunny, with a temperature of 70 at Lawrence, 67 at Emporia, and 72 at Concordia.
It was mostly sunny, with a temperature of 68 at Kansas City, 74 at Beatrice, and 72 at Omaha. It was partly sunny, with a temperature of 69 at Springfield, and 72 at Wichita. Once again, at Manhattan, it was 71 degrees under mostly sunny skies. Once again, at Topeka, it was 69 degrees under sunny skies. Now here is your National Weather Service forecast. Tonight, clear. Lows in the middle 40s. Southeast winds around 5 miles per hour, becoming southwest after midnight. Monday, sunny, warmer with highs around 80. Southwest winds 5 to 10 miles per hour. Monday night, clear. Not as cool with lows in the middle 50s. South winds 10 to 15 miles per hour with gusts up to 30 miles per hour. Tuesday, sunny. Highs in the upper 80s. Southwest winds 15 to 20 miles per hour, becoming west 10 to 15 miles per hour in the afternoon. Tuesday night, mostly clear. Lows in the middle 50s. North winds 5 to 10 miles per hour. Wednesday, sunny. Highs in the lower 80s. Wednesday night, mostly clear. Lows in the middle 50s. Thursday, mostly sunny and breezy. Highs in the middle 80s. Thursday night and Friday, partly cloudy. A slight chance of showers and thunderstorms. Breezy. Lows in the upper 60s. Highs in the lower 90s. Friday night, partly cloudy in the evening, then clearing. Lows in the middle 60s. Saturday, sunny. Highs in the upper 80s. Saturday night, mostly clear with a slight chance of showers and thunderstorms. Lows in the middle 60s. Sunday, sunny. A chance of showers and thunderstorms in the afternoon. Highs in the upper 80s. Chance of rain 30%. This hazardous weather outlook is for central Kansas, east central Kansas, north central Kansas, and northeast Kansas. For today and tonight, the probability for widespread hazardous weather is low. For Monday through Saturday, the probability for widespread hazardous weather is low. This is NOAA Weather Radio Station WXK91 in Topeka. Here are the 4 p.m. conditions for the local area. At Topeka, it was sunny. The temperature was 69 degrees, and the relative humidity was 25%. The wind was variable at 5 miles an hour. The pressure was 30.16 inches and falling. At Manhattan, it was mostly sunny. The temperature was 71 degrees, and the relative humidity was 24%. The wind was northeast at 10 miles an hour, gusting to 16. Around the region, it was sunny, with a temperature of 70 at Lawrence, 67 at Emporia, and 72 at Concordia. It was mostly sunny, with a temperature of 68 at Kansas City, 74 at Beatrice, and 72 at Omaha. It was partly sunny, with a temperature of 69 at Springfield, and 72 at Wichita. Once again, at Manhattan, it was 71 degrees under mostly sunny skies. Once again, at Topeka, it was 69 degrees under sunny skies. The current time is 4:23 p.m. Central Daylight Time. Now here is your National Weather Service forecast. Tonight, clear. Lows in the middle 40s. Southeast winds around 5 miles per hour, becoming southwest after midnight. Monday, sunny, warmer with highs around 80. Southwest winds 5 to 10 miles per hour. Monday night, clear. Not as cool with lows in the middle 50s. South winds 10 to 15 miles per hour with gusts up to 30 miles per hour. Tuesday, sunny. Highs in the upper 80s. Southwest winds 15 to 20 miles per hour, becoming west 10 to 15 miles per hour in the afternoon. Tuesday night, mostly clear. Lows in the middle 50s. North winds 5 to 10 miles per hour. Wednesday, sunny.
highs in the lower 80s. Wednesday night, mostly clear.

lows in the middle 50s. Thursday, mostly sunny and breezy. Highs in the middle 80s. Thursday night and Friday, partly cloudy. A slight chance of showers and thunderstorms. Breezy. Lows in the upper 60s. Highs in the lower 90s. Friday night, partly cloudy in the evening, then clearing. Lows in the middle 60s. Saturday, sunny. Highs in the upper 80s. Saturday night, mostly clear with a slight chance of showers and thunderstorms. Lows in the middle 60s. Sunday, sunny. A chance of showers and thunderstorms in the afternoon. Highs in the upper 80s. Chance of rain 30%. This hazardous weather outlook is for central Kansas, east central Kansas, north central Kansas, and northeast Kansas. For today and tonight, the probability for widespread hazardous weather is low. For Monday through Saturday, the probability for widespread hazardous weather is low. This is NOAA Weather Radio Station WXK91 in Topeka. Here are the 4 p.m. conditions for the local area. At Topeka, it was sunny. The temperature was 69 degrees, and the relative humidity was 25%. The wind was variable at 5 miles an hour. The pressure was 30.16 inches and falling. At Manhattan, it was mostly sunny. The temperature was 71 degrees, and the relative humidity was 24%. The wind was northeast at 10 miles an hour, gusting to 16. Around the region, it was sunny, with a temperature of 70 at Lawrence, 67 at Emporia, and 72 at Concordia. It was mostly sunny, with a temperature of 68 at Kansas City, 74 at Beatrice, and 72 at Omaha. It was partly sunny, with a temperature of 69 at Springfield, and 72 at Wichita. Once again, at Manhattan, it was 71 degrees under mostly sunny skies. Once again, at Topeka, it was 69 degrees under sunny skies. Now here is your National Weather Service forecast. Tonight, clear. Lows in the middle 40s. Southeast winds around 5 miles per hour, becoming southwest after midnight. Monday, sunny, warmer with highs around 80 per hour. Monday night, clear. Not as cool with lows in the middle 50s. South winds 10 to 15 miles per hour with gusts up to 30 miles per hour. Tuesday, sunny. Highs in the upper 80s. Southwest winds 15 to 20 miles per hour, becoming west 10 to 15 miles per hour in the afternoon. Tuesday night, mostly clear. Lows in the middle 50s. North winds 5 to 10 miles per hour. Wednesday, sunny. Highs in the lower 80s. Wednesday night, mostly clear. Lows in the middle 50s. Thursday, mostly sunny and breezy. Highs in the middle 80s. Thursday night and Friday, partly cloudy. A slight chance of showers and thunderstorms. Breezy. Lows in the upper 60s. Highs in the lower 90s. Friday night, partly cloudy in the evening, then clearing. Lows in the middle 60s. Saturday, sunny. Highs in the upper 80s. Saturday night, mostly clear with a slight chance of showers and thunderstorms. Lows in the middle 60s. Sunday, sunny. A chance of showers and thunderstorms in the afternoon. Highs in the upper 80s. Chance of rain 30%. This hazardous weather outlook is for central Kansas, east central Kansas, north central Kansas, and northeast Kansas. For today and tonight, the probability for widespread hazardous weather is low. For Monday through Saturday, the probability for widespread hazardous weather is low. 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Here are the 4 p.m. conditions for the local area. At Topeka, it was sunny. The temperature was 69 degrees, and the relative humidity was 25%.
The wind was variable at 5 miles an hour. The pressure was 30.16 inches and falling. At Manhattan, it was mostly sunny. The temperature was 71 degrees, and the relative humidity was 24%. The wind was northeast at 10 miles an hour, gusting to 16. Around the region, it was sunny, with a temperature of 70 at Lawrence, 67 at Emporia, and 72 at Concordia. It was mostly sunny, with a temperature of 68 at Kansas City, 74 at Beatrice, and 72 at Omaha. It was partly sunny, with a temperature of 69 at Springfield, and 72 at Wichita. Once again, at Manhattan, it was 71 degrees under mostly sunny skies. Once again, at Topeka, it was 69 degrees under sunny skies. Now here is your National Weather Service forecast. Tonight, clear. Lows in the middle 40s. Southeast winds around 5 miles per hour, becoming southwest after midnight. Monday, sunny, warmer with highs around 80. Southwest winds 5 to 10 miles per hour. Monday night, clear. Not as cool with lows in the middle 50s. South winds 10 to 15 miles per hour with gusts up to 30 miles per hour. Tuesday, sunny. Highs in the upper 80s. Southwest winds 15 to 20 miles per hour, becoming west 10 to 15 miles per hour in the afternoon. Tuesday night, mostly clear. Lows in the middle 50s. North winds 5 to 10 miles per hour. Wednesday, sunny. Highs in the lower 80s. Wednesday night, mostly clear. Lows in the middle 50s. Thursday, mostly sunny and breezy. Highs in the middle 80s. Thursday night and Friday, partly cloudy. A slight chance of showers and thunderstorms. Breezy. Lows in the upper 60s. Highs in the lower 90s. Friday night, partly cloudy in the evening, then clearing. Lows in the middle 60s. Saturday, sunny. Highs in the upper 80s. Saturday night, mostly clear with a slight chance of showers and thunderstorms. Sunday, sunny. A chance of showers and thunderstorms in the afternoon. Highs in the upper 80s. Chance of rain 30%. This hazardous weather outlook is for central Kansas, east central Kansas, north central Kansas, and northeast Kansas. For today and tonight, the probability for widespread hazardous weather is low. For Monday through Saturday, the probability for widespread hazardous weather is low. This is NOAA Weather Radio Station WXK91 in Topeka. Here are the 4 p.m. conditions for the local area. At Topeka, it was sunny. The temperature was 69 degrees, and the relative humidity was 25%. The wind was variable at 5 miles an hour. The pressure was 30.16 inches and falling. At Manhattan, it was mostly sunny. The temperature was 71 degrees, and the relative humidity was 24%. The wind was northeast at 10 miles an hour, gusting to 16. Around the region, it was sunny, with a temperature of 70 at Lawrence, and the relative humidity was 24%. The wind was northeast at 10 miles an hour, gusting to 16. Around the region, it was sunny, with a temperature of 70 at Lawrence, 67 at Emporia, and 72 at Concordia. It was mostly sunny, with a temperature of 68 at Kansas City, 74 at Beatrice, and 72 at Omaha. It was partly sunny, with a temperature of 69 at Springfield, and 72 at Wichita. Once again, at Manhattan, it was 71 degrees under mostly sunny skies. Once again, at Topeka, it was 69 degrees under sunny skies. Now here is your National Weather Service forecast. Tonight, clear. Lows in the middle 40s. Southeast winds around 5 miles per hour, becoming southwest after midnight. Monday, sunny, warmer with highs around 80. Southwest winds 5 to 10 miles per hour.
Monday night, clear.

not as cool with lows in the middle 50s. South winds 10 to 15 miles per hour with gusts up to 30 miles per hour. Tuesday, sunny. Highs in the upper 80s. Southwest winds 15 to 20 miles per hour, becoming west 10 to 15 miles per hour in the afternoon. Tuesday night, mostly clear. Lows in the middle 50s. North winds 5 to 10 miles per hour. Wednesday, sunny. Highs in the lower 80s. Wednesday night, mostly clear. Lows in the middle 50s. Thursday, mostly sunny and breezy. Highs in the middle 80s. Thursday night.

Lows in the middle 60s. Saturday, sunny. Highs in the upper 80s. Saturday night, mostly clear with a slight chance of showers and thunderstorms. Lows in the middle 60s. Sunday, sunny. A chance of showers and thunderstorms in the afternoon. Highs in the upper 80s. Chance of rain 30%. This hazardous weather outlook is for central Kansas, east central Kansas, north central Kansas, and northeast Kansas. For today and tonight, the probability for widespread hazardous weather is low. For Monday through Saturday, the probability for widespread hazardous weather is low. This is NOAA Weather Radio Station WXK91 in Topeka. Here are the 4 p.m. conditions for the local area. At Topeka, it was sunny. The temperature was 69 degrees, and the relative humidity was 25%. The wind was variable at 5 miles an hour. The pressure was 30.16 inches and falling. At Manhattan, it was mostly sunny. The temperature was 71 degrees, and the relative humidity was 24%. The wind was northeast at 10 miles an hour, gusting to 16. Around the region, it was sunny, with a temperature of 70 at Lawrence, 67 at Emporia, and 72 at Concordia. It was mostly sunny, with a temperature of 68 at Kansas City, 74 at Beatrice, and 72 at Omaha. It was partly sunny, with a temperature of 69 at Springfield, and 72 at Wichita. Once again, at Manhattan, it was 71 degrees under mostly sunny skies. Once again, at Topeka, it was 69 degrees under sunny skies. Now here is your National Weather Service forecast. Tonight, clear. Lows in the middle 40s. Southeast winds around 5 miles per hour, becoming southwest after midnight. Monday, sunny, warmer with highs around 80. Southwest winds 5 to 10 miles per hour. Monday night, clear. Not as cool with lows in the middle 50s. South winds 10 to 15 miles per hour with gusts up to 30 miles per hour. Tuesday, sunny. Highs in the upper 80s. Southwest winds 15 to 20 miles per hour, becoming west 10 to 15 miles per hour in the afternoon. Tuesday night, mostly clear. Lows in the middle 50s. North winds 5 to 10 miles per hour. Wednesday, sunny. Highs in the lower 80s. Wednesday night, mostly clear. Lows in the middle 50s. Thursday, mostly sunny and breezy. Highs in the middle 80s. Thursday night and Friday, partly cloudy. A slight chance of showers and thunderstorms. Breezy. Lows in the upper 60s. Highs in the lower 90s. Friday night, partly cloudy in the evening, then clearing. Lows in the middle 60s. Saturday, sunny. Highs in the upper 80s. Saturday night, mostly clear with a slight chance of showers and thunderstorms. Lows in the middle 60s. Sunday, sunny. A chance of showers and thunderstorms in the afternoon. Highs in the upper 80s. Chance of rain 30%. 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The current time is 4:39 p.m. Central Daylight Time. This hazardous weather outlook is for central Kansas, east central Kansas, north central Kansas, and northeast Kansas. For today and tonight, the probability for widespread hazardous weather is low. For Monday through Saturday, the probability for widespread hazardous weather is low. The Topeka, Kansas climate summary for this evening, as of 4 p.m., May 10, 2026. Today's high temperature was 70 degrees. The normal high is 74. The record high is 95 degrees, which was set in 2022. Today's low temperature was 55 degrees. The normal low is 53. The record low is 35 degrees, which was set in 1981. No precipitation fell today, which leaves

The monthly total at 0.30 inches. The total precipitation for the year still stands at 10.64 inches. Today the maximum wind observed was 13 miles an hour from the northeast. The highest wind gust observed was 18 miles per hour from the north. Sunset tonight is at 8:24 p.m. Sunrise tomorrow is at 6:13 a.m. The Manhattan, Kansas climate summary for this evening, as of 4 p.m., May 10, 2026. Today's high temperature was 72 degrees. This high was 3 degrees below the normal high of 75. Today's low temperature was 54 degrees. This low was 4 degrees above the normal low of 50. No precipitation fell today, which leaves the monthly total at 0.01 inches. The total precipitation for the year still stands at 5.81 inches. Today the maximum wind observed was 13 miles an hour from the northeast. The highest wind gust observed was 20 miles per hour from the northeast. Sunset tonight is at 8:28 p.m. Sunrise tomorrow is at 6:17 a.m. This is NOAA Weather Radio Station WXK91 in Topeka. Here are the 4 p.m. conditions for the local area. At Topeka, it was sunny. The temperature was 69 degrees, and the relative humidity was 25%. The wind was variable at 5 miles an hour. The pressure was 30.16 inches and falling. At Manhattan, it was mostly sunny. The temperature was 71 degrees, and the relative humidity was 24%. The wind was northeast at 10 miles an hour, gusting to 16. Around the region, it was sunny, with a temperature of 70 at Lawrence, 67 at Emporia, and 72 at Concordia. It was mostly sunny, with a temperature of 68 at Kansas City, 74 at Beatrice, and 72 at Omaha. It was partly sunny, with a temperature of 69 at Springfield, and 72 at Wichita. Once again, at Manhattan, it was 71 degrees under mostly sunny skies. Once again, at Topeka, it was 69 degrees under sunny skies. Now here is your National Weather Service forecast. Tonight, clear. Lows in the middle 40s. Southeast winds around 5 miles per hour, becoming southwest after midnight. Monday, sunny, warmer with highs around 80. Southwest winds 5 to 10 miles per hour. Monday night, clear. Not as cool with lows in the middle 50s. South winds 10 to 15 miles per hour with gusts up to 30 miles per hour. Tuesday, sunny. Highs in the upper 80s. Southwest winds 15 to 20 miles per hour, becoming west 10 to 15 miles per hour in the afternoon. Tuesday night, mostly clear. Lows in the middle 50s. North winds 5 to 10 miles per hour. Wednesday, sunny. Highs in the lower 80s. Wednesday night, mostly clear. Lows in the middle 50s. Thursday, mostly sunny and breezy. Highs in the middle 80s. Thursday night and Friday, partly cloudy.

lows in the middle 60s. Saturday, sunny. Highs in the upper 80s. Saturday night, mostly clear with a slight chance of showers and thunderstorms.

the Topeka, Kansas climate summary for this evening as of 4 p.m., May 10th, 2026. Today's high temperature was 70 degrees. The normal high is 74. The record high is 95 degrees, which was set in 2022. Today's low temperature was 55 degrees. The normal low is 53. The record low is 35 degrees, which was set in 1981. No precipitation fell today, which leaves the monthly total at 0.30 inches. The total precipitation for the year still stands at 10.64 inches. Today the maximum wind observed was 13 miles an hour.

below the normal high of 75. Today's low temperature was 54 degrees. This low was 4 degrees above the normal low of 50. No precipitation fell today, which leaves the monthly total at 0.01 inches. The total precipitation for the year still stands at 5.81 inches. Today the maximum wind observed was 13 miles an hour from the northeast. The highest wind gust observed was 20 miles per hour from the northeast. Sunset tonight is at 8:28 p.m. Sunrise tomorrow is at 6:17 a.m. This is NOAA Weather Radio Station WXK91 in Topeka. Here are the 4 p.m. conditions for the local area. At Topeka, it was sunny. The temperature was 69 degrees, and the relative humidity was 25%. The wind was variable at 5 miles an hour. The pressure was 30.16 inches and falling. At Manhattan, it was mostly sunny. The temperature was 71 degrees, and the relative humidity was 24%. The wind was northeast at 10 miles an hour, gusting to 16. Around the region, it was sunny, with a temperature of 70 at Lawrence, 67 at Emporia, and 72 at Concordia. It was mostly sunny, with a temperature of 68 at Kansas City, 74 at Beatrice, and 72 at Omaha. It was partly sunny, with a temperature of 69 at Springfield, and 72 at Wichita. Once again, at Manhattan, it was 71 degrees under mostly sunny skies. Once again, at Topeka, it was 69 degrees under sunny skies. Now here is your National Weather Service forecast. Tonight, clear. Lows in the middle 40s. Southeast winds around 5 miles per hour, becoming southwest after midnight. Monday, sunny, warmer with highs around 80. Southwest winds 5 to 10 miles per hour. Monday night, clear. Not as cool with lows in the middle 50s. South winds 10 to 15 miles per hour with gusts up to 30 miles per hour. Tuesday, sunny. Highs in the upper 80s. Southwest winds 15 to 20 miles per hour, becoming west 10 to 15 miles per hour in the afternoon. Tuesday night, mostly clear. Lows in the middle 50s. North winds 5 to 10 miles per hour. Wednesday, sunny. Highs in the lower 80s. Wednesday night, mostly clear. Lows in the middle 50s. Thursday, mostly sunny and breezy. Highs in the middle 80s. Thursday night and Friday, partly cloudy. A slight chance of showers and thunderstorms. Breezy. Lows in the upper 60s. Highs in the lower 90s. Friday night, partly cloudy in the evening, then clearing. Lows in the middle 60s. Saturday, sunny. Highs in the upper 80s. Saturday night, mostly clear with a slight chance of showers and thunderstorms. Lows in the middle 60s. Sunday, sunny. A chance of showers and thunderstorms in the afternoon. Highs in the upper 80s. Chance of rain 30%. This hazardous weather outlook is for central Kansas, east central Kansas, north central Kansas, and northeast Kansas. For today and tonight, the probability for widespread hazardous weather is low. For Monday through Saturday, the probability for widespread hazardous weather is low. The Topeka, Kansas climate summary for this evening, as of 4 p.m., May 10, 2026. Today's high temperature was 70 degrees. The normal high is 74. The record high is 95 degrees, which was set in 2022. Today's low temperature was 55 degrees. The normal low is 53. The record low is 35 degrees, which was set in 1981. No precipitation fell today, which leaves the monthly total at 0.30 inches. The total precipitation for the year still stands at 10.64 inches. Today the maximum wind observed was 13 miles an hour from the northeast. The highest wind gust observed was 18 miles per hour from the north.

Sunset tonight is at 8:24 p.m. Sunrise tomorrow is at 6:13 a.m. The Manhattan, Kansas climate summary for this evening, as of 4 p.m., May 10, 2026. Today's high temperature was 72 degrees. This high was 3 degrees below the normal high of 75. Today's low temperature was 54 degrees. This low was 4 degrees above the normal low of 50. No precipitation fell today, which leaves the monthly total at 0.01 inches. The total precipitation for the year still stands at 5.81 inches. Today the maximum wind observed was 13 miles an hour from the northeast. The highest wind gust observed was 20 miles per hour from the northeast. Sunset tonight is at 8:28 p.m. Sunrise tomorrow is at 6:17 a.m. This is NOAA Weather Radio Station WXK91 in Topeka. Here are the 4 p.m. conditions for the local area. At Topeka, it was sunny. The temperature was 69 degrees, and the relative humidity was 25%. The wind was variable at 5 miles an hour. The pressure was 30.16 inches and falling. At Manhattan, it was mostly sunny. The temperature was 71 degrees, and the relative humidity was 24%. The wind was northeast at 10 miles an hour, gusting to 16. Around the region, it was sunny, with a temperature of 70 at Lawrence, 67 at Emporia, and 72 at Concordia. It was mostly sunny, with a temperature of 68 at Kansas City, 74 at Beatrice, and 72 at Omaha. It was partly sunny, with a temperature of 69 at Springfield, and 72 at Wichita. Once again, at Manhattan, it was 71 degrees under mostly sunny skies. Once again, at Topeka, it was 69 degrees under sunny skies. The current time is 4:53 p.m. Central Daylight Time. Now here is your National Weather Service forecast. Tonight, clear. Lows in the middle 40s. Southeast winds around 5 miles per hour, becoming southwest after midnight. Monday, sunny, warmer with highs around 80. Southwest winds 5 to 10 miles per hour. Monday night, clear. Not as cool with lows in the middle 50s. South winds 10 to 15 miles per hour with gusts up to 30 miles per hour. Tuesday, sunny. Highs in the upper 80s. Southwest winds 15 to 20 miles per hour, becoming west 10 to 15 miles per hour in the afternoon. Tuesday night, mostly clear. Lows in the middle 50s. North winds 5 to 10 miles per hour. Wednesday, sunny. Highs in the lower 80s. Wednesday night, mostly clear. Lows in the middle 50s. Thursday, mostly sunny and breezy. Highs in the middle 80s. Thursday night and Friday, partly cloudy. A slight chance of showers and thunderstorms. Breezy. Lows in the upper 60s. Highs in the lower 90s. Friday night, partly cloudy in the evening, then clearing. Lows in the middle 60s. Saturday, sunny. Highs in the upper 80s. Saturday night, mostly clear with a slight chance of showers and thunderstorms. Lows in the middle 60s. Sunday, sunny. A chance of showers and thunderstorms in the afternoon. Highs in the upper 80s. Chance of rain 30%. This hazardous weather outlook is for Central Kansas, East Central Kansas, North Central Kansas, and Northeast Kansas. For today and tonight, the probability for widespread hazardous weather is low. For Monday through Saturday, the probability for widespread hazardous weather is low. The Topeka, Kansas climate summary for this evening, as of 4 p.m., May 10, 2026. Today's high temperature was 70 degrees. The normal high is 74. The record high is 95 degrees, which was set in 2022. Today's low temperature was 55 degrees. The normal low is 53.
the record low is 35 degrees, which was set in 1981. No precipitation fell today, which leaves the monthly total

The highest wind gust observed was 18 miles per hour from the north. Sunset tonight is at 8:24 p.m. Sunrise tomorrow is at 6:13 a.m. The Manhattan, Kansas climate summary for this evening, as of 4 p.m., May 10, 2026. Today's high temperature was 72 degrees. This high was 3 degrees below the normal high of 75. Today's low temperature was 54 degrees. This low was 4 degrees above the normal low of 50. No precipitation fell today, which leaves the monthly total at 0.01 inches. The total precipitation for the year still stands at 5.81 inches. Today the maximum wind observed was 13 miles an hour from the northeast. The highest wind gust observed was 20 miles per hour from the northeast. Sunset tonight is at 8:28 p.m. Sunrise tomorrow is at 6:17 a.m. This is NOAA Weather Radio Station WXK91 in Topeka. Here are the 4 p.m. conditions for the local area. At Topeka, it was sunny. The temperature was 69 degrees, and the relative humidity was 25%. The wind was variable at 5 miles an hour. The pressure was 30.16 inches and falling. At Manhattan, it was mostly sunny. The temperature was 71 degrees, and the relative humidity was 24%. The wind was northeast at 10 miles an hour, gusting to 16. Around the region, it was sunny, with a temperature of 70 at Lawrence, 67 at Emporia, and 72 at Concordia. It was mostly sunny, with a temperature of 68 at Kansas City, 74 at Beatrice, and 72 at Omaha. It was partly sunny, with a temperature of 69 at Springfield, and 72 at Wichita. Once again, at Manhattan, it was 71 degrees under mostly sunny skies. Once again, at Topeka, it was 69 degrees under sunny skies. Now here is your National Weather Service forecast. Tonight, clear. Lows in the middle 40s. Southeast winds around 5 miles per hour, becoming southwest after midnight. Monday, sunny, warmer with highs around 80. Southwest winds 5 to 10 miles per hour. Monday night, clear. Not as cool with lows in the middle 50s. South winds 10 to 15 miles per hour with gusts up to 30 miles per hour. Tuesday, sunny. Highs in the upper 80s. Southwest winds 15 to 20 miles per hour, becoming west 10 to 15 miles per hour in the afternoon. Tuesday night, mostly clear. Lows in the middle 50s. North winds 5 to 10 miles per hour. Wednesday, sunny. Highs in the lower 80s. Wednesday night, mostly clear. Lows in the middle 50s. Thursday, mostly sunny and breezy. Highs in the middle 80s. Thursday night and Friday, partly cloudy. A slight chance of showers and thunderstorms. Breezy. Lows in the upper 60s. Highs in the lower 90s. Friday night, partly cloudy in the evening, then clearing. Lows in the middle 60s. Saturday, sunny. Highs in the upper 80s. Saturday night, mostly clear with a slight chance of showers and thunderstorms. Lows in the middle 60s. Sunday, sunny. A chance of showers and thunderstorms in the afternoon. Highs in the upper 80s. Chance of rain 30%. This hazardous weather outlook is for central Kansas, east central Kansas, north central Kansas, and northeast Kansas. For today and tonight, the probability for widespread hazardous weather is low. For Monday through Saturday, the probability for widespread hazardous weather is low. The Topeka, Kansas climate summary for this evening, as of 4 p.m., May 10, 2026. Today's high temperature was 70 degrees. The normal high is 74. The record high is 95 degrees, which was set in 2022. Today's low temperature was 55 degrees. The normal low is 53. The record

Third low is 35 degrees, which was set in 1981. No precipitation fell today, which leaves the monthly total at 0.30 inches. The total precipitation for the year still stands at 10.64 inches. Today the maximum wind observed was 13 miles an hour from the northeast. The highest wind gust observed was 18 miles per hour from the north. Sunset tonight is at 8:24 p.m. Sunrise tomorrow is at 6:13 a.m. The Manhattan, Kansas climate summary for this evening, as of 4 p.m., May 10, 2026. Today's high temperature was 72 degrees. This high was 3 degrees below the normal high of 75. Today's low temperature was 54 degrees. This low was 4 degrees above the normal low of 50. No precipitation fell today, which leaves the monthly total at 0.01 inches. The total precipitation for the year still stands at 5.81 inches. Today the maximum wind observed was 13 miles an hour from the northeast. The highest wind gust observed was 20 miles per hour from the northeast. Sunset tonight is at 8:28 p.m. Sunrise tomorrow is at 6:17 a.m. This is NOAA Weather Radio Station WXK91 in Topeka. Here are the 4 p.m. conditions for the local area. At Topeka, it was sunny. The temperature was 69 degrees, and the relative humidity was 25%. The wind was variable at 5 miles an hour. The pressure was 30.16 inches and falling. At Manhattan, it was mostly sunny. The temperature was 71 degrees, and the relative humidity was 24%. The wind was northeast at 10 miles an hour, gusting to 16. Around the region, it was sunny, with a temperature of 70 at Lawrence, 67 at Emporia, and 72 at Concordia. It was mostly sunny, with a temperature of 68 at Kansas City, 74 at Beatrice, and 72 at Omaha. It was partly sunny, with a temperature of 69 at Springfield, and 72 at Wichita. Once again, at Manhattan, it was 71 degrees under mostly sunny skies. Once again, at Topeka, it was 69 degrees under sunny skies. Now here is your National Weather Service forecast. Tonight, clear. Lows in the middle 40s. Southeast winds around 5 miles per hour, becoming southwest after midnight. Monday, sunny, warmer with highs around 80. Southwest winds 5 to 10 miles per hour. Monday night, clear. Not as cool with lows in the middle 50s. South winds 10 to 15 miles per hour with gusts up to 30 miles per hour. Tuesday, sunny. Highs in the upper 80s. Southwest winds 15 to 20 miles per hour, becoming west 10 to 15 miles per hour in the afternoon. Tuesday night, mostly clear. Lows in the middle 50s. North winds 5 to 10 miles per hour. Wednesday, sunny. Highs in the lower 80s. Wednesday night, mostly clear. Lows in the middle 50s. Thursday, mostly sunny and breezy. Highs in the middle 80s. Thursday night and Friday, partly cloudy. A slight chance of showers and thunderstorms. Breezy. Lows in the upper 60s. Highs in the lower 90s. Friday night, partly cloudy in the evening, then clearing. Lows in the middle 60s. Saturday, sunny. Highs in the upper 80s. Saturday night, mostly clear with a slight chance of showers and thunderstorms. Lows in the middle 60s. Sunday, sunny. A chance of showers and thunderstorms in the afternoon. Highs in the upper 80s. Chance of rain 30%. This hazardous weather outlook is for central Kansas, east central Kansas, north central Kansas, and northeast Kansas. For today and tonight, the probability for widespread hazardous weather is low. For Monday through Saturday, the probability for widespread hazardous weather is low. The Topeka, Kansas climate summary for this evening, as of 4 p.m.
10th, 2026. Today's high temperature was 70 degrees. The normal high is 74. The record high is 95 degrees, which was set in 2022. Today's low temperature was 55 degrees. The normal low is 53. The record low is 35 degrees, which was set in 1981. No precipitation fell today, which leaves the monthly total at 0.30 inches. The total precipitation for the year still stands at 10.64 inches. Today the maximum wind observed was 13 miles an hour from the northeast. The highest wind gust observed was 18 miles per hour from the north. Sunset tonight is at 8:24 p.m. Sunrise tomorrow is at 6:13 a.m. The Manhattan, Kansas climate summary for this evening, as of 4 p.m., May 10, 2026. Today's high temperature was 72 degrees. This high was 3 degrees below the normal high of 75. Today's low temperature was 54 degrees. This low was 4 degrees above the normal low of 50. No precipitation fell today, which leaves the monthly total at 0.01 inches. The total precipitation for the year still stands at 5.81 inches. Today the maximum wind observed was 13 miles an hour from the northeast. The highest wind gust observed was 20 miles per hour from the northeast. Sunset tonight is at 8:28 p.m. Sunrise tomorrow is at 6:17 a.m. The current time is 5:08 p.m. Central Daylight Time. 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Now here is your National Weather Service forecast. Tonight, clear. Lows in the middle 40s. Southeast winds around 5 miles per hour.

southwest winds 5 to 10 miles per hour. Monday night, clear. Not as cool with lows in the middle 50s. South winds 10 to 15 miles per hour with gusts up to 30 miles per hour. Tuesday, sunny. Highs in the upper 80s. Southwest winds 15 to 20 miles per hour, becoming west 10 to 15 miles per hour in the afternoon. Tuesday night, mostly clear. Lows in the middle 50s. North winds 5 to 10 miles per hour. Wednesday, sunny. Highs in the lower 80s. Wednesday night, mostly clear. Lows in the middle 50s. Thursday, mostly sunny and breezy. Highs in the middle 80s. Thursday night and Friday, partly cloudy. A slight chance of showers and thunderstorms. Breezy. Lows in the upper 60s. Highs in the lower 90s. Friday night, partly cloudy in the evening, then clearing. Lows in the middle 60s. Saturday, sunny. Highs in the upper 80s. Saturday night, mostly clear with a slight chance of showers and thunderstorms. Lows in the middle 60s. Sunday, sunny. A chance of showers and thunderstorms in the afternoon. Highs in the upper 80s. Chance of rain 30%. This hazardous weather outlook is for central Kansas, east central Kansas, north central Kansas, and northeast Kansas. For today and tonight, the probability for widespread hazardous weather is low. For Monday through Saturday, the probability for widespread hazardous weather is low. The Topeka, Kansas climate summary for this evening, as of 4 p.m., May 10, 2026. Today's high temperature was 70 degrees. The normal high is 74. The record high is 95 degrees, which was set in 2022. Today's low temperature was 55 degrees. The normal low is 53. The record low is 35 degrees, which was set in 1981. No precipitation fell today, which leaves the monthly total at 0.30 inches. The total precipitation for the year still stands at 10.64 inches. Today the maximum wind observed was 13 miles an hour from the northeast. The highest wind gust observed was 18 miles per hour from the north. Sunset tonight is at 8:24 p.m. Sunrise tomorrow is at 6:13 a.m. The Manhattan, Kansas climate summary for this evening, as of 4 p.m., May 10, 2026. Today's high temperature was 72 degrees. This high was 3 degrees below the normal high of 75. Today's low temperature was 54 degrees. This low was 4 degrees above the normal low of 50. No precipitation fell today, which leaves the monthly total at 0.01 inches. The total precipitation for the year still stands at 5.81 inches. Today the maximum wind observed was 13 miles an hour from the northeast. The highest wind gust observed was 20 miles per hour from the northeast. Sunset tonight is at 8:28 p.m. Sunrise tomorrow is at 6:17 a.m. This is NOAA Weather Radio Station WXK91 in Topeka. Here are the 5 p.m. conditions for the local area. At Topeka, it was mostly sunny. The temperature was 70 degrees, and the relative humidity was 25%. The wind was northeast at 9 miles an hour. The pressure was 30.16 inches and steady. At Manhattan, it was sunny. The temperature was 72 degrees, and the relative humidity was 23%. The wind was variable at 3 miles an hour. Around the region, it was sunny, with a temperature of 69 at Kansas City, and 72 at Concordia. It was mostly sunny, with a temperature of 70 at Lawrence, 68 at Emporia, and 74 at Beatrice. It was partly sunny, with a temperature of 72 at Omaha, 68 at Springfield, and 71 at Wichita. Once again, at Manhattan, it was 72 degrees under sunny skies. Once again, at Topeka, it was 70 degrees under mostly sunny skies.
Now here is your National Weather Service forecast. Tonight, clear. Lows in the middle 40s. Southeast winds around 5 miles per hour, becoming southwest after midnight. Monday, sunny, warmer with highs around 80. Southwest winds 5 to 10 miles per hour. Monday night, clear. Not as cool with lows in the middle 50s. South winds 10 to 15 miles per hour with gusts up to 30 miles per hour. Tuesday, sunny. Highs in the upper 80s. Southwest winds 15 to 20 miles per hour, becoming west 10 to 15 miles per hour in the afternoon. Tuesday night, mostly clear. Lows in the middle 50s. North winds 5 to 10 miles per hour. Wednesday, sunny. Highs in the lower 80s. Wednesday night, mostly clear. Lows in the middle 50s. Thursday, mostly sunny and breezy. Highs in the middle 80s. Thursday night and Friday, partly cloudy. A slight chance of showers and thunderstorms. For 60s. Highs in the lower 90s. Friday night, partly cloudy in the evening, then clearing. Lows in the middle 60s. Saturday, sunny. Highs in the upper 80s. Saturday night, mostly clear with a slight chance of showers and thunderstorms. Lows in the middle 60s. Sunday, sunny. A chance of showers and thunderstorms in the afternoon. Highs in the upper 80s. Chance of rain 30%. This hazardous weather outlook is for central Kansas, east central Kansas, north central Kansas, and northeast Kansas. For today and tonight, the probability for widespread hazardous weather is low. For Monday through Saturday, the probability for widespread hazardous weather is low. The Topeka, Kansas climate summary for this evening, as of 4 p.m., May 10, 2026. Today's high temperature was 70 degrees. The normal high is 74. The record high is 95 degrees, which was set in 2022. Today's low temperature was 55 degrees. The normal low is 53. The record low is 35 degrees, which was set in 1981. No precipitation fell today, which leaves the monthly total at 0.30 inches. The total precipitation for the year still stands at 10.64 inches. Today the maximum wind observed was 13 miles an hour from the northeast. The highest wind gust observed was 18 miles per hour from the north. Sunset tonight is at 8:24 p.m. Sunrise tomorrow is at 6:13 a.m. The Manhattan, Kansas climate summary for this evening, as of 4 p.m., May 10, 2026. Today's high temperature was 72 degrees. This high was 3 degrees below the normal high of 75. Today's low temperature was 54 degrees. This low was 4 degrees above the normal low of 50. No precipitation fell today, which leaves the monthly total at 0.01 inches. The total precipitation for the year still stands at 5.81 inches. Today the maximum wind observed was 13 miles an hour from the northeast. The highest wind gust observed was 20 miles per hour from the northeast. Sunset tonight is at 8:28 p.m. Sunrise tomorrow is at 6:17 a.m. This is NOAA Weather Radio Station WXK91 in Topeka. Here are the 5 p.m. conditions for the local area. At Topeka, it was mostly sunny. The temperature was 70 degrees, and the relative humidity was 25%. The wind was northeast at 9 miles an hour. The pressure was 30.16 inches and steady. At Manhattan, it was sunny. The temperature was 72 degrees, and the relative humidity was 23%. The wind was variable at 3 miles an hour. Around the region, it was sunny, with a temperature of 69 at Kansas City and 72 at Concordia. It was mostly sunny, with a temperature of 70 at Lawrence, 68 at Emporia, and 74 at Beatrice. It was partly sunny, with a temperature of 72.

at Omaha, 68 at Springfield, and 71 at Wichita. Once again, at Manhattan, it was 72 degrees under sunny skies. Once again, at Topeka, it was 70 degrees under mostly sunny skies. Now here is your National Weather Service forecast. Tonight, clear. Lows in the middle 40s. Southeast winds around 5 miles per hour, becoming southwest after midnight. Monday, sunny, warmer with highs around 80. Southwest winds 5 to 10 miles per hour. Monday night, clear. Not as cool with lows in the middle 50s. South winds 10 to 15 miles per hour with gusts up to 30 miles per hour. Tuesday, sunny. Highs in the upper 80s. Southwest winds 15 to 20 miles per hour, becoming west 10 to 15 miles per hour in the afternoon. Tuesday night, mostly clear. Lows in the middle 50s. North winds 5 to 10 miles per hour. Wednesday, sunny. Highs in the lower 80s. Wednesday night, mostly clear. Lows in the middle 50s. Thursday, mostly sunny and breezy. Highs in the middle 80s. Thursday night and Friday, partly cloudy. A slight chance of showers and thunderstorms. Breezy. Lows in the upper 60s. Highs in the lower 90s. Friday night, partly cloudy in the evening, then clearing. Lows in the middle 60s. Saturday, sunny. Highs in the upper 80s. Saturday night, mostly clear with a slight chance of showers and thunderstorms. Lows in the middle 60s. Sunday, sunny. A chance of showers and thunderstorms in the afternoon. Highs in the upper 80s. Chance of rain 30%. This hazardous weather outlook is for central Kansas, east central Kansas, north central Kansas, and northeast Kansas. For today and tonight, the probability for widespread hazardous weather is low. For Monday through Saturday, the probability for widespread hazardous weather is low. The Topeka, Kansas climate summary for this evening, as of 4 p.m., May 10, 2026. Today's high temperature was 70 degrees. The normal high is 74. The record high is 2. Today's low temperature was 55 degrees. The normal low is 53. The record low is 35 degrees, which was set in 1981. No precipitation fell today, which leaves the monthly total at 0.30 inches. The total precipitation for the year still stands at 10.64 inches. Today the maximum wind observed was 13 miles an hour from the northeast. The highest wind gust observed was 18 miles per hour from the north. Sunset tonight is at 8:24 p.m. Sunrise tomorrow is at 6:13 a.m. The Manhattan, Kansas climate summary for this evening, as of 4 p.m., May 10, 2026. Today's high temperature was 72 degrees. This high was 3 degrees below the normal high of 75. Today's low temperature was 54 degrees. This low was 4 degrees above the normal low of 50. No precipitation fell today, which leaves the monthly total at 0.01 inches. The total precipitation for the year still stands at 5.81 inches. Today the maximum wind observed was 13 miles an hour from the northeast. The highest wind gust observed was 20 miles per hour from the northeast. Sunset tonight is at 8:28 p.m. Sunrise tomorrow is at 6:17 a.m. The current time is 5:23 p.m. Central Daylight Time. 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Here are the 5 p.m. conditions for the local area. At Topeka, it was mostly sunny. The temperature was 70 degrees, and the relative humidity was 25%. The wind was northeast at 9 miles an hour. The pressure was 30.16 inches and steady. At Manhattan, it was sunny. The temperature was 72 degrees, and the relative humidity was 23%.

The wind was variable at 3 miles an hour. Around the region, it was sunny with a temperature of 69 at Kansas City and 72 at Concordia. It was mostly sunny with a temperature of 70 at Lawrence, 68 at Emporia, and 74 at Beatrice. It was partly sunny with a temperature of 72 at Omaha, 68 at Springfield, and 71 at Wichita. Once again, at Manhattan, it was 72 degrees under sunny skies. Once again, at Topeka, it was 70 degrees under mostly sunny skies. Now here is your National Weather Service forecast. Tonight, clear. Lows in the middle 40s. Southeast winds around 5 miles per hour, becoming southwest after midnight. Monday, sunny, warmer with highs around 80. Southwest winds 5 to 10 miles per hour. Monday night, clear. Not as cool with lows in the middle 50s. South winds 10 to 15 miles per hour with gusts up to 30 miles per hour. Tuesday, sunny. Highs in the upper 80s. Southwest winds 15 to 20 miles per hour, becoming west 10 to 15 miles per hour in the afternoon. Tuesday night, mostly clear. Lows in the middle 50s. North winds 5 to 10 miles per hour. Wednesday, sunny. Highs in the lower 80s. Wednesday night, mostly clear. Lows in the middle 50s. Thursday, mostly sunny and breezy. Highs in the middle 80s. Thursday night and Friday, partly cloudy. A slight chance of showers and thunderstorms. Breezy. Lows in the upper 60s. Highs in the lower 90s. Friday night, partly cloudy in the evening, then clearing. Lows in the middle 60s. Saturday, sunny. Highs in the upper 80s. Saturday night, mostly clear with a slight chance of showers and thunderstorms. Lows in the middle 60s. Sunday, sunny. A chance of showers and thunderstorms in the afternoon. Highs in the upper 80s. Chance of rain 30%. This hazardous weather outlook is for central Kansas, east central Kansas, north central Kansas, and northeast Kansas. For today and tonight, the probability for widespread hazardous weather is low. For Monday through Saturday, the probability for widespread hazardous weather is low. The Topeka, Kansas climate summary for this evening, as of 4 p.m., May 10, 2026. Today's high temperature was 70 degrees. The normal high is 74. The record high is 95 degrees, which was set in 2022. Today's low temperature was 55 degrees. The normal low is 53. The record low is 35 degrees, which was set in 1981. No precipitation fell today, which leaves the monthly total at 0.30 inches. The total precipitation for the year still stands at 10.64 inches. Today the maximum wind observed was 13 miles an hour from the northeast. The highest wind gust observed was 18 miles per hour from the north. Sunset tonight is at 8:24 p.m. Sunrise tomorrow is at 6:13 a.m. The Manhattan, Kansas climate summary for this evening, as of 4 p.m., May 10, 2026. Today's high temperature was 72 degrees. This high was 3 degrees below the normal high of 75. Today's low temperature was 54 degrees. This low was 4 degrees above the normal low of 50. No precipitation fell today, which leaves the monthly total at 0.01 inches. The total precipitation for the year still stands at 5.81 inches. Today the maximum wind observed was 13 miles an hour from the northeast. The highest wind gust observed was 20 miles per hour from the northeast. Sunset tonight is at 8:28 p.m. Sunrise tomorrow is at 6:17 a.m. This is NOAA Weather Radio Station WXK91 in Topeka. Here are the 5 p.m. conditions for the local area. At Topeka, it was mostly sunny. The temperature was 70 degrees.
and relative humidity was 25%. The wind was northeast at 9 miles an hour. The pressure was 30.16 inches and steady. At Manhattan, it was sunny. The temperature was 72 degrees, and the relative humidity was 23%. The wind was variable at 3 miles an hour. Around the region, it was sunny, with a temperature of 69 at Kansas City, and 72 at Concordia. It was mostly sunny, with a temperature of 70 at Lawrence, 68 at Emporia, and 74 at Beatrice. It was partly sunny, with a temperature of 72 at Omaha, 68 at Springfield, and 71 at Wichita. Once again, at Manhattan, it was 72 degrees under sunny skies. Once again, at Topeka, it was 70 degrees under mostly sunny skies. Now here is your National Weather Service forecast. Tonight, clear. Lows in the middle 40s. Southeast winds around 5 miles per hour, becoming southwest after midnight. Monday, sunny, warmer with highs around 80. Southwest winds 5 to 10 miles per hour. Monday night, clear. Not as cool with lows in the middle 50s. South winds 10 to 15 miles per hour with gusts up to 30 miles per hour. Tuesday, sunny. Highs in the upper 80s. Southwest winds 15 to 20 miles per hour, becoming west 10 to 15 miles per hour in the afternoon. Tuesday night, mostly clear. Lows in the middle 50s. North winds 5 to 10 miles per hour. Wednesday, sunny. Highs in the lower 80s. Wednesday night, mostly clear. Lows in the middle 50s. Thursday, mostly sunny and breezy. Highs in the middle 80s. Thursday night and Friday, partly cloudy. A slight chance of showers and thunderstorms. Breezy. Lows in the upper 60s. Highs in the lower 90s. Friday night, partly cloudy in the evening, then clearing. Lows in the middle 60s. Saturday, sunny. Highs in the upper 80s. Saturday night, mostly clear with a slight chance of showers and thunderstorms. Lows in the middle 60s. Sunday, sunny. A chance of showers and thunderstorms in the afternoon. Highs in the upper 80s. Chance of rain 30%. This hazardous weather outlook is for central Kansas, east central Kansas, north central Kansas, and northeast Kansas. For today and tonight, the probability for widespread hazardous weather is low. For Monday through Saturday, the probability for widespread hazardous weather is low. The Topeka, Kansas climate summary for this evening, as of 4 p.m., May 10, 2026. Today's high temperature was 70 degrees. The normal high is 74. The record high is 95 degrees, which was set in 2022. Today's low temperature was 55 degrees. The normal low is 53. The record low is 35 degrees, which was set in 1981. No precipitation fell today, which leaves the monthly total at 0.30 inches. The total precipitation for the year still stands at 10.64 inches. Today the maximum wind observed was 13 miles an hour from the northeast. The highest wind gust observed was 18 miles per hour from the north. Sunset tonight is at 8:24 p.m. Sunrise tomorrow is at 6:13 a.m. The Manhattan, Kansas climate summary for this evening, miles per hour from the north. Sunset tonight is at 8:24 p.m. Sunrise tomorrow is at 6:13 a.m. The Manhattan, Kansas climate summary for this evening, as of 4 p.m., May 10, 2026. Today's high temperature was 72 degrees. This high was 3 degrees below the normal high of 75. Today's low temperature was 54 degrees. This low was 4 degrees above the normal low of 50. No precipitation fell today, which leaves the monthly total at 0.01 inches. The total precipitation for the year still stands at 5.81 inches.
Today, the

Maximum wind observed was 13 miles an hour from the northeast. The highest wind gust observed was 20 miles per hour from the northeast. Sunset tonight is at 8:28 p.m. Sunrise tomorrow is at 6:17 a.m. This is NOAA Weather Radio Station WXK91 in Topeka. Here are the 5 p.m. conditions for the local area. At Topeka, it was mostly sunny. The temperature was 70 degrees, and the relative humidity was 25%. The wind was northeast at 9 miles an hour. The pressure was 30.16 inches and steady. At Manhattan, it was sunny. The temperature was 72 degrees, and the relative humidity was 23%. The wind was variable at 3 miles an hour. Around the region, it was sunny, with a temperature of 69 at Kansas City, and 72 at Concordia. It was mostly sunny, with a temperature of 70 at Lawrence, 68 at Emporia, and 74 at Beatrice. It was partly sunny, with a temperature of 72 at Omaha, 68 at Springfield, and 71 at Wichita. Once again, at Manhattan, it was 72 degrees under sunny skies. Once again, at Topeka, it was 70 degrees under mostly sunny skies. Now here is your National Weather Service forecast. Tonight, clear. Lows in the middle 40s. Southeast winds around 5 miles per hour, becoming southwest after midnight. Monday, sunny, warmer with highs around 80. Southwest winds 5 to 10 miles per hour. Monday night, clear. Not as cool with lows in the middle 50s. South winds 10 to 15 miles per hour with gusts up to 30 miles per hour. Tuesday, sunny. Highs in the upper 80s. Southwest winds 15 to 20 miles per hour, becoming west 10 to 15 miles per hour in the afternoon. Tuesday night, mostly clear. Lows in the middle 50s. North winds 5 to 10 miles per hour. Wednesday, sunny. Highs in the lower 80s. Wednesday night, mostly clear. Lows in the middle 50s. Thursday, mostly sunny and breezy. Highs in the middle 80s. Thursday night and Friday, partly cloudy. A slight chance of showers and thunderstorms. Breezy. Lows in the upper 60s. Highs in the lower 90s. Friday night, partly cloudy in the evening, then clearing. Lows in the middle 60s. Saturday, sunny. Highs in the upper 80s. Saturday night, mostly clear with a slight chance of showers and thunderstorms. Lows in the middle 60s. Sunday, sunny. A chance of showers and thunderstorms in the afternoon. Highs in the upper 80s. Chance of rain 30%. This hazardous weather outlook is for central Kansas, east central Kansas, north central Kansas, and northeast Kansas. For today and tonight, the probability for widespread hazardous weather is low. For Monday through Saturday, the probability for widespread hazardous weather is low. The Topeka, Kansas climate summary for this evening, as of 4 p.m., May 10, 2026. Today's high temperature was 70 degrees. The normal high is 74. The record high is 95 degrees, which was set in 2022. Today's low temperature was 55 degrees. The normal low is 53. The record low is 35 degrees, which was set in 1981. No precipitation fell today, which leaves the monthly total at 0.30 inches. The total precipitation for the year still stands at 10.64 inches. Today the maximum wind observed was 13 miles an hour from the northeast. The highest wind gust observed was 18 miles per hour from the north. Sunset tonight is at 8:24 p.m. Sunrise tomorrow is at 6:13 a.m. This is NOAA Weather Radio WXK91 in Topeka. The current time is 5:38 p.m. Central Daylight Time. The Manhattan, Kansas climate summary for this evening,
as of 4 p.m., May 10, 2026. Today's high temperature was 72 degrees. This high was 3 degrees below the normal high of 75. Today's low temperature was 54 degrees. This low was 4 degrees above the normal low of 50. No precipitation fell today, which leaves the monthly total at 0.01 inches. The total precipitation for the year still stands at 5.81 inches. Today the maximum wind observed was 13 miles an hour from the northeast. The highest wind gust observed was 20 miles per hour from the northeast. Sunset tonight is at 8:28 p.m. Sunrise tomorrow is at 6:17 a.m. XK91 in Topeka. Here are the 5 p.m. conditions for the local area. At Topeka, it was mostly sunny. The temperature was 70 degrees, and the relative humidity was 25%. The wind was northeast at 9 miles an hour. The pressure was 30.16 inches and steady. At Manhattan, it was sunny. The temperature was 72 degrees, and the relative humidity was 23%. The wind was variable at 3 miles an hour. Around the region, it was sunny, with a temperature of 69 at Kansas City and 72 at Concordia. It was mostly sunny, with a temperature of 70 at Lawrence, 68 at Emporia, and 74 at Beatrice. It was partly sunny, with a temperature of 72 at Omaha, 68 at Springfield, and 71 at Wichita. Once again, at Manhattan, it was 72 degrees under sunny skies. Once again, at Topeka, it was 70 degrees under mostly sunny skies. Now here is your National Weather Service forecast. Tonight, clear. Lows in the middle 40s. Southeast winds around 5 miles per hour, becoming southwest after midnight. Monday, sunny, warmer with highs around 80. Southwest winds 5 to 10 miles per hour. Monday night, clear. Not as cool with lows in the middle 50s. South winds 10 to 15 miles per hour with gusts up to 30 miles per hour. Tuesday, sunny. Highs in the upper 80s. Southwest winds 15 to 20 miles per hour, becoming west 10 to 15 miles per hour in the afternoon. Tuesday night, mostly clear. Lows in the middle 50s. North winds 5 to 10 miles per hour. Wednesday, sunny. Highs in the lower 80s. Wednesday night, mostly clear. Lows in the middle 50s. Thursday, mostly sunny and breezy. Highs in the middle 80s. Thursday night and Friday, partly cloudy. A slight chance of showers and thunderstorms. Breezy. Lows in the upper 60s. Highs in the lower 90s. Friday night, partly cloudy in the evening, then clearing. Lows in the middle 60s. Saturday, sunny. Highs in the upper 80s. Saturday night, mostly clear with a slight chance of showers and thunderstorms. Lows in the middle 60s. Sunday, sunny. A chance of showers and thunderstorms in the afternoon. Highs in the upper 80s. Chance of rain 30%. This hazardous weather outlook is for Central Kansas, East Central Kansas, North Central Kansas, and Northeast Kansas. For today and tonight, the probability for widespread hazardous weather is low. For Monday through Saturday, the probability for widespread hazardous weather is low. The Topeka, Kansas climate summary for this evening, as of 4 p.m., May 10, 2026. Today's high temperature was 70 degrees. The normal high is 74. The record high is 95 degrees, which was set in 2022. Today's low temperature was 55 degrees. The normal low is 53. The record low is 35 degrees, which was set in 1981. No precipitation fell today, which leaves the monthly total at 0.30 inches. The total precipitation for the year still stands at 10.64 inches. Today the maximum wind observed was 13 miles an hour from the northeast.
The highest wind gust observed was 18 miles per hour from the north. Sunset tonight is at 8:24 p.m. Sunrise tomorrow is at 6:13 a.m. The Manhattan, Kansas climate summary for this evening, as of 4 p.m., May 10, 2026. Today's high temperature was 72 degrees. This high was 3 degrees below the normal high of 75. Today's low temperature was 54 degrees. This low was 4 degrees above the normal low of 50. No precipitation fell today, which leaves the monthly total at 0.01 inches. The total precipitation for the year still stands at 5.81 inches. Today the maximum wind observed was 13 miles an hour from the northeast. The highest wind gust observed was 20 miles per hour from the northeast. Sunset tonight is at 8:28 p.m. Sunrise tomorrow is at 6:17 a.m. This is NOAA Weather Radio Station WXK91 in Topeka. Here are the 5 p.m. conditions for the local area. At Topeka, it was mostly sunny. The temperature was 70 degrees, and the relative humidity was 25%. The wind was northeast at 9 miles an hour. The pressure was 30.16 inches and steady. At Manhattan, it was sunny. The temperature was 72 degrees, and the relative humidity was 23%. The wind was variable at 3 miles an hour. Around the region, it was sunny, with a temperature of 69 at Kansas City and 72 at Concordia. It was mostly sunny, with a temperature of 70 at Lawrence, 68 at Emporia, and 74 at Beatrice. It was partly sunny, with a temperature of 72 at Omaha, 68 at Springfield, and 71 at Wichita. Once again, at Topeka, it was 70 degrees under mostly sunny skies.

lows in the middle 50s. North winds 5 to 10 miles per hour. Wednesday, sunny. Highs in the lower 80s. Wednesday night, mostly clear. Lows in the middle 50s. Thursday, mostly sunny and breezy. Highs in the middle 80s. Thursday night and Friday, partly cloudy. A slight chance of showers and thunderstorms. Breezy. Lows in the upper 60s. Highs in the lower 90s. Friday night, partly cloudy in the evening, then clearing. Lows in the middle 60s. Saturday, sunny. Highs in the upper 80s. Saturday night, mostly clear with a slight chance of showers and thunderstorms. Lows in the middle 60s. Sunday, sunny. A chance of showers and thunderstorms in the afternoon. Highs in the upper 80s. Chance of rain 30%. This hazardous weather outlook is for central Kansas, east central Kansas, north central Kansas, and northeast Kansas. For today and tonight, the probability for widespread hazardous weather is low. For Monday through Saturday, the probability for widespread hazardous weather is low. The Topeka, Kansas climate summary for this evening, as of 4 p.m., May 10, 2026. Today's high temperature was 70 degrees. The normal high is 74. The record high is 95 degrees, which was set in 2022. Today's low temperature was 55 degrees. The normal low is 53. The record low is 35 degrees, which was set in 1981. No precipitation fell today, which leaves the monthly total at 0.30 inches. The total precipitation for the year still stands at 10.64 inches. Today the maximum wind observed was 13 miles an hour from the northeast. The highest wind gust observed was 18 miles per hour from the north. Sunset tonight is at 8:24 p.m. Sunrise tomorrow is at 6:13 a.m. The Manhattan, Kansas climate summary for this evening, as of 4 p.m., May 10, 2026. Today's high temperature was 72 degrees. This high was 3 degrees below the normal high of 75. Today's low temperature was 54 degrees. This low was 4 degrees above the normal low of 50. No precipitation fell today, which leaves the monthly total at 0.01 inches. The total precipitation for the year still stands at 5.81 inches. Today the maximum wind observed was 13 miles an hour from the northeast. The highest wind gust observed was 20 miles per hour from the northeast. Sunset tonight is at 8:28 p.m. Sunrise tomorrow is at 6:17 a.m. This is NOAA Weather Radio Station WXK91 in Topeka. Here are the 5 p.m. conditions for the local area. At Topeka, it was mostly sunny. The temperature was 70 degrees, and the relative humidity was 25%. The wind was northeast at 9 miles an hour. The pressure was 30.16 inches and steady. At Manhattan, it was sunny. The temperature was 72 degrees, and the relative humidity was 23%. The wind was variable at 3 miles an hour. Around the region, it was sunny, with a temperature of 69 at Kansas City and 72 at Concordia. It was mostly sunny, with a temperature of 70 at Lawrence, 68 at Emporia, and 74 at Beatrice. It was partly sunny, with a temperature of 72 at Omaha, 68 at Springfield, and 71 at Wichita. Once again, at Manhattan, it was 72 degrees under sunny skies. Once again, at Topeka, it was 70 degrees under mostly sunny skies. Now here is your national weather, clear. Lows in the middle 40s. Southeast winds around 5 miles per hour, becoming southwest after midnight. Monday, sunny, warmer with highs around 80. Southwest winds 5 to 10 miles per hour. Monday night, clear. Not as cool with lows in the middle 50s. South winds 10 to 15 miles per hour with gusts.

up to 30 miles per hour. Tuesday, sunny. Highs in the upper 80s. Southwest winds 15 to 20 miles per hour, becoming west 10 to 15 miles per hour in the afternoon. Tuesday night, mostly clear. Lows in the middle 50s. North winds 5 to 10 miles per hour. Wednesday, sunny. Highs in the lower 80s. Wednesday night, mostly clear. Lows in the middle 50s. Thursday, mostly sunny and breezy. Highs in the middle 80s. Thursday night and Friday, partly cloudy. A slight chance of showers and thunderstorms. Breezy. Lows in the upper 60s. Highs in the lower 90s. Friday night, partly cloudy in the evening, then clearing. Lows in the middle 60s. Saturday night, mostly clear with a slight chance of showers and thunderstorms. Lows in the middle 60s. Sunday, sunny. A chance of showers and thunderstorms in the afternoon. Highs in the upper 80s. Chance of rain 30%. The current time is 5:53 p.m. Central Daylight Time. This hazardous weather outlook is for Central Kansas, East Central Kansas, North Central Kansas, and Northeast Kansas. For today and tonight, the probability for widespread hazardous weather is low. For Monday through Saturday, the probability for widespread hazardous weather is low. The Topeka, Kansas climate summary for this evening, as of 4 p.m., May 10, 2026.

low is 35 degrees, which was set in 1981. No precipitation fell today, which leaves the monthly total at 0.30 inches. The total precipitation for the year still stands at 10.64 inches. Today the maximum wind observed was 13 miles an hour from the northeast. The highest wind gust observed was 18 miles per hour from the north. Sunset tonight is at 8:24 p.m. Sunrise tomorrow is at 6:13 a.m. The Manhattan, Kansas climate summary for this evening, as of 4 p.m., May 10, 2026. Today's high temperature was 72 degrees. This high was 3 degrees below the normal high of 75. Today's low temperature was 54 degrees. This low was 4 degrees above the normal low of 50. No precipitation fell today, which leaves the monthly total at 0.01 inches. The total precipitation for the year still stands at 5.81 inches. Today the maximum wind observed was 13 miles an hour from the northeast. The highest wind gust observed was 20 miles per hour from the northeast. Sunset tonight is at 8:28 p.m. Sunrise tomorrow is at 6:17 a.m. This is NOAA Weather Radio Station WXK91 in Topeka. Here are the 5 p.m. conditions for the local area. At Topeka, it was mostly sunny. The temperature was 70 degrees, and the relative humidity was 25%. The wind was northeast at 9 miles an hour. The pressure was 30.16 inches and steady. At Manhattan, it was sunny. The temperature was 72 degrees, and the relative humidity was 23%. The wind was variable at 3 miles an hour. Around the region, it was sunny, with a temperature of 69 at Kansas City, and 72 at Concordia. It was mostly sunny, with a temperature of 70 at Lawrence, 68 at Emporia, and 74 at Beatrice. It was partly sunny, with a temperature

at Topeka, it was 70 degrees under mostly sunny skies. Now here is your National Weather Service forecast. Tonight, clear. Lows in the middle 40s. Southeast winds around 5 miles per hour, becoming southwest after midnight. Monday, sunny, warmer with highs around 80. Southwest winds 5 to 10 miles per hour. Monday night, clear. Not as cool with lows in the middle 50s. South winds 10 to 15 miles per hour with gusts up to 30 miles per hour. Tuesday, sunny. Highs in the upper 80s. Southwest winds 15 to 20 miles per hour, becoming west 10 to 15 miles per hour in the afternoon. Tuesday night, mostly clear. Lows in the middle 50s. North winds 5 to 10 miles per hour. Wednesday, sunny. Highs in the lower 80s. Wednesday night, mostly clear. Lows in the middle 50s. Thursday, mostly sunny and breezy. Highs in the middle 80s. Thursday night and Friday, partly cloudy. A slight chance of showers and thunderstorms. Breezy. Lows in the upper 60s. Highs in the lower 90s. Friday night, partly cloudy in the evening, then clearing. Lows in the middle 60s. Saturday, sunny. Highs in the upper 80s. Saturday night, mostly clear with a slight chance of showers and thunderstorms. Lows in the middle 60s. Sunday, sunny. A chance of showers and thunderstorms in the afternoon. Highs in the upper 80s. Chance of rain 30%. This hazardous weather outlook is for central Kansas, east central Kansas, north central Kansas, and northeast Kansas. For today and tonight, the probability for widespread hazardous weather is low. For Monday through Saturday, the probability for widespread hazardous weather is low. The Topeka, Kansas climate summary for this evening, as of 4 p.m., May 10, 2026. Today's high temperature was 70 degrees. The normal high is 74. The record high is 95 degrees, which was set in 2022. Today's low temperature was 55 degrees. The normal low is 53. The record low is 35 degrees, which was set in 1981. No precipitation fell today, which leaves the monthly total at 0.30 inches. The total precipitation for the year still stands at 10.64 inches. Today the maximum wind observed was 13 miles an hour from the northeast. The highest wind gust observed was 18 miles per hour from the north. Sunset tonight is at 8:24 p.m. Sunrise tomorrow is at 6:13 a.m. The Manhattan, Kansas climate summary for this evening, as of 4 p.m., May 10, 2026. Today's high temperature was 72 degrees. This high was 3 degrees below the normal high of 75. Today's low temperature was 54 degrees. This low was 4 degrees above the normal low of 50. No precipitation fell today, which leaves the monthly total at 0.01 inches. The total precipitation for the year still stands at 5.81 inches. Today the maximum wind observed was 13 miles an hour from the northeast. The highest wind gust observed was 20 miles per hour from the northeast. Sunset tonight is at 8:28 p.m. Sunrise tomorrow is at 6:17 a.m. This is NOAA Weather Radio Station WXK91 in Topeka. Here are the 5 p.m. conditions for the local area. At Topeka, it was mostly sunny. The temperature was 70 degrees, and the relative humidity was 25%. The wind was northeast at 9 miles an hour. The pressure was 30.16 inches and steady. At Manhattan, it was sunny. The temperature was 72 degrees, and the relative humidity was 23%. The wind was variable at 3 miles an hour. Around the region, it was sunny, with a temperature of 69 at Kansas City and 72 at Concordia. It was mostly sunny, with a temperature of 70 at Lawrence

68 at Emporia and 74 at Beatrice. It was partly sunny, with a temperature of 72 at Omaha, 68 at Springfield, and 71 at Wichita. Once again, at Manhattan, it was 72 degrees under sunny skies. Once again, at Topeka, it was 70 degrees under mostly sunny skies. Now here is your National Weather Service forecast. Tonight, clear. Lows in the middle 40s. Southeast winds around 5 miles per hour, becoming southwest after midnight. Monday, sunny, warmer with highs around 80. Southwest winds 5 to 10 miles per hour. Monday night, clear. Not as cool with lows in the middle 50s. South winds 10 to 15 miles per hour with gusts up to 30 miles per hour. Tuesday, sunny. Highs in the upper 80s. Southwest winds 15 to 20 miles per hour, becoming west 10 to 15 miles per hour in the afternoon. Tuesday night, mostly clear. Lows in the middle 50s. North winds 5 to 10 miles per hour. Wednesday, sunny. Highs in the lower 80s. Wednesday night, mostly clear. Lows in the middle 50s. Thursday, mostly sunny and breezy. Highs in the middle 80s. Thursday night and Friday, partly cloudy. A slight chance of showers and thunderstorms. Breezy. Lows in the upper 60s. Highs in the lower 90s. Friday night, partly cloudy in the evening, then clearing. Lows in the middle 60s. Saturday, sunny. Highs in the upper 80s. Saturday night, mostly clear with a slight chance of showers and thunderstorms. Lows in the middle 60s. Sunday, sunny. A chance of showers and thunderstorms in the afternoon. Highs in the upper 80s. Chance of rain 30%. This hazardous weather outlook is for central Kansas, east central Kansas, north central Kansas, and northeast Kansas. For today and tonight, the probability for widespread hazardous weather is low. For Monday through Saturday, the probability for widespread hazardous weather is low. The Topeka, Kansas climate summary for this evening, as of 4 p.m., May 10, 2026. Today's high temperature was 70 degrees. The normal high is 74. The record high is 95 degrees, which was set in 2022. Today's low temperature was 55 degrees. The normal low is 53. The record low is 35 degrees, which was set in 1981. No precipitation fell today, which leaves the monthly total at 0.30 inches. The total precipitation for the year still stands at 10.64 inches. Today the maximum wind observed was 13 miles an hour from the northeast. The highest wind gust observed was 18 miles per hour from the north. Sunset tonight is at 8:24 p.m. Sunrise tomorrow is at 6:13 a.m. The Manhattan, Kansas climate summary for this evening, as of 4 p.m., May 10, 2026. Today's high temperature was 72 degrees. This high was 3 degrees below the normal high of 75. Today's low temperature was 54 degrees. This low was 4 degrees above the normal low of 50. No precipitation fell today, which leaves the monthly total at 0.01 inches. The total precipitation for the year still stands at 5.81 inches. Today the maximum wind observed was 13 miles an hour from the northeast. The highest wind gust observed was 20 miles per hour from the northeast. Sunset tonight is at 8:28 p.m. Sunrise tomorrow is at 6:17 a.m. This is NOAA Weather Radio Station WXK91 in Topeka. Now here is your National Weather Service forecast. Tonight, clear. Lows in the middle 40s. Southeast winds around 5 miles per hour, becoming southwest after midnight. Monday, sunny, warmer with highs around 80. Southwest winds 5 to 10 miles per hour. Monday night, clear.
not as cool with lows in the middle 50s. South winds 10 to 15 miles per hour with gusts up to 30 miles per hour. Tuesday, sunny. Highs in the upper 80s. Southwest winds 15 to 20 miles per hour, becoming west 10 to 15 miles per hour in the afternoon. Tuesday night, mostly clear. Lows in the middle 50s. North winds 5 to 10 miles per hour. Wednesday, sunny. Highs in the lower 80s. Wednesday night, mostly clear. Lows in the middle 50s. Thursday, mostly sunny and breezy. Highs in the middle 80s. Thursday night and Friday, partly cloudy. A slight chance of showers and thunderstorms. Breezy. Lows in the upper 60s. Highs in the lower 90s. Friday night, partly cloudy in the evening, then clearing. Lows in the middle 60s. Saturday, sunny. Highs in the upper 80s. Saturday night, mostly clear with a slight chance of showers and thunderstorms. Lows in the middle 60s. Sunday, sunny. A chance of showers and thunderstorms in the afternoon. Highs in the upper 80s. Chance of rain 30%. The current time is 6:08 p.m. Central Daylight Time. This hazardous weather outlook is for Central Kansas, East Central Kansas, North Central Kansas, and Northeast Kansas. For today and tonight, the probability for widespread hazardous weather is low. For Monday through Saturday, the probability for widespread hazardous weather is low. The Topeka, Kansas climate summary for this evening, as of 4 p.m., May 10, 2026. Today's high temperature was 70 degrees. The normal high is 74. The record high is 95 degrees, which was set in 2022. Today's low temperature was 55 degrees. The normal low is 53. The record low is 35 degrees, which was set in 1981. No precipitation fell today, which leaves the monthly total at 0.30 inches. The total precipitation for the year still stands at 10.64 inches. Today the maximum wind observed was 13 miles an hour from the northeast. The highest wind gust observed was 18 miles per hour from the north. Sunset tonight is at 8:24 p.m. Sunrise tomorrow is at 6:13 a.m. The Manhattan, Kansas climate summary for this evening, as of 4 p.m., May 10, 2026. Today's high temperature was 72 degrees. This high was 3 degrees below the normal high of 75. Today's low temperature was 54 degrees. This low was 4 degrees above the normal low of 50. No precipitation fell today, which leaves the monthly total at 0.01 inches. The total precipitation for the year still stands at 5.81 inches. Today the maximum wind observed was 13 miles an hour from the northeast. The highest wind gust observed was 20 miles per hour from the northeast. Sunset tonight is at 8:28 p.m. Sunrise tomorrow is at 6:17 a.m. This is NOAA Weather Radio Station WXK91 in Topeka. Now here is your National Weather Service forecast. Tonight, clear. Lows in the middle 40s. Southeast winds around 5 miles per hour, becoming southwest after midnight. Monday, sunny, warmer with highs around 80. Southwest winds 5 to 10 miles per hour. Monday night, clear. Not as cool with lows in the middle 50s. South winds 10 to 15 miles per hour with gusts up to 30 miles per hour. Tuesday, sunny. Highs in the upper 80s. Southwest winds 15 to 20 miles per hour, becoming west 10 to 15 miles per hour in the afternoon. Tuesday night, mostly clear. Lows in the middle 50s. North winds 5 to 10 miles per hour. Wednesday, sunny. Highs in the lower 80s. Wednesday night, mostly clear. Lows in the middle 50s. Thursday, mostly sunny and

easy. Highs in the middle 80s. Thursday night and Friday, partly cloudy. A slight chance of showers and thunderstorms. Breezy. Lows in the upper 60s. Highs in the lower 90s. Friday night, partly cloudy in the evening, then clearing. Lows in the middle 60s. Saturday, sunny. Highs in the upper 80s. Saturday night, mostly clear with a slight chance of showers and thunderstorms. Lows in the middle 60s. Sunday, sunny. A chance of showers and thunderstorms in the afternoon. Highs in the upper 80s. Chance of rain 30%. This hazardous weather outlook is for central Kansas, east central Kansas, north central Kansas, and northeast Kansas. For today and tonight, the probability for widespread hazardous weather is low. For Monday through Saturday, the probability for widespread hazardous weather is low. The Topeka, Kansas climate summary for this evening, as of 4 p.m., May 10, 2026. Today's high temperature was 70 degrees. The normal high is 74. The record high is 95 degrees, which was set in 2022. Today's low temperature was 55 degrees. The normal low is 53. The record low is 35 degrees, which was set in 1981. No precipitation fell today, which leaves the monthly total at 0.30 inches. The total precipitation for the year still stands at 10.64 inches. Today the maximum wind observed was 13 miles an hour from the northeast. The highest wind gust observed was 18 miles per hour from the north. Sunset tonight is at 8:24 p.m. Sunrise tomorrow is at 6:13 a.m. The Manhattan, Kansas climate summary for this evening, as of 4 p.m., May 10, 2026. Today's high temperature was 72 degrees. This high was 3 degrees below the normal high of 75. Today's low temperature was 54 degrees. This low was 4 degrees above the normal low of 50. No precipitation fell today, which leaves the monthly total at 0.01 inches. The total precipitation for the year still stands at 5.81 inches. Today the maximum wind observed was 13 miles an hour from the northeast. The highest wind gust observed was 20 miles per hour from the northeast. Sunset tonight is at 8:28 p.m. Sunrise tomorrow is at 6:17 a.m. This is NOAA Weather Radio Station WXK91 in Topeka. Here are the 6 p.m. conditions for the local area. At Topeka, it was mostly sunny. The temperature was 70 degrees, and the relative humidity was 24%. The wind was north at 8 miles an hour. The pressure was 30.16 inches and steady. At Manhattan, it was sunny. The temperature was 71 degrees, and the relative humidity was 24%. The wind was northeast at 9 miles an hour. Around the region, it was sunny, with a temperature of 73 at Concordia, and 74 at Beatrice. It was mostly sunny, with a temperature of 69 at Lawrence, 68 at Kansas City, and 68 at Emporia. It was partly sunny, with a temperature of 72 at Omaha, and 70 at Wichita. At Springfield, it was cloudy, with a temperature of 66. Once again, at Manhattan, it was 71 degrees under sunny skies. Once again, at Topeka, it was 70 degrees under mostly sunny skies. Now here is your National Weather Service forecast.

southwest winds 5 to 10 miles per hour. Monday night, clear. Not as cool with lows in the middle 50s. South winds 10 to 15 miles per hour with gusts up to 30 miles per hour. Tuesday, sunny. Highs in the upper 80s. Southwest winds 15 to 20 miles per hour, becoming west 10 to 15 miles per hour in the afternoon. Tuesday night, mostly clear. Lows in the middle 50s. North winds 5 to 10 miles per hour. Wednesday, sunny. Highs in the lower 80s. Wednesday night, mostly clear. Lows in the middle 50s. Thursday, mostly sunny and breezy. Highs in the middle 80s. Thursday night and Friday, cloudy. A slight chance of showers and thunderstorms. Breezy. Lows in the upper 60s. Highs in the lower 90s. Friday night, partly cloudy in the evening, then clearing. Lows in the middle 60s. Saturday, sunny. Highs in the upper 80s. Saturday night, mostly clear with a slight chance of showers and thunderstorms. Lows in the middle 60s. Sunday, sunny. A chance of showers and thunderstorms in the afternoon. Highs in the upper 80s. Chance of rain 30%. This hazardous weather outlook is for central Kansas, east central Kansas, north central Kansas, and northeast Kansas. For today and tonight, the probability for widespread hazardous weather is low. For Monday through Saturday, the probability for widespread hazardous weather is low. The Topeka, Kansas climate summary for this evening, as of 4 p.m., May 10, 2026. Today's high temperature was 70 degrees. The normal high is 74. The record high is 95 degrees, which was set in 2022. Today's low temperature was 55 degrees. The normal low is 53. The record low is 35 degrees, which was set in 1981. No precipitation fell today, which leaves the monthly total at 0.30 inches. The total precipitation for the year still stands at 10.64 inches. Today the maximum wind observed was 13 miles an hour from the northeast. The highest wind gust observed was 18 miles per hour from the north. Sunset tonight is at 8:24 p.m. Sunrise tomorrow is at 6:13 a.m. The Manhattan, Kansas climate summary for this evening, as of 4 p.m., May 10, 2026. Today's high temperature was 72 degrees. This high was 3 degrees below the normal high of 75. Today's low temperature was 54 degrees. This low was 4 degrees above the normal low of 50. No precipitation fell today, which leaves the monthly total at 0.01 inches. The total precipitation for the year still stands at 5.81 inches. Today the maximum wind observed was 13 miles an hour from the northeast. The highest wind gust observed was 20 miles per hour from the northeast. Sunset tonight is at 8:28 p.m. Sunrise tomorrow is at 6:17 a.m. This is NOAA Weather Radio Station WXK91 in Topeka. Here are the 6 p.m. conditions for the local area. At Topeka, it was mostly sunny. The temperature was 70 degrees, and the relative humidity was 24%. The wind was north at 8 miles an hour. The pressure was 30.16 inches and steady. At Manhattan, it was sunny. The temperature was 71 degrees, and the relative humidity was 24%. The wind was northeast at 9 miles an hour. Around the region, it was sunny, with a temperature of 73 at Concordia, and 74 at Beatrice. It was mostly sunny, with a temperature of 69 at Lawrence, 68 at Kansas City, and 68 at Emporia. It was partly sunny, with a temperature of 72 at Omaha, and 70 at Wichita. At Springfield, it was cloudy, with a temperature of 66. Once again, at Manhattan, it was 71 degrees under sunny skies. Once again, at Topeka,

It was 70 degrees under mostly sunny skies. Now here is your National Weather Service forecast. Tonight, clear. Lows in the middle 40s. Southeast winds around 5 miles per hour, becoming southwest after midnight. Monday, sunny, warmer with highs around 80. Southwest winds 5 to 10 miles per hour. Monday night, clear. Not as cool with lows in the middle 50s. South winds 10 to 15 miles per hour with gusts up to 30 miles per hour. Tuesday, sunny. Highs in the upper 80s. Southwest winds 15 to 20 miles per hour, becoming west 10 to 15 miles per hour in the afternoon. Tuesday night, mostly clear. Lows in the middle 50s. North winds 5 to 10 miles per hour. Wednesday, sunny. Highs in the lower 80s. Wednesday night, mostly clear. Lows in the middle 50s. Thursday, mostly sunny and breezy. Highs in the middle 80s. Thursday night and Friday, partly cloudy. A slight chance of showers and thunderstorms. Breezy. Lows in the upper 60s. Highs in the lower 90s. Friday night, partly cloudy in the evening, then clearing. Lows in the middle 60s. Saturday, sunny. Highs in the upper 80s. Saturday night, mostly clear with a slight chance of showers and thunderstorms. Lows in the middle 60s. Sunday, sunny. A chance of showers and thunderstorms in the afternoon. Highs in the upper 80s. Chance of rain 30%. The current time is 6:23 p.m. Central Daylight Time. Now here is your National Weather Service forecast. Tonight, clear. Lows in the middle 40s. Southeast winds around 5 miles per hour, becoming southwest after midnight. Monday, sunny, warmer with highs around 80. Southwest winds 5 to 10 miles per hour. Monday night, clear. Not as cool with lows in the middle 50s. South winds 10 to 15 miles per hour with gusts up to 30 miles per hour. Tuesday, sunny. Highs in the upper 80s. Southwest winds 15 to 20 miles per hour, becoming west 10 to 15 miles per hour in the afternoon. Tuesday night, mostly clear. Lows in the middle 50s. North winds 5 to 10 miles per hour. Wednesday, sunny. Highs in the lower 80s. Wednesday night, mostly clear. Lows in the middle 50s. Thursday, mostly sunny and breezy. Highs in the middle 80s. Thursday night and Friday, partly cloudy. A slight chance of showers and thunderstorms. Breezy. Lows in the upper 60s. Highs in the lower 90s. Friday night, partly cloudy in the evening, then clearing. Lows in the middle 60s. Saturday, sunny. Highs in the upper 80s. Saturday night, mostly clear with a slight chance of showers and thunderstorms. Lows in the middle 60s. Sunday, sunny. A chance of showers and thunderstorms in the afternoon. Highs in the upper 80s. Chance of rain 30%. This hazardous weather outlook is for Central Kansas, East Central Kansas, North Central Kansas, and Northeast Kansas. For today and tonight, the probability for widespread hazardous weather is low. For Monday through Saturday, the probability for widespread hazardous weather is low. The Topeka, Kansas climate summary for this evening, as of 4 p.m., May 10, 2026. Today's high temperature was 70 degrees. The normal high is 74. The record high is 95 degrees, which was set in 2022. Today's low temperature was 55 degrees. The normal low is 53. The record low is 35 degrees, which was set in 1981. No precipitation fell today, which leaves the monthly total at 0.30 inches. The total precipitation for the year still stands at 10.6.
4 inches. Today the maximum wind observed was 13 miles an hour from the northeast. The highest wind gust observed was 18 miles per hour from the north. Sunset tonight is at 8:24 p.m. Sunrise tomorrow is at 6:13 a.m. The Manhattan, Kansas climate summary for this evening, as of 4 p.m., May 10, 2026. Today's high temperature was 72 degrees. This high was 3 degrees below the normal high of 75. Today's low temperature was 54 degrees. This low was 4 degrees above the normal low of 50. No precipitation fell today, which leaves the monthly total at 0.01 inches. The total precipitation for the year still stands at 5.81 inches. Today the maximum wind observed was 13 miles an hour from the northeast. The highest wind gust observed was 20 miles per hour from the northeast. Sunset tonight is at 8:28 p.m. Sunrise tomorrow is at 6:17 a.m. This is NOAA Weather Radio Station WXK91 in Topeka. Here are the 6 p.m. conditions for the local area. At Topeka, it was mostly sunny. The temperature was 70 degrees, and the relative humidity was 24%. The wind was north at 8 miles an hour. The pressure was 30.16 inches and steady. At Manhattan, it was sunny. The temperature was 71 degrees, and the relative humidity was 24%. The wind was northeast at 9 miles an hour. Around the region, it was sunny, with a temperature of 73 at Concordia, and 74 at Beatrice. It was mostly sunny, with a temperature of 69 at Lawrence, 68 at Kansas City, and 68 at Emporia. It was partly sunny, with a temperature of 72 at Omaha, and 70 at Wichita. At Springfield, it was cloudy, with a temperature of 66. Once again, at Manhattan, it was 71 degrees under sunny skies. Once again, at Topeka, it was 70 degrees under mostly sunny skies. Now here is your National Weather Service forecast. Tonight, clear. Lows in the middle 40s. Southeast winds around 5 miles per hour, becoming southwest after midnight. Monday, sunny, warmer with highs around 80. Southwest winds 5 to 10 miles per hour. Monday night, clear. Not as cool with lows in the middle 50s. South winds 10 to 15 miles per hour with gusts up to 30 miles per hour. Tuesday, sunny. Highs in the upper 80s. Southwest winds 15 to 20 miles per hour, becoming west 10 to 15 miles per hour in the afternoon. Tuesday night, mostly clear. Lows in the middle 50s. North winds 5 to 10 miles per hour. Wednesday, sunny. Highs in the lower 80s. Wednesday night, mostly clear. Lows in the middle 50s. Thursday, mostly sunny and breezy. Highs in the middle 80s. Thursday night and Friday, partly cloudy. A slight chance of showers and thunderstorms. Breezy. Lows in the upper 60s. Highs in the lower 90s. Friday night, partly cloudy in the evening, then clearing. Lows in the middle 60s. Saturday, sunny. Highs in the upper 80s. Saturday night, mostly clear with a slight chance of showers and thunderstorms. Lows in the middle 60s. Sunday, sunny. A chance of showers and thunderstorms in the afternoon. Highs in the upper 80s. Chance of rain 30%. This hazardous weather outlook is for central Kansas, east central Kansas, north central Kansas, and northeast Kansas. For today and tonight, the probability for widespread hazardous weather is low. For Monday through Saturday, the probability for widespread hazardous weather is low. The Topeka, Kansas climate summary for this evening, as of 4 p.m., May 10, 2026. Today's high temperature was 70 degrees. The normal high is 74. The record high is 95 degrees, which was set in 2022.

Today's low temperature was 55 degrees. The normal low is 53. The record low is 35 degrees, which was set in 1981. No precipitation fell today, which leaves the monthly total at 0.30 inches. The total precipitation for the year still stands at 10.64 inches. Today the maximum wind observed was 13 miles an hour from the northeast. The highest wind gust observed was 18 miles per hour from the north. Sunset tonight is at 8:24 p.m. Sunrise tomorrow is at

degrees below the normal high of 75. Today's low temperature was 54 degrees. This low was 4 degrees above the normal low of 50. No precipitation fell today, which leaves the monthly total at 0.01 inches. The total precipitation for the year still stands at 5.81 inches. Today the maximum wind observed was 13 miles an hour from the northeast. The highest wind gust observed was 20 miles per hour from the northeast. Sunset tonight is at 8:28 p.m. Sunrise tomorrow is at 6:17 a.m. This is NOAA Weather Radio Station WXK91 in Topeka. Here are the 6 p.m. conditions for the local area. At Topeka, it was mostly sunny. The temperature was 70 degrees, and the relative humidity was 24%. The wind was north at 8 miles an hour. The pressure was 30.16 inches and steady, and the relative humidity was 24%. The wind was north at 8 miles an hour. The pressure was 30.16 inches and steady. At Manhattan, it was sunny. The temperature was 71 degrees, and the relative humidity was 24%. The wind was northeast at 9 miles an hour. Around the region, it was sunny, with a temperature of 73 at Concordia, and 74 at Beatrice. It was mostly sunny, with a temperature of 69 at Lawrence, 68 at Kansas City, and 68 at Emporia. It was partly sunny, with a temperature of 72 at Omaha, and 70 at Wichita. At Springfield, it was cloudy, with a temperature of 66. Once again, at Manhattan, it was 71 degrees under sunny skies. Once again, at Topeka, it was 70 degrees under mostly sunny skies. Now here is your National Weather Service forecast. Tonight, clear. Lows in the middle 40s. Southeast winds around 5 miles per hour, becoming southwest after midnight. Monday, sunny, warmer with highs around 80. Southwest winds 5 to 10 miles per hour. Monday night, clear. Not as cool with lows in the middle 50s. South winds 10 to 15 miles per hour with gusts up to 30 miles per hour. Tuesday, sunny. Highs in the upper 80s. Southwest winds 15 to 20 miles per hour, becoming west 10 to 15 miles per hour in the afternoon. Tuesday night, mostly clear. Lows in the middle 50s. North winds 5 to 10 miles per hour. Wednesday, sunny. Highs in the lower 80s. Wednesday night, mostly clear. Lows in the middle 50s. Thursday, mostly sunny and breezy. Highs in the middle 80s. Thursday night and Friday, partly cloudy. A slight chance of showers and thunderstorms. Breezy. Lows in the upper 60s. Highs in the lower 90s. Friday night, partly cloudy in the evening, then clearing. Lows in the middle 60s. Saturday, sunny. Highs in the upper 80s. Saturday night, mostly clear with a slight chance of showers and thunderstorms. Lows in the middle 60s. Sunday, sunny. A chance of showers and thunderstorms in the afternoon. Highs in the upper 80s. Chance of rain 30%. This hazardous weather outlook is for central Kansas, east central Kansas, north central Kansas, and northeast Kansas. For today and tonight, the probability for widespread hazardous weather is low. For Monday through Saturday, the probability for widespread hazardous weather is low. The Topeka, Kansas climate summary for this evening, as of 4 p.m., May 10, 2026. Today's high temperature was 70 degrees. The normal high is 74. The record high is 95 degrees, which was set in 2022. Today's low temperature was 55 degrees. The normal low is 53. The record low is 35 degrees, which was set in 1981. No precipitation fell today, which leaves the monthly total at 0.30 inches. The total precipitation for the year still

stands at 10.64 inches. Today the maximum wind observed was 13 miles an hour from the northeast. The highest wind gust observed was 18 miles per hour from the north. Sunset tonight is at 8:24 p.m. Sunrise tomorrow is at 6:13 a.m. The Manhattan, Kansas climate summary for this evening, as of 4 p.m., May 10, 2026. Today's high temperature was 72 degrees. This high was 3 degrees below the normal high of 75. Today's low temperature was 54 degrees. This low was 4 degrees above the normal low of 50. No precipitation fell today, which leaves the monthly total at 0.01 inches. The total precipitation for the year still stands at 5.81 inches. Today the maximum wind observed was 13 miles an hour from the northeast. The highest wind gust observed was 20 miles per hour from the northeast. Sunset tonight is at 8:28 p.m. Sunrise tomorrow is at 6:17 a.m. This is NOAA Weather Radio WXK91 in Topeka. The current time is 6:38 p.m. Central Daylight Time. 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Here are the 6 p.m. conditions for the local area. At Topeka, it was mostly sunny. The temperature was 70 degrees, and the relative humidity was 24%. The wind was north at 8 miles an hour. The pressure was 30.16 inches and steady. At Manhattan, it was sunny. The temperature was 71 degrees, and the relative humidity was 24%. The wind was northeast at 9 miles an hour. Around the region, it was sunny, with a temperature of 73 at Concordia, and 74 at Beatrice. It was mostly sunny, with a temperature of 69 at Lawrence, 68 at Kansas City, and 68 at Emporia. It was partly sunny, with a temperature of 72 at Omaha, and 70 at Wichita. At Springfield, it was cloudy, with a temperature of 66. Once again, at Manhattan, it was 71 degrees under sunny skies. Once again, at Topeka, it was 70 degrees under mostly sunny skies. Now here is your National Weather Service forecast. Tonight, clear. Lows in the middle 40s. Southeast winds around 5 miles per hour, becoming southwest after midnight. Monday, sunny, warmer with highs around 80. Southwest winds 5 to 10 miles per hour. Monday night, clear. Not as cool with lows in the middle 50s. South winds 10 to 15 miles per hour with gusts up to 30 miles per hour. Tuesday, sunny. Highs in the upper 80s. Southwest winds 15 to 20 miles per hour, becoming west 10 to 15 miles per hour in the afternoon. Tuesday night, mostly clear. Lows in the middle 50s. North winds 5 to 10 miles per hour. Wednesday, sunny. Highs in the lower 80s. Wednesday night, mostly clear. Lows in the middle 50s. Thursday, mostly sunny and breezy. Highs in the middle 80s. Thursday night and Friday, partly cloudy. A slight chance of showers and thunderstorms. Breezy. Lows in the upper 60s. Highs in the lower 90s. Friday night, partly cloudy in the evening, then clearing. Lows in the middle 60s. Saturday, sunny. Highs in the upper 80s. Saturday night, mostly clear with a slight chance of showers and thunderstorms. Lows in the middle 60s. Sunday, sunny. A chance of showers and thunderstorms in the afternoon. Highs in the upper 80s. Chance of rain 30%. This hazardous weather outlook is for Central Kansas, East Central Kansas, North Central Kansas, and Northeast Kansas. For today and tonight, the probability for widespread hazardous weather is low. For Monday through Saturday, the probability for widespread hazardous weather is low. The Topeka, Kansas climate summary for this evening, as of 4 p.m., May 10th, 2020.

Today's high temperature was 70 degrees. The normal high is 74. The record high is 95 degrees, which was set in 2022. Today's low temperature was 55 degrees. The normal low is 53. The record low is 35 degrees, which was set in 1981. No precipitation fell today, which leaves the monthly total at 0.30 inches. The total precipitation for the year still stands at 10.64 inches. Today the maximum wind observed was 13 miles an hour from the northeast. The highest wind gust observed was 18 miles per hour from the north. Sunset tonight is at 8:24 p.m. Sunrise tomorrow is at 6:13 a.m. The Manhattan, Kansas climate summary for this evening, as of 4 p.m., May 10, 2026. Today's high temperature was 72 degrees. This high was 3 degrees below the normal high of 75. Today's low temperature was 54 degrees. This low was 4 degrees above the normal low of 50. No precipitation fell today, which leaves the monthly total at 0.01 inches. The total precipitation for the year still stands at 5.81 inches. Today the maximum wind observed was 13 miles an hour from the northeast. The highest wind gust observed was 20 miles per hour from the northeast. Sunset tonight is at 8:28 p.m. Sunrise tomorrow is at 6:17 a.m. This is NOAA Weather Radio Station WXK91 in Topeka. Here are the 6 p.m. conditions for the local area. At Topeka, it was mostly sunny. The temperature was 70 degrees, and the relative humidity was 24%. The wind was north at 8 miles an hour. The pressure was 30.16 inches and steady. At Manhattan, it was sunny. The temperature was 71 degrees, and the relative humidity was 24%. The wind was northeast at 9 miles an hour. Around the region, it was sunny, with a temperature of 73 at Concordia, and 74 at Beatrice. It was mostly sunny, with a temperature of 69 at Lawrence, 68 at Kansas City, and 68 at Emporia. It was partly sunny, with a temperature of 72 at Omaha, and 70 at Wichita. At Springfield, it was cloudy, with a temperature of 66. Once again, at Manhattan, it was 71 degrees under sunny skies. Once again, at Topeka, it was 70 degrees under mostly sunny skies. Now here is your National Weather Service forecast. Tonight, clear. Lows in the middle 40s. Southeast winds around 5 miles per hour, becoming southwest after midnight. Monday, sunny, warmer with highs around 80. Southwest winds 5 to 10 miles per hour. Monday night, clear. Not as cool with lows in the middle 50s. South winds 10 to 15 miles per hour with gusts up to 30 miles per hour. Tuesday, sunny. Highs in the upper 80s. Southwest winds 15 to 20 miles per hour, becoming west 10 to 15 miles per hour in the afternoon. Tuesday night, mostly clear. Lows in the middle 50s. North winds 5 to 10 miles per hour. Wednesday, sunny. Highs in the lower 80s. Wednesday night, mostly clear. Lows in the middle 50s. Thursday, mostly sunny and breezy. Highs in the middle 80s. Thursday night and Friday, partly cloudy. A slight chance of showers and thunderstorms. Breezy. Lows in the upper 60s. Highs in the lower 90s. Friday night, partly cloudy in the evening, then clearing. Lows in the middle 60s. Saturday, sunny. Highs in the upper 80s. Saturday night, mostly clear with a slight chance of showers and thunderstorms. Lows in the middle 60s. Sunday, sunny. A chance of showers and thunderstorms in the afternoon. Highs in the upper 80s. Chance of rain 30%. This hazardous weather outlook is for Central Kansas, East.

Record high is 95 degrees, which was set in 2022. Today's low temperature was 55 degrees. The normal low is 53. The record low is 35 degrees, which was set in 1981. No precipitation fell today, which leaves the monthly total at 0.30 inches. The total precipitation for the year still stands at 10.64 inches. Today the maximum wind observed was 13 miles an hour from the northeast. The highest wind gust observed was 18 miles per hour from the north. Sunset tonight is at 8:24 p.m. Sunrise tomorrow is at 6:13 a.m. The Manhattan, Kansas climate summary for this evening, as of 4 p.m., May 10, 2026. Today's high temperature was 72 degrees. This high was 3 degrees below the normal high of 75. Today's low temperature was 54 degrees. This low was 4 degrees above the normal low of 50. No precipitation fell today, which leaves the monthly total at 0.01 inches. The total precipitation for the year still stands at 5.81 inches. Today the maximum wind observed was 13 miles an hour from the northeast. The highest wind gust observed was 20 miles per hour from the northeast. Sunset tonight is at 8:28 p.m. Sunrise tomorrow is at 6:17 a.m. This is NOAA Weather Radio Station WXK91 in Topeka. Here are the 6 p.m. conditions for the local area. At Topeka, it was mostly sunny. The temperature was 70 degrees, and the relative humidity was 24%. The wind was north at 8 miles an hour. The pressure was 30.16 inches and steady. At Manhattan, it was sunny. The temperature was 71 degrees, and the relative humidity was 24%. The wind was northeast at 9 miles an hour. Around the region, it was sunny, with a temperature of 73 at Concordia, and 74 at Beatrice. It was mostly sunny, with a temperature of 69 at Lawrence, 68 at Kansas City, and 68 at Emporia. It was partly sunny, with a temperature of 72 at Omaha, and 70 at Wichita. At Springfield, it was cloudy, with a temperature of 66. Once again, at Manhattan, it was 71 degrees under sunny skies. Once again, at Topeka, it was 70 degrees under mostly sunny skies. Now here is your National Weather Service forecast. Tonight, clear. Lows in the middle 40s. Southeast winds around 5 miles per hour, becoming southwest after midnight. Monday, sunny, warmer with highs around 80. Southwest winds 5 to 10 miles per hour. Monday night, clear. Not as cool with lows in the middle 50s. South winds 10 to 15 miles per hour with gusts up to 30 miles per hour. Tuesday, sunny. Highs in the upper 80s. Southwest winds 15 to 20 miles per hour, becoming west 10 to 15 miles per hour in the afternoon. Tuesday night, mostly clear. Lows in the middle 50s. North winds 5 to 10 miles per hour. Wednesday, sunny. Highs in the lower 80s. Wednesday night, mostly clear. Lows in the middle 50s. Thursday, mostly sunny and breezy. Highs in the middle 80s. Thursday night and Friday, partly cloudy. A slight chance of showers and thunderstorms. Breezy. Lows in the upper 60s. Highs in the lower 90s. Friday night, partly cloudy in the evening, then clearing. Lows in the middle 60s. Saturday, sunny. Highs in the upper 80s. Saturday night, mostly clear with a slight chance of showers and thunderstorms. Lows in the middle 60s. Sunday, sunny. A chance of showers and thunderstorms in the afternoon. Highs in the upper 80s. Chance of rain 30%. This hazardous weather outlook is for central Kansas, east central Kansas, north central Kansas, and northeast Kansas. For today and tonight, the probability for widespread hazardous

weather is low. For Monday through Saturday, the probability for widespread hazardous weather is low. The Topeka, Kansas climate summary for this evening, as of 4 p.m., May 10, 2026. Today's high temperature was 70 degrees. The normal high is 74. The record high is 95 degrees, which was set in 2022. Today's low temperature was 55 degrees. The normal low is 53. The record low is 35 degrees, which was set in 1981. No precipitation fell today, which leaves the monthly total at 0.30 inches. The total precipitation for the year still stands at 10.64 inches. Today the maximum wind observed was 13 miles an hour from the northeast. The highest wind gust observed was 18 miles per hour from the north. Sunset tonight is at 8:24 p.m. Sunrise tomorrow is at 6:13 a.m. The current time is 6:53 p.m. Central Daylight Time. The Manhattan, Kansas climate summary for this evening, as of 4 p.m., May 10, 2026. Today's high temperature was 72 degrees. This high was 3 degrees below the normal high of 75. Today's low temperature was 54 degrees. This low was 4 degrees above the normal low of 50. No precipitation fell today, which leaves the monthly total at 0.01 inches. The total precipitation for the year still stands at 5.81 inches. Today the maximum wind observed was 13 miles an hour from the northeast. The highest wind gust observed was 20 miles per hour from the northeast. Sunset tonight is at 8:28 p.m. Sunrise tomorrow is at 6:17 a.m. This is NOAA Weather Radio Station WXK91 in Topeka. Here are the 6 p.m. conditions for the local area. At Topeka, it was mostly sunny. The temperature was 70 degrees, and the relative humidity was 24%. The wind was north at 8 miles an hour. The pressure was 30.16 inches and steady. At Manhattan, it was sunny. The temperature was 71 degrees, and the relative humidity was 24%. The wind was northeast at 9 miles an hour. Around the region, it was sunny, with a temperature of 73 at Concordia, and 74 at Beatrice. It was mostly sunny, with a temperature of 69 at Lawrence, 68 at Kansas City, and 68 at Emporia. It was partly sunny, with a temperature of 72 at Omaha, and 70 at Wichita. At Springfield, it was cloudy, with a temperature of 66. Once again, at Manhattan, it was 71 degrees under sunny skies. Once again, at Topeka, it was 70 degrees under mostly sunny skies. Now here is your National Weather Service forecast. Tonight, clear. Lows in the middle 40s. Southeast winds around 5 miles per hour, becoming southwest after midnight. Monday, sunny, warmer with highs around 80. Southwest winds 5 to 10 miles per hour. Monday night, clear. Not as cool with lows in the middle 50s. South winds 10 to 15 miles per hour with gusts up to 30 miles per hour. Tuesday, sunny. Highs in the upper 80s. Southwest winds 15 to 20 miles per hour, becoming west 10 to 15 miles per hour in the afternoon. Tuesday night, mostly clear. Lows in the middle 50s. North winds 5 to 10 miles per hour. Wednesday, sunny. Highs in the lower 80s. Wednesday night, mostly clear. Lows in the middle 50s. Thursday, mostly sunny and breezy. Highs in the middle 80s. Thursday night and Friday, partly cloudy. A slight chance of showers and thunderstorms. Breezy. Lows in the upper 60s. Highs in the lower 90s. Friday night, partly cloudy in the evening, then clearing. Lows in the middle 60s. Saturday, sunny. Highs in the upper 80s. Saturday night, mostly clear with a slight chance of

showers and thunderstorms. Lows in the middle 60s. Sunday, sunny. A chance of showers and thunderstorms in the afternoon. Highs in the upper 80s. Chance of rain 30%. This hazardous weather outlook is for central Kansas, east central Kansas, north central Kansas, and northeast Kansas. For today and tonight, the probability for widespread hazardous weather is low. For Monday through Saturday, the probability for widespread hazardous weather is low. The Topeka, Kansas climate summary for this evening, as of 4 p.m., May 10, 2026. Today's high temperature was 70 degrees. The normal high is 74. The record high is 95 degrees, which was set in 2022. Today's low temperature was 55 degrees. The normal low is 53. The record low is 35 degrees, which was set in 1981. No precipitation fell today, which leaves the monthly total at 0.30 inches. The total precipitation for the year still stands at 10.64 inches. Today the maximum wind observed was 13 miles an hour from the northeast. The highest wind gust observed was 18 miles per hour from the north. Sunset tonight is at 8:24 p.m. Sunrise tomorrow is at 6:13 a.m. The Manhattan, Kansas climate summary for this evening, as of 4 p.m., May 10, 2026. Today's high temperature was 72 degrees. This high was 3 degrees below the normal high of 75. Today's low temperature was 54 degrees. This low was 4 degrees above the normal low of 50. No precipitation fell today, which leaves the monthly total at 0.01 inches. The total precipitation for the year still stands at 5.81 inches. Today the maximum wind observed was 13 miles an hour from the northeast. The highest wind gust observed was 20 miles per hour from the northeast. Sunset tonight is at 8:28 p.m. Sunrise tomorrow is at 6:17 a.m. This is NOAA Weather Radio Station WXK91 in Topeka. Here are the 6 p.m. conditions for the local area. At Topeka, it was mostly sunny. The temperature was 70 degrees, and the relative humidity was 24%. The wind was north at 8 miles an hour. The pressure was 30.16 inches and steady. At Manhattan, it was sunny. The temperature was 71 degrees, and the relative humidity was 24%. The wind was northeast at 9 miles an hour. Around the region, it was sunny, with a temperature of 73 at Concordia, and 74 at Beatrice. It was mostly sunny, with a temperature of 69 at Lawrence, 68 at Kansas City, and 68 at Emporia. It was partly sunny, with a temperature of 72 at Omaha, and 70 at Wichita. At Springfield, it was cloudy, with a temperature of 66. Once again, at Manhattan, it was 71 degrees under sunny skies. Once again, at Topeka, it was 70 degrees under mostly sunny skies. Now here is your National Weather Service forecast. Tonight, clear. Lows in the middle 40s. Southeast winds around 5 miles per hour, becoming southwest after midnight. Monday, sunny, warmer with highs around 80. Southwest winds 5 to 10 miles per hour. Monday night, clear. Not as cool with lows in the middle 50s. South winds 10 to 15 miles per hour with gusts up to 30 miles per hour. Tuesday, sunny. Highs in the upper 80s. Southwest winds 15 to 20 miles per hour, becoming west 10 to 15 miles per hour in the afternoon. Tuesday night, mostly clear. Lows in the middle 50s. North winds 5 to 10 miles per hour. Wednesday, sunny. Highs in the lower 80s. Wednesday night, mostly clear. Lows in the middle 50s. Thursday, mostly sunny and breezy. Highs in the middle 80s. Thursday night and Friday, partly cloudy. A slight chance of showers and thunderstorms.